This high pressure will persist into early next week before another system impacts the region Wednesday. The forecast for the Central Highlands. Tonight, mostly clear. Lows around 60. Northwest winds around 5 miles per hour this evening, becoming light and variable. Friday, mostly sunny in the morning, then becoming partly cloudy. Highs in the upper 70s. North winds 5 to 10 miles per hour. Friday night, mostly clear. Lows in the mid-50s. Northeast winds around 5 miles per hour. Saturday, partly cloudy in the morning, then clearing. Highs in the lower 80s. Southeast winds around 5 miles per hour. Saturday night, mostly clear in the evening, then becoming partly cloudy. Lows in the lower 60s. Southeast winds around 5 miles per hour. Sunday, partly cloudy. Highs in the mid-80s. Sunday night, partly cloudy. Lows in the upper 60s. At 7 p.m., weather reports for selected cities. At Mansfield Lawn Regional Airport, it was mostly sunny. The temperature was 77 degrees, the dew point 61, and the relative humidity 57%. The wind was northwest, at 8 miles an hour. The pressure was 29.99 inches and rising. Elsewhere across Ohio, skies ranged from sunny to mostly sunny, and temperatures were between 76 and 81 degrees. Reports from nearby cities outside Ohio, it was mostly sunny. It was 79 at Pittsburgh, 80 at Detroit, 74 at Buffalo, 80 at Indianapolis, and 77 at Chicago. The current time is 8:05 p.m. Eastern Daylight Time. 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On the latest weather map, a cold front will push east of the area this afternoon before high pressure building into the area Friday. This high pressure will persist into early next week before another system impacts the region Wednesday. The forecast for the Central Highlands. Tonight, mostly clear. Lows around 60. Northwest winds around 5 miles per hour this evening, becoming light and variable. Friday, mostly sunny in the morning, then becoming partly cloudy. Highs in the upper 70s. North winds 5 to 10 miles per hour. Friday night, mostly clear. Lows in the mid-50s. Northeast winds around 5 miles per hour. Saturday, partly cloudy in the morning, then clearing. Highs in the lower 80s. Southeast winds around 5 miles per hour. Saturday night, mostly clear in the evening, then becoming partly cloudy. Lows in the lower 60s. Southeast winds around 5 miles per hour. Sunday, partly cloudy. Highs in the mid-80s. Sunday night, partly cloudy. Lows in the upper 60s. At 8 p.m., weather reports for selected cities. At Mansfield Lawn Regional Airport, it was clear. The temperature was 72 degrees, the dew point 61, and the relative humidity 68%. The wind was northwest, at 5 miles an hour. The pressure was 29.99 inches and steady. Elsewhere across Ohio, skies ranged from clear to partly cloudy. It was 72 at Wooster, 76 at Marion, 78 at Toledo Express, 74 at Cleveland, and 73 at Akron-Canton Regional Airport. Youngstown reported 70, Cincinnati reported 78, Dayton reported 76, Findlay reported 76, and Columbus reported 78. Reports from nearby cities outside Ohio, skies ranged from partly cloudy to mostly cloudy. It was 79 at Pittsburgh, 78 at Detroit, 72 at Buffalo, 78 at Indianapolis, and 76 at Chicago. The current time is 8:07 p.m. Eastern Daylight Time. 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On the latest weather map, a cold front will push east of the area this afternoon before high pressure building into the area Friday.
This high pressure will persist into early next week before another system impacts the region Wednesday. The forecast for the Central Highlands. Tonight, mostly clear. Lows around 60. Northwest winds around 5 miles per hour this evening, becoming light and variable. Friday, mostly sunny in the morning, then becoming partly cloudy. Highs in the upper 70s. North winds 5 to 10 miles per hour. Friday night, mostly clear. Lows in the mid-50s. Northeast winds around 5 miles per hour. Saturday, partly cloudy in the morning, then clearing. Highs in the lower 80s. Southeast winds around 5 miles per hour. Saturday night, mostly clear in the evening, then becoming partly cloudy. Lows in the lower 60s. Southeast winds around 5 miles per hour. Sunday, partly cloudy. Highs in the mid-80s. Sunday night, partly cloudy. Lows in the upper 60s. At 8 p.m., weather reports for selected cities. At Mansfield Long Regional Airport, it was clear. The temperature was 72 degrees, the dew point 61, and the relative humidity 68%. The wind was northwest, at 5 miles an hour. The pressure was 29.99 inches and steady. Elsewhere across Ohio, skies ranged from clear to partly cloudy. It was 72 at Wooster, 76 at Marion, 78 at Toledo Express, 74 at Cleveland, and 73 at Akron-Canton Regional Airport. Youngstown reported 70, Cincinnati reported 78, Dayton reported 76, Findlay reported 76, and Columbus reported 78. Reports from nearby cities outside Ohio, skies ranged from partly cloudy to mostly cloudy. It was 79 at Pittsburgh, 78 at Detroit, 72 at Buffalo, 78 at Indianapolis, and 76 at Chicago. The extended forecast for the Central Highlands. Monday, partly sunny. Highs in the upper 80s. Monday night, mostly cloudy. Lows in the lower 70s. Tuesday, partly cloudy. Hot with highs around 90. Tuesday night, partly cloudy. Lows in the lower 70s. Wednesday, partly cloudy. A chance of showers and thunderstorms in the afternoon. Highs in the upper 80s. Chance of rain 30%. Wednesday night, mostly cloudy in the evening, then becoming partly cloudy. A chance of thunderstorms in the evening. A chance of showers. Lows in the upper 60s. Chance of rain 30%. Thursday, partly cloudy. A chance of showers in the afternoon. Highs in the mid-80s. Chance of rain 30%. The current time is 8:11 p.m. Eastern Daylight Time. 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On the latest weather map, a cold front will push east of the area this afternoon before high pressure building into the area Friday. This high pressure will persist into early next week before another system impacts the region Wednesday. The forecast for the Central Highlands. Tonight, mostly clear. Lows around 60. Northwest winds around 5 miles per hour this evening, becoming light and variable. Friday, mostly sunny in the morning, then becoming partly cloudy. Highs in the upper 70s. North winds 5 to 10 miles per hour. Friday night, mostly clear. Lows in the mid-50s. Northeast winds around 5 miles per hour. Saturday, partly cloudy in the morning, then clearing. Highs in the lower 80s. Southeast winds around 5 miles per hour. Saturday night, mostly clear in the evening, then becoming partly cloudy. Lows in the lower 60s. Southeast winds around 5 miles per hour. Sunday, partly cloudy. Highs in the mid-80s. Sunday night, partly cloudy. Lows in the upper 60s. At 8 p.m., weather reports for selected cities. At Mansfield Long Regional Airport, it was clear. The temperature was 72 degrees, the dew point 61, and the relative humidity 68%. The wind was northwest, at 5 miles an hour.
the pressure was 29.99 inches and steady. Elsewhere across Ohio, skies ranged from clear to partly cloudy. It was 72 at Wooster, 76 at Marion, 78 at Toledo Express, 74 at Cleveland, and 73 at Akron-Canton Regional Airport. Youngstown reported 70, Cincinnati reported 78, Dayton reported 76, Findlay reported 76, and Columbus reported 78. Reports from nearby cities outside Ohio, skies ranged from partly cloudy to mostly cloudy. It was 79 at Pittsburgh, 78 at Detroit, 72 at Buffalo, 78 at Indianapolis, and 76 at Chicago. At 8 p.m., weather reports for selected cities. At Mansfield Lawn Regional Airport, it was clear. The temperature was 72 degrees, the dew point 61, and the relative humidity 68%. The wind was northwest, at 5 miles an hour. The pressure was 29.99 inches and steady. Elsewhere across Ohio, skies ranged from clear to partly cloudy. It was 72 at Wooster, 76 at Marion, 78 at Toledo Express, 74 at Cleveland, and 73 at Akron-Canton Regional Airport. Youngstown reported 70, Cincinnati reported 78, Dayton reported 76, Findlay reported 76, and Columbus reported 78. Reports from nearby cities outside Ohio, skies ranged from partly cloudy to mostly cloudy. It was 79 at Pittsburgh, 78 at Detroit, 72 at Buffalo, 78 at Indianapolis, and 76 at Chicago. The current time is 8:14 p.m. Eastern Daylight Time. The Mansfield, Ohio climate summary for this evening, as of 5:15 p.m., August 27, 2026. Today's high temperature was 82 degrees. The normal high is 80. The record high is 93 degrees, which was last set in 2024. Today's low temperature was 63 degrees. The normal low is 59. The record low is 36 degrees, which was set in 1946. No precipitation fell today. No snow fell today, which brings the monthly total to 0.0 inches. The total snowfall since July 1st still stands at 0.0 inches. Sunset tonight is at 8:10 p.m. Sunrise tomorrow is at 6:53 a.m. This is NOAA Weather Radio WWG57 originating from the National Weather Service Forecast Office in Cleveland. 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On the latest weather map, a cold front will push east of the area this afternoon before high pressure building into the area Friday. This high pressure will persist into early next week before another system impacts the region Wednesday. The forecast for the Central Highlands. Tonight, mostly clear. Lows around 60. Northwest winds around 5 miles per hour this evening, becoming light and variable. Friday, mostly sunny in the morning, then becoming partly cloudy. Highs in the upper 70s. North winds 5 to 10 miles per hour. Friday night, mostly clear. Lows in the mid-50s. Northeast winds around 5 miles per hour. Saturday, partly cloudy in the morning, then clearing. Highs in the lower 80s. Southeast winds around 5 miles per hour. Saturday night, mostly clear in the evening, then becoming partly cloudy. Lows in the lower 60s. Southeast winds around 5 miles per hour. Sunday, partly cloudy. Highs in the mid-80s. Sunday night, partly cloudy. Lows in the upper 60s. At 8 p.m., weather reports for selected cities. At Mansfield Lawn Regional Airport, it was clear. The temperature was 72 degrees, the dew point 61, and the relative humidity 68%. The wind was northwest, at 5 miles an hour. The pressure was 29.99 inches and steady. Elsewhere across Ohio, skies ranged from clear to partly cloudy. It was 72 at Wooster, 76 at Marion, 78 at Toledo Express, 74 at Cleveland, and 73 at Akron-Canton Regional Airport. Youngstown reported 70, Cincinnati reported 78, Dayton reported 76, Findlay reported 76, and Columbus reported 78. Reports from nearby cities outside Ohio,
Skies ranged from partly cloudy to mostly cloudy. It was 79 at Pittsburgh, 78 at Detroit, 72 at Buffalo, 78 at Indianapolis, and 76 at Chicago. The current time is 8:18 p.m. Eastern Daylight Time. 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On the latest weather map, a cold front will push east of the area this afternoon before high pressure building into the area Friday. This high pressure will persist into early next week before another system impacts the region Wednesday. The forecast for the Central Highlands. Tonight, mostly clear. Lows around 60. Northwest winds around 5 miles per hour this evening, becoming light and variable. Friday, mostly sunny in the morning, then becoming partly cloudy. Highs in the upper 70s. North winds 5 to 10 miles per hour. Friday night, mostly clear. Lows in the mid-50s. Northeast winds around 5 miles per hour. Saturday, partly cloudy in the morning, then clearing. Highs in the lower 80s. Southeast winds around 5 miles per hour. Saturday night, mostly clear in the evening, then becoming partly cloudy. Lows in the lower 60s. Southeast winds around 5 miles per hour. Sunday, partly cloudy. Highs in the mid-80s. Sunday night, partly cloudy. Lows in the upper 60s. The extended forecast for the Central Highlands. Monday, partly sunny. Highs in the upper 80s. Monday night, mostly cloudy. Lows in the lower 70s. Tuesday, partly cloudy. Hot with highs around 90. Tuesday night, partly cloudy. Lows in the lower 70s. Wednesday, partly cloudy. A chance of showers and thunderstorms in the afternoon. Highs in the upper 80s. Chance of rain 30%. Wednesday night, mostly cloudy in the evening, then becoming partly cloudy. A chance of thunderstorms in the evening. A chance of showers. Lows in the upper 60s. Chance of rain 30%. Thursday, partly cloudy. A chance of showers in the afternoon. Highs in the mid-80s. Chance of rain 30%. At 8 p.m., weather reports for selected cities. At Mansfield Lawn Regional Airport, it was clear. The temperature was 72 degrees, the dew point 61, and the relative humidity 68%. The wind was northwest, at 5 miles an hour. The pressure was 29.99 inches and steady. Elsewhere across Ohio, skies ranged from clear to partly cloudy. It was 72 at Wooster, 76 at Marion, 78 at Toledo Express, 74 at Cleveland, and 73 at Akron-Canton Regional Airport. Youngstown reported 70, Cincinnati reported 78, Dayton reported 76, Findlay reported 76, and Columbus reported 78. Reports from nearby cities outside Ohio, skies ranged from partly cloudy to mostly cloudy. It was 79 at Pittsburgh, 78 at Detroit, 72 at Buffalo, 78 at Indianapolis, and 76 at Chicago. The current time is 8:22 p.m. Eastern Daylight Time. 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On the latest weather map, a cold front will push east of the area this afternoon before high pressure building into the area Friday. This high pressure will persist into early next week before another system impacts the region Wednesday. The forecast for the Central Highlands. Tonight, mostly clear. Lows around 60. Northwest winds around 5 miles per hour this evening, becoming light and variable. Friday, mostly sunny in the morning, then becoming partly cloudy. Highs in the upper 70s. North winds 5 to 10 miles per hour. Friday night, mostly clear. Lows in the mid-50s. Northeast winds around 5 miles per hour. Saturday, partly cloudy in the morning,
then clearing. Highs in the lower 80s. Southeast winds around 5 miles per hour. Saturday night, mostly clear in the evening, then becoming partly cloudy. Lows in the lower 60s. Southeast winds around 5 miles per hour. Sunday, partly cloudy. Highs in the mid-80s. Sunday night, partly cloudy. Lows in the upper 60s. At 8 p.m., weather reports for selected cities at Mansfield Lawn Regional Airport, it was clear. The temperature was 72 degrees, the dew point 61, and the relative humidity 68%. The wind was northwest, at 5 miles an hour. The pressure was 29.99 inches and steady. Elsewhere across Ohio, skies ranged from clear to partly cloudy. It was 72 at Wooster, 76 at Marion, 78 at Toledo Express, 74 at Cleveland, and 73 at Akron-Canton Regional Airport. Youngstown reported 70, Cincinnati reported 78, Dayton reported 76, Findlay reported 76, and Columbus reported 78. Reports from nearby cities outside Ohio, skies ranged from partly cloudy to mostly cloudy. It was 79 at Pittsburgh, 78 at Detroit, 72 at Buffalo, 78 at Indianapolis, and 76 at Chicago. The current time is 8:24 p.m. Eastern Daylight Time. 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On the latest weather map, a cold front will push east of the area this afternoon before high pressure building into the area Friday. This high pressure will persist into early next week before another system impacts the region Wednesday. The forecast for the Central Highlands. Tonight, mostly clear. Lows around 60. Northwest winds around 5 miles per hour this evening, becoming light and variable. Friday, mostly sunny in the morning, then becoming partly cloudy. Highs in the upper 70s. North winds 5 to 10 miles per hour. Friday night, mostly clear. Lows in the mid-50s. Northeast winds around 5 miles per hour. Saturday, partly cloudy in the morning, then clearing. Highs in the lower 80s. Southeast winds around 5 miles per hour. Saturday night, mostly clear in the evening, then becoming partly cloudy. Lows in the lower 60s. Southeast winds around 5 miles per hour. Sunday, partly cloudy. Highs in the mid-80s. Sunday night, partly cloudy. Lows in the upper 60s. At 8 p.m., weather reports for selected cities at Mansfield Lawn Regional Airport, it was clear. The temperature was 72 degrees, the dew point 61, and the relative humidity 68%. The wind was northwest, at 5 miles an hour. The pressure was 29.99 inches and steady. Elsewhere across Ohio, skies ranged from clear to partly cloudy. It was 72 at Wooster, 76 at Marion, 78 at Toledo Express, 74 at Cleveland, and 73 at Akron-Canton Regional Airport. Youngstown reported 70, Cincinnati reported 78, Dayton reported 76, Findlay reported 76, and Columbus reported 78. Reports from nearby cities outside Ohio, skies ranged from partly cloudy to mostly cloudy. It was 79 at Pittsburgh, 78 at Detroit, 72 at Buffalo, 78 at Indianapolis, and 76 at Chicago. The current time is 8:27 p.m. Eastern Daylight Time. 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On the latest weather map, a cold front will push east of the area this afternoon before high pressure building into the area Friday. This high pressure will persist into early next week before another system impacts the region Wednesday. The forecast for the Central Highlands. Tonight, mostly clear. Lows around 60. Northwest winds around 5 miles per hour this evening, becoming light and variable.
Friday, mostly sunny in the morning, then becoming partly cloudy. Highs in the upper 70s. North winds 5 to 10 miles per hour. Friday night, mostly clear. Lows in the mid-50s. Northeast winds around 5 miles per hour. Saturday, partly cloudy in the morning, then clearing. Highs in the lower 80s. Southeast winds around 5 miles per hour. Saturday night, mostly clear in the evening, then becoming partly cloudy. Lows in the lower 60s. Southeast winds around 5 miles per hour. Sunday, partly cloudy. Highs in the mid-80s. Sunday night, partly cloudy. Lows in the upper 60s. At 8 p.m., weather reports for selected cities. At Mansfield-Lom Regional Airport, it was clear. The temperature was 72 degrees, the dew point 61, and the relative humidity 68%. The wind was northwest, at 5 miles an hour. The pressure was 29.99 inches and steady. Elsewhere across Ohio, skies ranged from clear to partly cloudy. It was 72 at Wooster, 76 at Marion, 78 at Toledo Express, 74 at Cleveland, and 73 at Akron-Canton Regional Airport. Youngstown reported 70, Cincinnati reported 78, Dayton reported 76, Findlay reported 76, and Columbus reported 78. Reports from nearby cities outside Ohio, skies ranged from partly cloudy to mostly cloudy. It was 79 at Pittsburgh, 78 at Detroit, 72 at Buffalo, 78 at Indianapolis, and 76 at Chicago. The current time is 8:29 p.m. Eastern Daylight Time. The extended forecast for the Central Highlands. Monday, partly sunny. Highs in the upper 80s. Monday night, mostly cloudy. Lows in the lower 70s. Tuesday, partly cloudy. Hot with highs around 90. Tuesday night, partly cloudy. Lows in the lower 70s. Wednesday, partly cloudy. A chance of showers and thunderstorms in the afternoon. Highs in the upper 80s. Chance of rain 30%. Wednesday night, mostly cloudy in the evening, then becoming partly cloudy. A chance of thunderstorms in the evening. A chance of showers. Lows in the upper 60s. Chance of rain 30%. Thursday, partly cloudy. A chance of showers in the afternoon. Highs in the mid-80s. Chance of rain 30%. The Mansfield, Ohio climate summary for this evening, as of 5:15 p.m., August 27, 2026. Today's high temperature was 82 degrees. The normal high is 80. The record high is 93 degrees, which was last set in 2024. Today's low temperature was 63 degrees. The normal low is 59. The record low is 36 degrees, which was set in 1946. No precipitation fell today. No snow fell today, which brings the monthly total to 0.0 inches. The total snowfall since July 1st still stands at 0.0 inches. Sunset tonight is at 8:10 p.m. Sunrise tomorrow is at 6:53 a.m. This is NOAA Weather Radio WWG57 originating from the National Weather Service Forecast Office in Cleveland. We supply the latest available information for the Central Highlands over station WWG57 from Butler on a frequency of 162.450 MHz. On the latest weather map, a cold front will push east of the area this afternoon before high pressure building into the area Friday. This high pressure will persist into early next week before another system impacts the region Wednesday. The forecast for the Central Highlands. Tonight, mostly clear. Lows around 60. Northwest winds around 5 miles per hour this evening, becoming light and variable. Friday, mostly sunny in the morning, then becoming partly cloudy. Highs in the upper 70s. North winds 5 to 10 miles per hour. Friday night, mostly clear. Lows in the mid-50s. Northeast winds around 5 miles per hour. Saturday, partly cloudy in the morning, then clearing. Highs in the lower 80s. Southeast winds around 5 miles per hour. Saturday night, mostly clear in the evening, then becoming partly cloudy. Lows in the lower 60s.
southeast winds around 5 miles per hour. Sunday, partly cloudy. Highs in the mid-80s. Sunday night, partly cloudy. Lows in the upper 60s. At 8 p.m., weather reports for selected cities. At Mansfield Lawn Regional Airport, it was clear. The temperature was 72 degrees, the dew point 61, and the relative humidity 68%. The wind was northwest, at 5 miles an hour. The pressure was 29.99 inches and steady. Elsewhere across Ohio, skies ranged from clear to partly cloudy. It was 72 at Wooster, 76 at Marion, 78 at Toledo Express, 74 at Cleveland, and 73 at Akron-Canton Regional Airport. Youngstown reported 70, Cincinnati reported 78, Dayton reported 76, Findlay reported 76, and Columbus reported 78. Reports from nearby cities outside Ohio, skies ranged from partly cloudy to mostly cloudy. It was 79 at Pittsburgh, 78 at Detroit, 72 at Buffalo, 78 at Indianapolis, and 76 at Chicago. The current time is 8:34 p.m. Eastern Daylight Time. 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On the latest weather map, a cold front will push east of the area this afternoon before high pressure building into the area Friday. This high pressure will persist into early next week before another system impacts the region Wednesday. The forecast for the Central Highlands. Tonight, mostly clear. Lows around 60. Northwest winds around 5 miles per hour this evening, becoming light and variable. Friday, mostly sunny in the morning, then becoming partly cloudy. Highs in the upper 70s. North winds 5 to 10 miles per hour. Friday night, mostly clear. Lows in the mid-50s. Northeast winds around 5 miles per hour. Saturday, partly cloudy in the morning, then clearing. Highs in the lower 80s. Southeast winds around 5 miles per hour. Saturday night, mostly clear in the evening, then becoming partly cloudy. Lows in the lower 60s. Southeast winds around 5 miles per hour. Sunday, partly cloudy. Highs in the mid-80s. Sunday night, partly cloudy. Lows in the upper 60s. At 8 p.m., weather reports for selected cities. At Mansfield Lawn Regional Airport, it was clear. The temperature was 72 degrees, the dew point 61, and the relative humidity 68%. The wind was northwest, at 5 miles an hour. The pressure was 29.99 inches and steady. Elsewhere across Ohio, skies ranged from clear to partly cloudy. It was 72 at Wooster, 76 at Marion, 78 at Toledo Express, 74 at Cleveland, and 73 at Akron-Canton Regional Airport. Youngstown reported 70, Cincinnati reported 78, Dayton reported 76, Findlay reported 76, and Columbus reported 78. Reports from nearby cities outside Ohio, skies ranged from partly cloudy to mostly cloudy. It was 79 at Pittsburgh, 78 at Detroit, 72 at Buffalo, 78 at Indianapolis, and 76 at Chicago. The current time is 8:37 p.m. Eastern Daylight Time. 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On the latest weather map, a cold front will push east of the area this afternoon before high pressure building into the area Friday. This high pressure will persist into early next week before another system impacts the region Wednesday. The forecast for the Central Highlands. Tonight, mostly clear. Lows around 60. Northwest winds around 5 miles per hour this evening, becoming light and variable. Friday, mostly sunny in the morning, then becoming partly cloudy. Highs in the upper 70s. North winds 5 to 10 miles per hour. Friday night, mostly clear. Lows in the mid-50s.
northeast winds around 5 miles per hour. Saturday,

and the relative humidity 68%. The wind was northwest, at 5 miles an hour. The pressure was 29.99 inches and steady. Elsewhere across Ohio, skies ranged from clear to partly cloudy. It was 72 at Wooster, 76 at Marion, 78 at Toledo Express, 74 at Cleveland, and 73 at Akron-Canton Regional Airport. Youngstown reported 70, Cincinnati reported 78, Dayton reported 76, Findlay reported 76, and Columbus reported 78. Reports from nearby cities outside Ohio, skies ranged from partly cloudy to mostly cloudy. It was 79 at Pittsburgh, 78 at Detroit, 72 at Buffalo, 78 at Indianapolis, and 76 at Chicago. The current time is 8:39 p.m. Eastern Daylight Time. 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The extended forecast for the Central Highlands. Monday, partly sunny. Highs in the upper 80s. Monday night, mostly cloudy. Lows in the lower 70s. Tuesday, partly cloudy. Hot with highs around 90. Tuesday night, partly cloudy. Lows in the lower 70s. Wednesday, partly cloudy. A chance of showers and thunderstorms in the afternoon. Highs in the upper 80s. Chance of rain 30%. Wednesday night, mostly cloudy in the evening, then becoming partly cloudy. A chance of thunderstorms in the evening. A chance of showers. Lows in the upper 60s. Chance of rain 30%. Thursday, partly cloudy. A chance of showers in the afternoon. Highs in the mid-80s. Chance of rain 30%. On the latest weather map, a cold front will push east of the area this afternoon before high pressure building into the area Friday. This high pressure will persist into early next week before another system impacts the region Wednesday. The forecast for the Central Highlands. Tonight, mostly clear. Lows around 60. Northwest winds around 5 miles per hour this evening, becoming light and variable. Friday, mostly sunny in the morning, then becoming partly cloudy. Highs in the upper 70s. North winds 5 to 10 miles per hour. Friday night, mostly clear. Lows in the mid-50s. Northeast winds around 5 miles per hour. Saturday, partly cloudy in the morning, then clearing. Highs in the lower 80s. Southeast winds around 5 miles per hour. Saturday night, mostly clear in the evening, then becoming partly cloudy. Lows in the lower 60s. Southeast winds around 5 miles per hour. Sunday, partly cloudy. Highs in the mid-80s. Sunday night, partly cloudy. Lows in the upper 60s. At 8 p.m., weather reports for selected cities. At Mansfield-Lawn Regional Airport, it was clear. The temperature was 72 degrees, the dew point 61, and the relative humidity 68%. The wind was northwest, at 5 miles an hour. The pressure was 29.99 inches and steady. Elsewhere across Ohio, skies ranged from clear to partly cloudy. It was 72 at Wooster, 76 at Marion, 78 at Toledo Express, 74 at Cleveland, and 73 at Akron-Canton Regional Airport. Youngstown reported 70, Cincinnati reported 78, Dayton reported 76, Findlay reported 76, and Columbus reported 78. Reports from nearby cities outside Ohio, skies ranged from partly cloudy to mostly cloudy. It was 79 at Pittsburgh, 78 at Detroit, 72 at Buffalo, 78 at Indianapolis, and 76 at Chicago. The current time is 8:43 p.m. Eastern Daylight Time. 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On the latest weather map, a cold front will push east of the area this afternoon before high pressure building into the area Friday. This high pressure

will persist into early next week before another system impacts the region Wednesday. The forecast for the Central Highlands. Tonight, mostly clear. Lows around 60. Northwest winds around 5 miles per hour this evening, becoming light and variable. Friday, mostly sunny in the morning, then becoming partly cloudy. Highs in the upper 70s. North winds 5 to 10 miles per hour. Friday night, mostly clear. Lows in the mid-50s. Northeast winds around 5 miles per hour. Saturday, partly cloudy in the morning, then clearing. Highs in the lower 80s. Southeast winds around 5 miles per hour. Saturday night, mostly clear in the evening, then becoming partly cloudy. Lows in the lower 60s. Southeast winds around 5 miles per hour. Sunday, partly cloudy. Highs in the mid-80s. Sunday night, partly cloudy. Lows in the upper 60s. At 8 p.m., weather reports for selected cities. At Mansfield Long Regional Airport, it was clear. The temperature was 72 degrees, the dew point 61, and the relative humidity 68%. The wind was northwest, at 5 miles an hour. The pressure was 29.99 inches and steady. Elsewhere across Ohio, skies ranged from clear to partly cloudy. It was 72 at Wooster, 76 at Marion, 78 at Toledo Express, 74 at Cleveland, and 73 at Akron-Canton Regional Airport. Youngstown reported 70, Cincinnati reported 78, Dayton reported 76, Findlay reported 76, and Columbus reported 78. Reports from nearby cities outside Ohio, skies ranged from partly cloudy to mostly cloudy. It was 79 at Pittsburgh, 78 at Detroit, 72 at Buffalo, 78 at Indianapolis, and 76 at Chicago. The Mansfield, Ohio climate summary for this evening, as of 5:15 p.m., August 27, 2026. Today's high temperature was 82 degrees. The normal high is 80. The record high is 93 degrees, which was last set in 2024. Today's low temperature was 63 degrees. The normal low is 59. The record low is 36 degrees, which was set in 1946. No precipitation fell today. No snow fell today, which brings the monthly total to 0.0 inches. The total snowfall since July 1st still stands at 0.0 inches. Sunset tonight is at 8:10 p.m. Sunrise tomorrow is at 6:53 a.m. The current time is 8:46 p.m. Eastern Daylight Time. 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On the latest weather map, a cold front will push east of the area this afternoon before high pressure building into the area Friday. This high pressure will persist into early next week before another system impacts the region Wednesday. The forecast for the Central Highlands. Tonight, mostly clear. Lows around 60. Northwest winds around 5 miles per hour this evening, becoming light and variable. Friday, mostly sunny in the morning, then becoming partly cloudy. Highs in the upper 70s. North winds 5 to 10 miles per hour. Friday night, mostly clear. Lows in the mid-50s. Northeast winds around 5 miles per hour. Saturday, partly cloudy in the morning, then clearing. Highs in the lower 80s. Southeast winds around 5 miles per hour. Saturday night, mostly clear in the evening, then becoming partly cloudy. Lows in the lower 60s. Southeast winds around 5 miles per hour. Sunday, partly cloudy. Highs in the mid-80s. Sunday night, partly cloudy. Lows in the upper 60s. At 8 p.m., weather reports for selected cities. At Mansfield Long Regional Airport, it was clear. The temperature was 72 degrees, the dew point 61, and the relative humidity 68%. The wind was northwest, at 5 miles an hour. The pressure was 29.99 inches and steady. Elsewhere across Ohio, skies ranged from clear to partly cloudy. It was 72 at Wooster,
76 at Marion, 78 at Toledo Express, 74 at Cleveland, and 73 at Akron-Canton Regional Airport. Youngstown reported 70, Cincinnati reported 78, Dayton reported 76, Findlay reported 76, and Columbus reported 78. Reports from nearby cities outside Ohio, skies ranged from partly cloudy to mostly cloudy. It was 79 at Pittsburgh, 78 at Detroit, 72 at Buffalo, 78 at Indianapolis, and 76 at Chicago. The current time is 8:49 p.m. Eastern Daylight Time. 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On the latest weather map, a cold front will push east of the area this afternoon before high pressure building into the area Friday. This high pressure will persist into early next week before another system impacts the region Wednesday. The extended forecast for the Central Highlands. Monday, partly sunny. Highs in the upper 80s. Monday night, mostly cloudy. Lows in the lower 70s. Tuesday, partly cloudy. Hot with highs around 90. Tuesday night, partly cloudy. Lows in the lower 70s. Wednesday, partly cloudy. A chance of showers and thunderstorms in the afternoon. Highs in the upper 80s. Chance of rain 30%. Wednesday night, mostly cloudy in the evening, then becoming partly cloudy. A chance of thunderstorms in the evening. A chance of showers. Lows in the upper 60s. Chance of rain 30%. Thursday, partly cloudy. A chance of showers in the afternoon. Highs in the mid-80s. Chance of rain 30%. The forecast for the Central Highlands. Tonight, mostly clear. Lows around 60. Northwest winds around 5 miles per hour this evening, becoming light and variable. Friday, mostly sunny in the morning, then becoming partly cloudy. Highs in the upper 70s. North winds 5 to 10 miles per hour. Friday night, mostly clear. Lows in the mid-50s. Northeast winds around 5 miles per hour. Saturday, partly cloudy in the morning, then clearing. Highs in the lower 80s. Southeast winds around 5 miles per hour. Saturday night, mostly clear in the evening, then becoming partly cloudy. Lows in the lower 60s. Southeast winds around 5 miles per hour. Sunday, partly cloudy. Highs in the mid-80s. Sunday night, partly cloudy. Lows in the upper 60s. At 8 p.m., weather reports for selected cities. At Mansfield Long Regional Airport, it was clear. The temperature was 72 degrees, the dew point 61, and the relative humidity 68%. The wind was northwest, at 5 miles an hour. The pressure was 29.99 inches and steady. Elsewhere across Ohio, skies ranged from clear to partly cloudy. It was 72 at Wooster, 76 at Marion, 78 at Toledo Express, 74 at Cleveland, and 73 at Akron-Canton Regional Airport. Youngstown reported 70, Cincinnati reported 78, Dayton reported 76, Findlay reported 76, and Columbus reported 78. Reports from nearby cities outside Ohio, skies ranged from partly cloudy to mostly cloudy. It was 79 at Pittsburgh, 78 at Detroit, 72 at Buffalo, 78 at Indianapolis, and 76 at Chicago. The current time is 8:52 p.m. Eastern Daylight Time. 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On the latest weather map, a cold front will push east of the area this afternoon before high pressure building into the area Friday. This high pressure will persist into early next week before another system impacts the region Wednesday. The forecast for the Central Highlands. Tonight, mostly clear. Lows around 60. Northwest winds around 5 miles per hour this evening,
becoming light and variable. Friday, mostly sunny in the morning, then becoming partly cloudy. Highs in the upper 70s. North winds 5 to 10 miles per hour. Friday night, mostly clear. Lows in the mid-50s. Northeast winds around 5 miles per hour. Saturday, partly cloudy in the morning, then clearing. Highs in the lower 80s. Southeast winds around 5 miles per hour. Saturday night, mostly clear in the evening, then becoming partly cloudy. Lows in the lower 60s. Southeast winds around 5 miles per hour. Sunday, partly cloudy. Highs in the mid-80s. Sunday night, partly cloudy. Lows in the upper 60s. At 8 p.m., weather reports for selected cities. At Mansfield Long Regional Airport, it was clear. The temperature was 72 degrees, the dew point 61, and the relative humidity 68%. The wind was northwest, at 5 miles an hour. The pressure was 29.99 inches and steady. Elsewhere across Ohio, skies ranged from clear to partly cloudy. It was 72 at Wooster, 76 at Marion, 78 at Toledo Express, 74 at Cleveland, and 73 at Akron-Canton Regional Airport. Youngstown reported 70, Cincinnati reported 78, Dayton reported 76, Findlay reported 76, and Columbus reported 78. Reports from nearby cities outside Ohio, skies ranged from partly cloudy to mostly cloudy. It was 79 at Pittsburgh, 78 at Detroit, 72 at Buffalo, 78 at Indianapolis, and 76 at Chicago. The current time is 8:55 p.m. Eastern Daylight Time. 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On the latest weather map, a cold front will push east of the area this afternoon before high pressure building into the area Friday. This high pressure will persist into early next week before another system impacts the region Wednesday. The forecast for the Central Highlands. Tonight, mostly clear. Lows around 60. Northwest winds around 5 miles per hour this evening, becoming light and variable. Friday, mostly sunny in the morning, then becoming partly cloudy. Highs in the upper 70s. North winds 5 to 10 miles per hour. Friday night, mostly clear. Lows in the mid-50s. Northeast winds around 5 miles per hour. Saturday, partly cloudy in the morning, then clearing. Highs in the lower 80s. Southeast winds around 5 miles per hour. Saturday night, mostly clear in the evening, then becoming partly cloudy. Lows in the lower 60s. Southeast winds around 5 miles per hour. Sunday, partly cloudy. Highs in the mid-80s. Sunday night, partly cloudy. Lows in the upper 60s. At 8 p.m., weather reports for selected cities. At Mansfield Long Regional Airport, it was clear. The temperature was 72 degrees, the dew point 61, and the relative humidity 68%. The wind was northwest, at 5 miles an hour. The pressure was 29.99 inches and steady. Elsewhere across Ohio, skies ranged from clear to partly cloudy. It was 72 at Wooster, 76 at Marion, 78 at Toledo Express, 74 at Cleveland, and 73 at Akron-Canton Regional Airport. Youngstown reported 70, Cincinnati reported 78, Dayton reported 76, Findlay reported 76, and Columbus reported 78. Reports from nearby cities outside Ohio, skies ranged from partly cloudy to mostly cloudy. It was 79 at Pittsburgh, 78 at Detroit, 72 at Buffalo, 78 at Indianapolis, and 76 at Chicago. The current time is 8:58 p.m. Eastern Daylight Time. 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On the latest weather map,
A cold front will push east of the area this afternoon before high pressure building into the area Friday. This high pressure will persist into early next week before another system impacts the region Wednesday. The forecast for the Central Highlands. Tonight, mostly clear. Lows around 60. Northwest winds around 5 miles per hour this evening, becoming light and variable. Friday, mostly sunny in the morning, then becoming partly cloudy. Highs in the upper 70s. North winds 5 to 10 miles per hour. Friday night, mostly clear. Lows in the mid-50s. Northeast winds around 5 miles per hour. Saturday, partly cloudy in the morning, then clearing. Highs in the lower 80s. Southeast winds around 5 miles per hour. Saturday night, mostly clear in the evening, then becoming partly cloudy. Lows in the lower 60s. Southeast winds around 5 miles per hour. Sunday, partly cloudy. Highs in the mid-80s. Sunday night, partly cloudy. Lows in the upper 60s. At 8 p.m., weather reports for selected cities at Mansfield-Lom Regional Airport, it was clear. The temperature was 72 degrees, the dew point 61, and the relative humidity 68%. The wind was northwest, at 5 miles an hour. The pressure was 29.99 inches and steady. Elsewhere across Ohio, skies ranged from clear to partly cloudy. It was 72 at Wooster, 76 at Marion, 78 at Toledo Express, 74 at Cleveland, and 73 at Akron-Canton Regional Airport. Youngstown reported 70, Cincinnati reported 78, Dayton reported 76, Findlay reported 76, and Columbus reported 78. Reports from nearby cities outside Ohio, skies ranged from partly cloudy to mostly cloudy. It was 79 at Pittsburgh, 78 at Detroit, 72 at Buffalo, 78 at Indianapolis, and 76 at Chicago. The Nearshore Marine Forecast. For the following marine location, the islands to Vermilion. Tonight, west winds 10 knots or less becoming northeast. A chance of water spouts after midnight. A slight chance of showers and thunderstorms after midnight. A slight chance of showers late. Waves 1 foot or less. Friday, northeast winds 5 to 10 knots. A chance of water spouts in the morning. Waves 1 to 3 feet. Friday night, northeast winds less than 10 knots becoming southeast. Mostly clear. Waves 1 foot or less. Saturday, south winds less than 10 knots becoming east. Mostly sunny. Waves 1 foot or less. Winds and waves higher in and near thunderstorms. The water temperature off Toledo is 74 degrees, off Cleveland 74 degrees, and off Erie 74 degrees. The extended forecast for the Central Highlands. Monday, partly sunny. Highs in the upper 80s. Monday night, mostly cloudy. Lows in the lower 70s. Tuesday, partly cloudy. Hot with highs around 90. Tuesday night, partly cloudy. Lows in the lower 70s. Wednesday, partly cloudy. A chance of showers and thunderstorms in the afternoon. Highs in the upper 80s. Chance of rain 30%. Wednesday night, mostly cloudy in the evening, then becoming partly cloudy. A chance of thunderstorms in the evening. A chance of showers. Lows in the upper 60s. Chance of rain 30%. Thursday, partly cloudy. A chance of showers in the afternoon. Highs in the mid-80s. Chance of rain 30%. The Mansfield, Ohio climate summary for this evening, as of 5:15 p.m., August 27, 2026. Today's high temperature was 82 degrees. The normal high is 80. The record high is 93 degrees, which was last set in 2024. Today's low temperature was 63 degrees. The normal low is 59. The record low is 36 degrees, which was set in 1946. No precipitation fell today. No snow fell today, which brings the monthly total to 0.0 inches. The total snowfall since July 1st still stands at 0.0 inches. Sunset tonight is at 8:10 p.m. Sunrise tomorrow is at 6:53 a.m.
The current time is 9:03 p.m. Eastern Daylight Time. 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On the latest weather map, a cold front will push east of the area this afternoon before high pressure building into the area Friday. This high pressure will persist into early next week before another system impacts the region Wednesday. The forecast for the Central Highlands. Tonight, mostly clear. Lows around 60. Northwest winds around 5 miles per hour this evening, becoming light and variable. Friday, mostly sunny in the morning, then becoming partly cloudy. Highs in the upper 70s. North winds 5 to 10 miles per hour. Friday night, mostly clear. Lows in the mid-50s. Northeast winds around 5 miles per hour. Saturday, partly cloudy in the morning, then clearing. Highs in the lower 80s. Southeast winds around 5 miles per hour. Saturday night, mostly clear in the evening, then becoming partly cloudy. Lows in the lower 60s. Southeast winds around 5 miles per hour. Sunday, partly cloudy. Highs in the mid-80s. Sunday night, partly cloudy. Lows in the upper 60s. The current time is 9:05 p.m. Eastern Daylight Time. 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On the latest weather map, a cold front will push east of the area this afternoon before high pressure building into the area Friday. This high pressure will persist into early next week before another system impacts the region Wednesday. The forecast for the Central Highlands. Tonight, mostly clear. Lows around 60. Northwest winds around 5 miles per hour this evening, becoming light and variable. Friday, mostly sunny in the morning, then becoming partly cloudy. Highs in the upper 70s. North winds 5 to 10 miles per hour. Friday night, mostly clear. Lows in the mid-50s. Northeast winds around 5 miles per hour. Saturday, partly cloudy in the morning, then clearing. Highs in the lower 80s. Southeast winds around 5 miles per hour. Saturday night, mostly clear in the evening, then becoming partly cloudy. Lows in the lower 60s. Southeast winds around 5 miles per hour. Sunday, partly cloudy. Highs in the mid-80s. Sunday night, partly cloudy. Lows in the upper 60s. At 9 p.m., weather reports for selected cities. At Mansfield Lawn Regional Airport, it was clear. The temperature was 70 degrees, the dew point 61, and the relative humidity 73%. The wind was calm. The pressure was 30.00 inches and rising. Elsewhere across Ohio, skies ranged from clear to partly cloudy. It was 67 at Wooster, 70 at Marion, 73 at Toledo Express, 73 at Cleveland, and 70 at Akron-Canton Regional Airport. Youngstown reported 66, Cincinnati reported 77, Dayton reported 73, Findlay reported 72, and Columbus reported 75. Reports from nearby cities outside Ohio, skies ranged from partly cloudy to mostly cloudy, and temperatures were between 72 and 76 degrees. The Nearshore Marine Forecast. For the following marine location, the islands to Vermilion. Overnight, west winds 10 knots or less becoming northeast. A chance of waterspouts. A slight chance of showers and thunderstorms. A slight chance of showers late. Waves 1 foot or less. Friday, northeast winds 5 to 10 knots. A chance of waterspouts in the morning. Waves 2 feet or less. Friday night, northeast winds less than 10 knots becoming southeast. Mostly clear. Waves 1 foot or less. Saturday, south winds less than 10 knots becoming east. Mostly sunny. Waves 1 foot or less. Winds and waves higher in and near thunderstorms.
The water temperature off Toledo is 74 degrees, off Cleveland 74 degrees, and off Derry 74 degrees. The current time is 9:08 p.m. Eastern Daylight Time. 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On the latest weather map, a cold front will push east of the area this afternoon before high pressure building into the area Friday. This high pressure will persist into early next week before another system impacts the region Wednesday. The forecast for the Central Highlands. Tonight, mostly clear. Lows around 60. Northwest winds around 5 miles per hour this evening, becoming light and variable. Friday, mostly sunny in the morning, then becoming partly cloudy. Highs in the upper 70s. North winds 5 to 10 miles per hour. Friday night, mostly clear. Lows in the mid-50s. Northeast winds around 5 miles per hour. Saturday, partly cloudy in the morning, then clearing. Highs in the lower 80s. Southeast winds around 5 miles per hour. Saturday night, mostly clear in the evening, then becoming partly cloudy. Lows in the lower 60s. Southeast winds around 5 miles per hour. Sunday, partly cloudy. Highs in the mid-80s. Sunday night, partly cloudy. Lows in the upper 60s. The extended forecast for the Central Highlands. Monday, partly sunny. Highs in the upper 80s. Monday night, mostly cloudy. Lows in the lower 70s. Tuesday, partly cloudy. Hot with highs around 90. Tuesday night, partly cloudy. Lows in the lower 70s. Wednesday, partly cloudy. A chance of showers and thunderstorms in the afternoon. Highs in the upper 80s. Chance of rain 30%. Wednesday night, mostly cloudy in the evening, then becoming partly cloudy. A chance of thunderstorms in the evening. A chance of showers. Lows in the upper 60s. Chance of rain 30%. Thursday, partly cloudy. A chance of showers in the afternoon. Highs in the mid-80s. Chance of rain 30%. At 9 p.m., weather reports for selected cities. At Mansfield Long Regional Airport, it was clear. The temperature was 70 degrees, the dew point 61, and the relative humidity 73%. The wind was calm. The pressure was 30.00 inches and rising. Elsewhere across Ohio, skies ranged from clear to partly cloudy. It was 67 at Wooster, 70 at Marion, 73 at Toledo Express, 73 at Cleveland, and 70 at Akron-Canton Regional Airport. Youngstown reported 66, Cincinnati reported 77, Dayton reported 73, Findlay reported 72, and Columbus reported 75. Reports from nearby cities outside Ohio, skies ranged from partly cloudy to mostly cloudy, and temperatures were between 72 and 76 degrees. The current time is 9:12 p.m. Eastern Daylight Time. 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On the latest weather map, a cold front will push east of the area this afternoon before high pressure building into the area Friday. This high pressure will persist into early next week before another system impacts the region Wednesday. The forecast for the Central Highlands. Tonight, mostly clear. Lows around 60. Northwest winds around 5 miles per hour this evening, becoming light and variable. Friday, mostly sunny in the morning, then becoming partly cloudy. Highs in the upper 70s. North winds 5 to 10 miles per hour. Friday night, mostly clear. Lows in the mid-50s. Northeast winds around 5 miles per hour. Saturday, partly cloudy in the morning, then clearing. Highs in the lower 80s. Southeast winds around 5 miles per hour. Saturday night, mostly clear in the evening, then becoming partly cloudy.
Lows in the lower 60s. Southeast winds around 5 miles per hour. Sunday, partly cloudy. Highs in the mid-80s. Sunday night, partly cloudy. Lows in the upper 60s. At 9 p.m., weather reports for selected cities. At Mansfield Lawn Regional Airport, it was clear. The temperature was 70 degrees, the dew point 61, and the relative humidity 73%. The wind was calm. The pressure was 30.00 inches and rising. Elsewhere across Ohio, skies ranged from clear to partly cloudy. It was 67 at Wooster, 70 at Marion, 73 at Toledo Express, 73 at Cleveland, and 70 at Akron-Canton Regional Airport. Youngstown reported 66, Cincinnati reported 77, Dayton reported 73, Findlay reported 72, and Columbus reported 75. Reports from nearby cities outside Ohio, skies ranged from partly cloudy to mostly cloudy, and temperatures were between 72 and 76 degrees. The current time is 9:14 p.m. Eastern Daylight Time. 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The Mansfield, Ohio climate summary for this evening, as of 5:15 p.m., August 27, 2026. Today's high temperature was 82 degrees. The normal high is 80. The record high is 93 degrees, which was last set in 2024. Today's low temperature was 63 degrees. The normal low is 59. The record low is 36 degrees, which was set in 1946. No precipitation fell today. No snow fell today, which brings the monthly total to 0.0 inches. The total snowfall since July 1st still stands at 0.0 inches. Sunset tonight is at 8:10 p.m. Sunrise tomorrow is at 6:53 a.m. On the latest weather map, a cold front will push east of the area this afternoon before high pressure building into the area Friday. This high pressure will persist into early next week before another system impacts the region Wednesday. The forecast for the Central Highlands. Tonight, mostly clear. Lows around 60. Northwest winds around 5 miles per hour this evening, becoming light and variable. Friday, mostly sunny in the morning, then becoming partly cloudy. Highs in the upper 70s. North winds 5 to 10 miles per hour. Friday night, mostly clear. Lows in the mid-50s. Northeast winds around 5 miles per hour. Saturday, partly cloudy in the morning, then clearing. Highs in the lower 80s. Southeast winds around 5 miles per hour. Saturday night, mostly clear in the evening, then becoming partly cloudy. Lows in the lower 60s. Southeast winds around 5 miles per hour. Sunday, partly cloudy. Highs in the mid-80s. Sunday night, partly cloudy. Lows in the upper 60s. At 9 p.m., weather reports for selected cities. At Mansfield Lawn Regional Airport, it was clear. The temperature was 70 degrees, the dew point 61, and the relative humidity 73%. The wind was calm. The pressure was 30.00 inches and rising. Elsewhere across Ohio, skies ranged from clear to partly cloudy. It was 67 at Wooster, 70 at Marion, 73 at Toledo Express, 73 at Cleveland, and 70 at Akron-Canton Regional Airport. Youngstown reported 66, Cincinnati reported 77, Dayton reported 73, Findlay reported 72, and Columbus reported 75. Reports from nearby cities outside Ohio, skies ranged from partly cloudy to mostly cloudy, and temperatures were between 72 and 76 degrees. The current time is 9:18 p.m. Eastern Daylight Time. 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
On the latest weather map, a cold front will push east of the area this afternoon before high pressure building into the area Friday. This high pressure will persist into early next week before another system impacts the region Wednesday. The forecast for the Central Highlands. Tonight, mostly clear. Lows around 60. Northwest winds around 5 miles per hour this evening, becoming light and variable. Friday, mostly sunny in the morning, then becoming partly cloudy. Highs in the upper 70s. North winds 5 to 10 miles per hour. Friday night, mostly clear. Lows in the mid-50s. Northeast winds around 5 miles per hour. Saturday, partly cloudy in the morning, then clearing. Highs in the lower 80s. Southeast winds around 5 miles per hour. Saturday night, mostly clear in the evening, then becoming partly cloudy. Lows in the lower 60s. Southeast winds around 5 miles per hour. Sunday, partly cloudy. Highs in the mid-80s. Sunday night, partly cloudy. Lows in the upper 60s. At 9 p.m., weather reports for selected cities. At Mansfield Long Regional Airport, it was clear. The temperature was 70 degrees, the dew point 61, and the relative humidity 73%. The wind was calm. The pressure was 30.00 inches and rising. Elsewhere across Ohio, skies ranged from clear to partly cloudy. It was 67 at Wooster, 70 at Marion, 73 at Toledo Express, 73 at Cleveland, and 70 at Akron-Canton Regional Airport. Youngstown reported 66, Cincinnati reported 77, Dayton reported 73, Findlay reported 72, and Columbus reported 75. Reports from nearby cities outside Ohio, skies ranged from partly cloudy to mostly cloudy, and temperatures were between 72 and 76 degrees. The extended forecast for the Central Highlands. Monday, partly sunny. Highs in the upper 80s. Monday night, mostly cloudy. Lows in the lower 70s. Tuesday, partly cloudy. Hot with highs around 90. Tuesday night, partly cloudy. Lows in the lower 70s. Wednesday, partly cloudy. A chance of showers and thunderstorms in the afternoon. Highs in the upper 80s. Chance of rain 30%. Wednesday night, mostly cloudy in the evening, then becoming partly cloudy. A chance of thunderstorms in the evening. A chance of showers. Lows in the upper 60s. Chance of rain 30%. Thursday, partly cloudy. A chance of showers in the afternoon. Highs in the mid-80s. Chance of rain 30%. The current time is 9:21 p.m. Eastern Daylight Time. 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On the latest weather map, a cold front will push east of the area this afternoon before high pressure building into the area Friday. This high pressure will persist into early next week before another system impacts the region Wednesday. The forecast for the Central Highlands. Tonight, mostly clear. Lows around 60. Northwest winds around 5 miles per hour this evening, becoming light and variable. Friday, mostly sunny in the morning, then becoming partly cloudy. Highs in the upper 70s. North winds 5 to 10 miles per hour. Friday night, mostly clear. Lows in the mid-50s. Northeast winds around 5 miles per hour. Saturday, partly cloudy in the morning, then clearing. Highs in the lower 80s. Southeast winds around 5 miles per hour. Saturday night, mostly clear in the evening, then becoming partly cloudy. Lows in the lower 60s. Southeast winds around 5 miles per hour. Sunday, partly cloudy. Highs in the mid-80s. Sunday night, partly cloudy. Lows in the upper 60s. At 9 p.m., weather reports for selected cities. At Mansfield Long Regional Airport, it was clear. The temperature was 70 degrees, the dew point 61, and the relative humidity 73%. The wind was calm.
the pressure was 30.00 inches and rising. Elsewhere across Ohio, skies ranged from clear to partly cloudy. It was 67 at Wooster, 70 at Marion, 73 at Toledo Express, 73 at Cleveland, and 70 at Akron-Canton Regional Airport. Youngstown reported 66, Cincinnati reported 77, Dayton reported 73, Findlay reported 72, and Columbus reported 75. Reports from nearby cities outside Ohio, skies ranged from partly cloudy to mostly cloudy, and temperatures were between 72 and 76 degrees. The current time is 9:24 p.m. Eastern Daylight Time. 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On the latest weather map, a cold front will push east of the area this afternoon before high pressure building into the area Friday. This high pressure will persist into early next week before another system impacts the region Wednesday. The forecast for the Central Highlands. Tonight, mostly clear. Lows around 60. Northwest winds around 5 miles per hour this evening, becoming light and variable. Friday, mostly sunny in the morning, then becoming partly cloudy. Highs in the upper 70s. North winds 5 to 10 miles per hour. Friday night, mostly clear. Lows in the mid-50s. Northeast winds around 5 miles per hour. Saturday, partly cloudy in the morning, then clearing. Highs in the lower 80s. Southeast winds around 5 miles per hour. Saturday night, mostly clear in the evening, then becoming partly cloudy. Lows in the lower 60s. Southeast winds around 5 miles per hour. Sunday, partly cloudy. Highs in the mid-80s. Sunday night, partly cloudy. Lows in the upper 60s. At 9 p.m., weather reports for selected cities. At Mansfield-Long Regional Airport, it was clear. The temperature was 70 degrees, the dew point 61, and the relative humidity 73%. The wind was calm. The pressure was 30.00 inches and rising. Elsewhere across Ohio, skies ranged from clear to partly cloudy. It was 67 at Wooster, 70 at Marion, 73 at Toledo Express, 73 at Cleveland, and 70 at Akron-Canton Regional Airport. Youngstown reported 66, Cincinnati reported 77, Dayton reported 73, Findlay reported 72, and Columbus reported 75. Reports from nearby cities outside Ohio, skies ranged from partly cloudy to mostly cloudy, and temperatures were between 72 and 76 degrees. The current time is 9:26 p.m. Eastern Daylight Time. 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On the latest weather map, a cold front will push east of the area this afternoon before high pressure building into the area Friday. This high pressure will persist into early next week before another system impacts the region Wednesday. The forecast for the Central Highlands. Tonight, mostly clear. Lows around 60. Northwest winds around 5 miles per hour this evening, becoming light and variable. Friday, mostly sunny in the morning, then becoming partly cloudy. Highs in the upper 70s. North winds 5 to 10 miles per hour. Friday night, mostly clear. Lows in the mid-50s. Northeast winds around 5 miles per hour. Saturday, partly cloudy in the morning, then clearing. Highs in the lower 80s. Southeast winds around 5 miles per hour. Saturday night, mostly clear in the evening, then becoming partly cloudy. Lows in the lower 60s. Southeast winds around 5 miles per hour. Sunday, partly cloudy. Highs in the mid-80s. Sunday night, partly cloudy. Lows in the upper 60s. At 9 p.m., weather reports for selected cities. At Mansfield-Long Regional Airport, it was clear. The temperature was 70 degrees,
the dew point 61, and the relative humidity 73%. The wind was calm. The pressure was 30.00 inches and rising. Elsewhere across Ohio, skies ranged from clear to partly cloudy. It was 67 at Wooster, 70 at Marion, 73 at Toledo Express, 73 at Cleveland, and 70 at Akron-Canton Regional Airport. Youngstown reported 66, Cincinnati reported 77, Dayton reported 73, Findlay reported 72, and Columbus reported 75. Reports from nearby cities outside Ohio, skies ranged from partly cloudy to mostly cloudy, and temperatures were between 72 and 76 degrees. The current time is 9:29 p.m. Eastern Daylight Time. 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On the latest weather map, a cold front will push east of the area this afternoon before high pressure building into the area Friday. This high pressure will persist into early next week before another system impacts the region Wednesday. The forecast for the Central Highlands. Tonight, mostly clear. Lows around 60. Northwest winds around 5 miles per hour this evening, becoming light and variable. Friday, mostly sunny in the morning, then becoming partly cloudy. Highs in the upper 70s. North winds 5 to 10 miles per hour. Friday night, mostly clear. Lows in the mid-50s. Northeast winds around 5 miles per hour. Saturday, partly cloudy in the morning, then clearing. Highs in the lower 80s. Southeast winds around 5 miles per hour. Saturday night, mostly clear in the evening, then becoming partly cloudy. Lows in the lower 60s. Southeast winds around 5 miles per hour. Sunday, partly cloudy. Highs in the mid-80s. Sunday night, partly cloudy. Lows in the upper 60s. The extended forecast for the Central Highlands. Monday, partly sunny. Highs in the upper 80s. Monday night, mostly cloudy. Lows in the lower 70s. Tuesday, partly cloudy. Hot with highs around 90. Tuesday night, partly cloudy. Lows in the lower 70s. Wednesday, partly cloudy. A chance of showers and thunderstorms in the afternoon. Highs in the upper 80s. Chance of rain 30%. Wednesday night, mostly cloudy in the evening, then becoming partly cloudy. A chance of thunderstorms in the evening. A chance of showers. Lows in the upper 60s. Chance of rain 30%. Thursday, partly cloudy. A chance of showers in the afternoon. Highs in the mid-80s. Chance of rain 30%. The Mansfield, Ohio Climate Summary for this evening, as of 5:15 p.m., August 27, 2026. Today's high temperature was 82 degrees. The normal high is 80. The record high is 93 degrees, which was last set in 2024. Today's low temperature was 63 degrees. The normal low is 59. The record low is 36 degrees, which was set in 1946. No precipitation fell today. No snow fell today, which brings the monthly total to 0.0 inches. The total snowfall since July 1st still stands at 0.0 inches. Sunset tonight is at 8:10 p.m. Sunrise tomorrow is at 6:53 a.m. At 9 p.m., weather reports for selected cities. At Mansfield Long Regional Airport, it was clear. The temperature was 70 degrees, the dew point 61, and the relative humidity 73%. The wind was calm. The pressure was 30.00 inches and rising. Elsewhere across Ohio, skies ranged from clear to partly cloudy. It was 67 at Wooster, 70 at Marion, 73 at Toledo Express, 73 at Cleveland, and 70 at Akron-Canton Regional Airport. Youngstown reported 66, Cincinnati reported 77, Dayton reported 73, Findlay reported 72, and Columbus reported 75, Reports from nearby cities outside Ohio,
Skies ranged from partly cloudy to mostly cloudy, and temperatures were between 72 and 76 degrees. The current time is 9:33 p.m. Eastern Daylight Time. 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

We supply the latest available information for the Central Highlands over station WWG57 from Butler on a frequency of 162.450 MHz. On the latest weather map, a cold front will push east of the area this afternoon before high pressure building into the area Friday. This high pressure will persist into early next week before another system impacts the region Wednesday. The forecast for the Central Highlands. Tonight, mostly clear. Lows around 60. Northwest winds around 5 miles per hour this evening, becoming light and variable. Friday, mostly sunny in the morning, then becoming partly cloudy. Highs in the upper 70s. North winds 5 to 10 miles per hour. Friday night, mostly clear. Lows in the mid-50s. Northeast winds around 5 miles per hour. Saturday, partly cloudy in the morning, then clearing. Highs in the lower 80s. Southeast winds around 5 miles per hour. Saturday night, mostly clear in the evening, then becoming partly cloudy. Lows in the lower 60s. Southeast winds around 5 miles per hour. Sunday, partly cloudy. Highs in the mid-80s. Sunday night, partly cloudy. Lows in the upper 60s. At 9 p.m., weather reports for selected cities. At Mansfield-Laum Regional Airport, it was clear. The temperature was 70 degrees, the dew point 61, and the relative humidity 73%. The wind was calm. The pressure was 30.00 inches and rising. Elsewhere across Ohio, skies ranged from clear to partly cloudy. It was 67 at Wooster, 70 at Marion, 73 at Toledo Express, 73 at Cleveland, and 70 at Akron-Canton Regional Airport. Youngstown reported 66, Cincinnati reported 77, Dayton reported 73, Findlay reported 72, and Columbus reported 75. Reports from nearby cities outside Ohio, skies ranged from partly cloudy to mostly cloudy, and temperatures were between 72 and 76 degrees. The current time is 9:36 p.m. Eastern Daylight Time. 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On the latest weather map, a cold front will push east of the area this afternoon before high pressure building into the area Friday. This high pressure will persist into early next week before another system impacts the region Wednesday. The forecast for the Central Highlands. Tonight, mostly clear. Lows around 60. Northwest winds around 5 miles per hour this evening, becoming light and variable. Friday, mostly sunny in the morning, then becoming partly cloudy. Highs in the upper 70s. North winds 5 to 10 miles per hour. Friday night, mostly clear. Lows in the mid-50s. Northeast winds around 5 miles per hour. Saturday, partly cloudy in the morning, then clearing. Highs in the lower 80s. Southeast winds around 5 miles per hour. Saturday night, mostly clear in the evening, then becoming partly cloudy. Lows in the lower 60s. Southeast winds around 5 miles per hour. Sunday, partly cloudy. Highs in the mid-80s. Sunday night, partly cloudy. Lows in the upper 60s. At 9 p.m., weather reports for selected cities. At Mansfield-Laum Regional Airport, it was clear. The temperature was 70 degrees, the dew point 61, and the relative humidity 73%. The wind was calm. The pressure was 30.00 inches and rising. Elsewhere across Ohio, skies ranged from clear to partly cloudy. It was 67 at Wooster, 70 at Marion, 73 at Toledo Express, 73 at Cleveland, and 70 at Akron-Canton Regional Airport. Youngstown reported 66, Cincinnati reported 77, Dayton reported 73, Findlay reported 72, and Columbus reported 75. Reports from nearby cities outside Ohio, skies ranged from partly cloudy to mostly cloudy, and temperatures were between 72 and 76 degrees. The current time is 9:38 p.m. Eastern Daylight Time. 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

around 5 miles per hour this evening, becoming light and variable. Friday, mostly sunny in the morning, then becoming partly cloudy. Highs in the upper 70s. North winds 5 to 10 miles per hour. Friday night, mostly clear. Lows in the mid-50s. Northeast winds around 5 miles per hour. Saturday, partly cloudy in the morning, then clearing. Highs in the lower 80s. Southeast winds around 5 miles per hour. Saturday night, mostly clear in the evening, then becoming partly cloudy. Lows in the lower 60s. Southeast winds around 5 miles per hour. Sunday, partly cloudy. Highs in the mid-80s. Sunday night, partly cloudy. Lows in the upper 60s. The extended forecast for the Central Highlands. Monday, partly sunny. Highs in the upper 80s. Monday night, mostly cloudy. Lows in the lower 70s. Tuesday, partly cloudy. Hot with highs around 90. Tuesday night, partly cloudy. Lows in the lower 70s. Wednesday, partly cloudy. A chance of showers and thunderstorms in the afternoon. Highs in the upper 80s. Chance of rain 30%. Wednesday night, mostly cloudy in the evening, then becoming partly cloudy. A chance of thunderstorms in the evening. A chance of showers. Lows in the upper 60s. Chance of rain 30%. Thursday, partly cloudy. A chance of showers in the afternoon. Highs in the mid-80s. Chance of rain 30%. At 9 p.m., weather reports for selected cities. At Mansfield Lawn Regional Airport, it was clear. The temperature was 70 degrees, the dew point 61, and the relative humidity 73%. The wind was calm. The pressure was 30.00 inches and rising. Elsewhere across Ohio, skies ranged from clear to partly cloudy. It was 67 at Wooster, 70 at Marion, 73 at Toledo Express, 73 at Cleveland, and 70 at Akron-Canton Regional Airport. Youngstown reported 66, Cincinnati reported 77, Dayton reported 73, Findlay reported 72, and Columbus reported 75. Reports from nearby cities outside Ohio, skies ranged from partly cloudy to mostly cloudy, and temperatures were between 72 and 76 degrees. The current time is 9:42 p.m. Eastern Daylight Time. 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On the latest weather map, a cold front will push east of the area this afternoon before high pressure building into the area Friday. This high pressure will persist into early next week before another system impacts the region Wednesday. The forecast for the Central Highlands. Tonight, mostly clear. Lows around 60. Northwest winds around 5 miles per hour this evening, becoming light and variable. Friday, mostly sunny in the morning, then becoming partly cloudy. Highs in the upper 70s. North winds 5 to 10 miles per hour. Friday night, mostly clear. Lows in the mid-50s. Northeast winds around 5 miles per hour. Saturday, partly cloudy in the morning, then clearing. Highs in the lower 80s. Southeast winds around 5 miles per hour. Saturday night, mostly clear in the evening, then becoming partly cloudy. Lows in the lower 60s. Southeast winds around 5 miles per hour. Sunday, partly cloudy. Highs in the mid-80s. Sunday night, partly cloudy. Lows in the upper 60s. At 9 p.m., weather reports for selected cities. At Mansfield Lawn Regional Airport, it was clear. The temperature was 70 degrees, the dew point 61, and the relative humidity 73%. The wind was calm. The pressure was 30.00 inches and rising. Elsewhere across Ohio, skies ranged from clear to partly cloudy. It was 67 at Wooster, 70 at Marion, 73 at Toledo Express, 73 at Cleveland, and 70 at Akron-Canton Regional Airport. Youngstown reported 66, Cincinnati reported 77, Dayton reported 77.

73, Findlay reported 72, and Columbus reported 75. Reports from nearby cities outside Ohio, skies ranged from partly cloudy to mostly cloudy, and temperatures were between 72 and 76 degrees. The current time is 9:44 p.m. Eastern Daylight Time. 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The Mansfield, Ohio climate summary for this evening, as of 5:15 p.m., August 27, 2026. Today's high temperature was 82 degrees. The normal high is 80. The record high is 93 degrees, which was last set in 2024. Today's low temperature was 63 degrees. The normal low is 59. The record low is 36 degrees, which was set in 1946. No precipitation fell today. No snow fell today, which brings the monthly total to 0.0 inches. The total snowfall since July 1st still stands at 0.0 inches. Sunset tonight is at 8:10 p.m. Sunrise tomorrow is at 6:53 a.m. On the latest weather map, a cold front will push east of the area this afternoon before high pressure building into the area Friday. This high pressure will persist into early next week before another system impacts the region Wednesday. The forecast for the Central Highlands. Tonight, mostly clear. Lows around 60. Northwest winds around 5 miles per hour this evening, becoming light and variable. Friday, mostly sunny in the morning, then becoming partly cloudy. Highs in the upper 70s. North winds 5 to 10 miles per hour. Friday night, mostly clear. Lows in the mid-50s. Northeast winds around 5 miles per hour. Saturday, partly cloudy in the morning, then clearing. Highs in the lower 80s. Southeast winds around 5 miles per hour. Saturday night, mostly clear in the evening, then becoming partly cloudy. Lows in the lower 60s. Southeast winds around 5 miles per hour. Sunday, partly cloudy. Highs in the mid-80s. Sunday night, partly cloudy. Lows in the upper 60s. At 9 p.m., weather reports for selected cities. At Mansfield-Long Regional Airport, it was clear. The temperature was 70 degrees, the dew point 61, and the relative humidity 73%. The wind was calm. The pressure was 30.00 inches and rising. Elsewhere across Ohio, skies ranged from clear to partly cloudy. It was 67 at Wooster, 70 at Marion, 73 at Toledo Express, 73 at Cleveland, and 70 at Akron-Canton Regional Airport. Youngstown reported 66, Cincinnati reported 77, Dayton reported 73, Findlay reported 72, and Columbus reported 75. Reports from nearby cities outside Ohio, skies ranged from partly cloudy to mostly cloudy, and temperatures were between 72 and 76 degrees. The current time is 9:48 p.m. Eastern Daylight Time. 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We supply the latest available information for the Central Highlands over station WWG 57 from Butler on a frequency of 162.450 MHz. On the latest weather map, a cold front will push east of the area this afternoon before high pressure building into the area Friday. This high pressure will persist into early next week before another system impacts the region Wednesday. The forecast for the Central Highlands. Tonight, mostly clear. Lows around 60. Northwest winds around 5 miles per hour this evening, becoming light and variable. Friday, mostly sunny in the morning, then becoming partly cloudy. Highs in the upper 70s. North winds 5 to 10 miles per hour. Friday night, mostly clear. Lows in the mid-50s. Northeast winds around 5 miles per hour. Saturday, partly cloudy in the morning, then clearing. Highs in the lower 80s. Southeast winds around 5 miles per hour. Saturday night, mostly clear in the evening, then becoming partly cloudy.
lows in the lower 60s. Southeast winds around 5 miles per hour. Sunday, partly cloudy. Highs in the mid-80s. Sunday night, partly cloudy. Lows in the upper 60s. At 9 p.m., weather reports for selected cities. At Mansfield Lawn Regional Airport, it was clear. The temperature was 70 degrees, the dew point 61, and the relative humidity 73%. The wind was calm. The pressure was 30.00 inches and rising. Elsewhere across Ohio, skies ranged from clear to partly cloudy. It was 67 at Wooster, 70 at Marion, 73 at Toledo Express, 73 at Cleveland, and 70 at Akron-Canton Regional Airport. Youngstown reported 66, Cincinnati reported 77, Dayton reported 73, Findlay reported 72, and Columbus reported 75. Reports from nearby cities outside Ohio, skies ranged from partly cloudy to mostly cloudy, and temperatures were between 72 and 76 degrees. The extended forecast for the Central Highlands. Monday, partly sunny. Highs in the upper 80s. Monday night, mostly cloudy. Lows in the lower 70s. Tuesday, partly cloudy. Hot with highs around 90. Tuesday night, partly cloudy. Lows in the lower 70s. Wednesday, partly cloudy. A chance of showers and thunderstorms in the afternoon. Highs in the upper 80s. Chance of rain 30%. Wednesday night, mostly cloudy in the evening, then becoming partly cloudy. A chance of thunderstorms in the evening. A chance of showers. Lows in the upper 60s. Chance of rain 30%. Thursday, partly cloudy. A chance of showers in the afternoon. Highs in the mid-80s. Chance of rain 30%. The current time is 9:51 p.m. Eastern Daylight Time. 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On the latest weather map, a cold front will push east of the area this afternoon before high pressure building into the area Friday. This high pressure will persist into early next week before another system impacts the region Wednesday. The forecast for the Central Highlands. Tonight, mostly clear. Lows around 60. Northwest winds around 5 miles per hour this evening, becoming light and variable. Friday, mostly sunny in the morning, then becoming partly cloudy. Highs in the upper 70s. North winds 5 to 10 miles per hour. Friday night, mostly clear. Lows in the mid-50s. Northeast winds around 5 miles per hour. Saturday, partly cloudy in the morning, then clearing. Highs in the lower 80s. Southeast winds around 5 miles per hour. Saturday night, mostly clear in the evening, then becoming partly cloudy. Lows in the lower 60s. Southeast winds around 5 miles per hour. Sunday, partly cloudy. Highs in the mid-80s. Sunday night, partly cloudy. Lows in the upper 60s. At 9 p.m., weather reports for selected cities. At Mansfield Lawn Regional Airport, it was clear. The temperature was 70 degrees, the dew point 61, and the relative humidity 73%. The wind was calm. The pressure was 30.00 inches and rising. Elsewhere across Ohio, skies ranged from clear to partly cloudy. It was 67 at Wooster, 70 at Marion, 73 at Toledo Express, 73 at Cleveland, and 70 at Akron-Canton Regional Airport. Youngstown reported 66, Cincinnati reported 77, Dayton reported 73, Findlay reported 72, and Columbus reported 75. Reports from nearby cities outside Ohio, skies ranged from partly cloudy to mostly cloudy, and temperatures were between 72 and 76 degrees. The current time is 9:54 p.m. Eastern Daylight Time. 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
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On the latest weather map, a cold front will push east of the area this afternoon before high pressure building into the area Friday. This high pressure will persist into early next week before another system impacts the region Wednesday. The forecast for the Central Highlands. Tonight, mostly clear. Lows around 60. Northwest winds around 5 miles per hour this evening, becoming light and variable. Friday, mostly sunny in the morning, then becoming partly cloudy. Highs in the upper 70s. North winds 5 to 10 miles per hour. Friday night, mostly clear. Lows in the mid-50s. Northeast winds around 5 miles per hour. Saturday, partly cloudy in the morning, then clearing. Highs in the lower 80s. Southeast winds around 5 miles per hour. Saturday night, mostly clear in the evening, then becoming partly cloudy. Lows in the lower 60s. Southeast winds around 5 miles per hour. Sunday, partly cloudy. Highs in the mid-80s. Sunday night, partly cloudy. Lows in the upper 60s. At 9 p.m., weather reports for selected cities. At Mansfield Lawn Regional Airport, it was clear. The temperature was 70 degrees, the dew point 61, and the relative humidity 73%. The wind was calm. The pressure was 30.00 inches and rising. Elsewhere across Ohio, skies ranged from clear to partly cloudy. It was 67 at Wooster, 70 at Marion, 73 at Toledo Express, 73 at Cleveland, and 70 at Akron-Canton Regional Airport. Youngstown reported 66, Cincinnati reported 77, Dayton reported 73, Findlay reported 72, and Columbus reported 75. Reports from nearby cities outside Ohio. Skies ranged from partly cloudy to mostly cloudy, and temperatures were between 72 and 76 degrees. The current time is 9:56 p.m. Eastern Daylight Time. 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On the latest weather map, a cold front will push east of the area this afternoon before high pressure building into the area Friday. This high pressure will persist into early next week before another system impacts the region Wednesday. The forecast for the Central Highlands. Tonight, mostly clear. Lows around 60. Northwest winds around 5 miles per hour this evening, becoming light and variable. Friday, mostly sunny in the morning, then becoming partly cloudy. Highs in the upper 70s. North winds 5 to 10 miles per hour. Friday night, mostly clear. Lows in the mid-50s. Northeast winds around 5 miles per hour. Saturday, partly cloudy in the morning, then clearing. Highs in the lower 80s. Southeast winds around 5 miles per hour. Saturday night, mostly clear in the evening, then becoming partly cloudy. Lows in the lower 60s. Southeast winds around 5 miles per hour. Sunday, partly cloudy. Highs in the mid-80s. Sunday night, partly cloudy. Lows in the upper 60s. At 9 p.m., weather reports for selected cities. At Mansfield Lawn Regional Airport, it was clear. The temperature was 70 degrees, the dew point 61, and the relative humidity 73%. The wind was calm. The pressure was 30.00 inches and rising. Elsewhere across Ohio, skies ranged from clear to partly cloudy. It was 67 at Wooster, 70 at Marion, 73 at Toledo Express, 73 at Cleveland, and 70 at Akron-Canton Regional Airport. Youngstown reported 66, Cincinnati reported 77, Dayton reported 73, Findlay reported 72, and Columbus reported 75. Reports from nearby cities outside Ohio. Skies ranged from partly cloudy to mostly cloudy, and temperatures were between 72 and 76 degrees. The current time is 9:59 p.m. Eastern Daylight Time.
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On the latest weather map, a cold front will push east of the area this afternoon before high pressure building into the area Friday. This high pressure will persist into early next week before another system impacts the region Wednesday. The forecast for the Central Highlands. Tonight, mostly clear. Lows around 60. Northwest winds around 5 miles per hour this evening, becoming light and variable. Friday, mostly sunny in the morning, then becoming partly cloudy. Highs in the upper 70s. North winds 5 to 10 miles per hour. Friday night, mostly clear. Lows in the mid-50s. Northeast winds around 5 miles per hour. Saturday, partly cloudy in the morning, then clearing. Highs in the lower 80s. Southeast winds around 5 miles per hour. Saturday night, mostly clear in the evening, then becoming partly cloudy. Lows in the lower 60s. Southeast winds around 5 miles per hour. Sunday, partly cloudy. Highs in the mid-80s. Sunday night, partly cloudy. Lows in the upper 60s. The Nearshore Marine Forecast. For the following marine location, the islands to Vermilion. Overnight, west winds 10 knots or less becoming northeast. A chance of waterspouts. A slight chance of showers and thunderstorms. A slight chance of showers late. Waves 1 foot or less. Friday, northeast winds 5 to 10 knots. A chance of waterspouts in the morning. Waves 2 feet or less. Friday night, northeast winds less than 10 knots becoming southeast. Mostly clear. Waves 1 foot or less. Saturday, south winds less than 10 knots becoming east. Mostly sunny. Waves 1 foot or less. Winds and waves higher in and near thunderstorms. The water temperature off Toledo is 74 degrees, off Cleveland 74 degrees, and off Erie 74 degrees. The extended forecast for the Central Highlands. Monday, partly sunny. Highs in the upper 80s. Monday night, mostly cloudy. Lows in the lower 70s. Tuesday, partly cloudy. Hot with highs around 90. Tuesday night, partly cloudy. Lows in the lower 70s. Wednesday, partly cloudy. A chance of showers and thunderstorms in the afternoon. Highs in the upper 80s. Chance of rain 30%. Wednesday night, mostly cloudy in the evening, then becoming partly cloudy. A chance of thunderstorms in the evening. A chance of showers. Lows in the upper 60s. Chance of rain 30%. Thursday, partly cloudy. A chance of showers in the afternoon. Highs in the mid-80s. Chance of rain 30%. The Mansfield, Ohio Climate Summary for this evening, as of 5:15 p.m., August 27, 2026. Today's high temperature was 82 degrees. The normal high is 80. The record high is 93 degrees, which was last set in 2024. Today's low temperature was 63 degrees. The normal low is 59. The record low is 36 degrees, which was set in 1946. No precipitation fell today. No snow fell today, which brings the monthly total to 0.0 inches. The total snowfall since July 1st still stands at 0.0 inches. Sunset tonight is at 8:10 p.m. Sunrise tomorrow is at 6:53 a.m. At 9 p.m., weather reports for selected cities. At Mansfield Long Regional Airport, it was clear. The temperature was 70 degrees, the dew point 61, and the relative humidity 73%. The wind was calm. The pressure was 30.00 inches and rising. Elsewhere across Ohio, skies ranged from clear to partly cloudy. It was 67 at Wooster, 70 at Marion, 73 at Toledo Express, 73 at Cleveland, and 70 at Akron-Canton Regional Airport. Youngstown reported 66, Cincinnati reported 77, Dayton reported 73, Findlay reported 72, and Columbus reported 75.
Reports from nearby cities outside Ohio, skies ranged from partly cloudy to mostly cloudy, and temperatures were between 72 and 76 degrees. The current time is 10:04 p.m. Eastern Daylight Time. 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We supply the latest available information for the Central Highlands over station WWG57 from Butler on a frequency of 162.450 MHz. On the latest weather map, a cold front will push east of the area this afternoon before high pressure building into the area Friday. This high pressure will persist into early next week before another system impacts the region Wednesday. The forecast for the Central Highlands. Tonight, mostly clear. Lows around 60. Northwest winds around 5 miles per hour this evening, becoming light and variable. Friday, mostly sunny in the morning, then becoming partly cloudy. Highs in the upper 70s. North winds 5 to 10 miles per hour. Friday night, mostly clear. Lows in the mid-50s. Northeast winds around 5 miles per hour. Saturday, partly cloudy in the morning, then clearing. Highs in the lower 80s. Southeast winds around 5 miles per hour. Saturday night, mostly clear in the evening, then becoming partly cloudy. Lows in the lower 60s. Southeast winds around 5 miles per hour. Sunday, partly cloudy. Highs in the mid-80s. Sunday night, partly cloudy. Lows in the upper 60s. At 10 p.m., weather reports for selected cities. At Mansfield Long Regional Airport, it was clear. The temperature was 67 degrees, the dew point 61, and the relative humidity 81%. The wind was calm. The pressure was 30.02 inches and rising. Elsewhere across Ohio, skies ranged from clear to partly cloudy. It was 63 at Wooster, 67 at Marion, 71 at Toledo Express, 67 at Cleveland, and 69 at Akron-Canton Regional Airport. Youngstown reported 64, Cincinnati reported 75, Dayton reported 71, Findlay reported 69, and Columbus reported 73. Reports from nearby cities outside Ohio, it was partly cloudy, and temperatures were between 70 and 74 degrees. The current time is 10:06 p.m. Eastern Daylight Time. 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On the latest weather map, a cold front will push east of the area this afternoon before high pressure building into the area Friday. This high pressure will persist into early next week before another system impacts the region Wednesday. The forecast for the Central Highlands. Tonight, mostly clear. Lows around 60. Northwest winds around 5 miles per hour this evening, becoming light and variable. Friday, mostly sunny in the morning, then becoming partly cloudy. Highs in the upper 70s. North winds 5 to 10 miles per hour. Friday night, mostly clear. Lows in the mid-50s. Northeast winds around 5 miles per hour. Saturday, partly cloudy in the morning, then clearing. Highs in the lower 80s. Southeast winds around 5 miles per hour. Saturday night, mostly clear in the evening, then becoming partly cloudy. Lows in the lower 60s. Southeast winds around 5 miles per hour. Sunday, partly cloudy. Highs in the mid-80s. Sunday night, partly cloudy. Lows in the upper 60s. At 10 p.m., weather reports for selected cities. At Mansfield Long Regional Airport, it was clear. The temperature was 67 degrees, the dew point 61, and the relative humidity 81%. The wind was calm. The pressure was 30.02 inches and rising. Elsewhere across Ohio, skies ranged from clear to partly cloudy. It was 63 at Wooster, 67 at Marion, 71 at Toledo Express, 67 at Cleveland, and 69 at Akron-Canton Regional Airport. Youngstown reported 64, Cincinnati reported 75, Dayton reported 71,
Findlay reported 69, and Columbus reported 73. Reports from nearby cities outside Ohio, it was partly cloudy, and temperatures were between 70 and 74 degrees. The current time is 10:09 p.m. Eastern Daylight Time. 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We supply the latest available information for the Central Highlands over station WWG57 from Butler on a frequency of 162.450 MHz. On the latest weather map, a cold front will push east of the area this afternoon before high pressure building into the area Friday. This high pressure will persist into early next week before another system impacts the region Wednesday. The extended forecast for the Central Highlands. Monday, partly sunny. Highs in the upper 80s. Monday night, mostly cloudy. Lows in the lower 70s. Tuesday, partly cloudy. Hot with highs around 90. Tuesday night, partly cloudy. Lows in the lower 70s. Wednesday, partly cloudy. A chance of showers and thunderstorms in the afternoon. Highs in the upper 80s. Chance of rain 30%. Wednesday night, mostly cloudy in the evening, then becoming partly cloudy. A chance of thunderstorms in the evening. A chance of showers. Lows in the upper 60s. Chance of rain 30%. Thursday, partly cloudy. A chance of showers in the afternoon. Highs in the mid-80s. Chance of rain 30%. The forecast for the Central Highlands. Tonight, mostly clear. Lows around 60. Northwest winds around 5 miles per hour this evening, becoming light and variable. Friday, mostly sunny in the morning, then becoming partly cloudy. Highs in the upper 70s. North winds 5 to 10 miles per hour. Friday night, mostly clear. Lows in the mid-50s. Northeast winds around 5 miles per hour. Saturday, partly cloudy in the morning, then clearing. Highs in the lower 80s. Southeast winds around 5 miles per hour. Saturday night, mostly clear in the evening, then becoming partly cloudy. Lows in the lower 60s. Southeast winds around 5 miles per hour. Sunday, partly cloudy. Highs in the mid-80s. Sunday night, partly cloudy. Lows in the upper 60s. At 10 p.m., weather reports for selected cities. At Mansfield-Lom Regional Airport, it was clear. The temperature was 67 degrees, the dew point 61, and the relative humidity 81%. The wind was calm. The pressure was 30.02 inches and rising. Elsewhere across Ohio, skies ranged from clear to partly cloudy. It was 63 at Wooster, 67 at Marion, 71 at Toledo Express, 67 at Cleveland, and 69 at Akron-Canton Regional Airport. Youngstown reported 64, Cincinnati reported 75, Dayton reported 71, Findlay reported 69, and Columbus reported 73. Reports from nearby cities outside Ohio, it was partly cloudy, and temperatures were between 70 and 74 degrees. The current time is 10:12 p.m. Eastern Daylight Time. 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We supply the latest available information for the Central Highlands over station WWG57 from Butler on a frequency of 162.450 MHz. On the latest weather map, a cold front will push east of the area this afternoon before high pressure building into the area Friday. This high pressure will persist into early next week before another system impacts the region Wednesday. The forecast for the Central Highlands. Tonight, mostly clear. Lows around 60. Northwest winds around 5 miles per hour this evening, becoming light and variable. Friday, mostly sunny in the morning, then becoming partly cloudy. Highs in the upper 70s. North winds 5 to 10 miles per hour. Friday night, mostly clear. Lows in the mid-50s. Northeast winds around 5 miles per hour. Saturday, partly cloudy in the morning, then clearing. Highs in the lower 80s. Southeast winds around 5 miles per hour.
Saturday night, mostly clear in the evening, then becoming partly cloudy. Lows in the lower 60s. Southeast winds around 5 miles per hour. Sunday, partly cloudy. Highs in the mid-80s. Sunday night, partly cloudy. Lows in the upper 60s. At 10 p.m., weather reports for selected cities. At Mansfield Long Regional Airport, it was clear. The temperature was 67 degrees, the dew point 61, and the relative humidity 81%. The wind was calm. The pressure was 30.02 inches and rising. Elsewhere across Ohio, skies ranged from clear to partly cloudy. It was 63 at Wooster, 67 at Marion, 71 at Toledo Express, 67 at Cleveland, and 69 at Akron-Canton Regional Airport. Youngstown reported 64, Cincinnati reported 75, Dayton reported 71, Findlay reported 69, and Columbus reported 73. Reports from nearby cities outside Ohio, it was partly cloudy, and temperatures were between 70 and 74 degrees. The Mansfield, Ohio climate summary for this evening, as of 5:15 p.m., August 27, 2026. Today's high temperature was 82 degrees. The normal high is 80. The record high is 93 degrees, which was last set in 2024. Today's low temperature was 63 degrees. The normal low is 59. The record low is 36 degrees, which was set in 1946. No precipitation fell today. No snow fell today, which brings the monthly total to 0.0 inches. The total snowfall since July 1st still stands at 0.0 inches. Sunset tonight is at 8:10 p.m. Sunrise tomorrow is at 6:53 a.m. The current time is 10:16 p.m. Eastern Daylight Time. 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On the latest weather map, a cold front will push east of the area this afternoon before high pressure building into the area Friday. This high pressure will persist into early next week before another system impacts the region Wednesday. The forecast for the Central Highlands. Tonight, mostly clear. Lows around 60. Northwest winds around 5 miles per hour this evening, becoming light and variable. Friday, mostly sunny in the morning, then becoming partly cloudy. Highs in the upper 70s. North winds 5 to 10 miles per hour. Friday night, mostly clear. Lows in the mid-50s. Northeast winds around 5 miles per hour. Saturday, partly cloudy in the morning, then clearing. Highs in the lower 80s. Southeast winds around 5 miles per hour. Saturday night, mostly clear in the evening, then becoming partly cloudy. Lows in the lower 60s. Southeast winds around 5 miles per hour. Sunday, partly cloudy. Highs in the mid-80s. Sunday night, partly cloudy. Lows in the upper 60s. At 10 p.m., weather reports for selected cities. At Mansfield Long Regional Airport, it was clear. The temperature was 67 degrees, the dew point 61, and the relative humidity 81%. The wind was calm. The pressure was 30.02 inches and rising. Elsewhere across Ohio, skies ranged from clear to partly cloudy. It was 63 at Wooster, 67 at Marion, 71 at Toledo Express, 67 at Cleveland, and 69 at Akron-Canton Regional Airport. Youngstown reported 64, Cincinnati reported 75, Dayton reported 71, Findlay reported 69, and Columbus reported 73. Reports from nearby cities outside Ohio, it was partly cloudy, and temperatures were between 70 and 74 degrees. The current time is 10:18 p.m. Eastern Daylight Time. 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We supply the latest available information for the Central Highlands over station WWG57 from Butler on a frequency of 162.450 MHz. On the latest weather map,
A cold front will push east of the area this afternoon before high pressure building into the area Friday. This high pressure will persist into early next week before another system impacts the region Wednesday. The forecast for the Central Highlands. Tonight, mostly clear. Lows around 60. Northwest winds around 5 miles per hour this evening, becoming light and variable. Friday, mostly sunny in the morning, then becoming partly cloudy. Highs in the upper 70s. North winds 5 to 10 miles per hour. Friday night, mostly clear. Lows in the mid-50s. Northeast winds around 5 miles per hour. Saturday, partly cloudy in the morning, then clearing. Highs in the lower 80s. Southeast winds around 5 miles per hour. Saturday night, mostly clear in the evening, then becoming partly cloudy. Lows in the lower 60s. Southeast winds around 5 miles per hour. Sunday, partly cloudy. Highs in the mid-80s. Sunday night, partly cloudy. Lows in the upper 60s. The extended forecast for the Central Highlands. Monday, partly sunny. Highs in the upper 80s. Monday night, mostly cloudy. Lows in the lower 70s. Tuesday, partly cloudy. Hot with highs around 90. Tuesday night, partly cloudy. Lows in the lower 70s. Wednesday, partly cloudy. A chance of showers and thunderstorms in the afternoon. Highs in the upper 80s. Chance of rain 30%. Wednesday night, mostly cloudy in the evening, then becoming partly cloudy. A chance of thunderstorms in the evening. A chance of showers. Lows in the upper 60s. Chance of rain 30%. Thursday, partly cloudy. A chance of showers in the afternoon. Highs in the mid-80s. Chance of rain 30%. At 10 p.m., weather reports for selected cities. At Mansfield Long Regional Airport, it was clear. The temperature was 67 degrees, the dew point 61, and the relative humidity 81%. The wind was calm. The pressure was 30.02 inches and rising. Elsewhere across Ohio, skies ranged from clear to partly cloudy. It was 63 at Wooster, 67 at Marion, 71 at Toledo Express, 67 at Cleveland, and 69 at Akron-Canton Regional Airport. Youngstown reported 64, Cincinnati reported 75, Dayton reported 71, Findlay reported 69, and Columbus reported 73. Reports from nearby cities outside Ohio, it was partly cloudy, and temperatures were between 70 and 74 degrees. The current time is 10:22 p.m. Eastern Daylight Time. 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We supply the latest available information for the Central Highlands over station WWG57 from Butler on a frequency of 162.450 MHz. On the latest weather map, a cold front will push east of the area this afternoon before high pressure building into the area Friday. This high pressure will persist into early next week before another system impacts the region Wednesday. The forecast for the Central Highlands. Tonight, mostly clear. Lows around 60. Northwest winds around 5 miles per hour this evening, becoming light and variable. Friday, mostly sunny in the morning, then becoming partly cloudy. Highs in the upper 70s. North winds 5 to 10 miles per hour. Friday night, mostly clear. Lows in the mid-50s. Northeast winds around 5 miles per hour. Saturday, partly cloudy in the morning, then clearing. Highs in the lower 80s. Southeast winds around 5 miles per hour. Saturday night, mostly clear in the evening, then becoming partly cloudy. Lows in the lower 60s. Southeast winds around 5 miles per hour. Sunday, partly cloudy. Highs in the mid-80s. Sunday night, partly cloudy. Lows in the upper 60s. At 10 p.m., weather reports for selected cities. At Mansfield Long Regional Airport, it was clear. The temperature was 67 degrees, the dew point 61, and the relative humidity 81%. The wind was calm. The pressure was 30.02 inches and rising.
Elsewhere across Ohio, skies ranged from clear to partly cloudy. It was 63 at Wooster, 67 at Marion, 71 at Toledo Express, 67 at Cleveland, and 69 at Akron-Canton Regional Airport. Youngstown reported 64, Cincinnati reported 75, Dayton reported 71, Findlay reported 69, and Columbus reported 73. Reports from nearby cities outside Ohio, it was partly cloudy, and temperatures were between 70 and 74 degrees. The current time is 10:24 p.m. Eastern Daylight Time. 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We supply the latest available information for the Central Highlands over station WWG 57 from Butler on a frequency of 162.450 MHz. On the latest weather map, a cold front will push east of the area this afternoon before high pressure building into the area Friday. This high pressure will persist into early next week before another system impacts the region Wednesday. The forecast for the Central Highlands. Tonight, mostly clear. Lows around 60. Northwest winds around 5 miles per hour this evening, becoming light and variable. Friday, mostly sunny in the morning, then becoming partly cloudy. Highs in the upper 70s. North winds 5 to 10 miles per hour. Friday night, mostly clear. Lows in the mid-50s. Northeast winds around 5 miles per hour. Saturday, partly cloudy in the morning, then clearing. Highs in the lower 80s. Southeast winds around 5 miles per hour. Saturday night, mostly clear in the evening, then becoming partly cloudy. Lows in the lower 60s. Southeast winds around 5 miles per hour. Sunday, partly cloudy. Highs in the mid-80s. Sunday night, partly cloudy. Lows in the upper 60s. At 10 p.m., weather reports for selected cities. At Mansfield-Lom Regional Airport, it was clear. The temperature was 67 degrees, the dew point 61, and the relative humidity 81%. The wind was calm. The pressure was 30.02 inches and rising. Elsewhere across Ohio, skies ranged from clear to partly cloudy. It was 63 at Wooster, 67 at Marion, 71 at Toledo Express, 67 at Cleveland, and 69 at Akron-Canton Regional Airport. Youngstown reported 64, Cincinnati reported 75, Dayton reported 71, Findlay reported 69, and Columbus reported 73. Reports from nearby cities outside Ohio, it was partly cloudy, and temperatures were between 70 and 74 degrees. The current time is 10:27 p.m. Eastern Daylight Time. 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We supply the latest available information for the Central Highlands over station WWG 57 from Butler on a frequency of 162.450 MHz. On the latest weather map, a cold front will push east of the area this afternoon before high pressure building into the area Friday. This high pressure will persist into early next week before another system impacts the region Wednesday. The forecast for the Central Highlands. Tonight, mostly clear. Lows around 60. Northwest winds around 5 miles per hour this evening, becoming light and variable. Friday, mostly sunny in the morning, then becoming partly cloudy. Highs in the upper 70s. North winds 5 to 10 miles per hour. Friday night, mostly clear. Lows in the mid-50s. Northeast winds around 5 miles per hour. Saturday, partly cloudy in the morning, then clearing. Highs in the lower 80s. Southeast winds around 5 miles per hour. Saturday night, mostly clear in the evening, then becoming partly cloudy. Lows in the lower 60s. Southeast winds around 5 miles per hour. Sunday, partly cloudy. Highs in the mid-80s. Sunday night, partly cloudy. Lows in the upper 60s. At 10 p.m., weather reports for selected cities. At Mansfield-Lom Regional Airport, it was clear. The temperature was 67 degrees, the dew point 61, and the relative humidity 81%. The wind was calm. The pressure was 30.02 inches and rising.
Elsewhere across Ohio, skies ranged from clear to partly cloudy. It was 63 at Wooster, 67 at Marion, 71 at Toledo Express, 67 at Cleveland, and 69 at Akron-Canton Regional Airport. Youngstown reported 64, Cincinnati reported 75, Dayton reported 71, Findlay reported 69, and Columbus reported 73. Reports from nearby cities outside Ohio, it was partly cloudy, and temperatures were between 70 and 74 degrees. The current time is 10:29 p.m. Eastern Daylight Time. 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We supply the latest available information for the Central Highlands over station WWG57 from Butler on a frequency of 162.450 MHz. On the latest weather map, a cold front will push east of the area this afternoon before high pressure building into the area Friday. This high pressure will persist into early next week before another system impacts the region Wednesday. The extended forecast for the Central Highlands. Monday, partly sunny. Highs in the upper 80s. Monday night, mostly cloudy. Lows in the lower 70s. Tuesday, partly cloudy. Hot with highs around 90. Tuesday night, partly cloudy. Lows in the lower 70s. Wednesday, partly cloudy. A chance of showers and thunderstorms in the afternoon. Highs in the upper 80s. Chance of rain 30%. Wednesday night, mostly cloudy in the evening, then becoming partly cloudy. A chance of thunderstorms in the evening. A chance of showers. Lows in the upper 60s. Chance of rain 30%. Thursday, partly cloudy. A chance of showers in the afternoon. Highs in the mid-80s. Chance of rain 30%. The Mansfield, Ohio climate summary for this evening, as of 5:15 p.m., August 27, 2026. Today's high temperature was 82 degrees. The normal high is 80. The record high is 93 degrees, which was last set in 2024. Today's low temperature was 63 degrees. The normal low is 59. The record low is 36 degrees, which was set in 1946. No precipitation fell today. No snow fell today, which brings the monthly total to 0.0 inches. The total snowfall since July 1st still stands at 0.0 inches. Sunset tonight is at 8:10 p.m. Sunrise tomorrow is at 6:53 a.m. The forecast for the Central Highlands. Tonight, mostly clear. Lows around 60. Northwest winds around 5 miles per hour this evening, becoming light and variable. Friday, mostly sunny in the morning, then becoming partly cloudy. Highs in the upper 70s. North winds 5 to 10 miles per hour. Friday night, mostly clear. Lows in the mid-50s. Northeast winds around 5 miles per hour. Saturday, partly cloudy in the morning, then clearing. Highs in the lower 80s. Southeast winds around 5 miles per hour. Saturday night, mostly clear in the evening, then becoming partly cloudy. Lows in the lower 60s. Southeast winds around 5 miles per hour. Sunday, partly cloudy. Highs in the mid-80s. Sunday night, partly cloudy. Lows in the upper 60s. At 10 p.m., weather reports for selected cities. At Mansfield Long Regional Airport, it was clear. The temperature was 67 degrees, the dew point 61, and the relative humidity 81%. The wind was calm. The pressure was 30.02 inches and rising. Elsewhere across Ohio, skies ranged from clear to partly cloudy. It was 63 at Wooster, 63 at Wooster, 67 at Marion, 71 at Toledo Express, 67 at Cleveland, and 69 at Akron-Canton Regional Airport. Youngstown reported 64, Cincinnati reported 75, Dayton reported 71, Findlay reported 69, and Columbus reported 73. Reports from nearby cities outside Ohio, it was partly cloudy, and temperatures were between 70 and 74 degrees. The current time is 10:33 p.m. Eastern Daylight Time.
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We supply the latest available information for the Central Highlands over station WWG 57 from Butler on a frequency of 162.450 MHz. On the latest weather map, a cold front will push east of the area this afternoon before high pressure building into the area Friday. This high pressure will persist into early next week before another system impacts the region Wednesday. The forecast for the Central Highlands. Tonight, mostly clear. Lows around 60. Northwest winds around 5 miles per hour this evening, becoming light and variable. Friday, mostly sunny in the morning, then becoming partly cloudy. Highs in the upper 70s. North winds 5 to 10 miles per hour. Friday night, mostly clear. Lows in the mid-50s. Northeast winds around 5 miles per hour. Saturday, partly cloudy in the morning, then clearing. Highs in the lower 80s. Southeast winds around 5 miles per hour. Saturday night, mostly clear in the evening, then becoming partly cloudy. Lows in the lower 60s. Southeast winds around 5 miles per hour. Sunday, partly cloudy. Highs in the mid-80s. Sunday night, partly cloudy. Lows in the upper 60s. At 10 p.m., weather reports for selected cities. At Mansfield Long Regional Airport, it was clear. The temperature was 67 degrees, the dew point 61, and the relative humidity 81%. The wind was calm. The pressure was 30.02 inches and rising. Elsewhere across Ohio, skies ranged from clear to partly cloudy. It was 63 at Wooster, 67 at Marion, 71 at Toledo Express, 67 at Cleveland, and 69 at Akron-Canton Regional Airport. Youngstown reported 64, Cincinnati reported 75, Dayton reported 71, Findlay reported 69, and Columbus reported 73. Reports from nearby cities outside Ohio, it was partly cloudy, and temperatures were between 70 and 74 degrees. The current time is 10:36 p.m. Eastern Daylight Time. 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We supply the latest available information for the Central Highlands over station WWG 57 from Butler on a frequency of 162.450 MHz. On the latest weather map, a cold front will push east of the area this afternoon before high pressure building into the area Friday. This high pressure will persist into early next week before another system impacts the region Wednesday. The forecast for the Central Highlands. Tonight, mostly clear. Lows around 60. Northwest winds around 5 miles per hour this evening, becoming light and variable. Friday, mostly sunny in the morning, then becoming partly cloudy. Highs in the upper 70s. North winds 5 to 10 miles per hour. Friday night, mostly clear. Lows in the mid-50s. Northeast winds around 5 miles per hour. Saturday, partly cloudy in the morning, then clearing. Highs in the lower 80s. Southeast winds around 5 miles per hour. Saturday night, mostly clear in the evening, then becoming partly cloudy. Lows in the lower 60s. Southeast winds around 5 miles per hour. Sunday, partly cloudy. Highs in the mid-80s. Sunday night, partly cloudy. Lows in the upper 60s. At 10 p.m., weather reports for selected cities. At Mansfield Long Regional Airport, it was clear. The temperature was 67 degrees, the dew point 61, and the relative humidity 81%. The wind was calm. The pressure was 30.02 inches and rising. Elsewhere across Ohio, skies ranged from clear to partly cloudy. It was 63 at Wooster, 67 at Marion, 71 at Toledo Express, 67 at Cleveland, and 69 at Akron-Canton Regional Airport. Youngstown reported 64, Cincinnati reported 75, Dayton reported 71, Findlay reported 69, and Columbus reported 73. Reports from nearby cities outside Ohio, it was partly cloudy, and temperatures were between 70 and 74 degrees. The current time is 10:38 p.m. Eastern Daylight Time.
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On the latest weather map, a cold front will push east of the area this afternoon before high pressure building into the area Friday. This high pressure will persist into early next week before another system impacts the region Wednesday.

hour. Saturday night, mostly clear in the evening, then becoming partly cloudy. Lows in the lower 60s. Southeast winds around 5 miles per hour. Sunday, partly cloudy. Highs in the mid-80s. Sunday night, partly cloudy. Lows in the upper 60s. The extended forecast for the Central Highlands. Monday, partly sunny. Highs in the upper 80s. Monday night, mostly cloudy. Lows in the lower 70s. Tuesday, partly cloudy. Hot with highs around 90. Tuesday night, partly cloudy. Lows in the lower 70s. Wednesday, partly cloudy. A chance of showers and thunderstorms in the afternoon. Highs in the upper 80s. Chance of rain 30%. Wednesday night, mostly cloudy in the evening, then becoming partly cloudy. A chance of thunderstorms in the evening. A chance of showers. Lows in the upper 60s. Chance of rain 30%. Thursday, partly cloudy. A chance of showers in the afternoon. Highs in the mid-80s. Chance of rain 30%. At 10 p.m., weather reports for selected cities at Mansfield Lawn Regional Airport, it was clear. The temperature was 67 degrees, the dew point 61, and the relative humidity 81%. The wind was calm. The pressure was 30.02 inches and rising. Elsewhere across Ohio, skies ranged from clear to partly cloudy. It was 63 at Wooster, 67 at Marion, 71 at Toledo Express, 67 at Cleveland, and 69 at Akron-Canton Regional Airport. Youngstown reported 64, Cincinnati reported 75, Dayton reported 71, Findlay reported 69, and Columbus reported 73. Reports from nearby cities outside Ohio, it was partly cloudy, and temperatures were between 70 and 74 degrees. The current time is 10:42 p.m. Eastern Daylight Time. 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We supply the latest available information for the Central Highlands over station WWG57 from Butler on a frequency of 162.450 MHz. On the latest weather map, a cold front will push east of the area this afternoon before high pressure building into the area Friday. This high pressure will persist into early next week before another system impacts the region Wednesday. The forecast for the Central Highlands. Tonight, mostly clear. Lows around 60. Northwest winds around 5 miles per hour this evening, becoming light and variable. Friday, mostly sunny in the morning, then becoming partly cloudy. Highs in the upper 70s. North winds 5 to 10 miles per hour. Friday night, mostly clear. Lows in the mid-50s. Northeast winds around 5 miles per hour. Saturday, partly cloudy in the morning, then clearing. Highs in the lower 80s. Southeast winds around 5 miles per hour. Saturday night, mostly clear in the evening, then becoming partly cloudy. Lows in the lower 60s. Southeast winds around 5 miles per hour. Sunday, partly cloudy. Highs in the mid-80s. Sunday night, partly cloudy. Lows in the upper 60s. At 10 p.m., weather reports for selected cities at Mansfield Lawn Regional Airport, it was clear. The temperature was 67 degrees, the dew point 61, and the relative humidity 81%. The wind was calm. The pressure was 30.02 inches and rising. Elsewhere across Ohio, skies ranged from clear to partly cloudy. It was 63 at Wooster, 67 at Marion, 71 at Toledo Express, 67 at Cleveland, and 69 at Akron-Canton Regional Airport. Youngstown reported 64, Cincinnati reported 75, Dayton reported 71, Findlay reported 69, and Columbus reported 73. Reports from nearby cities outside Ohio, it was partly cloudy, and temperatures were between 70 and 74 degrees. The current time is 10:44 p.m. Eastern Daylight Time. 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

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The Mansfield, Ohio climate summary for this evening, as of 5:15 p.m., August 27, 2026. Today's high temperature was 82 degrees. The normal high is 80. The record high is 93 degrees, which was last set in 2024. Today's low temperature was 63 degrees. The normal low is 59. The record low is 36 degrees, which was set in 1946. No precipitation fell today. No snow fell today, which brings the monthly total to 0.0 inches. The total snowfall since July 1st still stands at 0.0 inches. Sunset tonight is at 8:10 p.m. Sunrise tomorrow is at 6:53 a.m. On the latest weather map, a cold front will push east of the area this afternoon before high pressure building into the area Friday. This high pressure will persist into early next week before another system impacts the region Wednesday. The forecast for the Central Highlands. Tonight, mostly clear. Lows around 60. Northwest winds around 5 miles per hour this evening, becoming light and variable. Friday, mostly sunny in the morning, then becoming partly cloudy. Highs in the upper 70s. North winds 5 to 10 miles per hour. Friday night, mostly clear. Lows in the mid-50s. Northeast winds around 5 miles per hour. Saturday, partly cloudy in the morning, then clearing. Highs in the lower 80s. Southeast winds around 5 miles per hour. Saturday night, mostly clear in the evening, then becoming partly cloudy. Lows in the lower 60s. Southeast winds around 5 miles per hour. Sunday, partly cloudy. Highs in the mid-80s. Sunday night, partly cloudy. Lows in the upper 60s. At 10 p.m., weather reports for selected cities. At Mansfield Long Regional Airport, it was clear. The temperature was 67 degrees, the dew point 61, and the relative humidity 81%. The wind was calm. The pressure was 30.02 inches and rising. Elsewhere across Ohio, skies ranged from clear to partly cloudy. It was 63 at Wooster, 67 at Marion, 71 at Toledo Express, 67 at Cleveland, and 69 at Akron-Canton Regional Airport. Youngstown reported 64, Cincinnati reported 75, Dayton reported 71, Findlay reported 69, and Columbus reported 73. Reports from nearby cities outside Ohio, it was partly cloudy, and temperatures were between 70 and 74 degrees. The current time is 10:48 p.m. Eastern Daylight Time. 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We supply the latest available information for the Central Highlands over station WWG57 from Butler on a frequency of 162.450 MHz. On the latest weather map, a cold front will push east of the area this afternoon before high pressure building into the area Friday. This high pressure will persist into early next week before another system impacts the region Wednesday. The forecast for the Central Highlands. Tonight, mostly clear. Lows around 60. Northwest winds around 5 miles per hour this evening, becoming light and variable. Friday, mostly sunny in the morning, then becoming partly cloudy. Highs in the upper 70s. North winds 5 to 10 miles per hour. Friday night, mostly clear. Lows in the mid-50s. Northeast winds around 5 miles per hour. Saturday, partly cloudy in the morning, then clearing. Highs in the lower 80s. Southeast winds around 5 miles per hour. Saturday night, mostly clear in the evening, then becoming partly cloudy. Lows in the lower 60s. Southeast winds around 5 miles per hour. Sunday, partly cloudy. Highs in the mid-80s. Sunday night, partly cloudy. Lows in the upper 60s. At 10 p.m., weather reports for selected cities. At Mansfield Long Regional Airport, it was clear. The temperature was 67 degrees, the dew point 61, and the relative humidity 81%. The wind was calm. The pressure was 30.02 inches and rising. Elsewhere across Ohio, skies ranged from clear to partly cloudy.
It was 63 at Wooster, 67 at Marion, 71 at Toledo Express, 67 at Cleveland, and 69 at Akron-Canton Regional Airport. Youngstown reported 64, Cincinnati reported 75, Dayton reported 71, Findlay reported 69, and Columbus reported 73. Reports from nearby cities outside Ohio, it was partly cloudy, and temperatures were between 70 and 74 degrees. The extended forecast for the Central Highlands. Monday, partly sunny. Highs in the upper 80s. Monday night, mostly cloudy. Lows in the lower 70s. Tuesday, partly cloudy. Hot with highs around 90. Tuesday night, partly cloudy. Lows in the lower 70s. Wednesday, partly cloudy. A chance of showers and thunderstorms in the afternoon. Highs in the upper 80s. Chance of rain 30%. Wednesday night, mostly cloudy in the evening, then becoming partly cloudy. A chance of thunderstorms in the evening. A chance of showers. Lows in the upper 60s. Chance of rain 30%. Thursday, partly cloudy. A chance of showers in the afternoon. Highs in the mid 80s. Chance of rain 30%. The current time is 10:51 p.m. Eastern Daylight Time. 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We supply the latest available information for the Central Highlands over station WWG 57 from Butler on a frequency of 162.450 MHz. On the latest weather map, a cold front will push east of the area this afternoon before high pressure building into the area Friday. This high pressure will persist into early next week before another system impacts the region Wednesday. The forecast for the Central Highlands. Tonight, mostly clear. Lows around 60. Northwest winds around 5 miles per hour this evening, becoming light and variable. Friday, mostly sunny in the morning, then becoming partly cloudy. Highs in the upper 70s. North winds 5 to 10 miles per hour. Friday night, mostly clear. Lows in the mid-50s. Northeast winds around 5 miles per hour. Saturday, partly cloudy in the morning, then clearing. Highs in the lower 80s. Southeast winds around 5 miles per hour. Saturday night, mostly clear in the evening, then becoming partly cloudy. Lows in the lower 60s. Southeast winds around 5 miles per hour. Sunday, partly cloudy. Highs in the mid-80s. Sunday night, partly cloudy. Lows in the upper 60s. At 10 p.m., weather reports for selected cities. At Mansfield-Lawn Regional Airport, it was clear. The temperature was 67 degrees, the dew point 61, and the relative humidity 81%. The wind was calm. The pressure was 30.02 inches and rising. Elsewhere across Ohio, skies ranged from clear to partly cloudy. It was 63 at Wooster, 67 at Marion, 71 at Toledo Express, 67 at Cleveland, and 69 at Akron-Canton Regional Airport. Youngstown reported 64, Cincinnati reported 75, Dayton reported 71, Findlay reported 69, and Columbus reported 73. Reports from nearby cities outside Ohio, it was partly cloudy, and temperatures were between 70 and 74 degrees. The current time is 10:53 p.m. Eastern Daylight Time. 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We supply the latest available information for the Central Highlands over station WWG 57 from Butler on a frequency of 162.450 MHz. On the latest weather map, a cold front will push east of the area this afternoon before high pressure building into the area Friday. This high pressure will persist into early next week before another system impacts the region Wednesday. The forecast for the Central Highlands. Tonight, mostly clear. Lows around 60. Northwest winds around 5 miles per hour this evening, becoming light and variable. Friday, mostly sunny in the morning, then becoming partly cloudy. Highs in the upper 70s. North winds 5 to 10 miles per hour. Friday night, mostly clear.
Lows in the mid-50s. Northeast winds around 5 miles per hour. Saturday, partly cloudy in the morning, then clearing. Highs in the lower 80s. Southeast winds around 5 miles per hour. Saturday night, mostly clear in the evening, then becoming partly cloudy. Lows in the lower 60s. Southeast winds around 5 miles per hour. Sunday, partly cloudy. Highs in the mid-80s. Sunday night, partly cloudy. Lows in the upper 60s. At 10 p.m., weather reports for selected cities at Mansfield Long Regional Airport, it was clear. The temperature was 67 degrees, the dew point 61, and the relative humidity 81%. The wind was calm. The pressure was 30.02 inches and rising. Elsewhere across Ohio, skies ranged from clear to partly cloudy. It was 63 at Wooster, 67 at Marion, 71 at Toledo Express, 67 at Cleveland, and 69 at Akron-Canton Regional Airport. Youngstown reported 64, Cincinnati reported 75, Dayton reported 71, Findlay reported 69, and Columbus reported 73. Reports from nearby cities outside Ohio, it was partly cloudy, and temperatures were between 70 and 74 degrees. The current time is 10:56 p.m. Eastern Daylight Time. 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We supply the latest available information for the Central Highlands over station WWG 57 from Butler on a frequency of 162.450 MHz. On the latest weather map, a cold front will push east of the area this afternoon before high pressure building into the area Friday. This high pressure will persist into early next week before another system impacts the region Wednesday. The forecast for the Central Highlands. Tonight, mostly clear. Lows around 60. Northwest winds around 5 miles per hour this evening, becoming light and variable. Friday, mostly sunny in the morning, then becoming partly cloudy. Highs in the upper 70s. North winds 5 to 10 miles per hour. Friday night, mostly clear. Lows in the mid-50s. Northeast winds around 5 miles per hour. Saturday, partly cloudy in the morning, then clearing. Highs in the lower 80s. Southeast winds around 5 miles per hour. Saturday night, mostly clear in the evening, then becoming partly cloudy. Lows in the lower 60s. Southeast winds around 5 miles per hour. Sunday, partly cloudy. Highs in the mid-80s. Sunday night, partly cloudy. Lows in the upper 60s. At 10 p.m., weather reports for selected cities at Mansfield Long Regional Airport, it was clear. The temperature was 67 degrees, the dew point 61, and the relative humidity 81%. The wind was calm. The pressure was 30.02 inches and rising. Elsewhere across Ohio, skies ranged from clear to partly cloudy. It was 63 at Wooster, 67 at Marion, 71 at Toledo Express, 67 at Cleveland, and 69 at Akron-Canton Regional Airport. Youngstown reported 64, Cincinnati reported 75, Dayton reported 71, Findlay reported 69, and Columbus reported 73. Reports from nearby cities outside Ohio, it was partly cloudy, and temperatures were between 70 and 74 degrees. The current time is 10:58 p.m. Eastern Daylight Time. 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We supply the latest available information for the Central Highlands over station WWG 57 from Butler on a frequency of 162.450 MHz. On the latest weather map, a cold front will push east of the area this afternoon before high pressure building into the area Friday. This high pressure will persist into early next week before another system impacts the region Wednesday. The forecast for the Central Highlands. Tonight, mostly clear. Lows around 60. Northwest winds around 5 miles per hour this evening, becoming light and variable. Friday, mostly sunny in the morning, then becoming partly cloudy. Highs in the upper 70s. North winds 5 to 10 miles per hour. Friday night, mostly clear.
Lows in the mid-50s. Northeast winds around 5 miles per hour. Saturday, partly cloudy in the morning, then clearing. Highs in the lower 80s. Southeast winds around 5 miles per hour. Saturday night, mostly clear in the evening, then becoming partly cloudy. Lows in the lower 60s. Southeast winds around 5 miles per hour. Sunday, partly cloudy. Highs in the mid-80s. Sunday night, partly cloudy. Lows in the upper 60s. The Nearshore Marine Forecast. For the following marine location, the islands to Vermilion. Overnight, west winds 10 knots or less becoming northeast. A chance of waterspouts. A slight chance of showers and thunderstorms. A slight chance of showers late. Waves 1 foot or less. Friday, northeast winds 5 to 10 knots. A chance of waterspouts in the morning. Waves 2 feet or less. Friday night, northeast winds less than 10 knots becoming southeast. Mostly clear. Waves 1 foot or less. Saturday, south winds less than 10 knots becoming east. Mostly sunny. Waves 1 foot or less. Winds and waves higher in and near thunderstorms. The water temperature off Toledo is 74 degrees, off Cleveland 74 degrees, and off Erie 74 degrees. The extended forecast for the Central Highlands. Monday, partly sunny. Highs in the upper 80s. Monday night, mostly cloudy. Lows in the lower 70s. Tuesday, partly cloudy. Hot with highs around 90. Tuesday night, partly cloudy. Lows in the lower 70s. Wednesday, partly cloudy. A chance of showers and thunderstorms in the afternoon. Highs in the upper 80s. Chance of rain 30%. Wednesday night, mostly cloudy in the evening, then becoming partly cloudy. A chance of thunderstorms in the evening. A chance of showers. Lows in the upper 60s. Chance of rain 30%. Thursday, partly cloudy. A chance of showers in the afternoon. Highs in the mid-80s. Chance of rain 30%. At 10 p.m., weather reports for selected cities. At Mansfield-Lom Regional Airport, it was clear. The temperature was 67 degrees, the dew point 61, and the relative humidity 81%. The wind was calm. The pressure was 30.02 inches and rising. Elsewhere across Ohio, skies ranged from clear to partly cloudy. It was 63 at Wooster, 67 at Marion, 71 at Toledo Express, 67 at Cleveland, and 69 at Akron-Canton Regional Airport. Youngstown reported 64, Cincinnati reported 75, Dayton reported 71, Findlay reported 69, and Columbus reported 73. Reports from nearby cities outside Ohio, it was partly cloudy, and temperatures were between 70 and 74 degrees. The current time is 11:03 p.m. Eastern Daylight Time. 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We supply the latest available information for the Central Highlands over station WWG57 from Butler on a frequency of 162.450 MHz. On the latest weather map, a cold front will push east of the area this afternoon before high pressure building into the area Friday. This high pressure will persist into early next week before another system impacts the region Wednesday. The forecast for the Central Highlands. Tonight, mostly clear. Lows around 60. Northwest winds around 5 miles per hour this evening, becoming light and variable. Friday, mostly sunny in the morning, then becoming partly cloudy. Highs in the upper 70s. North winds 5 to 10 miles per hour. Friday night, mostly clear. Lows in the mid-50s. Northeast winds around 5 miles per hour. Saturday, partly cloudy in the morning, then clearing. Highs in the lower 80s. Southeast winds around 5 miles per hour. Saturday night, mostly clear in the evening, then becoming partly cloudy. Lows in the lower 60s. Southeast winds around 5 miles per hour. Sunday, partly cloudy. Highs in the mid-80s. Sunday night, partly cloudy. Lows in the upper 60s.
at 10 p.m. Weather reports for selected cities. At Mansfield Long Regional Airport, it was clear. The temperature was 67 degrees, the dew point 61, and the relative humidity 81%. The wind was calm. The pressure was 30.02 inches and rising. Elsewhere across Ohio, skies ranged from clear to partly cloudy. It was 63 at Wooster, 67 at Marion, 71 at Toledo Express, 67 at Cleveland, and 69 at Akron-Canton Regional Airport. Youngstown reported 64, Cincinnati reported 75, Dayton reported 71, Findlay reported 69, and Columbus reported 73. Reports from nearby cities outside Ohio, it was partly cloudy, and temperatures were between 70 and 74 degrees. At 11 p.m., weather reports for selected cities, at Mansfield Long Regional Airport, it was clear. The temperature was 65 degrees, the dew point 61, and the relative humidity 87%. The wind was calm. The pressure was 30.03 inches and rising. Elsewhere across Ohio, skies ranged from clear to partly cloudy. It was 62 at Wooster, 64 at Marion, 68 at Toledo Express, 67 at Cleveland, and 67 at Akron-Canton Regional Airport. Youngstown reported 61, Cincinnati reported 74, Dayton reported 70, Findlay reported 65, and Columbus reported 71. Reports from nearby cities outside Ohio, temperatures were between 69 and 73 degrees. At Indianapolis, it was clear. It was partly cloudy at Detroit, Buffalo, and Chicago. At Pittsburgh, it was mostly cloudy. The current time is 11:06 p.m. Eastern Daylight Time. 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We supply the latest available information for the Central Highlands over station WWG57 from Butler on a frequency of 162.450 MHz. On the latest weather map, a cold front will push east of the area this afternoon before high pressure building into the area Friday. This high pressure will persist into early next week before another system impacts the region Wednesday. The forecast for the Central Highlands. Tonight, mostly clear. Lows around 60. Northwest winds around 5 miles per hour this evening, becoming light and variable. Friday, mostly sunny in the morning, then becoming partly cloudy. Highs in the upper 70s. North winds 5 to 10 miles per hour. Friday night, mostly clear. Lows in the mid-50s. Northeast winds around 5 miles per hour. Saturday, partly cloudy in the morning, then clearing. Highs in the lower 80s. Southeast winds around 5 miles per hour. Saturday night, mostly clear in the evening, then becoming partly cloudy. Lows in the lower 60s. Southeast winds around 5 miles per hour. Sunday, partly cloudy. Highs in the mid-80s. Sunday night, partly cloudy. Lows in the upper 60s. At 11 p.m., weather reports for selected cities. At Mansfield Long Regional Airport, it was clear. The temperature was 65 degrees, the dew point 61, and the relative humidity 87%. The wind was calm. The pressure was 30.03 inches and rising. Elsewhere across Ohio, skies ranged from clear to partly cloudy. It was 62 at Wooster, 64 at Marion, 68 at Toledo Express, 67 at Cleveland, and 67 at Akron-Canton Regional Airport. Youngstown reported 61, Cincinnati reported 74, Dayton reported 70, Findlay reported 65, and Columbus reported 71. Reports from nearby cities outside Ohio, temperatures were between 69 and 73 degrees. At Indianapolis, it was clear. It was partly cloudy at Detroit, Buffalo, and Chicago. At Pittsburgh, it was mostly cloudy. The current time is 11:09 p.m. Eastern Daylight Time. 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On the latest weather map,
A cold front will push east of the area this afternoon before high pressure building into the area Friday. This high pressure will persist into early next week before another system impacts the region Wednesday. The extended forecast for the Central Highlands. Monday, partly sunny. Highs in the upper 80s. Monday night, mostly cloudy. Lows in the lower 70s. Tuesday, partly cloudy. Hot with highs around 90. Tuesday night, partly cloudy. Lows in the lower 70s. Wednesday, partly cloudy. A chance of showers and thunderstorms in the afternoon. Highs in the upper 80s. Chance of rain 30%. Wednesday night, mostly cloudy in the evening, then becoming partly cloudy. A chance of thunderstorms in the evening. A chance of showers. Lows in the upper 60s. Chance of rain 30%. Thursday, partly cloudy. A chance of showers in the afternoon. Highs in the mid-80s. Chance of rain 30%. The forecast for the Central Highlands. Tonight, mostly clear. Lows around 60. Northwest winds around 5 miles per hour this evening, becoming light and variable. Friday, mostly sunny in the morning, then becoming partly cloudy. Highs in the upper 70s. North winds 5 to 10 miles per hour. Friday night, mostly clear. Lows in the mid-50s. Northeast winds around 5 miles per hour. Saturday, partly cloudy in the morning, then clearing. Highs in the lower 80s. Southeast winds around 5 miles per hour. Saturday night, mostly clear in the evening, then becoming partly cloudy. Lows in the lower 60s. Southeast winds around 5 miles per hour. Sunday, partly cloudy. Highs in the mid-80s. Sunday night, partly cloudy. Lows in the upper 60s. At 11 p.m., weather reports for selected cities. At Mansfield Long Regional Airport, it was clear. The temperature was 65 degrees, the dew point 61, and the relative humidity 87%. The wind was calm. The pressure was 30.03 inches and rising. Elsewhere across Ohio, skies ranged from clear to partly cloudy. It was 62 at Worcester, 64 at Marion, 68 at Toledo Express, 67 at Cleveland, and 67 at Akron-Canton Regional Airport. Youngstown reported 61, Cincinnati reported 74, Dayton reported 70, Findlay reported 65, and Columbus reported 71. Reports from nearby cities outside Ohio, temperatures were between 69 and 73 degrees. At Indianapolis, it was clear. It was partly cloudy at Detroit, Buffalo, and Chicago. At Pittsburgh, it was mostly cloudy. The current time is 11:13 p.m. Eastern Daylight Time. 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We supply the latest available information for the Central Highlands over station WWG57 from Butler on a frequency of 162.450 MHz. On the latest weather map, a cold front will push east of the area this afternoon before high pressure building into the area Friday. This high pressure will persist into early next week before another system impacts the region Wednesday. The forecast for the Central Highlands. Tonight, mostly clear. Lows around 60. Northwest winds around 5 miles per hour this evening, becoming light and variable. Friday, mostly sunny in the morning, then becoming partly cloudy. Highs in the upper 70s. North winds 5 to 10 miles per hour. Friday night, mostly clear. Lows in the mid-50s. Northeast winds around 5 miles per hour. Saturday, partly cloudy in the morning, then clearing. Highs in the lower 80s. Southeast winds around 5 miles per hour. Saturday night, mostly clear in the evening, then becoming partly cloudy. Lows in the lower 60s. Southeast winds around 5 miles per hour. Sunday, partly cloudy. Highs in the mid-80s. Sunday night, partly cloudy. Lows in the upper 60s. At 11 p.m., weather reports for selected cities. At Mansfield Long Regional Airport, it was clear.
The temperature was 65 degrees, the dew point 61, and the relative humidity 87%. The wind was calm. The pressure was 30.03 inches and rising. Elsewhere across Ohio, skies ranged from clear to partly cloudy. It was 62 at Wooster, 64 at Marion, 68 at Toledo Express, 67 at Cleveland, and 67 at Akron-Canton Regional Airport. Youngstown reported 61, Cincinnati reported 74, Dayton reported 70, Findlay reported 65, and Columbus reported 71. Reports from nearby cities outside Ohio, temperatures were between 69 and 73 degrees. At Indianapolis, it was clear. It was partly cloudy at Detroit, Buffalo, and Chicago. At Pittsburgh, it was mostly cloudy. The current time is 11:15 p.m. Eastern Daylight Time. 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We supply the latest available information for the Central Highlands over station WWG57 from Butler on a frequency of 162.450 MHz. On the latest weather map, a cold front will push east of the area this afternoon before high pressure building into the area Friday. This high pressure will persist into early next week before another system impacts the region Wednesday. The forecast for the Central Highlands. Tonight, mostly clear. Lows around 60. Northwest winds around 5 miles per hour this evening, becoming light and variable. Friday, mostly sunny in the morning, then becoming partly cloudy. Highs in the upper 70s. North winds 5 to 10 miles per hour. Friday night, mostly clear. Lows in the mid-50s. Northeast winds around 5 miles per hour. Saturday, partly cloudy in the morning, then clearing. Highs in the lower 80s. Southeast winds around 5 miles per hour. Saturday night, mostly clear in the evening, then becoming partly cloudy. Lows in the lower 60s. Southeast winds around 5 miles per hour. Sunday, partly cloudy. Highs in the mid-80s. Sunday night, partly cloudy. Lows in the upper 60s. At 11 p.m., weather reports for selected cities. At Mansfield-Lawn Regional Airport, it was clear. The temperature was 65 degrees, the dew point 61, and the relative humidity 87%. The wind was calm. The pressure was 30.03 inches and rising. Elsewhere across Ohio, skies ranged from clear to partly cloudy. It was 62 at Wooster, 64 at Marion, 68 at Toledo Express, 67 at Cleveland, and 67 at Akron-Canton Regional Airport. Youngstown reported 61, Cincinnati reported 74, Dayton reported 70, Findlay reported 65, and Columbus reported 71. Reports from nearby cities outside Ohio, temperatures were between 69 and 73 degrees. At Indianapolis, it was clear. It was partly cloudy at Detroit, Buffalo, and Chicago. At Pittsburgh, it was mostly cloudy. The current time is 11:18 p.m. Eastern Daylight Time. 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We supply the latest available information for the Central Highlands over station WWG57 from Butler on a frequency of 162.450 MHz. On the latest weather map, a cold front will push east of the area this afternoon before high pressure building into the area Friday. This high pressure will persist into early next week before another system impacts the region Wednesday. The forecast for the Central Highlands. Tonight, mostly clear. Lows around 60. Northwest winds around 5 miles per hour this evening, becoming light and variable. Friday, mostly sunny in the morning, then becoming partly cloudy. Highs in the upper 70s. North winds 5 to 10 miles per hour. Friday night, mostly clear. Lows in the mid-50s. Northeast winds around 5 miles per hour. Saturday, partly cloudy in the morning, then clearing. Highs in the lower 80s. Southeast winds around 5 miles per hour. Saturday night, mostly clear in the evening, then becoming partly cloudy. Lows in the lower 60s.
southeast winds around 5 miles per hour. Sunday, partly cloudy. Highs in the mid-80s. Sunday night, partly cloudy. Lows in the upper 60s. The extended forecast for the Central Highlands. Monday, partly sunny. Highs in the upper 80s. Monday night, mostly cloudy. Lows in the lower 70s. Tuesday, partly cloudy. Hot with highs around 90. Tuesday night, partly cloudy. Lows in the lower 70s. Wednesday, partly cloudy. A chance of showers and thunderstorms in the afternoon. Highs in the upper 80s. Chance of rain 30%. Wednesday night, mostly cloudy in the evening, then becoming partly cloudy. A chance of thunderstorms in the evening. A chance of showers. Lows in the upper 60s. Chance of rain 30%. Thursday, partly cloudy. A chance of showers in the afternoon. Highs in the mid-80s. Chance of rain 30%. At 11 p.m., weather reports for selected cities. At Mansfield Lawn Regional Airport, it was clear. The temperature was 65 degrees, the dew point 61, and the relative humidity 87%. The wind was calm. The pressure was 30.03 inches and rising. Elsewhere across Ohio, skies ranged from clear to partly cloudy. It was 62 at Wooster, 64 at Marion, 68 at Toledo Express, 67 at Cleveland, and 67 at Akron-Canton Regional Airport. Youngstown reported 61, Cincinnati reported 74, Dayton reported 70, Findlay reported 65, and Columbus reported 71. Reports from nearby cities outside Ohio, temperatures were between 69 and 73 degrees. At Indianapolis, it was clear. It was partly cloudy at Detroit, Buffalo, and Chicago. At Pittsburgh, it was mostly cloudy. The current time is 11:22 p.m. Eastern Daylight Time. 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We supply the latest available information for the Central Highlands over station WWG57 from Butler on a frequency of 162.450 MHz. On the latest weather map, a cold front will push east of the area this afternoon before high pressure building into the area Friday. This high pressure will persist into early next week before another system impacts the region Wednesday. The forecast for the Central Highlands. Tonight, mostly clear. Lows around 60. Northwest winds around 5 miles per hour this evening, becoming light and variable. Friday, mostly sunny in the morning, then becoming partly cloudy. Highs in the upper 70s. North winds 5 to 10 miles per hour. Friday night, mostly clear. Lows in the mid-50s. Northeast winds around 5 miles per hour. Saturday, partly cloudy in the morning, then clearing. Highs in the lower 80s. Southeast winds around 5 miles per hour. Saturday night, mostly clear in the evening, then becoming partly cloudy. Lows in the lower 60s. Southeast winds around 5 miles per hour. Sunday, partly cloudy. Highs in the mid-80s. Sunday night, partly cloudy. Lows in the upper 60s. At 11 p.m., weather reports for selected cities. At Mansfield Lawn Regional Airport, it was clear. The temperature was 65 degrees, the dew point 61, and the relative humidity 87%. The wind was calm. The pressure was 30.03 inches and rising. Elsewhere across Ohio, skies ranged from clear to partly cloudy. It was 62 at Wooster, 64 at Marion, 68 at Toledo Express, 67 at Cleveland, and 67 at Akron-Canton Regional Airport. Youngstown reported 61, Cincinnati reported 74, Dayton reported 70, Findlay reported 65, and Columbus reported 71. Reports from nearby cities outside Ohio, temperatures were between 69 and 73 degrees. At Indianapolis, it was clear. It was partly cloudy at Detroit, Buffalo, and Chicago. At Pittsburgh, it was mostly cloudy. The current time is 11:24 p.m. Eastern Daylight Time.
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We supply the latest available information for the Central Highlands over station WWG 57 from Butler on a frequency of 162.450 MHz. On the latest weather map, a cold front will push east of the area this afternoon before high pressure building into the area Friday. This high pressure will persist into early next week before another system impacts the region Wednesday. The forecast for the Central Highlands. Tonight, mostly clear. Lows around 60. Northwest winds around 5 miles per hour this evening, becoming light and variable. Friday, mostly sunny in the morning, then becoming partly cloudy. Highs in the upper 70s. North winds 5 to 10 miles per hour. Friday night, mostly clear. Lows in the mid-50s. Northeast winds around 5 miles per hour. Saturday, partly cloudy in the morning, then clearing. Highs in the lower 80s. Southeast winds around 5 miles per hour. Saturday night, mostly clear in the evening, then becoming partly cloudy. Lows in the lower 60s. Southeast winds around 5 miles per hour. Sunday, partly cloudy. Highs in the mid-80s. Sunday night, partly cloudy. Lows in the upper 60s. At 11 p.m., weather reports for selected cities. At Mansfield Long Regional Airport, it was clear. The temperature was 65 degrees, the dew point 61, and the relative humidity 87%. The wind was calm. The pressure was 30.03 inches and rising. Elsewhere across Ohio, skies ranged from clear to partly cloudy. It was 62 at Wooster, 64 at Marion, 68 at Toledo Express, 67 at Cleveland, and 67 at Akron-Canton Regional Airport. Youngstown reported 61, Cincinnati reported 74, Dayton reported 70, Findlay reported 65, and Columbus reported 71. Reports from nearby cities outside Ohio, temperatures were between 69 and 73 degrees. At Indianapolis, it was clear. It was partly cloudy at Detroit, Buffalo, and Chicago. At Pittsburgh, it was mostly cloudy. The current time is 11:27 p.m. Eastern Daylight Time. 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We supply the latest available information for the Central Highlands over station WWG 57 from Butler on a frequency of 162.450 MHz. On the latest weather map, a cold front will push east of the area this afternoon before high pressure building into the area Friday. This high pressure will persist into early next week before another system impacts the region Wednesday. The forecast for the Central Highlands. Tonight, mostly clear. Lows around 60. Northwest winds around 5 miles per hour this evening, becoming light and variable. Friday, mostly sunny in the morning, then becoming partly cloudy. Highs in the upper 70s. North winds 5 to 10 miles per hour. Friday night, mostly clear. Lows in the mid-50s. Northeast winds around 5 miles per hour. Saturday, partly cloudy in the morning, then clearing. Highs in the lower 80s. Southeast winds around 5 miles per hour. Saturday night, mostly clear in the evening, then becoming partly cloudy. Lows in the lower 60s. Southeast winds around 5 miles per hour. Sunday, partly cloudy. Highs in the mid-80s. Sunday night, partly cloudy. Lows in the upper 60s. At 11 p.m., weather reports for selected cities. At Mansfield Long Regional Airport, it was clear. The temperature was 65 degrees, the dew point 61, and the relative humidity 87%. The wind was calm. The pressure was 30.03 inches and rising. Elsewhere across Ohio, skies ranged from clear to partly cloudy. It was 62 at Wooster, 64 at Marion, 68 at Toledo Express, 67 at Cleveland, and 67 at Akron-Canton Regional Airport. Youngstown reported 61, Cincinnati reported 74, Dayton reported 70, Findlay reported 65, and Columbus reported 71.
Reports from nearby cities outside Ohio, temperatures were between 69 and 73 degrees. At Indianapolis, it was clear. It was partly cloudy at Detroit, Buffalo, and Chicago. At Pittsburgh, it was mostly cloudy. The current time is 11:29 p.m. Eastern Daylight Time. The extended forecast for the Central Highlands. Monday, partly sunny. Highs in the upper 80s. Monday night, mostly cloudy. Lows in the lower 70s. Tuesday, partly cloudy. Hot with highs around 90. Tuesday night, partly cloudy. Lows in the lower 70s. Wednesday, partly cloudy. A chance of showers and thunderstorms in the afternoon. Highs in the upper 80s. Chance of rain 30%. Wednesday night, mostly cloudy in the evening, then becoming partly cloudy. A chance of thunderstorms in the evening. A chance of showers. Lows in the upper 60s. Chance of rain 30%. Thursday, partly cloudy. A chance of showers in the afternoon. Highs in the mid 80s. Chance of rain 30%. 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We supply the latest available information for the Central Highlands over station WWG57 from Butler on a frequency of 162.450 MHz. On the latest weather map, a cold front will push east of the area this afternoon before high pressure building into the area Friday. This high pressure will persist into early next week before another system impacts the region Wednesday. The forecast for the Central Highlands. Tonight, mostly clear. Lows around 60. Northwest winds around 5 miles per hour this evening, becoming light and variable. Friday, mostly sunny in the morning, then becoming partly cloudy. Highs in the upper 70s. North winds 5 to 10 miles per hour. Friday night, mostly clear. Lows in the mid-50s. Northeast winds around 5 miles per hour. Saturday, partly cloudy in the morning, then clearing. Highs in the lower 80s. Southeast winds around 5 miles per hour. Saturday night, mostly clear in the evening, then becoming partly cloudy. Lows in the lower 60s. Southeast winds around 5 miles per hour. Sunday, partly cloudy. Highs in the mid-80s. Sunday night, partly cloudy. Lows in the upper 60s. At 11 p.m., weather reports for selected cities. At Mansfield Long Regional Airport, it was clear. The temperature was 65 degrees, the dew point 61, and the relative humidity 87%. The wind was calm. The pressure was 30.03 inches and rising. Elsewhere across Ohio, skies ranged from clear to partly cloudy. It was 62 at Wooster, 64 at Marion, 68 at Toledo Express, 67 at Cleveland, and 67 at Akron-Canton Regional Airport. Youngstown reported 61, Cincinnati reported 74, Dayton reported 70, Findlay reported 65, and Columbus reported 71. Reports from nearby cities outside Ohio, temperatures were between 69 and 73 degrees. At Indianapolis, it was partly cloudy at Detroit, Buffalo, and Chicago. At Pittsburgh, it was mostly cloudy. The current time is 11:33 p.m. Eastern Daylight Time. 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We supply the latest available information for the Central Highlands over station WWG57 from Butler on a frequency of 162.450 MHz. On the latest weather map, a cold front will push east of the area this afternoon before high pressure building into the area Friday. This high pressure will persist into early next week before another system impacts the region Wednesday. The forecast for the Central Highlands. Tonight, mostly clear. Lows around 60. Northwest winds around 5 miles per hour this evening, becoming light and variable. Friday, mostly sunny in the morning, then becoming partly cloudy. Highs in the upper 70s. North winds 5 to 10 miles per hour. Friday night, mostly clear. Lows in the mid-50s. Northeast winds around 5 miles per hour.
Saturday, partly cloudy in the morning, then clearing. Highs in the lower 80s. Southeast winds around 5 miles per hour. Saturday night, mostly clear in the evening, then becoming partly cloudy. Lows in the lower 60s. Southeast winds around 5 miles per hour. Sunday, partly cloudy. Highs in the mid 80s.

Sunday night, partly cloudy. Lows in the upper 60s. At 11 p.m., weather reports for selected cities. At Mansfield Lawn Regional Airport, it was clear. The temperature was 65 degrees, the dew point 61, and the relative humidity 87%. The wind was calm. The pressure was 30.03 inches and rising. Elsewhere across Ohio, skies ranged from clear to partly cloudy. It was 62 at Wooster, 64 at Marion, 68 at Toledo Express, 67 at Cleveland, and 67 at Akron-Canton Regional Airport. Youngstown reported 61, Cincinnati reported 74, Dayton reported 70, Findlay reported 65, and Columbus reported 71. Reports from nearby cities outside Ohio, temperatures were between 69 and 73 degrees. At Indianapolis, it was clear. It was partly cloudy at Detroit, Buffalo, and Chicago. At Pittsburgh, it was mostly cloudy. The current time is 11:36 p.m. Eastern Daylight Time. 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We supply the latest available information for the Central Highlands over station WWG57 from Butler on a frequency of 162.450 MHz. On the latest weather map, a cold front will push east of the area this afternoon before high pressure building into the area Friday. This high pressure will persist into early next week before another system impacts the region Wednesday. The forecast for the Central Highlands. Tonight, mostly clear. Lows around 60. Northwest winds around 5 miles per hour this evening, becoming light and variable. Friday, mostly sunny in the morning, then becoming partly cloudy. Highs in the upper 70s. North winds 5 to 10 miles per hour. Friday night, mostly clear. Lows in the mid 50s. Northeast winds around 5 miles per hour. Saturday, partly cloudy in the morning, then clearing. Highs in the lower 80s. Southeast winds around 5 miles per hour. Saturday night, mostly clear in the evening, then becoming partly cloudy. Lows in the lower 60s. Southeast winds around 5 miles per hour. Sunday, partly cloudy. Highs in the mid 80s. Sunday night, partly cloudy. Lows in the upper 60s. At 11 p.m., weather reports for selected cities. At Mansfield Lawn Regional Airport, it was clear. The temperature was 65 degrees, the dew point 61, and the relative humidity 87%. The wind was calm. The pressure was 30.03 inches and rising. Elsewhere across Ohio, skies ranged from clear to partly cloudy. It was 62 at Wooster, 64 at Marion, 68 at Toledo Express, 67 at Cleveland, and 67 at Akron-Canton Regional Airport. Youngstown reported 61, Cincinnati reported 74, Dayton reported 70, Findlay reported 65, and Columbus reported 71. Reports from nearby cities outside Ohio, temperatures were between 69 and 73 degrees. At Indianapolis, it was clear. It was partly cloudy at Detroit, Buffalo, and Chicago. At Pittsburgh, it was mostly cloudy. The current time is 11:38 p.m. Eastern Daylight Time. 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We supply the latest available information for the Central Highlands over station WWG57 from Butler on a frequency of 162.450 MHz. On the latest weather map, a cold front will push east of the area this afternoon before high pressure building into the area Friday. This high pressure will persist into early next week before another system impacts the region Wednesday. The forecast for the Central Highlands. Tonight, mostly clear. Lows around 60. Northwest winds around 5 miles per hour this evening, becoming light and variable. Friday, mostly sunny in the morning, then becoming partly cloudy. Highs in the upper 70s. North winds 5 to 10 miles per hour. Friday night, mostly clear. Lows in the mid 50s. Northeast winds around 5 miles per hour. Saturday, partly cloudy in the morning, then clearing. Highs in the lower 80s.

70s. Tuesday, partly cloudy. Hot with highs around 90. Tuesday night, partly cloudy. Lows in the lower 70s. Wednesday, partly cloudy. A chance of showers and thunderstorms in the afternoon. Highs in the upper 80s. Chance of rain 30%. Wednesday night, mostly cloudy in the evening, then becoming partly cloudy. A chance of thunderstorms in the evening. A chance of showers. Lows in the upper 60s. Chance of rain 30%. Thursday, partly cloudy. A chance of showers in the afternoon. Highs in the mid-80s. Chance of rain 30%. At 11 p.m., weather reports for selected cities. At Mansfield Long Regional Airport, it was clear. The temperature was 65 degrees, the dew point 61, and the relative humidity 87%. The wind was calm. The pressure was 30.03 inches and rising. Elsewhere across Ohio, skies ranged from clear to partly cloudy. It was 62 at Wooster, 64 at Marion, 68 at Toledo Express, 67 at Cleveland, and 67 at Akron-Canton Regional Airport. Youngstown reported 61, Cincinnati reported 74, Dayton reported 70, Findlay reported 65, and Columbus reported 71. Reports from nearby cities outside Ohio, temperatures were between 69 and 73 degrees. At Indianapolis, it was clear. It was partly cloudy at Detroit, Buffalo, and Chicago. At Pittsburgh, it was mostly cloudy. The current time is 11:42 p.m. Eastern Daylight Time. 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We supply the latest available information for the Central Highlands over station WWG57 from Butler on a frequency of 162.450 MHz. On the latest weather map, a cold front will push east of the area this afternoon before high pressure building into the area Friday. This high pressure will persist into early next week before another system impacts the region Wednesday. The forecast for the Central Highlands. Tonight, mostly clear. Lows around 60. Northwest winds around 5 miles per hour this evening, becoming light and variable. Friday, mostly sunny in the morning, then becoming partly cloudy. Highs in the upper 70s. North winds 5 to 10 miles per hour. Friday night, mostly clear. Lows in the mid-50s. Northeast winds around 5 miles per hour. Saturday, partly cloudy in the morning, then clearing. Highs in the lower 80s. Southeast winds around 5 miles per hour. Saturday night, mostly clear in the evening, then becoming partly cloudy. Lows in the lower 60s. Southeast winds around 5 miles per hour. Sunday, partly cloudy. Highs in the mid-80s. Sunday night, partly cloudy. Lows in the upper 60s. At 11 p.m., weather reports for selected cities. At Mansfield Long Regional Airport, it was clear. The temperature was 65 degrees, the dew point 61, and the relative humidity 87%. The wind was calm. The pressure was 30.03 inches and rising. Elsewhere across Ohio, skies ranged from clear to partly cloudy. It was 62 at Wooster, 64 at Marion, 68 at Toledo Express, 67 at Cleveland, and 67 at Akron-Canton Regional Airport. Youngstown reported 61, Cincinnati reported 74, Dayton reported 70, Findlay reported 65, and Columbus reported 71. Reports from nearby cities outside Ohio, temperatures were between 69 and 73 degrees. At Indianapolis, it was clear. It was partly cloudy at Detroit, Buffalo, and Chicago. At Pittsburgh, it was mostly cloudy. The current time is 11:45 p.m. Eastern Daylight Time. 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We supply the latest available information for the Central Highlands over station WWG57 from Butler on a frequency of 162.450 MHz. On the latest weather map, a cold front will push east of the area this afternoon before high pressure building into the area Friday. This high pressure will persist into early next week before

another system impacts the region Wednesday. The forecast for the Central Highlands. Tonight, mostly clear. Lows around 60. Northwest winds around 5 miles per hour this evening, becoming light and variable. Friday, mostly sunny in the morning, then becoming partly cloudy. Highs in the upper 70s. North winds 5 to 10 miles per hour. Friday night, mostly clear. Lows in the mid-50s. Northeast winds around 5 miles per hour. Saturday, partly cloudy in the morning, then clearing. Highs in the lower 80s. Southeast winds around 5 miles per hour. Saturday night, mostly clear in the evening, then becoming partly cloudy. Lows in the lower 60s. Southeast winds around 5 miles per hour. Sunday, partly cloudy. Highs in the mid-80s. Sunday night, partly cloudy. Lows in the upper 60s. At 11 p.m., weather reports for selected cities. At Mansfield Long Regional Airport, it was clear. The temperature was 65 degrees, the dew point 61, and the relative humidity 87%. The wind was calm. The pressure was 30.03 inches and rising. Elsewhere across Ohio, skies ranged from clear to partly cloudy. It was 62 at Wooster, 64 at Marion, 68 at Toledo Express, 67 at Cleveland, and 67 at Akron-Canton Regional Airport. Youngstown reported 61, Cincinnati reported 74, Dayton reported 70, Findlay reported 65, and Columbus reported 71. Reports from nearby cities outside Ohio, temperatures were between 69 and 73 degrees. At Indianapolis, it was clear. It was partly cloudy at Detroit, Buffalo, and Chicago. At Pittsburgh, it was mostly cloudy. The current time is 11:47 p.m. Eastern Daylight Time. 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We supply the latest available information for the Central Highlands over station WWG 57 from Butler on a frequency of 162.450 MHz. On the latest weather map, a cold front will push east of the area this afternoon before high pressure building into the area Friday. This high pressure will persist into early next week before another system impacts the region Wednesday. The forecast for the Central Highlands. Tonight, mostly clear. Lows around 60. Northwest winds around 5 miles per hour this evening, becoming light and variable. Friday, mostly sunny in the morning, then becoming partly cloudy. Highs in the upper 70s. North winds 5 to 10 miles per hour. Friday night, mostly clear. Lows in the mid-50s. Northeast winds around 5 miles per hour. Saturday, partly cloudy in the morning, then clearing. Highs in the lower 80s. Southeast winds around 5 miles per hour. Saturday night, mostly clear in the evening, then becoming partly cloudy. Lows in the lower 60s. Southeast winds around 5 miles per hour. Sunday, partly cloudy. Highs in the mid-80s. Sunday night, partly cloudy. Lows in the upper 60s. At 11 p.m., weather reports for selected cities. At Mansfield Long Regional Airport, it was clear. The temperature was 65 degrees, the dew point 61, and the relative humidity 87%. The wind was calm. The pressure was 30.03 inches and rising. Elsewhere across Ohio, skies ranged from clear to partly cloudy. It was 62 at Wooster, 64 at Marion, 68 at Toledo Express, 67 at Cleveland, and 67 at Akron-Canton Regional Airport. Youngstown reported 61, Cincinnati reported 74, Dayton reported 70, Findlay reported 65, and Columbus reported 71. Reports from nearby cities outside Ohio, temperatures were between 69 and 73 degrees. At Indianapolis, it was clear. It was partly cloudy at Detroit, Buffalo, and Chicago. At Pittsburgh, it was mostly cloudy. The extended forecast for the Central Highlands. Monday, partly sunny. Highs in the upper 80s. Monday night, mostly cloudy. Lows in the lower 70s. Tuesday, partly cloudy. Hot with highs around 90.
Tuesday night, partly cloudy. Lows in the lower 70s. Wednesday, partly cloudy. A chance of showers and thunderstorms in the afternoon. Highs in the upper 80s. Chance of rain 30%. Wednesday night, mostly cloudy in the evening, then becoming partly cloudy. A chance of thunderstorms in the evening. A chance of showers. Lows in the upper 60s. Chance of rain 30%. Thursday, partly cloudy. A chance of showers in the afternoon. Highs in the mid-80s. Chance of rain 30%. The current time is 11:51 p.m. Eastern Daylight Time. 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We supply the latest available information for the Central Highlands over station WWG57 from Butler on a frequency of 162.450 MHz. On the latest weather map, a cold front will push east of the area this afternoon before high pressure building into the area Friday. This high pressure will persist into early next week before another system impacts the region Wednesday. The forecast for the Central Highlands. Tonight, mostly clear. Lows around 60. Northwest winds around 5 miles per hour this evening, becoming light and variable. Friday, mostly sunny in the morning, then becoming partly cloudy. Highs in the upper 70s. North winds 5 to 10 miles per hour. Friday night, mostly clear. Lows in the mid-50s. Northeast winds around 5 miles per hour. Saturday, partly cloudy in the morning, then clearing. Highs in the lower 80s. Southeast winds around 5 miles per hour. Saturday night, mostly clear in the evening, then becoming partly cloudy. Lows in the lower 60s. Southeast winds around 5 miles per hour. Sunday, partly cloudy. Highs in the mid-80s. Sunday night, partly cloudy. Lows in the upper 60s. At 11 p.m., weather reports for selected cities. At Mansfield-Laum Regional Airport, it was clear. The temperature was 65 degrees, the dew point 61, and the relative humidity 87%. The wind was calm. The pressure was 30.03 inches and rising. Elsewhere across Ohio, skies ranged from clear to partly cloudy. It was 62 at Wooster, 64 at Marion, 68 at Toledo Express, 67 at Cleveland, and 67 at Akron-Canton Regional Airport. Youngstown reported 61, Cincinnati reported 74, Dayton reported 70, Findlay reported 65, and Columbus reported 71. Reports from nearby cities outside Ohio, temperatures were between 69 and 73 degrees. At Indianapolis, it was clear. It was partly cloudy at Detroit, Buffalo, and Chicago. At Pittsburgh, it was mostly cloudy. The current time is 11:54 p.m. Eastern Daylight Time. 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We supply the latest available information for the Central Highlands over station WWG57 from Butler on a frequency of 162.450 MHz. On the latest weather map, a cold front will push east of the area this afternoon before high pressure building into the area Friday. This high pressure will persist into early next week before another system impacts the region Wednesday. The forecast for the Central Highlands. Tonight, mostly clear. Lows around 60. Northwest winds around 5 miles per hour this evening, becoming light and variable. Friday, mostly sunny in the morning, then becoming partly cloudy. Highs in the upper 70s. North winds 5 to 10 miles per hour. Friday night, mostly clear. Lows in the mid-50s. Northeast winds around 5 miles per hour. Saturday, partly cloudy in the morning, then clearing. Highs in the lower 80s. Southeast winds around 5 miles per hour. Saturday night, mostly clear in the evening, then becoming partly cloudy. Lows in the lower 60s. Southeast winds around 5 miles per hour. Sunday, partly cloudy. Highs in the mid-80s. Sunday night, partly cloudy. Lows in the upper 60s.
at 11 p.m. Weather reports for selected cities at Mansfield Lawn Regional Airport, it was clear. The temperature was 65 degrees, the dew point 61, and the relative humidity 87%. The wind was calm. The pressure was 30.03 inches and rising. Elsewhere across Ohio, skies ranged from clear to partly cloudy. It was 62 at Wooster, 64 at Marion, 68 at Toledo Express, 67 at Cleveland, and 67 at Akron-Canton Regional Airport. Youngstown reported 61, Cincinnati reported 74, Dayton reported 70, Findlay reported 65, and Columbus reported 71. Reports from nearby cities outside Ohio, temperatures were between 69 and 73 degrees. At Indianapolis, it was clear. It was partly cloudy at Detroit, Buffalo, and Chicago. At Pittsburgh, it was mostly cloudy. The current time is 11:56 p.m. Eastern Daylight Time. 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We supply the latest available information for the Central Highlands over station WWG57 from Butler on a frequency of 162.450 MHz. On the latest weather map, a cold front will push east of the area this afternoon before high pressure building into the area Friday. This high pressure will persist into early next week before another system impacts the region Wednesday. The forecast for the Central Highlands. Tonight, mostly clear. Lows around 60. Northwest winds around 5 miles per hour this evening, becoming light and variable. Friday, mostly sunny in the morning, then becoming partly cloudy. Highs in the upper 70s. North winds 5 to 10 miles per hour. Friday night, mostly clear. Lows in the mid-50s. Northeast winds around 5 miles per hour. Saturday, partly cloudy in the morning, then clearing. Highs in the lower 80s. Southeast winds around 5 miles per hour. Saturday night, mostly clear in the evening, then becoming partly cloudy. Lows in the lower 60s. Southeast winds around 5 miles per hour. Sunday, partly cloudy. Highs in the mid-80s. Sunday night, partly cloudy. Lows in the upper 60s. At 11 p.m., weather reports for selected cities at Mansfield Lawn Regional Airport, it was clear. The temperature was 65 degrees, the dew point 61, and the relative humidity 87%. The wind was calm. The pressure was 30.03 inches and rising. Elsewhere across Ohio, skies ranged from clear to partly cloudy. It was 62 at Wooster, 64 at Marion, 68 at Toledo Express, 67 at Cleveland, and 67 at Akron-Canton Regional Airport. Youngstown reported 61, Cincinnati reported 74, Dayton reported 70, Findlay reported 65, and Columbus reported 71. Reports from nearby cities outside Ohio, temperatures were between 69 and 73 degrees. At Indianapolis, it was clear. It was partly cloudy at Detroit, Buffalo, and Chicago. At Pittsburgh, it was mostly cloudy. The current time is 11:59 p.m. Eastern Daylight Time. 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We supply the latest available information for the Central Highlands over station WWG57 from Butler on a frequency of 162.450 MHz. On the latest weather map, a cold front will push east of the area this afternoon before high pressure building into the area Friday. This high pressure will persist into early next week before another system impacts the region Wednesday. The forecast for the Central Highlands. Tonight, mostly clear. Lows around 60. Northwest winds around 5 miles per hour this evening, becoming light and variable. Friday, mostly sunny in the morning, then becoming partly cloudy. Highs in the upper 70s. North winds 5 to 10 miles per hour. Friday night, mostly clear. Lows in the mid-50s. Northeast winds around 5 miles per hour. Saturday, partly cloudy in the morning, then clearing. Highs in the lower 80s. Southeast winds around 5 miles per hour.
Saturday night, mostly clear in the evening, then becoming partly cloudy. Lows in the lower 60s. Southeast winds around 5 miles per hour. Sunday, partly cloudy. Highs in the mid-80s. Sunday night, partly cloudy. Lows in the upper 60s. The Nearshore Marine Forecast. For the following marine location, the islands to Vermilion. Overnight, west winds 10 knots or less becoming northeast. A chance of waterspouts. A slight chance of showers and thunderstorms. A slight chance of showers late. Waves 1 foot or less. Friday, northeast winds 5 to 10 knots. A chance of waterspouts in the morning. Waves 2 feet or less. Friday night, northeast winds less than 10 knots becoming southeast. Mostly clear. Waves 1 foot or less. Saturday, south winds less than 10 knots becoming east. Mostly sunny. Waves 1 foot or less. Winds and waves higher in and near thunderstorms. The water temperature off Toledo is 74 degrees, off Cleveland 74 degrees, and off Derry 74 degrees. The extended forecast for the Central Highlands. Monday, partly sunny. Highs in the upper 80s. Monday night, mostly cloudy. Lows in the lower 70s. Tuesday, partly cloudy. Hot with highs around 90. Tuesday night, partly cloudy. Lows in the lower 70s. Wednesday, partly cloudy. A chance of showers and thunderstorms in the afternoon. Highs in the upper 80s. Chance of rain 30%. Wednesday night, mostly cloudy in the evening, then becoming partly cloudy. A chance of thunderstorms in the evening. A chance of showers. Lows in the upper 60s. Chance of rain 30%. Thursday, partly cloudy. A chance of showers in the afternoon. Highs in the mid-80s. Chance of rain 30%. At 11 p.m., weather reports for selected cities. At Mansfield Long Regional Airport, it was clear. The temperature was 65 degrees, the dew point 61, and the relative humidity 87%. The wind was calm. The pressure was 30.03 inches and rising. Elsewhere across Ohio, skies ranged from clear to partly cloudy. It was 62 at Wooster, 64 at Marion, 68 at Toledo Express, 67 at Cleveland, and 67 at Akron-Canton Regional Airport. Youngstown reported 61, Cincinnati reported 74, Dayton reported 70, Findlay reported 65, and Columbus reported 71. Reports from nearby cities outside Ohio, temperatures were between 69 and 73 degrees. At Indianapolis, it was clear. It was partly cloudy at Detroit, Buffalo, and Chicago. At Pittsburgh, it was mostly cloudy. The current time is 12.03 a.m. Eastern Daylight Time. 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We supply the latest available information for the Central Highlands over station WWG57 from Butler on a frequency of 162.450 MHz. On the latest weather map, a cold front will push east of the area this afternoon before high pressure building into the area Friday. This high pressure will persist into early next week before another system impacts the region Wednesday. The forecast for the Central Highlands. Tonight, mostly clear. Lows around 60. Northwest winds around 5 miles per hour this evening, becoming light and variable. Friday, mostly sunny in the morning, then becoming partly cloudy. Highs in the upper 70s. North winds 5 to 10 miles per hour. Friday night, mostly clear. Lows in the mid-50s. Northeast winds around 5 miles per hour. Saturday, partly cloudy in the morning, then clearing. Highs in the lower 80s. Southeast winds around 5 miles per hour. Saturday night, mostly clear in the evening, then becoming partly cloudy. Lows in the lower 60s. Southeast winds around 5 miles per hour. Sunday, partly cloudy. Highs in the mid-80s. Sunday night, partly cloudy. Lows in the upper 60s. At midnight, weather reports for selected cities. At Mansfield Long Regional Airport, it was clear.
The temperature was 64 degrees, the dew point 61, and the relative humidity 90%. The wind was calm. The pressure was 30.04 inches and rising. Elsewhere across Ohio, skies ranged from clear to partly cloudy. It was 60 at Wooster, 63 at Marion, 64 at Toledo Express, 66 at Cleveland, and 65 at Akron-Canton Regional Airport. Youngstown reported 61, Cincinnati reported 74, Dayton reported 69, Findlay reported 65, and Columbus reported 70. Reports from nearby cities outside Ohio, temperatures were between 67 and 72 degrees. At Buffalo, it was clear. It was partly cloudy at Pittsburgh, Indianapolis, and Chicago. At Detroit, it was mostly cloudy. The current time is 12:06 a.m. Eastern Daylight Time. 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We supply the latest available information for the Central Highlands over station WWG57 from Butler on a frequency of 162.450 MHz. On the latest weather map, a cold front will push east of the area this afternoon before high pressure building into the area Friday. This high pressure will persist into early next week before another system impacts the region Wednesday. The forecast for the Central Highlands. Tonight, mostly clear. Lows around 60. Northwest winds around 5 miles per hour this evening, becoming light and variable. Friday, mostly sunny in the morning, then becoming partly cloudy. Highs in the upper 70s. North winds 5 to 10 miles per hour. Friday night, mostly clear. Lows in the mid-50s. Northeast winds around 5 miles per hour. Saturday, partly cloudy in the morning, then clearing. Highs in the lower 80s. Southeast winds around 5 miles per hour. Saturday night, mostly clear in the evening, then becoming partly cloudy. Lows in the lower 60s. Southeast winds around 5 miles per hour. Sunday, partly cloudy. Highs in the mid-80s. Sunday night, partly cloudy. Lows in the upper 60s. At midnight, weather reports for selected cities. At Mansfield-Lom Regional Airport, it was clear. The temperature was 64 degrees, the dew point 61, and the relative humidity 90%. The wind was calm. The pressure was 30.04 inches and rising. Elsewhere across Ohio, skies ranged from clear to partly cloudy. It was 60 at Wooster, 63 at Marion, 64 at Toledo Express, 66 at Cleveland, and 65 at Akron-Canton Regional Airport. Youngstown reported 61, Cincinnati reported 74, Dayton reported 69, Findlay reported 65, and Columbus reported 70. Reports from nearby cities outside Ohio, temperatures were between 67 and 72 degrees. At Buffalo, it was clear. It was partly cloudy at Pittsburgh, Indianapolis, and Chicago. At Detroit, it was mostly cloudy. The current time is 12:09 a.m. Eastern Daylight Time. 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We supply the latest available information for the Central Highlands over station WWG57 from Butler on a frequency of 162.450 MHz. On the latest weather map, a cold front will push east of the area this afternoon before high pressure building into the area Friday. This high pressure will persist into early next week before another system impacts the region Wednesday. The forecast for the Central Highlands. Tonight, mostly clear. Lows around 60. Northwest winds around 5 miles per hour this evening, becoming light and variable. Friday, mostly sunny in the morning, then becoming partly cloudy. Highs in the upper 70s. North winds 5 to 10 miles per hour. Friday night, mostly clear. Lows in the mid-50s. Northeast winds around 5 miles per hour. Saturday, partly cloudy in the morning, then clearing. Highs in the lower 80s. Southeast winds around 5 miles per hour. Saturday night, mostly clear in the evening, then becoming partly cloudy. Lows in the lower 60s. Southeast winds around 5 miles per hour.
Sunday, partly cloudy. Highs in the mid-80s. Sunday night, partly cloudy. Lows in the upper 60s. The extended forecast for the Central Highlands. Monday, partly sunny. Highs in the upper 80s. Monday night, mostly cloudy. Lows in the lower 70s. Tuesday, partly cloudy. Hot with highs around 90. Tuesday night, partly cloudy. Lows in the lower 70s. Wednesday, partly cloudy. A chance of showers and thunderstorms in the afternoon. Highs in the upper 80s. Chance of rain 30%. Wednesday night, mostly cloudy in the evening, then becoming partly cloudy. A chance of thunderstorms in the evening. A chance of showers. Lows in the upper 60s. Chance of rain 30%. Thursday, partly cloudy. A chance of showers in the afternoon. Highs in the mid-80s. Chance of rain 30%. At midnight, weather reports for selected cities. At Mansfield Long Regional Airport, it was clear. The temperature was 64 degrees, the dew point 61, and the relative humidity 90%. The wind was calm. The pressure was 30.04 inches and rising. Elsewhere across Ohio, skies ranged from clear to partly cloudy. It was 60 at Wooster, 63 at Marion, 64 at Toledo Express, 66 at Cleveland, and 65 at Akron-Canton Regional Airport. Youngstown reported 61, Cincinnati reported 74, Dayton reported 69, Findlay reported 65, and Columbus reported 70. Reports from nearby cities outside Ohio, temperatures were between 67 and 72 degrees. At Buffalo, it was clear. It was partly cloudy at Pittsburgh, Indianapolis, and Chicago. At Detroit, it was mostly cloudy. The current time is 12:12 a.m. Eastern Daylight Time. 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We supply the latest available information for the Central Highlands over station WWG57 from Butler on a frequency of 162.450 MHz. On the latest weather map, a cold front will push east of the area this afternoon before high pressure building into the area Friday. This high pressure will persist into early next week before another system impacts the region Wednesday. The forecast for the Central Highlands. Tonight, mostly clear. Lows around 60. Northwest winds around 5 miles per hour this evening, becoming light and variable. Friday, mostly sunny in the morning, then becoming partly cloudy. Highs in the upper 70s. North winds 5 to 10 miles per hour. Friday night, mostly clear. Lows in the mid-50s. Northeast winds around 5 miles per hour. Saturday, partly cloudy in the morning, then clearing. Highs in the lower 80s. Southeast winds around 5 miles per hour. Saturday night, mostly clear in the evening, then becoming partly cloudy. Lows in the lower 60s. Southeast winds around 5 miles per hour. Sunday, partly cloudy. Highs in the mid-80s. Sunday night, partly cloudy. Lows in the upper 60s. At midnight, weather reports for selected cities. At Mansfield Long Regional Airport, it was clear. The temperature was 64 degrees, the dew point 61, and the relative humidity 90%. The wind was calm. The pressure was 30.04 inches and rising. Elsewhere across Ohio, skies ranged from clear to partly cloudy. It was 60 at Wooster, 63 at Marion, 64 at Toledo Express, 66 at Cleveland, and 65 at Akron-Canton Regional Airport. Youngstown reported 61, Cincinnati reported 74, Dayton reported 69, Findlay reported 65, and Columbus reported 70. Reports from nearby cities outside Ohio, temperatures were between 67 and 72 degrees. At Buffalo, it was clear. It was partly cloudy at Pittsburgh, Indianapolis, and Chicago. At Detroit, it was mostly cloudy. The current time is 12:15 a.m. Eastern Daylight Time. 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
We supply the latest available information for the Central Highlands over station WWG57 from Butler on a frequency of 162.450 MHz. On the latest weather map, a cold front will push east of the area this afternoon before high pressure building into the area Friday. This high pressure will persist into early next week before another system impacts the region Wednesday. The forecast for the Central Highlands. Tonight, mostly clear. Lows around 60. Northwest winds around 5 miles per hour this evening, becoming light and variable. Friday, mostly sunny in the morning, then becoming partly cloudy. Highs in the upper 70s. North winds 5 to 10 miles per hour. Friday night, mostly clear. Lows in the mid-50s. Northeast winds around 5 miles per hour. Saturday, partly cloudy in the morning, then clearing. Highs in the lower 80s. Southeast winds around 5 miles per hour. Saturday night, mostly clear in the evening, then becoming partly cloudy. Lows in the lower 60s. Southeast winds around 5 miles per hour. Sunday, partly cloudy. Highs in the mid-80s. Sunday night, partly cloudy. Lows in the upper 60s. At midnight, weather reports for selected cities. At Mansfield Long Regional Airport, it was clear. The temperature was 64 degrees, the dew point 61, and the relative humidity 90%. The wind was calm. The pressure was 30.04 inches and rising. Elsewhere across Ohio, skies ranged from clear to partly cloudy. It was 60 at Wooster, 63 at Marion, 64 at Toledo Express, 66 at Cleveland, and 65 at Akron-Canton Regional Airport. Youngstown reported 61, Cincinnati reported 74, Dayton reported 69, Findlay reported 65, and Columbus reported 70. Reports from nearby cities outside Ohio, temperatures were between 67 and 72 degrees. At Buffalo, it was clear. It was partly cloudy at Pittsburgh, Indianapolis, and Chicago. At Detroit, it was mostly cloudy. The current time is 12:17 a.m. Eastern Daylight Time. 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We supply the latest available information for the Central Highlands over station WWG57 from Butler on a frequency of 162.450 MHz. On the latest weather map, a cold front will push east of the area this afternoon before high pressure building into the area Friday. This high pressure will persist into early next week before another system impacts the region Wednesday. The forecast for the Central Highlands. Tonight, mostly clear. Lows around 60. Northwest winds around 5 miles per hour this evening, becoming light and variable. Friday, mostly sunny in the morning, then becoming partly cloudy. Highs in the upper 70s. North winds 5 to 10 miles per hour. Friday night, mostly clear. Lows in the mid-50s. Northeast winds around 5 miles per hour. Saturday, partly cloudy in the morning, then clearing. Highs in the lower 80s. Southeast winds around 5 miles per hour. Saturday night, mostly clear in the evening, then becoming partly cloudy. Lows in the lower 60s. Southeast winds around 5 miles per hour. Sunday, partly cloudy. Highs in the mid-80s. Sunday night, partly cloudy. Lows in the upper 60s. At midnight, weather reports for selected cities. At Mansfield Long Regional Airport, it was clear. The temperature was 64 degrees, the dew point 61, and the relative humidity 90%. The wind was calm. The pressure was 30.04 inches and rising. Elsewhere across Ohio, skies ranged from clear to partly cloudy. It was 60 at Wooster, 63 at Marion, 64 at Toledo Express, 66 at Cleveland, and 65 at Akron-Canton Regional Airport. Youngstown reported 61, Cincinnati reported 74, Dayton reported 69, Findlay reported 65, and Columbus reported 70. Reports from nearby cities outside Ohio, temperatures were between 67 and 72 degrees. At Buffalo, it was clear. It was partly cloudy at Pittsburgh, Indianapolis, and Chicago.
At Detroit, it was mostly cloudy. The extended forecast for the Central Highlands. Monday, partly sunny. Highs in the upper 80s. Monday night, mostly cloudy. Lows in the lower 70s. Tuesday, partly cloudy. Hot with highs around 90. Tuesday night, partly cloudy. Lows in the lower 70s. Wednesday, partly cloudy. A chance of showers and thunderstorms in the afternoon. Highs in the upper 80s. Chance of rain 30%. Wednesday night, mostly cloudy in the evening, then becoming partly cloudy. A chance of thunderstorms in the evening. A chance of showers. Lows in the upper 60s. Chance of rain 30%. Thursday, partly cloudy. A chance of showers in the afternoon. Highs in the mid-80s. Chance of rain 30%. The current time is 12:21 a.m. Eastern Daylight Time. 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We supply the latest available information for the Central Highlands over station WWG57 from Butler on a frequency of 162.450 MHz. On the latest weather map, a cold front will push east of the area this afternoon before high pressure building into the area Friday. This high pressure will persist into early next week before another system impacts the region Wednesday. The forecast for the Central Highlands. Tonight, mostly clear. Lows around 60. Northwest winds around 5 miles per hour this evening, becoming light and variable. Friday, mostly sunny in the morning, then becoming partly cloudy. Highs in the upper 70s. North winds 5 to 10 miles per hour. Friday night, mostly clear. Lows in the mid-50s. Northeast winds around 5 miles per hour. Saturday, partly cloudy in the morning, then clearing. Highs in the lower 80s. Southeast winds around 5 miles per hour. Saturday night, mostly clear in the evening, then becoming partly cloudy. Lows in the lower 60s. Southeast winds around 5 miles per hour. Sunday, partly cloudy. Highs in the mid-80s. Sunday night, partly cloudy. Lows in the upper 60s. At midnight, weather reports for selected cities. At Mansfield Long Regional Airport, it was clear. The temperature was 64 degrees, the dew point 61, and the relative humidity 90%. The wind was calm. The pressure was 30.04 inches and rising. Elsewhere across Ohio, skies ranged from clear to partly cloudy. It was 60 at Wooster, 63 at Marion, 64 at Toledo Express, 66 at Cleveland, and 65 at Akron-Canton Regional Airport. Youngstown reported 61, Cincinnati reported 74, Dayton reported 69, Findlay reported 65, and Columbus reported 70. Reports from nearby cities outside Ohio, temperatures were between 67 and 72 degrees. At Buffalo, it was clear. It was partly cloudy at Pittsburgh, Indianapolis, and Chicago. At Detroit, it was mostly cloudy. The current time is 12:24 a.m. Eastern Daylight Time. 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We supply the latest available information for the Central Highlands over station WWG57 from Butler on a frequency of 162.450 MHz. On the latest weather map, a cold front will push east of the area this afternoon before high pressure building into the area Friday. This high pressure will persist into early next week before another system impacts the region Wednesday. The forecast for the Central Highlands. Tonight, mostly clear. Lows around 60. Northwest winds around 5 miles per hour this evening, becoming light and variable. Friday, mostly sunny in the morning, then becoming partly cloudy. Highs in the upper 70s. North winds 5 to 10 miles per hour. Friday night, mostly clear. Lows in the mid-50s. Northeast winds around 5 miles per hour. Saturday, partly cloudy in the morning, then clearing. Highs in the lower 80s. Southeast winds around 5 miles per hour. Saturday night, mostly clear in the evening, then becoming partly cloudy.
Lows in the lower 60s. Southeast winds around 5 miles per hour. Sunday, partly cloudy. Highs in the mid-80s. Sunday night, partly cloudy. Lows in the upper 60s. At midnight, weather reports for selected cities at Mansfield Lawn Regional Airport, it was clear. The temperature was 64 degrees, the dew point 61, and the relative humidity 90%. The wind was calm. The pressure was 30.04 inches and rising. Elsewhere across Ohio, skies ranged from clear to partly cloudy. It was 60 at Wooster, 63 at Marion, 64 at Toledo Express, 66 at Cleveland, and 65 at Akron-Canton Regional Airport. Youngstown reported 61, Cincinnati reported 74, Dayton reported 69, Findlay reported 65, and Columbus reported 70. Reports from nearby cities outside Ohio, temperatures were between 67 and 72 degrees. At Buffalo, it was clear. It was partly cloudy at Pittsburgh, Indianapolis, and Chicago. At Detroit, it was mostly cloudy. The current time is 12:26 a.m. Eastern Daylight Time. 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We supply the latest available information for the Central Highlands over station WWG57 from Butler on a frequency of 162.450 MHz. On the latest weather map, a cold front will push east of the area this afternoon before high pressure building into the area Friday. This high pressure will persist into early next week before another system impacts the region Wednesday. The forecast for the Central Highlands. Tonight, mostly clear. Lows around 60. Northwest winds around 5 miles per hour this evening, becoming light and variable. Friday, mostly sunny in the morning, then becoming partly cloudy. Highs in the upper 70s. North winds 5 to 10 miles per hour. Friday night, mostly clear. Lows in the mid-50s. Northeast winds around 5 miles per hour. Saturday, partly cloudy in the morning, then clearing. Highs in the lower 80s. Southeast winds around 5 miles per hour. Saturday night, mostly clear in the evening, then becoming partly cloudy. Lows in the lower 60s. Southeast winds around 5 miles per hour. Sunday, partly cloudy. Highs in the mid-80s. Sunday night, partly cloudy. Lows in the upper 60s. At midnight, weather reports for selected cities at Mansfield Lawn Regional Airport, it was clear. The temperature was 64 degrees, the dew point 61, and the relative humidity 90%. The wind was calm. The pressure was 30.04 inches and rising. Elsewhere across Ohio, skies ranged from clear to partly cloudy. It was 60 at Wooster, 63 at Marion, 64 at Toledo Express, 66 at Cleveland, and 65 at Akron-Canton Regional Airport. Youngstown reported 61, Cincinnati reported 74, Dayton reported 69, Findlay reported 65, and Columbus reported 70. Reports from nearby cities outside Ohio, temperatures were between 67 and 72 degrees. At Buffalo, it was clear. It was partly cloudy at Pittsburgh, Indianapolis, and Chicago. At Detroit, it was mostly cloudy. The current time is 12:29 a.m. Eastern Daylight Time. 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We supply the latest available information for the Central Highlands over station WWG57 from Butler on a frequency of 162.450 MHz. On the latest weather map, a cold front will push east of the area this afternoon before high pressure building into the area Friday. This high pressure will persist into early next week before another system impacts the region Wednesday. The extended forecast for the Central Highlands. Monday, partly sunny. Highs in the upper 80s. Monday night, mostly cloudy. Lows in the lower 70s. Tuesday, partly cloudy. Hot with highs around 90. Tuesday night, partly cloudy. Lows in the lower 70s. Wednesday, partly cloudy. A chance of showers and thunderstorms in the afternoon.
Highs in the upper 80s. Chance of rain 30%. Wednesday night, mostly cloudy in the evening, then becoming partly cloudy. A chance of thunderstorms in the evening. A chance of showers. Lows in the upper 60s. Chance of rain 30%. Thursday, partly cloudy. A chance of showers in the afternoon. Highs in the mid-80s. Chance of rain 30%. The forecast for the Central Highlands. Tonight, mostly clear. Lows around 60. Northwest winds around 5 miles per hour this evening, becoming light and variable. Friday, mostly sunny in the morning, then becoming partly cloudy. Highs in the upper 70s. North winds 5 to 10 miles per hour. Friday night, mostly clear. Lows in the mid-50s. Northeast winds around 5 miles per hour. Saturday, partly cloudy in the morning, then clearing. Highs in the lower 80s. Southeast winds around 5 miles per hour. Saturday night, mostly clear in the evening, then becoming partly cloudy. Lows in the lower 60s. Southeast winds around 5 miles per hour. Sunday, partly cloudy. Highs in the mid-80s. Sunday night, partly cloudy. Lows in the upper 60s. At midnight, weather reports for selected cities. At Mansfield Lawn Regional Airport, it was clear. The temperature was 64 degrees, the dew point 61, and the relative humidity 90%. The wind was calm. The pressure was 30.04 inches and rising. Elsewhere across Ohio, skies ranged from clear to partly cloudy. It was 60 at Wooster, 63 at Marion, 64 at Toledo Express, 66 at Cleveland, and 65 at Akron-Canton Regional Airport. Youngstown reported 61, Cincinnati reported 74, Dayton reported 69, Findlay reported 65, and Columbus reported 70. Reports from nearby cities outside Ohio, temperatures were between 67 and 72 degrees. At Buffalo, it was clear. It was partly cloudy at Pittsburgh, Indianapolis, and Chicago. At Detroit, it was mostly cloudy. The current time is 12:32 a.m. Eastern Daylight Time. 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We supply the latest available information for the Central Highlands over station WWG 57 from Butler on a frequency of 162.450 MHz. On the latest weather map, a cold front will push east of the area this afternoon before high pressure building into the area Friday. This high pressure will persist into early next week before another system impacts the region Wednesday. The forecast for the Central Highlands. Tonight, mostly clear. Lows around 60. Northwest winds around 5 miles per hour this evening, becoming light and variable. Friday, mostly sunny in the morning, then becoming partly cloudy. Highs in the upper 70s. North winds 5 to 10 miles per hour. Friday night, mostly clear. Lows in the mid-50s. Northeast winds around 5 miles per hour. Saturday, partly cloudy in the morning, then clearing. Highs in the lower 80s. Southeast winds around 5 miles per hour. Saturday night, mostly clear in the evening, then becoming partly cloudy. Lows in the lower 60s. Southeast winds around 5 miles per hour. Sunday, partly cloudy. Highs in the mid-80s. Sunday night, partly cloudy. Lows in the upper 60s. At midnight, weather reports for selected cities. At Mansfield Lawn Regional Airport, it was clear. The temperature was 64 degrees, the dew point 61, and the relative humidity 90%. The wind was calm. The pressure was 30.04 inches and rising. Elsewhere across Ohio, skies ranged from clear to partly cloudy. It was 60 at Wooster, 63 at Marion, 64 at Toledo Express, 66 at Cleveland, and 65 at Akron-Canton Regional Airport. Youngstown reported 61, Cincinnati reported 74, Dayton reported 69, Findlay reported 65, and Columbus reported 70. Reports from nearby cities outside Ohio, temperatures were between 67 and 72 degrees. At Buffalo, it was clear.
It was partly cloudy at Pittsburgh, Indianapolis, and Chicago. At Detroit, it was mostly cloudy. The current time is 12:35 a.m. Eastern Daylight Time.

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We supply the latest available information for the Central Highlands over station WWG57 from Butler on a frequency of 162.450 MHz. On the latest weather map, a cold front will push east of the area this afternoon before high pressure building into the area Friday. This high pressure will persist into early next week before another system impacts the region Wednesday. The forecast for the Central Highlands. Tonight, mostly clear. Lows around 60. Northwest winds around 5 miles per hour this evening, becoming light and variable. Friday, mostly sunny in the morning, then becoming partly cloudy. Highs in the upper 70s. North winds 5 to 10 miles per hour. Friday night, mostly clear. Lows in the mid-50s. Northeast winds around 5 miles per hour. Saturday, partly cloudy in the morning, then clearing. Highs in the lower 80s. Southeast winds around 5 miles per hour. Saturday night, mostly clear in the evening, then becoming partly cloudy. Lows in the lower 60s. Southeast winds around 5 miles per hour. Sunday, partly cloudy. Highs in the mid-80s. Sunday night, partly cloudy. Lows in the upper 60s. At midnight, weather reports for selected cities. At Mansfield Long Regional Airport, it was clear. The temperature was 64 degrees, the dew point 61, and the relative humidity 90%. The wind was calm. The pressure was 30.04 inches and rising. Elsewhere across Ohio, skies ranged from clear to partly cloudy. It was 60 at Wooster, 63 at Marion, 64 at Toledo Express, 66 at Cleveland, and 65 at Akron-Canton Regional Airport. Youngstown reported 61, Cincinnati reported 74, Dayton reported 69, Findlay reported 65, and Columbus reported 70. Reports from nearby cities outside Ohio, temperatures were between 67 and 72 degrees. At Buffalo, it was clear. It was partly cloudy at Pittsburgh, Indianapolis, and Chicago. At Detroit, it was mostly cloudy. The current time is 12:38 a.m. Eastern Daylight Time. 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We supply the latest available information for the Central Highlands over station WWG57 from Butler on a frequency of 162.450 MHz. On the latest weather map, a cold front will push east of the area this afternoon before high pressure building into the area Friday. This high pressure will persist into early next week before another system impacts the region Wednesday. The forecast for the Central Highlands. Tonight, mostly clear. Lows around 60. Northwest winds around 5 miles per hour this evening, becoming light and variable. Friday, mostly sunny in the morning, then becoming partly cloudy. Highs in the upper 70s. North winds 5 to 10 miles per hour. Friday night, mostly clear. Lows in the mid-50s. Northeast winds around 5 miles per hour. Saturday, partly cloudy in the morning, then clearing. Highs in the lower 80s. Southeast winds around 5 miles per hour. Saturday night, mostly clear in the evening, then becoming partly cloudy. Lows in the lower 60s. Southeast winds around 5 miles per hour. Sunday, partly cloudy. Highs in the mid-80s. Sunday night, partly cloudy. Lows in the upper 60s. At midnight, weather reports for selected cities. At Mansfield Long Regional Airport, it was clear. The temperature was 64 degrees, the dew point 61, and the relative humidity 90%. The wind was calm. The pressure was 30.04 inches and rising. Elsewhere across Ohio, skies ranged from clear to partly cloudy. It was 60 at Wooster, 63 at Marion, 64 at Toledo Express, 66 at Cleveland, and 65 at Akron-Canton Regional Airport. Youngstown reported 61, Cincinnati reported 74, Dayton reported 69, Findlay reported 65, and Columbus reported 70. Reports from nearby cities outside Ohio, temperatures were between 67 and 72 degrees. At Buffalo,

chance of rain 30%. Wednesday night, mostly cloudy in the evening, then becoming partly cloudy. A chance of thunderstorms in the evening. A chance of showers. Lows in the upper 60s. Chance of rain 30%. Thursday, partly cloudy. A chance of showers in the afternoon. Highs in the mid-80s. Chance of rain 30%. The current time is 12:41 a.m. Eastern Daylight Time. 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On the latest weather map, a cold front will push east of the area this afternoon before high pressure building into the area Friday. This high pressure will persist into early next week before another system impacts the region Wednesday. The forecast for the Central Highlands. Tonight, mostly clear. Lows around 60. Northwest winds around 5 miles per hour this evening, becoming light and variable. Friday, mostly sunny in the morning, then becoming partly cloudy. Highs in the upper 70s. North winds 5 to 10 miles per hour. Friday night, mostly clear. Lows in the mid-50s. Northeast winds around 5 miles per hour. Saturday, partly cloudy in the morning, then clearing. Highs in the lower 80s. Southeast winds around 5 miles per hour. Saturday night, mostly clear in the evening, then becoming partly cloudy. Lows in the lower 60s. Southeast winds around 5 miles per hour. Sunday, partly cloudy. Highs in the mid-80s. Sunday night, partly cloudy. Lows in the upper 60s. At midnight, weather reports for selected cities. At Mansfield-Lom Regional Airport, it was clear. The temperature was 64 degrees, the dew point 61, and the relative humidity 90%. The wind was calm. The pressure was 30.04 inches and rising. Elsewhere across Ohio, skies ranged from clear to partly cloudy. It was 60 at Wooster, 63 at Marion, 64 at Toledo Express, 66 at Cleveland, and 65 at Akron-Canton Regional Airport. Youngstown reported 61, Cincinnati reported 74, Dayton reported 69, Findlay reported 65, and Columbus reported 70. Reports from nearby cities outside Ohio, temperatures were between 67 and 72 degrees. At Buffalo, it was clear. It was partly cloudy at Pittsburgh, Indianapolis, and Chicago. At Detroit, it was mostly cloudy. The current time is 12:44 a.m. Eastern Daylight Time. 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We supply the latest available information for the Central Highlands over station WWG57 from Butler on a frequency of 162.450 MHz. On the latest weather map, a cold front will push east of the area this afternoon before high pressure building into the area Friday. This high pressure will persist into early next week before another system impacts the region Wednesday. The forecast for the Central Highlands. Tonight, mostly clear. Lows around 60. Northwest winds around 5 miles per hour this evening, becoming light and variable. Friday, mostly sunny in the morning, then becoming partly cloudy. Highs in the upper 70s. North winds 5 to 10 miles per hour. Friday night, mostly clear. Lows in the mid-50s. Northeast winds around 5 miles per hour. Saturday, partly cloudy in the morning, then clearing. Highs in the lower 80s. Southeast winds around 5 miles per hour. Saturday night, mostly clear in the evening, then becoming partly cloudy. Lows in the lower 60s. Southeast winds around 5 miles per hour. Sunday, partly cloudy. Highs in the mid-80s. Sunday night, partly cloudy. Lows in the upper 60s. At midnight, weather reports for selected cities. At Mansfield-Lom Regional Airport, it was clear. The temperature was 64 degrees, the dew point 61, and the relative humidity 90%. The wind was calm. The pressure was 30.04 inches and rising.

Elsewhere across Ohio, skies ranged from clear to partly cloudy. It was 60 at Wooster, 63 at Marion, 64 at Toledo Express, 66 at Cleveland, and 65 at Akron-Canton Regional Airport. Youngstown reported 61, Cincinnati reported 74, Dayton reported 69, Findlay reported 65, and Columbus reported 70. Reports from nearby cities outside Ohio, temperatures were between 67 and 72 degrees. At Buffalo, it was clear. It was partly cloudy at Pittsburgh, Indianapolis, and Chicago. At Detroit, it was mostly cloudy. The current time is 12:47 a.m. Eastern Daylight Time. 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We supply the latest available information for the Central Highlands over station WWG57 from Butler on a frequency of 162.450 MHz. On the latest weather map, a cold front will push east of the area this afternoon before high pressure building into the area Friday. This high pressure will persist into early next week before another system impacts the region Wednesday. The forecast for the Central Highlands. Tonight, mostly clear. Lows around 60. Northwest winds around 5 miles per hour this evening, becoming light and variable. Friday, mostly sunny in the morning, then becoming partly cloudy. Highs in the upper 70s. North winds 5 to 10 miles per hour. Friday night, mostly clear. Lows in the mid-50s. Northeast winds around 5 miles per hour. Saturday, partly cloudy in the morning, then clearing. Highs in the lower 80s. Southeast winds around 5 miles per hour. Saturday night, mostly clear in the evening, then becoming partly cloudy. Lows in the lower 60s. Southeast winds around 5 miles per hour. Sunday, partly cloudy. Highs in the mid-80s. Sunday night, partly cloudy. Lows in the upper 60s. At midnight, weather reports for selected cities. At Mansfield-Lom Regional Airport, it was clear. The temperature was 64 degrees, the dew point 61, and the relative humidity 90%. The wind was calm. The pressure was 30.04 inches and rising. Elsewhere across Ohio, skies ranged from clear to partly cloudy. It was 60 at Wooster, 63 at Marion, 64 at Toledo Express, 66 at Cleveland, and 65 at Akron-Canton Regional Airport. Youngstown reported 61, Cincinnati reported 74, Dayton reported 69, Findlay reported 65, and Columbus reported 70. Reports from nearby cities outside Ohio, temperatures were between 67 and 72 degrees. At Buffalo, it was clear. It was partly cloudy at Pittsburgh, Indianapolis, and Chicago. At Detroit, it was mostly cloudy. The current time is 12:49 a.m. Eastern Daylight Time. 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We supply the latest available information for the Central Highlands over station WWG57 from Butler on a frequency of 162.450 MHz. The extended forecast for the Central Highlands. Monday, partly sunny. Highs in the upper 80s. Monday night, mostly cloudy. Lows in the lower 70s. Tuesday, partly cloudy. Hot with highs around 90. Tuesday night, partly cloudy. Lows in the lower 70s. Wednesday, partly cloudy. A chance of showers and thunderstorms in the afternoon. Highs in the upper 80s. Chance of rain 30%. Wednesday night, mostly cloudy in the evening, then becoming partly cloudy. A chance of thunderstorms in the evening. A chance of showers. Lows in the upper 60s. Chance of rain 30%. Thursday, partly cloudy. A chance of showers in the afternoon. Highs in the mid-80s. Chance of rain 30%. On the latest weather map, a cold front will push east of the area this afternoon before high pressure building into the area Friday. This high pressure will persist into early next week before another system impacts the region Wednesday. The forecast for the Central Highlands. Tonight, mostly clear.
lows around 60. Northwest winds around 5 miles per hour this evening, becoming light and variable. Friday, mostly sunny in the morning, then becoming partly cloudy. Highs in the upper 70s. North winds 5 to 10 miles per hour. Friday night, mostly clear. Lows in the mid-50s. Northeast winds around 5 miles per hour. Saturday, partly cloudy in the morning, then clearing. Highs in the lower 80s. Southeast winds around 5 miles per hour. Saturday night, mostly clear in the evening, then becoming partly cloudy. Lows in the lower 60s. Southeast winds around 5 miles per hour. Sunday, partly cloudy. Highs in the mid-80s. Sunday night, partly cloudy. Lows in the upper 60s. At midnight, weather reports for selected cities. At Mansfield Long Regional Airport, it was clear. The temperature was 64 degrees, the dew point 61, and the relative humidity 90%. The wind was calm. The pressure was 30.04 inches and rising. Elsewhere across Ohio, skies ranged from clear to partly cloudy. It was 60 at Wooster, 63 at Marion, 64 at Toledo Express, 66 at Cleveland, and 65 at Akron-Canton Regional Airport. Youngstown reported 61, Cincinnati reported 74, Dayton reported 69, Findlay reported 65, and Columbus reported 70. Reports from nearby cities outside Ohio, temperatures were between 67 and 72 degrees. At Buffalo, it was clear. It was partly cloudy at Pittsburgh, Indianapolis, and Chicago. At Detroit, it was mostly cloudy. The current time is 12:53 a.m. Eastern Daylight Time. 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We supply the latest available information for the Central Highlands over station WWG 57 from Butler on a frequency of 162.450 MHz. On the latest weather map, a cold front will push east of the area this afternoon before high pressure building into the area Friday. This high pressure will persist into early next week before another system impacts the region Wednesday. The forecast for the Central Highlands. Tonight, mostly clear. Lows around 60. Northwest winds around 5 miles per hour this evening, becoming light and variable. Friday, mostly sunny in the morning, then becoming partly cloudy. Highs in the upper 70s. North winds 5 to 10 miles per hour. Friday night, mostly clear. Lows in the mid-50s. Northeast winds around 5 miles per hour. Saturday, partly cloudy in the morning, then clearing. Highs in the lower 80s. Southeast winds around 5 miles per hour. Saturday night, mostly clear in the evening, then becoming partly cloudy. Lows in the lower 60s. Southeast winds around 5 miles per hour. Sunday, partly cloudy. Highs in the mid-80s. Sunday night, partly cloudy. Lows in the upper 60s. At midnight, weather reports for selected cities. At Mansfield Long Regional Airport, it was clear. The temperature was 64 degrees, the dew point 61, and the relative humidity 90%. The wind was calm. The pressure was 30.04 inches and rising. Elsewhere across Ohio, skies ranged from clear to partly cloudy. It was 60 at Wooster, 63 at Marion, 64 at Toledo Express, 66 at Cleveland, and 65 at Akron-Canton Regional Airport. Youngstown reported 61, Cincinnati reported 74, Dayton reported 69, Findlay reported 65, and Columbus reported 70. Reports from nearby cities outside Ohio, temperatures were between 67 and 72 degrees. At Buffalo, it was clear. It was partly cloudy at Pittsburgh, Indianapolis, and Chicago. At Detroit, it was mostly cloudy. The current time is 12:55 a.m. Eastern Daylight Time. 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
On the latest weather map, a cold front will push east of the area this afternoon before high pressure building into the area Friday. This high pressure will persist into early next week before another system impacts the region Wednesday. The forecast for the Central Highlands. Tonight, mostly clear. Lows around 60. Northwest winds around 5 miles per hour this evening, becoming light and variable. Friday, mostly sunny in the morning, then becoming partly cloudy. Highs in the upper 70s. North winds 5 to 10 miles per hour. Friday night, mostly clear. Lows in the mid-50s. Northeast winds around 5 miles per hour. Saturday, partly cloudy in the morning, then clearing. Highs in the lower 80s. Southeast winds around 5 miles per hour. Saturday night, mostly clear in the evening, then becoming partly cloudy. Lows in the lower 60s. Southeast winds around 5 miles per hour. Sunday, partly cloudy. Highs in the mid-80s. Sunday night, partly cloudy. Lows in the upper 60s. At midnight, weather reports for selected cities. At Mansfield Long Regional Airport, it was clear. The temperature was 64 degrees, the dew point 61, and the relative humidity 90%. The wind was calm. The pressure was 30.04 inches and rising. Elsewhere across Ohio, skies ranged from clear to partly cloudy. It was 60 at Wooster, 63 at Marion, 64 at Toledo Express, 66 at Cleveland, and 65 at Akron-Canton Regional Airport. Youngstown reported 61, Cincinnati reported 74, Dayton reported 69, Findlay reported 65, and Columbus reported 70. Reports from nearby cities outside Ohio, temperatures were between 67 and 72 degrees. At Buffalo, it was clear. It was partly cloudy at Pittsburgh, Indianapolis, and Chicago. At Detroit, it was mostly cloudy. The current time is 12:58 a.m. Eastern Daylight Time. 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We supply the latest available information for the Central Highlands over station WWG57 from Butler on a frequency of 162.450 MHz. On the latest weather map, a cold front will push east of the area this afternoon before high pressure building into the area Friday. This high pressure will persist into early next week before another system impacts the region Wednesday. The forecast for the Central Highlands. Tonight, mostly clear. Lows around 60. Northwest winds around 5 miles per hour this evening, becoming light and variable. Friday, mostly sunny in the morning, then becoming partly cloudy. Highs in the upper 70s. North winds 5 to 10 miles per hour. Friday night, mostly clear. Lows in the mid-50s. Northeast winds around 5 miles per hour. Saturday, partly cloudy in the morning, then clearing. Highs in the lower 80s. Southeast winds around 5 miles per hour. Saturday night, mostly clear in the evening, then becoming partly cloudy. Lows in the lower 60s. Southeast winds around 5 miles per hour. Sunday, partly cloudy. Highs in the mid-80s. Sunday night, partly cloudy. Lows in the upper 60s. The Nearshore Marine Forecast. For the following marine location, the islands to Vermilion. Overnight, west winds 10 knots or less becoming northeast. A chance of waterspouts. A slight chance of showers and thunderstorms. A slight chance of showers late. Waves 1 foot or less. Friday, northeast winds 5 to 10 knots. A chance of waterspouts in the morning. Waves 2 feet or less. Friday night, northeast winds less than 10 knots becoming southeast. Mostly clear. Waves 1 foot or less. Saturday, south winds less than 10 knots becoming east. Mostly sunny. Waves 1 foot or less. Winds and waves higher in and near thunderstorms. The water temperature off Toledo is 74 degrees, off Cleveland 74 degrees, and off Derry 74 degrees. The extended forecast for the Central Highlands. Monday, partly sunny. Highs in the upper 80s. Monday night, mostly cloudy.
lows in the lower 70s. Tuesday, partly cloudy. Hot with highs around 90. Tuesday night, partly cloudy. Lows in the lower 70s. Wednesday, partly cloudy. A chance of showers and thunderstorms in the afternoon. Highs in the upper 80s. Chance of rain 30%. Wednesday night, mostly cloudy in the evening, then becoming partly cloudy. A chance of thunderstorms in the evening. A chance of showers. Lows in the upper 60s. Chance of rain 30%. Thursday, partly cloudy. A chance of showers in the afternoon. Highs in the mid 80s. Chance of rain 30%. At midnight, weather reports for selected cities. At Mansfield Lom Regional Airport, it was clear. The temperature was 64 degrees, the dew point 61, and the relative humidity 90%. The wind was calm. The pressure was 30.04 inches and rising. Elsewhere across Ohio, skies ranged from clear to partly cloudy. It was 60 at Wooster, 63 at Marion, 64 at Toledo Express, 66 at Cleveland, and 65 at Akron-Canton Regional Airport. Youngstown reported 61, Cincinnati reported 74, Dayton reported 69, Findlay reported 65, and Columbus reported 70. Reports from nearby cities outside Ohio, temperatures were between 67 and 72 degrees. At Buffalo, it was clear. It was partly cloudy at Pittsburgh, Indianapolis, and Chicago. At Detroit, it was mostly cloudy. The current time is 1:03 a.m. Eastern Daylight Time. 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We supply the latest available information for the Central Highlands over station WWG57 from Butler on a frequency of 162.450 MHz. On the latest weather map, a cold front will push east of the area this afternoon before high pressure building into the area Friday. This high pressure will persist into early next week before another system impacts the region Wednesday. The forecast for the Central Highlands. Tonight, mostly clear. Lows around 60. Northwest winds around 5 miles per hour this evening, becoming light and variable. Friday, mostly sunny in the morning, then becoming partly cloudy. Highs in the upper 70s. North winds 5 to 10 miles per hour. Friday night, mostly clear. Lows in the mid 50s. Northeast winds around 5 miles per hour. Saturday, partly cloudy in the morning, then clearing. Highs in the lower 80s. Southeast winds around 5 miles per hour. Saturday night, mostly clear in the evening, then becoming partly cloudy. Lows in the lower 60s. Southeast winds around 5 miles per hour. Sunday, partly cloudy. Highs in the mid 80s. Sunday night, partly cloudy. Lows in the upper 60s. At midnight, weather reports for selected cities. At Mansfield Lom Regional Airport, it was clear. The temperature was 64 degrees, the dew point 61, and the relative humidity 90%. The wind was calm. The pressure was 30.04 inches and rising. Elsewhere across Ohio, skies ranged from clear to partly cloudy. It was 60 at Wooster, 63 at Marion, 64 at Toledo Express, 66 at Cleveland, and 65 at Akron-Canton Regional Airport. Youngstown reported 61, Cincinnati reported 74, Dayton reported 69, Findlay reported 65, and Columbus reported 70. Reports from nearby cities outside Ohio, temperatures were between 67 and 72 degrees. At Buffalo, it was clear. It was partly cloudy at Pittsburgh, Indianapolis, and Chicago. At Detroit, it was mostly cloudy. At 1 a.m., weather reports for selected cities. At Mansfield Lom Regional Airport, it was clear. The temperature was 63 degrees, the dew point 62, and the relative humidity 97%. The wind was south, at 3 miles an hour. The pressure was 30.04 inches and steady. Elsewhere across Ohio, it was clear, with a temperature of 59 at Wooster, 62 at Marion, 66 at Toledo Express, and 65 at Cleveland. Under clear skies, Akron-Canton Regional Airport reported 63,
Findlay reported 63, and Columbus reported 68. It was partly cloudy, with a temperature of 60 at Youngstown, and 66 at Dayton. At Cincinnati, it was mostly cloudy, with a temperature of 74. Reports from nearby cities outside Ohio, skies ranged from partly cloudy to mostly cloudy, and temperatures were between 66 and 71 degrees. The current time is 1:06 a.m. Eastern Daylight Time. 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We supply the latest available information for the Central Highlands over station WWG57 from Butler on a frequency of 162.450 MHz. On the latest weather map, a cold front will push east of the area this afternoon before high pressure building into the area Friday. This high pressure will persist into early next week before another system impacts the region Wednesday. The forecast for the Central Highlands. Tonight, mostly clear. Lows around 60. Northwest winds around 5 miles per hour this evening, becoming light and variable. Friday, mostly sunny in the morning, then becoming partly cloudy. Highs in the upper 70s. North winds 5 to 10 miles per hour. Friday night, mostly clear. Lows in the mid-50s. Northeast winds around 5 miles per hour. Saturday, partly cloudy in the morning, then clearing. Highs in the lower 80s. Southeast winds around 5 miles per hour. Saturday night, mostly clear in the evening, then becoming partly cloudy. Lows in the lower 60s. Southeast winds around 5 miles per hour. Sunday, partly cloudy. Highs in the mid-80s. Sunday night, partly cloudy. Lows in the upper 60s. At 1 a.m., weather reports for selected cities. At Mansfield-Lom Regional Airport, it was clear. The temperature was 63 degrees, the dew point 62, and the relative humidity 97%. The wind was south, at 3 miles an hour. The pressure was 30.04 inches and steady. Elsewhere across Ohio, it was clear, with a temperature of 59 at Wooster, 62 at Marion, 66 at Toledo Express, and 65 at Cleveland. Under clear skies, Akron-Canton Regional Airport reported 63, Findlay reported 63, and Columbus reported 68. It was partly cloudy, with a temperature of 60 at Youngstown, and 66 at Dayton. At Cincinnati, it was mostly cloudy, with a temperature of 74. Reports from nearby cities outside Ohio, skies ranged from partly cloudy to mostly cloudy, and temperatures were between 66 and 71 degrees. The current time is 1:09 a.m. Eastern Daylight Time. 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We supply the latest available information for the Central Highlands over station WWG57 from Butler on a frequency of 162.450 MHz. On the latest weather map, a cold front will push east of the area this afternoon before high pressure building into the area Friday. This high pressure will persist into early next week before another system impacts the region Wednesday. The forecast for the Central Highlands. Tonight, mostly clear. Lows around 60. Northwest winds around 5 miles per hour this evening, becoming light and variable. Friday, mostly sunny in the morning, then becoming partly cloudy. Highs in the upper 70s. North winds 5 to 10 miles per hour. Friday night, mostly clear. Lows in the mid-50s. Northeast winds around 5 miles per hour. Saturday, partly cloudy in the morning, then clearing. Highs in the lower 80s. Southeast winds around 5 miles per hour. Saturday night, mostly clear in the evening, then becoming partly cloudy. Lows in the lower 60s. Southeast winds around 5 miles per hour. Sunday, partly cloudy. Highs in the mid-80s. Sunday night, partly cloudy. Lows in the upper 60s. The extended forecast for the Central Highlands. Monday, partly sunny. Highs in the upper 80s. Monday night, mostly cloudy. Lows in the lower 70s. Tuesday, partly cloudy. Hot with highs around 90.
Tuesday night, partly cloudy. Lows in the lower 70s. Wednesday, partly cloudy. A chance of showers and thunderstorms in the afternoon. Highs in the upper 80s. Chance of rain 30%. Wednesday night, mostly cloudy in the evening, then becoming partly cloudy. A chance of thunderstorms in the evening. A chance of showers. Lows in the upper 60s. Chance of rain 30%. Thursday, partly cloudy. A chance of showers in the afternoon. Highs in the mid 80s. Chance of rain 30%. At 1 a.m., weather reports for selected cities. At Mansfield Long Regional Airport, it was clear. The temperature was 63 degrees, the dew point 62, and the relative humidity 97%. The wind was south, at 3 miles an hour. The pressure was 30.04 inches and steady. Elsewhere across Ohio, it was clear, with a temperature of 59 at Wooster, 62 at Marion, 66 at Toledo Express, and 65 at Cleveland. Under clear skies, Akron-Canton Regional Airport reported 63, Findlay reported 63, and Columbus reported 68. It was partly cloudy, with a temperature of 60 at Youngstown, and 66 at Dayton. At Cincinnati, it was mostly cloudy, with a temperature of 74. Reports from nearby cities outside Ohio, skies ranged from partly cloudy to mostly cloudy, and temperatures were between 66 and 71 degrees. The current time is 1:12 a.m. Eastern Daylight Time. 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We supply the latest available information for the Central Highlands over station WWG57 from Butler on a frequency of 162.450 MHz. On the latest weather map, a cold front will push east of the area this afternoon before high pressure building into the area Friday. This high pressure will persist into early next week before another system impacts the region Wednesday. The forecast for the Central Highlands. Tonight, mostly clear. Lows around 60. Northwest winds around 5 miles per hour this evening, becoming light and variable. Friday, mostly sunny in the morning, then becoming partly cloudy. Highs in the upper 70s. North winds 5 to 10 miles per hour. Friday night, mostly clear. Lows in the mid-50s. Northeast winds around 5 miles per hour. Saturday, partly cloudy in the morning, then clearing. Highs in the lower 80s. Southeast winds around 5 miles per hour. Saturday night, mostly clear in the evening, then becoming partly cloudy. Lows in the lower 60s. Southeast winds around 5 miles per hour. Sunday, partly cloudy. Highs in the mid-80s. Sunday night, partly cloudy. Lows in the upper 60s. At 1 a.m., weather reports for selected cities. At Mansfield Long Regional Airport, it was clear. The temperature was 63 degrees, the dew point 62, and the relative humidity 97%. The wind was south, at 3 miles an hour. The pressure was 30.04 inches and steady. Elsewhere across Ohio, it was clear, with a temperature of 59 at Wooster, 62 at Marion, 66 at Toledo Express, and 65 at Cleveland. Under clear skies, Akron-Canton Regional Airport reported 63, Findlay reported 63, and Columbus reported 68. It was partly cloudy, with a temperature of 60 at Youngstown, and 66 at Dayton. At Cincinnati, it was mostly cloudy, with a temperature of 74. Reports from nearby cities outside Ohio, skies ranged from partly cloudy to mostly cloudy, and temperatures were between 66 and 71 degrees. The current time is 1:15 a.m. Eastern Daylight Time. 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We supply the latest available information for the Central Highlands over station WWG57 from Butler on a frequency of 162.450 MHz. On the latest weather map, a cold front will push east of the area this afternoon before high pressure building into the area Friday. This high pressure will persist into early next week before another system impacts the region Wednesday. The forecast for the Central Highlands.
Tonight, mostly clear. Lows around 60. Northwest winds around 5 miles per hour this evening, becoming light and variable. Friday, mostly sunny in the morning, then becoming partly cloudy. Highs in the upper 70s. North winds 5 to 10 miles per hour. Friday night, mostly clear. Lows in the mid-50s. Northeast winds around 5 miles per hour. Saturday, partly cloudy in the morning, then clearing. Highs in the lower 80s. Southeast winds around 5 miles per hour. Saturday night, mostly clear in the evening, then becoming partly cloudy. Lows in the lower 60s. Southeast winds around 5 miles per hour. Sunday, partly cloudy. Highs in the mid-80s. Sunday night, partly cloudy. Lows in the upper 60s. At 1 a.m., weather reports for selected cities. At Mansfield Long Regional Airport, it was clear. The temperature was 63 degrees, the dew point 62, and the relative humidity 97%. The wind was south, at 3 miles an hour. The pressure was 30.04 inches and steady. Elsewhere across Ohio, it was clear, with a temperature of 59 at Wooster, 62 at Marion, 66 at Toledo Express, and 65 at Cleveland. Under clear skies, Akron-Canton Regional Airport reported 63, Findlay reported 63, and Columbus reported 68. It was partly cloudy, with a temperature of 60 at Youngstown, and 66 at Dayton. At Cincinnati, it was mostly cloudy, with a temperature of 74. Reports from nearby cities outside Ohio, skies ranged from partly cloudy to mostly cloudy, and temperatures were between 66 and 71 degrees. The current time is 1:18 a.m. Eastern Daylight Time. 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We supply the latest available information for the Central Highlands over station WWG57 from Butler on a frequency of 162.450 MHz. On the latest weather map, a cold front will push east of the area this afternoon before high pressure building into the area Friday. This high pressure will persist into early next week before another system impacts the region Wednesday. The forecast for the Central Highlands. Tonight, mostly clear. Lows around 60. Northwest winds around 5 miles per hour this evening, becoming light and variable. Friday, mostly sunny in the morning, then becoming partly cloudy. Highs in the upper 70s. North winds 5 to 10 miles per hour. Friday night, mostly clear. Lows in the mid-50s. Northeast winds around 5 miles per hour. Saturday, partly cloudy in the morning, then clearing. Highs in the lower 80s. Southeast winds around 5 miles per hour. Saturday night, mostly clear in the evening, then becoming partly cloudy. Lows in the lower 60s. Southeast winds around 5 miles per hour. Sunday, partly cloudy. Highs in the mid-80s. Sunday night, partly cloudy. Lows in the upper 60s. At 1 a.m., weather reports for selected cities. At Mansfield Long Regional Airport, it was clear. The temperature was 63 degrees, the dew point 62, and the relative humidity 97%. The wind was south, at 3 miles an hour. The pressure was 30.04 inches and steady. Elsewhere across Ohio, it was clear, with a temperature of 59 at Wooster, 62 at Marion, 66 at Toledo Express, and 65 at Cleveland. Under clear skies, Akron-Canton Regional Airport reported 63, Findlay reported 63, and Columbus reported 68. It was partly cloudy, with a temperature of 60 at Youngstown, and 66 at Dayton. At Cincinnati, it was mostly cloudy, with a temperature of 74. Reports from nearby cities outside Ohio, skies ranged from partly cloudy to mostly cloudy, and temperatures were between 66 and 71 degrees. The extended forecast for the Central Highlands. Monday, partly sunny. Highs in the upper 80s. Monday night, mostly cloudy. Lows in the lower 70s. Tuesday, partly cloudy. Hot with highs around 90. Tuesday night, partly cloudy. Lows in the lower 70s. Wednesday, partly cloudy.
a chance of showers and thunderstorms in the afternoon. Highs in the upper 80s. Chance of rain 30%. Wednesday night, mostly cloudy in the evening, then becoming partly cloudy. A chance of thunderstorms in the evening. A chance of showers. Lows in the upper 60s. Chance of rain 30%. Thursday, partly cloudy. A chance of showers in the afternoon. Highs in the mid-80s. Chance of rain 30%. The current time is 1:21 a.m. Eastern Daylight Time. 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On the latest weather map, a cold front will push east of the area this afternoon before high pressure building into the area Friday. This high pressure will persist into early next week before another system impacts the region Wednesday. The forecast for the Central Highlands. Tonight, mostly clear. Lows around 60. Northwest winds around 5 miles per hour this evening, becoming light and variable. Friday, mostly sunny in the morning, then becoming partly cloudy. Highs in the upper 70s. North winds 5 to 10 miles per hour. Friday night, mostly clear. Lows in the mid-50s. Northeast winds around 5 miles per hour. Saturday, partly cloudy in the morning, then clearing. Highs in the lower 80s. Southeast winds around 5 miles per hour. Saturday night, mostly clear in the evening, then becoming partly cloudy. Lows in the lower 60s. Southeast winds around 5 miles per hour. Sunday, partly cloudy. Highs in the mid-80s. Sunday night, partly cloudy. Lows in the upper 60s. At 1 a.m., weather reports for selected cities. At Mansfield Long Regional Airport, it was clear. The temperature was 63 degrees, the dew point 62, and the relative humidity 97%. The wind was south, at 3 miles an hour. The pressure was 30.04 inches and steady. Elsewhere across Ohio, it was clear, with a temperature of 59 at Worcester, 62 at Marion, 66 at Toledo Express, and 65 at Cleveland. Under clear skies, Akron-Canton Regional Airport reported 63, Findlay reported 63, and Columbus reported 68. It was partly cloudy, with a temperature of 60 at Youngstown, and 66 at Dayton. At Cincinnati, it was mostly cloudy, with a temperature of 74. Reports from nearby cities outside Ohio, skies ranged from partly cloudy to mostly cloudy, and temperatures were between 66 and 71 degrees. The current time is 1:24 a.m. Eastern Daylight Time. 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We supply the latest available information for the Central Highlands over station WWG57 from Butler on a frequency of 162.450 MHz. On the latest weather map, a cold front will push east of the area this afternoon before high pressure building into the area Friday. This high pressure will persist into early next week before another system impacts the region Wednesday. The forecast for the Central Highlands. Tonight, mostly clear. Lows around 60. Northwest winds around 5 miles per hour this evening, becoming light and variable. Friday, mostly sunny in the morning, then becoming partly cloudy. Highs in the upper 70s. North winds 5 to 10 miles per hour. Friday night, mostly clear. Lows in the mid-50s. Northeast winds around 5 miles per hour. Saturday, partly cloudy in the morning, then clearing. Highs in the lower 80s. Southeast winds around 5 miles per hour. Saturday night, mostly clear in the evening, then becoming partly cloudy. Lows in the lower 60s. Southeast winds around 5 miles per hour. Sunday, partly cloudy. Highs in the mid-80s. Sunday night, partly cloudy. Lows in the upper 60s. At 1 a.m., weather reports for selected cities. At Mansfield Long Regional Airport, it was clear.
The temperature was 63 degrees, the dew point 62, and the relative humidity 97%. The wind was south, at 3 miles an hour. The pressure was 30.04 inches and steady. Elsewhere across Ohio, it was clear, with a temperature of 59 at Wooster, 62 at Marion, 66 at Toledo Express, and 65 at Cleveland. Under clear skies, Akron-Canton Regional Airport reported 63, Findlay reported 63, and Columbus reported 68. It was partly cloudy, with a temperature of 60 at Youngstown, and 66 at Dayton. At Cincinnati, it was mostly cloudy, with a temperature of 74. Reports from nearby cities outside Ohio, skies ranged from partly cloudy to mostly cloudy, and temperatures were between 66 and 71 degrees. The current time is 1:27 a.m. Eastern Daylight Time. 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On the latest weather map, a cold front will push east of the area this afternoon before high pressure building into the area Friday. This high pressure will persist into early next week before another system impacts the region Wednesday. The forecast for the Central Highlands. Tonight, mostly clear. Lows around 60. Northwest winds around 5 miles per hour this evening, becoming light and variable. Friday, mostly sunny in the morning, then becoming partly cloudy. Highs in the upper 70s. North winds 5 to 10 miles per hour. Friday night, mostly clear. Lows in the mid-50s. Northeast winds around 5 miles per hour. Saturday, partly cloudy in the morning, then clearing. Highs in the lower 80s. Southeast winds around 5 miles per hour. Saturday night, mostly clear in the evening, then becoming partly cloudy. Lows in the lower 60s. Southeast winds around 5 miles per hour. Sunday, partly cloudy. Highs in the mid-80s. Sunday night, partly cloudy. Lows in the upper 60s. At 1 a.m., weather reports for selected cities. At Mansfield-Long Regional Airport, it was clear. The temperature was 63 degrees, the dew point 62, and the relative humidity 97%. The wind was south, at 3 miles an hour. The pressure was 30.04 inches and steady. Elsewhere across Ohio, it was clear, with a temperature of 59 at Wooster, 62 at Marion, 66 at Toledo Express, and 65 at Cleveland. Under clear skies, Akron-Canton Regional Airport reported 63, Findlay reported 63, and Columbus reported 68. It was partly cloudy, with a temperature of 60 at Youngstown, and 66 at Dayton. At Cincinnati, it was mostly cloudy, with a temperature of 74. Reports from nearby cities outside Ohio, skies ranged from partly cloudy to mostly cloudy, and temperatures were between 66 and 71 degrees. The current time is 1:29 a.m. Eastern Daylight Time. 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The extended forecast for the Central Highlands. Monday, partly sunny. Highs in the upper 80s. Monday night, mostly cloudy. Lows in the lower 70s. Tuesday, partly cloudy. Hot with highs around 90. Tuesday night, partly cloudy. Lows in the lower 70s. Wednesday, partly cloudy. A chance of showers and thunderstorms in the afternoon. Highs in the upper 80s. Chance of rain 30%. Wednesday night, mostly cloudy in the evening, then becoming partly cloudy. A chance of thunderstorms in the evening. A chance of showers. Lows in the upper 60s. Chance of rain 30%. Thursday, partly cloudy. A chance of showers in the afternoon. Highs in the mid-80s. Chance of rain 30%. On the latest weather map, a cold front will push east of the area this afternoon before high pressure building into the area Friday.
This high pressure will persist into early next week before another system impacts the region Wednesday. The forecast for the Central Highlands. Tonight, mostly clear. Lows around 60. Northwest winds around 5 miles per hour this evening, becoming light and variable. Friday, mostly sunny in the morning, then becoming partly cloudy. Highs in the upper 70s. North winds 5 to 10 miles per hour. Friday night, mostly clear. Lows in the mid-50s. Northeast winds around 5 miles per hour. Saturday, partly cloudy in the morning, then clearing. Highs in the lower 80s. Southeast winds around 5 miles per hour. Saturday night, mostly clear in the evening, then becoming partly cloudy. Lows in the lower 60s. Southeast winds around 5 miles per hour. Sunday, partly cloudy. Highs in the mid-80s. Sunday night, partly cloudy. Lows in the upper 60s. At 1 a.m., weather reports for selected cities. At Mansfield Long Regional Airport, it was clear. The temperature was 63 degrees, the dew point 62, and the relative humidity 97%. The wind was south, at 3 miles an hour. The pressure was 30.04 inches and steady. Elsewhere across Ohio, it was clear, with a temperature of 59 at Wooster, 62 at Marion, 66 at Toledo Express, and 65 at Cleveland. Under clear skies, Akron-Canton Regional Airport reported 63, Findlay reported 63, and Columbus reported 68. It was partly cloudy, with a temperature of 60 at Youngstown, and 66 at Dayton. At Cincinnati, it was mostly cloudy, with a temperature of 74. Reports from nearby cities outside Ohio, skies ranged from partly cloudy to mostly cloudy, and temperatures were between 66 and 71 degrees. The current time is 1:33 a.m. Eastern Daylight Time. 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We supply the latest available information for the Central Highlands over station WWG 57 from Butler on a frequency of 162.450 MHz. On the latest weather map, a cold front will push east of the area this afternoon before high pressure building into the area Friday. This high pressure will persist into early next week before another system impacts the region Wednesday. The forecast for the Central Highlands. Tonight, mostly clear. Lows around 60. Northwest winds around 5 miles per hour this evening, becoming light and variable. Friday, mostly sunny in the morning, then becoming partly cloudy. Highs in the upper 70s. North winds 5 to 10 miles per hour. Friday night, mostly clear. Lows in the mid-50s. Northeast winds around 5 miles per hour. Saturday, partly cloudy in the morning, then clearing. Highs in the lower 80s. Southeast winds around 5 miles per hour. Saturday night, mostly clear in the evening, then becoming partly cloudy. Lows in the lower 60s. Southeast winds around 5 miles per hour. Sunday, partly cloudy. Highs in the mid-80s. Sunday night, partly cloudy. Lows in the upper 60s. At 1 a.m., weather reports for selected cities. At Mansfield Long Regional Airport, it was clear. The temperature was 63 degrees, the dew point 62, and the relative humidity 97%. The wind was south, at 3 miles an hour. The pressure was 30.04 inches and steady. Elsewhere across Ohio, it was clear, with a temperature of 59 at Wooster, 62 at Marion, 66 at Toledo Express, and 65 at Cleveland. Under clear skies, Akron-Canton Regional Airport reported 63, Findlay reported 63, and Columbus reported 68. It was partly cloudy, with a temperature of 60 at Youngstown, and 66 at Dayton. At Cincinnati, it was mostly cloudy, with a temperature of 74. Reports from nearby cities outside Ohio, skies ranged from partly cloudy to mostly cloudy, and temperatures were between 66 and 71 degrees. The current time is 1:35 a.m. Eastern Daylight Time. 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
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On the latest weather map, a cold front will push east of the area this afternoon before high pressure building into the area Friday. This high pressure will persist into early next week before another system impacts the region Wednesday. The forecast for the Central Highlands. Tonight, mostly clear. Lows around 60. Northwest winds around 5 miles per hour this evening, becoming light and variable. Friday, mostly sunny in the morning, then becoming partly cloudy. Highs in the upper 70s. North winds 5 to 10 miles per hour. Friday night, mostly clear. Lows in the mid-50s. Northeast winds around 5 miles per hour. Saturday, partly cloudy in the morning, then clearing. Highs in the lower 80s. Southeast winds around 5 miles per hour. Saturday night, mostly clear in the evening, then becoming partly cloudy. Lows in the lower 60s. Southeast winds around 5 miles per hour. Sunday, partly cloudy. Highs in the mid-80s. Sunday night, partly cloudy. Lows in the upper 60s. At 1 a.m., weather reports for selected cities. At Mansfield-Laum Regional Airport, it was clear. The temperature was 63 degrees, the dew point 62, and the relative humidity 97%. The wind was south, at 3 miles an hour. The pressure was 30.04 inches and steady. Elsewhere across Ohio, it was clear, with a temperature of 59 at Wooster, 62 at Marion, 66 at Toledo Express, and 65 at Cleveland. Under clear skies, Akron-Canton Regional Airport reported 63, Findlay reported 63, and Columbus reported 68. It was partly cloudy, with a temperature of 60 at Youngstown, and 66 at Dayton. At Cincinnati, it was mostly cloudy, with a temperature of 74. Reports from nearby cities outside Ohio, skies ranged from partly cloudy to mostly cloudy, and temperatures were between 66 and 71 degrees. The current time is 1:38 a.m. Eastern Daylight Time. 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On the latest weather map, a cold front will push east of the area this afternoon before high pressure building into the area Friday. This high pressure will persist into early next week before another system impacts the region Wednesday. The forecast for the Central Highlands. Tonight, mostly clear. Lows around 60. Northwest winds around 5 miles per hour this evening, becoming light and variable. Friday, mostly sunny in the morning, then becoming partly cloudy. Highs in the upper 70s. North winds 5 to 10 miles per hour. Friday night, mostly clear. Lows in the mid-50s. Northeast winds around 5 miles per hour. Saturday, partly cloudy in the morning, then clearing. Highs in the lower 80s. Southeast winds around 5 miles per hour. Saturday night, mostly clear in the evening, then becoming partly cloudy. Lows in the lower 60s. Southeast winds around 5 miles per hour. Sunday, partly cloudy. Highs in the mid-80s. Sunday night, partly cloudy. Lows in the upper 60s. The extended forecast for the Central Highlands. Monday, partly sunny. Highs in the upper 80s. Monday night, mostly cloudy. Lows in the lower 70s. Tuesday, partly cloudy. Hot with highs around 90. Tuesday night, partly cloudy. Lows in the lower 70s. Wednesday, partly cloudy. A chance of showers and thunderstorms in the afternoon. Highs in the upper 80s. Chance of rain 30%. Wednesday night, mostly cloudy in the evening, then becoming partly cloudy. A chance of thunderstorms in the evening. A chance of showers. Lows in the upper 60s. Chance of rain 30%. Thursday, partly cloudy. A chance of showers in the afternoon. Highs in the mid-80s. Chance of rain 30%.
at 1 a.m., weather reports for selected cities at Mansfield Lawn Regional Airport, it was clear. The temperature was 63 degrees, the dew point 62, and the relative humidity 97%. The wind was south at 3.

Cloudy, and temperatures were between 66 and 71 degrees. The current time is 1:42 a.m. Eastern Daylight Time. 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We supply the latest available information for the Central Highlands over station WWG 57 from Butler on a frequency of 162.450 MHz. On the latest weather map, a cold front will push east of the area this afternoon before high pressure building into the area Friday. This high pressure will persist into early next week before another system impacts the region Wednesday. The forecast for the Central Highlands. Tonight, mostly clear. Lows around 60. Northwest winds around 5 miles per hour this evening, becoming light and variable. Friday, mostly sunny in the morning, then becoming partly cloudy. Highs in the upper 70s. North winds 5 to 10 miles per hour. Friday night, mostly clear. Lows in the mid-50s. Northeast winds around 5 miles per hour. Saturday, partly cloudy in the morning, then clearing. Highs in the lower 80s. Southeast winds around 5 miles per hour. Saturday night, mostly clear in the evening, then becoming partly cloudy. Lows in the lower 60s. Southeast winds around 5 miles per hour. Sunday, partly cloudy. Highs in the mid-80s. Sunday night, partly cloudy. Lows in the upper 60s. At 1 a.m., weather reports for selected cities. At Mansfield Long Regional Airport, it was clear. The temperature was 63 degrees, the dew point 62, and the relative humidity 97%. The wind was south, at 3 miles an hour. The pressure was 30.04 inches and steady. Elsewhere across Ohio, it was clear, with a temperature of 59 at Wooster, 62 at Marion, 66 at Toledo Express, and 65 at Cleveland. Under clear skies, Akron-Canton Regional Airport reported 63, Findlay reported 63, and Columbus reported 68. It was partly cloudy, with a temperature of 60 at Youngstown, and 66 at Dayton. At Cincinnati, it was mostly cloudy, with a temperature of 74. Reports from nearby cities outside Ohio, skies ranged from partly cloudy to mostly cloudy, and temperatures were between 66 and 71 degrees. The current time is 1:44 a.m. Eastern Daylight Time. 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We supply the latest available information for the Central Highlands over station WWG 57 from Butler on a frequency of 162.450 MHz. On the latest weather map, a cold front will push east of the area this afternoon before high pressure building into the area Friday. This high pressure will persist into early next week before another system impacts the region Wednesday. The forecast for the Central Highlands. Tonight, mostly clear. Lows around 60. Northwest winds around 5 miles per hour this evening, becoming light and variable. Friday, mostly sunny in the morning, then becoming partly cloudy. Highs in the upper 70s. North winds 5 to 10 miles per hour. Friday night, mostly clear. Lows in the mid-50s. Northeast winds around 5 miles per hour. Saturday, partly cloudy in the morning, then clearing. Highs in the lower 80s. Southeast winds around 5 miles per hour. Saturday night, mostly clear in the evening, then becoming partly cloudy. Lows in the lower 60s. Southeast winds around 5 miles per hour. Sunday, partly cloudy. Highs in the mid-80s. Sunday night, partly cloudy. Lows in the upper 60s. At 1 a.m., weather reports for selected cities. At Mansfield Long Regional Airport, it was clear. The temperature was 63 degrees, the dew point 62, and the relative humidity 97%. The wind was south, at 3 miles an hour. The pressure was 30.04 inches and steady. Elsewhere across Ohio, it was clear, with a temperature of 59 at Wooster, 62 at Marion, 66 at Toledo Express, and 65 at Cleveland. Under clear skies, Akron-Canton Regional Airport reported 63, Findlay reported 63, and Columbus reported 68.

It was partly cloudy, with a temperature of 60 at Youngstown, and 66 at Dayton. At Cincinnati, it was mostly cloudy, with a temperature of 74. Reports from nearby cities outside Ohio, skies ranged from partly cloudy to mostly cloudy, and temperatures were between 66 and 71 degrees. The current time is 1:47 a.m. Eastern Daylight Time. 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We supply the latest available information for the Central Highlands over station WWG 57 from Butler on a frequency of 162.450 MHz. On the latest weather map, a cold front will push east of the area this afternoon before high pressure building into the area Friday. This high pressure will persist into early next week before another system impacts the region Wednesday. The forecast for the Central Highlands. Tonight, mostly clear. Lows around 60. Northwest winds around 5 miles per hour this evening, becoming light and variable. Friday, mostly sunny in the morning, then becoming partly cloudy. Highs in the upper 70s. North winds 5 to 10 miles per hour. Friday night, mostly clear. Lows in the mid-50s. Northeast winds around 5 miles per hour. Saturday, partly cloudy in the morning, then clearing. Highs in the lower 80s. Southeast winds around 5 miles per hour. Saturday night, mostly clear in the evening, then becoming partly cloudy. Lows in the lower 60s. Southeast winds around 5 miles per hour. Sunday, partly cloudy. Highs in the mid-80s. Sunday night, partly cloudy. Lows in the upper 60s. At 1 a.m., weather reports for selected cities. At Mansfield-Long Regional Airport, it was clear. The temperature was 63 degrees, the dew point 62, and the relative humidity 97%. The wind was south, at 3 miles an hour. The pressure was 30.04 inches and steady. Elsewhere across Ohio, it was clear, with a temperature of 59 at Wooster, 62 at Marion, 66 at Toledo Express, and 65 at Cleveland. Under clear skies, Akron-Canton Regional Airport reported 63, Findlay reported 63, and Columbus reported 68. It was partly cloudy, with a temperature of 60 at Youngstown, and 66 at Dayton. At Cincinnati, it was mostly cloudy, with a temperature of 74. Reports from nearby cities outside Ohio, skies ranged from partly cloudy to mostly cloudy, and temperatures were between 66 and 71 degrees. The extended forecast for the Central Highlands. Monday, partly sunny. Highs in the upper 80s. Monday night, mostly cloudy. Lows in the lower 70s. Tuesday, partly cloudy. Hot with highs around 90. Tuesday night, partly cloudy. Lows in the lower 70s. Wednesday, partly cloudy. A chance of showers and thunderstorms in the afternoon. Highs in the upper 80s. Chance of rain 30%. Wednesday night, mostly cloudy in the evening, then becoming partly cloudy. A chance of thunderstorms in the evening. A chance of showers. Lows in the upper 60s. Chance of rain 30%. Thursday, partly cloudy. A chance of showers in the afternoon. Highs in the mid-80s. Chance of rain 30%. The current time is 1:50 a.m. Eastern Daylight Time. 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We supply the latest available information for the Central Highlands over station WWG 57 from Butler on a frequency of 162.450 MHz. On the latest weather map, a cold front will push east of the area this afternoon before high pressure building into the area Friday. This high pressure will persist into early next week before another system impacts the region Wednesday. The forecast for the Central Highlands. Tonight, mostly clear. Lows around 60. Northwest winds around 5 miles per hour this evening, becoming light and variable. Friday, mostly sunny in the morning, then becoming partly cloudy. Highs in the upper 70s. North winds 5 to 10 miles per hour. Friday night, mostly clear.
Lows in the mid-50s. Northeast winds around 5 miles per hour. Saturday, partly cloudy in the morning, then clearing. Highs in the lower 80s. Southeast winds around 5 miles per hour. Saturday night, mostly clear in the evening, then becoming partly cloudy. Lows in the lower 60s. Southeast winds around 5 miles per hour. Sunday, partly cloudy. Highs in the mid-80s. Sunday night, partly cloudy. Lows in the upper 60s. At 1 a.m., weather reports for selected cities, at Mansfield Lawn Regional Airport, it was clear. The temperature was 63 degrees, the dew point 62, and the relative humidity 97%. The wind was south, at 3 miles an hour. The pressure was 30.04 inches and steady. Elsewhere across Ohio, it was clear, with a temperature of 59 at Wooster, 62 at Marion, 66 at Toledo Express, and 65 at Cleveland. Under clear skies, Akron-Canton Regional Airport reported 63, Findlay reported 63, and Columbus reported 68. It was partly cloudy, with a temperature of 60 at Youngstown, and 66 at Dayton. At Cincinnati, it was mostly cloudy, with a temperature of 74. Reports from nearby cities outside Ohio, skies ranged from partly cloudy to mostly cloudy, and temperatures were between 66 and 71 degrees. The current time is 1:53 a.m. Eastern Daylight Time. 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We supply the latest available information for the Central Highlands over station WWG57 from Butler on a frequency of 162.450 MHz. On the latest weather map, a cold front will push east of the area this afternoon before high pressure building into the area Friday. This high pressure will persist into early next week before another system impacts the region Wednesday. The forecast for the Central Highlands. Tonight, mostly clear. Lows around 60. Northwest winds around 5 miles per hour this evening, becoming light and variable. Friday, mostly sunny in the morning, then becoming partly cloudy. Highs in the upper 70s. North winds 5 to 10 miles per hour. Friday night, mostly clear. Lows in the mid-50s. Northeast winds around 5 miles per hour. Saturday, partly cloudy in the morning, then clearing. Highs in the lower 80s. Southeast winds around 5 miles per hour. Saturday night, mostly clear in the evening, then becoming partly cloudy. Lows in the lower 60s. Southeast winds around 5 miles per hour. Sunday, partly cloudy. Highs in the mid-80s. Sunday night, partly cloudy. Lows in the upper 60s. At 1 a.m., weather reports for selected cities, at Mansfield Lawn Regional Airport, it was clear. The temperature was 63 degrees, the dew point 62, and the relative humidity 97%. The wind was south, at 3 miles an hour. The pressure was 30.04 inches and steady. Elsewhere across Ohio, it was clear, with a temperature of 59 at Wooster, 62 at Marion, 66 at Toledo Express, and 65 at Cleveland. Under clear skies, Akron-Canton Regional Airport reported 63, Findlay reported 63, and Columbus reported 68. It was partly cloudy, with a temperature of 60 at Youngstown, and 66 at Dayton. At Cincinnati, it was mostly cloudy, with a temperature of 74. Reports from nearby cities outside Ohio, skies ranged from partly cloudy to mostly cloudy, and temperatures were between 66 and 71 degrees. The current time is 1:56 a.m. Eastern Daylight Time. 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We supply the latest available information for the Central Highlands over station WWG57 from Butler on a frequency of 162.450 MHz. On the latest weather map, a cold front will push east of the area this afternoon before high pressure building into the area Friday. This high pressure will persist into early next week before another system impacts the region Wednesday. The forecast for the Central Highlands. Tonight, mostly clear. Lows around 60.
Northwest winds around 5 miles per hour this evening, becoming light and variable. Friday, mostly sunny in the morning, then becoming partly cloudy. Highs in the upper 70s. North winds 5 to 10 miles per hour. Friday night, mostly clear. Lows in the mid-50s. Northeast winds around 5 miles per hour. Saturday, partly cloudy in the morning, then clearing. Highs in the lower 80s. Southeast winds around 5 miles per hour. Saturday night, mostly clear in the evening, then becoming partly cloudy. Lows in the lower 60s. Southeast winds around 5 miles per hour. Sunday, partly cloudy. Highs in the mid-80s. Sunday night, partly cloudy. Lows in the upper 60s. At 1 a.m., weather reports for selected cities. At Mansfield Long Regional Airport, it was clear. The temperature was 63 degrees, the dew point 62, and the relative humidity 97%. The wind was south, at 3 miles an hour. The pressure was 30.04 inches and steady. Elsewhere across Ohio, it was clear, with a temperature of 59 at Wooster, 62 at Marion, 66 at Toledo Express, and 65 at Cleveland. Under clear skies, Akron-Canton Regional Airport reported 63, Findlay reported 63, and Columbus reported 68. It was partly cloudy, with a temperature of 60 at Youngstown, and 66 at Dayton. At Cincinnati, it was mostly cloudy, with a temperature of 74. Reports from nearby cities outside Ohio, skies ranged from partly cloudy to mostly cloudy, and temperatures were between 66 and 71 degrees. The current time is 1:58 a.m. Eastern Daylight Time. 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On the latest weather map, a cold front will push east of the area this afternoon before high pressure building into the area Friday. This high pressure will persist into early next week before another system impacts the region Wednesday. The forecast for the Central Highlands. Tonight, mostly clear. Lows around 60. Northwest winds around 5 miles per hour this evening, becoming light and variable. Friday, mostly sunny in the morning, then becoming partly cloudy. Highs in the upper 70s. North winds 5 to 10 miles per hour. Friday night, mostly clear. Lows in the mid-50s. Northeast winds around 5 miles per hour. Saturday, partly cloudy in the morning, then clearing. Highs in the lower 80s. Southeast winds around 5 miles per hour. Saturday night, mostly clear in the evening, then becoming partly cloudy. Lows in the lower 60s. Southeast winds around 5 miles per hour. Sunday, partly cloudy. Highs in the mid-80s. Sunday night, partly cloudy. Lows in the upper 60s. The Nearshore Marine Forecast. For the following marine location, the islands to Vermilion. Overnight, west winds 10 knots or less becoming northeast. A chance of waterspouts. A slight chance of showers and thunderstorms. A slight chance of showers late. Waves 1 foot or less. Friday, northeast winds 5 to 10 knots. A chance of waterspouts in the morning. Waves 2 feet or less. Friday night, northeast winds less than 10 knots becoming southeast. Mostly clear. Waves 1 foot or less. Saturday, south winds less than 10 knots becoming east. Mostly sunny. Waves 1 foot or less. Winds and waves higher in and near thunderstorms. The water temperature off Toledo is 74 degrees, off Cleveland 74 degrees, and off Derry 74 degrees. The extended forecast for the Central Highlands. Monday, partly sunny. Highs in the upper 80s. Monday night, mostly cloudy. Lows in the lower 70s. Tuesday, partly cloudy. Hot with highs around 90. Tuesday night, partly cloudy. Lows in the lower 70s. Wednesday, partly cloudy. A chance of showers and thunderstorms in the afternoon. Highs in the upper 80s.
chance of rain 30%. Wednesday night, mostly cloudy in the evening, then becoming partly cloudy. A chance of thunderstorms in the evening. A chance of showers. Lows in the upper 60s. Chance of rain 30%. Thursday, partly cloudy. A chance of showers in the afternoon. Highs in the mid-80s. Chance of rain 30%. At 1 a.m., weather reports for selected cities. At Mansfield-Lom Regional Airport, it was clear. The temperature was 63 degrees, the dew point 62, and the relative humidity 97%. The wind was south, at 3 miles an hour. The pressure was 30.04 inches and steady. Elsewhere across Ohio, it was clear, with a temperature of 59 at Wooster, 62 at Marion, 66 at Toledo Express, and 65 at Cleveland. Under clear skies, Akron-Canton Regional Airport reported 63, Findlay reported 63, and Columbus reported 68. It was partly cloudy, with a temperature of 60 at Youngstown, and 66 at Dayton. At Cincinnati, it was mostly cloudy, with a temperature of 74. Reports from nearby cities outside Ohio, skies ranged from partly cloudy to mostly cloudy, and temperatures were between 66 and 71 degrees. The current time is 2:03 a.m. Eastern Daylight Time. 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We supply the latest available information for the Central Highlands over station WWG57 from Butler on a frequency of 162.450 MHz. On the latest weather map, a cold front will push east of the area this afternoon before high pressure building into the area Friday. This high pressure will persist into early next week before another system impacts the region Wednesday. The forecast for the Central Highlands. Tonight, mostly clear. Lows around 60. Northwest winds around 5 miles per hour this evening, becoming light and variable. Friday, mostly sunny in the morning, then becoming partly cloudy. Highs in the upper 70s. North winds 5 to 10 miles per hour. Friday night, mostly clear. Lows in the mid-50s. Northeast winds around 5 miles per hour. Saturday, partly cloudy in the morning, then clearing. Highs in the lower 80s. Southeast winds around 5 miles per hour. Saturday night, mostly clear in the evening, then becoming partly cloudy. Lows in the lower 60s. Southeast winds around 5 miles per hour. Sunday, partly cloudy. Highs in the mid-80s. Sunday night, partly cloudy. Lows in the upper 60s. At 1 a.m., weather reports for selected cities. At Mansfield-Lom Regional Airport, it was clear. The temperature was 63 degrees, the dew point 62, and the relative humidity 97%. The wind was south, at 3 miles an hour. The pressure was 30.04 inches and steady. Elsewhere across Ohio, it was clear, with a temperature of 59 at Wooster, 62 at Marion, 66 at Toledo Express, and 65 at Cleveland. Under clear skies, Akron-Canton Regional Airport reported 63, Findlay reported 63, and Columbus reported 68. It was partly cloudy, with a temperature of 60 at Youngstown, and 66 at Dayton. At Cincinnati, it was mostly cloudy, with a temperature of 74. Reports from nearby cities outside Ohio, skies ranged from partly cloudy to mostly cloudy, and temperatures were between 66 and 71 degrees. At 2 a.m., weather reports for selected cities. At Mansfield-Lom Regional Airport, it was clear. The temperature was 61 degrees, the dew point 60, and the relative humidity 97%. The wind was southwest, at 3 miles an hour. The pressure was 30.04 inches and steady. Elsewhere across Ohio, it was clear, with a temperature of 59 at Wooster, 61 at Marion, and 65 at Toledo Express. Under clear skies, Akron-Canton Regional Airport reported 63, Findlay reported 61, and Columbus reported 67. It was partly cloudy, with a temperature of 63 at Cleveland, 57 at Youngstown, and 67 at Dayton. At Cincinnati, it was mostly cloudy, with a temperature of 72. Reports from nearby cities outside Ohio,
skies ranged from partly cloudy to mostly cloudy. It was 69 at Pittsburgh, 67 at Detroit, 65 at Buffalo, 68 at Indianapolis, and 71 at Chicago. The current time is 2:07 a.m. Eastern Daylight Time. 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On the latest weather map, a cold front will push east of the area this afternoon before high pressure building into the area Friday. This high pressure will persist into early next week before another system impacts the region Wednesday. The forecast for the Central Highlands. Tonight, mostly clear. Lows around 60. Northwest winds around 5 miles per hour this evening, becoming light and variable. Friday, mostly sunny in the morning, then becoming partly cloudy. Highs in the upper 70s. North winds 5 to 10 miles per hour. Friday night, mostly clear. Lows in the mid-50s. Northeast winds around 5 miles per hour. Saturday, partly cloudy in the morning, then clearing. Highs in the lower 80s. Southeast winds around 5 miles per hour. Saturday night, mostly clear in the evening, then becoming partly cloudy. Lows in the lower 60s. Southeast winds around 5 miles per hour. Sunday, partly cloudy. Highs in the mid-80s. Sunday night, partly cloudy. Lows in the upper 60s. At 2 a.m., weather reports for selected cities. At Mansfield Long Regional Airport, it was clear. The temperature was 61 degrees, the dew point 60, and the relative humidity 97%. The wind was southwest, at 3 miles an hour. The pressure was 30.04 inches and steady. Elsewhere across Ohio, it was clear, with a temperature of 59 at Wooster, 61 at Marion, and 65 at Toledo Express. Under clear skies, Akron-Canton Regional Airport reported 63, Findlay reported 61, and Columbus reported 67. It was partly cloudy, with a temperature of 63 at Cleveland, 57 at Youngstown, and 67 at Dayton. At Cincinnati, it was mostly cloudy, with a temperature of 72. Reports from nearby cities outside Ohio, skies ranged from partly cloudy to mostly cloudy. It was 69 at Pittsburgh, 67 at Detroit, 65 at Buffalo, 68 at Indianapolis, and 71 at Chicago. The current time is 2:09 a.m. Eastern Daylight Time. 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The extended forecast for the Central Highlands. Monday, partly sunny. Highs in the upper 80s. Monday night, mostly cloudy. Lows in the lower 70s. Tuesday, partly cloudy. Hot with highs around 90. Tuesday night, partly cloudy. Lows in the lower 70s. Wednesday, partly cloudy. A chance of showers and thunderstorms in the afternoon. Highs in the upper 80s. Chance of rain 30%. Wednesday night, mostly cloudy in the evening, then becoming partly cloudy. A chance of thunderstorms in the evening. A chance of showers. Lows in the upper 60s. Chance of rain 30%. Thursday, partly cloudy. A chance of showers in the afternoon. Highs in the mid-80s. Chance of rain 30%. On the latest weather map, a cold front will push east of the area this afternoon before high pressure building into the area Friday. This high pressure will persist into early next week before another system impacts the region Wednesday. The forecast for the Central Highlands. Tonight, mostly clear. Lows around 60. Northwest winds around 5 miles per hour this evening, becoming light and variable. Friday, mostly sunny in the morning, then becoming partly cloudy. Highs in the upper 70s. North winds 5 to 10 miles per hour. Friday night, mostly clear. Lows in the mid-50s.
northeast winds around 5 miles per hour. Saturday, partly cloudy in the morning, then clearing. Highs in the lower 80s. Southeast winds around 5 miles per hour. Saturday night, mostly clear in the evening, then becoming partly cloudy. Lows in the lower 60s. Southeast winds around 5 miles per hour. Sunday, partly cloudy. Highs in the mid-80s. Sunday night, partly cloudy. Lows in the upper 60s. At 2 a.m., weather reports for selected cities. At Mansfield Long Regional Airport, it was clear. The temperature was 61 degrees, the dew point 60, and the relative humidity 97%. The wind was southwest, at 3 miles an hour. The pressure was 30.04 inches and steady. Elsewhere across Ohio, it was clear, with a temperature of 59 at Wooster, 61 at Marion, and 65 at Toledo Express. Under clear skies, Akron-Canton Regional Airport reported 63, Findlay reported 61, and Columbus reported 67. It was partly cloudy, with a temperature of 63 at Cleveland, 57 at Youngstown, and 67 at Dayton. At Cincinnati, it was mostly cloudy, with a temperature of 72. Reports from nearby cities outside Ohio, skies ranged from partly cloudy to mostly cloudy. It was 69 at Pittsburgh, 67 at Detroit, 65 at Buffalo, 68 at Indianapolis, and 71 at Chicago. The current time is 2:13 a.m. Eastern Daylight Time. 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We supply the latest available information for the Central Highlands over station WWG 57 from Butler on a frequency of 162.450 MHz. On the latest weather map, a cold front will push east of the area this afternoon before high pressure building into the area Friday. This high pressure will persist into early next week before another system impacts the region Wednesday. The forecast for the Central Highlands. Tonight, mostly clear. Lows around 60. Northwest winds around 5 miles per hour this evening, becoming light and variable. Friday, mostly sunny in the morning, then becoming partly cloudy. Highs in the upper 70s. North winds 5 to 10 miles per hour. Friday night, mostly clear. Lows in the mid-50s. Northeast winds around 5 miles per hour. Saturday, partly cloudy in the morning, then clearing. Highs in the lower 80s. Southeast winds around 5 miles per hour. Saturday night, mostly clear in the evening, then becoming partly cloudy. Lows in the lower 60s. Southeast winds around 5 miles per hour. Sunday, partly cloudy. Highs in the mid-80s. Sunday night, partly cloudy. Lows in the upper 60s. At 2 a.m., weather reports for selected cities. At Mansfield Long Regional Airport, it was clear. The temperature was 61 degrees, the dew point 60, and the relative humidity 97%. The wind was southwest, at 3 miles an hour. The pressure was 30.04 inches and steady. Elsewhere across Ohio, it was clear, with a temperature of 59 at Wooster, 61 at Marion, and 65 at Toledo Express. Under clear skies, Akron-Canton Regional Airport reported 63, Findlay reported 61, and Columbus reported 67. It was partly cloudy, with a temperature of 63 at Cleveland, 57 at Youngstown, and 67 at Dayton. At Cincinnati, it was mostly cloudy, with a temperature of 72. Reports from nearby cities outside Ohio, skies ranged from partly cloudy to mostly cloudy. It was 69 at Pittsburgh, 67 at Detroit, 65 at Buffalo, 68 at Indianapolis, and 71 at Chicago. The current time is 2:16 a.m. Eastern Daylight Time. 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We supply the latest available information for the Central Highlands over station WWG 57 from Butler on a frequency of 162.450 MHz. On the latest weather map, a cold front will push east of the area this afternoon before high pressure building into the area Friday. This high pressure will persist into early next week before another system impacts the region Wednesday.
the forecast for the Central Highlands. Tonight, mostly clear. Lows around 60. Northwest winds around 5 miles per hour this evening, becoming light and variable. Friday, mostly sunny in the morning, then becoming partly cloudy. Highs in the upper 70s. North winds 5 to 10 miles per hour. Friday night, mostly clear. Lows in the mid-50s. Northeast winds around 5 miles per hour. Saturday, partly cloudy in the morning, then clearing. Highs in the lower 80s. Southeast winds around 5 miles per hour. Saturday night, mostly clear in the evening, then becoming partly cloudy. Lows in the lower 60s. Southeast winds around 5 miles per hour. Sunday, partly cloudy. Highs in the mid-80s. Sunday night, partly cloudy. Lows in the upper 60s. At 2 a.m., weather reports for selected cities. At Mansfield Long Regional Airport, it was clear. The temperature was 61 degrees, the dew point 60, and the relative humidity 97%. The wind was southwest, at 3 miles an hour. The pressure was 30.04 inches and steady. Elsewhere across Ohio, it was clear, with a temperature of 59 at Wooster, 61 at Marion, and 65 at Toledo Express. Under clear skies, Akron-Canton Regional Airport reported 63, Findlay reported 61, and Columbus reported 67. It was partly cloudy, with a temperature of 63 at Cleveland, 57 at Youngstown, and 67 at Dayton. At Cincinnati, it was mostly cloudy, with a temperature of 72. Reports from nearby cities outside Ohio, skies ranged from partly cloudy to mostly cloudy. It was 69 at Pittsburgh, 67 at Detroit, 65 at Buffalo, 68 at Indianapolis, and 71 at Chicago. The current time is 2:19 a.m. Eastern Daylight Time. 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On the latest weather map, a cold front will push east of the area this afternoon before high pressure building into the area Friday. This high pressure will persist into early next week before another system impacts the region Wednesday. The forecast for the Central Highlands. Tonight, mostly clear. Lows around 60. Northwest winds around 5 miles per hour this evening, becoming light and variable. Friday, mostly sunny in the morning, then becoming partly cloudy. Highs in the upper 70s. North winds 5 to 10 miles per hour. Friday night, mostly clear. Lows in the mid-50s. Northeast winds around 5 miles per hour. Saturday, partly cloudy in the morning, then clearing. Highs in the lower 80s. Southeast winds around 5 miles per hour. Saturday night, mostly clear in the evening, then becoming partly cloudy. Lows in the lower 60s. Southeast winds around 5 miles per hour. Sunday, partly cloudy. Highs in the mid-80s. Sunday night, partly cloudy. Lows in the upper 60s. The extended forecast for the Central Highlands. Monday, partly sunny. Highs in the upper 80s. Monday night, mostly cloudy. Lows in the lower 70s. Tuesday, partly cloudy. Hot with highs around 90. Tuesday night, partly cloudy. Lows in the lower 70s. Wednesday, partly cloudy. A chance of showers and thunderstorms in the afternoon. Highs in the upper 80s. Chance of rain 30%. Wednesday night, mostly cloudy in the evening, then becoming partly cloudy. A chance of thunderstorms in the evening. A chance of showers. Lows in the upper 60s. Chance of rain 30%. Thursday, partly cloudy. A chance of showers in the afternoon. Highs in the mid-80s. Chance of rain 30%. At 2 a.m., weather reports for selected cities. At Mansfield Long Regional Airport, it was clear. The temperature was 61 degrees, the dew point 60, and the relative humidity 97%. The wind was southwest, at 3 miles an hour. The pressure was 30.04 inches and steady.
Elsewhere across Ohio, it was clear, with a temperature of 59 at Wooster, 61 at Marion, and 65 at Toledo Express. Under clear skies, Akron-Canton Regional Airport reported 63, Findlay reported 61, and Columbus reported 67. It was partly cloudy, with a temperature of 63 at Cleveland, 57 at Youngstown, and 67 at Dayton. At Cincinnati, it was mostly cloudy, with a temperature of 72. Reports from nearby cities outside Ohio, skies ranged from partly cloudy to mostly cloudy. It was 69 at Pittsburgh, 67 at Detroit, 65 at Buffalo, 68 at Indianapolis, and 71 at Chicago. The current time is 2:22 a.m. Eastern Daylight Time. 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We supply the latest available information for the Central Highlands over station WWG57 from Butler on a frequency of 162.450 MHz. On the latest weather map, a cold front will push east of the area this afternoon before high pressure building into the area Friday. This high pressure will persist into early next week before another system impacts the region Wednesday. The forecast for the Central Highlands. Tonight, mostly clear. Lows around 60. Northwest winds around 5 miles per hour this evening, becoming light and variable. Friday, mostly sunny in the morning, then becoming partly cloudy. Highs in the upper 70s. North winds 5 to 10 miles per hour. Friday night, mostly clear. Lows in the mid-50s. Northeast winds around 5 miles per hour. Saturday, partly cloudy in the morning, then clearing. Highs in the lower 80s. Southeast winds around 5 miles per hour. Saturday night, mostly clear in the evening, then becoming partly cloudy. Lows in the lower 60s. Southeast winds around 5 miles per hour. Sunday, partly cloudy. Highs in the mid-80s. Sunday night, partly cloudy. Lows in the upper 60s. At 2 a.m., weather reports for selected cities. At Mansfield-Lawn Regional Airport, it was clear. The temperature was 61 degrees, the dew point 60, and the relative humidity 97%. The wind was southwest, at 3 miles an hour. The pressure was 30.04 inches and steady. Elsewhere across Ohio, it was clear, with a temperature of 59 at Wooster, 61 at Marion, and 65 at Toledo Express. Under clear skies, Akron-Canton Regional Airport reported 63, Findlay reported 61, and Columbus reported 67. It was partly cloudy, with a temperature of 63 at Cleveland, 57 at Youngstown, and 67 at Dayton. At Cincinnati, it was mostly cloudy, with a temperature of 72. Reports from nearby cities outside Ohio, skies ranged from partly cloudy to mostly cloudy. It was 69 at Pittsburgh, 67 at Detroit, 65 at Buffalo, 68 at Indianapolis, and 71 at Chicago. The current time is 2:25 a.m. Eastern Daylight Time. 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On the latest weather map, a cold front will push east of the area this afternoon before high pressure building into the area Friday. This high pressure will persist into early next week before another system impacts the region Wednesday. The forecast for the Central Highlands. Tonight, mostly clear. Lows around 60. Northwest winds around 5 miles per hour this evening, becoming light and variable. Friday, mostly sunny in the morning, then becoming partly cloudy. Highs in the upper 70s. North winds 5 to 10 miles per hour. Friday night, mostly clear. Lows in the mid-50s. Northeast winds around 5 miles per hour. Saturday, partly cloudy in the morning, then clearing. Highs in the lower 80s. Southeast winds around 5 miles per hour. Saturday night, mostly clear in the evening, then becoming partly cloudy. Lows in the lower 60s. Southeast winds around 5 miles per hour. Sunday, partly cloudy.
highs in the mid-80s. Sunday night, partly cloudy. Lows in the upper 60s. At 2 a.m., weather reports for selected cities at Mansfield Lawn Regional Airport, it was clear. The temperature was 61 degrees, the dew point 60, and the relative humidity 97%. The wind was southwest, at 3 miles an hour. The pressure was 30.04 inches and steady. Elsewhere across Ohio, it was clear, with a temperature of 59 at Wooster, 61 at Marion, and 65 at Toledo Express. Under clear skies, Akron-Canton Regional Airport reported 63, Findlay reported 61, and Columbus reported 67. It was partly cloudy, with a temperature of 63 at Cleveland, 57 at Youngstown, and 67 at Dayton. At Cincinnati, it was mostly cloudy, with a temperature of 72. Reports from nearby cities outside Ohio, skies ranged from partly cloudy to mostly cloudy. It was 69 at Pittsburgh, 67 at Detroit, 65 at Buffalo, 68 at Indianapolis, and 71 at Chicago. The current time is 2:28 a.m. Eastern Daylight Time. 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We supply the latest available information for the Central Highlands over station WWG57 from Butler on a frequency of 162.450 MHz. On the latest weather map, a cold front will push east of the area this afternoon before high pressure building into the area Friday. This high pressure will persist into early next week before another system impacts the region Wednesday. The forecast for the Central Highlands. Tonight, mostly clear. Lows around 60. Northwest winds around 5 miles per hour this evening, becoming light and variable. Friday, mostly sunny in the morning, then becoming partly cloudy. Highs in the upper 70s. North winds 5 to 10 miles per hour. Friday night, mostly clear. Lows in the mid-50s. Northeast winds around 5 miles per hour. Saturday, partly cloudy in the morning, then clearing. Highs in the lower 80s. Southeast winds around 5 miles per hour. Saturday night, mostly clear in the evening, then becoming partly cloudy. Lows in the lower 60s. Southeast winds around 5 miles per hour. Sunday, partly cloudy. Highs in the mid-80s. Sunday night, partly cloudy. Lows in the upper 60s. At 2 a.m., weather reports for selected cities at Mansfield Lawn Regional Airport, it was clear. The temperature was 61 degrees, the dew point 60, and the relative humidity 97%. The wind was southwest, at 3 miles an hour. The pressure was 30.04 inches and steady. Elsewhere across Ohio, it was clear, with a temperature of 59 at Wooster, 61 at Marion, and 65 at Toledo Express. Under clear skies, Akron-Canton Regional Airport reported 63, Findlay reported 61, and Columbus reported 67. It was partly cloudy, with a temperature of 63 at Cleveland, 57 at Youngstown, and 67 at Dayton. At Cincinnati, it was mostly cloudy, with a temperature of 72. Reports from nearby cities outside Ohio, skies ranged from partly cloudy to mostly cloudy. It was 69 at Pittsburgh, 67 at Detroit, 65 at Buffalo, 68 at Indianapolis, and 71 at Chicago. The extended forecast for the Central Highlands. Monday, partly sunny. Highs in the upper 80s. Monday night, mostly cloudy. Lows in the lower 70s. Tuesday, partly cloudy. Hot with highs around 90. Tuesday night, partly cloudy. Lows in the lower 70s. Wednesday, partly cloudy. A chance of showers and thunderstorms in the afternoon. Highs in the upper 80s. Chance of rain 30%. Wednesday night, mostly cloudy in the evening, then becoming partly cloudy. A chance of thunderstorms in the evening. A chance of showers. Lows in the upper 60s. Chance of rain 30%. Thursday, partly cloudy. A chance of showers in the afternoon. Highs in the mid-80s. Chance of rain 30%. The current time is 2:31 a.m. Eastern Daylight Time.
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We supply the latest available information for the Central Highlands over station WWG 57 from Butler on a frequency of 162.450 MHz. On the latest weather map, a cold front will push east of the area this afternoon before high pressure building into the area Friday. This high pressure will persist into early next week before another system impacts the region Wednesday. The forecast for the Central Highlands. Tonight, mostly clear. Lows around 60. Northwest winds around 5 miles per hour this evening, becoming light and variable. Friday, mostly sunny in the morning, then becoming partly cloudy. Highs in the upper 70s. North winds 5 to 10 miles per hour. Friday night, mostly clear. Lows in the mid-50s. Northeast winds around 5 miles per hour. Saturday, partly cloudy in the morning, then clearing. Highs in the lower 80s. Southeast winds around 5 miles per hour. Saturday night, mostly clear in the evening, then becoming partly cloudy. Lows in the lower 60s. Southeast winds around 5 miles per hour. Sunday, partly cloudy. Highs in the mid-80s. Sunday night, partly cloudy. Lows in the upper 60s. At 2 a.m., weather reports for selected cities. At Mansfield-Long Regional Airport, it was clear. The temperature was 61 degrees, the dew point 60, and the relative humidity 97%. The wind was southwest, at 3 miles an hour. The pressure was 30.04 inches and steady. Elsewhere across Ohio, it was clear, with a temperature of 59 at Wooster, 61 at Marion, and 65 at Toledo Express. Under clear skies, Akron-Canton Regional Airport reported 63, Findlay reported 61, and Columbus reported 67. It was partly cloudy, with a temperature of 63 at Cleveland, 57 at Youngstown, and 67 at Dayton. At Cincinnati, it was mostly cloudy, with a temperature of 72. Reports from nearby cities outside Ohio, skies ranged from partly cloudy to mostly cloudy. It was 69 at Pittsburgh, 67 at Detroit, 65 at Buffalo, 68 at Indianapolis, and 71 at Chicago. The Mansfield, Ohio climate summary for yesterday, August 27, 2026. Yesterday's high temperature was 82 degrees. The normal high is 80. Yesterday's low temperature was 62 degrees. The normal low is 59. No precipitation fell yesterday, which leaves the monthly total at 5.39 inches. This is 2.27 inches above the normal amount of 3.12 inches for August. The total precipitation for the year still stands at 29.44 inches, which is 0.12 inches above normal. No snow fell yesterday, which brings the monthly total to 0.0 inches. The total snowfall since July 1st still stands at 0.0 inches. There were no heating degree days yesterday. This leaves the monthly total at 2. The yearly total since July 1st is 7. There were 7 cooling degree days yesterday. This brings the monthly total to 176. The yearly total since January 1st is 655. The normal high temperature for today is 80 degrees, and the normal low is 59. The record high for today is 93, which occurred in 2024, and the record low is 40, which occurred in 1941. Sunrise today is at 6:53 a.m. and sunset is at 8:09 p.m. The current time is 2:35 a.m. Eastern Daylight Time. 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We supply the latest available information for the Central Highlands over station WWG 57 from Butler on a frequency of 162.450 MHz. On the latest weather map, a cold front will push east of the area this afternoon before high pressure building into the area Friday. This high pressure will persist into early next week before another system impacts the region Wednesday. The forecast for the Central Highlands. West of tonight, mostly clear. Lows around 60. Northwest winds around 5 miles per hour. Friday, mostly sunny. Highs in the upper 70s.
North winds 5 to 10 miles per hour. Friday night, clear. Lows in the mid-50s. Northeast winds around 5 miles per hour, becoming east after midnight. Saturday, mostly sunny. Highs in the lower 80s. Southeast winds around 5 miles per hour. Saturday night, partly cloudy. Lows in the lower 60s. South winds around 5 miles per hour. Sunday, partly cloudy. Highs in the mid-80s. Sunday night, partly cloudy in the evening, then becoming mostly cloudy. Lows in the upper 60s. The extended forecast for the Central Highlands. Monday, partly cloudy. Highs in the upper 80s. Monday night, partly cloudy in the evening, then becoming mostly cloudy. Lows in the lower 70s. Tuesday, partly cloudy in the morning, then clearing. Hot with highs around 90. Tuesday night, partly cloudy. Lows in the lower 70s. Wednesday, partly cloudy. A chance of showers in the afternoon. Highs in the upper 80s. Chance of rain 40%. Wednesday night, partly cloudy with a chance of showers. Lows in the upper 60s. Chance of rain 40%. Thursday, a chance of showers in the morning. Partly cloudy. Highs in the mid-80s. Chance of rain 30%. At 2 a.m., weather reports for selected cities at Mansfield Lawn Regional Airport, it was clear. The temperature was 61 degrees, the dew point 60, and the relative humidity 97%. The wind was southwest, at 3 miles an hour. The pressure was 30.04 inches and steady. Elsewhere across Ohio, it was clear, with a temperature of 59 at Wooster, 61 at Marion, and 65 at Toledo Express. Under clear skies, Akron-Canton Regional Airport reported 63, Findlay reported 61, and Columbus reported 67. It was partly cloudy, with a temperature of 63 at Cleveland, 57 at Youngstown, and 67 at Dayton. At Cincinnati, it was mostly cloudy, with a temperature of 72. Reports from nearby cities outside Ohio, skies ranged from partly cloudy to mostly cloudy. It was 69 at Pittsburgh, 67 at Detroit, 65 at Buffalo, 68 at Indianapolis, and 71 at Chicago. The current time is 2:39 a.m. Eastern Daylight Time. 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On the latest weather map, a cold front will push east of the area this afternoon before high pressure building into the area Friday. This high pressure will persist into early next week before another system impacts the region Wednesday. The extended forecast for the Central Highlands. Monday, partly cloudy. Highs in the upper 80s. Monday night, partly cloudy in the evening, then becoming mostly cloudy. Lows in the lower 70s. Tuesday, partly cloudy in the morning, then clearing. Hot with highs around 90. Tuesday night, partly cloudy. Lows in the lower 70s. Wednesday, partly cloudy. A chance of showers in the afternoon. Highs in the upper 80s. Chance of rain 40%. Wednesday night, partly cloudy with a chance of showers. Lows in the upper 60s. Chance of rain 40%. Thursday, a chance of showers in the morning. Partly cloudy. Highs in the mid-80s. Chance of rain 30%. The forecast for the Central Highlands. West of tonight, mostly clear. Lows around 60. Northwest winds around 5 miles per hour. Friday, mostly sunny. Highs in the upper 70s. North winds 5 to 10 miles per hour. Friday night, clear. Lows in the mid-50s. Northeast winds around 5 miles per hour, becoming east after midnight. Saturday, mostly sunny. Highs in the lower 80s. Southeast winds around 5 miles per hour. Saturday night, partly cloudy. Lows in the lower 60s. South winds around 5 miles per hour. Sunday, partly cloudy. Highs in the mid-80s.
Sunday night, partly cloudy in the evening, then becoming mostly cloudy. Lows in the upper 60s. At 2 a.m., weather reports for selected cities.

63 at Cleveland, 57 at Youngstown, and 67 at Dayton. At Cincinnati, it was mostly cloudy, with a temperature of 72. Reports from nearby cities outside Ohio, skies ranged from partly cloudy to mostly cloudy. It was 69 at Pittsburgh, 67 at Detroit, 65 at Buffalo, 68 at Indianapolis, and 71 at Chicago. The current time is 2:43 a.m. Eastern Daylight Time. 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We supply the latest available information for the Central Highlands over station WWG57 from Butler on a frequency of 162.450 MHz. On the latest weather map, a cold front will push east of the area this afternoon before high pressure building into the area Friday. This high pressure will persist into early next week before another system impacts the region Wednesday. The forecast for the Central Highlands. West of tonight, mostly clear. Lows around 60. Northwest winds around 5 miles per hour. Friday, mostly sunny. Highs in the upper 70s. North winds 5 to 10 miles per hour. Friday night, clear. Lows in the mid-50s. Northeast winds around 5 miles per hour, becoming east after midnight. Saturday, mostly sunny. Highs in the lower 80s. Southeast winds around 5 miles per hour. Saturday night, partly cloudy. Lows in the lower 60s. South winds around 5 miles per hour. Sunday, partly cloudy. Highs in the mid-80s. Sunday night, partly cloudy in the evening, then becoming mostly cloudy. Lows in the upper 60s. At 2 a.m., weather reports for selected cities. At Mansfield-Lawn Regional Airport, it was clear. The temperature was 61 degrees, the dew point 60, and the relative humidity 97%. The wind was southwest, at 3 miles an hour. The pressure was 30.04 inches and steady. Elsewhere across Ohio, it was clear, with a temperature of 59 at Worcester, 61 at Marion, and 65 at Toledo Express. Under clear skies, Akron-Canton Regional Airport reported 63, Findlay reported 61, and Columbus reported 67. It was partly cloudy, with a temperature of 63 at Cleveland, 57 at Youngstown, and 67 at Dayton. At Cincinnati, it was mostly cloudy, with a temperature of 72. Reports from nearby cities outside Ohio, skies ranged from partly cloudy to mostly cloudy. It was 69 at Pittsburgh, 67 at Detroit, 65 at Buffalo, 68 at Indianapolis, and 71 at Chicago. The Mansfield, Ohio climate summary for yesterday, August 27, 2026. Yesterday's high temperature was 82 degrees. The normal high is 80. Yesterday's low temperature was 62 degrees. The normal low is 59. No precipitation fell yesterday, which leaves the monthly total at 5.39 inches. This is 2.27 inches above the normal amount of 3.12 inches for August. The total precipitation for the year still stands at 29.44 inches, which is 0.12 inches above normal. No snow fell yesterday, which brings the monthly total to 0.0 inches. The total snowfall since July 1st still stands at 0.0 inches. There were no heating degree days yesterday. This leaves the monthly total at 2. The yearly total since July 1st is 7. There were 7 cooling degree days yesterday. This brings the monthly total to 176. The yearly total since January 1st is 655. The normal high temperature for today is 80 degrees, and the normal low is 59. The record high for today is 93, which occurred in 2024, and the record low is 40, which occurred in 1941. Sunrise today is at 6:53 a.m. and sunset is at 8:09 p.m. The current time is 2:47 a.m. Eastern Daylight Time. 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On the latest weather map, a cold front will push east of the area this afternoon before high

pressure building into the area Friday. This high pressure will persist into early next week before another system impacts the region Wednesday. The forecast for the Central Highlands. Rest of tonight, mostly clear. Lows around 60. Northwest winds around 5 miles per hour. Friday, mostly sunny. Highs in the upper 70s. North winds 5 to 10 miles per hour. Friday night, clear. Lows in the mid-50s. Northeast winds around 5 miles per hour, becoming east after midnight. Saturday, mostly sunny. Highs in the lower 80s. Southeast winds around 5 miles per hour. Saturday night, partly cloudy. Lows in the lower 60s. South winds around 5 miles per hour. Sunday, partly cloudy. Highs in the mid-80s. Sunday night, partly cloudy in the evening, then becoming mostly cloudy. Lows in the upper 60s. At 2 a.m., weather reports for selected cities. At Mansfield Lawn Regional Airport, it was clear. The temperature was 61 degrees, the dew point 60, and the relative humidity 97%. The wind was southwest, at 3 miles an hour. The pressure was 30.04 inches and steady. Elsewhere across Ohio, it was clear, with a temperature of 59 at Wooster, 61 at Marion, and 65 at Toledo Express. Under clear skies, Akron-Canton Regional Airport reported 63, Findlay reported 61, and Columbus reported 67. It was partly cloudy, with a temperature of 63 at Cleveland, 57 at Youngstown, and 67 at Dayton. At Cincinnati, it was mostly cloudy, with a temperature of 72. Reports from nearby cities outside Ohio, skies ranged from partly cloudy to mostly cloudy. It was 69 at Pittsburgh, 67 at Detroit, 65 at Buffalo, 68 at Indianapolis, and 71 at Chicago. The current time is 2:49 a.m. Eastern Daylight Time. 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The extended forecast for the Central Highlands. Monday, partly cloudy. Highs in the upper 80s. Monday night, partly cloudy in the evening, then becoming mostly cloudy. Lows in the lower 70s. Tuesday, partly cloudy in the morning, then clearing. Hot with highs around 90. Tuesday night, partly cloudy. Lows in the lower 70s. Wednesday, partly cloudy. A chance of showers in the afternoon. Highs in the upper 80s. Chance of rain 40%. Wednesday night, partly cloudy with a chance of showers. Lows in the upper 60s. Chance of rain 40%. Thursday, a chance of showers in the morning. Partly cloudy. Highs in the mid-80s. Chance of rain 30%. On the latest weather map, a cold front will push east of the area this afternoon before high pressure building into the area Friday. This high pressure will persist into early next week before another system impacts the region Wednesday. The forecast for the Central Highlands. Rest of tonight, mostly clear. Lows around 60. Northwest winds around 5 miles per hour. Friday, mostly sunny. Highs in the upper 70s. North winds 5 to 10 miles per hour. Friday night, clear. Lows in the mid-50s. Northeast winds around 5 miles per hour, becoming east after midnight. Saturday, mostly sunny. Highs in the lower 80s. Southeast winds around 5 miles per hour. Saturday night, partly cloudy. Lows in the lower 60s. South winds around 5 miles per hour. Sunday, partly cloudy. Highs in the mid-80s. Sunday night, partly cloudy in the evening, then becoming mostly cloudy. Lows in the upper 60s. At 2 a.m., weather reports for selected cities. At Mansfield Lawn Regional Airport, it was clear. The temperature was 61 degrees, the dew point 60, and the relative humidity 97%. The wind was southwest, at 3 miles an hour. The pressure was 30.04 inches and steady. Elsewhere across Ohio,
It was clear, with a temperature of 59 at Worcester, 61 at Marion, and 65 at Toledo Express. Under clear skies, Akron-Canton Regional Airport reported 63, Findlay reported 61, and Columbus reported 67. It was partly cloudy, with a temperature of 63 at Cleveland, 57 at Youngstown, and 67 at Dayton. At Cincinnati, it was mostly cloudy, with a temperature of 72. Reports from nearby cities outside Ohio, skies ranged from partly cloudy to mostly cloudy. It was 69 at Pittsburgh, 67 at Detroit, 65 at Buffalo, 68 at Indianapolis, and 71 at Chicago. The current time is 2:53 a.m. Eastern Daylight Time. 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We supply the latest available information for the Central Highlands over station WWG 57 from Butler on a frequency of 162.450 MHz. On the latest weather map, a cold front will push east of the area this afternoon before high pressure building into the area Friday. This high pressure will persist into early next week before another system impacts the region Wednesday. The forecast for the Central Highlands. West of tonight, mostly clear. Lows around 60. Northwest winds around 5 miles per hour. Friday, mostly sunny. Highs in the upper 70s. North winds 5 to 10 miles per hour. Friday night, clear. Lows in the mid-50s. Northeast winds around 5 miles per hour, becoming east after midnight. Saturday, mostly sunny. Highs in the lower 80s. Southeast winds around 5 miles per hour. Saturday night, partly cloudy. Lows in the lower 60s. South winds around 5 miles per hour. Sunday, partly cloudy. Highs in the mid-80s. Sunday night, partly cloudy in the evening, then becoming mostly cloudy. Lows in the upper 60s. At 2 a.m., weather reports for selected cities. At Mansfield Long Regional Airport, it was clear. The temperature was 61 degrees, the dew point 60, and the relative humidity 97%. The wind was southwest, at 3 miles an hour. The pressure was 30.04 inches and steady. Elsewhere across Ohio, it was clear, with a temperature of 59 at Worcester, 61 at Marion, and 65 at Toledo Express. Under clear skies, Akron-Canton Regional Airport reported 63, Findlay reported 61, and Columbus reported 67. It was partly cloudy, with a temperature of 63 at Cleveland, 57 at Youngstown, and 67 at Dayton. At Cincinnati, it was mostly cloudy, with a temperature of 72. Reports from nearby cities outside Ohio, skies ranged from partly cloudy to mostly cloudy. It was 69 at Pittsburgh, 67 at Detroit, 65 at Buffalo, 68 at Indianapolis, and 71 at Chicago. The current time is 2:55 a.m. Eastern Daylight Time. 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On the latest weather map, a cold front will push east of the area this afternoon before high pressure building into the area Friday. This high pressure will persist into early next week before another system impacts the region Wednesday. The forecast for the Central Highlands. West of tonight, mostly clear. Lows around 60. Northwest winds around 5 miles per hour. Friday, mostly sunny. Highs in the upper 70s. North winds 5 to 10 miles per hour. Friday night, clear. Lows in the mid-50s. Northeast winds around 5 miles per hour, becoming east after midnight. Saturday, mostly sunny. Highs in the lower 80s. Southeast winds around 5 miles per hour. Saturday night, partly cloudy. Lows in the lower 60s. South winds around 5 miles per hour. Sunday, partly cloudy. Highs in the mid-80s. Sunday night, partly cloudy in the evening, then becoming mostly cloudy. Lows in the upper 60s.
at 2 a.m. Weather reports for selected cities at Mansfield Lawn Regional Airport, it was clear. The temperature was 61 degrees, the dew point 60, and the relative humidity 97%. The wind was southwest, at 3 miles an hour. The pressure was 30.04 inches and steady. Elsewhere across Ohio, it was clear, with a temperature of 59 at Wooster, 61 at Marion, and 65 at Toledo Express. Under clear skies, Akron-Canton Regional Airport reported 63, Findlay reported 61, and Columbus reported 67. It was partly cloudy, with a temperature of 63 at Cleveland, 57 at Youngstown, and 67 at Dayton. At Cincinnati, it was mostly cloudy, with a temperature of 72. Reports from nearby cities outside Ohio, skies ranged from partly cloudy to mostly cloudy. It was 69 at Pittsburgh, 67 at Detroit, 65 at Buffalo, 68 at Indianapolis, and 71 at Chicago. The current time is 2:58 a.m. Eastern Daylight Time. 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On the latest weather map, a cold front will push east of the area this afternoon before high pressure building into the area Friday. This high pressure will persist into early next week before another system impacts the region Wednesday. The forecast for the Central Highlands. West of tonight, mostly clear. Lows around 60. Northwest winds around 5 miles per hour. Friday, mostly sunny. Highs in the upper 70s. North winds 5 to 10 miles per hour. Friday night, clear. Lows in the mid-50s. Northeast winds around 5 miles per hour, becoming east after midnight. Saturday, mostly sunny. Highs in the lower 80s. Southeast winds around 5 miles per hour. Saturday night, partly cloudy. Lows in the lower 60s. South winds around 5 miles per hour. Sunday, partly cloudy. Highs in the mid-80s. Sunday night, partly cloudy in the evening, then becoming mostly cloudy. Lows in the upper 60s. The Nearshore Marine Forecast. For the following marine location, the islands to Vermilion. Overnight, west winds 10 knots or less becoming northeast. A chance of waterspouts. A slight chance of showers and thunderstorms. A slight chance of showers late. Waves 1 foot or less. Friday, northeast winds 5 to 10 knots. A chance of waterspouts in the morning. Waves 2 feet or less. Friday night, northeast winds less than 10 knots becoming southeast. Mostly clear. Waves 1 foot or less. Saturday, south winds less than 10 knots becoming east. Mostly sunny. Waves 1 foot or less. Winds and waves higher in and near thunderstorms. The water temperature off Toledo is 74 degrees, off Cleveland 74 degrees, and off Derry 74 degrees. The extended forecast for the Central Highlands. Monday, partly cloudy. Highs in the upper 80s. Monday night, partly cloudy in the evening, then becoming mostly cloudy. Lows in the lower 70s. Tuesday, partly cloudy in the morning, then clearing. Hot with highs around 90. Tuesday night, partly cloudy. Lows in the lower 70s. Wednesday, partly cloudy. A chance of showers in the afternoon. Highs in the upper 80s. Chance of rain 40%. Wednesday night, partly cloudy with a chance of showers. Lows in the upper 60s. Chance of rain 40%. Thursday, a chance of showers in the morning. Partly cloudy. Highs in the mid 80s. Chance of rain 30%. The Mansfield, Ohio climate summary for yesterday, August 27, 2026. Yesterday's high temperature was 82 degrees. The normal high is 80. Yesterday's low temperature was 62 degrees. The normal low is 59. No precipitation fell yesterday, which leaves the monthly total at 5.39 inches. This is 2.27 inches above the normal amount of 3.12 inches for August.
The total precipitation for the year still stands at 29.44 inches, which is 0.12 inches above normal. No snow fell yesterday, which brings the monthly total to 0.0 inches. The total snowfall since July 1st still stands at 0.0 inches. There were no heating degree days yesterday. This leaves the monthly total at 2. The yearly total since July 1st is 7. There were 7 cooling degree days yesterday. This brings the monthly total to 176. The yearly total since January 1st is 655. The normal high temperature for today is 80 degrees, and the normal low is 59. The record high for today is 93, which occurred in 2024, and the record low is 40, which occurred in 1941. Sunrise today is at 6:53 a.m. and sunset is at 8:09 p.m. At 2 a.m., weather reports for selected cities. At Mansfield Long Regional Airport, it was clear. The temperature was 61 degrees, the dew point 60, and the relative humidity 97%. The wind was southwest, at 3 miles an hour. The pressure was 30.04 inches and steady. Elsewhere across Ohio, it was clear, with a temperature of 59 at Wooster, 61 at Marion, and 65 at Toledo Express. Under clear skies, Akron-Canton Regional Airport reported 63, Findlay reported 61, and Columbus reported 67. It was partly cloudy, with a temperature of 63 at Cleveland, 57 at Youngstown, and 67 at Dayton. At Cincinnati, it was mostly cloudy, with a temperature of 72. Reports from nearby cities outside Ohio, skies ranged from partly cloudy to mostly cloudy. It was 69 at Pittsburgh, 67 at Detroit, 65 at Buffalo, 68 at Indianapolis, and 71 at Chicago. The current time is 3:04 a.m. Eastern Daylight Time. 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On the latest weather map, a cold front will push east of the area this afternoon before high pressure building into the area Friday. This high pressure will persist into early next week before another system impacts the region Wednesday. The forecast for the Central Highlands. West of tonight, mostly clear. Lows around 60. Northwest winds around 5 miles per hour. Friday, mostly sunny. Highs in the upper 70s. North winds 5 to 10 miles per hour. Friday night, clear. Lows in the mid 50s. Northeast winds around 5 miles per hour, becoming east after midnight. Saturday, mostly sunny. Highs in the lower 80s. Southeast winds around 5 miles per hour. Saturday night, partly cloudy. Lows in the lower 60s. South winds around 5 miles per hour. Sunday, partly cloudy. Highs in the mid 80s. Sunday night, partly cloudy in the evening, then becoming mostly cloudy. Lows in the upper 60s. At 3 a.m., weather reports for selected cities. At Mansfield Long Regional Airport, it was clear. The temperature was 62 degrees, the dew point 61, and the relative humidity 96%. The wind was calm. The pressure was 30.04 inches and steady. Elsewhere across Ohio, it was clear, with a temperature of 57 at Wooster, 60 at Marion, and 64 at Toledo Express. Under clear skies, Akron-Canton Regional Airport reported 62, Findlay reported 62, and Columbus reported 66. It was partly cloudy, with a temperature of 63 at Cleveland, 59 at Youngstown, and 65 at Dayton. At Cincinnati, it was mostly cloudy, with a temperature of 70. Reports from nearby cities outside Ohio, at Buffalo, it was clear, with a temperature of 63. It was partly cloudy, with a temperature of 67 at Pittsburgh, and 67 at Detroit. It was mostly cloudy, with a temperature of 68 at Indianapolis, and 70 at Chicago. The current time is 3:07 a.m. Eastern Daylight Time. 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
We supply the latest available information for the Central Highlands over station WWG57 from Butler on a frequency of 162.450 MHz. On the latest weather map, a cold front will push east of the area this afternoon before high pressure building into the area Friday. This high pressure will persist into early next week before another system impacts the region Wednesday. The forecast for the Central Highlands. Rest of tonight, mostly clear. Lows around 60. Northwest winds around 5 miles per hour. Friday, mostly sunny. Highs in the upper 70s. North winds 5 to 10 miles per hour. Friday night, clear. Lows in the mid-50s. Northeast winds around 5 miles per hour, becoming east after midnight. Saturday, mostly sunny. Highs in the lower 80s. Southeast winds around 5 miles per hour. Saturday night, partly cloudy. Lows in the lower 60s. South winds around 5 miles per hour. Sunday, partly cloudy. Highs in the mid-80s. Sunday night, partly cloudy in the evening, then becoming mostly cloudy. Lows in the upper 60s. At 3 a.m., weather reports for selected cities. At Mansfield Long Regional Airport, it was clear. The temperature was 62 degrees, the dew point 61, and the relative humidity 96%. The wind was calm. The pressure was 30.04 inches and steady. Elsewhere across Ohio, it was clear, with a temperature of 57 at Worcester, 60 at Marion, and 64 at Toledo Express. Under clear skies, Akron-Canton Regional Airport reported 62, Findlay reported 62, and Columbus reported 66. It was partly cloudy, with a temperature of 63 at Cleveland, 59 at Youngstown, and 65 at Dayton. At Cincinnati, it was mostly cloudy, with a temperature of 70. Reports from nearby cities outside Ohio, at Buffalo, it was clear, with a temperature of 63. It was partly cloudy, with a temperature of 67 at Pittsburgh, and 67 at Detroit. It was mostly cloudy, with a temperature of 68 at Indianapolis, and 70 at Chicago. The current time is 3:09 a.m. Eastern Daylight Time. The extended forecast for the Central Highlands. Monday, partly cloudy. Highs in the upper 80s. Monday night, partly cloudy in the evening, then becoming mostly cloudy. Lows in the lower 70s. Tuesday, partly cloudy in the morning, then clearing. Hot with highs around 90. Tuesday night, partly cloudy. Lows in the lower 70s. Wednesday, partly cloudy. A chance of showers in the afternoon. Highs in the upper 80s. Chance of rain 40%. Wednesday night, partly cloudy with a chance of showers. Lows in the upper 60s. Chance of rain 40%. Thursday, a chance of showers in the morning. Partly cloudy. Highs in the mid-80s. Chance of rain 30%. 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We supply the latest available information for the Central Highlands over station WWG57 from Butler on a frequency of 162.450 MHz. On the latest weather map, a cold front will push east of the area this afternoon before high pressure building into the area Friday. This high pressure will persist into early next week before another system impacts the region Wednesday. The forecast for the Central Highlands. Rest of tonight, mostly clear. Lows around 60. Northwest winds around 5 miles per hour. Friday, mostly sunny. Highs in the upper 70s. North winds 5 to 10 miles per hour. Friday night, clear. Lows in the mid-50s. Northeast winds around 5 miles per hour, becoming east after midnight. Saturday, mostly sunny. Highs in the lower 80s. Southeast winds around 5 miles per hour. Saturday night, partly cloudy. Lows in the lower 60s. South winds around 5 miles per hour. Sunday, partly cloudy. Highs in the mid-80s. Sunday night, partly cloudy in the evening, then becoming mostly cloudy. Lows in the upper 60s.
at 3 a.m. Weather reports for selected cities at Mansfield Lom Regional Airport, it was clear. The temperature was 62 degrees, the dew point 61, and the relative humidity 96%. The wind was calm. The pressure was 30.04 inches and steady. Elsewhere across Ohio, it was clear, with a temperature of 57 at Worcester, 60 at Marion, and 64 at Toledo Express. Under clear skies, Akron-Canton Regional Airport reported 62, Findlay reported 62, and Columbus reported 66. It was partly cloudy, with a temperature of 63 at Cleveland, 59 at Youngstown, and 65 at Dayton. At Cincinnati, it was mostly cloudy, with a temperature of 70. Reports from nearby cities outside Ohio, at Buffalo, it was clear, with a temperature of 63. It was partly cloudy, with a temperature of 67 at Pittsburgh, and 67 at Detroit. It was mostly cloudy, with a temperature of 68 at Indianapolis, and 70 at Chicago. The current time is 3:13 a.m. Eastern Daylight Time. 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We supply the latest available information for the Central Highlands over station WWG57 from Butler on a frequency of 162.450 MHz. On the latest weather map, a cold front will push east of the area this afternoon before high pressure building into the area Friday. This high pressure will persist into early next week before another system impacts the region Wednesday. The forecast for the Central Highlands. Rest of tonight, mostly clear. Lows around 60. Northwest winds around 5 miles per hour. Friday, mostly sunny. Highs in the upper 70s. North winds 5 to 10 miles per hour. Friday night, clear. Lows in the mid 50s. Northeast winds around 5 miles per hour, becoming east after midnight. Saturday, mostly sunny. Highs in the lower 80s. Southeast winds around 5 miles per hour. Saturday night, partly cloudy. Lows in the lower 60s. South winds around 5 miles per hour. Sunday, partly cloudy. Highs in the mid 80s. Sunday night, partly cloudy in the evening, then becoming mostly cloudy. Lows in the upper 60s. The Mansfield, Ohio climate summary for yesterday, August 27, 2026. Yesterday's high temperature was 82 degrees. The normal high is 80. Yesterday's low temperature was 62 degrees. The normal low is 59. No precipitation fell yesterday, which leaves the monthly total at 5.39 inches. This is 2.27 inches above the normal amount of 3.12 inches for August. The total precipitation for the year still stands at 29.44 inches, which is 0.12 inches above normal. No snow fell yesterday, which brings the monthly total to 0.0 inches. The total snowfall since July 1st still stands at 0.0 inches. There were no heating degree days yesterday. This leaves the monthly total at 2. The yearly total since July 1st is 7. There were 7 cooling degree days yesterday. This brings the monthly total to 176. The yearly total since January 1st is 655. The normal high temperature for today is 80 degrees, and the normal low is 59. The record high for today is 93, which occurred in 2024, and the record low is 40, which occurred in 1941. Sunrise today is at 6:53 a.m. and sunset is at 8:09 p.m. At 3 a.m., weather reports for selected cities at Mansfield Lom Regional Airport, it was clear. The temperature was 62 degrees, the dew point 61, and the relative humidity 96%. The wind was calm. The pressure was 30.04 inches and steady. Elsewhere across Ohio, it was clear, with a temperature of 57 at Worcester, 60 at Marion, and 64 at Toledo Express. Under clear skies, Akron-Canton Regional Airport reported 62, Findlay reported 62, and Columbus reported 66. It was partly cloudy, with a temperature of 63 at Cleveland, 59 at Youngstown, and 65 at Dayton. At Cincinnati, it was mostly cloudy, with a temperature of 70.
Reports from nearby cities outside Ohio, at Buffalo, it was clear, with a temperature of 63. It was partly cloudy, with a temperature of 67 at Pittsburgh, and 67 at Detroit. It was mostly cloudy, with a temperature of 68 at Indianapolis, and 70 at Chicago. The current time is 3:17 a.m. Eastern Daylight Time. 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We supply the latest available information for the Central Highlands over station WWG57 from Butler on a frequency of 162.450 MHz. On the latest weather map, a cold front will push east of the area this afternoon before high pressure building into the area Friday. This high pressure will persist into early next week before another system impacts the region Wednesday. The forecast for the Central Highlands. West of tonight, mostly clear. Lows around 60. Northwest winds around 5 miles per hour. Friday, mostly sunny. Highs in the upper 70s. North winds 5 to 10 miles per hour. Friday night, clear. Lows in the mid-50s. Northeast winds around 5 miles per hour, becoming east after midnight. Saturday, mostly sunny. Highs in the lower 80s. Southeast winds around 5 miles per hour. Saturday night, partly cloudy. Lows in the lower 60s. South winds around 5 miles per hour. Sunday, partly cloudy. Highs in the mid-80s. Sunday night, partly cloudy in the evening, then becoming mostly cloudy. Lows in the upper 60s. At 3 a.m., weather reports for selected cities. At Mansfield Lawn Regional Airport, it was clear. The temperature was 62 degrees, the dew point 61, and the relative humidity 96%. The wind was calm. The pressure was 30.04 inches and steady. Elsewhere across Ohio, it was clear, with a temperature of 57 at Wooster, 60 at Marion, and 64 at Toledo Express. Under clear skies, Akron-Canton Regional Airport reported 62, Findlay reported 62, and Columbus reported 66. It was partly cloudy, with a temperature of 63 at Cleveland, 59 at Youngstown, and 65 at Dayton. At Cincinnati, it was mostly cloudy, with a temperature of 70. Reports from nearby cities outside Ohio, at Buffalo, it was clear, with a temperature of 63. It was partly cloudy, with a temperature of 67 at Pittsburgh, and 67 at Detroit. It was mostly cloudy, with a temperature of 68 at Indianapolis, and 70 at Chicago. The extended forecast for the Central Highlands. Monday, partly cloudy. Highs in the upper 80s. Monday night, partly cloudy in the evening, then becoming mostly cloudy. Lows in the lower 70s. Tuesday, partly cloudy in the morning, then clearing. Hot with highs around 90. Tuesday night, partly cloudy. Lows in the lower 70s. Wednesday, partly cloudy. A chance of showers in the afternoon. Highs in the upper 80s. Chance of rain 40%. Wednesday night, partly cloudy with a chance of showers. Lows in the upper 60s. Chance of rain 40%. Thursday, a chance of showers in the morning. Partly cloudy. Highs in the mid-80s. Chance of rain 30%. The current time is 3:21 a.m. Eastern Daylight Time. 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On the latest weather map, a cold front will push east of the area this afternoon before high pressure building into the area Friday. This high pressure will persist into early next week before another system impacts the region Wednesday. The forecast for the Central Highlands. West of tonight, mostly clear. Lows around 60. Northwest winds around 5 miles per hour. Friday, mostly sunny. Highs in the upper 70s. North winds 5 to 10 miles per hour. Friday night, clear. Lows in the mid-50s. Northeast winds around 5 miles per hour, becoming east after midnight.
Saturday, mostly sunny. Highs in the lower 80s. Southeast winds around 5 miles per hour. Saturday night, partly cloudy. Lows in the lower 60s. South winds around 5 miles per hour. Sunday, partly cloudy. Highs in the mid-80s. Sunday night, partly cloudy in the evening, then becoming mostly cloudy. Lows in the upper 60s. At 3 a.m., weather reports for selected cities at Mansfield Lawn Regional Airport, it was clear. The temperature was 62 degrees, the dew point 61, and the relative humidity 96%. The wind was calm. The pressure was 30.04 inches and steady. Elsewhere across Ohio, it was clear, with a temperature of 57 at Worcester, 60 at Marion, and 64 at Toledo Express. Under clear skies, Akron-Canton Regional Airport reported 62, Findlay reported 62, and Columbus reported 66. It was partly cloudy, with a temperature of 63 at Cleveland, 59 at Youngstown, and 65 at Dayton. At Cincinnati, it was mostly cloudy, with a temperature of 70. Reports from nearby cities outside Ohio, at Buffalo, it was clear, with a temperature of 63. It was partly cloudy, with a temperature of 67 at Pittsburgh, and 67 at Detroit. It was mostly cloudy, with a temperature of 68 at Indianapolis, and 70 at Chicago. The current time is 3:23 a.m. Eastern Daylight Time. 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We supply the latest available information for the Central Highlands over station WWG57 from Butler on a frequency of 162.450 MHz. On the latest weather map, a cold front will push east of the area this afternoon before high pressure building into the area Friday. This high pressure will persist into early next week before another system impacts the region Wednesday. The forecast for the Central Highlands. West of tonight, mostly clear. Lows around 60. Northwest winds around 5 miles per hour. Friday, mostly sunny. Highs in the upper 70s. North winds 5 to 10 miles per hour. Friday night, clear. Lows in the mid-50s. Northeast winds around 5 miles per hour, becoming east after midnight. Saturday, mostly sunny. Highs in the lower 80s. Southeast winds around 5 miles per hour. Saturday night, partly cloudy. Lows in the lower 60s. South winds around 5 miles per hour. Sunday, partly cloudy. Highs in the mid-80s. Sunday night, partly cloudy in the evening, then becoming mostly cloudy. Lows in the upper 60s. At 3 a.m., weather reports for selected cities at Mansfield Lawn Regional Airport, it was clear. The temperature was 62 degrees, the dew point 61, and the relative humidity 96%. The wind was calm. The pressure was 30.04 inches and steady. Elsewhere across Ohio, it was clear, with a temperature of 57 at Worcester, 60 at Marion, and 64 at Toledo Express. Under clear skies, Akron-Canton Regional Airport reported 62, Findlay reported 62, and Columbus reported 66. It was partly cloudy, with a temperature of 63 at Cleveland, 59 at Youngstown, and 65 at Dayton. At Cincinnati, it was mostly cloudy, with a temperature of 70. Reports from nearby cities outside Ohio, at Buffalo, it was clear, with a temperature of 63. It was partly cloudy, with a temperature of 67 at Pittsburgh, and 67 at Detroit. It was mostly cloudy, with a temperature of 68 at Indianapolis, and 70 at Chicago. The current time is 3:26 a.m. Eastern Daylight Time. 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We supply the latest available information for the Central Highlands over station WWG57 from Butler on a frequency of 162.450 MHz. On the latest weather map, a cold front will push east of the area this afternoon before high pressure building into the area Friday. This high pressure will persist into early next week before another system impacts the region Wednesday. The forecast for the Central Highlands.
Rest of tonight, mostly clear. Lows around 60. Northwest winds around 5 miles per hour. Friday, mostly sunny. Highs in the upper 70s. North winds 5 to 10 miles per hour. Friday night, clear. Lows in the mid-50s. Northeast winds around 5 miles per hour, becoming east after midnight. Saturday, mostly sunny. Highs in the lower 80s. Southeast winds around 5 miles per hour. Saturday night, partly cloudy. Lows in the lower 60s. South winds around 5 miles per hour. Sunday, partly cloudy. Highs in the mid-80s. Sunday night, partly cloudy in the evening, then becoming mostly cloudy. Lows in the upper 60s. At 3 a.m., weather reports for selected cities. At Mansfield Lawn Regional Airport, it was clear. The temperature was 62 degrees, the dew point 61, and the relative humidity 96%. The wind was calm. The pressure was 30.04 inches and steady. Elsewhere across Ohio, it was clear, with a temperature of 57 at Worcester, 60 at Marion, and 64 at Toledo Express. Under clear skies, Akron-Canton Regional Airport reported 62, Findlay reported 62, and Columbus reported 66. It was partly cloudy, with a temperature of 63 at Cleveland, 59 at Youngstown, and 65 at Dayton. At Cincinnati, it was mostly cloudy, with a temperature of 70. Reports from nearby cities outside Ohio, at Buffalo, it was clear, with a temperature of 63. It was partly cloudy, with a temperature of 67 at Pittsburgh, and 67 at Detroit. It was mostly cloudy, with a temperature of 68 at Indianapolis, and 70 at Chicago. The current time is 3:29 a.m. Eastern Daylight Time. 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We supply the latest available information for the Central Highlands over station WWG 57 from Butler on a frequency of 162.450 MHz. On the latest weather map, a cold front will push east of the area this afternoon before high pressure building into the area Friday. This high pressure will persist into early next week before another system impacts the region Wednesday. The forecast for the Central Highlands. Rest of tonight, mostly clear. Lows around 60. Northwest winds around 5 miles per hour. Friday, mostly sunny. Highs in the upper 70s. North winds 5 to 10 miles per hour. Friday night, clear. Lows in the mid-50s. Northeast winds around 5 miles per hour, becoming east after midnight. Saturday, mostly sunny. Highs in the lower 80s. Southeast winds around 5 miles per hour. Saturday night, partly cloudy. Lows in the lower 60s. South winds around 5 miles per hour. Sunday, partly cloudy. Highs in the mid-80s. Sunday night, partly cloudy in the evening, then becoming mostly cloudy. Lows in the upper 60s. The extended forecast for the Central Highlands. Monday, partly cloudy. Highs in the upper 80s. Monday night, partly cloudy in the evening, then becoming mostly cloudy. Lows in the lower 70s. Tuesday, partly cloudy in the morning, then clearing. Hot with highs around 90. Tuesday night, partly cloudy. Lows in the lower 70s. Wednesday, partly cloudy. A chance of showers in the afternoon. Highs in the upper 80s. Chance of rain 40%. Wednesday night, partly cloudy with a chance of showers. Lows in the upper 60s. Chance of rain 40%. Thursday, a chance of showers in the morning. Partly cloudy. Highs in the mid-80s. Chance of rain 30%. The Mansfield, Ohio climate summary for yesterday, August 27, 2026. Yesterday's high temperature was 82 degrees. The normal high is 80. Yesterday's low temperature was 62 degrees. The normal low is 59. No precipitation fell yesterday, which leaves the monthly total at 5.39 inches. This is 2.27 inches above the normal amount of 3.12 inches for August.
The total precipitation for the year still stands at 29.44 inches, which is 0.12 inches above normal. No snow fell yesterday, which brings the monthly total to 0.0 inches. The total snowfall since July 1st still stands at 0.0 inches. There were no heating degree days yesterday. This leaves the monthly total at 2. The yearly total since July 1st is 7. There were 7 cooling degree days yesterday. This brings the monthly total to 176. The yearly total since January 1st is 655. The normal high temperature for today is 80 degrees, and the normal low is 59. The record high for today is 93, which occurred in 2024, and the record low is 40, which occurred in 1941. Sunrise today is at 6:53 a.m. and sunset is at 8:09 p.m. At 3 a.m., weather reports for selected cities, at Mansfield-Lom Regional Airport, it was clear. The temperature was 62 degrees, the dew point 61, and the relative humidity 96%. The wind was calm. The pressure was 30.04 inches and steady. Elsewhere across Ohio, it was clear, with a temperature of 57 at Wooster, 60 at Marion, and 64 at Toledo Express. Under clear skies, Akron-Canton Regional Airport reported 62, Findlay reported 62, and Columbus reported 66. It was partly cloudy, with a temperature of 63 at Cleveland, 59 at Youngstown, and 65 at Dayton. At Cincinnati, it was mostly cloudy, with a temperature of 70. Reports from nearby cities outside Ohio, at Buffalo, it was clear, with a temperature of 63. It was partly cloudy, with a temperature of 67 at Pittsburgh, and 67 at Detroit. It was mostly cloudy, with a temperature of 68 at Indianapolis, and 70 at Chicago. The current time is 3:34 a.m. Eastern Daylight Time. 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We supply the latest available information for the Central Highlands over station WWG57 from Butler on a frequency of 162.450 MHz. On the latest weather map, high pressure will build east across the Great Lakes and Ohio Valley regions through this weekend, becoming centered over the Mid-Atlantic region by early next week. The forecast for the Central Highlands. West of tonight, mostly clear. Lows around 60. Northwest winds around 5 miles per hour. Friday, mostly sunny. Highs in the upper 70s. North winds 5 to 10 miles per hour. Friday night, clear. Lows in the mid 50s. Northeast winds around 5 miles per hour, becoming east after midnight. Saturday, mostly sunny. Highs in the lower 80s. Southeast winds around 5 miles per hour. Saturday night, partly cloudy. Lows in the lower 60s. South winds around 5 miles per hour. Sunday, partly cloudy. Highs in the mid 80s. Sunday night, partly cloudy in the evening, then becoming mostly cloudy. Lows in the upper 60s. At 3 a.m., weather reports for selected cities, at Mansfield-Lom Regional Airport, it was clear. The temperature was 62 degrees, the dew point 61, and the relative humidity 96%. The wind was calm. The pressure was 30.04 inches and steady. Elsewhere across Ohio, it was clear, with a temperature of 57 at Wooster, 60 at Marion, and 64 at Toledo Express. Under clear skies, Akron-Canton Regional Airport reported 62, Findlay reported 62, and Columbus reported 66. It was partly cloudy, with a temperature of 63 at Cleveland, 59 at Youngstown, and 65 at Dayton. At Cincinnati, it was mostly cloudy, with a temperature of 70. Reports from nearby cities outside Ohio, at Buffalo, it was clear, with a temperature of 63. It was partly cloudy, with a temperature of 67 at Pittsburgh, and 67 at Detroit. It was mostly cloudy, with a temperature of 68 at Indianapolis, and 70 at Chicago. The Nearshore Marine Forecast. For the following marine location, the islands to Vermilion. Today, northeast winds 5 to 15 knots. A chance of waterspouts early. Waves 2 feet or less.
Tonight, northeast winds less than 10 knots becoming south. Mostly clear. Waves 1 foot or less. Saturday, south winds 10 knots or less becoming northeast. Sunny. Waves 1 foot or less. Saturday night, east winds 10 knots or less becoming south. Mostly cloudy. Waves 1 foot or less. The water temperature off Toledo is 74 degrees, off Cleveland 74 degrees, and off Derry 74 degrees. The current time is 3:37 a.m. Eastern Daylight Time. 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On the latest weather map, high pressure will build east across the Great Lakes and Ohio Valley regions through this weekend, becoming centered over the Mid-Atlantic region by early next week. The forecast for the Central Highlands. West of tonight, mostly clear. Lows around 60. Northwest winds around 5 miles per hour. Friday, mostly sunny. Highs in the upper 70s. North winds 5 to 10 miles per hour. Friday night, clear. Lows in the mid-50s. Northeast winds around 5 miles per hour, becoming east after midnight. Saturday, mostly sunny. Highs in the lower 80s. Southeast winds around 5 miles per hour. Saturday night, partly cloudy. Lows in the lower 60s. South winds around 5 miles per hour. Sunday, partly cloudy. Highs in the mid-80s. Sunday night, partly cloudy in the evening, then becoming mostly cloudy. Lows in the upper 60s. At 3 a.m., weather reports for selected cities. At Mansfield-Lom Regional Airport, it was clear. The temperature was 62 degrees, the dew point 61, and the relative humidity 96%. The wind was calm. The pressure was 30.04 inches and steady. Elsewhere across Ohio, it was clear, with a temperature of 57 at Worcester, 60 at Marion, and 64 at Toledo Express. Under clear skies, Akron-Canton Regional Airport reported 62, Findlay reported 62, and Columbus reported 66. It was partly cloudy, with a temperature of 63 at Cleveland, 59 at Youngstown, and 65 at Dayton. At Cincinnati, it was mostly cloudy, with a temperature of 70. Reports from nearby cities outside Ohio, at Buffalo, it was clear, with a temperature of 63. It was partly cloudy, with a temperature of 67 at Pittsburgh, and 67 at Detroit. It was mostly cloudy, with a temperature of 68 at Indianapolis, and 70 at Chicago. The extended forecast for the Central Highlands. Monday, partly cloudy. Highs in the upper 80s. Monday night, partly cloudy in the evening, then becoming mostly cloudy. Lows in the lower 70s. Tuesday, partly cloudy in the morning, then clearing. Hot with highs around 90. Tuesday night, partly cloudy. Lows in the lower 70s. Wednesday, partly cloudy. A chance of showers in the afternoon. Highs in the upper 80s. Chance of rain 40%. Wednesday night, partly cloudy with a chance of showers. Lows in the upper 60s. Chance of rain 40%. Thursday, a chance of showers in the morning. Partly cloudy. Highs in the mid-80s. Chance of rain 30%. The current time is 3:41 a.m. Eastern Daylight Time. 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On the latest weather map, high pressure will build east across the Great Lakes and Ohio Valley regions through this weekend, becoming centered over the Mid-Atlantic region by early next week. The forecast for the Central Highlands. West of tonight, mostly clear. Lows around 60. Northwest winds around 5 miles per hour. Friday, mostly sunny. Highs in the upper 70s. North winds 5 to 10 miles per hour. Friday night, clear.
lows in the mid-50s. Northeast winds around 5 miles per hour, becoming east after midnight. Saturday, mostly sunny. Highs in the lower 80s. Southeast winds around 5 miles per hour. Saturday night, partly cloudy. Lows in the lower 60s. South winds around 5 miles per hour. Sunday, partly cloudy.

Canton Regional Airport reported 62, Findlay reported 62, and Columbus reported 66. It was partly cloudy, with a temperature of 63 at Cleveland, 59 at Youngstown, and 65 at Dayton. At Cincinnati, it was mostly cloudy, with a temperature of 70. Reports from nearby cities outside Ohio, at Buffalo, it was clear, with a temperature of 63. It was partly cloudy, with a temperature of 67 at Pittsburgh, and 67 at Detroit. It was mostly cloudy, with a temperature of 68 at Indianapolis, and 70 at Chicago. The current time is 3:43 a.m. Eastern Daylight Time. 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We supply the latest available information for the Central Highlands over station WWG57 from Butler on a frequency of 162.450 MHz. On the latest weather map, high pressure will build east across the Great Lakes and Ohio Valley regions through this weekend, becoming centered over the Mid-Atlantic region by early next week. The forecast for the Central Highlands. West of tonight, mostly clear. Lows around 60. Northwest winds around 5 miles per hour. Friday, mostly sunny. Highs in the upper 70s. North winds 5 to 10 miles per hour. Friday night, clear. Lows in the mid 50s. Northeast winds around 5 miles per hour, becoming east after midnight. Saturday, mostly sunny. Highs in the lower 80s. Southeast winds around 5 miles per hour. Saturday night, partly cloudy. Lows in the lower 60s. South winds around 5 miles per hour. Sunday, partly cloudy. Highs in the mid 80s. Sunday night, partly cloudy in the evening, then becoming mostly cloudy. Lows in the upper 60s. The Mansfield, Ohio Climate Summary for yesterday, August 27, 2026. Yesterday's high temperature was 82 degrees. The normal high is 80. Yesterday's low temperature was 62 degrees. The normal low is 59. No precipitation fell yesterday, which leaves the monthly total at 5.39 inches. This is 2.27 inches above the normal amount of 3.12 inches for August. The total precipitation for the year still stands at 29.44 inches, which is 0.12 inches above normal. No snow fell yesterday, which brings the monthly total to 0.0 inches. The total snowfall since July 1st still stands at 0.0 inches. There were no heating degree days yesterday. This leaves the monthly total at 2. The yearly total since July 1st is 7. There were 7 cooling degree days yesterday. This brings the monthly total to 176. The yearly total since January 1st is 655. The normal high temperature for today is 80 degrees, and the normal low is 59. The record high for today is 93, which occurred in 2024, and the record low is 40, which occurred in 1941. Sunrise today is at 6:53 a.m. and sunset is at 8:09 p.m. At 3 a.m., weather reports for selected cities, at Mansfield Lawn Regional Airport, it was clear. The temperature was 62 degrees, the dew point 61, and the relative humidity 96%. The wind was calm. The pressure was 30.04 inches and steady. Elsewhere across Ohio, it was clear, with a temperature of 57 at Wooster, 60 at Marion, and 64 at Toledo Express. Under clear skies, Akron-Canton Regional Airport reported 62, Findlay reported 62, and Columbus reported 66. It was partly cloudy, with a temperature of 63 at Cleveland, 59 at Youngstown, and 65 at Dayton. At Cincinnati, it was mostly cloudy, with a temperature of 70. Reports from nearby cities outside Ohio, at Buffalo, it was clear, with a temperature of 63. It was partly cloudy, with a temperature of 67 at Pittsburgh, and 67 at Detroit. It was mostly cloudy, with a temperature of 68 at Indianapolis, and 70 at Chicago. The current time is 3:47 a.m. Eastern Daylight Time. 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We supply the latest available information for the Central Highlands over

station WWG57 from Butler on a frequency of 162.450 megahertz. On the latest weather map, high pressure will build east across the Great Lakes and Ohio Valley regions through this weekend, becoming centered over the Mid-Atlantic region by early next week. The forecast for the Central Highlands. Rest of tonight, mostly clear. Lows around 60. Northwest winds around 5 miles per hour. Friday, mostly sunny. Highs in the upper 70s. North winds 5 to 10 miles per hour. Friday night, clear. Lows in the mid-50s. Northeast winds around 5 miles per hour, becoming east after midnight. Saturday, mostly sunny. Highs in the lower 80s. Southeast winds around 5 miles per hour. Saturday night, partly cloudy. Lows in the lower 60s. South winds around 5 miles per hour. Sunday, partly cloudy. Highs in the mid-80s. Sunday night, partly cloudy in the evening, then becoming mostly cloudy. Lows in the upper 60s. At 3 a.m., weather reports for selected cities. At Mansfield Long Regional Airport, it was clear. The temperature was 62 degrees, the dew point 61, and the relative humidity 96%. The wind was calm. The pressure was 30.04 inches and steady. Elsewhere across Ohio, it was clear, with a temperature of 57 at Wooster, 60 at Marion, and 64 at Toledo Express. Under clear skies, Akron-Canton Regional Airport reported 62, Findlay reported 62, and Columbus reported 66. It was partly cloudy, with a temperature of 63 at Cleveland, 59 at Youngstown, and 65 at Dayton. At Cincinnati, it was mostly cloudy, with a temperature of 70. Reports from nearby cities outside Ohio, at Buffalo, it was clear, with a temperature of 63. It was partly cloudy, with a temperature of 67 at Pittsburgh, and 67 at Detroit. It was mostly cloudy, with a temperature of 68 at Indianapolis, and 70 at Chicago. The extended forecast for the Central Highlands. Monday, partly cloudy. Highs in the upper 80s. Monday night, partly cloudy in the evening, then becoming mostly cloudy. Lows in the lower 70s. Tuesday, partly cloudy in the morning, then clearing. Hot with highs around 90. Tuesday night, partly cloudy. Lows in the lower 70s. Wednesday, partly cloudy. A chance of showers in the afternoon. Highs in the upper 80s. Chance of rain 40%. Wednesday night, partly cloudy with a chance of showers. Lows in the upper 60s. Chance of rain 40%. Thursday, a chance of showers in the morning. Partly cloudy. Highs in the mid-80s. Chance of rain 30%. The current time is 3:51 a.m. Eastern Daylight Time. 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We supply the latest available information for the Central Highlands over station WWG57 from Butler on a frequency of 162.450 megahertz. On the latest weather map, high pressure will build east across the Great Lakes and Ohio Valley regions through this weekend, becoming centered over the Mid-Atlantic region by early next week. The forecast for the Central Highlands. West of tonight, mostly clear. Lows around 60. Northwest winds around 5 miles per hour. Friday, mostly sunny. Highs in the upper 70s. North winds 5 to 10 miles per hour. Friday night, clear. Lows in the mid-50s. Northeast winds around 5 miles per hour, becoming east after midnight. Saturday, mostly sunny. Highs in the lower 80s. Southeast winds around 5 miles per hour. Saturday night, partly cloudy. Lows in the lower 60s. South winds around 5 miles per hour. Sunday, partly cloudy. Highs in the mid-80s. Sunday night, partly cloudy in the evening, then becoming mostly cloudy. Lows in the upper 60s. At 3 a.m., weather reports for selected cities. At Mansfield Long Regional Airport, it was clear. The temperature was 62 degrees, the dew point 61, and the relative humidity 96%. The wind was calm.
The pressure was 30.04 inches and steady. Elsewhere across Ohio, it was clear, with a temperature of 57 at Wooster, 60 at Marion, and 64 at Toledo Express. Under clear skies, Akron-Canton Regional Airport reported 62, Findlay reported 62, and Columbus reported 66. It was partly cloudy, with a temperature of 63 at Cleveland, 59 at Youngstown, and 65 at Dayton. At Cincinnati, it was mostly cloudy, with a temperature of 70. Reports from nearby cities outside Ohio, at Buffalo, it was clear, with a temperature of 63. It was partly cloudy, with a temperature of 67 at Pittsburgh, and 67 at Detroit. It was mostly cloudy, with a temperature of 68 at Indianapolis, and 70 at Chicago. The current time is 3:54 a.m. Eastern Daylight Time. 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We supply the latest available information for the Central Highlands over station WWG57 from Butler on a frequency of 162.450 MHz. On the latest weather map, high pressure will build east across the Great Lakes and Ohio Valley regions through this weekend, becoming centered over the Mid-Atlantic region by early next week. The forecast for the Central Highlands. West of tonight, mostly clear. Lows around 60. Northwest winds around 5 miles per hour. Friday, mostly sunny. Highs in the upper 70s. North winds 5 to 10 miles per hour. Friday night, clear. Lows in the mid 50s. Northeast winds around 5 miles per hour, becoming east after midnight. Saturday, mostly sunny. Highs in the lower 80s. Southeast winds around 5 miles per hour. Saturday night, partly cloudy. Lows in the lower 60s. South winds around 5 miles per hour. Sunday, partly cloudy. Highs in the mid 80s. Sunday night, partly cloudy in the evening, then becoming mostly cloudy. Lows in the upper 60s. At 3 a.m., weather reports for selected cities. At Mansfield-Lom Regional Airport, it was clear. The temperature was 62 degrees, the dew point 61, and the relative humidity 96%. The wind was calm. The pressure was 30.04 inches and steady. Elsewhere across Ohio, it was clear, with a temperature of 57 at Wooster, 60 at Marion, and 64 at Toledo Express. Under clear skies, Akron-Canton Regional Airport reported 62, Findlay reported 62, and Columbus reported 66. It was partly cloudy, with a temperature of 63 at Cleveland, 59 at Youngstown, and 65 at Dayton. At Cincinnati, it was mostly cloudy, with a temperature of 70. Reports from nearby cities outside Ohio, at Buffalo, it was clear, with a temperature of 63. It was partly cloudy, with a temperature of 67 at Pittsburgh, and 67 at Detroit. It was mostly cloudy, with a temperature of 68 at Indianapolis, and 70 at Chicago. The current time is 3:56 a.m. Eastern Daylight Time. 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We supply the latest available information for the Central Highlands over station WWG57 from Butler on a frequency of 162.450 MHz. On the latest weather map, high pressure will build east across the Great Lakes and Ohio Valley regions through this weekend, becoming centered over the Mid-Atlantic region by early next week. The forecast for the Central Highlands. West of tonight, mostly clear. Lows around 60. Northwest winds around 5 miles per hour. Friday, mostly sunny. Highs in the upper 70s. North winds 5 to 10 miles per hour. Friday night, clear. Lows in the mid 50s. Northeast winds around 5 miles per hour, becoming east after midnight. Saturday, mostly sunny. Highs in the lower 80s. Southeast winds around 5 miles per hour. Saturday night, partly cloudy. Lows in the lower 60s. South winds around 5 miles per hour. Sunday, partly cloudy. Highs in the mid 80s. Sunday night, partly cloudy in the evening, then becoming mostly cloudy.
lows in the upper 60s. At 3 a.m., weather reports for selected cities at Mansfield-Lom Regional Airport, it was clear. The temperature was 62 degrees, the dew point 61, and the relative humidity 96%. The wind was calm. The pressure was 30.04 inches and steady. Elsewhere across Ohio, it was clear, with a temperature of 57 at Wooster, 60 at Marion, and 64 at Toledo Express. Under clear skies, Akron-Canton Regional Airport reported 62, Findlay reported 62, and Columbus reported 66. It was partly cloudy, with a temperature of 63 at Cleveland, 59 at Youngstown, and 65 at Dayton. At Cincinnati, it was mostly cloudy, with a temperature of 70. Reports from nearby cities outside Ohio, at Buffalo, it was clear, with a temperature of 63. It was partly cloudy, with a temperature of 67 at Pittsburgh, and 67 at Detroit. It was mostly cloudy, with a temperature of 68 at Indianapolis, and 70 at Chicago. The current time is 3:59 a.m. Eastern Daylight Time. 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We supply the latest available information for the Central Highlands over station WWG57 from Butler on a frequency of 162.450 MHz. On the latest weather map, high pressure will build east across the Great Lakes and Ohio Valley regions through this weekend, becoming centered over the Mid-Atlantic region by early next week. The Nearshore Marine Forecast. For the following marine location, the islands to Vermilion. Today, northeast winds 5 to 15 knots. A chance of water spouts early. Waves 2 feet or less. Tonight, northeast winds less than 10 knots becoming south. Mostly clear. Waves 1 foot or less. Saturday, south winds 10 knots or less becoming northeast. Sunny. Waves 1 foot or less. Saturday night, east winds 10 knots or less becoming south. Mostly cloudy. Waves 1 foot or less. The water temperature off Toledo is 74 degrees, off Cleveland 74 degrees, and off Erie 74 degrees. The extended forecast for the Central Highlands. Monday, partly cloudy. Highs in the upper 80s. Monday night, partly cloudy in the evening, then becoming mostly cloudy. Lows in the lower 70s. Tuesday, partly cloudy in the morning, then clearing. Hot with highs around 90. Tuesday night, partly cloudy. Lows in the lower 70s. Wednesday, partly cloudy. A chance of showers in the afternoon. Highs in the upper 80s. Chance of rain 40%. Wednesday night, partly cloudy with a chance of showers. Lows in the upper 60s. Chance of rain 40%. Thursday, a chance of showers in the morning. Partly cloudy. Highs in the mid-80s. Chance of rain 30%. The Mansfield, Ohio climate summary for yesterday, August 27, 2026. Yesterday's high temperature was 82 degrees. The normal high is 80. Yesterday's low temperature was 62 degrees. The normal low is 59. No precipitation fell yesterday, which leaves the monthly total at 5.39 inches. This is 2.27 inches above the normal amount of 3.12 inches for August. The total precipitation for the year still stands at 29.44 inches, which is 0.12 inches above normal. No snow fell yesterday, which brings the monthly total to 0.0 inches. The total snowfall since July 1st still stands at 0.0 inches. There were no heating degree days yesterday. This leaves the monthly total at 2. The yearly total since July 1st is 7. There were 7 cooling degree days yesterday. This brings the monthly total to 176. The yearly total since January 1st is 655. The normal high temperature for today is 80 degrees, and the normal low is 59. The record high for today is 93, which occurred in 2024, and the record low is 40, which occurred in 1941. Sunrise today is at 6:53 a.m. and sunset is at 8:09 p.m. The forecast for the Central Highlands. West of tonight, mostly clear. Lows around 60.
Northwest winds around 5 miles per hour. Friday, mostly sunny. Highs in the upper 70s. North winds 5 to 10 miles per hour. Friday night, clear. Lows in the mid-50s. Northeast winds around 5 miles per hour, becoming east after midnight. Saturday, mostly sunny. Highs in the lower 80s. Southeast winds around 5 miles per hour. Saturday night, partly cloudy. Lows in the lower 60s. South winds around 5 miles per hour. Sunday, partly cloudy. Highs in the mid-80s. Sunday night, partly cloudy in the evening, then becoming mostly cloudy. Lows in the upper 60s. At 3 a.m., weather reports for selected cities. At Mansfield Lawn Regional Airport, it was clear. The temperature was 62 degrees, the dew point 61, and the relative humidity 96%. The wind was calm. The pressure was 30.04 inches and steady. Elsewhere across Ohio, it was clear, with a temperature of 57 at Worcester, 60 at Marion, and 64 at Toledo Express. Under clear skies, Akron-Canton Regional Airport reported 62, Findlay reported 62, and Columbus reported 66. It was partly cloudy, with a temperature of 63 at Cleveland, 59 at Youngstown, and 65 at Dayton. At Cincinnati, it was mostly cloudy, with a temperature of 70. Reports from nearby cities outside Ohio, at Buffalo, it was clear, with a temperature of 63. It was partly cloudy, with a temperature of 67 at Pittsburgh, and 67 at Detroit. It was mostly cloudy, with a temperature of 68 at Indianapolis, and 70 at Chicago. The current time is 4:05 a.m. Eastern Daylight Time. 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On the latest weather map, high pressure will build east across the Great Lakes and Ohio Valley regions through this weekend, becoming centered over the Mid-Atlantic region by early next week. The forecast for the Central Highlands. West of tonight, mostly clear. Lows around 60. Northwest winds around 5 miles per hour. Friday, mostly sunny. Highs in the upper 70s. North winds 5 to 10 miles per hour. Friday night, clear. Lows in the mid-50s. Northeast winds around 5 miles per hour, becoming east after midnight. Saturday, mostly sunny. Highs in the lower 80s. Southeast winds around 5 miles per hour. Saturday night, partly cloudy. Lows in the lower 60s. South winds around 5 miles per hour. Sunday, partly cloudy. Highs in the mid-80s. Sunday night, partly cloudy in the evening, then becoming mostly cloudy. Lows in the upper 60s. At 4 a.m., weather reports for selected cities. At Mansfield Lawn Regional Airport, it was clear. The temperature was 62 degrees, the dew point 60, and the relative humidity 93%. The wind was calm. The pressure was 30.05 inches and rising. Elsewhere across Ohio, skies ranged from clear to partly cloudy. It was 57 at Worcester, 59 at Marion, 62 at Toledo Express, 64 at Cleveland, and 61 at Akron-Canton Regional Airport. Youngstown reported 58, Cincinnati reported 68, Dayton reported 64, Findlay reported 60, and Columbus reported 65. Reports from nearby cities outside Ohio, skies ranged from partly cloudy to mostly cloudy. It was 65 at Pittsburgh, 64 at Detroit, 61 at Buffalo, 67 at Indianapolis, and 69 at Chicago. The current time is 4:07 a.m. Eastern Daylight Time. 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On the latest weather map, high pressure will build east across the Great Lakes and Ohio Valley regions through this weekend, becoming centered over the Mid-Atlantic region by early next week.
the forecast for the Central Highlands. Rest of tonight, mostly clear. Lows around 60. Northwest winds around 5 miles per hour. Friday, mostly sunny. Highs in the upper 70s. North winds 5 to 10 miles per hour. Friday night, clear. Lows in the mid-50s. Northeast winds around 5 miles per hour, becoming east after midnight. Saturday, mostly sunny. Highs in the lower 80s. Southeast winds around 5 miles per hour. Saturday night, partly cloudy. Lows in the lower 60s. South winds around 5 miles per hour. Sunday, partly cloudy. Highs in the mid-80s. Sunday night, partly cloudy in the evening, then becoming mostly cloudy. Lows in the upper 60s. At 4 a.m., weather reports for selected cities. At Mansfield Lawn Regional Airport, it was clear. The temperature was 62 degrees, the dew point 60, and the relative humidity 93%. The wind was calm. The pressure was 30.05 inches and rising. Elsewhere across Ohio, skies ranged from clear to partly cloudy. It was 57 at Wooster, 59 at Marion, 62 at Toledo Express, 64 at Cleveland, and 61 at Akron-Canton Regional Airport. Youngstown reported 58, Cincinnati reported 68, Dayton reported 64, Findlay reported 60, and Columbus reported 65. Reports from nearby cities outside Ohio, skies ranged from partly cloudy to mostly cloudy. It was 65 at Pittsburgh, 64 at Detroit, 61 at Buffalo, 67 at Indianapolis, and 69 at Chicago. The extended forecast for the Central Highlands. Monday, partly cloudy. Highs in the upper 80s. Monday night, partly cloudy in the evening, then becoming mostly cloudy. Lows in the lower 70s. Tuesday, partly cloudy in the morning, then clearing. Hot with highs around 90. Tuesday night, partly cloudy. Lows in the lower 70s. Wednesday, partly cloudy. A chance of showers in the afternoon. Highs in the upper 80s. Chance of rain 40%. Wednesday night, partly cloudy with a chance of showers. Lows in the upper 60s. Chance of rain 40%. Thursday, a chance of showers in the morning. Partly cloudy. Highs in the mid-80s. Chance of rain 30%. The current time is 4:11 a.m. Eastern Daylight Time. 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On the latest weather map, high pressure will build east across the Great Lakes and Ohio Valley regions through this weekend, becoming centered over the Mid-Atlantic region by early next week. The forecast for the Central Highlands. Rest of tonight, mostly clear. Lows around 60. Northwest winds around 5 miles per hour. Friday, mostly sunny. Highs in the upper 70s. North winds 5 to 10 miles per hour. Friday night, clear. Lows in the mid-50s. Northeast winds around 5 miles per hour, becoming east after midnight. Saturday, mostly sunny. Highs in the lower 80s. Southeast winds around 5 miles per hour. Saturday night, partly cloudy. Lows in the lower 60s. South winds around 5 miles per hour. Sunday, partly cloudy. Highs in the mid-80s. Sunday night, partly cloudy in the evening, then becoming mostly cloudy. Lows in the upper 60s. At 4 a.m., weather reports for selected cities. At Mansfield Lawn Regional Airport, it was clear. The temperature was 62 degrees, the dew point 60, and the relative humidity 93%. The wind was calm. The pressure was 30.05 inches and rising. Elsewhere across Ohio, skies ranged from clear to partly cloudy. It was 57 at Wooster, 59 at Marion, 62 at Toledo Express, 64 at Cleveland, and 61 at Akron-Canton Regional Airport. Youngstown reported 58, Cincinnati reported 68, Dayton reported 64, Findlay reported 60, and Columbus reported 65.
Reports from nearby cities outside Ohio, skies ranged from partly cloudy to mostly cloudy. It was 65 at Pittsburgh, 64 at Detroit, 61 at Buffalo, 67 at Indianapolis, and 69 at Chicago. The current time is 4:13 a.m. Eastern Daylight Time. 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On the latest weather map, high pressure will build east across the Great Lakes and Ohio Valley regions through this weekend, becoming centered over the Mid-Atlantic region by early next week. The forecast for the Central Highlands. West of tonight, mostly clear. Lows around 60. Northwest winds around 5 miles per hour. Friday, mostly sunny. Highs in the upper 70s. North winds 5 to 10 miles per hour. Friday night, clear. Lows in the mid-50s. Northeast winds around 5 miles per hour, becoming east after midnight. Saturday, mostly sunny. Highs in the lower 80s. Southeast winds around 5 miles per hour. Saturday night, partly cloudy. Lows in the lower 60s. South winds around 5 miles per hour. Sunday, partly cloudy. Highs in the mid-80s. Sunday night, partly cloudy in the evening, then becoming mostly cloudy. Lows in the upper 60s. The Mansfield, Ohio climate summary for yesterday, August 27, 2026. Yesterday's high temperature was 82 degrees. The normal high is 80. Yesterday's low temperature was 62 degrees. The normal low is 59. No precipitation fell yesterday, which leaves the monthly total at 5.39 inches. This is 2.27 inches above the normal amount of 3.12 inches for August. The total precipitation for the year still stands at 29.44 inches, which is 0.12 inches above normal. No snow fell yesterday, which brings the monthly total to 0.0 inches. The total snowfall since July 1st still stands at 0.0 inches. There were no heating degree days yesterday. This leaves the monthly total at 2. The yearly total since July 1st is 7. There were 7 cooling degree days yesterday. This brings the monthly total to 176. The yearly total since January 1st is 655. The normal high temperature for today is 80 degrees, and the normal low is 59. The record high for today is 93, which occurred in 2024, and the record low is 40, which occurred in 1941. Sunrise today is at 6:53 a.m. and sunset is at 8:09 p.m. At 4 a.m., weather reports for selected cities. At Mansfield Long Regional Airport, it was clear. The temperature was 62 degrees, the dew point 60, and the relative humidity 93%. The wind was calm. The pressure was 30.05 inches and rising. Elsewhere across Ohio, skies ranged from clear to partly cloudy. It was 57 at Wooster, 58 at Marion, 62 at Toledo Express, 64 at Cleveland, and 61 at Akron-Canton Regional Airport. Youngstown reported 58, Cincinnati reported 68, Dayton reported 64, Findlay reported 60, and Columbus reported 65. Reports from nearby cities outside Ohio, skies ranged from partly cloudy to mostly cloudy. It was 65 at Pittsburgh, 64 at Detroit, 62 at Buffalo, 67 at Indianapolis, and 69 at Chicago. The current time is 4:17 a.m. Eastern Daylight Time. 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On the latest weather map, high pressure will build east across the Great Lakes and Ohio Valley regions through this weekend, becoming centered over the Mid-Atlantic region by early next week. The forecast for the Central Highlands. West of tonight, mostly clear. Lows around 60. Northwest winds around 5 miles per hour. Friday, mostly sunny.
highs in the upper 70s. North winds 5 to 10 miles per hour. Friday night, clear. Lows in the mid-50s. Northeast winds around 5 miles per hour, becoming east after midnight. Saturday, mostly sunny. Highs in the lower 80s. Southeast winds around 5 miles per hour. Saturday night, partly cloudy. Lows in the lower 60s. South winds around 5 miles per hour. Sunday, partly cloudy. Highs in the mid-80s. Sunday night, partly cloudy in the evening, then becoming mostly cloudy. Lows in the upper 60s. At 4 a.m., weather reports for selected cities. At Mansfield Long Regional Airport, it was clear. The temperature was 62 degrees, the dew point 60, and the relative humidity 93%. The wind was calm. The pressure was 30.05 inches and rising. Elsewhere across Ohio, skies ranged from clear to partly cloudy. It was 57 at Wooster, 58 at Marion, 62 at Toledo Express, 64 at Cleveland, and 61 at Akron-Canton Regional Airport. Youngstown reported 58, Cincinnati reported 68, Dayton reported 64, Findlay reported 60, and Columbus reported 65. Reports from nearby cities outside Ohio, skies ranged from partly cloudy to mostly cloudy. It was 65 at Pittsburgh, 64 at Detroit, 62 at Buffalo, 67 at Indianapolis, and 69 at Chicago. The current time is 4:19 a.m. Eastern Daylight Time. 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The extended forecast for the Central Highlands. Monday, partly cloudy. Highs in the upper 80s. Monday night, partly cloudy in the evening, then becoming mostly cloudy. Lows in the lower 70s. Tuesday, partly cloudy in the morning, then clearing. Hot with highs around 90. Tuesday night, partly cloudy. Lows in the lower 70s. Wednesday, partly cloudy. A chance of showers in the afternoon. Highs in the upper 80s. Chance of rain 40%. Wednesday night, partly cloudy with a chance of showers. Lows in the upper 60s. Chance of rain 40%. Thursday, a chance of showers in the morning. Partly cloudy. Highs in the mid-80s. Chance of rain 30%. On the latest weather map, high pressure will build east across the Great Lakes and Ohio Valley regions through this weekend, becoming centered over the mid-Atlantic region by early next week. The forecast for the Central Highlands. Rest of tonight, mostly clear. Lows around 60. Northwest winds around 5 miles per hour. Friday, mostly sunny. Highs in the upper 70s. North winds 5 to 10 miles per hour. Friday night, clear. Lows in the mid-50s. Northeast winds around 5 miles per hour, becoming east after midnight. Saturday, mostly sunny. Highs in the lower 80s. Southeast winds around 5 miles per hour. Saturday night, partly cloudy. Lows in the lower 60s. South winds around 5 miles per hour. Sunday, partly cloudy. Highs in the mid-80s. Sunday night, partly cloudy in the evening, then becoming mostly cloudy. Lows in the upper 60s. At 4 a.m., weather reports for selected cities. At Mansfield Long Regional Airport, it was clear. The temperature was 62 degrees, the dew point 60, and the relative humidity 93%. The wind was calm. The pressure was 30.05 inches and rising. Elsewhere across Ohio, skies ranged from clear to partly cloudy. It was 57 at Wooster, 58 at Marion, 62 at Toledo Express, 64 at Cleveland, and 61 at Akron-Canton Regional Airport. Youngstown reported 58, Cincinnati reported 68, Dayton reported 64, Findlay reported 60, and Columbus reported 65. Reports from nearby cities outside Ohio, skies ranged from partly cloudy to mostly cloudy. It was 65 at Pittsburgh, 64 at Detroit,
62 at Buffalo, 67 at Indianapolis, and 69 at Chicago. The current time is 4:23 a.m. Eastern Daylight Time. 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On the latest weather map, high pressure will build east across the Great Lakes and Ohio Valley regions through this weekend, becoming centered over the Mid-Atlantic region by early next week. The forecast for the Central Highlands. West of tonight, mostly clear. Lows around 60. Northwest winds around 5 miles per hour. Friday, mostly sunny. Highs in the upper 70s. North winds 5 to 10 miles per hour. Friday night, clear. Lows in the mid-50s. Northeast winds around 5 miles per hour, becoming east after midnight. Saturday, mostly sunny. Highs in the lower 80s. Southeast winds around 5 miles per hour. Saturday night, partly cloudy. Lows in the lower 60s. South winds around 5 miles per hour. Sunday, partly cloudy. Highs in the mid-80s. Sunday night, partly cloudy in the evening, then becoming mostly cloudy. Lows in the upper 60s. At 4 a.m., weather reports for selected cities. At Mansfield Lawn Regional Airport, it was clear. The temperature was 62 degrees, the dew point 60, and the relative humidity 93%. The wind was calm. The pressure was 30.05 inches and rising. Elsewhere across Ohio, skies ranged from clear to partly cloudy. It was 57 at Wooster, 58 at Marion, 62 at Toledo Express, 64 at Cleveland, and 61 at Akron-Canton Regional Airport. Youngstown reported 58, Cincinnati reported 68, Dayton reported 64, Findlay reported 60, and Columbus reported 65. Reports from nearby cities outside Ohio, skies ranged from partly cloudy to mostly cloudy. It was 65 at Pittsburgh, 64 at Detroit, 62 at Buffalo, 67 at Indianapolis, and 69 at Chicago. The current time is 4:25 a.m. Eastern Daylight Time. 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On the latest weather map, high pressure will build east across the Great Lakes and Ohio Valley regions through this weekend, becoming centered over the Mid-Atlantic region by early next week. The forecast for the Central Highlands. West of tonight, mostly clear. Lows around 60. Northwest winds around 5 miles per hour. Friday, mostly sunny. Highs in the upper 70s. North winds 5 to 10 miles per hour. Friday night, clear. Lows in the mid-50s. Northeast winds around 5 miles per hour, becoming east after midnight. Saturday, mostly sunny. Highs in the lower 80s. Southeast winds around 5 miles per hour. Saturday night, partly cloudy. Lows in the lower 60s. South winds around 5 miles per hour. Sunday, partly cloudy. Highs in the mid-80s. Sunday night, partly cloudy in the evening, then becoming mostly cloudy. Lows in the upper 60s. At 4 a.m., weather reports for selected cities. At Mansfield Lawn Regional Airport, it was clear. The temperature was 62 degrees, the dew point 60, and the relative humidity 93%. The wind was calm. The pressure was 30.05 inches and rising. Elsewhere across Ohio, skies ranged from clear to partly cloudy. It was 57 at Wooster, 58 at Marion, 62 at Toledo Express, 64 at Cleveland, and 61 at Akron-Canton Regional Airport. Youngstown reported 58, Cincinnati reported 68, Dayton reported 64, Findlay reported 60, and Columbus reported 65. Reports from nearby cities outside Ohio, skies ranged from partly cloudy to mostly cloudy. It was 65 at Pittsburgh, 64 at Detroit,
62 at Buffalo, 67 at Indianapolis, and 69 at Chicago. The current time is 4:28 a.m. Eastern Daylight Time. 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On the latest weather map, high pressure will build east across the Great Lakes and Ohio Valley regions through this weekend, becoming centered over the Mid-Atlantic region by early next week. The forecast for the Central Highlands. West of tonight, mostly clear. Lows around 60. Northwest winds around 5 miles per hour. Friday, mostly sunny. Highs in the upper 70s. North winds 5 to 10 miles per hour. Friday night, clear. Lows in the mid-50s. Northeast winds around 5 miles per hour, becoming east after midnight. Saturday, mostly sunny. Highs in the lower 80s. Southeast winds around 5 miles per hour. Saturday night, partly cloudy. Lows in the lower 60s. South winds around 5 miles per hour. Sunday, partly cloudy. Highs in the mid-80s. Sunday night, partly cloudy in the evening, then becoming mostly cloudy. Lows in the upper 60s. At 4 a.m., weather reports for selected cities. At Mansfield Long Regional Airport, it was clear. The temperature was 62 degrees, the dew point 60, and the relative humidity 93%. The wind was calm. The pressure was 30.05 inches and rising. Elsewhere across Ohio, skies ranged from clear to partly cloudy. It was 57 at Wooster, 58 at Marion, 62 at Toledo Express, 64 at Cleveland, and 61 at Akron-Canton Regional Airport. Youngstown reported 58, Cincinnati reported 68, Dayton reported 64, Findlay reported 60, and Columbus reported 65. Reports from nearby cities outside Ohio, skies ranged from partly cloudy to mostly cloudy. It was 65 at Pittsburgh, 64 at Detroit, 62 at Buffalo, 67 at Indianapolis, and 69 at Chicago. The extended forecast for the Central Highlands. Monday, partly cloudy. Highs in the upper 80s. Monday night, partly cloudy in the evening, then becoming mostly cloudy. Lows in the lower 70s. Tuesday, partly cloudy in the morning, then clearing. Hot with highs around 90. Tuesday night, partly cloudy. Lows in the lower 70s. Wednesday, partly cloudy. A chance of showers in the afternoon. Highs in the upper 80s. Chance of rain 40%. Wednesday night, partly cloudy with a chance of showers. Lows in the upper 60s. Chance of rain 40%. Thursday, a chance of showers in the morning. Partly cloudy. Highs in the mid-80s. Chance of rain 30%. The Mansfield, Ohio climate summary for yesterday, August 27, 2026. Yesterday's high temperature was 82 degrees. The normal high is 80. Yesterday's low temperature was 62 degrees. The normal low is 59. No precipitation fell yesterday, which leaves the monthly total at 5.39 inches. This is 2.27 inches above the normal amount of 3.12 inches for August. The total precipitation for the year still stands at 29.44 inches, which is 0.12 inches above normal. No snow fell yesterday, which brings the monthly total to 0.0 inches. The total snowfall since July 1st still stands at 0.0 inches. There were no heating degree days yesterday. This leaves the monthly total at 2. The yearly total since July 1st is 7. There were 7 cooling degree days yesterday. This brings the monthly total to 176. The yearly total since January 1st is 655. The normal high temperature for today is 80 degrees, and the normal low is 59. The record high for today is 93, which occurred in 2024, and the record low is 40, which occurred in 1941. Sunrise today is at 6:53 a.m. and sunset is at 8:09 p.m. The current time is 4:33 a.m. Eastern Daylight Time.
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On the latest weather map, high pressure will build east across the Great Lakes and Ohio Valley regions through this weekend, becoming centered over the Mid-Atlantic region by early next week. The forecast for the Central Highlands. Rest of tonight, mostly clear. Lows around 60. Northwest winds around 5 miles per hour. Friday, mostly sunny. Highs in the upper 70s. North winds 5 to 10 miles per hour. Friday night, clear. Lows in the mid-50s. Northeast winds around 5 miles per hour, becoming east after midnight. Saturday, mostly sunny. Highs in the lower 80s. Southeast winds around 5 miles per hour. Saturday night, partly cloudy. Lows in the lower 60s. South winds around 5 miles per hour. Sunday, partly cloudy. Highs in the mid-80s. Sunday night, partly cloudy in the evening, then becoming mostly cloudy. Lows in the upper 60s. At 4 a.m., weather reports for selected cities. At Mansfield Long Regional Airport, it was clear. The temperature was 62 degrees, the dew point 60, and the relative humidity 93%. The wind was calm. The pressure was 30.05 inches and rising. Elsewhere across Ohio, skies ranged from clear to partly cloudy. It was 57 at Wooster, 58 at Marion, 62 at Toledo Express, 64 at Cleveland, and 61 at Akron-Canton Regional Airport. Youngstown reported 58, Cincinnati reported 68, Dayton reported 64, Findlay reported 60, and Columbus reported 65. Reports from nearby cities outside Ohio, skies ranged from partly cloudy to mostly cloudy. It was 65 at Pittsburgh, 64 at Detroit, 62 at Buffalo, 67 at Indianapolis, and 69 at Chicago. The current time is 4:35 a.m. Eastern Daylight Time. 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On the latest weather map, high pressure will build east across the Great Lakes and Ohio Valley regions through this weekend, becoming centered over the Mid-Atlantic region by early next week. The forecast for the Central Highlands. Rest of tonight, mostly clear. Lows around 60. Northwest winds around 5 miles per hour. Friday, mostly sunny. Highs in the upper 70s. North winds 5 to 10 miles per hour. Friday night, clear. Lows in the mid-50s. Northeast winds around 5 miles per hour, becoming east after midnight. Saturday, mostly sunny. Highs in the lower 80s. Southeast winds around 5 miles per hour. Saturday night, partly cloudy. Lows in the lower 60s. South winds around 5 miles per hour. Sunday, partly cloudy. Highs in the mid-80s. Sunday night, partly cloudy in the evening, then becoming mostly cloudy. Lows in the upper 60s. At 4 a.m., weather reports for selected cities. At Mansfield Long Regional Airport, it was clear. The temperature was 62 degrees, the dew point 60, and the relative humidity 93%. The wind was calm. The pressure was 30.05 inches and rising. Elsewhere across Ohio, skies ranged from clear to partly cloudy. It was 57 at Wooster, 58 at Marion, 62 at Toledo Express, 64 at Cleveland, and 61 at Akron-Canton Regional Airport. Youngstown reported 58, Cincinnati reported 68, Dayton reported 64, Findlay reported 60, and Columbus reported 65. Reports from nearby cities outside Ohio, skies ranged from partly cloudy to mostly cloudy. It was 65 at Pittsburgh, 64 at Detroit, 62 at Buffalo, 67 at Indianapolis, and 69 at Chicago. The current time is 4:38 a.m. Eastern Daylight Time.
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On the latest weather map, high pressure will build east across the Great Lakes and Ohio Valley regions through this weekend, becoming centered over the Mid-Atlantic region by early next week. The forecast for the Central Highlands. West of tonight, mostly clear. Lows around 60. Northwest winds around 5 miles per hour. Friday, mostly sunny. Highs in the upper 70s. North winds 5 to 10 miles per hour. Friday night, clear. Lows in the mid-50s. Northeast winds around 5 miles per hour, becoming east after midnight. Saturday, mostly sunny. Highs in the lower 80s. Southeast winds around 5 miles per hour. Saturday night, partly cloudy. Lows in the lower 60s. South winds around 5 miles per hour. Sunday, partly cloudy. Highs in the mid-80s. Sunday night, partly cloudy in the evening, then becoming mostly cloudy. Lows in the upper 60s. At 4 a.m., weather reports for selected cities. At Mansfield Lawn Regional Airport, it was clear. The temperature was 62 degrees, the dew point 60, and the relative humidity 93%. The wind was calm. The pressure was 30.05 inches and rising. Elsewhere across Ohio, skies ranged from clear to partly cloudy. It was 57 at Wooster, 58 at Marion, 62 at Toledo Express, 64 at Cleveland, and 61 at Akron-Canton Regional Airport. Youngstown reported 58, Cincinnati reported 68, Dayton reported 64, Findlay reported 60, and Columbus reported 65. Reports from nearby cities outside Ohio, skies ranged from partly cloudy to mostly cloudy. It was 65 at Pittsburgh, 64 at Detroit, 62 at Buffalo, 67 at Indianapolis, and 69 at Chicago. The extended forecast for the Central Highlands. Monday, partly cloudy. Highs in the upper 80s. Monday night, partly cloudy in the evening, then becoming mostly cloudy. Lows in the lower 70s. Tuesday, partly cloudy in the morning, then clearing. Hot with highs around 90. Tuesday night, partly cloudy. Lows in the lower 70s. Wednesday, partly cloudy. A chance of showers in the afternoon. Highs in the upper 80s. Chance of rain 40%. Wednesday night, partly cloudy with a chance of showers. Lows in the upper 60s. Chance of rain 40%. Thursday, a chance of showers in the morning. Partly cloudy. Highs in the mid-80s. Chance of rain 30%. The current time is 4:41 a.m. Eastern Daylight Time. 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On the latest weather map, high pressure will build east across the Great Lakes and Ohio Valley regions through this weekend, becoming centered over the Mid-Atlantic region by early next week. The forecast for the Central Highlands. West of tonight, mostly clear. Lows around 60. Northwest winds around 5 miles per hour. Friday, mostly sunny. Highs in the upper 70s. North winds 5 to 10 miles per hour. Friday night, clear. Lows in the mid-50s. Northeast winds around 5 miles per hour, becoming east after midnight. Saturday, mostly sunny. Highs in the lower 80s. Southeast winds around 5 miles per hour. Saturday night, partly cloudy. Lows in the lower 60s. South winds around 5 miles per hour. Sunday, partly cloudy. Highs in the mid-80s. Sunday night, partly cloudy in the evening, then becoming mostly cloudy. Lows in the upper 60s. At 4 a.m., weather reports for selected cities. At Mansfield Lawn Regional Airport, it was clear.
The temperature was 62 degrees, the dew point 60, and the relative humidity 93%. The wind was calm. The pressure was 30.05 inches and rising. Elsewhere across Ohio,

The current time is 4:43 a.m. Eastern Daylight Time. 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On the latest weather map, high pressure will build east across the Great Lakes and Ohio Valley regions through this weekend, becoming centered over the Mid-Atlantic region by early next week. The forecast for the Central Highlands. West of tonight, mostly clear. Lows around 60. Northwest winds around 5 miles per hour. Friday, mostly sunny. Highs in the upper 70s. North winds 5 to 10 miles per hour. Friday night, clear. Lows in the mid-50s. Northeast winds around 5 miles per hour, becoming east after midnight. Saturday, mostly sunny. Highs in the lower 80s. Southeast winds around 5 miles per hour. Saturday night, partly cloudy. Lows in the lower 60s. South winds around 5 miles per hour. Sunday, partly cloudy. Highs in the mid-80s. Sunday night, partly cloudy in the evening, then becoming mostly cloudy. Lows in the upper 60s. The Mansfield, Ohio Climate Summary for yesterday, August 27, 2026. Yesterday's high temperature was 82 degrees. The normal high is 80. Yesterday's low temperature was 62 degrees. The normal low is 59. No precipitation fell yesterday, which leaves the monthly total at 5.39 inches. This is 2.27 inches above the normal amount of 3.12 inches for August. The total precipitation for the year still stands at 29.44 inches, which is 0.12 inches above normal. No snow fell yesterday, which brings the monthly total to 0.0 inches. The total snowfall since July 1st still stands at 0.0 inches. There were no heating degree days yesterday. This leaves the monthly total at 2. The yearly total since July 1st is 7. There were 7 cooling degree days yesterday. This brings the monthly total to 176. The yearly total since January 1st is 655. The normal high temperature for today is 80 degrees, and the normal low is 59. The record high for today is 93, which occurred in 2024, and the record low is 40, which occurred in 1941. Sunrise today is at 6:53 a.m. and sunset is at 8:09 p.m. At 4 a.m., weather reports for selected cities, at Mansfield Long Regional Airport, it was clear. The temperature was 62 degrees, the dew point 60, and the relative humidity 93%. The wind was calm. The pressure was 30.05 inches and rising. Elsewhere across Ohio, skies ranged from clear to partly cloudy. It was 57 at Wooster, 58 at Marion, 62 at Toledo Express, 64 at Cleveland, and 61 at Akron-Canton Regional Airport. Youngstown reported 58, Cincinnati reported 68, Dayton reported 64, Findlay reported 60, and Columbus reported 65. Reports from nearby cities outside Ohio, skies ranged from partly cloudy to mostly cloudy. It was 65 at Pittsburgh, 64 at Detroit, 62 at Buffalo, 67 at Indianapolis, and 69 at Chicago. The current time is 4:47 a.m. Eastern Daylight Time. 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On the latest weather map, high pressure will build east across the Great Lakes and Ohio Valley regions through this weekend, becoming centered over the Mid-Atlantic region by early next week. The forecast for the Central Highlands. West of tonight, mostly clear. Lows around 60. Northwest winds around 5 miles per hour. Friday, mostly sunny. Highs in the upper 70s. North winds 5 to 10 miles per hour. Friday night, clear. Lows in the mid-50s. Northeast winds around 5 miles per hour, becoming east after midnight. Saturday, mostly

sunny. Highs in the lower 80s. Southeast winds around 5 miles per hour. Saturday night, partly cloudy. Lows in the lower 60s. South winds around 5 miles per hour. Sunday, partly cloudy. Highs in the mid 80s. Sunday night, partly cloudy in the evening, then becoming mostly cloudy. Lows in the upper 60s. At 4 a.m., weather reports for selected cities. At Mansfield Long Regional Airport, it was clear. The temperature was 62 degrees, the dew point 60, and the relative humidity 93%. The wind was calm. The pressure was 30.05 inches and rising. Elsewhere across Ohio, skies ranged from clear to partly cloudy. It was 57 at Wooster, 58 at Marion, 62 at Toledo Express, 64 at Cleveland, and 61 at Akron-Canton Regional Airport. Youngstown reported 58, Cincinnati reported 68, Dayton reported 64, Findlay reported 60, and Columbus reported 65. Reports from nearby cities outside Ohio, skies ranged from partly cloudy to mostly cloudy. It was 65 at Pittsburgh, 64 at Detroit, 62 at Buffalo, 67 at Indianapolis, and 69 at Chicago. The extended forecast for the Central Highlands. Monday, partly cloudy. Highs in the upper 80s. Monday night, partly cloudy in the evening, then becoming mostly cloudy. Lows in the lower 70s. Tuesday, partly cloudy in the morning, then clearing. Hot with highs around 90. Tuesday night, partly cloudy. Lows in the lower 70s. Wednesday, partly cloudy. A chance of showers in the afternoon. Highs in the upper 80s. Chance of rain 40%. Wednesday night, partly cloudy with a chance of showers. Lows in the upper 60s. Chance of rain 40%. Thursday, a chance of showers in the morning. Partly cloudy. Highs in the mid 80s. Chance of rain 30%. The current time is 4:51 a.m. Eastern Daylight Time. 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On the latest weather map, high pressure will build east across the Great Lakes and Ohio Valley regions through this weekend, becoming centered over the Mid-Atlantic region by early next week. The forecast for the Central Highlands. West of tonight, mostly clear. Lows around 60. Northwest winds around 5 miles per hour. Friday, mostly sunny. Highs in the upper 70s. North winds 5 to 10 miles per hour. Friday night, clear. Lows in the mid-50s. Northeast winds around 5 miles per hour, becoming east after midnight. Saturday, mostly sunny. Highs in the lower 80s. Southeast winds around 5 miles per hour. Saturday night, partly cloudy. Lows in the lower 60s. South winds around 5 miles per hour. Sunday, partly cloudy. Highs in the mid-80s. Sunday night, partly cloudy in the evening, then becoming mostly cloudy. Lows in the upper 60s. At 4 a.m., weather reports for selected cities. At Mansfield Long Regional Airport, it was clear. The temperature was 62 degrees, the dew point 60, and the relative humidity 93%. The wind was calm. The pressure was 30.05 inches and rising. Elsewhere across Ohio, skies ranged from clear to partly cloudy. It was 57 at Wooster, 58 at Marion, 62 at Toledo Express, 64 at Cleveland, and 61 at Akron-Canton Regional Airport. Youngstown reported 58, Cincinnati reported 68, Dayton reported 64, Findlay reported 60, and Columbus reported 65. Reports from nearby cities outside Ohio, skies ranged from partly cloudy to mostly cloudy. It was 65 at Pittsburgh, 64 at Detroit, 62 at Buffalo, 67 at Indianapolis, and 69 at Chicago. The current time is 4:53 a.m. Eastern Daylight Time. 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
We supply the latest available information for the Central Highlands over station WWG57 from Butler on a frequency of 162.450 MHz. On the latest weather map, high pressure will build east across the Great Lakes and Ohio Valley regions through this weekend, becoming centered over the Mid-Atlantic region by early next week. The forecast for the Central Highlands. West of tonight, mostly clear. Lows around 60. Northwest winds around 5 miles per hour. Friday, mostly sunny. Highs in the upper 70s. North winds 5 to 10 miles per hour. Friday night, clear. Lows in the mid-50s. Northeast winds around 5 miles per hour, becoming east after midnight. Saturday, mostly sunny. Highs in the lower 80s. Southeast winds around 5 miles per hour. Saturday night, partly cloudy. Lows in the lower 60s. South winds around 5 miles per hour. Sunday, partly cloudy. Highs in the mid-80s. Sunday night, partly cloudy in the evening, then becoming mostly cloudy. Lows in the upper 60s. At 4 a.m., weather reports for selected cities. At Mansfield-Lom Regional Airport, it was clear. The temperature was 62 degrees, the dew point 60, and the relative humidity 93%. The wind was calm. The pressure was 30.05 inches and rising. Elsewhere across Ohio, skies ranged from clear to partly cloudy. It was 57 at Wooster, 58 at Marion, 62 at Toledo Express, 64 at Cleveland, and 61 at Akron-Canton Regional Airport. Youngstown reported 58, Cincinnati reported 68, Dayton reported 64, Findlay reported 60, and Columbus reported 65. Reports from nearby cities outside Ohio, skies ranged from partly cloudy to mostly cloudy. It was 65 at Pittsburgh, 64 at Detroit, 62 at Buffalo, 67 at Indianapolis, and 69 at Chicago. The current time is 4:56 a.m. Eastern Daylight Time. 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On the latest weather map, high pressure will build east across the Great Lakes and Ohio Valley regions through this weekend, becoming centered over the Mid-Atlantic region by early next week. The forecast for the Central Highlands. West of tonight, mostly clear. Lows around 60. Northwest winds around 5 miles per hour. Friday, mostly sunny. Highs in the upper 70s. North winds 5 to 10 miles per hour. Friday night, clear. Lows in the mid-50s. Northeast winds around 5 miles per hour, becoming east after midnight. Saturday, mostly sunny. Highs in the lower 80s. Southeast winds around 5 miles per hour. Saturday night, partly cloudy. Lows in the lower 60s. South winds around 5 miles per hour. Sunday, partly cloudy. Highs in the mid-80s. Sunday night, partly cloudy in the evening, then becoming mostly cloudy. Lows in the upper 60s. At 4 a.m., weather reports for selected cities. At Mansfield-Lom Regional Airport, it was clear. The temperature was 62 degrees, the dew point 60, and the relative humidity 93%. The wind was calm. The pressure was 30.05 inches and rising. Elsewhere across Ohio, skies ranged from clear to partly cloudy. It was 57 at Wooster, 58 at Marion, 62 at Toledo Express, 64 at Cleveland, and 61 at Akron-Canton Regional Airport. Youngstown reported 58, Cincinnati reported 68, Dayton reported 64, Findlay reported 60, and Columbus reported 65. Reports from nearby cities outside Ohio, skies ranged from partly cloudy to mostly cloudy. It was 65 at Pittsburgh, 64 at Detroit, 62 at Buffalo, 67 at Indianapolis, and 69 at Chicago. The current time is 4:58 a.m. Eastern Daylight Time. 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
We supply the latest available information for the Central Highlands over station WWG57 from Butler on a frequency of 162.450 MHz. On the latest weather map, high pressure will build east across the Great Lakes and Ohio Valley regions through this weekend, becoming centered over the Mid-Atlantic region by early next week. The forecast for the Central Highlands. West of tonight, mostly clear. Lows around 60. Northwest winds around 5 miles per hour. Friday, mostly sunny. Highs in the upper 70s. North winds 5 to 10 miles per hour. Friday night, clear. Lows in the mid-50s. Northeast winds around 5 miles per hour, becoming east after midnight. Saturday, mostly sunny. Highs in the lower 80s. Southeast winds around 5 miles per hour. Saturday night, partly cloudy. Lows in the lower 60s. South winds around 5 miles per hour. Sunday, partly cloudy. Highs in the mid-80s. Sunday night, partly cloudy in the evening, then becoming mostly cloudy. Lows in the upper 60s. The Nearshore Marine Forecast. For the following marine location, the islands to Vermilion. Today, northeast winds 5 to 15 knots. A chance of water spouts early. Waves 2 feet or less. Tonight, northeast winds less than 10 knots becoming south. Mostly clear. Waves 1 foot or less. Saturday, south winds 10 knots or less becoming northeast. Sunny. Waves 1 foot or less. Saturday night, east winds 10 knots or less becoming south. Mostly cloudy. Waves 1 foot or less. The water temperature off Toledo is 74 degrees, off Cleveland 74 degrees, and off Derry 74 degrees. The extended forecast for the Central Highlands. Monday, partly cloudy. Highs in the upper 80s. Monday night, partly cloudy in the evening, then becoming mostly cloudy. Lows in the lower 70s. Tuesday, partly cloudy in the morning, then clearing. Hot with highs around 90. Tuesday night, partly cloudy. Lows in the lower 70s. Wednesday, partly cloudy. A chance of showers in the afternoon. Highs in the upper 80s. Chance of rain 40%. Wednesday night, partly cloudy with a chance of showers. Lows in the upper 60s. Chance of rain 40%. Thursday, a chance of showers in the morning. Partly cloudy. Highs in the mid-80s. Chance of rain 30%. The Mansfield, Ohio Climate Summary for yesterday, August 27, 2026. Yesterday's high temperature was 82 degrees. The normal high is 80. Yesterday's low temperature was 62 degrees. The normal low is 59. No precipitation fell yesterday, which leaves the monthly total at 5.39 inches. This is 2.27 inches above the normal amount of 3.12 inches for August. The total precipitation for the year still stands at 29.44 inches, which is 0.12 inches above normal. No snow fell yesterday, which brings the monthly total to 0.0 inches. The total snowfall since July 1st still stands at 0.0 inches. There were no heating degree days yesterday. This leaves the monthly total at 2. The yearly total since July 1st is 7. There were 7 cooling degree days yesterday. This brings the monthly total to 176. The yearly total since January 1st is 655. The normal high temperature for today is 80 degrees, and the normal low is 59. The record high for today is 93, which occurred in 2024, and the record low is 40, which occurred in 1941. Sunrise today is at 6:53 a.m. and sunset is at 8:09 p.m. At 4 a.m., weather reports for selected cities, at Mansfield-Lom Regional Airport, it was clear. The temperature was 62 degrees, the dew point 60, and the relative humidity 93%. The wind was calm. The pressure was 30.05 inches and rising. Elsewhere across Ohio, skies ranged from clear to partly cloudy. It was 57 at Wooster, 58 at Marion, 62 at Toledo Express, 64 at Cleveland, and 61 at Akron-Canton Regional Airport.
Youngstown reported 58, Cincinnati reported 68, Dayton reported 64, Findlay reported 60, and Columbus reported 65. Reports from nearby cities outside Ohio, skies ranged from partly cloudy to mostly cloudy. It was 65 at Pittsburgh, 64 at Detroit, 62 at Buffalo, 67 at Indianapolis, and 69 at Chicago. The current time is 5:04 a.m. Eastern Daylight Time. 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On the latest weather map, high pressure will build east across the Great Lakes and Ohio Valley regions through this weekend, becoming centered over the Mid-Atlantic region by early next week. The forecast for the Central Highlands. West of tonight, mostly clear. Lows around 60. Northwest winds around 5 miles per hour. Friday, mostly sunny. Highs in the upper 70s. North winds 5 to 10 miles per hour. Friday night, clear. Lows in the mid-50s. Northeast winds around 5 miles per hour, becoming east after midnight. Saturday, mostly sunny. Highs in the lower 80s. Southeast winds around 5 miles per hour. Saturday night, partly cloudy. Lows in the lower 60s. South winds around 5 miles per hour. Sunday, partly cloudy. Highs in the mid-80s. Sunday night, partly cloudy in the evening, then becoming mostly cloudy. Lows in the upper 60s. At 5 a.m., weather reports for selected cities. At Mansfield Long Regional Airport, it was partly cloudy. The temperature was 60 degrees, the dew point 59, and the relative humidity 96%. The wind was northwest, at 3 miles an hour. The pressure was 30.07 inches and rising. Elsewhere across Ohio, at Cleveland, rain was falling, with a temperature of 67. It was clear, with a temperature of 56 at Wooster, 60 at Akron-Canton Regional Airport, 57 at Youngstown, and 65 at Columbus. It was partly cloudy, with a temperature of 62 at Toledo Express, 67 at Cincinnati, 63 at Dayton, and 61 at Findlay. At Marion, it was mostly cloudy, with a temperature of 58. Reports from nearby cities outside Ohio, skies ranged from partly cloudy to mostly cloudy. It was 63 at Pittsburgh, 63 at Detroit, 61 at Buffalo, 66 at Indianapolis, and 69 at Chicago. The current time is 5:06 a.m. Eastern Daylight Time. 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On the latest weather map, high pressure will build east across the Great Lakes and Ohio Valley regions through this weekend, becoming centered over the Mid-Atlantic region by early next week. The forecast for the Central Highlands. West of tonight, mostly clear. Lows around 60. Northwest winds around 5 miles per hour. Friday, mostly sunny. Highs in the upper 70s. North winds 5 to 10 miles per hour. Friday night, clear. Lows in the mid-50s. Northeast winds around 5 miles per hour, becoming east after midnight. Saturday, mostly sunny. Highs in the lower 80s. Southeast winds around 5 miles per hour. Saturday night, partly cloudy. Lows in the lower 60s. South winds around 5 miles per hour. Sunday, partly cloudy. Highs in the mid-80s. Sunday night, partly cloudy in the evening, then becoming mostly cloudy. Lows in the upper 60s. At 5 a.m., weather reports for selected cities. At Mansfield Long Regional Airport, it was partly cloudy. The temperature was 60 degrees, the dew point 59, and the relative humidity 96%. The wind was northwest, at 3 miles an hour. The pressure was 30.07 inches and rising. Elsewhere across Ohio, at Cleveland, rain was falling, with a temperature of 67.
It was clear, with a temperature of 56 at Worcester, 60 at Akron Canton Regional Airport, 57 at Youngstown, and 65 at Columbus. It was partly cloudy, with a temperature of 62 at Toledo Express, 67 at Cincinnati, 63 at Dayton, and 61 at Findlay. At Marion, it was mostly cloudy, with a temperature of 58. Reports from nearby cities outside Ohio, skies ranged from partly cloudy to mostly cloudy. It was 63 at Pittsburgh, 63 at Detroit, 61 at Buffalo, 66 at Indianapolis, and 69 at Chicago. The current time is 5:09 a.m. Eastern Daylight Time. 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On the latest weather map, high pressure will build east across the Great Lakes and Ohio Valley regions through this weekend, becoming centered over the Mid-Atlantic region by early next week. The extended forecast for the Central Highlands. Monday, partly cloudy. Highs in the upper 80s. Monday night, partly cloudy in the evening, then becoming mostly cloudy. Lows in the lower 70s. Tuesday, partly cloudy in the morning, then clearing. Hot with highs around 90. Tuesday night, partly cloudy. Lows in the lower 70s. Wednesday, partly cloudy. A chance of showers in the afternoon. Highs in the upper 80s. Chance of rain 40%. Wednesday night, partly cloudy with a chance of showers. Lows in the upper 60s. Chance of rain 40%. Thursday, a chance of showers in the morning. Partly cloudy. Highs in the mid-80s. Chance of rain 30%. The forecast for the Central Highlands. Rest of tonight, mostly clear. Lows around 60. Northwest winds around 5 miles per hour. Friday, mostly sunny. Highs in the upper 70s. North winds 5 to 10 miles per hour. Friday night, clear. Lows in the mid-50s. Northeast winds around 5 miles per hour, becoming east after midnight. Saturday, mostly sunny. Highs in the lower 80s. Southeast winds around 5 miles per hour. Saturday night, partly cloudy. Lows in the lower 60s. South winds around 5 miles per hour. Sunday, partly cloudy. Highs in the mid-80s. Sunday night, partly cloudy in the evening, then becoming mostly cloudy. Lows in the upper 60s. At 5 a.m., weather reports for selected cities. At Mansfield-Lom Regional Airport, it was partly cloudy. The temperature was 60 degrees, the dew point 59, and the relative humidity 96%. The wind was northwest, at 3 miles an hour. The pressure was 30.07 inches and rising. Elsewhere across Ohio, at Cleveland, rain was falling, with a temperature of 67. It was clear, with a temperature of 56 at Worcester, 60 at Akron Canton Regional Airport, 57 at Youngstown, and 65 at Columbus. It was partly cloudy, with a temperature of 62 at Toledo Express, 67 at Cincinnati, 63 at Dayton, and 61 at Findlay. At Marion, it was mostly cloudy, with a temperature of 58. Reports from nearby cities outside Ohio, skies ranged from partly cloudy to mostly cloudy. It was 63 at Pittsburgh, 63 at Detroit, 61 at Buffalo, 66 at Indianapolis, and 69 at Chicago. The current time is 5:12 a.m. Eastern Daylight Time. 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On the latest weather map, high pressure will build east across the Great Lakes and Ohio Valley regions through this weekend, becoming centered over the Mid-Atlantic region by early next week. The forecast for the Central Highlands. Rest of tonight, mostly clear. Lows around 60. Northwest winds around 5 miles per hour. Friday, mostly sunny. Highs in the upper 70s.
North winds 5 to 10 miles per hour. Friday night, clear. Lows in the mid-50s. Northeast winds around 5 miles per hour, becoming east after midnight. Saturday, mostly sunny. Highs in the lower 80s. Southeast winds around 5 miles per hour. Saturday night, partly cloudy. Lows in the lower 60s. South winds around 5 miles per hour. Sunday, partly cloudy. Highs in the mid-80s. Sunday night, partly cloudy in the evening, then becoming mostly cloudy. Lows in the upper 60s. At 5 a.m., weather reports for selected cities, at Mansfield Lawn Regional Airport, it was partly cloudy. The temperature was 60 degrees, the dew point 59, and the relative humidity 96%. The wind was northwest, at 3 miles an hour. The pressure was 30.07 inches and rising. Elsewhere across Ohio, it was clear, with a temperature of 56 at Wooster, 60 at Akron-Canton Regional Airport, 57 at Youngstown, and 65 at Columbus. It was partly cloudy, with a temperature of 62 at Toledo Express, 67 at Cincinnati, 63 at Dayton, and 61 at Findlay. At Marion, it was mostly cloudy, with a temperature of 58. At Cleveland, it was cloudy, with a temperature of 68. Reports from nearby cities outside Ohio, skies ranged from partly cloudy to mostly cloudy. It was 63 at Pittsburgh, 63 at Detroit, 61 at Buffalo, 66 at Indianapolis, and 69 at Chicago. The Mansfield, Ohio climate summary for yesterday, August 27, 2026. Yesterday's high temperature was 82 degrees. The normal high is 80. Yesterday's low temperature was 62 degrees. The normal low is 59. No precipitation fell yesterday, which leaves the monthly total at 5.39 inches. This is 2.27 inches above the normal amount of 3.12 inches for August. The total precipitation for the year still stands at 29.44 inches, which is 0.12 inches above normal. No snow fell yesterday, which brings the monthly total to 0.0 inches. The total snowfall since July 1st still stands at 0.0 inches. There were no heating degree days yesterday. This leaves the monthly total at 2. The yearly total since July 1st is 7. There were 7 cooling degree days yesterday. This brings the monthly total to 176. The yearly total since January 1st is 655. The normal high temperature for today is 80 degrees, and the normal low is 59. The record high for today is 93, which occurred in 2024, and the record low is 40, which occurred in 1941. Sunrise today is at 6:53 a.m. and sunset is at 8:09 p.m. The current time is 5:16 a.m. Eastern Daylight Time. 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On the latest weather map, high pressure will build east across the Great Lakes and Ohio Valley regions through this weekend, becoming centered over the Mid-Atlantic region by early next week. The forecast for the Central Highlands. West of tonight, mostly clear. Lows around 60. Northwest winds around 5 miles per hour. Friday, mostly sunny. Highs in the upper 70s. North winds 5 to 10 miles per hour. Friday night, clear. Lows in the mid-50s. Northeast winds around 5 miles per hour, becoming east after midnight. Saturday, mostly sunny. Highs in the lower 80s. Southeast winds around 5 miles per hour. Saturday night, partly cloudy. Lows in the lower 60s. South winds around 5 miles per hour. Sunday, partly cloudy. Highs in the mid-80s. Sunday night, partly cloudy in the evening, then becoming mostly cloudy. Lows in the upper 60s. At 5 a.m., weather reports for selected cities, at Mansfield Lawn Regional Airport, it was partly cloudy. The temperature was 60 degrees. The dew point 59, and the relative humidity 96%. The wind was northwest, at 3 miles an hour.
the pressure was 30.07 inches and rising. Elsewhere across Ohio, it was clear, with a temperature of 56 at Wooster, 60 at Akron-Canton Regional Airport, 57 at Youngstown, and 65 at Columbus. It was partly cloudy, with a temperature of 62 at Toledo Express, 67 at Cincinnati, 63 at Dayton, and 61 at Findlay. At Marion, it was mostly cloudy, with a temperature of 58. At Cleveland, it was cloudy, with a temperature of 68. Reports from nearby cities outside Ohio, skies ranged from partly cloudy to mostly cloudy. It was 63 at Pittsburgh, 63 at Detroit, 61 at Buffalo, 66 at Indianapolis, and 69 at Chicago. The current time is 5:19 a.m. Eastern Daylight Time. 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On the latest weather map, high pressure will build east across the Great Lakes and Ohio Valley regions through this weekend, becoming centered over the Mid-Atlantic region by early next week. The extended forecast for the Central Highlands. Monday, partly cloudy. Highs in the upper 80s. Monday night, partly cloudy in the evening, then becoming mostly cloudy. Lows in the lower 70s. Tuesday, partly cloudy in the morning, then clearing. Hot with highs around 90. Tuesday night, partly cloudy. Lows in the lower 70s. Wednesday, partly cloudy. A chance of showers in the afternoon. Highs in the upper 80s. Chance of rain 40%. Wednesday night, partly cloudy with a chance of showers. Lows in the upper 60s. Chance of rain 40%. Thursday, a chance of showers in the morning. Partly cloudy. Highs in the mid 80s. Chance of rain 30%. The forecast for the Central Highlands. Rest of tonight, mostly clear. Lows around 60. Northwest winds around 5 miles per hour. Friday, mostly sunny. Highs in the upper 70s. North winds 5 to 10 miles per hour. Friday night, clear. Lows in the mid 50s. Northeast winds around 5 miles per hour, becoming east after midnight. Saturday, mostly sunny. Highs in the lower 80s. Southeast winds around 5 miles per hour. Saturday night, partly cloudy. Lows in the lower 60s. South winds around 5 miles per hour. Sunday, partly cloudy. Highs in the mid 80s. Sunday night, partly cloudy in the evening, then becoming mostly cloudy. Lows in the upper 60s. At 5 a.m., weather reports for selected cities. At Mansfield-Lawn Regional Airport, it was partly cloudy. The temperature was 60 degrees. The dew point 59, and the relative humidity 96%. The wind was northwest, at 3 miles an hour. The pressure was 30.07 inches and rising. Elsewhere across Ohio, it was clear, with a temperature of 56 at Wooster, 60 at Akron-Canton Regional Airport, 57 at Youngstown, and 65 at Columbus. It was partly cloudy, with a temperature of 62 at Toledo Express, 67 at Cincinnati, 63 at Dayton, and 61 at Findlay. At Marion, it was mostly cloudy, with a temperature of 58. At Cleveland, it was cloudy, with a temperature of 68. Reports from nearby cities outside Ohio, skies ranged from partly cloudy to mostly cloudy. It was 63 at Pittsburgh, 63 at Detroit, 61 at Buffalo, 66 at Indianapolis, and 69 at Chicago. The current time is 5:23 a.m. Eastern Daylight Time. 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On the latest weather map, high pressure will build east across the Great Lakes and Ohio Valley regions through this weekend, becoming centered over the Mid-Atlantic region by early next week. The forecast for the Central Highlands. Rest of tonight, mostly clear. Lows around 60.
northwest winds around 5 miles per hour. Friday, mostly sunny. Highs in the upper 70s. North winds 5 to 10 miles per hour. Friday night, clear. Lows in the mid-50s. Northeast winds around 5 miles per hour, becoming east after midnight. Saturday, mostly sunny. Highs in the lower 80s. Southeast winds around 5 miles per hour. Saturday night, partly cloudy. Lows in the lower 60s. South winds around 5 miles per hour. Sunday, partly cloudy. Highs in the mid-80s. Sunday night, partly cloudy in the evening, then becoming mostly cloudy. Lows in the upper 60s. At 5 a.m., weather reports for selected cities. At Mansfield Long Regional Airport, it was partly cloudy. The temperature was 60 degrees, the dew point 59, and the relative humidity 96%. The wind was northwest, at 3 miles an hour. The pressure was 30.07 inches and rising. Elsewhere across Ohio, it was clear, with a temperature of 56 at Wooster, 60 at Akron-Canton Regional Airport, 57 at Youngstown, and 65 at Columbus. It was partly cloudy, with a temperature of 62 at Toledo Express, 67 at Cincinnati, 63 at Dayton, and 61 at Findlay. At Marion, it was mostly cloudy, with a temperature of 58. At Cleveland, it was cloudy, with a temperature of 68. Reports from nearby cities outside Ohio, skies ranged from partly cloudy to mostly cloudy. It was 63 at Pittsburgh, 63 at Detroit, 61 at Buffalo, 66 at Indianapolis, and 69 at Chicago. The current time is 5:25 a.m. Eastern Daylight Time. 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On the latest weather map, high pressure will build east across the Great Lakes and Ohio Valley regions through this weekend, becoming centered over the Mid-Atlantic region by early next week. The forecast for the Central Highlands. Rest of tonight, mostly clear. Lows around 60. Northwest winds around 5 miles per hour. Friday, mostly sunny. Highs in the upper 70s. North winds 5 to 10 miles per hour. Friday night, clear. Lows in the mid-50s. Northeast winds around 5 miles per hour, becoming east after midnight. Saturday, mostly sunny. Highs in the lower 80s. Southeast winds around 5 miles per hour. Saturday night, partly cloudy. Lows in the lower 60s. South winds around 5 miles per hour. Sunday, partly cloudy. Highs in the mid-80s. Sunday night, partly cloudy in the evening, then becoming mostly cloudy. Lows in the upper 60s. At 5 a.m., weather reports for selected cities. At Mansfield Long Regional Airport, it was partly cloudy. The temperature was 60 degrees, the dew point 59, and the relative humidity 96%. The wind was northwest, at 3 miles an hour. The pressure was 30.07 inches and rising. Elsewhere across Ohio, it was clear, with a temperature of 56 at Wooster, 60 at Akron-Canton Regional Airport, 57 at Youngstown, and 65 at Columbus. It was partly cloudy, with a temperature of 62 at Toledo Express, 67 at Cincinnati, 63 at Dayton, and 61 at Findlay. At Marion, it was mostly cloudy, with a temperature of 58. At Cleveland, it was cloudy, with a temperature of 68. Reports from nearby cities outside Ohio, skies ranged from partly cloudy to mostly cloudy. It was 63 at Pittsburgh, 63 at Detroit, 61 at Buffalo, 66 at Indianapolis, and 69 at Chicago. The current time is 5:28 a.m. Eastern Daylight Time. 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On the latest weather map,
High pressure will build east across the Great Lakes and Ohio Valley regions through this weekend, becoming centered over the Mid-Atlantic region by early next week. The forecast for the Central Highlands. Rest of tonight, mostly clear. Lows around 60. Northwest winds around 5 miles per hour. Friday, mostly sunny. Highs in the upper 70s. North winds 5 to 10 miles per hour. Friday night, clear. Lows in the mid-50s. Northeast winds around 5 miles per hour, becoming east after midnight. Saturday, mostly sunny. Highs in the lower 80s. Southeast winds around 5 miles per hour. Saturday night, partly cloudy. Lows in the lower 60s. South winds around 5 miles per hour. Sunday, partly cloudy. Highs in the mid-80s. Sunday night, partly cloudy in the evening, then becoming mostly cloudy. Lows in the upper 60s. At 5 a.m., weather reports for selected cities. At Mansfield Long Regional Airport, it was partly cloudy. The temperature was 60 degrees, the dew point 59, and the relative humidity 96%. The wind was northwest, at 3 miles an hour. The pressure was 30.07 inches and rising. Elsewhere across Ohio, it was clear, with a temperature of 56 at Wooster, 60 at Akron-Canton Regional Airport, 57 at Youngstown, and 65 at Columbus. It was partly cloudy, with a temperature of 62 at Toledo Express, 67 at Cincinnati, 63 at Dayton, and 61 at Findlay. At Marion, it was mostly cloudy, with a temperature of 58. At Cleveland, it was cloudy, with a temperature of 68. Reports from nearby cities outside Ohio, skies ranged from partly cloudy to mostly cloudy. It was 63 at Pittsburgh, 63 at Detroit, 61 at Buffalo, 66 at Indianapolis, and 69 at Chicago. The extended forecast for the Central Highlands. Monday, partly cloudy. Highs in the upper 80s. Monday night, partly cloudy in the evening, then becoming mostly cloudy. Lows in the lower 70s. Tuesday, partly cloudy in the morning, then clearing. Hot with highs around 90. Tuesday night, partly cloudy. Lows in the lower 70s. Wednesday, partly cloudy. A chance of showers in the afternoon. Highs in the upper 80s. Chance of rain 40%. Wednesday night, partly cloudy with a chance of showers. Lows in the upper 60s. Chance of rain 40%. Thursday, a chance of showers in the morning. Partly cloudy. Highs in the mid-80s. Chance of rain 30%. The Mansfield, Ohio climate summary for yesterday, August 27, 2026. Yesterday's high temperature was 82 degrees. The normal high is 80. Yesterday's low temperature was 62 degrees. The normal low is 59. No precipitation fell yesterday, which leaves the monthly total at 5.39 inches. This is 2.27 inches above the normal amount of 3.12 inches for August. The total precipitation for the year still stands at 29.44 inches, which is 0.12 inches above normal. No snow fell yesterday, which brings the monthly total to 0.0 inches. The total snowfall since July 1st still stands at 0.0 inches. There were no heating degree days yesterday. This leaves the monthly total at 2. The yearly total since July 1st is 7. There were 7 cooling degree days yesterday. This brings the monthly total to 176. The yearly total since January 1st is 655. The normal high temperature for today is 80 degrees, and the normal low is 59. The record high for today is 93, which occurred in 2024, and the record low is 40, which occurred in 1941. Sunrise today is at 6:53 a.m. and sunset is at 8:09 p.m. The current time is 5:33 a.m. Eastern Daylight Time. 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
On the latest weather map, high pressure will build east across the Great Lakes and Ohio Valley regions through this weekend, becoming centered over the Mid-Atlantic region by early next week. The forecast for the Central Highlands. Rest of tonight,

mostly clear. Lows around 60. Northwest winds around 5 miles per hour. Friday, mostly sunny. Highs in the upper 70s. North winds 5 to 10 miles per hour. Friday night, clear. Lows in the mid 50s. Northeast winds around 5 miles per hour, becoming east after midnight. Saturday, mostly sunny. Highs in the lower 80s. Southeast winds around 5 miles per hour. Saturday night, partly cloudy. Lows in the lower 60s. South winds around 5 miles per hour. Sunday, partly cloudy. Highs in the mid 80s. Sunday night, partly cloudy in the evening, then becoming mostly cloudy. Lows in the upper 60s. At 5 a.m., weather reports for selected cities. At Mansfield Long Regional Airport, it was partly cloudy. The temperature was 60 degrees, the dew point 59, and the relative humidity 96%. The wind was northwest, at 3 miles an hour. The pressure was 30.07 inches and rising. Elsewhere across Ohio, it was clear, with a temperature of 56 at Wooster, 60 at Akron-Canton Regional Airport, 57 at Youngstown, and 65 at Columbus. It was partly cloudy, with a temperature of 62 at Toledo Express, 67 at Cincinnati, 63 at Dayton, and 61 at Findlay. At Marion, it was mostly cloudy, with a temperature of 58. At Cleveland, it was cloudy, with a temperature of 68. Reports from nearby cities outside Ohio, skies ranged from partly cloudy to mostly cloudy. It was 63 at Pittsburgh, 63 at Detroit, 61 at Buffalo, 66 at Indianapolis, and 69 at Chicago. The current time is 5:35 a.m. Eastern Daylight Time. 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On the latest weather map, high pressure will build east across the Great Lakes and Ohio Valley regions through this weekend, becoming centered over the Mid-Atlantic region by early next week. The forecast for the Central Highlands. West of tonight, mostly clear. Lows around 60. Northwest winds around 5 miles per hour. Friday, mostly sunny. Highs in the upper 70s. North winds 5 to 10 miles per hour. Friday night, clear. Lows in the mid-50s. Northeast winds around 5 miles per hour, becoming east after midnight. Saturday, mostly sunny. Highs in the lower 80s. Southeast winds around 5 miles per hour. Saturday night, partly cloudy. Lows in the lower 60s. South winds around 5 miles per hour. Sunday, partly cloudy. Highs in the mid-80s. Sunday night, partly cloudy in the evening, then becoming mostly cloudy. Lows in the upper 60s. At 5 a.m., weather reports for selected cities. At Mansfield Long Regional Airport, it was partly cloudy. The temperature was 60 degrees, the dew point 59, and the relative humidity 96%. The wind was northwest, at 3 miles an hour. The pressure was 30.07 inches and rising. Elsewhere across Ohio, it was clear, with a temperature of 56 at Wooster, 60 at Akron-Canton Regional Airport, 57 at Youngstown, and 65 at Columbus. It was partly cloudy, with a temperature of 62 at Toledo Express, 67 at Cincinnati, 63 at Dayton, and 61 at Findlay. At Marion, it was mostly cloudy, with a temperature of 58. At Cleveland, it was cloudy, with a temperature of 68. Reports from nearby cities outside Ohio, skies ranged from partly cloudy to mostly cloudy. It was 63 at Pittsburgh, 63 at Detroit, 61 at Buffalo, 66 at Indianapolis, and 69 at Chicago. The current time is 5:38 a.m. Eastern Daylight Time. 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On the latest weather map,
High pressure will build east across the Great Lakes and Ohio Valley regions through this weekend, becoming centered over the Mid-Atlantic region by early next week. The forecast for the Central Highlands. West of tonight, mostly clear. Lows around 60. Northwest winds around 5 miles per hour. Friday, mostly sunny. Highs in the upper 70s. North winds 5 to 10 miles per hour. Friday night, clear. Lows in the mid-50s. Northeast winds around 5 miles per hour, becoming east after midnight. Saturday, mostly sunny. Highs in the lower 80s. Southeast winds around 5 miles per hour. Saturday night, partly cloudy. Lows in the lower 60s. South winds around 5 miles per hour. Sunday, partly cloudy. Highs in the mid-80s. Sunday night, partly cloudy in the evening, then becoming mostly cloudy. Lows in the upper 60s. At 5 a.m., weather reports for selected cities. At Mansfield Lawn Regional Airport, it was partly cloudy. The temperature was 60 degrees, the dew point 59, and the relative humidity 96%. The wind was northwest, at 3 miles an hour. The pressure was 30.07 inches and rising. Elsewhere across Ohio, it was clear, with a temperature of 56 at Wooster, 60 at Akron-Canton Regional Airport, 57 at Youngstown, and 65 at Columbus. It was partly cloudy, with a temperature of 62 at Toledo Express, 67 at Cincinnati, 63 at Dayton, and 61 at Findlay. At Marion, it was mostly cloudy, with a temperature of 58. At Cleveland, it was cloudy, with a temperature of 68. Reports from nearby cities outside Ohio, skies ranged from partly cloudy to mostly cloudy. It was 63 at Pittsburgh, 63 at Detroit, 61 at Buffalo, 66 at Indianapolis, and 69 at Chicago. The extended forecast for the Central Highlands. Monday, partly cloudy. Highs in the upper 80s. Monday night, partly cloudy in the evening, then becoming mostly cloudy. Lows in the lower 70s. Tuesday, partly cloudy in the morning, then clearing. Hot with highs around 90. Tuesday night, partly cloudy. Lows in the lower 70s. Wednesday, partly cloudy. A chance of showers in the afternoon. Highs in the upper 80s. Chance of rain 40%. Wednesday night, partly cloudy with a chance of showers. Lows in the upper 60s. Chance of rain 40%. Thursday, a chance of showers in the morning. Partly cloudy. Highs in the mid-80s. Chance of rain 30%. The current time is 5:41 a.m. Eastern Daylight Time. 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On the latest weather map, high pressure will build east across the Great Lakes and Ohio Valley regions through this weekend, becoming centered over the Mid-Atlantic region by early next week. The forecast for the Central Highlands. West of tonight, mostly clear. Lows around 60. Northwest winds around 5 miles per hour. Friday, mostly sunny. Highs in the upper 70s. North winds 5 to 10 miles per hour. Friday night, clear. Lows in the mid-50s. Northeast winds around 5 miles per hour, becoming east after midnight. Saturday, mostly sunny. Highs in the lower 80s. Southeast winds around 5 miles per hour. Saturday night, partly cloudy. Lows in the lower 60s. South winds around 5 miles per hour. Sunday, partly cloudy. Highs in the mid-80s. Sunday night, partly cloudy in the evening, then becoming mostly cloudy. Lows in the upper 60s. At 5 a.m., weather reports for selected cities. At Mansfield Lawn Regional Airport, it was partly cloudy. The temperature was 60 degrees, the dew point 59, and the relative humidity 96%. The wind was northwest, at 3 miles an hour. The pressure was 30.07 inches and rising. Elsewhere across Ohio,
It was clear, with a temperature of 56 at Worcester, 60 at Akron.

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On the latest weather map, high pressure will build east across the Great Lakes and Ohio Valley regions through this weekend, becoming centered over the Mid-Atlantic region by early next week. The Mansfield, Ohio climate summary for yesterday, August 27, 2026. Yesterday's high temperature was 82 degrees. The normal high is 80. Yesterday's low temperature was 62 degrees. The normal low is 59. No precipitation fell yesterday, which leaves the monthly total at 5.39 inches. This is 2.27 inches above the normal amount of 3.12 inches for August. The total precipitation for the year still stands at 29.44 inches, which is 0.12 inches above normal. No snow fell yesterday, which brings the monthly total to 0.0 inches. The total snowfall since July 1st still stands at 0.0 inches. There were no heating degree days yesterday. This leaves the monthly total at 2. The yearly total since July 1st is 7. There were 7 cooling degree days yesterday. This brings the monthly total to 176. The yearly total since January 1st is 655. The normal high temperature for today is 80 degrees, and the normal low is 59. The record high for today is 93, which occurred in 2024, and the record low is 40, which occurred in 1941. Sunrise today is at 6:53 a.m. and sunset is at 8:09 p.m. The forecast for the Central Highlands. Rest of tonight, mostly clear. Lows around 60. Northwest winds around 5 miles per hour. Friday, mostly sunny. Highs in the upper 70s. North winds 5 to 10 miles per hour. Friday night, clear. Lows in the mid-50s. Northeast winds around 5 miles per hour, becoming east after midnight. Saturday, mostly sunny. Highs in the lower 80s. Southeast winds around 5 miles per hour. Saturday night, partly cloudy. Lows in the lower 60s. South winds around 5 miles per hour. Sunday, partly cloudy. Highs in the mid-80s. Sunday night, partly cloudy in the evening, then becoming mostly cloudy. Lows in the upper 60s. At 5 a.m., weather reports for selected cities. At Mansfield Long Regional Airport, it was partly cloudy. The temperature was 60 degrees, the dew point 59, and the relative humidity 96%. The wind was northwest, at 3 miles an hour. The pressure was 30.07 inches and rising. Elsewhere across Ohio, it was clear, with a temperature of 56 at Wooster, 60 at Akron-Canton Regional Airport, 57 at Youngstown, and 65 at Columbus. It was partly cloudy, with a temperature of 62 at Toledo Express, 67 at Cincinnati, 63 at Dayton, and 61 at Findlay. At Marion, it was mostly cloudy, with a temperature of 58. At Cleveland, it was cloudy, with a temperature of 68. Reports from nearby cities outside Ohio, skies ranged from partly cloudy to mostly cloudy. It was 63 at Pittsburgh, 63 at Detroit, 61 at Buffalo, 66 at Indianapolis, and 69 at Chicago. The current time is 5:48 a.m. Eastern Daylight Time. 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On the latest weather map, high pressure will build east across the Great Lakes and Ohio Valley regions through this weekend, becoming centered over the Mid-Atlantic region by early next week. The forecast for the Central Highlands. Rest of tonight, mostly clear. Lows around 60. Northwest winds around 5 miles per hour. Friday, mostly sunny. Highs in the upper 70s. North winds 5 to 10 miles per hour. Friday night, clear. Lows in the mid-50s. Northeast winds around 5 miles per hour.

becoming east after midnight. Saturday, mostly sunny. Highs in the lower 80s. Southeast winds around 5 miles per hour. Saturday night, partly cloudy. Lows in the lower 60s. South winds around 5 miles per hour. Sunday, partly cloudy. Highs in the mid 80s. Sunday night, partly cloudy in the evening, then becoming mostly cloudy. Lows in the upper 60s. The extended forecast for the Central Highlands. Monday, partly cloudy. Highs in the upper 80s. Monday night, partly cloudy in the evening, then becoming mostly cloudy. Lows in the lower 70s. Tuesday, partly cloudy in the morning, then clearing. Hot with highs around 90. Tuesday night, partly cloudy. Lows in the lower 70s. Wednesday, partly cloudy. A chance of showers in the afternoon. Highs in the upper 80s. Chance of rain 40%. Wednesday night, partly cloudy with a chance of showers. Lows in the upper 60s. Chance of rain 40%. Thursday, a chance of showers in the morning. Partly cloudy. Highs in the mid 80s. Chance of rain 30%. At 5 a.m., weather reports for selected cities. At Mansfield Long Regional Airport, it was partly cloudy. The temperature was 60 degrees, the dew point 59, and the relative humidity 96%. The wind was northwest, at 3 miles an hour. The pressure was 30.07 inches and rising. Elsewhere across Ohio, it was clear, with a temperature of 56 at Wooster, 60 at Akron-Canton Regional Airport, 57 at Youngstown, and 65 at Columbus. It was partly cloudy, with a temperature of 62 at Toledo Express, 67 at Cincinnati, 63 at Dayton, and 61 at Findlay. At Marion, it was mostly cloudy, with a temperature of 58. At Cleveland, it was cloudy, with a temperature of 68. Reports from nearby cities outside Ohio, skies ranged from partly cloudy to mostly cloudy. It was 63 at Pittsburgh, 63 at Detroit, 61 at Buffalo, 66 at Indianapolis, and 69 at Chicago. The current time is 5:52 a.m. Eastern Daylight Time. 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On the latest weather map, high pressure will build east across the Great Lakes and Ohio Valley regions through this weekend, becoming centered over the Mid-Atlantic region by early next week. The forecast for the Central Highlands. West of tonight, mostly clear. Lows around 60. Northwest winds around 5 miles per hour. Friday, mostly sunny. Highs in the upper 70s. North winds 5 to 10 miles per hour. Friday night, clear. Lows in the mid-50s. Northeast winds around 5 miles per hour, becoming east after midnight. Saturday, mostly sunny. Highs in the lower 80s. Southeast winds around 5 miles per hour. Saturday night, partly cloudy. Lows in the lower 60s. South winds around 5 miles per hour. Sunday, partly cloudy. Highs in the mid-80s. Sunday night, partly cloudy in the evening, then becoming mostly cloudy. Lows in the upper 60s. At 5 a.m., weather reports for selected cities. At Mansfield Long Regional Airport, it was partly cloudy. The temperature was 60 degrees, the dew point 59, and the relative humidity 96%. The wind was northwest, at 3 miles an hour. The pressure was 30.07 inches and rising. Elsewhere across Ohio, it was clear, with a temperature of 56 at Wooster, 60 at Akron-Canton Regional Airport, 57 at Youngstown, and 65 at Columbus. It was partly cloudy, with a temperature of 62 at Toledo Express, 67 at Cincinnati, 63 at Dayton, and 61 at Findlay. At Marion, it was mostly cloudy, with a temperature of 58. At Cleveland, it was cloudy, with a temperature of 68. Reports from nearby cities outside Ohio, skies ranged from partly cloudy to mostly cloudy. It was 63 at Pittsburgh, 63 at Detroit,
61 at Buffalo, 66 at Indianapolis, and 69 at Chicago. The current time is 5:54 a.m. Eastern Daylight Time. 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On the latest weather map, high pressure will build east across the Great Lakes and Ohio Valley regions through this weekend, becoming centered over the Mid-Atlantic region by early next week. The forecast for the Central Highlands. West of tonight, mostly clear. Lows around 60. Northwest winds around 5 miles per hour. Friday, mostly sunny. Highs in the upper 70s. North winds 5 to 10 miles per hour. Friday night, clear. Lows in the mid-50s. Northeast winds around 5 miles per hour, becoming east after midnight. Saturday, mostly sunny. Highs in the lower 80s. Southeast winds around 5 miles per hour. Saturday night, partly cloudy. Lows in the lower 60s. South winds around 5 miles per hour. Sunday, partly cloudy. Highs in the mid-80s. Sunday night, partly cloudy in the evening, then becoming mostly cloudy. Lows in the upper 60s. At 5 a.m., weather reports for selected cities. At Mansfield Long Regional Airport, it was partly cloudy. The temperature was 60 degrees, the dew point 59, and the relative humidity 96%. The wind was northwest, at 3 miles an hour. The pressure was 30.07 inches and rising. Elsewhere across Ohio, it was clear, with a temperature of 56 at Wooster, 60 at Akron-Canton Regional Airport, 57 at Youngstown, and 65 at Columbus. It was partly cloudy, with a temperature of 62 at Toledo Express, 67 at Cincinnati, 63 at Dayton, and 61 at Findlay. At Marion, it was mostly cloudy, with a temperature of 58. At Cleveland, it was cloudy, with a temperature of 68. Reports from nearby cities outside Ohio, skies ranged from partly cloudy to mostly cloudy. It was 63 at Pittsburgh, 63 at Detroit, 61 at Buffalo, 66 at Indianapolis, and 69 at Chicago. The current time is 5:57 a.m. Eastern Daylight Time. 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On the latest weather map, high pressure will build east across the Great Lakes and Ohio Valley regions through this weekend, becoming centered over the Mid-Atlantic region by early next week. The forecast for the Central Highlands. West of tonight, mostly clear. Lows around 60. Northwest winds around 5 miles per hour. Friday, mostly sunny. Highs in the upper 70s. North winds 5 to 10 miles per hour. Friday night, clear. Lows in the mid-50s. Northeast winds around 5 miles per hour, becoming east after midnight. Saturday, mostly sunny. Highs in the lower 80s. Southeast winds around 5 miles per hour. Saturday night, partly cloudy. Lows in the lower 60s. South winds around 5 miles per hour. Sunday, partly cloudy. Highs in the mid-80s. Sunday night, partly cloudy in the evening, then becoming mostly cloudy. Lows in the upper 60s. At 5 a.m., weather reports for selected cities. At Mansfield Long Regional Airport, it was partly cloudy. The temperature was 60 degrees, the dew point 59, and the relative humidity 96%. The wind was northwest, at 3 miles an hour. The pressure was 30.07 inches and rising. Elsewhere across Ohio, it was clear, with a temperature of 56 at Wooster, 60 at Akron-Canton Regional Airport, 57 at Youngstown, and 65 at Columbus. It was partly cloudy, with a temperature of 62 at Toledo Express, 67 at Cincinnati, 63 at Dayton, and 61 at Findlay. At Marion, it was mostly cloudy, with a temperature of 58. At Cleveland,
It was cloudy, with a temperature of 68. Reports from nearby cities outside Ohio, skies ranged from partly cloudy to mostly cloudy. It was 63 at Pittsburgh, 63 at Detroit, 61 at Buffalo, 66 at Indianapolis, and 69 at Chicago. The current time is 5:59 a.m. Eastern Daylight Time. 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The Nearshore Marine Forecast. For the following marine location, the islands to Vermilion. Today, northeast winds 5 to 15 knots. A chance of water spouts early. Waves 2 feet or less. Tonight, northeast winds less than 10 knots becoming south. Mostly clear. Waves 1 foot or less. Saturday, south winds 10 knots or less becoming northeast. Sunny. Waves 1 foot or less. Saturday night, east winds 10 knots or less becoming south. Mostly cloudy. Waves 1 foot or less. The water temperature off Toledo is 74 degrees, off Cleveland 74 degrees, and off Derry 74 degrees. The extended forecast for the Central Highlands. Monday, partly cloudy. Highs in the upper 80s. Monday night, partly cloudy in the evening, then becoming mostly cloudy. Lows in the lower 70s. Tuesday, partly cloudy in the morning, then clearing. Hot with highs around 90. Tuesday night, partly cloudy. Lows in the lower 70s. Wednesday, partly cloudy. A chance of showers in the afternoon. Highs in the upper 80s. Chance of rain 40%. Wednesday night, partly cloudy with a chance of showers. Lows in the upper 60s. Chance of rain 40%. Thursday, a chance of showers in the morning. Partly cloudy. Highs in the mid 80s. Chance of rain 30%. The Mansfield, Ohio climate summary for yesterday, August 27, 2026. Yesterday's high temperature was 82 degrees. The normal high is 80. Yesterday's low temperature was 62 degrees. The normal low is 59. No precipitation fell yesterday, which leaves the monthly total at 5.39 inches. This is 2.27 inches above the normal amount of 3.12 inches for August. The total precipitation for the year still stands at 29.44 inches, which is 0.12 inches above normal. No snow fell yesterday, which brings the monthly total to 0.0 inches. The total snowfall since July 1st still stands at 0.0 inches. There were no heating degree days yesterday. This leaves the monthly total at 2. The yearly total since July 1st is 7. There were 7 cooling degree days yesterday. This brings the monthly total to 176. The yearly total since January 1st is 655. The normal high temperature for today is 80 degrees, and the normal low is 59. The record high for today is 93, which occurred in 2024, and the record low is 40, which occurred in 1941. Sunrise today is at 6:53 a.m. and sunset is at 8:09 p.m. On the latest weather map, high pressure will build east across the Great Lakes and Ohio Valley regions through this weekend, becoming centered over the Mid-Atlantic region by early next week. The forecast for the Central Highlands. West of tonight, mostly clear. Lows around 60. Northwest winds around 5 miles per hour. Friday, mostly sunny. Highs in the upper 70s. North winds 5 to 10 miles per hour. Friday night, clear. Lows in the mid 50s. Northeast winds around 5 miles per hour, becoming east after midnight. Saturday, mostly sunny. Highs in the lower 80s. Southeast winds around 5 miles per hour. Saturday night, partly cloudy. Lows in the lower 60s. South winds around 5 miles per hour. Sunday, partly cloudy. Highs in the mid-80s. Sunday night, partly cloudy in the evening, then becoming mostly cloudy. Lows in the upper 60s. At 5 a.m., weather reports for selected cities,
At Mansfield Lawn Regional Airport, it was partly cloudy. The temperature was 60 degrees, the dew point 59, and the relative humidity 96%. The wind was northwest, at 3 miles an hour. The pressure was 30.07 inches and rising. Elsewhere across Ohio, it was clear, with a temperature of 56 at Wooster, 60 at Akron-Canton Regional Airport, 57 at Youngstown, and 65 at Columbus. It was partly cloudy, with a temperature of 62 at Toledo Express, 67 at Cincinnati, 63 at Dayton, and 61 at Findlay. At Marion, it was mostly cloudy, with a temperature of 58. At Cleveland, it was cloudy, with a temperature of 68. Reports from nearby cities outside Ohio, skies ranged from partly cloudy to mostly cloudy. It was 63 at Pittsburgh, 63 at Detroit, 61 at Buffalo, 66 at Indianapolis, and 69 at Chicago. The current time is 6:05 a.m. Eastern Daylight Time. 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We supply the latest available information for the Central Highlands over station WWG57 from Butler on a frequency of 162.450 MHz. On the latest weather map, high pressure will build east across the Great Lakes and Ohio Valley regions through this weekend, becoming centered over the Mid-Atlantic region by early next week. The forecast for the Central Highlands. West of tonight, mostly clear. Lows around 60. Northwest winds around 5 miles per hour. Friday, mostly sunny. Highs in the upper 70s. North winds 5 to 10 miles per hour. Friday night, clear. Lows in the mid-50s. Northeast winds around 5 miles per hour, becoming east after midnight. Saturday, mostly sunny. Highs in the lower 80s. Southeast winds around 5 miles per hour. Saturday night, partly cloudy. Lows in the lower 60s. South winds around 5 miles per hour. Sunday, partly cloudy. Highs in the mid-80s. Sunday night, partly cloudy in the evening, then becoming mostly cloudy. Lows in the upper 60s. At 6 a.m., weather reports for selected cities. At Mansfield Lawn Regional Airport, it was partly cloudy. The temperature was 59 degrees, the dew point 59, and the relative humidity 100%. The wind was northwest, at 6 miles an hour. The pressure was 30.08 inches and rising. Elsewhere across Ohio, it was clear, with a temperature of 56 at Wooster, 59 at Marion, 61 at Toledo Express, 59 at Akron-Canton Regional Airport, and 63 at Columbus. It was partly cloudy, with a temperature of 68 at Cleveland, 59 at Youngstown, 68 at Cincinnati, and 62 at Dayton. At Findlay, it was cloudy, with a temperature of 65. Reports from nearby cities outside Ohio, skies ranged from partly cloudy to mostly cloudy. It was 62 at Pittsburgh, 61 at Detroit, 61 at Buffalo, 66 at Indianapolis, and 68 at Chicago. The current time is 6:08 a.m. Eastern Daylight Time. 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We supply the latest available information for the Central Highlands over station WWG57 from Butler on a frequency of 162.450 MHz. On the latest weather map, high pressure will build east across the Great Lakes and Ohio Valley regions through this weekend, becoming centered over the Mid-Atlantic region by early next week. The forecast for the Central Highlands. West of tonight, mostly clear. Lows around 60. Northwest winds around 5 miles per hour. Friday, mostly sunny. Highs in the upper 70s. North winds 5 to 10 miles per hour. Friday night, clear. Lows in the mid-50s. Northeast winds around 5 miles per hour, becoming east after midnight. Saturday, mostly sunny. Highs in the lower 80s. Southeast winds around 5 miles per hour. Saturday night, partly cloudy. Lows in the lower 60s. South winds around 5 miles per hour. Sunday, partly cloudy. Highs in the mid-80s.
Sunday night, partly cloudy in the evening, then becoming mostly cloudy. Lows in the upper 60s. At 6 a.m., weather reports for selected cities. At Mansfield-Lom Regional Airport, it was partly cloudy. The temperature was 59 degrees, the dew point 59, and the relative humidity 100%. The wind was northwest, at 6 miles an hour. The pressure was 30.08 inches and rising. Elsewhere across Ohio, it was clear, with a temperature of 56 at Wooster, 59 at Marion, 61 at Toledo Express, 59 at Akron-Canton Regional Airport, and 63 at Columbus. It was partly cloudy, with a temperature of 68 at Cleveland, 59 at Youngstown, 68 at Cincinnati, and 62 at Dayton. At Findlay, it was cloudy, with a temperature of 65. Reports from nearby cities outside Ohio, skies ranged from partly cloudy to mostly cloudy. It was 62 at Pittsburgh, 61 at Detroit, 61 at Buffalo, 66 at Indianapolis, and 68 at Chicago. The extended forecast for the Central Highlands. Monday, partly cloudy. Highs in the upper 80s. Monday night, partly cloudy in the evening, then becoming mostly cloudy. Lows in the lower 70s. Tuesday, partly cloudy in the morning, then clearing. Hot with highs around 90. Tuesday night, partly cloudy. Lows in the lower 70s. Wednesday, partly cloudy. A chance of showers in the afternoon. Highs in the upper 80s. Chance of rain 40%. Wednesday night, partly cloudy with a chance of showers. Lows in the upper 60s. Chance of rain 40%. Thursday, a chance of showers in the morning. Partly cloudy. Highs in the mid 80s. Chance of rain 30%. The current time is 6:11 a.m. Eastern Daylight Time. 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On the latest weather map, high pressure will build east across the Great Lakes and Ohio Valley regions through this weekend, becoming centered over the Mid-Atlantic region by early next week. The forecast for the Central Highlands. Rest of tonight, mostly clear. Lows around 60. Northwest winds around 5 miles per hour. Friday, mostly sunny. Highs in the upper 70s. North winds 5 to 10 miles per hour. Friday night, clear. Lows in the mid-50s. Northeast winds around 5 miles per hour, becoming east after midnight. Saturday, mostly sunny. Highs in the lower 80s. Southeast winds around 5 miles per hour. Saturday night, partly cloudy. Lows in the lower 60s. South winds around 5 miles per hour. Sunday, partly cloudy. Highs in the mid-80s. Sunday night, partly cloudy in the evening, then becoming mostly cloudy. Lows in the upper 60s. At 6 a.m., weather reports for selected cities. At Mansfield-Lom Regional Airport, it was partly cloudy. The temperature was 59 degrees, the dew point 59, and the relative humidity 100%. The wind was northwest, at 6 miles an hour. The pressure was 30.08 inches and rising. Elsewhere across Ohio, it was clear, with a temperature of 56 at Wooster, 59 at Marion, 61 at Toledo Express, 59 at Akron-Canton Regional Airport, and 63 at Columbus. It was partly cloudy, with a temperature of 68 at Cleveland, 59 at Youngstown, 68 at Cincinnati, and 62 at Dayton. At Findlay, it was cloudy, with a temperature of 65. Reports from nearby cities outside Ohio. Skies ranged from partly cloudy to mostly cloudy. It was 62 at Pittsburgh, 61 at Detroit, 61 at Buffalo, 66 at Indianapolis, and 68 at Chicago. At 6 a.m., weather reports for selected cities. At Mansfield-Lom Regional Airport, it was partly cloudy. The temperature was 59 degrees, the dew point 59, and the relative humidity 100%. The wind was northwest, at 6 miles an hour. The pressure was 30.08 inches and rising. Elsewhere across Ohio,
It was clear, with a temperature of 56 at Worcester, 59 at Marion, 61 at Toledo Express, 59 at Akron-Canton Regional Airport, and 63 at Columbus. It was partly cloudy, with a temperature of 68 at Cleveland, 59 at Youngstown, 68 at Cincinnati, and 62 at Dayton. At Findlay, it was cloudy, with a temperature of 65. Reports from nearby cities outside Ohio, skies ranged from partly cloudy to mostly cloudy. It was 62 at Pittsburgh, 61 at Detroit, 61 at Buffalo, 66 at Indianapolis, and 68 at Chicago. The Mansfield, Ohio climate summary for yesterday, August 27, 2026. Yesterday's high temperature was 82 degrees. The normal high is 80. Yesterday's low temperature was 62 degrees. The normal low is 59. No precipitation fell yesterday, which leaves the monthly total at 5.39 inches. This is 2.27 inches above the normal amount of 3.12 inches for August. The total precipitation for the year still stands at 29.44 inches, which is 0.12 inches above normal. No snow fell yesterday, which brings the monthly total to 0.0 inches. The total snowfall since July 1st still stands at 0.0 inches. There were no heating degree days yesterday. This leaves the monthly total at 2. The yearly total since July 1st is 7. There were 7 cooling degree days yesterday. This brings the monthly total to 176. The yearly total since January 1st is 655. The normal high temperature for today is 80 degrees, and the normal low is 59. The record high for today is 93, which occurred in 2024, and the record low is 40, which occurred in 1941. Sunrise today is at 6:53 a.m. and sunset is at 8:09 p.m. The current time is 6:16 a.m. Eastern Daylight Time. 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On the latest weather map, high pressure will build east across the Great Lakes and Ohio Valley regions through this weekend, becoming centered over the Mid-Atlantic region by early next week. The forecast for the Central Highlands. West of tonight, mostly clear. Lows around 60. Northwest winds around 5 miles per hour. Friday, mostly sunny. Highs in the upper 70s. North winds 5 to 10 miles per hour. Friday night, clear. Lows in the mid-50s. Northeast winds around 5 miles per hour, becoming east after midnight. Saturday, mostly sunny. Highs in the lower 80s. Southeast winds around 5 miles per hour. Saturday night, partly cloudy. Lows in the lower 60s. South winds around 5 miles per hour. Sunday, partly cloudy. Highs in the mid-80s. Sunday night, partly cloudy in the evening, then becoming mostly cloudy. Lows in the upper 60s. At 6 a.m., weather reports for selected cities. At Mansfield Lawn Regional Airport, it was partly cloudy. The temperature was 59 degrees, the dew point 59, and the relative humidity 100%. The wind was northwest, at 6 miles an hour. The pressure was 30.08 inches and rising. Elsewhere across Ohio, it was clear, with a temperature of 56 at Worcester, 59 at Marion, 61 at Toledo Express, 59 at Akron-Canton Regional Airport, and 63 at Columbus. It was partly cloudy, with a temperature of 68 at Cleveland, 59 at Youngstown, 68 at Cincinnati, and 62 at Dayton. At Findlay, it was cloudy, with a temperature of 65. Reports from nearby cities outside Ohio, skies ranged from partly cloudy to mostly cloudy. It was 62 at Pittsburgh, 61 at Detroit, 61 at Buffalo, 66 at Indianapolis, and 68 at Chicago. The current time is 6:19 a.m. Eastern Daylight Time. 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
We supply the latest available information for the Central Highlands over station WWG57 from Butler on a frequency of 162.450 MHz. On the latest weather map, high pressure will build east across the Great Lakes and Ohio Valley regions through this weekend, becoming centered over the Mid-Atlantic region by early next week. The forecast for the Central Highlands. West of tonight, mostly clear. Lows around 60. Northwest winds around 5 miles per hour. Friday, mostly sunny. Highs in the upper 70s. North winds 5 to 10 miles per hour. Friday night, clear. Lows in the mid-50s. Northeast winds around 5 miles per hour, becoming east after midnight. Saturday, mostly sunny. Highs in the lower 80s. Southeast winds around 5 miles per hour. Saturday night, partly cloudy. Lows in the lower 60s. South winds around 5 miles per hour. Sunday, partly cloudy. Highs in the mid-80s. Sunday night, partly cloudy in the evening, then becoming mostly cloudy. Lows in the upper 60s. The extended forecast for the Central Highlands. Monday, partly cloudy. Highs in the upper 80s. Monday night, partly cloudy in the evening, then becoming mostly cloudy. Lows in the lower 70s. Tuesday, partly cloudy in the morning, then clearing. Hot with highs around 90. Tuesday night, partly cloudy. Lows in the lower 70s. Wednesday, partly cloudy. A chance of showers in the afternoon. Highs in the upper 80s. Chance of rain 40%. Wednesday night, partly cloudy with a chance of showers. Lows in the upper 60s. Chance of rain 40%. Thursday, a chance of showers in the morning. Partly cloudy. Highs in the mid-80s. Chance of rain 30%. At 6 a.m., weather reports for selected cities. At Mansfield-Laum Regional Airport, it was partly cloudy. The temperature was 59 degrees, the dew point 59, and the relative humidity 100%. The wind was northwest, at 6 miles an hour. The pressure was 30.08 inches and rising. Elsewhere across Ohio, it was clear, with a temperature of 56 at Wooster, 59 at Marion, 61 at Toledo Express, 59 at Akron-Canton Regional Airport, and 63 at Columbus. It was partly cloudy, with a temperature of 68 at Cleveland, 59 at Youngstown, 68 at Cincinnati, and 62 at Dayton. At Findlay, it was cloudy, with a temperature of 65. Reports from nearby cities outside Ohio, skies ranged from partly cloudy to mostly cloudy. It was 62 at Pittsburgh, 61 at Detroit, 61 at Buffalo, 66 at Indianapolis, and 68 at Chicago. The current time is 6:22 a.m. Eastern Daylight Time. 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On the latest weather map, high pressure will build east across the Great Lakes and Ohio Valley regions through this weekend, becoming centered over the Mid-Atlantic region by early next week. The forecast for the Central Highlands. West of tonight, mostly clear. Lows around 60. Northwest winds around 5 miles per hour. Friday, mostly sunny. Highs in the upper 70s. North winds 5 to 10 miles per hour. Friday night, clear. Lows in the mid-50s. Northeast winds around 5 miles per hour, becoming east after midnight. Saturday, mostly sunny. Highs in the lower 80s. Southeast winds around 5 miles per hour. Saturday night, partly cloudy. Lows in the lower 60s. South winds around 5 miles per hour. Sunday, partly cloudy. Highs in the mid-80s. Sunday night, partly cloudy in the evening, then becoming mostly cloudy. Lows in the upper 60s. At 6 a.m., weather reports for selected cities. At Mansfield-Laum Regional Airport, it was partly cloudy. The temperature was 59 degrees, the dew point 59, and the relative humidity 100%.
The wind was northwest, at 6 miles an hour. The pressure was 30.08 inches and rising. Elsewhere across Ohio, it was clear, with a temperature of 56 at Wooster, 59 at Marion, 61 at Toledo Express, 59 at Akron-Canton Regional Airport, and 63 at Columbus. It was partly cloudy, with a temperature of 68 at Cleveland, 59 at Youngstown, 68 at Cincinnati, and 62 at Dayton. At Findlay, it was cloudy, with a temperature of 65. Reports from nearby cities outside Ohio, skies ranged from partly cloudy to mostly cloudy. It was 62 at Pittsburgh, 61 at Detroit, 61 at Buffalo, 66 at Indianapolis, and 68 at Chicago. The current time is 6:25 a.m. Eastern Daylight Time. 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On the latest weather map, high pressure will build east across the Great Lakes and Ohio Valley regions through this weekend, becoming centered over the Mid-Atlantic region by early next week. The forecast for the Central Highlands. Rest of tonight, mostly clear. Lows around 60. Northwest winds around 5 miles per hour. Friday, mostly sunny. Highs in the upper 70s. North winds 5 to 10 miles per hour. Friday night, clear. Lows in the mid-50s. Northeast winds around 5 miles per hour, becoming east after midnight. Saturday, mostly sunny. Highs in the lower 80s. Southeast winds around 5 miles per hour. Saturday night, partly cloudy. Lows in the lower 60s. South winds around 5 miles per hour. Sunday, partly cloudy. Highs in the mid-80s. Sunday night, partly cloudy in the evening, then becoming mostly cloudy. Lows in the upper 60s. At 6 a.m., weather reports for selected cities. At Mansfield-Lom Regional Airport, it was partly cloudy. The temperature was 59 degrees, the dew point 59, and the relative humidity 100%. The wind was northwest, at 6 miles an hour. The pressure was 30.08 inches and rising. Elsewhere across Ohio, it was clear, with a temperature of 56 at Wooster, 59 at Marion, 61 at Toledo Express, 59 at Akron-Canton Regional Airport, and 63 at Columbus. It was partly cloudy, with a temperature of 68 at Cleveland, 59 at Youngstown, 68 at Cincinnati, and 62 at Dayton. At Findlay, it was cloudy, with a temperature of 65. Reports from nearby cities outside Ohio, skies ranged from partly cloudy to mostly cloudy. It was 62 at Pittsburgh, 61 at Detroit, 61 at Buffalo, 66 at Indianapolis, and 68 at Chicago. The current time is 6:27 a.m. Eastern Daylight Time. 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On the latest weather map, high pressure will build east across the Great Lakes and Ohio Valley regions through this weekend, becoming centered over the Mid-Atlantic region by early next week. The forecast for the Central Highlands. Rest of tonight, mostly clear. Lows around 60. Northwest winds around 5 miles per hour. Friday, mostly sunny. Highs in the upper 70s. North winds 5 to 10 miles per hour. Friday night, clear. Lows in the mid-50s. Northeast winds around 5 miles per hour, becoming east after midnight. Saturday, mostly sunny. Highs in the lower 80s. Southeast winds around 5 miles per hour. Saturday night, partly cloudy. Lows in the lower 60s. South winds around 5 miles per hour. Sunday, partly cloudy. Highs in the mid-80s. Sunday night, partly cloudy in the evening, then becoming mostly cloudy. Lows in the upper 60s. At 6 a.m., weather reports for selected cities. At Mansfield-Lom Regional Airport, it was partly cloudy.
The temperature was 59 degrees, the dew point 59, and the relative humidity 100%. The wind was northwest, at 6 miles an hour. The pressure was 30.08 inches and rising. Elsewhere across Ohio, it was clear, with a temperature of 56 at Wooster, 59 at Marion, 61 at Toledo Express, 59 at Akron-Canton Regional Airport, and 63 at Columbus. It was partly cloudy, with a temperature of 68 at Cleveland, 59 at Youngstown, 68 at Cincinnati, and 62 at Dayton. At Findlay, it was cloudy, with a temperature of 65. Reports from nearby cities outside Ohio, skies ranged from partly cloudy to mostly cloudy. It was 62 at Pittsburgh, 61 at Detroit, 61 at Buffalo, 66 at Indianapolis, and 68 at Chicago. The extended forecast for the Central Highlands. Monday, partly cloudy. Highs in the upper 80s. Monday night, partly cloudy in the evening, then becoming mostly cloudy. Lows in the lower 70s. Tuesday, partly cloudy in the morning, then clearing. Hot with highs around 90. Tuesday night, partly cloudy. Lows in the lower 70s. Wednesday, partly cloudy. A chance of showers in the afternoon. Highs in the upper 80s. Chance of rain 40%. Wednesday night, partly cloudy with a chance of showers. Lows in the upper 60s. Chance of rain 40%. Thursday, a chance of showers in the morning. Partly cloudy. Highs in the mid 80s. Chance of rain 30%. The Mansfield, Ohio climate summary for yesterday, August 27, 2026. Yesterday's high temperature was 82 degrees. The normal high is 80. Yesterday's low temperature was 62 degrees. The normal low is 59. No precipitation fell yesterday, which leaves the monthly total at 5.39 inches. This is 2.27 inches above the normal amount of 3.12 inches for August. The total precipitation for the year still stands at 29.44 inches, which is 0.12 inches above normal. No snow fell yesterday, which brings the monthly total to 0.0 inches. The total snowfall since July 1st still stands at 0.0 inches. There were no heating degree days yesterday. This leaves the monthly total at 2. The yearly total since July 1st is 7. There were 7 cooling degree days yesterday. This brings the monthly total to 176. The yearly total since January 1st is 655. The normal high temperature for today is 80 degrees, and the normal low is 59. The record high for today is 93, which occurred in 2024, and the record low is 40, which occurred in 1941. Sunrise today is at 6:53 a.m. and sunset is at 8:09 p.m. The current time is 6:32 a.m. Eastern Daylight Time. 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On the latest weather map, high pressure will build east across the Great Lakes and Ohio Valley regions through this weekend, becoming centered over the Mid-Atlantic region by early next week. The forecast for the Central Highlands. West of tonight, mostly clear. Lows around 60. Northwest winds around 5 miles per hour. Friday, mostly sunny. Highs in the upper 70s. North winds 5 to 10 miles per hour. Friday night, clear. Lows in the mid 50s. Northeast winds around 5 miles per hour, becoming east after midnight. Saturday, mostly sunny. Highs in the lower 80s. Southeast winds around 5 miles per hour. Saturday night, partly cloudy. Lows in the lower 60s. South winds around 5 miles per hour. Sunday, partly cloudy. Highs in the mid 80s. Sunday night, partly cloudy in the evening, then becoming mostly cloudy. Lows in the upper 60s. At 6 a.m., weather reports for selected cities. At Mansfield Lawn Regional Airport, it was partly cloudy. The temperature was 59 degrees, the dew point 59, and the relative humidity 100%.
The wind was northwest, at 6 miles an hour. The pressure was 30.08 inches and rising. Elsewhere across Ohio, it was clear, with a temperature of 56 at Wooster, 59 at Marion, 61 at Toledo Express, 59 at Akron-Canton Regional Airport, and 63 at Columbus. It was partly cloudy, with a temperature of 68 at Cleveland, 59 at Youngstown, 68 at Cincinnati, and 62 at Dayton. At Findlay, it was cloudy, with a temperature of 65. Reports from nearby cities outside Ohio, skies ranged from partly cloudy to mostly cloudy. It was 62 at Pittsburgh, 61 at Detroit, 61 at Buffalo, 66 at Indianapolis, and 68 at Chicago. The current time is 6:35 a.m. Eastern Daylight Time. 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On the latest weather map, high pressure will build east across the Great Lakes and Ohio Valley regions through this weekend, becoming centered over the Mid-Atlantic region by early next week. The forecast for the Central Highlands. Rest of tonight, mostly clear. Lows around 60. Northwest winds around 5 miles per hour. Friday, mostly sunny. Highs in the upper 70s. North winds 5 to 10 miles per hour. Friday night, clear. Lows in the mid-50s. Northeast winds around 5 miles per hour, becoming east after midnight. Saturday, mostly sunny. Highs in the lower 80s. Southeast winds around 5 miles per hour. Saturday night, partly cloudy. Lows in the lower 60s. South winds around 5 miles per hour. Sunday, partly cloudy. Highs in the mid-80s. Sunday night, partly cloudy in the evening, then becoming mostly cloudy. Lows in the upper 60s. At 6 a.m., weather reports for selected cities. At Mansfield-Lawn Regional Airport, it was partly cloudy. The temperature was 59 degrees, the dew point 59, and the relative humidity 100%. The wind was northwest, at 6 miles an hour. The pressure was 30.08 inches and rising. Elsewhere across Ohio, it was clear, with a temperature of 56 at Wooster, 59 at Marion, 61 at Toledo Express, 59 at Akron-Canton Regional Airport, and 63 at Columbus. It was partly cloudy, with a temperature of 68 at Cleveland, 59 at Youngstown, 68 at Cincinnati, and 62 at Dayton. At Findlay, it was cloudy, with a temperature of 65. Reports from nearby cities outside Ohio. Skies ranged from partly cloudy to mostly cloudy. It was 62 at Pittsburgh, 61 at Detroit, 61 at Buffalo, 66 at Indianapolis, and 68 at Chicago. The current time is 6:37 a.m. Eastern Daylight Time. 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On the latest weather map, high pressure will build east across the Great Lakes and Ohio Valley regions through this weekend, becoming centered over the Mid-Atlantic region by early next week. The forecast for the Central Highlands. Rest of tonight, mostly clear. Lows around 60. Northwest winds around 5 miles per hour. Friday, mostly sunny. Highs in the upper 70s. North winds 5 to 10 miles per hour. Friday night, clear. Lows in the mid-50s. Northeast winds around 5 miles per hour, becoming east after midnight. Saturday, mostly sunny. Highs in the lower 80s. Southeast winds around 5 miles per hour. Saturday night, partly cloudy. Lows in the lower 60s. South winds around 5 miles per hour. Sunday, partly cloudy. Highs in the mid-80s. Sunday night, partly cloudy in the evening, then becoming mostly cloudy. Lows in the upper 60s. At 6 a.m., weather reports for selected cities. At Mansfield-Lawn Regional Airport, it was partly cloudy.
The temperature was 59 degrees, the dew point 59, and the relative humidity 100%. The wind was northwest, at 6 miles an hour. The pressure was 30.08 inches and rising. Elsewhere across Ohio, it was clear, with a temperature of 56 at Wooster, 59 at Marion, 61 at Toledo Express, 59 at Akron-Canton Regional Airport, and 63 at Columbus. It was partly cloudy, with a temperature of 68 at Cleveland, 59 at Youngstown, 68 at Cincinnati, and 62 at Dayton. At Findlay, it was cloudy, with a temperature of 65. Reports from nearby cities outside Ohio, skies ranged from partly cloudy to mostly cloudy. It was 62 at Pittsburgh, 61 at Detroit, 61 at Buffalo, 66 at Indianapolis, and 68 at Chicago. The extended forecast for the Central Highlands. Monday, partly cloudy. Highs in the upper 80s. Monday night, partly cloudy in the evening, then becoming mostly cloudy. Lows in the lower 70s. Tuesday, partly cloudy in the morning, then clearing. Hot with highs around 90. Tuesday night, partly cloudy. Lows in the lower 70s. Wednesday, partly cloudy. A chance of showers in the afternoon. Highs in the upper 80s. Chance of rain 40%. Wednesday night, partly cloudy with a chance of showers. Lows in the upper 60s. Chance of rain 40%. Thursday, a chance of showers in the morning. Partly cloudy. Highs in the mid 80s. Chance of rain 30%. The current time is 6:40 a.m. Eastern Daylight Time. 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On the latest weather map, high pressure will build east across the Great Lakes and Ohio Valley regions through this weekend, becoming centered over the Mid-Atlantic region by early next week. The forecast for the Central Highlands. West of tonight, mostly clear. Lows around 60. Northwest winds around 5 miles per hour. Friday, mostly sunny. Highs in the upper 70s. North winds 5 to 10 miles per hour. Friday night, clear. Lows in the mid 50s. Northeast winds around 5 miles per hour, becoming east after midnight. Saturday, mostly sunny. Highs in the lower 80s. Southeast winds around 5 miles per hour. Saturday night, partly cloudy. Lows in the lower 60s. South winds around 5 miles per hour. Sunday, partly cloudy. Highs in the mid 80s. Sunday night, partly cloudy in the evening, then becoming mostly cloudy. Lows in the upper 60s. At 6 a.m., weather reports for selected cities. At Mansfield-Long Regional Airport, it was partly cloudy. The temperature was 59 degrees, the dew point 59, and the relative humidity 100%. The wind was northwest, at 6 miles an hour. The pressure was 30.08 inches and rising. Elsewhere across Ohio, it was clear, with a temperature of 56 at Wooster, 59 at Marion, 61 at Toledo Express, 59 at Akron-Canton Regional Airport, and 63 at Columbus. It was partly cloudy, with a temperature of 68 at Cleveland, 59 at Youngstown, 68 at Cincinnati, and 62 at Dayton. At Findlay, it was cloudy, with a temperature of 65. Reports from nearby cities outside Ohio, skies ranged from partly cloudy to mostly cloudy. It was 62 at Pittsburgh, 61 at Detroit, 61 at Buffalo, 66 at Indianapolis, and 68 at Chicago. The current time is 6:43 a.m. Eastern Daylight Time. 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We supply the latest available information for the Central Highlands over station WWG57 from Butler on a frequency of 162.450 MHz. On the latest weather map, high pressure will build east across the Great Lakes and Ohio Valley regions through this weekend, becoming centered over the Mid-Atlantic region by early next week. The forecast for the Central Highlands.
West of tonight, mostly clear. Lows around 60. Northwest winds around 5 miles per hour. Friday, mostly sunny. Highs in the upper 70s. North winds 5 to 10 miles per hour. Friday night, clear. Lows in the mid 50s. Northeast winds around 5 miles per hour.

The normal high is 80. Yesterday's low temperature was 62 degrees. The normal low is 59. No precipitation fell yesterday, which leaves the monthly total at 5.39 inches. This is 2.27 inches above the normal amount of 3.12 inches for August. The total precipitation for the year still stands at 29.44 inches, which is 0.12 inches above normal. No snow fell yesterday, which brings the monthly total to 0.0 inches. The total snowfall since July 1st still stands at 0.0 inches. There were no heating degree days yesterday. This leaves the monthly total at 2. The yearly total since July 1st is 7. There were 7 cooling degree days yesterday. This brings the monthly total to 176. The yearly total since January 1st is 655. The normal high temperature for today is 80 degrees, and the normal low is 59. The record high for today is 93, which occurred in 2024, and the record low is 40, which occurred in 1941. Sunrise today is at 6:53 a.m. and sunset is at 8:09 p.m. At 6 a.m., weather reports for selected cities. At Mansfield Long Regional Airport, it was partly cloudy. The temperature was 59 degrees, the dew point 59, and the relative humidity 100%. The wind was northwest, at 6 miles an hour. The pressure was 30.08 inches and rising. Elsewhere across Ohio, it was clear, with a temperature of 56 at Wooster, 59 at Marion, 61 at Toledo Express, 59 at Akron-Canton Regional Airport, and 63 at Columbus. It was partly cloudy, with a temperature of 68 at Cleveland, 59 at Youngstown, 68 at Cincinnati, and 62 at Dayton. At Findlay, it was cloudy, with a temperature of 65. Reports from nearby cities outside Ohio, skies ranged from partly cloudy to mostly cloudy. It was 62 at Pittsburgh, 61 at Detroit, 61 at Buffalo, 66 at Indianapolis, and 68 at Chicago. The current time is 6:47 a.m. Eastern Daylight Time. 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On the latest weather map, high pressure will build east across the Great Lakes and Ohio Valley regions through this weekend, becoming centered over the Mid-Atlantic region by early next week. The forecast for the Central Highlands. West of tonight, mostly clear. Lows around 60. Northwest winds around 5 miles per hour. Friday, mostly sunny. Highs in the upper 70s. North winds 5 to 10 miles per hour. Friday night, clear. Lows in the mid-50s. Northeast winds around 5 miles per hour, becoming east after midnight. Saturday, mostly sunny. Highs in the lower 80s. Southeast winds around 5 miles per hour. Saturday night, partly cloudy. Lows in the lower 60s. South winds around 5 miles per hour. Sunday, partly cloudy. Highs in the mid-80s. Sunday night, partly cloudy in the evening, then becoming mostly cloudy. Lows in the upper 60s. At 6 a.m., weather reports for selected cities. At Mansfield Long Regional Airport, it was partly cloudy. The temperature was 59 degrees, the dew point 59, and the relative humidity 100%. The wind was northwest, at 6 miles an hour. The pressure was 30.08 inches and rising. Elsewhere across Ohio, it was clear, with a temperature of 56 at Wooster, 59 at Marion, 61 at Toledo Express, 59 at Akron-Canton Regional Airport, and 63 at Columbus. It was partly cloudy, with a temperature of 68 at Cleveland, 59 at Youngstown, 68 at Cincinnati, and 62 at Dayton. At Findlay, it was cloudy, with a temperature of 65. Reports from nearby cities outside Ohio, skies ranged from partly cloudy to mostly cloudy. It was 62 at Pittsburgh, 61 at Detroit, 61 at Buffalo, 66 at Indianapolis, and 68 at Chicago. The extended forecast for the Central Highlands. Monday, partly cloudy. Highs in the upper 80s.

Monday night, partly cloudy in the evening, then becoming mostly cloudy. Lows in the lower 70s. Tuesday, partly cloudy in the morning, then clearing. Hot with highs around 90. Tuesday night, partly cloudy. Lows in the lower 70s. Wednesday, partly cloudy. A chance of showers in the afternoon. Highs in the upper 80s. Chance of rain 40%. Wednesday night, partly cloudy with a chance of showers. Lows in the upper 60s. Chance of rain 40%. Thursday, a chance of showers in the morning. Partly cloudy. Highs in the mid 80s. Chance of rain 30%. The current time is 6:50 a.m. Eastern Daylight Time. 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On the latest weather map, high pressure will build east across the Great Lakes and Ohio Valley regions through this weekend, becoming centered over the Mid-Atlantic region by early next week. The forecast for the Central Highlands. West of tonight, mostly clear. Lows around 60. Northwest winds around 5 miles per hour. Friday, mostly sunny. Highs in the upper 70s. North winds 5 to 10 miles per hour. Friday night, clear. Lows in the mid-50s. Northeast winds around 5 miles per hour, becoming east after midnight. Saturday, mostly sunny. Highs in the lower 80s. Southeast winds around 5 miles per hour. Saturday night, partly cloudy. Lows in the lower 60s. South winds around 5 miles per hour. Sunday, partly cloudy. Highs in the mid-80s. Sunday night, partly cloudy in the evening, then becoming mostly cloudy. Lows in the upper 60s. At 6 a.m., weather reports for selected cities. At Mansfield-Lom Regional Airport, it was partly cloudy. The temperature was 59 degrees, the dew point 59, and the relative humidity 100%. The wind was northwest, at 6 miles an hour. The pressure was 30.08 inches and rising. Elsewhere across Ohio, it was clear, with a temperature of 56 at Wooster, 59 at Marion, 61 at Toledo Express, 59 at Akron-Canton Regional Airport, and 63 at Columbus. It was partly cloudy, with a temperature of 68 at Cleveland, 59 at Youngstown, 68 at Cincinnati, and 62 at Dayton. At Findlay, it was cloudy, with a temperature of 65. Reports from nearby cities outside Ohio, skies ranged from partly cloudy to mostly cloudy. It was 62 at Pittsburgh, 61 at Detroit, 61 at Buffalo, 66 at Indianapolis, and 68 at Chicago. The current time is 6:53 a.m. Eastern Daylight Time. 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On the latest weather map, high pressure will build east across the Great Lakes and Ohio Valley regions through this weekend, becoming centered over the Mid-Atlantic region by early next week. The forecast for the Central Highlands. West of tonight, mostly clear. Lows around 60. Northwest winds around 5 miles per hour. Friday, mostly sunny. Highs in the upper 70s. North winds 5 to 10 miles per hour. Friday night, clear. Lows in the mid-50s. Northeast winds around 5 miles per hour, becoming east after midnight. Saturday, mostly sunny. Highs in the lower 80s. Southeast winds around 5 miles per hour. Saturday night, partly cloudy. Lows in the lower 60s. South winds around 5 miles per hour. Sunday, partly cloudy. Highs in the mid-80s. Sunday night, partly cloudy in the evening, then becoming mostly cloudy. Lows in the upper 60s. At 6 a.m., weather reports for selected cities. At Mansfield-Lom Regional Airport, it was partly cloudy. The temperature was 59 degrees,
the dew point 59, and the relative humidity 100%. The wind was northwest, at 6 miles an hour. The pressure was 30.08 inches and rising. Elsewhere across Ohio, it was clear, with a temperature of 56 at Wooster, 59 at Marion, 61 at Toledo Express, 59 at Akron-Canton Regional Airport, and 63 at Columbus. It was partly cloudy, with a temperature of 68 at Cleveland, 59 at Youngstown, 68 at Cincinnati, and 62 at Dayton. At Findlay, it was cloudy, with a temperature of 65. Reports from nearby cities outside Ohio, skies ranged from partly cloudy to mostly cloudy. It was 62 at Pittsburgh, 61 at Detroit, 61 at Buffalo, 66 at Indianapolis, and 68 at Chicago. The current time is 6:56 a.m. Eastern Daylight Time. 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On the latest weather map, high pressure will build east across the Great Lakes and Ohio Valley regions through this weekend, becoming centered over the Mid-Atlantic region by early next week. The forecast for the Central Highlands. West of tonight, mostly clear. Lows around 60. Northwest winds around 5 miles per hour. Friday, mostly sunny. Highs in the upper 70s. North winds 5 to 10 miles per hour. Friday night, clear. Lows in the mid-50s. Northeast winds around 5 miles per hour, becoming east after midnight. Saturday, mostly sunny. Highs in the lower 80s. Southeast winds around 5 miles per hour. Saturday night, partly cloudy. Lows in the lower 60s. South winds around 5 miles per hour. Sunday, partly cloudy. Highs in the mid-80s. Sunday night, partly cloudy in the evening, then becoming mostly cloudy. Lows in the upper 60s. At 6 a.m., weather reports for selected cities. At Mansfield-Long Regional Airport, it was partly cloudy. The temperature was 59 degrees, the dew point 59, and the relative humidity 100%. The wind was northwest, at 6 miles an hour. The pressure was 30.08 inches and rising. Elsewhere across Ohio, it was clear, with a temperature of 56 at Wooster, 59 at Marion, 61 at Toledo Express, 59 at Akron-Canton Regional Airport, and 63 at Columbus. It was partly cloudy, with a temperature of 68 at Cleveland, 59 at Youngstown, 68 at Cincinnati, and 62 at Dayton. At Findlay, it was cloudy, with a temperature of 65. Reports from nearby cities outside Ohio, skies ranged from partly cloudy to mostly cloudy. It was 62 at Pittsburgh, 61 at Detroit, 61 at Buffalo, 66 at Indianapolis, and 68 at Chicago. The current time is 6:58 a.m. Eastern Daylight Time. 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On the latest weather map, high pressure will build east across the Great Lakes and Ohio Valley regions through this weekend, becoming centered over the Mid-Atlantic region by early next week. The forecast for the Central Highlands. West of tonight, mostly clear. Lows around 60. Northwest winds around 5 miles per hour. Friday, mostly sunny. Highs in the upper 70s. North winds 5 to 10 miles per hour. Friday night, clear. Lows in the mid-50s. Northeast winds around 5 miles per hour, becoming east after midnight. Saturday, mostly sunny. Highs in the lower 80s. Southeast winds around 5 miles per hour. Saturday night, partly cloudy. Lows in the lower 60s. South winds around 5 miles per hour. Sunday, partly cloudy. Highs in the mid-80s. Sunday night, partly cloudy in the evening, then becoming mostly cloudy. Lows in the upper 60s. The Nearshore Marine Forecast.
for the following marine location, the islands to Vermilion. Today, northeast winds 5 to 15 knots. A chance of water spouts early. Waves 2 feet or less. Tonight, northeast winds less than 10 knots becoming south. Mostly clear. Waves 1 foot or less. Saturday, south winds 10 knots or less becoming northeast. Sunny. Waves 1 foot or less. Saturday night, east winds 10 knots or less becoming south. Mostly cloudy. Waves 1 foot or less. The water temperature off Toledo is 74 degrees, off Cleveland 74 degrees, and off Derry 74 degrees. The extended forecast for the Central Highlands. Monday, partly cloudy. Highs in the upper 80s. Monday night, partly cloudy in the evening, then becoming mostly cloudy. Lows in the lower 70s. Tuesday, partly cloudy in the morning, then clearing. Hot with highs around 90. Tuesday night, partly cloudy. Lows in the lower 70s. Wednesday, partly cloudy. A chance of showers in the afternoon. Highs in the upper 80s. Chance of rain 40%. Wednesday night, partly cloudy with a chance of showers. Lows in the upper 60s. Chance of rain 40%. Thursday, a chance of showers in the morning. Partly cloudy. Highs in the mid 80s. Chance of rain 30%. The Mansfield, Ohio climate summary for yesterday, August 27, 2026. Yesterday's high temperature was 82 degrees. The normal high is 80. Yesterday's low temperature was 62 degrees. The normal low is 59. No precipitation fell yesterday, which leaves the monthly total at 5.39 inches. This is 2.27 inches above the normal amount of 3.12 inches for August. The total precipitation for the year still stands at 29.44 inches, which is 0.12 inches above normal. No snow fell yesterday, which brings the monthly total to 0.0 inches. The total snowfall since July 1st still stands at 0.0 inches. There were no heating degree days yesterday. This leaves the monthly total at 2. The yearly total since July 1st is 7. There were 7 cooling degree days yesterday. This brings the monthly total to 176. The yearly total since January 1st is 655. The normal high temperature for today is 80 degrees, and the normal low is 59. The record high for today is 93, which occurred in 2024, and the record low is 40, which occurred in 1941. Sunrise today is at 6:53 a.m. and sunset is at 8:09 p.m. At 6 a.m., weather reports for selected cities. At Mansfield Lawn Regional Airport, it was partly cloudy. The temperature was 59 degrees, the dew point 59, and the relative humidity 100%. The wind was northwest, at 6 miles an hour. The pressure was 30.08 inches and rising. Elsewhere across Ohio, it was clear, with a temperature of 56 at Wooster, 59 at Marion, 61 at Toledo Express, 59 at Akron-Canton Regional Airport, and 63 at Columbus. It was partly cloudy, with a temperature of 68 at Cleveland, 59 at Youngstown, 68 at Cincinnati, and 62 at Dayton. At Findlay, it was cloudy, with a temperature of 65. Reports from nearby cities outside Ohio, skies ranged from partly cloudy to mostly cloudy. It was 62 at Pittsburgh, 61 at Detroit, 61 at Buffalo, 66 at Indianapolis, and 68 at Chicago. The current time is 7:04 a.m. Eastern Daylight Time. 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On the latest weather map, high pressure will build east across the Great Lakes and Ohio Valley regions through this weekend, becoming centered over the Mid-Atlantic region by early next week. The forecast for the Central Highlands. West of tonight, mostly clear. Lows around 60. Northwest winds around 5 miles per hour. Friday, mostly sunny. Highs in the upper 70s. North winds 5 to 10 miles per hour.
Friday night, clear. Lows in the mid-50s. Northeast winds around 5 miles per hour, becoming east after midnight. Saturday, mostly sunny. Highs in the lower 80s. Southeast winds around 5 miles per hour. Saturday night, partly cloudy. Lows in the lower 60s. South winds around 5 miles per hour. Sunday, partly cloudy. Highs in the mid-80s. Sunday night, partly cloudy in the evening, then becoming mostly cloudy. Lows in the upper 60s. At 7 a.m., weather reports for selected cities. At Mansfield Long Regional Airport, it was clear. The temperature was 59 degrees, the dew point 59, and the relative humidity 100%. The wind was northwest, at 8 miles an hour. The pressure was 30.10 inches and rising. Elsewhere across Ohio, it was clear, with a temperature of 54 at Wooster, and 60 at Toledo Express. It was partly cloudy, with a temperature of 58 at Marion, 65 at Cleveland, and 60 at Akron-Canton Regional Airport. Under partly cloudy skies, Youngstown reported 61, Dayton reported 61, and Columbus reported 63. It was mostly cloudy, with a temperature of 67 at Cincinnati, and 65 at Findlay. Reports from nearby cities outside Ohio, skies ranged from partly cloudy to mostly cloudy. It was 62 at Pittsburgh, 60 at Detroit, 61 at Buffalo, 65 at Indianapolis, and 67 at Chicago. The current time is 7:06 a.m. Eastern Daylight Time. 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On the latest weather map, high pressure will build east across the Great Lakes and Ohio Valley regions through this weekend, becoming centered over the Mid-Atlantic region by early next week. The forecast for the Central Highlands. Rest of tonight, mostly clear. Lows around 60. Northwest winds around 5 miles per hour. Friday, mostly sunny. Highs in the upper 70s. North winds 5 to 10 miles per hour. Friday night, clear. Lows in the mid-50s. Northeast winds around 5 miles per hour, becoming east after midnight. Saturday, mostly sunny. Highs in the lower 80s. Southeast winds around 5 miles per hour. Saturday night, partly cloudy. Lows in the lower 60s. South winds around 5 miles per hour. Sunday, partly cloudy. Highs in the mid-80s. Sunday night, partly cloudy in the evening, then becoming mostly cloudy. Lows in the upper 60s. At 7 a.m., weather reports for selected cities. At Mansfield Long Regional Airport, it was clear. The temperature was 59 degrees, the dew point 59, and the relative humidity 100%. The wind was northwest, at 8 miles an hour. The pressure was 30.10 inches and rising. Elsewhere across Ohio, it was clear, with a temperature of 54 at Wooster, and 60 at Toledo Express. It was partly cloudy, with a temperature of 58 at Marion, 65 at Cleveland, and 60 at Akron-Canton Regional Airport. Under partly cloudy skies, Youngstown reported 61, Dayton reported 61, and Columbus reported 63. It was mostly cloudy, with a temperature of 67 at Cincinnati, and 65 at Findlay. Reports from nearby cities outside Ohio, skies ranged from partly cloudy to mostly cloudy. It was 62 at Pittsburgh, 60 at Detroit, 61 at Buffalo, 65 at Indianapolis, and 67 at Chicago. The current time is 7:09 a.m. Eastern Daylight Time. 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On the latest weather map, high pressure will build east across the Great Lakes and Ohio Valley regions through this weekend, becoming centered over the Mid-Atlantic region by early next week. The extended forecast for the Central Highlands. Monday, partly cloudy.
highs in the upper 80s. Monday night, partly cloudy in the evening, then becoming mostly cloudy. Lows in the lower 70s. Tuesday, partly cloudy in the morning, then clearing. Hot with highs around 90. Tuesday night, partly cloudy. Lows in the lower 70s. Wednesday, partly cloudy. A chance of showers in the afternoon. Highs in the upper 80s. Chance of rain 40%. Wednesday night, partly cloudy with a chance of showers. Lows in the upper 60s. Chance of rain 40%. Thursday, a chance of showers in the morning. Partly cloudy. Highs in the mid 80s. Chance of rain 30%. The forecast for the Central Highlands. West of tonight, mostly clear. Lows around 60. Northwest winds around 5 miles per hour. Friday, mostly sunny. Highs in the upper 70s. North winds 5 to 10 miles per hour. Friday night, clear. Lows in the mid 50s. Northeast winds around 5 miles per hour, becoming east after midnight. Saturday, mostly sunny. Highs in the lower 80s. Southeast winds around 5 miles per hour. Saturday night, partly cloudy. Lows in the lower 60s. South winds around 5 miles per hour. Sunday, partly cloudy. Highs in the mid 80s. Sunday night, partly cloudy in the evening, then becoming mostly cloudy. Lows in the upper 60s. At 7 a.m., weather reports for selected cities at Mansfield Long Regional Airport, it was clear. The temperature was 59 degrees, the dew point 59, and the relative humidity 100%. The wind was northwest, at 8 miles an hour. The pressure was 30.10 inches and rising. Elsewhere across Ohio, it was clear, with a temperature of 54 at Wooster and 60 at Toledo Express. It was partly cloudy, with a temperature of 58 at Marion, 65 at Cleveland, and 60 at Akron-Canton Regional Airport. Under partly cloudy skies, Youngstown reported 61, Dayton reported 61, and Columbus reported 63. It was mostly cloudy, with a temperature of 67 at Cincinnati, and 65 at Findlay. Reports from nearby cities outside Ohio, skies ranged from partly cloudy to mostly cloudy. It was 62 at Pittsburgh, 60 at Detroit, 61 at Buffalo, 65 at Indianapolis, and 67 at Chicago. The current time is 7:12 a.m. Eastern Daylight Time. 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On the latest weather map, high pressure will build east across the Great Lakes and Ohio Valley regions through this weekend, becoming centered over the Mid-Atlantic region by early next week. The forecast for the Central Highlands. West of tonight, mostly clear. Lows around 60. Northwest winds around 5 miles per hour. Friday, mostly sunny. Highs in the upper 70s. North winds 5 to 10 miles per hour. Friday night, clear. Lows in the mid 50s. Northeast winds around 5 miles per hour, becoming east after midnight. Saturday, mostly sunny. Highs in the lower 80s. Southeast winds around 5 miles per hour. Saturday night, partly cloudy. Lows in the lower 60s. South winds around 5 miles per hour. Sunday, partly cloudy. Highs in the mid 80s. Sunday night, partly cloudy in the evening, then becoming mostly cloudy. Lows in the upper 60s. At 7 a.m., weather reports for selected cities at Mansfield Long Regional Airport, it was clear. The temperature was 60 degrees, the dew point 60, and the relative humidity 100%. The wind was north, at 7 miles an hour. The pressure was 30.10 inches and rising. Elsewhere across Ohio, it was clear, with a temperature of 54 at Wooster and 60 at Toledo Express. It was partly cloudy, with a temperature of 65 at Cleveland, 60 at Akron-Canton Regional Airport, 61 at Youngstown, 61 at Dayton, and 63 at Columbus.
It was mostly cloudy, with a temperature of 60 at Marion, 67 at Cincinnati, and 65 at Findlay. Reports from nearby cities outside Ohio, skies ranged from partly cloudy to mostly cloudy. It was 62 at Pittsburgh, 60 at Detroit, 61 at Buffalo, 65 at Indianapolis, and 67 at Chicago. The Mansfield, Ohio climate summary for yesterday, August 27, 2026. Yesterday's high temperature was 82 degrees. The normal high is 80. Yesterday's low temperature was 62 degrees. The normal low is 59. No precipitation fell yesterday, which leaves the monthly total at 5.39 inches. This is 2.27 inches above the normal amount of 3.12 inches for August. The total precipitation for the year still stands at 29.44 inches, which is 0.12 inches above normal. No snow fell yesterday, which brings the monthly total to 0.0 inches. The total snowfall since July 1st still stands at 0.0 inches. There were no heating degree days yesterday. This leaves the monthly total at 2. The yearly total since July 1st is 7. There were 7 cooling degree days yesterday. This brings the monthly total to 176. The yearly total since January 1st is 655. The normal high temperature for today is 80 degrees, and the normal low is 59. The record high for today is 93, which occurred in 2024, and the record low is 40, which occurred in 1941. Sunrise today is at 6:53 a.m. and sunset is at 8:09 p.m. The current time is 7:16 a.m. Eastern Daylight Time. 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On the latest weather map, high pressure will build east across the Great Lakes and Ohio Valley regions through this weekend, becoming centered over the Mid-Atlantic region by early next week. The forecast for the Central Highlands. West of tonight, mostly clear. Lows around 60. Northwest winds around 5 miles per hour. Friday, mostly sunny. Highs in the upper 70s. North winds 5 to 10 miles per hour. Friday night, clear. Lows in the mid-50s. Northeast winds around 5 miles per hour, becoming east after midnight. Saturday, mostly sunny. Highs in the lower 80s. Southeast winds around 5 miles per hour. Saturday night, partly cloudy. Lows in the lower 60s. South winds around 5 miles per hour. Sunday, partly cloudy. Highs in the mid-80s. Sunday night, partly cloudy in the evening, then becoming mostly cloudy. Lows in the upper 60s. At 7 a.m., weather reports for selected cities. At Mansfield Lawn Regional Airport, it was clear. The temperature was 60 degrees, the dew point 60, and the relative humidity 100%. The wind was north, at 7 miles an hour. The pressure was 30.10 inches and rising. Elsewhere across Ohio, it was clear, with a temperature of 54 at Wooster, and 60 at Toledo Express. It was partly cloudy, with a temperature of 65 at Cleveland, 60 at Akron-Canton Regional Airport, 61 at Youngstown, 61 at Dayton, and 63 at Columbus. It was mostly cloudy, with a temperature of 60 at Marion, 67 at Cincinnati, and 65 at Findlay. Reports from nearby cities outside Ohio, skies ranged from partly cloudy to mostly cloudy. It was 62 at Pittsburgh, 60 at Detroit, 61 at Buffalo, 65 at Indianapolis, and 67 at Chicago. The current time is 7:19 a.m. Eastern Daylight Time. 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On the latest weather map, high pressure will build east across the Great Lakes and Ohio Valley regions through this weekend, becoming centered over the Mid-Atlantic region by early next week. The forecast for the Central Highlands.
Today, mostly sunny. Highs in the upper 70s. North winds 5 to 10 miles per hour. Tonight, clear. Lows in the mid-50s. Northeast winds around 5 miles per hour, becoming east after midnight. Saturday, mostly sunny. Highs in the lower 80s. Southeast winds around 5 miles per hour. Saturday night, partly cloudy. Lows in the lower 60s. South winds around 5 miles per hour. Sunday, partly cloudy. Highs in the mid-80s. Southwest winds 5 to 10 miles per hour. Sunday night, partly cloudy in the evening, then becoming mostly cloudy. Lows in the upper 60s. The extended forecast for the Central Highlands. Monday, partly cloudy. Highs in the upper 80s. Monday night, partly cloudy in the evening, then becoming mostly cloudy. Lows in the lower 70s. Tuesday, partly cloudy in the morning, then clearing. Hot with highs around 90. Tuesday night, partly cloudy. Lows in the lower 70s. Wednesday, partly cloudy. A chance of showers in the afternoon. Highs in the upper 80s. Chance of rain 40%. Wednesday night, partly cloudy with a chance of showers. Lows in the upper 60s. Chance of rain 40%. Thursday, a chance of showers in the morning. Partly cloudy. Highs in the mid-80s. Chance of rain 30%. At 7 a.m., weather reports for selected cities at Mansfield Long Regional Airport, it was clear. The temperature was 60 degrees, the dew point 60, and the relative humidity 100%. The wind was north, at 7 miles an hour. The pressure was 30.10 inches and rising. Elsewhere across Ohio, it was clear, with a temperature of 54 at Wooster and 60 at Toledo Express. It was partly cloudy, with a temperature of 65 at Cleveland, 60 at Akron-Canton Regional Airport, 61 at Youngstown, 61 at Dayton, and 63 at Columbus. It was mostly cloudy, with a temperature of 60 at Marion, 67 at Cincinnati, and 65 at Findlay. Reports from nearby cities outside Ohio, skies ranged from partly cloudy to mostly cloudy. It was 62 at Pittsburgh, 60 at Detroit, 61 at Buffalo, 65 at Indianapolis, and 67 at Chicago. The current time is 7:22 a.m. Eastern Daylight Time. 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We supply the latest available information for the Central Highlands over station WWG57 from Butler on a frequency of 162.450 MHz. On the latest weather map, high pressure will build east across the Great Lakes and Ohio Valley regions through this weekend, becoming centered over the Mid-Atlantic region by early next week. The forecast for the Central Highlands. Today, mostly sunny. Highs in the upper 70s. North winds 5 to 10 miles per hour. Tonight, clear. Lows in the mid-50s. Northeast winds around 5 miles per hour, becoming east after midnight. Saturday, mostly sunny. Highs in the lower 80s. Southeast winds around 5 miles per hour. Saturday night, partly cloudy. Lows in the lower 60s. South winds around 5 miles per hour. Sunday, partly cloudy. Highs in the mid-80s. Southwest winds 5 to 10 miles per hour. Sunday night, partly cloudy in the evening, then becoming mostly cloudy. Lows in the upper 60s. At 7 a.m., weather reports for selected cities at Mansfield Long Regional Airport, it was clear. The temperature was 60 degrees, the dew point 60, and the relative humidity 100%. The wind was north, at 7 miles an hour. The pressure was 30.10 inches and rising. Elsewhere across Ohio, it was clear, with a temperature of 54 at Wooster and 60 at Toledo Express. It was partly cloudy, with a temperature of 65 at Cleveland, 60 at Akron-Canton Regional Airport, 61 at Youngstown, 61 at Dayton, and 63 at Columbus. It was mostly cloudy, with a temperature of 60 at Marion, 67 at Cincinnati, and 65 at Findlay. Reports from nearby cities outside Ohio, skies ranged from partly cloudy to mostly cloudy.
It was 62 at Pittsburgh, 60 at Detroit, 61 at Buffalo, 65 at Indianapolis, and 67 at Chicago. The current time is 7:25 a.m. Eastern Daylight Time. 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On the latest weather map, high pressure will build east across the Great Lakes and Ohio Valley regions through this weekend, becoming centered over the Mid-Atlantic region by early next week. The forecast for the Central Highlands. Today, mostly sunny. Highs in the upper 70s. North winds 5 to 10 miles per hour. Tonight, clear. Lows in the mid-50s. Northeast winds around 5 miles per hour, becoming east after midnight. Saturday, mostly sunny. Highs in the lower 80s. Southeast winds around 5 miles per hour. Saturday night, partly cloudy. Lows in the lower 60s. South winds around 5 miles per hour. Sunday, partly cloudy. Highs in the mid-80s. Southwest winds 5 to 10 miles per hour. Sunday night, partly cloudy in the evening, then becoming mostly cloudy. Lows in the upper 60s. At 7 a.m., weather reports for selected cities. At Mansfield Long Regional Airport, it was clear. The temperature was 60 degrees, the dew point 60, and the relative humidity 100%. The wind was north, at 7 miles an hour. The pressure was 30.10 inches and rising. Elsewhere across Ohio, it was clear, with a temperature of 54 at Wooster and 60 at Toledo Express. It was partly cloudy, with a temperature of 65 at Cleveland, 60 at Akron-Canton Regional Airport, 61 at Youngstown, 61 at Dayton, and 63 at Columbus. It was mostly cloudy, with a temperature of 60 at Marion, 67 at Cincinnati, and 65 at Findlay. Reports from nearby cities outside Ohio, skies ranged from partly cloudy to mostly cloudy. It was 62 at Pittsburgh, 60 at Detroit, 61 at Buffalo, 65 at Indianapolis, and 67 at Chicago. The current time is 7:27 a.m. Eastern Daylight Time. 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On the latest weather map, high pressure will build east across the Great Lakes and Ohio Valley regions through this weekend, becoming centered over the Mid-Atlantic region by early next week. The forecast for the Central Highlands. Today, mostly sunny. Highs in the upper 70s. North winds 5 to 10 miles per hour. Tonight, clear. Lows in the mid-50s. Northeast winds around 5 miles per hour, becoming east after midnight. Saturday, mostly sunny. Highs in the lower 80s. Southeast winds around 5 miles per hour. Saturday night, partly cloudy. Lows in the lower 60s. South winds around 5 miles per hour. Sunday, partly cloudy. Highs in the mid-80s. Southwest winds 5 to 10 miles per hour. Sunday night, partly cloudy in the evening, then becoming mostly cloudy. Lows in the upper 60s. At 7 a.m., weather reports for selected cities. At Mansfield Long Regional Airport, it was clear. The temperature was 60 degrees, the dew point 60, and the relative humidity 100%. The wind was north, at 7 miles an hour. The pressure was 30.10 inches and rising. Elsewhere across Ohio, it was clear, with a temperature of 54 at Wooster and 60 at Toledo Express. It was partly cloudy, with a temperature of 65 at Cleveland, 60 at Akron-Canton Regional Airport, 61 at Youngstown, 61 at Dayton, and 63 at Columbus. It was mostly cloudy, with a temperature of 60 at Marion, 67 at Cincinnati, and 65 at Findlay. Reports from nearby cities outside Ohio, skies ranged from partly cloudy to mostly cloudy. It was 62 at Pittsburgh, 60 at Detroit, 61 at Buffalo,
65 at Indianapolis, and 67 at Chicago. The extended forecast for the Central Highlands. Monday, partly cloudy. Highs in the upper 80s. Monday night, partly cloudy in the evening, then becoming mostly cloudy. Lows in the lower 70s. Tuesday, partly cloudy in the morning, then clearing. Hot with highs around 90. Tuesday night, partly cloudy. Lows in the lower 70s. Wednesday, partly cloudy. A chance of showers in the afternoon. Highs in the upper 80s. Chance of rain 40%. Wednesday night, partly cloudy with a chance of showers. Lows in the upper 60s. Chance of rain 40%. Thursday, a chance of showers in the morning. Partly cloudy. Highs in the mid 80s. Chance of rain 30%. The Mansfield, Ohio climate summary for yesterday, August 27, 2026. Yesterday's high temperature was 82 degrees. The normal high is 80. Yesterday's low temperature was 62 degrees. The normal low is 59. No precipitation fell yesterday, which leaves the monthly total at 5.39 inches. This is 2.27 inches above the normal amount of 3.12 inches for August. The total precipitation for the year still stands at 29.44 inches, which is 0.12 inches above normal. No snow fell yesterday, which brings the monthly total to 0.0 inches. The total snowfall since July 1st still stands at 0.0 inches. There were no heating degree days yesterday. This leaves the monthly total at 2. The yearly total since July 1st is 7. There were 7 cooling degree days yesterday. This brings the monthly total to 176. The yearly total since January 1st is 655. The normal high temperature for today is 80 degrees, and the normal low is 59. The record high for today is 93, which occurred in 2024, and the record low is 40, which occurred in 1941. Sunrise today is at 6:53 a.m. and sunset is at 8:09 p.m. The current time is 7:32 a.m. Eastern Daylight Time. 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On the latest weather map, high pressure will build east across the Great Lakes and Ohio Valley regions through this weekend, becoming centered over the Mid-Atlantic region by early next week. The forecast for the Central Highlands. Today, mostly sunny. Highs in the upper 70s. North winds 5 to 10 miles per hour. Tonight, clear. Lows in the mid-50s. Northeast winds around 5 miles per hour, becoming east after midnight. Saturday, mostly sunny. Highs in the lower 80s. Southeast winds around. Saturday night, partly cloudy. Lows in the lower 60s. South winds around 5 miles per hour. Sunday, partly cloudy. Highs in the mid-80s. Southwest winds 5 to 10 miles per hour. Sunday night, partly cloudy in the evening, then becoming mostly cloudy. Lows in the upper 60s. At 7 a.m., weather reports for selected cities. At Mansfield Long Regional Airport, it was clear. The temperature was 60 degrees, the dew point 60, and the relative humidity 100%. The wind was north, at 7 miles an hour. The pressure was 30.10 inches and rising. Elsewhere across Ohio, it was clear, with a temperature of 54 at Wooster, and 60 at Toledo Express. It was partly cloudy, with a temperature of 65 at Cleveland, 60 at Akron-Canton Regional Airport, 61 at Youngstown, 61 at Dayton, and 63 at Columbus. It was mostly cloudy, with a temperature of 60 at Marion, 67 at Cincinnati, and 65 at Findlay. Reports from nearby cities outside Ohio, skies ranged from partly cloudy to mostly cloudy. It was 62 at Pittsburgh, 60 at Detroit, 61 at Buffalo, 65 at Indianapolis, and 67 at Chicago. The current time is 7:34 a.m. Eastern Daylight Time.
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On the latest weather map, high pressure will build east across the Great Lakes and Ohio Valley regions through this weekend, becoming centered over the Mid-Atlantic region by early next week. The forecast for the Central Highlands. Today, mostly sunny. Highs in the upper 70s. North winds 5 to 10 miles per hour. Tonight, clear. Lows in the mid-50s. Northeast winds around 5 miles per hour, becoming east after midnight. Saturday, mostly sunny. Highs in the lower 80s. Southeast winds around 5 miles per hour. Saturday night, partly cloudy. Lows in the lower 60s. South winds around 5 miles per hour. Sunday, partly cloudy. Highs in the mid-80s. Southwest winds 5 to 10 miles per hour. Sunday night, partly cloudy in the evening, then becoming mostly cloudy. Lows in the upper 60s. At 7 a.m., weather reports for selected cities. At Mansfield Long Regional Airport, it was clear. The temperature was 60 degrees, the dew point 60, and the relative humidity 100%. The wind was north, at 7 miles an hour. The pressure was 30.10 inches and rising. Elsewhere across Ohio, it was clear, with a temperature of 54 at Wooster and 60 at Toledo Express. It was partly cloudy, with a temperature of 65 at Cleveland, 60 at Akron-Canton Regional Airport, 61 at Youngstown, 61 at Dayton, and 63 at Columbus. It was mostly cloudy, with a temperature of 60 at Marion, 67 at Cincinnati, and 65 at Findlay. Reports from nearby cities outside Ohio, skies ranged from partly cloudy to mostly cloudy. It was 62 at Pittsburgh, 60 at Detroit, 61 at Buffalo, 65 at Indianapolis, and 67 at Chicago. The current time is 7:37 a.m. Eastern Daylight Time. 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On the latest weather map, high pressure will build east across the Great Lakes and Ohio Valley regions through this weekend, becoming centered over the Mid-Atlantic region by early next week. The forecast for the Central Highlands. Today, mostly sunny. Highs in the upper 70s. North winds 5 to 10 miles per hour. Tonight, clear. Lows in the mid-50s. Northeast winds around 5 miles per hour, becoming east after midnight. Saturday, mostly sunny. Highs in the lower 80s. Southeast winds around 5 miles per hour. Saturday night, partly cloudy. Lows in the lower 60s. South winds around 5 miles per hour. Sunday, partly cloudy. Highs in the mid-80s. Southwest winds 5 to 10 miles per hour. Sunday night, partly cloudy in the evening, then becoming mostly cloudy. Lows in the upper 60s. At 7 a.m., weather reports for selected cities. At Mansfield Long Regional Airport, it was clear. The temperature was 60 degrees, the dew point 60, and the relative humidity 100%. The wind was north, at 7 miles an hour. The pressure was 30.10 inches and rising. Elsewhere across Ohio, it was clear, with a temperature of 54 at Wooster and 60 at Toledo Express. It was partly cloudy, with a temperature of 65 at Cleveland, 60 at Akron-Canton Regional Airport, 61 at Youngstown, 61 at Dayton, and 63 at Columbus. It was mostly cloudy, with a temperature of 60 at Marion, 67 at Cincinnati, and 65 at Findlay. Reports from nearby cities outside Ohio, skies ranged from partly cloudy to mostly cloudy. It was 62 at Pittsburgh, 60 at Detroit, 61 at Buffalo, 65 at Indianapolis, and 67 at Chicago. The current time is 7:39 a.m. Eastern Daylight Time.
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The extended forecast for the Central Highlands. Monday, partly cloudy. Highs in the upper 80s. Monday night, partly cloudy in the evening, then becoming mostly cloudy. Lows in the lower 70s. Tuesday, partly cloudy in the morning, then clearing. Hot with highs around 90. Tuesday night, partly cloudy. Lows in the lower 70s. Wednesday, partly cloudy. A chance of showers in the afternoon. Highs in the upper 80s. Chance of rain 40%. Wednesday night, partly cloudy with a chance of showers. Lows in the upper 60s. Chance of rain 40%. Thursday, a chance of showers in the morning. Partly cloudy. Highs in the mid-80s. Chance of rain 30%. On the latest weather map, high pressure will build east across the Great Lakes and Ohio Valley regions through this weekend, becoming centered over the mid-Atlantic region by early next week. The forecast for the Central Highlands. Today, mostly sunny. Highs in the upper 70s. North winds 5 to 10 miles per hour. Tonight, clear. Lows in the mid-50s. Northeast winds around 5 miles per hour, becoming east after midnight. Saturday, mostly sunny. Highs in the lower 80s. Southeast winds around 5 miles per hour. Saturday night, partly cloudy. Lows in the lower 60s. South winds around 5 miles per hour. Sunday, partly cloudy. Highs in the mid-80s. Southwest winds 5 to 10 miles per hour. Sunday night, partly cloudy in the evening, then becoming mostly cloudy. Lows in the upper 60s. At 7 a.m., weather reports for selected cities. At Mansfield Long Regional Airport, it was clear. The temperature was 60 degrees, the dew point 60, and the relative humidity 100%. The wind was north, at 7 miles an hour. The pressure was 30.10 inches and rising. Elsewhere across Ohio, it was clear, with a temperature of 54 at Wooster, and 60 at Toledo Express. It was partly cloudy, with a temperature of 65 at Cleveland, 60 at Akron-Canton Regional Airport, 61 at Youngstown, 61 at Dayton, and 63 at Columbus. It was mostly cloudy, with a temperature of 60 at Marion, 67 at Cincinnati, and 65 at Findlay. Reports from nearby cities outside Ohio, skies ranged from partly cloudy to mostly cloudy. It was 62 at Pittsburgh, 60 at Detroit, 61 at Buffalo, 65 at Indianapolis, and 67 at Chicago. The current time is 7:43 a.m. Eastern Daylight Time. 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On the latest weather map, high pressure will build east across the Great Lakes and Ohio Valley regions through this weekend, becoming centered over the mid-Atlantic region by early next week. The forecast for the Central Highlands. Today, mostly sunny. Highs in the upper 70s. North winds 5 to 10 miles per hour. Tonight, clear. Lows in the mid-50s. Northeast winds around 5 miles per hour, becoming east after midnight. Saturday, mostly sunny. Highs in the lower 80s. Southeast winds around 5 miles per hour. Saturday night, partly cloudy. Lows in the lower 60s. South winds around 5 miles per hour. Sunday, partly cloudy. Highs in the mid-80s. Southwest winds 5 to 10 miles per hour. Sunday night, partly cloudy in the evening, then becoming mostly cloudy. Lows in the upper 60s. At 7 a.m., weather reports for selected cities. At Mansfield Long Regional Airport, it was clear. The temperature was 60 degrees, the dew point 60, and the relative humidity 100%. The wind was north, at 7 miles an hour. The pressure was 30.10 inches and rising.
Elsewhere across Ohio, it was clear, with a temperature of 54 at Wooster and 60 at Toledo Express. It was partly cloudy, with a temperature of 65 at Cleveland, 60 at Akron-Canton Regional Airport, 61 at Youngstown, 61 at Dayton, and 63 at Columbus. It was mostly cloudy, with a temperature of 60 at Marion.

No precipitation fell yesterday, which leaves the monthly total at 5.39 inches. This is 2.27 inches above the normal amount of 3.12 inches for August. The total precipitation for the year still stands at 29.44 inches, which is 0.12 inches above normal. No snow fell yesterday, which brings the monthly total to 0.0 inches. The total snowfall since July 1st still stands at 0.0 inches. There were no heating degree days yesterday. This leaves the monthly total at 2. The yearly total since July 1st is 7. There were 7 cooling degree days yesterday. This brings the monthly total to 176. The yearly total since January 1st is 655. The normal high temperature for today is 80 degrees, and the normal low is 59. The record high for today is 93, which occurred in 2024, and the record low is 40, which occurred in 1941. Sunrise today is at 6:53 a.m. and sunset is at 8:09 p.m. The current time is 7:46 a.m. Eastern Daylight Time. 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On the latest weather map, high pressure will build east across the Great Lakes and Ohio Valley regions through this weekend, becoming centered over the Mid-Atlantic region by early next week. The forecast for the Central Highlands. Today, mostly sunny. Highs in the upper 70s. North winds 5 to 10 miles per hour. Tonight, clear. Lows in the mid-50s. Northeast winds around 5 miles per hour, becoming east after midnight. Saturday, mostly sunny. Highs in the lower 80s. Southeast winds around 5 miles per hour. Saturday night, partly cloudy. Lows in the lower 60s. South winds around 5 miles per hour. Sunday, partly cloudy. Highs in the mid-80s. Southwest winds 5 to 10 miles per hour. Sunday night, partly cloudy in the evening, then becoming mostly cloudy. Lows in the upper 60s. At 7 a.m., weather reports for selected cities. At Mansfield-Lom Regional Airport, it was clear. The temperature was 60 degrees, the dew point 60, and the relative humidity 100%. The wind was north, at 7 miles an hour. The pressure was 30.10 inches and rising. Elsewhere across Ohio, it was clear, with a temperature of 54 at Wooster and 60 at Toledo Express. It was partly cloudy, with a temperature of 65 at Cleveland, 60 at Akron-Canton Regional Airport, 61 at Youngstown, 61 at Dayton, and 63 at Columbus. It was mostly cloudy, with a temperature of 60 at Marion, 67 at Cincinnati, and 65 at Findlay. Reports from nearby cities outside Ohio, skies ranged from partly cloudy to mostly cloudy. It was 62 at Pittsburgh, 60 at Detroit, 61 at Buffalo, 65 at Indianapolis, and 67 at Chicago. The current time is 7:49 a.m. Eastern Daylight Time. 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On the latest weather map, high pressure will build east across the Great Lakes and Ohio Valley regions through this weekend, becoming centered over the Mid-Atlantic region by early next week. The forecast for the Central Highlands. Today, mostly sunny. Highs in the upper 70s. North winds 5 to 10 miles per hour. Tonight, clear. Lows in the mid-50s. Northeast winds around 5 miles per hour, becoming east after midnight. Saturday, mostly sunny. Highs in the lower 80s. Southeast winds around 5 miles per hour. Saturday night, partly cloudy. Lows in the lower 60s. South winds around 5 miles per hour. Sunday, partly cloudy. Highs in the mid-80s. Southwest winds 5 to 10 miles per hour. Sunday night, partly cloudy in the evening, then becoming mostly cloudy. Lows

in the upper 60s. The extended forecast for the Central Highlands. Monday, partly cloudy. Highs in the upper 80s. Monday night, partly cloudy in the evening, then becoming mostly cloudy. Lows in the lower 70s. Tuesday, partly cloudy in the morning, then clearing. Hot with highs around 90. Tuesday night, partly cloudy. Lows in the lower 70s. Wednesday, partly cloudy. A chance of showers in the afternoon. Highs in the upper 80s. Chance of rain 40%. Wednesday night, partly cloudy with a chance of showers. Lows in the upper 60s. Chance of rain 40%. Thursday, a chance of showers in the morning. Partly cloudy. Highs in the mid 80s. Chance of rain 30%. At 7 a.m., weather reports for selected cities. At Mansfield Long Regional Airport, it was clear. The temperature was 60 degrees, the dew point 60, and the relative humidity 100%. The wind was north, at 7 miles an hour. The pressure was 30.10 inches and rising. Elsewhere across Ohio, it was clear, with a temperature of 54 at Wooster, and 60 at Toledo Express. It was partly cloudy, with a temperature of 65 at Cleveland, 60 at Akron-Canton Regional Airport, 61 at Youngstown, 61 at Dayton, and 63 at Columbus. It was mostly cloudy, with a temperature of 60 at Marion, 67 at Cincinnati, and 65 at Findlay. Reports from nearby cities outside Ohio, skies ranged from partly cloudy to mostly cloudy. It was 62 at Pittsburgh, 60 at Detroit, 61 at Buffalo, 65 at Indianapolis, and 67 at Chicago. The current time is 7:52 a.m. Eastern Daylight Time. 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On the latest weather map, high pressure will build east across the Great Lakes and Ohio Valley regions through this weekend, becoming centered over the Mid-Atlantic region by early next week. The forecast for the Central Highlands. Today, mostly sunny. Highs in the upper 70s. North winds 5 to 10 miles per hour. Tonight, clear. Lows in the mid-50s. Northeast winds around 5 miles per hour, becoming east after midnight. Saturday, mostly sunny. Highs in the lower 80s. Southeast winds around 5 miles per hour. Saturday night, partly cloudy. Lows in the lower 60s. South winds around 5 miles per hour. Sunday, partly cloudy. Highs in the mid-80s. Southwest winds 5 to 10 miles per hour. Sunday night, partly cloudy in the evening, then becoming mostly cloudy. Lows in the upper 60s. At 7 a.m., weather reports for selected cities. At Mansfield Long Regional Airport, it was clear. The temperature was 60 degrees, the dew point 60, and the relative humidity 100%. The wind was north, at 7 miles an hour. The pressure was 30.10 inches and rising. Elsewhere across Ohio, it was clear, with a temperature of 54 at Wooster, and 60 at Toledo Express. It was partly cloudy, with a temperature of 65 at Cleveland, 60 at Akron-Canton Regional Airport, 61 at Youngstown, 61 at Dayton, and 63 at Columbus. It was mostly cloudy, with a temperature of 60 at Marion, 67 at Cincinnati, and 65 at Findlay. Reports from nearby cities outside Ohio, skies ranged from partly cloudy to mostly cloudy. It was 62 at Pittsburgh, 60 at Detroit, 61 at Buffalo, 65 at Indianapolis, and 67 at Chicago. The current time is 7:55 a.m. Eastern Daylight Time. 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On the latest weather map, high pressure will build east across the Great Lakes and Ohio Valley regions through this weekend, becoming centered over the Mid-Atlantic region by early next week.
the forecast for the Central Highlands. Today, mostly sunny. Highs in the upper 70s. North winds 5 to 10 miles per hour. Tonight, clear. Lows in the mid 50s. Northeast winds around 5 miles per hour, becoming east after midnight. Saturday, mostly sunny. Highs in the lower 80s. Southeast winds around 5 miles per hour. Saturday night, partly cloudy. Lows in the lower 60s. South winds around 5 miles per hour. Sunday, partly cloudy. Highs in the mid-80s. Southwest winds 5 to 10 miles per hour. Sunday night, partly cloudy in the evening, then becoming mostly cloudy. Lows in the upper 60s. At 7 a.m., weather reports for selected cities, at Mansfield Lawn Regional Airport, it was clear. The temperature was 60 degrees, the dew point 60, and the relative humidity 100%. The wind was north, at 7 miles an hour. The pressure was 30.10 inches and rising. Elsewhere across Ohio, it was clear, with a temperature of 54 at Wooster, and 60 at Toledo Express. It was partly cloudy, with a temperature of 65 at Cleveland, 60 at Akron-Canton Regional Airport, 61 at Youngstown, 61 at Dayton, and 63 at Columbus. It was mostly cloudy, with a temperature of 60 at Marion, 67 at Cincinnati, and 65 at Findlay. Reports from nearby cities outside Ohio, skies ranged from partly cloudy to mostly cloudy. It was 62 at Pittsburgh, 60 at Detroit, 61 at Buffalo, 65 at Indianapolis, and 67 at Chicago. The current time is 7:57 a.m. Eastern Daylight Time. 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On the latest weather map, high pressure will build east across the Great Lakes and Ohio Valley regions through this weekend, becoming centered over the Mid-Atlantic region by early next week. The forecast for the Central Highlands. Today, mostly sunny. Highs in the upper 70s. North winds 5 to 10 miles per hour. Tonight, clear. Lows in the mid-50s. Northeast winds around 5 miles per hour, becoming east after midnight. Saturday, mostly sunny. Highs in the lower 80s. Southeast winds around 5 miles per hour. Saturday night, partly cloudy. Lows in the lower 60s. South winds around 5 miles per hour. Sunday, partly cloudy. Highs in the mid-80s. Southwest winds 5 to 10 miles per hour. Sunday night, partly cloudy in the evening, then becoming mostly cloudy. Lows in the upper 60s. At 7 a.m., weather reports for selected cities, at Mansfield Lawn Regional Airport, it was clear. The temperature was 60 degrees, the dew point 60, and the relative humidity 100%. The wind was north, at 7 miles an hour. The pressure was 30.10 inches and rising. Elsewhere across Ohio, it was clear, with a temperature of 54 at Wooster, and 60 at Toledo Express. It was partly cloudy, with a temperature of 65 at Cleveland, 60 at Akron-Canton Regional Airport, 61 at Youngstown, 61 at Dayton, and 63 at Columbus. It was mostly cloudy, with a temperature of 60 at Marion, 67 at Cincinnati, and 65 at Findlay. Reports from nearby cities outside Ohio, skies ranged from partly cloudy to mostly cloudy. It was 62 at Pittsburgh, 60 at Detroit, 61 at Buffalo, 65 at Indianapolis, and 67 at Chicago. The Nearshore Marine Forecast. For the following marine location, the islands to Vermilion. Today, northeast winds 5 to 15 knots. A chance of water spouts early. Waves 2 feet or less. Tonight, northeast winds less than 10 knots becoming south. Mostly clear. Waves 1 foot or less. Saturday, south winds 10 knots or less becoming northeast. Sunny. Waves 1 foot or less. Saturday night, east winds 10 knots or less becoming south. Mostly cloudy. Waves 1 foot or less.
The water temperature off Toledo is 74 degrees, off Cleveland 74 degrees, and off Erie 74 degrees. The extended forecast for the Central Highlands. Monday, partly cloudy. Highs in the upper 80s. Monday night, partly cloudy in the evening, then becoming mostly cloudy. Lows in the lower 70s. Tuesday, partly cloudy in the morning, then clearing. Hot with highs around 90. Tuesday night, partly cloudy. Lows in the lower 70s. Wednesday, partly cloudy. A chance of showers in the afternoon. Highs in the upper 80s. Chance of rain 40%. Wednesday night, partly cloudy with a chance of showers. Lows in the upper 60s. Chance of rain 40%. Thursday, a chance of showers in the morning. Partly cloudy. Highs in the mid 80s. Chance of rain 30%. The Mansfield, Ohio climate summary for yesterday, August 27, 2026. Yesterday's high temperature was 82 degrees. The normal high is 80. Yesterday's low temperature was 62 degrees. The normal low is 59. No precipitation fell yesterday, which leaves the monthly total at 5.39 inches. This is 2.27 inches above the normal amount of 3.12 inches for August. The total precipitation for the year still stands at 29.44 inches, which is 0.12 inches above normal. No snow fell yesterday, which brings the monthly total to 0.0 inches. The total snowfall since July 1st still stands at 0.0 inches. There were no heating degree days yesterday. This leaves the monthly total at 2. The yearly total since July 1st is 7. There were 7 cooling degree days yesterday. This brings the monthly total to 176. The yearly total since January 1st is 655. The normal high temperature for today is 80 degrees, and the normal low is 59. The record high for today is 93, which occurred in 2024, and the record low is 40, which occurred in 1941. Sunrise today is at 6:53 a.m. and sunset is at 8:09 p.m. The current time is 8:03 a.m. Eastern Daylight Time. 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On the latest weather map, high pressure will build east across the Great Lakes and Ohio Valley regions through this weekend, becoming centered over the Mid-Atlantic region by early next week. The forecast for the Central Highlands. Today, mostly sunny. Highs in the upper 70s. North winds 5 to 10 miles per hour. Tonight, clear. Lows in the mid-50s. Northeast winds around 5 miles per hour, becoming east after midnight. Saturday, mostly sunny. Highs in the lower 80s. Southeast winds around 5 miles per hour. Saturday night, partly cloudy. Lows in the lower 60s. South winds around 5 miles per hour. Sunday, partly cloudy. Highs in the mid-80s. Southwest winds 5 to 10 miles per hour. Sunday night, partly cloudy in the evening, then becoming mostly cloudy. Lows in the upper 60s. At 7 a.m., weather reports for selected cities. At Mansfield Long Regional Airport, it was clear. The temperature was 60 degrees, the dew point 60, and the relative humidity 100%. The wind was north, at 7 miles an hour. The pressure was 30.10 inches and rising. Elsewhere across Ohio, it was clear, with a temperature of 54 at Wooster and 60 at Toledo Express. It was partly cloudy, with a temperature of 65 at Cleveland, 60 at Akron-Canton Regional Airport, 61 at Youngstown, 61 at Dayton, and 63 at Columbus. It was mostly cloudy, with a temperature of 60 at Marion, 67 at Cincinnati, and 65 at Findlay. Reports from nearby cities outside Ohio, skies ranged from partly cloudy to mostly cloudy. It was 62 at Pittsburgh, 60 at Detroit, 61 at Buffalo, 65 at Indianapolis, and 67 at Chicago. The current time is 8:05 a.m. Eastern Daylight Time.
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On the latest weather map, high pressure will build east across the Great Lakes and Ohio Valley regions through this weekend, becoming centered over the Mid-Atlantic region by early next week. The forecast for the Central Highlands. Today, mostly sunny. Highs in the upper 70s. North winds 5 to 10 miles per hour. Tonight, clear. Lows in the mid-50s. Northeast winds around 5 miles per hour, becoming east after midnight. Saturday, mostly sunny. Highs in the lower 80s. Southeast winds around 5 miles per hour. Saturday night, partly cloudy. Lows in the lower 60s. South winds around 5 miles per hour. Sunday, partly cloudy. Highs in the mid-80s. Southwest winds 5 to 10 miles per hour. Sunday night, partly cloudy in the evening, then becoming mostly cloudy. Lows in the upper 60s. At 8 a.m., weather reports for selected cities. At Mansfield Long Regional Airport, it was cloudy. The temperature was 62 degrees, the dew point 62, and the relative humidity 100%. The wind was north, at 6 miles an hour. The pressure was 30.12 inches and rising. Elsewhere across Ohio, it was 64 at Marion. It was sunny, with a temperature of 59 at Wooster, and 65 at Findlay. It was mostly sunny, with a temperature of 67 at Cleveland, 63 at Akron-Canton Regional Airport, and 62 at Youngstown. Under mostly sunny skies, Cincinnati reported 67, Dayton reported 62, and Columbus reported 66. At Toledo Express, it was partly sunny, with a temperature of 61. Reports from nearby cities outside Ohio, skies ranged from partly cloudy to mostly cloudy, and temperatures were between 62 and 67 degrees. The current time is 8:08 a.m. Eastern Daylight Time. 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We supply the latest available information for the Central Highlands over station WWG57 from Butler on a frequency of 162.450 MHz. On the latest weather map, high pressure will build east across the Great Lakes and Ohio Valley regions through this weekend, becoming centered over the Mid-Atlantic region by early next week. The forecast for the Central Highlands. Today, mostly sunny. Highs in the upper 70s. North winds 5 to 10 miles per hour. Tonight, clear. Lows in the mid-50s. Northeast winds around 5 miles per hour, becoming east after midnight. Saturday, mostly sunny. Highs in the lower 80s. Southeast winds around 5 miles per hour. Saturday night, partly cloudy. Lows in the lower 60s. South winds around 5 miles per hour. Sunday, partly cloudy. Highs in the mid-80s. Southwest winds 5 to 10 miles per hour. Sunday night, partly cloudy in the evening, then becoming mostly cloudy. Lows in the upper 60s. At 8 a.m., weather reports for selected cities. At Mansfield Long Regional Airport, it was cloudy. The temperature was 62 degrees, the dew point 62, and the relative humidity 100%. The wind was north, at 6 miles an hour. The pressure was 30.12 inches and rising. Elsewhere across Ohio, it was 64 at Marion. It was sunny, with a temperature of 59 at Wooster, and 65 at Findlay. It was mostly sunny, with a temperature of 67 at Cleveland, 63 at Akron-Canton Regional Airport, and 62 at Youngstown. Under mostly sunny skies, Cincinnati reported 67, Dayton reported 62, and Columbus reported 66. At Toledo Express, it was partly sunny, with a temperature of 61. Reports from nearby cities outside Ohio, skies ranged from partly cloudy to mostly cloudy, and temperatures were between 62 and 67 degrees. The extended forecast for the Central Highlands. Monday, partly cloudy. Highs in the upper 80s.
Monday night, partly cloudy in the evening, then becoming mostly cloudy. Lows in the lower 70s. Tuesday, partly cloudy in the morning, then clearing. Hot with highs around 90. Tuesday night, partly cloudy. Lows in the lower 70s. Wednesday, partly cloudy. A chance of showers in the afternoon. Highs in the upper 80s. Chance of rain 40%. Wednesday night, partly cloudy with a chance of showers. Lows in the upper 60s. Chance of rain 40%. Thursday, a chance of showers in the morning. Partly cloudy. Highs in the mid 80s. Chance of rain 30%. The current time is 8:11 a.m. Eastern Daylight Time. 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On the latest weather map, high pressure will build east across the Great Lakes and Ohio Valley regions through this weekend, becoming centered over the Mid-Atlantic region by early next week. The forecast for the Central Highlands. Today, mostly sunny. Highs in the upper 70s. North winds 5 to 10 miles per hour. Tonight, clear. Lows in the mid-50s. Northeast winds around 5 miles per hour, becoming east after midnight. Saturday, mostly sunny. Highs in the lower 80s. Southeast winds around 5 miles per hour. Saturday night, partly cloudy. Lows in the lower 60s. South winds around 5 miles per hour. Sunday, partly cloudy. Highs in the mid-80s. Southwest winds 5 to 10 miles per hour. Sunday night, partly cloudy in the evening, then becoming mostly cloudy. Lows in the upper 60s. At 8 a.m., weather reports for selected cities. At Mansfield Long Regional Airport, it was cloudy. The temperature was 62 degrees, the dew point 62, and the relative humidity 100%. The wind was north, at 6 miles an hour. The pressure was 30.12 inches and rising. Elsewhere across Ohio, it was 64 at Marion. It was sunny, with a temperature of 59 at Wooster, and 65 at Findlay. It was mostly sunny, with a temperature of 67 at Cleveland, 63 at Akron-Canton Regional Airport, and 62 at Youngstown. Under mostly sunny skies, Cincinnati reported 67, Dayton reported 62, and Columbus reported 66. At Toledo Express, it was partly sunny, with a temperature of 61. Reports from nearby cities outside Ohio, skies ranged from partly cloudy to mostly cloudy, and temperatures were between 62 and 67 degrees. At 8 a.m., weather reports for selected cities. At Mansfield Long Regional Airport, it was cloudy. The temperature was 63 degrees, the dew point 62, and the relative humidity 97%. The wind was north, at 7 miles an hour. The pressure was 30.13 inches and rising. Elsewhere across Ohio, it was sunny, with a temperature of 59 at Wooster, and 65 at Findlay. It was mostly sunny, with a temperature of 67 at Cleveland, 63 at Akron-Canton Regional Airport, and 62 at Youngstown. Under mostly sunny skies, Cincinnati reported 67, Dayton reported 62, and Columbus reported 66. At Toledo Express, it was partly sunny, with a temperature of 61. At Marion, it was cloudy, with a temperature of 64. Reports from nearby cities outside Ohio, skies ranged from partly cloudy to mostly cloudy. It was 65 at Pittsburgh, 62 at Detroit, 61 at Buffalo, 66 at Indianapolis, and 67 at Chicago. The Mansfield, Ohio climate summary for yesterday, August 27, 2026. Yesterday's high temperature was 82 degrees. The normal high is 80. Yesterday's low temperature was 62 degrees. The normal low is 59. No precipitation fell yesterday, which leaves the monthly total at 5.39 inches. This is 2.27 inches above the normal amount of 3.12 inches for August. The total precipitation for the year still stands at 29.44 inches, which is 0.12 inches above normal.
No snow fell yesterday, which brings the monthly total to 0.0 inches. The total snowfall since July 1st still stands at 0.0 inches. There were no heating degree days yesterday. This leaves the monthly total at 2. The yearly total since July 1st is 7. There were 7 cooling degree days yesterday. This brings the monthly total to 176. The yearly total since January 1st is 655. The normal high temperature for today is 80 degrees, and the normal low is 59. The record high for today is 93, which occurred in 2024, and the record low is 40, which occurred in 1941. Sunrise today is at 6:53 a.m. and sunset is at 8:09 p.m. The current time is 8:16 a.m. Eastern Daylight Time. 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On the latest weather map, high pressure will build east across the Great Lakes and Ohio Valley regions through this weekend, becoming centered over the Mid-Atlantic region by early next week. The forecast for the Central Highlands. Today, mostly sunny. Highs in the upper 70s. North winds 5 to 10 miles per hour. Tonight, clear. Lows in the mid-50s. Northeast winds around 5 miles per hour, becoming east after midnight. Saturday, mostly sunny. Highs in the lower 80s. Southeast winds around 5 miles per hour. Saturday night, partly cloudy. Lows in the lower 60s. South winds around 5 miles per hour. Sunday, partly cloudy. Highs in the mid-80s. Southwest winds 5 to 10 miles per hour. Sunday night, partly cloudy in the evening, then becoming mostly cloudy. Lows in the upper 60s. At 8 a.m., weather reports for selected cities. At Mansfield Lawn Regional Airport, it was cloudy. The temperature was 63 degrees, the dew point 62, and the relative humidity 97%. The wind was north, at 7 miles an hour. The pressure was 30.13 inches and rising. Elsewhere across Ohio, it was sunny, with a temperature of 59 at Wooster, and 65 at Findlay. It was mostly sunny, with a temperature of 67 at Cleveland, 63 at Akron-Canton Regional Airport, and 62 at Youngstown. Under mostly sunny skies, Cincinnati reported 67, Dayton reported 62, and Columbus reported 66. At Toledo Express, it was partly sunny, with a temperature of 61. At Marion, it was cloudy, with a temperature of 64. Reports from nearby cities outside Ohio, skies ranged from partly cloudy to mostly cloudy. It was 65 at Pittsburgh, 62 at Detroit, 61 at Buffalo, 66 at Indianapolis, and 67 at Chicago. The current time is 8:19 a.m. Eastern Daylight Time. 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On the latest weather map, high pressure will build east across the Great Lakes and Ohio Valley regions through this weekend, becoming centered over the Mid-Atlantic region by early next week. The forecast for the Central Highlands. Today, mostly sunny. Highs in the upper 70s. North winds 5 to 10 miles per hour. Tonight, clear. Lows in the mid-50s. Northeast winds around 5 miles per hour, becoming east after midnight. Saturday, mostly sunny. Highs in the lower 80s. Southeast winds around 5 miles per hour. Saturday night, partly cloudy. Lows in the lower 60s. South winds around 5 miles per hour. Sunday, partly cloudy. Highs in the mid-80s. Southwest winds 5 to 10 miles per hour. Sunday night, partly cloudy in the evening, then becoming mostly cloudy. Lows in the upper 60s. The extended forecast for the Central Highlands. Monday, partly cloudy. Highs in the upper 80s.
Monday night, partly cloudy in the evening, then becoming mostly cloudy. Lows in the lower 70s. Tuesday, partly cloudy in the morning, then clearing. Hot with highs around 90. Tuesday night, partly cloudy. Lows in the lower 70s. Wednesday, partly cloudy. A chance of showers in the afternoon. Highs in the upper 80s. Chance of rain 40%. Wednesday night, partly cloudy with a chance of showers. Lows in the upper 60s. Chance of rain 40%. Thursday, a chance of showers in the morning. Partly cloudy. Highs in the mid 80s. Chance of rain 30%. At 8 a.m., weather reports for selected cities. At Mansfield Lawn Regional Airport, it was cloudy. The temperature was 63 degrees, the dew point 62, and the relative humidity 97%. The wind was north, at 7 miles an hour. The pressure was 30.13 inches and rising. Elsewhere across Ohio, it was sunny, with a temperature of 59 at Wooster, and 65 at Findlay. It was mostly sunny, with a temperature of 67 at Cleveland, 63 at Akron-Canton Regional Airport, and 62 at Youngstown. Under mostly sunny skies, Cincinnati reported 67, Dayton reported 62, and Columbus reported 66. At Toledo Express, it was partly sunny, with a temperature of 61. At Marion, it was cloudy, with a temperature of 64. Reports from nearby cities outside Ohio, skies ranged from partly cloudy to mostly cloudy. It was 65 at Pittsburgh, 62 at Detroit, 61 at Buffalo, 66 at Indianapolis, and 67 at Chicago. The current time is 8:22 a.m. Eastern Daylight Time. 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On the latest weather map, high pressure will build east across the Great Lakes and Ohio Valley regions through this weekend, becoming centered over the Mid-Atlantic region by early next week. The forecast for the Central Highlands. Today, mostly sunny. Highs in the upper 70s. North winds 5 to 10 miles per hour. Tonight, clear. Lows in the mid-50s. Northeast winds around 5 miles per hour, becoming east after midnight. Saturday, mostly sunny. Highs in the lower 80s. Southeast winds around 5 miles per hour. Saturday night, partly cloudy. Lows in the lower 60s. South winds around 5 miles per hour. Sunday, partly cloudy. Highs in the mid-80s. Southwest winds 5 to 10 miles per hour. Sunday night, partly cloudy in the evening, then becoming mostly cloudy. Lows in the upper 60s. At 8 a.m., weather reports for selected cities. At Mansfield Lawn Regional Airport, it was cloudy. The temperature was 63 degrees, the dew point 62, and the relative humidity 97%. The wind was north, at 7 miles an hour. The pressure was 30.13 inches and rising. Elsewhere across Ohio, it was sunny, with a temperature of 59 at Wooster, and 65 at Findlay. It was mostly sunny, with a temperature of 67 at Cleveland, 63 at Akron-Canton Regional Airport, and 62 at Youngstown. Under mostly sunny skies, Cincinnati reported 67, Dayton reported 62, and Columbus reported 66. At Toledo Express, it was partly sunny, with a temperature of 61. At Marion, it was cloudy, with a temperature of 64. Reports from nearby cities outside Ohio, skies ranged from partly cloudy to mostly cloudy. It was 65 at Pittsburgh, 62 at Detroit, 61 at Buffalo, 66 at Indianapolis, and 67 at Chicago. The current time is 8:25 a.m. Eastern Daylight Time. 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
On the latest weather map, high pressure will build east across the Great Lakes and Ohio Valley regions through this weekend, becoming centered over the Mid-Atlantic region by early next week. The forecast for the Central Highlands. Today, mostly sunny. Highs in the upper 70s. North winds 5 to 10 miles per hour. Tonight, clear. Lows in the mid-50s. Northeast winds around 5 miles per hour, becoming east after midnight. Saturday, mostly sunny. Highs in the lower 80s. Southeast winds around 5 miles per hour. Saturday night, partly cloudy. Lows in the lower 60s. South winds around 5 miles per hour. Sunday, partly cloudy. Highs in the mid-80s. Southwest winds 5 to 10 miles per hour. Sunday night, partly cloudy in the evening, then becoming mostly cloudy. Lows in the upper 60s. At 8 a.m., weather reports for selected cities. At Mansfield Long Regional Airport, it was cloudy. The temperature was 63 degrees, the dew point 62, and the relative humidity 97%. The wind was north, at 7 miles an hour. The pressure was 30.13 inches and rising. Elsewhere across Ohio, it was sunny, with a temperature of 59 at Wooster, and 65 at Findlay. It was mostly sunny, with a temperature of 67 at Cleveland, 63 at Akron-Canton Regional Airport, and 62 at Youngstown. Under mostly sunny skies, Cincinnati reported 67, Dayton reported 62, and Columbus reported 66. At Toledo Express, it was partly sunny, with a temperature of 61. At Marion, it was cloudy, with a temperature of 64. Reports from nearby cities outside Ohio, skies ranged from partly cloudy to mostly cloudy. It was 65 at Pittsburgh, 62 at Detroit, 61 at Buffalo, 66 at Indianapolis, and 67 at Chicago. The current time is 8:27 a.m. Eastern Daylight Time. 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On the latest weather map, high pressure will build east across the Great Lakes and Ohio Valley regions through this weekend, becoming centered over the Mid-Atlantic region by early next week. The forecast for the Central Highlands. Today, mostly sunny. Highs in the upper 70s. North winds 5 to 10 miles per hour. Tonight, clear. Lows in the mid-50s. Northeast winds around 5 miles per hour, becoming east after midnight. Saturday, mostly sunny. Highs in the lower 80s. Southeast winds around 5 miles per hour. Saturday night, partly cloudy. Lows in the lower 60s. South winds around 5 miles per hour. Sunday, partly cloudy. Highs in the mid-80s. Southwest winds 5 to 10 miles per hour. Sunday night, partly cloudy in the evening, then becoming mostly cloudy. Lows in the upper 60s. At 8 a.m., weather reports for selected cities. At Mansfield Long Regional Airport, it was cloudy. The temperature was 63 degrees. The dew point 62, and the relative humidity 97%. The wind was north, at 7 miles an hour. The pressure was 30.13 inches and rising. Elsewhere across Ohio, it was sunny, with a temperature of 59 at Wooster, and 65 at Findlay. It was mostly sunny, with a temperature of 67 at Cleveland, 63 at Akron-Canton Regional Airport, and 62 at Youngstown. Under mostly sunny skies, Cincinnati reported 67, Dayton reported 62, and Columbus reported 66. At Toledo Express, it was partly sunny, with a temperature of 61. At Marion, it was cloudy, with a temperature of 64. Reports from nearby cities outside Ohio, skies ranged from partly cloudy to mostly cloudy. It was 65 at Pittsburgh, 62 at Detroit, 61 at Buffalo, 66 at Indianapolis, and 67 at Chicago. The extended forecast for the Central Highlands. Monday, partly cloudy. Highs in the upper 80s. Monday night, partly cloudy in the evening, then becoming mostly cloudy. Lows in the lower 70s.
Tuesday, partly cloudy in the morning, then clearing. Hot with highs around 90. Tuesday night, partly cloudy. Lows in the lower 70s. Wednesday, partly cloudy. A chance of showers in the afternoon. Highs in the upper 80s. Chance of rain 40%. Wednesday night, partly cloudy with a chance of showers. Lows in the upper 60s. Chance of rain 40%. Thursday, a chance of showers in the morning. Partly cloudy. Highs in the mid-80s. Chance of rain 30%. The Mansfield, Ohio climate summary for yesterday, August 27, 2026. Yesterday's high temperature was 82 degrees. The normal high is 80. Yesterday's low temperature was 62 degrees. The normal low is 59. No precipitation fell yesterday, which leaves the monthly total at 5.39 inches. This is 2.27 inches above the normal amount of 3.12 inches for August. The total precipitation for the year still stands at 29.44 inches, which is 0.12 inches above normal. No snow fell yesterday, which brings the monthly total to 0.0 inches. The total snowfall since July 1st still stands at 0.0 inches. There were no heating degree days yesterday. This leaves the monthly total at 2. The yearly total since July 1st is 7. There were 7 cooling degree days yesterday. This brings the monthly total to 176. The yearly total since January 1st is 655. The normal high temperature for today is 80 degrees, and the normal low is 59. The record high for today is 93, which occurred in 2024, and the record low is 40, which occurred in 1941. Sunrise today is at 6:53 a.m. and sunset is at 8:09 p.m. The current time is 8:32 a.m. Eastern Daylight Time. 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On the latest weather map, high pressure will build east across the Great Lakes and Ohio Valley regions through this weekend, becoming centered over the Mid-Atlantic region by early next week. The forecast for the Central Highlands. Today, mostly sunny. Highs in the upper 70s. North winds 5 to 10 miles per hour. Tonight, clear. Lows in the mid-50s. Northeast winds 6 per hour, becoming east after midnight. Saturday, mostly sunny. Highs in the lower 80s. Southeast winds around 5 miles per hour. Saturday night, partly cloudy. Lows in the lower 60s. South winds around 5 miles per hour. Sunday, partly cloudy. Highs in the mid-80s. Southwest winds 5 to 10 miles per hour. Sunday night, partly cloudy in the evening, then becoming mostly cloudy. Lows in the upper 60s. At 8 a.m., weather reports for selected cities. At Mansfield Long Regional Airport, it was cloudy. The temperature was 63 degrees, the dew point 62, and the relative humidity 97%. The wind was north, at 7 miles an hour. The pressure was 30.13 inches and rising. Elsewhere across Ohio, it was sunny, with a temperature of 59 at Wooster, and 65 at Findlay. It was mostly sunny, with a temperature of 67 at Cleveland, 63 at Akron-Canton Regional Airport, and 62 at Youngstown. Under mostly sunny skies, Cincinnati reported 67, Dayton reported 62, and Columbus reported 66. At Toledo Express, it was partly sunny, with a temperature of 61. At Marion, it was cloudy, with a temperature of 64. Reports from nearby cities outside Ohio, skies ranged from partly cloudy to mostly cloudy. It was 65 at Pittsburgh, 62 at Detroit, 61 at Buffalo, 66 at Indianapolis, and 67 at Chicago. The current time is 8:35 a.m. Eastern Daylight Time. 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
We supply the latest available information for the Central Highlands over station WWG57 from Butler on a frequency of 162.450 MHz. On the latest weather map, high pressure will build east across the Great Lakes and Ohio Valley regions through this weekend, becoming centered over the Mid-Atlantic region by early next week. The forecast for the Central Highlands. Today, mostly sunny. Highs in the upper 70s. North winds 5 to 10 miles per hour. Tonight, clear. Lows in the mid-50s. Northeast winds around 5 miles per hour, becoming east after midnight. Saturday, mostly sunny. Highs in the lower 80s. Southeast winds around 5 miles per hour. Saturday night, partly cloudy. Lows in the lower 60s. South winds around 5 miles per hour. Sunday, partly cloudy. Highs in the mid-80s. Southwest winds 5 to 10 miles per hour. Sunday night, partly cloudy in the evening, then becoming mostly cloudy. Lows in the upper 60s. At 8 a.m., weather reports for selected cities. At Mansfield Lawn Regional Airport, it was cloudy. The temperature was 63 degrees, the dew point 62, and the relative humidity 97%. The wind was north, at 7 miles an hour. The pressure was 30.13 inches and rising. Elsewhere across Ohio, it was sunny, with a temperature of 59 at Wooster, and 65 at Findlay. It was mostly sunny, with a temperature of 67 at Cleveland, 63 at Akron-Canton Regional Airport, and 62 at Youngstown. Under mostly sunny skies, Cincinnati reported 67, Dayton reported 62, and Columbus reported 66. At Toledo Express, it was partly sunny, with a temperature of 61. At Marion, it was cloudy, with a temperature of 64. Reports from nearby cities outside Ohio, skies ranged from partly cloudy to mostly cloudy. It was 65 at Pittsburgh, 62 at Detroit, 61 at Buffalo, 66 at Indianapolis, and 67 at Chicago. The current time is 8:37 a.m. Eastern Daylight Time. 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On the latest weather map, high pressure will build east across the Great Lakes and Ohio Valley regions through this weekend, becoming centered over the Mid-Atlantic region by early next week. The forecast for the Central Highlands. Today, mostly sunny. Highs in the upper 70s. North winds 5 to 10 miles per hour. Tonight, clear. Lows in the mid-50s. Northeast winds around 5 miles per hour, becoming east after midnight. Saturday, mostly sunny. Highs in the lower 80s. Southeast winds around 5 miles per hour. Saturday night, partly cloudy. Lows in the lower 60s. South winds around 5 miles per hour. Sunday, partly cloudy. Highs in the mid-80s. Southwest winds 5 to 10 miles per hour. Sunday night, partly cloudy in the evening, then becoming mostly cloudy. Lows in the upper 60s. At 8 a.m., weather reports for selected cities. At Mansfield Lawn Regional Airport, it was cloudy. The temperature was 63 degrees, the dew point 62, and the relative humidity 97%. The wind was north, at 7 miles an hour. The pressure was 30.13 inches and rising. Elsewhere across Ohio, it was sunny, with a temperature of 59 at Wooster, and 65 at Findlay. It was mostly sunny, with a temperature of 67 at Cleveland, 63 at Akron-Canton Regional Airport, and 62 at Youngstown. Under mostly sunny skies, Cincinnati reported 67, Dayton reported 62, and Columbus reported 66. At Toledo Express, it was partly sunny, with a temperature of 61. At Marion, it was cloudy, with a temperature of 64. Reports from nearby cities outside Ohio, skies ranged from partly cloudy to mostly cloudy. It was 65 at Pittsburgh, 62 at Detroit, 61 at Buffalo, 66 at Indianapolis, and 67 at Chicago. The extended forecast for the Central Highlands.
Monday, partly cloudy. Highs in the upper 80s. Monday night, partly cloudy in the evening, then becoming mostly cloudy. Lows in the lower 70s. Tuesday, partly cloudy in the morning, then clearing. Hot with highs around 90. Tuesday night, partly cloudy. Lows in the lower 70s. Wednesday, partly cloudy. A chance of showers in the afternoon. Highs in the upper 80s. Chance of rain 40%. Wednesday night, partly cloudy with a chance of showers. Lows in the upper 60s. Chance of rain 40%. Thursday, a chance of showers in the morning. Partly cloudy. Highs in the mid 80s. Chance of rain 30%. The current time is 8:41 a.m. Eastern Daylight Time. 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On the latest weather map, high pressure will build east across the Great Lakes and Ohio Valley regions through this weekend, becoming centered over the Mid-Atlantic region by early next week. The forecast for the Central Highlands. Today, mostly sunny. Highs in the upper 70s. North winds 5 to 10 miles per hour. Tonight, clear. Lows in the mid-50s. Northeast winds around 5 miles per hour, becoming east after midnight. Saturday, mostly sunny. Highs in the lower 80s. Southeast winds around 5 miles per hour. Saturday night, partly cloudy. Lows in the lower 60s. South winds around 5 miles per hour. Sunday, partly cloudy. Highs in the mid-80s. Southwest winds 5 to 10 miles per hour. Sunday night, partly cloudy in the evening, then becoming mostly cloudy. Lows in the upper 60s. At 8 a.m., weather reports for selected cities. At Mansfield Long Regional Airport, it was cloudy. The temperature was 63 degrees, the dew point 62, and the relative humidity 97%. The wind was north, at 7 miles an hour. The pressure was 30.13 inches and rising. Elsewhere across Ohio, it was sunny, with a temperature of 59 at Wooster, and 65 at Findlay. It was mostly sunny, with a temperature of 67 at Cleveland, 63 at Akron-Canton Regional Airport, and 62 at Youngstown. Under mostly sunny skies, Cincinnati reported 67, Dayton reported 62, and Columbus reported 66. At Toledo Express, it was partly sunny, with a temperature of 61. At Marion, it was cloudy, with a temperature of 64. Reports from nearby cities outside Ohio, skies ranged from partly cloudy to mostly cloudy. It was 65 at Pittsburgh, 62 at Detroit, 61 at Buffalo, 66 at Indianapolis, and 67 at Chicago. The current time is 8:43 a.m. Eastern Daylight Time. 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On the latest weather map, high pressure will build east across the Great Lakes and Ohio Valley regions through this weekend, becoming centered over the Mid-Atlantic region by early next week. The forecast for the Central Highlands. Today, mostly sunny. Highs in the upper 70s. North winds 5 to 10 miles per hour. Tonight, clear. Lows in the mid-50s. Northeast winds around 5 miles per hour, becoming east after midnight. Saturday, mostly sunny. Highs in the lower 80s. Southeast winds around 5 miles per hour. Saturday night, partly cloudy. Lows in the lower 60s. South winds around 5 miles per hour. Sunday, partly cloudy. Highs in the mid-80s. Southwest winds 5 to 10 miles per hour. Sunday night, partly cloudy in the evening, then becoming mostly cloudy. Lows in the upper 60s. The Mansfield, Ohio climate summary for yesterday, August 27, 2026. Yesterday's high temperature was 82 degrees.
The normal high is 80. Yesterday's low temperature was 62 degrees. The normal low is 59. No precipitation fell yesterday, which leaves the monthly total at 5.39 inches. This is 2.27 inches above the normal amount of 3.12 inches for August. The total precipitation for the year still stands at 29.44 inches, which is 0.12 inches above normal. No snow fell yesterday, which brings the monthly total to 0.

which occurred in 1941. Sunrise today is at 6:53 a.m. and sunset is at 8:09 p.m. At 8 a.m., weather reports for selected cities. At Mansfield Lawn Regional Airport, it was cloudy. The temperature was 63 degrees, the dew point 62, and the relative humidity 97%. The wind was north, at 7 miles an hour. The pressure was 30.13 inches and rising. Elsewhere across Ohio, it was sunny, with a temperature of 59 at Wooster, and 65 at Findlay. It was mostly sunny, with a temperature of 67 at Cleveland, 63 at Akron-Canton Regional Airport, and 62 at Youngstown. Under mostly sunny skies, Cincinnati reported 67, Dayton reported 62, and Columbus reported 66. At Toledo Express, it was partly sunny, with a temperature of 61. At Marion, it was cloudy, with a temperature of 64. Reports from nearby cities outside Ohio, skies ranged from partly cloudy to mostly cloudy. It was 65 at Pittsburgh, 62 at Detroit, 61 at Buffalo, 66 at Indianapolis, and 67 at Chicago. The current time is 8:47 a.m. Eastern Daylight Time. 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On the latest weather map, high pressure will build east across the Great Lakes and Ohio Valley regions through this weekend, becoming centered over the Mid-Atlantic region by early next week. The forecast for the Central Highlands. Today, mostly sunny. Highs in the upper 70s. North winds 5 to 10 miles per hour. Tonight, clear. Lows in the mid-50s. Northeast winds around 5 miles per hour, becoming east after midnight. Saturday, mostly sunny. Highs in the lower 80s. Southeast winds around 5 miles per hour. Saturday night, partly cloudy. Lows in the lower 60s. South winds around 5 miles per hour. Sunday, partly cloudy. Highs in the mid-80s. Southwest winds 5 to 10 miles per hour. Sunday night, partly cloudy in the evening, then becoming mostly cloudy. Lows in the upper 60s. At 8 a.m., weather reports for selected cities. At Mansfield Lawn Regional Airport, it was cloudy. The temperature was 63 degrees, the dew point 62, and the relative humidity 97%. The wind was north, at 7 miles an hour. The pressure was 30.13 inches and rising. Elsewhere across Ohio, it was sunny, with a temperature of 59 at Wooster, and 65 at Findlay. It was mostly sunny, with a temperature of 67 at Cleveland, 63 at Akron-Canton Regional Airport, and 62 at Youngstown. Under mostly sunny skies, Cincinnati reported 67, Dayton reported 62, and Columbus reported 66. At Toledo Express, it was partly sunny, with a temperature of 61. At Marion, it was cloudy, with a temperature of 64. Reports from nearby cities outside Ohio, skies ranged from partly cloudy to mostly cloudy. It was 65 at Pittsburgh, 62 at Detroit, 61 at Buffalo, 66 at Indianapolis, and 67 at Chicago. The current time is 8:50 a.m. Eastern Daylight Time. 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On the latest weather map, high pressure will build east across the Great Lakes and Ohio Valley regions through this weekend, becoming centered over the Mid-Atlantic region by early next week. The forecast for the Central Highlands. Today, mostly sunny. Highs in the upper 70s. North winds 5 to 10 miles per hour. Tonight, clear. Lows in the mid-50s. Northeast winds around 5 miles per hour, becoming east after midnight. Saturday, mostly sunny. Highs in the lower 80s. Southeast winds around 5 miles per hour. Saturday night, partly cloudy. Lows in the lower 60s. South winds around 5.

5 miles per hour. Sunday, partly cloudy. Highs in the mid-80s. Southwest winds 5 to 10 miles per hour. Sunday night, partly cloudy in the evening, then becoming mostly cloudy. Lows in the upper 60s. The extended forecast for the Central Highlands. Monday, partly cloudy. Highs in the upper 80s. Monday night, partly cloudy in the evening, then becoming mostly cloudy. Lows in the lower 70s. Tuesday, partly cloudy in the morning, then clearing. Hot with highs around 90. Tuesday night, partly cloudy. Lows in the lower 70s. Wednesday, partly cloudy. A chance of showers in the afternoon. Highs in the upper 80s. Chance of rain 40%. Wednesday night, partly cloudy with a chance of showers. Lows in the upper 60s. Chance of rain 40%. Thursday, a chance of showers in the morning. Partly cloudy. Highs in the mid 80s. Chance of rain 30%. At 8 a.m., weather reports for selected cities. At Mansfield Long Regional Airport, it was cloudy. The temperature was 63 degrees, the dew point 62, and the relative humidity 97%. The wind was north, at 7 miles an hour. The pressure was 30.13 inches and rising. Elsewhere across Ohio, it was sunny, with a temperature of 59 at Wooster, and 65 at Findlay. It was mostly sunny, with a temperature of 67 at Cleveland, 63 at Akron-Canton Regional Airport, and 62 at Youngstown. Under mostly sunny skies, Cincinnati reported 67, Dayton reported 62, and Columbus reported 66. At Toledo Express, it was partly sunny, with a temperature of 61. At Marion, it was cloudy, with a temperature of 64. Reports from nearby cities outside Ohio, skies ranged from partly cloudy to mostly cloudy. It was 65 at Pittsburgh, 62 at Detroit, 61 at Buffalo, 66 at Indianapolis, and 67 at Chicago. The current time is 8:53 a.m. Eastern Daylight Time. 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On the latest weather map, high pressure will build east across the Great Lakes and Ohio Valley regions through this weekend, becoming centered over the Mid-Atlantic region by early next week. The forecast for the Central Highlands. Today, mostly sunny. Highs in the upper 70s. North winds 5 to 10 miles per hour. Tonight, clear. Lows in the mid-50s. Northeast winds around 5 miles per hour, becoming east after midnight. Saturday, mostly sunny. Highs in the lower 80s. Southeast winds around 5 miles per hour. Saturday night, partly cloudy. Lows in the lower 60s. South winds around 5 miles per hour. Sunday, partly cloudy. Highs in the mid-80s. Southwest winds 5 to 10 miles per hour. Sunday night, partly cloudy in the evening, then becoming mostly cloudy. Lows in the upper 60s. At 8 a.m., weather reports for selected cities. At Mansfield Long Regional Airport, it was cloudy. The temperature was 63 degrees, the dew point 62, and the relative humidity 97%. The wind was north, at 7 miles an hour. The pressure was 30.13 inches and rising. Elsewhere across Ohio, it was sunny, with a temperature of 59 at Wooster, and 65 at Findlay. It was mostly sunny, with a temperature of 67 at Cleveland, 63 at Akron-Canton Regional Airport, and 62 at Youngstown. Under mostly sunny skies, Cincinnati reported 67, Dayton reported 62, and Columbus reported 66. At Toledo Express, it was partly sunny, with a temperature of 61. At Marion, it was cloudy, with a temperature of 64. Reports from nearby cities outside Ohio, skies ranged from partly cloudy to mostly cloudy. It was 65 at Pittsburgh, 62 at Detroit, 61 at Buffalo, 66 at Indianapolis, and 67 at Chicago. The current time is 8:56 a.m. Eastern Daylight Time.
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On the latest weather map, high pressure will build east across the Great Lakes and Ohio Valley regions through this weekend, becoming centered over the Mid-Atlantic region by early next week. The forecast for the Central Highlands. Today, mostly sunny. Highs in the upper 70s. North winds 5 to 10 miles per hour. Tonight, clear. Lows in the mid-50s. Northeast winds around 5 miles per hour, becoming east after midnight. Saturday, mostly sunny. Highs in the lower 80s. Southeast winds around 5 miles per hour. Saturday night, partly cloudy. Lows in the lower 60s. South winds around 5 miles per hour. Sunday, partly cloudy. Highs in the mid-80s. Southwest winds 5 to 10 miles per hour. Sunday night, partly cloudy in the evening, then becoming mostly cloudy. Lows in the upper 60s. At 8 a.m., weather reports for selected cities. At Mansfield Lawn Regional Airport, it was cloudy. The temperature was 63 degrees, the dew point 62, and the relative humidity 97%. The wind was north, at 7 miles an hour. The pressure was 30.13 inches and rising. Elsewhere across Ohio, it was sunny, with a temperature of 59 at Wooster and 65 at Findlay. It was mostly sunny, with a temperature of 67 at Cleveland, 63 at Akron-Canton Regional Airport, and 62 at Youngstown. Under mostly sunny skies, Cincinnati reported 67, Dayton reported 62, and Columbus reported 66. At Toledo Express, it was partly sunny, with a temperature of 61. At Marion, it was cloudy, with a temperature of 64. Reports from nearby cities outside Ohio, skies ranged from partly cloudy to mostly cloudy. It was 65 at Pittsburgh, 62 at Detroit, 61 at Buffalo, 66 at Indianapolis, and 67 at Chicago. The current time is 8:58 a.m. Eastern Daylight Time. 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On the latest weather map, high pressure will build east across the Great Lakes and Ohio Valley regions through this weekend, becoming centered over the Mid-Atlantic region by early next week. The forecast for the Central Highlands. Today, mostly sunny. Highs in the upper 70s. North winds 5 to 10 miles per hour. Tonight, clear. Lows in the mid-50s. Northeast winds around 5 miles per hour, becoming east after midnight. Saturday, mostly sunny. Highs in the lower 80s. Southeast winds around 5 miles per hour. Saturday night, partly cloudy. Lows in the lower 60s. South winds around 5 miles per hour. Sunday, partly cloudy. Highs in the mid-80s. Southwest winds 5 to 10 miles per hour. Sunday night, partly cloudy in the evening, then becoming mostly cloudy. Lows in the upper 60s. The Nearshore Marine Forecast. For the following marine location, the islands to Vermilion. Today, northeast winds 5 to 15 knots. A chance of water spouts early. Waves 2 feet or less. Tonight, northeast winds less than 10 knots becoming south. Mostly clear. Waves 1 foot or less. Saturday, south winds 10 knots or less becoming northeast. Sunny. Waves 1 foot or less. Saturday night, east winds 10 knots or less becoming south. Mostly cloudy. Waves 1 foot or less. The water temperature off Toledo is 74 degrees, off Cleveland 74 degrees, and off Erie 74 degrees. The extended forecast for the Central Highlands. Monday, partly cloudy. Highs in the upper 80s. Monday night, partly cloudy in the evening, then becoming mostly cloudy. Lows in the lower 70s. Tuesday, partly cloudy in the morning,
then clearing. Hot with highs around 90. Tuesday night, partly cloudy. Lows in the lower 70s. Wednesday, partly cloudy. A chance of showers in the afternoon. Highs in the upper 80s. Chance of rain 40%. Wednesday night, partly cloudy with a chance of showers. Lows in the upper 60s. Chance of rain 40%. Thursday, a chance of showers in the morning. Partly cloudy. Highs in the mid-80s. Chance of rain 30%. The Mansfield, Ohio climate summary for yesterday, August 27, 2026. Yesterday's high temperature was 82 degrees. The normal high is 80. Yesterday's low temperature was 62 degrees. The normal low is 59. No precipitation fell yesterday, which leaves the monthly total at 5.39 inches. This is 2.27 inches above the normal amount of 3.12 inches for August. The total precipitation for the year still stands at 29.44 inches, which is 0.12 inches above normal. No snow fell yesterday, which brings the monthly total to 0.0 inches. The total snowfall since July 1st still stands at 0.0 inches. There were no heating degree days yesterday. This leaves the monthly total at 2. The yearly total since July 1st is 7. There were 7 cooling degree days yesterday. This brings the monthly total to 176. The yearly total since January 1st is 655. The normal high temperature for today is 80 degrees, and the normal low is 59. The record high for today is 93, which occurred in 2024, and the record low is 40, which occurred in 1941. Sunrise today is at 6:53 a.m. and sunset is at 8:09 p.m. At 8 a.m., weather reports for selected cities. At Mansfield Long Regional Airport, it was cloudy. The temperature was 63 degrees, the dew point 62, and the relative humidity 97%. The wind was north, at 7 miles an hour. The pressure was 30.13 inches and rising. Elsewhere across Ohio, it was sunny, with a temperature of 59 at Wooster, and 65 at Findlay. It was mostly sunny, with a temperature of 67 at Cleveland, 63 at Akron-Canton Regional Airport, and 62 at Youngstown. Under mostly sunny skies, Cincinnati reported 67, Dayton reported 62, and Columbus reported 66. At Toledo Express, it was partly sunny, with a temperature of 61. At Marion, it was cloudy, with a temperature of 64. Reports from nearby cities outside Ohio, skies ranged from partly cloudy to mostly cloudy. It was 65 at Pittsburgh, 62 at Detroit, 61 at Buffalo, 66 at Indianapolis, and 67 at Chicago. The current time is 9:04 a.m. Eastern Daylight Time. 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On the latest weather map, high pressure will build east across the Great Lakes and Ohio Valley regions through this weekend, becoming centered over the Mid-Atlantic region by early next week. The forecast for the Central Highlands. Today, mostly sunny. Highs in the upper 70s. North winds 5 to 10 miles per hour. Tonight, clear. Lows in the mid-50s. Northeast winds around 5 miles per hour, becoming east after midnight. Saturday, mostly sunny. Highs in the lower 80s. Southeast winds around 5 miles per hour. Saturday night, partly cloudy. Lows in the lower 60s. South winds around 5 miles per hour. Sunday, partly cloudy. Highs in the mid-80s. Southwest winds 5 to 10 miles per hour. Sunday night, partly cloudy in the evening, then becoming mostly cloudy. Lows in the upper 60s. At 9 a.m., weather reports for selected cities. At Mansfield Long Regional Airport, it was partly sunny. The temperature was 65 degrees, the dew point 63, and the relative humidity 93%. The wind was north, at 8 miles an hour. The pressure was 30.14 inches and rising.
Elsewhere across Ohio, at Youngstown, rain was falling, with a temperature of 63. It was sunny, with a temperature of 66 at Worcester, 66 at Toledo Express, 66 at Dayton, 69 at Findlay, and 68 at Columbus. It was mostly sunny, with a temperature of 66 at Akron-Canton Regional Airport, and 70 at Cincinnati. It was partly sunny, with a temperature of 65 at Marion, and 69 at Cleveland. Reports from nearby cities outside Ohio: at Pittsburgh, it was sunny, with a temperature of 68. It was mostly sunny, with a temperature of 65 at Detroit, and 70 at Chicago. It was partly sunny, with a temperature of 61 at Buffalo, and 68 at Indianapolis. The current time is 9:07 a.m. Eastern Daylight Time. 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On the latest weather map, high pressure will build east across the Great Lakes and Ohio Valley regions through this weekend, becoming centered over the Mid-Atlantic region by early next week. The forecast for the Central Highlands: today, mostly sunny. Highs in the upper 70s. North winds 5 to 10 miles per hour. Tonight, clear. Lows in the mid-50s. Northeast winds around 5 miles per hour, becoming east after midnight. Saturday, mostly sunny. Highs in the lower 80s. Southeast winds around 5 miles per hour. Saturday night, partly cloudy. Lows in the lower 60s. South winds around 5 miles per hour. Sunday, partly cloudy. Highs in the mid-80s. Southwest winds 5 to 10 miles per hour. Sunday night, partly cloudy in the evening, then becoming mostly cloudy. Lows in the upper 60s. At 9 a.m., weather reports for selected cities. At Mansfield-Lawn Regional Airport, it was partly sunny. The temperature was 65 degrees, the dew point 63, and the relative humidity 93%. The wind was north, at 8 miles an hour. The pressure was 30.14 inches and rising. Elsewhere across Ohio, at Youngstown, rain was falling, with a temperature of 63. It was sunny, with a temperature of 66 at Worcester, 66 at Toledo Express, 66 at Dayton, 69 at Findlay, and 68 at Columbus. It was mostly sunny, with a temperature of 66 at Akron-Canton Regional Airport, and 70 at Cincinnati. It was partly sunny, with a temperature of 65 at Marion, and 69 at Cleveland. Reports from nearby cities outside Ohio: at Pittsburgh, it was sunny, with a temperature of 68. It was mostly sunny, with a temperature of 65 at Detroit, and 70 at Chicago. It was partly sunny, with a temperature of 61 at Buffalo, and 68 at Indianapolis. The current time is 9:09 a.m. Eastern Daylight Time. 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The extended forecast for the Central Highlands: Monday, partly cloudy. Highs in the upper 80s. Monday night, partly cloudy in the evening, then becoming mostly cloudy. Lows in the lower 70s. Tuesday, partly cloudy in the morning, then clearing. Hot with highs around 90. Tuesday night, partly cloudy. Lows in the lower 70s. Wednesday, partly cloudy. A chance of showers in the afternoon. Highs in the upper 80s. Chance of rain 40%. Wednesday night, partly cloudy with a chance of showers. Lows in the upper 60s. Chance of rain 40%. Thursday, a chance of showers in the morning. Partly cloudy. Highs in the mid-80s. Chance of rain 30%. On the latest weather map, high pressure will build east across the Great Lakes and Ohio Valley regions through this weekend, becoming centered over the Mid-Atlantic region by early next week. The forecast for the Central Highlands: today, mostly sunny. Highs in the upper 70s. North winds 5 to 10 miles per hour.
Tonight, clear. Lows in the mid-50s. Northeast winds around 5 miles per hour, becoming east after midnight. Saturday, mostly sunny. Highs in the lower 80s. Southeast winds around 5 miles per hour. Saturday night, partly cloudy. Lows in the lower 60s. South winds around 5 miles per hour. Sunday, partly cloudy. Highs in the mid-80s. Southwest winds 5 to 10 miles per hour. Sunday night, partly cloudy in the evening, then becoming mostly cloudy. Lows in the upper 60s. At 9 a.m., weather reports for selected cities. At Mansfield Long Regional Airport, it was partly sunny. The temperature was 65 degrees, the dew point 63, and the relative humidity 93%. The wind was north, at 8 miles an hour. The pressure was 30.14 inches and rising. Elsewhere across Ohio, at Youngstown, rain was falling, with a temperature of 63. It was sunny, with a temperature of 66 at Wooster, 66 at Toledo Express, 66 at Dayton, 69 at Findlay, and 68 at Columbus. It was mostly sunny, with a temperature of 66 at Akron-Canton Regional Airport, and 70 at Cincinnati. It was partly sunny, with a temperature of 65 at Marion, and 69 at Cleveland. Reports from nearby cities outside Ohio. At Pittsburgh, it was sunny, with a temperature of 68. It was mostly sunny, with a temperature of 65 at Detroit, and 70 at Chicago. It was partly sunny, with a temperature of 61 at Buffalo, and 68 at Indianapolis. The current time is 9:13 a.m. Eastern Daylight Time. 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On the latest weather map, high pressure will build east across the Great Lakes and Ohio Valley regions through this weekend, becoming centered over the Mid-Atlantic region by early next week. The forecast for the Central Highlands. Today, mostly sunny. Highs in the upper 70s. North winds 5 to 10 miles per hour. Tonight, clear. Lows in the mid-50s. Northeast winds around 5 miles per hour, becoming east after midnight. Saturday, mostly sunny. Highs in the lower 80s. Southeast winds around 5 miles per hour. Saturday night, partly cloudy. Lows in the lower 60s. South winds around 5 miles per hour. Sunday, partly cloudy. Highs in the mid-80s. Southwest winds 5 to 10 miles per hour. Sunday night, partly cloudy in the evening, then becoming mostly cloudy. Lows in the upper 60s. At 9 a.m., weather reports for selected cities. At Mansfield Long Regional Airport, it was fair. The temperature was 66 degrees, the dew point 63, and the relative humidity 90%. The wind was north, at 6 miles an hour. The pressure was 30.15 inches and rising. Elsewhere across Ohio, at Youngstown, rain was falling, with a temperature of 63. It was partly sunny, with a temperature of 65 at Marion, and 69 at Cleveland. It was fair, with a temperature of 66 at Wooster, 66 at Toledo Express, 66 at Akron-Canton Regional Airport, and 70 at Cincinnati. Under fair skies, Dayton reported 66, Findlay reported 69, and Columbus reported 68. Reports from nearby cities outside Ohio, it was mostly sunny, with a temperature of 65 at Detroit, and 70 at Chicago. It was partly sunny, with a temperature of 61 at Buffalo, and 68 at Indianapolis. At Pittsburgh, it was fair, with a temperature of 68. The Mansfield, Ohio climate summary for yesterday, August 27, 2026. Yesterday's high temperature was 82 degrees. The normal high is 80. Yesterday's low temperature was 62 degrees. The normal low is 59. No precipitation fell yesterday, which leaves the monthly total at 5.39 inches. This is 2.27 inches above the normal amount of 3.12 inches for August. The total precipitation for the year still stands at 29.44 inches, which is 0.12 inches above normal.
No snow fell yesterday, which brings the monthly total to 0.0 inches. The total snowfall since July 1st still stands at 0.0 inches. There were no heating degree days yesterday. This leaves the monthly total at 2. The yearly total since July 1st is 7. There were 7 cooling degree days yesterday. This brings the monthly total to 176. The yearly total since January 1st is 655. The normal high temperature for today is 80 degrees, and the normal low is 59. The record high for today is 93, which occurred in 2024, and the record low is 40, which occurred in 1941. Sunrise today is at 6:53 a.m. and sunset is at 8:09 p.m. The current time is 9:17 a.m. Eastern Daylight Time. 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On the latest weather map, high pressure will build east across the Great Lakes and Ohio Valley regions through this weekend, becoming centered over the Mid-Atlantic region by early next week. The forecast for the Central Highlands. Today, mostly sunny. Highs in the upper 70s. North winds 5 to 10 miles per hour. Tonight, clear. Lows in the mid-50s. Northeast winds around 5 miles per hour, becoming east after midnight. Saturday, mostly sunny. Highs in the lower 80s. Southeast winds around 5 miles per hour. Saturday night, partly cloudy. Lows in the lower 60s. South winds around 5 miles per hour. Sunday, partly cloudy. Highs in the mid-80s. Southwest winds 5 to 10 miles per hour. Sunday night, partly cloudy in the evening, then becoming mostly cloudy. Lows in the upper 60s. At 9 a.m., weather reports for selected cities. At Mansfield Lawn Regional Airport, it was fair. The temperature was 66 degrees, the dew point 63, and the relative humidity 90%. The wind was north, at 6 miles an hour. The pressure was 30.15 inches and rising. Elsewhere across Ohio, at Youngstown, rain was falling, with a temperature of 63. It was partly sunny, with a temperature of 65 at Marion, and 69 at Cleveland. It was fair, with a temperature of 66 at Wooster, 66 at Toledo Express, 66 at Akron-Canton Regional Airport, and 70 at Cincinnati. Under fair skies, Dayton reported 66, Findlay reported 69, and Columbus reported 68. Reports from nearby cities outside Ohio, it was mostly sunny, with a temperature of 65 at Detroit, and 70 at Chicago. It was partly sunny, with a temperature of 61 at Buffalo, and 68 at Indianapolis. At Pittsburgh, it was fair, with a temperature of 68. The current time is 9:19 a.m. Eastern Daylight Time. 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We supply the latest available information for the Central Highlands over station WWG57 from Butler on a frequency of 162.450 MHz. The extended forecast for the Central Highlands. Monday, partly cloudy. Highs in the upper 80s. Monday night, partly cloudy in the evening, then becoming mostly cloudy. Lows in the lower 70s. Tuesday, partly cloudy in the morning, then clearing. Hot with highs around 90. Tuesday night, partly cloudy. Lows in the lower 70s. Wednesday, partly cloudy. A chance of showers in the afternoon. Highs in the upper 80s. Chance of rain 40%. Wednesday night, partly cloudy with a chance of showers. Lows in the upper 60s. Chance of rain 40%. Thursday, a chance of showers in the morning. Partly cloudy. Highs in the mid-80s. Chance of rain 30%. On the latest weather map, high pressure will build east across the Great Lakes and Ohio Valley regions through this weekend, becoming centered over the Mid-Atlantic region by early next week. The forecast for the Central Highlands. Today, mostly sunny. Highs in the upper 70s.
North winds 5 to 10 miles per hour. Tonight, clear. Lows in the mid-50s. Northeast winds around 5 miles per hour, becoming east after midnight. Saturday, mostly sunny. Highs in the lower 80s. Southeast winds around 5 miles per hour. Saturday night, partly cloudy. Lows in the lower 60s. South winds around 5 miles per hour. Sunday, partly cloudy. Highs in the mid-80s. Southwest winds 5 to 10 miles per hour. Sunday night, partly cloudy in the evening, then becoming mostly cloudy. Lows in the upper 60s. At 9 a.m., weather reports for selected cities. At Mansfield Long Regional Airport, it was fair. The temperature was 66 degrees, the dew point 63, and the relative humidity 90%. The wind was north, at 6 miles an hour. The pressure was 30.15 inches and rising. Elsewhere across Ohio, at Youngstown, rain was falling, with a temperature of 63. It was partly sunny, with a temperature of 65 at Marion, and 69 at Cleveland. It was fair, with a temperature of 66 at Worcester, 66 at Toledo Express, 66 at Akron-Canton Regional Airport, and 70 at Cincinnati. Under fair skies, Dayton reported 66, Findlay reported 69, and Columbus reported 68. Reports from nearby cities outside Ohio, it was mostly sunny, with a temperature of 65 at Detroit, and 70 at Chicago. It was partly sunny, with a temperature of 61 at Buffalo, and 68 at Indianapolis. At Pittsburgh, it was fair, with a temperature of 68. The current time is 9:23 a.m. Eastern Daylight Time. 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On the latest weather map, high pressure will build east across the Great Lakes and Ohio Valley regions through this weekend, becoming centered over the Mid-Atlantic region by early next week. The forecast for the Central Highlands. Today, mostly sunny. Highs in the upper 70s. North winds 5 to 10 miles per hour. Tonight, clear. Lows in the mid-50s. Northeast winds around 5 miles per hour, becoming east after midnight. Saturday, mostly sunny. Highs in the lower 80s. Southeast winds around 5 miles per hour. Saturday night, partly cloudy. Lows in the lower 60s. South winds around 5 miles per hour. Sunday, partly cloudy. Highs in the mid-80s. Southwest winds 5 to 10 miles per hour. Sunday night, partly cloudy in the evening, then becoming mostly cloudy. Lows in the upper 60s. At 9 a.m., weather reports for selected cities. At Mansfield Long Regional Airport, it was fair. The temperature was 66 degrees, the dew point 63, and the relative humidity 90%. The wind was north, at 6 miles an hour. The pressure was 30.15 inches and rising. Elsewhere across Ohio, at Youngstown, rain was falling, with a temperature of 63. It was partly sunny, with a temperature of 65 at Marion, and 69 at Cleveland. It was fair, with a temperature of 66 at Worcester, 66 at Toledo Express, 66 at Akron-Canton Regional Airport, and 70 at Cincinnati. Under fair skies, Dayton reported 66, Findlay reported 69, and Columbus reported 68. Reports from nearby cities outside Ohio, it was mostly sunny, with a temperature of 65 at Detroit, and 70 at Chicago. It was partly sunny, with a temperature of 61 at Buffalo, and 68 at Indianapolis. At Pittsburgh, it was fair, with a temperature of 68. The current time is 9:25 a.m. Eastern Daylight Time. 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On the latest weather map, high pressure will build east across the Great Lakes and Ohio Valley regions through this weekend, becoming centered over the Mid-Atlantic region by early next week.
the forecast for the Central Highlands. Today, mostly sunny. Highs in the upper 70s. North winds 5 to 10 miles per hour. Tonight, clear. Lows in the mid 50s. Northeast winds around 5 miles per hour, becoming east after midnight. Saturday, mostly sunny. Highs in the lower 80s. Southeast winds around 5 miles per hour. Saturday night, partly cloudy. Lows in the lower 60s. South winds around 5 miles per hour. Sunday, partly cloudy. Highs in the mid 80s. Southwest winds 5 to 10 miles per hour. Sunday night, partly cloudy in the evening, then becoming mostly cloudy. Lows in the upper 60s. At 9 a.m., weather reports for selected cities. At Mansfield Lawn Regional Airport, it was fair. The temperature was 66 degrees, the dew point 63, and the relative humidity 90%. The wind was north, at 6 miles an hour. The pressure was 30.15 inches and rising. Elsewhere across Ohio, at Youngstown, rain was falling, with a temperature of 63. It was partly sunny, with a temperature of 65 at Marion, and 69 at Cleveland. It was fair, with a temperature of 66 at Worcester, 66 at Toledo Express, 66 at Akron-Canton Regional Airport, and 70 at Cincinnati. Under fair skies, Dayton reported 66, Findlay reported 69, and Columbus reported 68. Reports from nearby cities outside Ohio, it was mostly sunny, with a temperature of 65 at Detroit, and 70 at Chicago. It was partly sunny, with a temperature of 61 at Buffalo, and 68 at Indianapolis. At Pittsburgh, it was fair, with a temperature of 68. The current time is 9:28 a.m. Eastern Daylight Time. 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We supply the latest available information for the Central Highlands over station WWG57 from Butler on a frequency of 162.450 MHz. On the latest weather map, high pressure will build east across the Great Lakes and Ohio Valley regions through this weekend, becoming centered over the Mid-Atlantic region by early next week. The forecast for the Central Highlands. Today, mostly sunny. Highs in the upper 70s. North winds 5 to 10 miles per hour. Tonight, clear. Lows in the mid-50s. Northeast winds around 5 miles per hour, becoming east after midnight. Saturday, mostly sunny. Highs in the lower 80s. Southeast winds around 5 miles per hour. Saturday night, partly cloudy. Lows in the lower 60s. South winds around 5 miles per hour. Sunday, partly cloudy. Highs in the mid-80s. Southwest winds 5 to 10 miles per hour. Sunday night, partly cloudy in the evening, then becoming mostly cloudy. Lows in the upper 60s. At 9 a.m., weather reports for selected cities. At Mansfield Lawn Regional Airport, it was fair. The temperature was 66 degrees, the dew point 63, and the relative humidity 90%. The wind was north, at 6 miles an hour. The pressure was 30.15 inches and rising. Elsewhere across Ohio, at Youngstown, rain was falling, with a temperature of 63. It was partly sunny, with a temperature of 65 at Marion, and 69 at Cleveland. It was fair, with a temperature of 66 at Worcester, 66 at Toledo Express, 66 at Akron-Canton Regional Airport, and 70 at Cincinnati. Under fair skies, Dayton reported 66, Findlay reported 69, and Columbus reported 68. Reports from nearby cities outside Ohio, it was mostly sunny, with a temperature of 65 at Detroit, and 70 at Chicago. It was partly sunny, with a temperature of 61 at Buffalo, and 68 at Indianapolis. At Pittsburgh, it was fair, with a temperature of 68. The extended forecast for the Central Highlands. Monday, partly cloudy. Highs in the upper 80s. Monday night, partly cloudy in the evening, then becoming mostly cloudy. Lows in the lower 70s. Tuesday, partly cloudy in the morning, then clearing. Hot with highs around 90. Tuesday night, partly cloudy. Lows in the lower 70s.
Wednesday, partly cloudy. A chance of showers in the afternoon. Highs in the upper 80s. Chance of rain 40%. Wednesday night, partly cloudy with a chance of showers. Lows in the upper 60s. Chance of rain 40%. Thursday, a chance of showers in the morning. Partly cloudy. Highs in the mid 80s. Chance of rain 30%. The Mansfield, Ohio climate summary for yesterday, August 27, 2026. Yesterday's high temperature was 82 degrees. The normal high is 80. Yesterday's low temperature was 62 degrees. The normal low is 59. No precipitation fell yesterday, which leaves the monthly total at 5.39 inches. This is 2.27 inches above the normal amount of 3.12 inches for August. The total precipitation for the year still stands at 29.44 inches, which is 0.12 inches above normal. No snow fell yesterday, which brings the monthly total to 0.0 inches. The total snowfall since July 1st still stands at 0.0 inches. There were no heating degree days yesterday. This leaves the monthly total at 2. The yearly total since July 1st is 7. There were 7 cooling degree days yesterday. This brings the monthly total to 176. The yearly total since January 1st is 655. The normal high temperature for today is 80 degrees, and the normal low is 59. The record high for today is 93, which occurred in 2024, and the record low is 40, which occurred in 1941. Sunrise today is at 6:53 a.m. and sunset is at 8:09 p.m. The current time is 9:33 a.m. Eastern Daylight Time. 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On the latest weather map, high pressure will build east across the Great Lakes and Ohio Valley regions through this weekend, becoming centered over the Mid-Atlantic region by early next week. The forecast for the Central Highlands. Today, mostly sunny. Highs in the upper 70s. North winds 5 to 10 miles per hour. Tonight, clear. Lows in the mid-50s. Northeast winds around 5 miles per hour, becoming east after midnight. Saturday, mostly sunny. Highs in the lower 80s. Southeast winds around 5 miles per hour. Saturday night, partly cloudy. Lows in the lower 60s. South winds around 5 miles per hour. Sunday, partly cloudy. Highs in the mid-80s. Southwest winds 5 to 10 miles per hour. Sunday night, partly cloudy in the evening, then becoming mostly cloudy. Lows in the upper 60s. At 9 a.m., weather reports for selected cities. At Mansfield Lawn Regional Airport, it was fair. The temperature was 66 degrees, the dew point 63, and the relative humidity 90%. The wind was north, at 6 miles an hour. The pressure was 30.15 inches and rising. Elsewhere across Ohio, at Youngstown, rain was falling, with a temperature of 63. It was partly sunny, with a temperature of 65 at Marion, and 69 at Cleveland. It was fair, with a temperature of 66 at Wooster, 66 at Toledo Express, 66 at Akron-Canton Regional Airport, and 70 at Cincinnati. Under fair skies, Dayton reported 66, Findlay reported 69, and Columbus reported 68. Reports from nearby cities outside Ohio, it was mostly sunny, with a temperature of 65 at Detroit, and 70 at Chicago. It was partly sunny, with a temperature of 61 at Buffalo, and 68 at Indianapolis. At Pittsburgh, it was fair, with a temperature of 68. The current time is 9:35 a.m. Eastern Daylight Time. 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On the latest weather map,
High pressure will build east across the Great Lakes and Ohio Valley regions through this weekend, becoming centered over the Mid-Atlantic region by early next week. The forecast for the Central Highlands.

Today, mostly sunny. Highs in the upper 70s. North winds 5 to 10 miles per hour. Tonight, clear. Lows in the mid 50s. Northeast winds around 5 miles per hour, becoming east after midnight. Saturday, mostly sunny. Highs in the lower 80s. Southeast winds around 5 miles per hour. Saturday night, partly cloudy. Lows in the lower 60s. South winds around 5 miles per hour. Sunday, partly cloudy. Highs in the mid 80s. Southwest winds 5 to 10 miles per hour. Sunday night, partly cloudy in the evening, then becoming mostly cloudy. Lows in the upper 60s. At 9 a.m., weather reports for selected cities. At Mansfield Long Regional Airport, it was fair. The temperature was 66 degrees, the dew point 63, and the relative humidity 90%. The wind was north, at 6 miles an hour. The pressure was 30.15 inches and rising. Elsewhere across Ohio, at Youngstown, rain was falling, with a temperature of 63. It was partly sunny, with a temperature of 65 at Marion, and 69 at Cleveland. It was fair, with a temperature of 66 at Worcester, 66 at Toledo Express, 66 at Akron-Canton Regional Airport, and 70 at Cincinnati. Under fair skies, Dayton reported 66, Findlay reported 69, and Columbus reported 68. Reports from nearby cities outside Ohio, it was mostly sunny, with a temperature of 65 at Detroit, and 70 at Chicago. It was partly sunny, with a temperature of 61 at Buffalo, and 68 at Indianapolis. At Pittsburgh, it was fair, with a temperature of 68. The current time is 9:38 a.m. Eastern Daylight Time. 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We supply the latest available information for the Central Highlands over station WWG57 from Butler on a frequency of 162.450 MHz. On the latest weather map, high pressure will build east across the Great Lakes and Ohio Valley regions through this weekend, becoming centered over the Mid-Atlantic region by early next week. The forecast for the Central Highlands. Today, mostly sunny. Highs in the upper 70s. North winds 5 to 10 miles per hour. Tonight, clear. Lows in the mid 50s. Northeast winds around 5 miles per hour, becoming east after midnight. Saturday, mostly sunny. Highs in the lower 80s. Southeast winds around 5 miles per hour. Saturday night, partly cloudy. Lows in the lower 60s. South winds around 5 miles per hour. Sunday, partly cloudy. Highs in the mid 80s. Southwest winds 5 to 10 miles per hour. Sunday night, partly cloudy in the evening, then becoming mostly cloudy. Lows in the upper 60s. At 9 a.m., weather reports for selected cities. At Mansfield Long Regional Airport, it was fair. The temperature was 66 degrees, the dew point 63, and the relative humidity 90%. The wind was north, at 6 miles an hour. The pressure was 30.15 inches and rising. Elsewhere across Ohio, at Youngstown, rain was falling, with a temperature of 63. It was partly sunny, with a temperature of 65 at Marion, and 69 at Cleveland. It was fair, with a temperature of 66 at Worcester, 66 at Toledo Express, 66 at Akron-Canton Regional Airport, and 70 at Cincinnati. Under fair skies, Dayton reported 66, Findlay reported 69, and Columbus reported 68. Reports from nearby cities outside Ohio, it was mostly sunny, with a temperature of 65 at Detroit, and 70 at Chicago. It was partly sunny, with a temperature of 61 at Buffalo, and 68 at Indianapolis. At Pittsburgh, it was fair, with a temperature of 68. The extended forecast for the Central Highlands. Monday, partly cloudy. Highs in the upper 80s. Monday night, partly cloudy in the evening, then becoming mostly cloudy. Lows in the lower 70s. Tuesday, partly cloudy in the morning, then clearing. Hot with highs around 90. Tuesday night, partly cloudy. Lows in the lower 70s. Wednesday, partly cloudy.
A chance of showers in the afternoon. Highs in the upper 80s. Chance of rain 40%. Wednesday night, partly cloudy with a chance of showers. Lows in the upper 60s. Chance of rain 40%. Thursday, a chance of showers in the morning. Partly cloudy. Highs in the mid 80s. Chance of rain 30%. The current time is 9:41 a.m. Eastern Daylight Time. 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On the latest weather map, high pressure will build east across the Great Lakes and Ohio Valley regions through this weekend, becoming centered over the Mid-Atlantic region by early next week. The forecast for the Central Highlands. Today, mostly sunny. Highs in the upper 70s. North winds 5 to 10 miles per hour. Tonight, clear. Lows in the mid-50s. Northeast winds around 5 miles per hour, becoming east after midnight. Saturday, mostly sunny. Highs in the lower 80s. Southeast winds around 5 miles per hour. Saturday night, partly cloudy. Lows in the lower 60s. South winds around 5 miles per hour. Sunday, partly cloudy. Highs in the mid-80s. Southwest winds 5 to 10 miles per hour. Sunday night, partly cloudy in the evening, then becoming mostly cloudy. Lows in the upper 60s. At 9 a.m., weather reports for selected cities. At Mansfield Long Regional Airport, it was fair. The temperature was 66 degrees, the dew point 63, and the relative humidity 90%. The wind was north, at 6 miles an hour. The pressure was 30.15 inches and rising. Elsewhere across Ohio, at Youngstown, rain was falling, with a temperature of 63. It was partly sunny, with a temperature of 65 at Marion, and 69 at Cleveland. It was fair, with a temperature of 66 at Worcester, 66 at Toledo Express, 66 at Akron-Canton Regional Airport, and 70 at Cincinnati. Under fair skies, Dayton reported 66, Findlay reported 69, and Columbus reported 68. Reports from nearby cities outside Ohio, it was mostly sunny, with a temperature of 65 at Detroit, and 70 at Chicago. It was partly sunny, with a temperature of 61 at Buffalo, and 68 at Indianapolis. At Pittsburgh, it was fair, with a temperature of 68. The current time is 9:44 a.m. Eastern Daylight Time. 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We supply the latest available information for the Central Highlands over station WWG57 from Butler on a frequency of 162.450 MHz. On the latest weather map, high pressure will build east across the Great Lakes and Ohio Valley regions through this weekend, becoming centered over the Mid-Atlantic region by early next week. The forecast for the Central Highlands. Today, mostly sunny. Highs in the upper 70s. North winds 5 to 10 miles per hour. Tonight, clear. Lows in the mid-50s. Northeast winds around 5 miles per hour, becoming east after midnight. Saturday, mostly sunny. Highs in the lower 80s. Southeast winds around 5 miles per hour. Saturday night, partly cloudy. Lows in the lower 60s. South winds around 5 miles per hour. Sunday, partly cloudy. Highs in the mid-80s. Southwest winds 5 to 10 miles per hour. Sunday night, partly cloudy in the evening, then becoming mostly cloudy. Lows in the upper 60s. The Mansfield, Ohio climate summary for yesterday, August 27, 2026. Yesterday's high temperature was 82 degrees. The normal high is 80. Yesterday's low temperature was 62 degrees. The normal low is 59. No precipitation fell yesterday, which leaves the monthly total at 5.39 inches. This is 2.27 inches above the normal amount of 3.12 inches for August.
The total precipitation for the year still stands at 29.44 inches, which is 0.12 inches above normal.

is 40, which occurred in 1941. Sunrise today is at 6:53 a.m. and sunset is at 8:09 p.m. At 9 a.m., weather reports for selected cities. At Mansfield Long Regional Airport, it was fair. The temperature was 66 degrees, the dew point 63, and the relative humidity 90%. The wind was north, at 6 miles an hour. The pressure was 30.15 inches and rising. Elsewhere across Ohio, at Youngstown, rain was falling, with a temperature of 63. It was partly sunny, with a temperature of 65 at Marion, and 69 at Cleveland. It was fair, with a temperature of 66 at Worcester, 66 at Toledo Express, 66 at Akron-Canton Regional Airport, and 70 at Cincinnati. Under fair skies, Dayton reported 66, Findlay reported 69, and Columbus reported 68. Reports from nearby cities outside Ohio, it was mostly sunny, with a temperature of 65 at Detroit, and 70 at Chicago. It was partly sunny, with a temperature of 61 at Buffalo, and 68 at Indianapolis. At Pittsburgh, it was fair, with a temperature of 68. The Nearshore Marine Forecast. For the following marine location, the islands to Vermilion. This afternoon, northeast winds 5 to 15 knots. Sunny. Waves 1 to 3 feet. Tonight, northeast winds less than 10 knots becoming south. Mostly clear. Waves 1 foot or less. Saturday, south winds 10 knots or less becoming northeast. Sunny. Waves 1 foot or less. Saturday night, east winds 10 knots or less becoming south. Mostly cloudy. Waves 1 foot or less. The water temperature off Toledo is 74 degrees, off Cleveland 74 degrees, and off Derry 74 degrees. The current time is 9:49 a.m. Eastern Daylight Time. 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On the latest weather map, high pressure will build east across the Great Lakes and Ohio Valley regions through this weekend, becoming centered over the Mid-Atlantic region by early next week. The forecast for the Central Highlands. Today, mostly sunny. Highs in the upper 70s. North winds 5 to 10 miles per hour. Tonight, clear. Lows in the mid-50s. Northeast winds around 5 miles per hour, becoming east after midnight. Saturday, mostly sunny. Highs in the lower 80s. Southeast winds around 5 miles per hour. Saturday night, partly cloudy. Lows in the lower 60s. South winds around 5 miles per hour. Sunday, partly cloudy. Highs in the mid-80s. Southwest winds 5 to 10 miles per hour. Sunday night, partly cloudy in the evening, then becoming mostly cloudy. Lows in the upper 60s. The extended forecast for the Central Highlands. Monday, partly cloudy. Highs in the upper 80s. Monday night, partly cloudy in the evening, then becoming mostly cloudy. Lows in the lower 70s. Tuesday, partly cloudy in the morning, then clearing. Hot with highs around 90. Tuesday night, partly cloudy. Lows in the lower 70s. Wednesday, partly cloudy. A chance of showers in the afternoon. Highs in the upper 80s. Chance of rain 40%. Wednesday night, partly cloudy with a chance of showers. Lows in the upper 60s. Chance of rain 40%. Thursday, a chance of showers in the morning. Partly cloudy. Highs in the mid-80s. Chance of rain 30%. At 9 a.m., weather reports for selected cities. At Mansfield Long Regional Airport, it was fair. The temperature was 66 degrees, the dew point 63, and the relative humidity 90%. The wind was north, at 6 miles an hour. The pressure was 30.15 inches and rising. Elsewhere across Ohio, at Youngstown, rain was falling, with a temperature of 63. It was partly sunny, with a temperature of 65 at Marion, and 69 at Cleveland. It was fair, with a temperature of 66 at Worcester, 66 at Toledo.

Express, 66 at Akron-Canton Regional Airport, and 70 at Cincinnati. Under fair skies, Dayton reported 66, Findlay reported 69, and Columbus reported 68. Reports from nearby cities outside Ohio, it was mostly sunny, with a temperature of 65 at Detroit, and 70 at Chicago. It was partly sunny, with a temperature of 61 at Buffalo, and 68 at Indianapolis. At Pittsburgh, it was fair, with a temperature of 68. The current time is 9:52 a.m. Eastern Daylight Time. 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On the latest weather map, high pressure will build east across the Great Lakes and Ohio Valley regions through this weekend, becoming centered over the Mid-Atlantic region by early next week. The forecast for the Central Highlands. Today, mostly sunny. Highs in the upper 70s. North winds 5 to 10 miles per hour. Tonight, clear. Lows in the mid-50s. Northeast winds around 5 miles per hour, becoming east after midnight. Saturday, mostly sunny. Highs in the lower 80s. Southeast winds around 5 miles per hour. Saturday night, partly cloudy. Lows in the lower 60s. South winds around 5 miles per hour. Sunday, partly cloudy. Highs in the mid-80s. Southwest winds 5 to 10 miles per hour. Sunday night, partly cloudy in the evening, then becoming mostly cloudy. Lows in the upper 60s. At 9 a.m., weather reports for selected cities. At Mansfield Long Regional Airport, it was fair. The temperature was 66 degrees, the dew point 63, and the relative humidity 90%. The wind was north, at 6 miles an hour. The pressure was 30.15 inches and rising. Elsewhere across Ohio, at Youngstown, rain was falling, with a temperature of 63. It was partly sunny, with a temperature of 65 at Marion, and 69 at Cleveland. It was fair, with a temperature of 66 at Worcester, 66 at Toledo Express, 66 at Akron-Canton Regional Airport, and 70 at Cincinnati. Under fair skies, Dayton reported 66, Findlay reported 69, and Columbus reported 68. Reports from nearby cities outside Ohio, it was mostly sunny, with a temperature of 65 at Detroit, and 70 at Chicago. It was partly sunny, with a temperature of 61 at Buffalo, and 68 at Indianapolis. At Pittsburgh, it was fair, with a temperature of 68. The current time is 9:55 a.m. Eastern Daylight Time. 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On the latest weather map, high pressure will build east across the Great Lakes and Ohio Valley regions through this weekend, becoming centered over the Mid-Atlantic region by early next week. The forecast for the Central Highlands. Today, mostly sunny. Highs in the upper 70s. North winds 5 to 10 miles per hour. Tonight, clear. Lows in the mid-50s. Northeast winds around 5 miles per hour, becoming east after midnight. Saturday, mostly sunny. Highs in the lower 80s. Southeast winds around 5 miles per hour. Saturday night, partly cloudy. Lows in the lower 60s. South winds around 5 miles per hour. Sunday, partly cloudy. Highs in the mid-80s. Southwest winds 5 to 10 miles per hour. Sunday night, partly cloudy in the evening, then becoming mostly cloudy. Lows in the upper 60s. At 9 a.m., weather reports for selected cities. At Mansfield Long Regional Airport, it was fair. The temperature was 66 degrees, the dew point 63, and the relative humidity 90%. The wind was north, at 6 miles an hour. The pressure was 30.15 inches and rising. Elsewhere across Ohio, at Youngstown, rain was falling, with a temperature of 63.
It was partly sunny, with a temperature of 65 at Marion, and 69 at Cleveland. It was fair, with a temperature of 66 at Worcester, 66 at Toledo Express, 66 at Akron-Canton Regional Airport, and 70 at Cincinnati. Under fair skies, Dayton reported 66, Findlay reported 69, and Columbus reported 68. Reports from nearby cities outside Ohio, it was mostly sunny, with a temperature of 65 at Detroit, and 70 at Chicago. It was partly sunny, with a temperature of 61 at Buffalo, and 68 at Indianapolis. At Pittsburgh, it was fair, with a temperature of 68. The current time is 9:57 a.m. Eastern Daylight Time. 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On the latest weather map, high pressure will build east across the Great Lakes and Ohio Valley regions through this weekend, becoming centered over the Mid-Atlantic region by early next week. The forecast for the Central Highlands. Today, mostly sunny. Highs in the upper 70s. North winds 5 to 10 miles per hour. Tonight, clear. Lows in the mid-50s. Northeast winds around 5 miles per hour, becoming east after midnight. Saturday, mostly sunny. Highs in the lower 80s. Southeast winds around 5 miles per hour. Saturday night, partly cloudy. Lows in the lower 60s. South winds around 5 miles per hour. Sunday, partly cloudy. Highs in the mid-80s. Southwest winds 5 to 10 miles per hour. Sunday night, partly cloudy in the evening, then becoming mostly cloudy. Lows in the upper 60s. At 9 a.m., weather reports for selected cities. At Mansfield Long Regional Airport, it was fair. The temperature was 66 degrees, the dew point 63, and the relative humidity 90%. The wind was north, at 6 miles an hour. The pressure was 30.15 inches and rising. Elsewhere across Ohio, at Youngstown, rain was falling, with a temperature of 63. It was partly sunny, with a temperature of 65 at Marion, and 69 at Cleveland. It was fair, with a temperature of 66 at Worcester, 66 at Toledo Express, 66 at Akron-Canton Regional Airport, and 70 at Cincinnati. Under fair skies, Dayton reported 66, Findlay reported 69, and Columbus reported 68. Reports from nearby cities outside Ohio, it was mostly sunny, with a temperature of 65 at Detroit, and 70 at Chicago. It was partly sunny, with a temperature of 61 at Buffalo, and 68 at Indianapolis. At Pittsburgh, it was fair, with a temperature of 68. The Nearshore Marine Forecast. For the following marine location, the islands to Vermilion. This afternoon, northeast winds 5 to 15 knots. Sunny. Waves 1 to 3 feet. Tonight, northeast winds less than 10 knots becoming south. Mostly clear. Waves 1 foot or less. Saturday, south winds 10 knots or less becoming northeast. Sunny. Waves 1 foot or less. Saturday night, east winds 10 knots or less becoming south. Mostly cloudy. Waves 1 foot or less. The water temperature off Toledo is 74 degrees, off Cleveland 74 degrees, and off Derry 74 degrees. The extended forecast for the Central Highlands. Monday, partly cloudy. Highs in the upper 80s. Monday night, partly cloudy in the evening, then becoming mostly cloudy. Lows in the lower 70s. Tuesday, partly cloudy in the morning, then clearing. Hot with highs around 90. Tuesday night, partly cloudy. Lows in the lower 70s. Wednesday, partly cloudy. A chance of showers in the afternoon. Highs in the upper 80s. Chance of rain 40%. Wednesday night, partly cloudy with a chance of showers. Lows in the upper 60s. Chance of rain 40%. Thursday, a chance of showers in the morning. Partly cloudy. Highs in the mid-80s. Chance of rain 30%. The current time is 10:01 a.m. Eastern Daylight Time.
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We supply the latest available information for the Central Highlands over station WWG 57 from Butler on a frequency of 162.450 MHz. On the latest weather map, high pressure will build east across the Great Lakes and Ohio Valley regions through this weekend, becoming centered over the Mid-Atlantic region by early next week. The forecast for the Central Highlands. Today, mostly sunny. Highs in the upper 70s. North winds 5 to 10 miles per hour. Tonight, clear. Lows in the mid-50s. Northeast winds around 5 miles per hour, becoming east after midnight. Saturday, mostly sunny. Highs in the lower 80s. Southeast winds around 5 miles per hour. Saturday night, partly cloudy. Lows in the lower 60s. South winds around 5 miles per hour. Sunday, partly cloudy. Highs in the mid-80s. Southwest winds 5 to 10 miles per hour. Sunday night, partly cloudy in the evening, then becoming mostly cloudy. Lows in the upper 60s. At 9 a.m., weather reports for selected cities. At Mansfield Long Regional Airport, it was fair. The temperature was 66 degrees, the dew point 63, and the relative humidity 90%. The wind was north, at 6 miles an hour. The pressure was 30.15 inches and rising. Elsewhere across Ohio, at Youngstown, rain was falling, with a temperature of 63. It was partly sunny, with a temperature of 65 at Marion, and 69 at Cleveland. It was fair, with a temperature of 66 at Worcester, 66 at Toledo Express, 66 at Akron-Canton Regional Airport, and 70 at Cincinnati. Under fair skies, Dayton reported 66, Findlay reported 69, and Columbus reported 68. Reports from nearby cities outside Ohio, it was mostly sunny, with a temperature of 65 at Detroit, and 70 at Chicago. It was partly sunny, with a temperature of 61 at Buffalo, and 68 at Indianapolis. At Pittsburgh, it was fair, with a temperature of 68. The current time is 10:04 a.m. Eastern Daylight Time. 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On the latest weather map, high pressure will build east across the Great Lakes and Ohio Valley regions through this weekend, becoming centered over the Mid-Atlantic region by early next week. The forecast for the Central Highlands. Today, mostly sunny. Highs in the upper 70s. North winds 5 to 10 miles per hour. Tonight, clear. Lows in the mid-50s. Northeast winds around 5 miles per hour, becoming east after midnight. Saturday, mostly sunny. Highs in the lower 80s. Southeast winds around 5 miles per hour. Saturday night, partly cloudy. Lows in the lower 60s. South winds around 5 miles per hour. Sunday, partly cloudy. Highs in the mid-80s. Southwest winds 5 to 10 miles per hour. Sunday night, partly cloudy in the evening, then becoming mostly cloudy. Lows in the upper 60s. At 10 a.m., weather reports for selected cities. At Mansfield Long Regional Airport, it was partly sunny. The temperature was 69 degrees, the dew point 62, and the relative humidity 78%. The wind was northeast, at 14 miles an hour. The pressure was 30.15 inches and steady. Elsewhere across Ohio, it was sunny, with a temperature of 70 at Toledo Express, 74 at Cincinnati, 70 at Dayton, and 71 at Findlay. It was mostly sunny, with a temperature of 69 at Worcester, 67 at Akron-Canton Regional Airport, and 73 at Columbus. It was partly sunny, with a temperature of 70 at Marion, 70 at Cleveland, and 66 at Youngstown. Reports from nearby cities outside Ohio, it was mostly sunny. It was 71 at Pittsburgh, 69 at Detroit, 64 at Buffalo, 71 at Indianapolis, and 72 at Chicago. The current time is 10:06 a.m. Eastern Daylight Time.
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On the latest weather map, high pressure will build east across the Great Lakes and Ohio Valley regions through this weekend, becoming centered over the Mid-Atlantic region by early next week. The forecast for the Central Highlands. Today, mostly sunny. Highs in the upper 70s. North winds 5 to 10 miles per hour. Tonight, clear. Lows in the mid-50s. Northeast winds around 5 miles per hour, becoming east after midnight. Saturday, mostly sunny. Highs in the lower 80s. Southeast winds around 5 miles per hour. Saturday night, partly cloudy. Lows in the lower 60s. South winds around 5 miles per hour. Sunday, partly cloudy. Highs in the mid-80s. Southwest winds 5 to 10 miles per hour. Sunday night, partly cloudy in the evening, then becoming mostly cloudy. Lows in the upper 60s. At 10 a.m., weather reports for selected cities. At Mansfield Long Regional Airport, it was partly sunny. The temperature was 69 degrees. The dew point 62, and the relative humidity 78%. The wind was northeast, at 14 miles an hour. The pressure was 30.15 inches and steady. Elsewhere across Ohio, it was sunny, with a temperature of 70 at Toledo Express, 74 at Cincinnati, 70 at Dayton, and 71 at Findlay. It was mostly sunny, with a temperature of 69 at Worcester, 67 at Akron-Canton Regional Airport, and 73 at Columbus. It was partly sunny, with a temperature of 70 at Marion, 70 at Cleveland, and 66 at Youngstown. Reports from nearby cities outside Ohio, it was mostly sunny. It was 71 at Pittsburgh, 69 at Detroit, 64 at Buffalo, 71 at Indianapolis, and 72 at Chicago. The current time is 10:09 a.m. Eastern Daylight Time. 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We supply the latest available information for the Central Highlands over station WWG57 from Butler on a frequency of 162.450 MHz. On the latest weather map, high pressure will build east across the Great Lakes and Ohio Valley regions through this weekend, becoming centered over the Mid-Atlantic region by early next week. The extended forecast for the Central Highlands. Monday, partly cloudy. Highs in the upper 80s. Monday night, partly cloudy in the evening, then becoming mostly cloudy. Lows in the lower 70s. Tuesday, partly cloudy in the morning, then clearing. Hot with highs around 90. Tuesday night, partly cloudy. Lows in the lower 70s. Wednesday, partly cloudy. A chance of showers in the afternoon. Highs in the upper 80s. Chance of rain 40%. Wednesday night, partly cloudy with a chance of showers. Lows in the upper 60s. Chance of rain 40%. Thursday, a chance of showers in the morning. Partly cloudy. Highs in the mid 80s. Chance of rain 30%. The forecast for the Central Highlands. Today, mostly sunny. Highs in the upper 70s. North winds 5 to 10 miles per hour. Tonight, clear. Lows in the mid-50s. Northeast winds around 5 miles per hour, becoming east after midnight. Saturday, mostly sunny. Highs in the lower 80s. Southeast winds around 5 miles per hour. Saturday night, partly cloudy. Lows in the lower 60s. South winds around 5 miles per hour. Sunday, partly cloudy. Highs in the mid-80s. Southwest winds 5 to 10 miles per hour. Sunday night, partly cloudy in the evening, then becoming mostly cloudy. Lows in the upper 60s. At 10 a.m., weather reports for selected cities. At Mansfield Long Regional Airport, it was partly sunny. The temperature was 69 degrees, the dew point 62, and the relative humidity 78%. The wind was northeast, at 14 miles an hour.
the pressure was 30.15 inches and steady. Elsewhere across Ohio, it was sunny, with a temperature of 70 at Toledo Express, 74 at Cincinnati, 70 at Dayton, and 71 at Findlay. It was mostly sunny, with a temperature of 69 at Worcester, 67 at Akron-Canton Regional Airport, and 73 at Columbus. It was partly sunny, with a temperature of 70 at Marion, 70 at Cleveland, and 66 at Youngstown. Reports from nearby cities outside Ohio, it was mostly sunny. It was 71 at Pittsburgh, 69 at Detroit, 64 at Buffalo, 71 at Indianapolis, and 72 at Chicago. The current time is 10:12 a.m. Eastern Daylight Time. 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We supply the latest available information for the Central Highlands over station WWG 57 from Butler on a frequency of 162.450 MHz. On the latest weather map, high pressure will build east across the Great Lakes and Ohio Valley regions through this weekend, becoming centered over the Mid-Atlantic region by early next week. The forecast for the Central Highlands. Today, mostly sunny. Highs in the upper 70s. North winds 5 to 10 miles per hour. Tonight, clear. Lows in the mid-50s. Northeast winds around 5 miles per hour, becoming east after midnight. Saturday, mostly sunny. Highs in the lower 80s. Southeast winds around 5 miles per hour. Saturday night, partly cloudy. Lows in the lower 60s. South winds around 5 miles per hour. Sunday, partly cloudy. Highs in the mid-80s. Southwest winds 5 to 10 miles per hour. Sunday night, partly cloudy in the evening, then becoming mostly cloudy. Lows in the upper 60s. At 10 a.m., weather reports for selected cities. At Mansfield Long Regional Airport, it was partly sunny. The temperature was 69 degrees, the dew point 62, and the relative humidity 78%. The wind was northeast, at 14 miles an hour. The pressure was 30.15 inches and steady. Elsewhere across Ohio, it was sunny, with a temperature of 70 at Toledo Express, 74 at Cincinnati, 70 at Dayton, and 71 at Findlay. It was mostly sunny, with a temperature of 69 at Worcester, 67 at Akron-Canton Regional Airport, and 73 at Columbus. It was partly sunny, with a temperature of 70 at Marion, 70 at Cleveland, and 66 at Youngstown. Reports from nearby cities outside Ohio, it was mostly sunny. It was 71 at Pittsburgh, 69 at Detroit, 64 at Buffalo, 71 at Indianapolis, and 72 at Chicago. The current time is 10:15 a.m. Eastern Daylight Time. 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We supply the latest available information for the Central Highlands over station WWG 57 from Butler on a frequency of 162.450 MHz. On the latest weather map, high pressure will build east across the Great Lakes and Ohio Valley regions through this weekend, becoming centered over the Mid-Atlantic region by early next week. The forecast for the Central Highlands. Today, mostly sunny. Highs in the upper 70s. North winds 5 to 10 miles per hour. Tonight, clear. Lows in the mid-50s. Northeast winds around 5 miles per hour, becoming east after midnight. Saturday, mostly sunny. Highs in the lower 80s. Southeast winds around 5 miles per hour. Saturday night, partly cloudy. Lows in the lower 60s. South winds around 5 miles per hour. Sunday, partly cloudy. Highs in the mid-80s. Southwest winds 5 to 10 miles per hour. Sunday night, partly cloudy in the evening, then becoming mostly cloudy. Lows in the upper 60s. At 10 a.m., weather reports for selected cities. At Mansfield Long Regional Airport, it was partly sunny. The temperature was 69 degrees, the dew point 62, and the relative humidity 78%. The wind was northeast, at 14 miles an hour. The pressure was 30.15 inches and steady.
Elsewhere across Ohio, it was sunny, with a temperature of 70 at Toledo Express, 74 at Cincinnati, 70 at Dayton, and 71 at Findlay. It was mostly sunny, with a temperature of 69 at Wooster, 67 at Akron-Canton Regional Airport, and 73 at Columbus. It was partly sunny, with a temperature of 70 at Marion, 70 at Cleveland, and 66 at Youngstown. Reports from nearby cities outside Ohio, it was mostly sunny. It was 71 at Pittsburgh, 69 at Detroit, 64 at Buffalo, 71 at Indianapolis, and 72 at Chicago. The current time is 10:17 a.m. Eastern Daylight Time. 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We supply the latest available information for the Central Highlands over station WWG 57 from Butler on a frequency of 162.450 MHz. On the latest weather map, high pressure will build east across the Great Lakes and Ohio Valley regions through this weekend, becoming centered over the Mid-Atlantic region by early next week. The forecast for the Central Highlands. Today, mostly sunny. Highs in the upper 70s. North winds 5 to 10 miles per hour. Tonight, clear. Lows in the mid-50s. Northeast winds around 5 miles per hour, becoming east after midnight. Saturday, mostly sunny. Highs in the lower 80s. Southeast winds around 5 miles per hour. Saturday night, partly cloudy. Lows in the lower 60s. South winds around 5 miles per hour. Sunday, partly cloudy. Highs in the mid-80s. Southwest winds 5 to 10 miles per hour. Sunday night, partly cloudy in the evening, then becoming mostly cloudy. Lows in the upper 60s. At 10 a.m., weather reports for selected cities. At Mansfield-Lawn Regional Airport, it was partly sunny. The temperature was 69 degrees, the dew point 62, and the relative humidity 78%. The wind was northeast, at 14 miles an hour. The pressure was 30.15 inches and steady. Elsewhere across Ohio, it was sunny, with a temperature of 70 at Toledo Express, 74 at Cincinnati, 70 at Dayton, and 71 at Findlay. It was mostly sunny, with a temperature of 69 at Wooster, 67 at Akron-Canton Regional Airport, and 73 at Columbus. It was partly sunny, with a temperature of 70 at Marion, 70 at Cleveland, and 66 at Youngstown. Reports from nearby cities outside Ohio, it was mostly sunny. It was 71 at Pittsburgh, 69 at Detroit, 64 at Buffalo, 71 at Indianapolis, and 72 at Chicago. The extended forecast for the Central Highlands. Monday, partly cloudy. Highs in the upper 80s. Monday night, partly cloudy in the evening, then becoming mostly cloudy. Lows in the lower 70s. Tuesday, partly cloudy in the morning, then clearing. Hot with highs around 90. Tuesday night, partly cloudy. Lows in the lower 70s. Wednesday, partly cloudy. A chance of showers in the afternoon. Highs in the upper 80s. Chance of rain 40%. Wednesday night, partly cloudy with a chance of showers. Lows in the upper 60s. Chance of rain 40%. Thursday, a chance of showers in the morning. Partly cloudy. Highs in the mid-80s. Chance of rain 30%. The current time is 10:20 a.m. Eastern Daylight Time. 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On the latest weather map, high pressure will build east across the Great Lakes and Ohio Valley regions through this weekend, becoming centered over the Mid-Atlantic region by early next week. The forecast for the Central Highlands. Today, mostly sunny. Highs in the upper 70s. North winds 5 to 10 miles per hour. Tonight, clear. Lows in the mid-50s. Northeast winds around 5 miles per hour, becoming east after midnight. Saturday, mostly sunny. Highs in the lower 80s.
Southeast winds around 5 miles per hour. Saturday night, partly cloudy. Lows in the lower 60s. South winds around 5 miles per hour. Sunday, partly cloudy. Highs in the mid-80s. Southwest winds 5 to 10 miles per hour. Sunday night, partly cloudy in the evening, then becoming mostly cloudy. Lows in the upper 60s. At 10 a.m., weather reports for selected cities. At Mansfield-Lom Regional Airport, it was partly sunny. The temperature was 69 degrees, the dew point 62, and the relative humidity 78%. The wind was northeast, at 14 miles an hour. The pressure was 30.15 inches and steady. Elsewhere across Ohio, it was sunny, with a temperature of 70 at Toledo Express, 74 at Cincinnati, 70 at Dayton, and 71 at Findlay. It was mostly sunny, with a temperature of 69 at Wooster, 67 at Akron-Canton Regional Airport, and 73 at Columbus. It was partly sunny, with a temperature of 70 at Marion, 70 at Cleveland, and 66 at Youngstown. Reports from nearby cities outside Ohio, it was mostly sunny. It was 71 at Pittsburgh, 69 at Detroit, 64 at Buffalo, 71 at Indianapolis, and 72 at Chicago. The current time is 10:23 a.m. Eastern Daylight Time. 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We supply the latest available information for the Central Highlands over station WWG57 from Butler on a frequency of 162.450 MHz. On the latest weather map, high pressure will build east across the Great Lakes and Ohio Valley regions through this weekend, becoming centered over the Mid-Atlantic region by early next week. The forecast for the Central Highlands. Today, mostly sunny. Highs in the upper 70s. North winds 5 to 10 miles per hour. Tonight, clear. Lows in the mid-50s. Northeast winds around 5 miles per hour, becoming east after midnight. Saturday, mostly sunny. Highs in the lower 80s. Southeast winds around 5 miles per hour. Saturday night, partly cloudy. Lows in the lower 60s. South winds around 5 miles per hour. Sunday, partly cloudy. Highs in the mid-80s. Southwest winds 5 to 10 miles per hour. Sunday night, partly cloudy in the evening, then becoming mostly cloudy. Lows in the upper 60s. At 10 a.m., weather reports for selected cities. At Mansfield-Lom Regional Airport, it was partly sunny. The temperature was 69 degrees, the dew point 62, and the relative humidity 78%. The wind was northeast, at 14 miles an hour. The pressure was 30.15 inches and steady. Elsewhere across Ohio, it was sunny, with a temperature of 70 at Toledo Express, 74 at Cincinnati, 70 at Dayton, and 71 at Findlay. It was mostly sunny, with a temperature of 69 at Wooster, 67 at Akron-Canton Regional Airport, and 73 at Columbus. It was partly sunny, with a temperature of 70 at Marion, 70 at Cleveland, and 66 at Youngstown. Reports from nearby cities outside Ohio, it was mostly sunny. It was 71 at Pittsburgh, 69 at Detroit, 64 at Buffalo, 71 at Indianapolis, and 72 at Chicago. The current time is 10:25 a.m. Eastern Daylight Time. 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On the latest weather map, high pressure will build east across the Great Lakes and Ohio Valley regions through this weekend, becoming centered over the Mid-Atlantic region by early next week. The forecast for the Central Highlands. Today, mostly sunny. Highs in the upper 70s. North winds 5 to 10 miles per hour. Tonight, clear. Lows in the mid-50s. Northeast winds around 5 miles per hour, becoming east after midnight. Saturday, mostly sunny. Highs in the lower 80s. Southeast winds around 5 miles per hour. Saturday night, partly cloudy.
lows in the lower 60s. South winds around 5 miles per hour. Sunday, partly cloudy. Highs in the mid-80s. Southwest winds 5 to 10 miles per hour. Sunday night, partly cloudy in the evening, then becoming mostly cloudy. Lows in the upper 60s. At 10 a.m., weather reports for selected cities. At Mansfield Long Regional Airport, it was partly sunny. The temperature was 69 degrees, the dew point 62, and the relative humidity 78%. The wind was northeast, at 14 miles an hour. The pressure was 30.15 inches and steady. Elsewhere across Ohio, it was sunny, with a temperature of 70 at Toledo Express, 74 at Cincinnati, 70 at Dayton, and 71 at Findlay. It was mostly sunny, with a temperature of 69 at Wooster, 67 at Akron-Canton Regional Airport, and 73 at Columbus. It was partly sunny, with a temperature of 70 at Marion, 70 at Cleveland, and 66 at Youngstown. Reports from nearby cities outside Ohio, it was mostly sunny. It was 71 at Pittsburgh, 69 at Detroit, 64 at Buffalo, 71 at Indianapolis, and 72 at Chicago. The current time is 10:28 a.m. Eastern Daylight Time. 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On the latest weather map, high pressure will build east across the Great Lakes and Ohio Valley regions through this weekend, becoming centered over the Mid-Atlantic region by early next week. The forecast for the Central Highlands. Today, mostly sunny. Highs in the upper 70s. North winds 5 to 10 miles per hour. Tonight, clear. Lows in the mid-50s. Northeast winds around 5 miles per hour, becoming east after midnight. Saturday, mostly sunny. Highs in the lower 80s. Southeast winds around 5 miles per hour. Saturday night, partly cloudy. Lows in the lower 60s. South winds around 5 miles per hour. Sunday, partly cloudy. Highs in the mid-80s. Southwest winds 5 to 10 miles per hour. Sunday night, partly cloudy in the evening, then becoming mostly cloudy. Lows in the upper 60s. At 10 a.m., weather reports for selected cities. At Mansfield Long Regional Airport, it was partly sunny. The temperature was 69 degrees, the dew point 62, and the relative humidity 78%. The wind was northeast, at 14 miles an hour. The pressure was 30.15 inches and steady. Elsewhere across Ohio, it was sunny, with a temperature of 70 at Toledo Express, 74 at Cincinnati, 70 at Dayton, and 71 at Findlay. It was mostly sunny, with a temperature of 69 at Wooster, 67 at Akron-Canton Regional Airport, and 73 at Columbus. It was partly sunny, with a temperature of 70 at Marion, 70 at Cleveland, and 66 at Youngstown. Reports from nearby cities outside Ohio, it was mostly sunny. It was 71 at Pittsburgh, 69 at Detroit, 64 at Buffalo, 71 at Indianapolis, and 72 at Chicago. The extended forecast for the Central Highlands. Monday, partly cloudy. Highs in the upper 80s. Monday night, partly cloudy in the evening, then becoming mostly cloudy. Lows in the lower 70s. Tuesday, partly cloudy in the morning, then clearing. Hot with highs around 90. Tuesday night, partly cloudy. Lows in the lower 70s. Wednesday, partly cloudy. A chance of showers in the afternoon. Highs in the upper 80s. Chance of rain 40%. Wednesday night, partly cloudy with a chance of showers. Lows in the upper 60s. Chance of rain 40%. Thursday, a chance of showers in the morning. Partly cloudy. Highs in the mid-80s. Chance of rain 30%. The current time is 10:31 a.m. Eastern Daylight Time. 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
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On the latest weather map, high pressure will build east across the Great Lakes and Ohio Valley regions through this weekend, becoming centered over the Mid-Atlantic region by early next week. The forecast for the Central Highlands. Today, mostly sunny. Highs in the upper 70s. North winds 5 to 10 miles per hour. Tonight, clear. Lows in the mid-50s. Northeast winds around 5 miles per hour, becoming east after midnight. Saturday, mostly sunny. Highs in the lower 80s. Southeast winds around 5 miles per hour. Saturday night, partly cloudy. Lows in the lower 60s. South winds around 5 miles per hour. Sunday, partly cloudy. Highs in the mid-80s. Southwest winds 5 to 10 miles per hour. Sunday night, partly cloudy in the evening, then becoming mostly cloudy. Lows in the upper 60s. At 10 a.m., weather reports for selected cities. At Mansfield Long Regional Airport, it was partly sunny. The temperature was 69 degrees, the dew point 62, and the relative humidity 78%. The wind was northeast, at 14 miles an hour. The pressure was 30.15 inches and steady. Elsewhere across Ohio, with a temperature of 70 at Toledo Express, 74 at Cincinnati, 70 at Dayton, and 71 at Findlay. It was mostly sunny, with a temperature of 69 at Worcester, 67 at Akron-Canton Regional Airport, and 73 at Columbus. It was partly sunny, with a temperature of 70 at Marion, 70 at Cleveland, and 66 at Youngstown. Reports from nearby cities outside Ohio, it was mostly sunny. It was 71 at Pittsburgh, 69 at Detroit, 64 at Buffalo, 71 at Indianapolis, and 72 at Chicago. The current time is 10:34 a.m. Eastern Daylight Time. 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On the latest weather map, high pressure will build east across the Great Lakes and Ohio Valley regions through this weekend, becoming centered over the Mid-Atlantic region by early next week. The forecast for the Central Highlands. Today, mostly sunny. Highs in the upper 70s. North winds 5 to 10 miles per hour. Tonight, clear. Lows in the mid-50s. Northeast winds around 5 miles per hour, becoming east after midnight. Saturday, mostly sunny. Highs in the lower 80s. Southeast winds around 5 miles per hour. Saturday night, partly cloudy. Lows in the lower 60s. South winds around 5 miles per hour. Sunday, partly cloudy. Highs in the mid-80s. Southwest winds 5 to 10 miles per hour. Sunday night, partly cloudy in the evening, then becoming mostly cloudy. Lows in the upper 60s. At 10 a.m., weather reports for selected cities. At Mansfield Long Regional Airport, it was partly sunny. The temperature was 69 degrees, the dew point 62, and the relative humidity 78%. The wind was northeast, at 14 miles an hour. The pressure was 30.15 inches and steady. Elsewhere across Ohio, it was sunny, with a temperature of 70 at Toledo Express, 74 at Cincinnati, 70 at Dayton, and 71 at Findlay. It was mostly sunny, with a temperature of 69 at Worcester, 67 at Akron-Canton Regional Airport, and 73 at Columbus. It was partly sunny, with a temperature of 70 at Marion, 70 at Cleveland, and 66 at Youngstown. Reports from nearby cities outside Ohio, it was mostly sunny. It was 71 at Pittsburgh, 69 at Detroit, 64 at Buffalo, 71 at Indianapolis, and 72 at Chicago. The current time is 10:36 a.m. Eastern Daylight Time. 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
We supply the latest available information for the Central Highlands over station WWG57 from Butler on a frequency of 162.450 MHz. On the latest weather map, high pressure will build east across the Great Lakes and Ohio Valley regions through this weekend, becoming centered over the Mid-Atlantic region by early next week. The forecast for the Central Highlands. Today, mostly sunny. Highs in the upper 70s. North winds 5 to 10 miles per hour. Tonight, clear. Lows in the mid-50s. Northeast winds around 5 miles per hour, becoming east after midnight. Saturday, mostly sunny. Highs in the lower 80s. Southeast winds around 5 miles per hour. Saturday night, partly cloudy. Lows in the lower 60s. South winds around 5 miles per hour. Sunday, partly cloudy. Highs in the mid-80s. Southwest winds 5 to 10 miles per hour. Sunday night, partly cloudy in the evening, then becoming mostly cloudy. Lows in the upper 60s. At 10 a.m., weather reports for selected cities. At Mansfield-Long Regional Airport, it was partly sunny. The temperature was 69 degrees, the dew point 62, and the relative humidity 78%. The wind was northeast, at 14 miles an hour. The pressure was 30.15 inches and steady. Elsewhere across Ohio, it was sunny, with a temperature of 70 at Toledo Express, 74 at Cincinnati, 70 at Dayton, and 71 at Findlay. It was mostly sunny, with a temperature of 69 at Wooster, 67 at Akron-Canton Regional Airport, and 73 at Columbus. It was partly sunny, with a temperature of 70 at Marion, 70 at Cleveland, and 66 at Youngstown. Reports from nearby cities outside Ohio, it was mostly sunny. It was 71 at Pittsburgh, 69 at Detroit, 64 at Buffalo, 71 at Indianapolis, and 72 at Chicago. The current time is 10:38 a.m. Eastern Daylight Time. 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We supply the latest available information for the Central Highlands over station WWG57 from Butler on a frequency of 162.450 MHz. On the latest weather map, high pressure will build east across the Great Lakes and Ohio Valley regions through this weekend, becoming centered over the Mid-Atlantic region by early next week. The forecast for the Central Highlands. Today, mostly sunny. Highs in the upper 70s. North winds 5 to 10 miles per hour. Tonight, clear. Lows in the mid-50s. Northeast winds around 5 miles per hour, becoming east after midnight. Saturday, mostly sunny. Highs in the lower 80s. Southeast winds around 5 miles per hour. Saturday night, partly cloudy. Lows in the lower 60s. South winds around 5 miles per hour. Sunday, partly cloudy. Highs in the mid-80s. Southwest winds 5 to 10 miles per hour. Sunday night, partly cloudy in the evening, then becoming mostly cloudy. Lows in the upper 60s. The extended forecast for the Central Highlands. Monday, partly cloudy. Highs in the upper 80s. Monday night, partly cloudy in the evening, then becoming mostly cloudy. Lows in the lower 70s. Tuesday, partly cloudy in the morning, then clearing. Hot with highs around 90. Tuesday night, partly cloudy. Lows in the lower 70s. Wednesday, partly cloudy. A chance of showers in the afternoon. Highs in the upper 80s. Chance of rain 40%. Wednesday night, partly cloudy with a chance of showers. Lows in the upper 60s. Chance of rain 40%. Thursday, a chance of showers in the morning. Partly cloudy. Highs in the mid-80s. Chance of rain 30%. At 10 a.m., weather reports for selected cities. At Mansfield-Long Regional Airport, it was partly sunny. The temperature was 69 degrees, the dew point 62, and the relative humidity 78%. The wind was northeast, at 14 miles an hour. The pressure was 30.15 inches and steady.
Elsewhere across Ohio, it was sunny, with a temperature of 70 at Toledo Express, 74 at Cincinnati, 70 at Dayton, and 71 at Findlay. It was mostly sunny, with a temperature of 69 at Wooster, 67 at Akron-Canton Regional Airport, and 73 at Columbus. It was partly sunny, with a temperature of 70 at Marion, 70 at Cleveland, and 66 at Youngstown. Reports from nearby cities outside Ohio, it was mostly sunny. It was 71 at Pittsburgh, 69 at Detroit, 64 at Buffalo, 71 at Indianapolis, and 72 at Chicago. The current time is 10:42 a.m. Eastern Daylight Time. 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On the latest weather map, high pressure will build east across the Great Lakes and Ohio Valley regions through this weekend, becoming centered over the Mid-Atlantic region by early next week. The forecast for the Central Highlands. Today, mostly sunny. Highs in the upper 70s. North winds 5 to 10 miles per hour. Tonight, clear. Lows in the mid-50s. Northeast winds around 5 miles per hour, becoming east after midnight. Saturday, mostly sunny. Highs in the lower 80s. Southeast winds around 5 miles per hour. Saturday night, partly cloudy. Lows in the lower 60s. South winds around 5 miles per hour. Sunday, partly cloudy. Highs in the mid-80s. Southwest winds 5 to 10 miles per hour. Sunday night, partly cloudy in the evening, then becoming mostly cloudy. Lows in the upper 60s. At 10 a.m., weather reports for selected cities. At Mansfield-Long Regional Airport, it was partly sunny. The temperature was 69 degrees, the dew point 62, and the relative humidity 78%. The wind was northeast, at 14 miles an hour. The pressure was 30.15 inches and steady. Elsewhere across Ohio, it was sunny, with a temperature of 70 at Toledo Express, 74 at Cincinnati, 70 at Dayton, and 71 at Findlay. It was mostly sunny, with a temperature of 69 at Wooster, 67 at Akron-Canton Regional Airport, and 73 at Columbus. It was partly sunny, with a temperature of 70 at Marion, 70 at Cleveland, and 66 at Youngstown. Reports from nearby cities outside Ohio, it was mostly sunny. It was 71 at Pittsburgh, 69 at Detroit, 64 at Buffalo, 71 at Indianapolis, and 72 at Chicago. The current time is 10:44 a.m. Eastern Daylight Time. 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On the latest weather map, high pressure will build east across the Great Lakes and Ohio Valley regions through this weekend, becoming centered over the Mid-Atlantic region by early next week. The forecast for the Central Highlands. Today, mostly sunny. Highs in the upper 70s. North winds 5 to 10 miles per hour. Tonight, clear. Lows in the mid-50s. Northeast winds around 5 miles per hour, becoming east after midnight. Saturday, mostly sunny. Highs in the lower 80s. Southeast winds around 5 miles per hour. Saturday night, partly cloudy. Lows in the lower 60s. South winds around 5 miles per hour. Sunday, partly cloudy. Highs in the mid-80s. Southwest winds 5 to 10 miles per hour. Sunday night, partly cloudy in the evening, then becoming mostly cloudy. Lows in the upper 60s. At 10 a.m., weather reports for selected cities. At Mansfield-Long Regional Airport, it was partly sunny. The temperature was 69 degrees, the dew point 62, and the relative humidity 78%. The wind was northeast, at 14 miles an hour. The pressure was 30.15 inches and steady. Elsewhere across Ohio,
It was sunny, with a temperature of 70 at Toledo Express, 74 at Cincinnati, 70 at Dayton, and 71 at Findlay. It was mostly sunny, with a temperature of 69 at Worcester, 67 at Akron-Canton Regional Airport, and 73 at Columbus. It was partly sunny, with a temperature of 70 at Marion, 70 at Cleveland, and 66 at Youngstown. Reports from nearby cities outside Ohio, it was mostly sunny. It was 71 at Pittsburgh, 69 at Detroit.

centered over the mid-Atlantic region by early next week. The forecast for the Central Highlands. Today, mostly sunny. Highs in the upper 70s. North winds 5 to 10 miles per hour. Tonight, clear. Lows in the mid-50s. Northeast winds around 5 miles per hour, becoming east after midnight. Saturday, mostly sunny. Highs in the lower 80s. Southeast winds around 5 miles per hour. Saturday night, partly cloudy. Lows in the lower 60s. South winds around 5 miles per hour. Sunday, partly cloudy. Highs in the mid-80s. Southwest winds 5 to 10 miles per hour. Sunday night, partly cloudy in the evening, then becoming mostly cloudy. Lows in the upper 60s. At 10 a.m., weather reports for selected cities. At Mansfield Long Regional Airport, it was partly sunny. The temperature was 69 degrees, the dew point 62, and the relative humidity 78%. The wind was northeast, at 14 miles an hour. The pressure was 30.15 inches and steady. Elsewhere across Ohio, it was sunny, with a temperature of 70 at Toledo Express, 74 at Cincinnati, 70 at Dayton, and 71 at Findlay. It was mostly sunny, with a temperature of 69 at Wooster, 67 at Akron-Canton Regional Airport, and 73 at Columbus. It was partly sunny, with a temperature of 70 at Marion, 70 at Cleveland, and 66 at Youngstown. Reports from nearby cities outside Ohio, it was mostly sunny. It was 71 at Pittsburgh, 69 at Detroit, 64 at Buffalo, 71 at Indianapolis, and 72 at Chicago. The current time is 10:49 a.m. Eastern Daylight Time. 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We supply the latest available information for the Central Highlands over station WWG 57 from Butler on a frequency of 162.450 MHz. The extended forecast for the Central Highlands. Monday, partly cloudy. Highs in the upper 80s. Monday night, partly cloudy in the evening, then becoming mostly cloudy. Lows in the lower 70s. Tuesday, partly cloudy in the morning, then clearing. Hot with highs around 90. Tuesday night, partly cloudy. Lows in the lower 70s. Wednesday, partly cloudy. A chance of showers in the afternoon. Highs in the upper 80s. Chance of rain 40%. Wednesday night, partly cloudy with a chance of showers. Lows in the upper 60s. Chance of rain 40%. Thursday, a chance of showers in the morning. Partly cloudy. Highs in the mid-80s. Chance of rain 30%. On the latest weather map, high pressure will build east across the Great Lakes and Ohio Valley regions through this weekend, becoming centered over the mid-Atlantic region by early next week. The forecast for the Central Highlands. Today, mostly sunny. Highs in the upper 70s. North winds 5 to 10 miles per hour. Tonight, clear. Lows in the mid-50s. Northeast winds around 5 miles per hour, becoming east after midnight. Saturday, mostly sunny. Highs in the lower 80s. Southeast winds around 5 miles per hour. Saturday night, partly cloudy. Lows in the lower 60s. South winds around 5 miles per hour. Sunday, partly cloudy. Highs in the mid-80s. Southwest winds 5 to 10 miles per hour. Sunday night, partly cloudy in the evening, then becoming mostly cloudy. Lows in the upper 60s. At 10 a.m., weather reports for selected cities. At Mansfield Long Regional Airport, it was partly sunny. The temperature was 69 degrees, the dew point 62, and the relative humidity 78%. The wind was northeast, at 14 miles an hour. The pressure was 30.15 inches and steady. Elsewhere across Ohio, it was sunny, with a temperature of 70 at Toledo Express, 74 at Cincinnati, 70 at Dayton, and 71 at Findlay. It was mostly sunny, with a temperature of 69 at Wooster, 67 at Akron-Canton Regional Airport, and 73 at Columbus. It was partly sunny, with a temperature of 70 at Marion, 70 at Cleveland, and 60.

66 at Youngstown. Reports from nearby cities outside Ohio, it was mostly sunny. It was 71 at Pittsburgh, 69 at Detroit, 64 at Buffalo, 71 at Indianapolis, and 72 at Chicago. The current time is 10:52 a.m. Eastern Daylight Time. 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We supply the latest available information for the Central Highlands over station WWG57 from Butler on a frequency of 162.450 MHz. On the latest weather map, high pressure will build east across the Great Lakes and Ohio Valley regions through this weekend, becoming centered over the Mid-Atlantic region by early next week. The forecast for the Central Highlands. Today, mostly sunny. Highs in the upper 70s. North winds 5 to 10 miles per hour. Tonight, clear. Lows in the mid-50s. Northeast winds around 5 miles per hour, becoming east after midnight. Saturday, mostly sunny. Highs in the lower 80s. Southeast winds around 5 miles per hour. Saturday night, partly cloudy. Lows in the lower 60s. South winds around 5 miles per hour. Sunday, partly cloudy. Highs in the mid-80s. Southwest winds 5 to 10 miles per hour. Sunday night, partly cloudy in the evening, then becoming mostly cloudy. Lows in the upper 60s. At 10 a.m., weather reports for selected cities. At Mansfield-Lawn Regional Airport, it was partly sunny. The temperature was 69 degrees, the dew point 62, and the relative humidity 78%. The wind was northeast, at 14 miles an hour. The pressure was 30.15 inches and steady. Elsewhere across Ohio, it was sunny, with a temperature of 70 at Toledo Express, 74 at Cincinnati, 70 at Dayton, and 71 at Findlay. It was mostly sunny, with a temperature of 69 at Worcester, 67 at Akron-Canton Regional Airport, and 73 at Columbus. It was partly sunny, with a temperature of 70 at Marion, 70 at Cleveland, and 66 at Youngstown. Reports from nearby cities outside Ohio, it was mostly sunny. It was 71 at Pittsburgh, 69 at Detroit, 64 at Buffalo, 71 at Indianapolis, and 72 at Chicago. The current time is 10:55 a.m. Eastern Daylight Time. 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On the latest weather map, high pressure will build east across the Great Lakes and Ohio Valley regions through this weekend, becoming centered over the Mid-Atlantic region by early next week. The forecast for the Central Highlands. Today, mostly sunny. Highs in the upper 70s. North winds 5 to 10 miles per hour. Tonight, clear. Lows in the mid-50s. Northeast winds around 5 miles per hour, becoming east after midnight. Saturday, mostly sunny. Highs in the lower 80s. Southeast winds around 5 miles per hour. Saturday night, partly cloudy. Lows in the lower 60s. South winds around 5 miles per hour. Sunday, partly cloudy. Highs in the mid-80s. Southwest winds 5 to 10 miles per hour. Sunday night, partly cloudy in the evening, then becoming mostly cloudy. Lows in the upper 60s. At 10 a.m., weather reports for selected cities. At Mansfield-Lawn Regional Airport, it was partly sunny. The temperature was 69 degrees, the dew point 62, and the relative humidity 78%. The wind was northeast, at 14 miles an hour. The pressure was 30.15 inches and steady. Elsewhere across Ohio, it was sunny, with a temperature of 70 at Toledo Express, 74 at Cincinnati, 70 at Dayton, and 71 at Findlay. It was mostly sunny, with a temperature of 69 at Worcester, 67 at Akron-Canton Regional Airport, and 73 at Columbus. It was partly sunny, with a temperature of 70 at Marion, 70 at Cleveland, and 66 at Youngstown. Reports from nearby cities outside Ohio, it was mostly sunny.
It was 71 at Pittsburgh, 69 at Detroit, 64 at Buffalo, 71 at Indianapolis, and 72 at Chicago. The current time is 10:57 a.m. Eastern Daylight Time. 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We supply the latest available information for the Central Highlands over station WWG 57 from Butler on a frequency of 162.450 MHz. On the latest weather map, high pressure will build east across the Great Lakes and Ohio Valley regions through this weekend, becoming centered over the Mid-Atlantic region by early next week. The forecast for the Central Highlands. Today, mostly sunny. Highs in the upper 70s. North winds 5 to 10 miles per hour. Tonight, clear. Lows in the mid-50s. Northeast winds around 5 miles per hour, becoming east after midnight. Saturday, mostly sunny. Highs in the lower 80s. Southeast winds around 5 miles per hour. Saturday night, partly cloudy. Lows in the lower 60s. South winds around 5 miles per hour. Sunday, partly cloudy. Highs in the mid-80s. Southwest winds 5 to 10 miles per hour. Sunday night, partly cloudy in the evening, then becoming mostly cloudy. Lows in the upper 60s. At 10 a.m., weather reports for selected cities. At Mansfield-Long Regional Airport, it was partly sunny. The temperature was 69 degrees, the dew point 62, and the relative humidity 78%. The wind was northeast, at 14 miles an hour. The pressure was 30.15 inches and steady. Elsewhere across Ohio, it was sunny, with a temperature of 70 at Toledo Express, 74 at Cincinnati, 70 at Dayton, and 71 at Findlay. It was mostly sunny, with a temperature of 69 at Wooster, 67 at Akron-Canton Regional Airport, and 73 at Columbus. It was partly sunny, with a temperature of 70 at Marion, 70 at Cleveland, and 66 at Youngstown. Reports from nearby cities outside Ohio, it was mostly sunny. It was 71 at Pittsburgh, 69 at Detroit, 64 at Buffalo, 71 at Indianapolis, and 72 at Chicago. The Nearshore Marine Forecast. For the following marine location, the islands to Vermilion. This afternoon, northeast winds 5 to 15 knots. Sunny. Waves 1 to 3 feet. Tonight, northeast winds less than 10 knots becoming south. Mostly clear. Waves 1 foot or less. Saturday, south winds 10 knots or less becoming northeast. Sunny. Waves 1 foot or less. Saturday night, east winds 10 knots or less becoming south. Mostly cloudy. Waves 1 foot or less. The water temperature off Toledo is 74 degrees, off Cleveland 74 degrees, and off Derry 74 degrees. The extended forecast for the Central Highlands. Monday, partly cloudy. Highs in the upper 80s. Monday night, partly cloudy in the evening, then becoming mostly cloudy. Lows in the lower 70s. Tuesday, partly cloudy in the morning, then clearing. Hot with highs around 90. Tuesday night, partly cloudy. Lows in the lower 70s. Wednesday, partly cloudy. A chance of showers in the afternoon. Highs in the upper 80s. Chance of rain 40%. Wednesday night, partly cloudy with a chance of showers. Lows in the upper 60s. Chance of rain 40%. Thursday, a chance of showers in the morning. Partly cloudy. Highs in the mid-80s. Chance of rain 30%. The current time is 11:01 a.m. Eastern Daylight Time. 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On the latest weather map, high pressure will build east across the Great Lakes and Ohio Valley regions through this weekend, becoming centered over the Mid-Atlantic region by early next week. The forecast for the Central Highlands. Today, mostly sunny. Highs in the upper 70s.
North winds 5 to 10 miles per hour. Tonight, clear. Lows in the mid-50s. Northeast winds around 5 miles per hour, becoming east after midnight. Saturday, mostly sunny. Highs in the lower 80s. Southeast winds around 5 miles per hour. Saturday night, partly cloudy. Lows in the lower 60s. South winds around 5 miles per hour. Sunday, partly cloudy. Highs in the mid-80s. Southwest winds 5 to 10 miles per hour. Sunday night, partly cloudy in the evening, then becoming mostly cloudy. Lows in the upper 60s. At 10 a.m., weather reports for selected cities. At Mansfield Lawn Regional Airport, it was partly sunny. The temperature was 69 degrees, the dew point 62, and the relative humidity 78%. The wind was northeast, at 14 miles an hour. The pressure was 30.15 inches and steady. Elsewhere across Ohio, it was sunny, with a temperature of 70 at Toledo Express, 74 at Cincinnati, 70 at Dayton, and 71 at Findlay. It was mostly sunny, with a temperature of 69 at Wooster, 67 at Akron-Canton Regional Airport, and 73 at Columbus. It was partly sunny, with a temperature of 70 at Marion, 70 at Cleveland, and 66 at Youngstown. Reports from nearby cities outside Ohio, it was mostly sunny. It was 71 at Pittsburgh, 69 at Detroit, 64 at Buffalo, 71 at Indianapolis, and 72 at Chicago. The current time is 11:04 a.m. Eastern Daylight Time. 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We supply the latest available information for the Central Highlands over station WWG57 from Butler on a frequency of 162.450 MHz. On the latest weather map, high pressure will build east across the Great Lakes and Ohio Valley regions through this weekend, becoming centered over the Mid-Atlantic region by early next week. The forecast for the Central Highlands. Today, mostly sunny. Highs in the upper 70s. North winds 5 to 10 miles per hour. Tonight, clear. Lows in the mid-50s. Northeast winds around 5 miles per hour, becoming east after midnight. Saturday, mostly sunny. Highs in the lower 80s. Southeast winds around 5 miles per hour. Saturday night, partly cloudy. Lows in the lower 60s. South winds around 5 miles per hour. Sunday, partly cloudy. Highs in the mid-80s. Southwest winds 5 to 10 miles per hour. Sunday night, partly cloudy in the evening, then becoming mostly cloudy. Lows in the upper 60s. At 11 a.m., weather reports for selected cities. At Mansfield Lawn Regional Airport, it was partly sunny. The temperature was 72 degrees, the dew point 62, and the relative humidity 71%. The wind was northeast, at 12 miles an hour. The pressure was 30.17 inches and rising. Elsewhere across Ohio, it was sunny, with a temperature of 72 at Toledo Express, 77 at Cincinnati, and 72 at Findlay. It was mostly sunny, with a temperature of 72 at Wooster, 71 at Cleveland, 71 at Akron-Canton Regional Airport, 73 at Dayton, and 77 at Columbus. It was partly sunny, with a temperature of 72 at Marion, and 69 at Youngstown. Reports from nearby cities outside Ohio, skies ranged from sunny to mostly sunny. It was 74 at Pittsburgh, 72 at Detroit, 66 at Buffalo, 74 at Indianapolis, and 75 at Chicago. The current time is 11:06 a.m. Eastern Daylight Time. 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On the latest weather map, high pressure will build east across the Great Lakes and Ohio Valley regions through this weekend, becoming centered over the Mid-Atlantic region by early next week. The forecast for the Central Highlands. Today, mostly sunny. Highs in the upper 70s. North winds 5 to 10 miles per hour. Tonight, clear.
lows in the mid-50s. Northeast winds around 5 miles per hour, becoming east after midnight. Saturday, mostly sunny. Highs in the lower 80s. Southeast winds around 5 miles per hour. Saturday night, partly cloudy. Lows in the lower 60s. South winds around 5 miles per hour. Sunday, partly cloudy. Highs in the mid-80s. Southwest winds 5 to 10 miles per hour. Sunday night, partly cloudy in the evening, then becoming mostly cloudy. Lows in the upper 60s. At 11 a.m., weather reports for selected cities. At Mansfield Long Regional Airport, it was partly sunny. The temperature was 72 degrees, the dew point 62, and the relative humidity 71%. The wind was northeast, at 12 miles an hour. The pressure was 30.17 inches and rising. Elsewhere across Ohio, it was sunny, with a temperature of 72 at Toledo Express, 77 at Cincinnati, and 72 at Findlay. It was mostly sunny, with a temperature of 72 at Wooster, 71 at Cleveland, 71 at Akron-Canton Regional Airport, 73 at Dayton, and 77 at Columbus. It was partly sunny, with a temperature of 72 at Marion, and 69 at Youngstown. Reports from nearby cities outside Ohio, skies ranged from sunny to mostly sunny. It was 74 at Pittsburgh, 72 at Detroit, 66 at Buffalo, 74 at Indianapolis, and 75 at Chicago. The current time is 11:09 a.m. Eastern Daylight Time. 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On the latest weather map, high pressure will build east across the Great Lakes and Ohio Valley regions through this weekend, becoming centered over the Mid-Atlantic region by early next week. The forecast for the Central Highlands. Today, mostly sunny. Highs in the upper 70s. North winds 5 to 10 miles per hour. Tonight, clear. Lows in the mid-50s. Northeast winds around 5 miles per hour, becoming east after midnight. Saturday, mostly sunny. Highs in the lower 80s. Southeast winds around 5 miles per hour. Saturday night, partly cloudy. Lows in the lower 60s. South winds around 5 miles per hour. Sunday, partly cloudy. Highs in the mid-80s. Southwest winds 5 to 10 miles per hour. Sunday night, partly cloudy in the evening, then becoming mostly cloudy. Lows in the upper 60s. The extended forecast for the Central Highlands. Monday, partly cloudy. Highs in the upper 80s. Monday night, partly cloudy in the evening, then becoming mostly cloudy. Lows in the lower 70s. Tuesday, partly cloudy in the morning, then clearing. Hot with highs around 90. Tuesday night, partly cloudy. Lows in the lower 70s. Wednesday, partly cloudy. A chance of showers in the afternoon. Highs in the upper 80s. Chance of rain 40%. Wednesday night, partly cloudy with a chance of showers. Lows in the upper 60s. Chance of rain 40%. Thursday, a chance of showers in the morning. Partly cloudy. Highs in the mid-80s. Chance of rain 30%. At 11 a.m., weather reports for selected cities. At Mansfield Long Regional Airport, it was partly sunny. The temperature was 72 degrees, the dew point 62, and the relative humidity 71%. The wind was northeast, at 12 miles an hour. The pressure was 30.17 inches and rising. Elsewhere across Ohio, it was sunny, with a temperature of 72 at Toledo Express, 77 at Cincinnati, and 72 at Findlay. It was mostly sunny, with a temperature of 72 at Wooster, 71 at Cleveland, 71 at Akron-Canton Regional Airport, 73 at Dayton, and 77 at Columbus. It was partly sunny, with a temperature of 72 at Marion, and 69 at Youngstown. Reports from nearby cities outside Ohio, skies ranged from sunny to mostly sunny. It was 74 at Pittsburgh, 72 at Detroit,
66 at Buffalo, 74 at Indianapolis, and 75 at Chicago. The current time is 11:12 a.m. Eastern Daylight Time. 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On the latest weather map, high pressure will build east across the Great Lakes and Ohio Valley regions through this weekend, becoming centered over the Mid-Atlantic region by early next week. The forecast for the Central Highlands. Today, mostly sunny. Highs in the upper 70s. North winds 5 to 10 miles per hour. Tonight, clear. Lows in the mid-50s. Northeast winds around 5 miles per hour, becoming east after midnight. Saturday, mostly sunny. Highs in the lower 80s. Southeast winds around 5 miles per hour. Saturday night, partly cloudy. Lows in the lower 60s. South winds around 5 miles per hour. Sunday, partly cloudy. Highs in the mid-80s. Southwest winds 5 to 10 miles per hour. Sunday night, partly cloudy in the evening, then becoming mostly cloudy. Lows in the upper 60s. At 11 a.m., weather reports for selected cities. At Mansfield-Lawn Regional Airport, it was partly sunny. The temperature was 72 degrees, the dew point 62, and the relative humidity 71%. The wind was northeast, at 12 miles an hour. The pressure was 30.17 inches and rising. Elsewhere across Ohio, it was sunny, with a temperature of 72 at Toledo Express, 77 at Cincinnati, and 72 at Findlay. It was mostly sunny, with a temperature of 72 at Wooster, 71 at Cleveland, 71 at Akron-Canton Regional Airport, 73 at Dayton, and 77 at Columbus. It was partly sunny, with a temperature of 72 at Marion, and 69 at Youngstown. Reports from nearby cities outside Ohio, skies ranged from sunny to mostly sunny. It was 74 at Pittsburgh, 72 at Detroit, 66 at Buffalo, 74 at Indianapolis, and 75 at Chicago. The current time is 11:15 a.m. Eastern Daylight Time. 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On the latest weather map, high pressure will build east across the Great Lakes and Ohio Valley regions through this weekend, becoming centered over the Mid-Atlantic region by early next week. The forecast for the Central Highlands. Today, mostly sunny. Highs in the upper 70s. North winds 5 to 10 miles per hour. Tonight, clear. Lows in the mid-50s. Northeast winds around 5 miles per hour, becoming east after midnight. Saturday, mostly sunny. Highs in the lower 80s. Southeast winds around 5 miles per hour. Saturday night, partly cloudy. Lows in the lower 60s. South winds around 5 miles per hour. Sunday, partly cloudy. Highs in the mid-80s. Southwest winds 5 to 10 miles per hour. Sunday night, partly cloudy in the evening, then becoming mostly cloudy. Lows in the upper 60s. At 11 a.m., weather reports for selected cities. At Mansfield-Lawn Regional Airport, it was partly sunny. The temperature was 72 degrees, the dew point 62, and the relative humidity 71%. The wind was northeast, at 12 miles an hour. The pressure was 30.17 inches and rising. Elsewhere across Ohio, it was sunny, with a temperature of 72 at Toledo Express, 77 at Cincinnati, and 72 at Findlay. It was mostly sunny, with a temperature of 72 at Wooster, 71 at Cleveland, 71 at Akron-Canton Regional Airport, 73 at Dayton, and 77 at Columbus. It was partly sunny, with a temperature of 72 at Marion, and 69 at Youngstown. Reports from nearby cities outside Ohio, skies ranged from sunny to mostly sunny.
It was 74 at Pittsburgh, 72 at Detroit, 66 at Buffalo, 74 at Indianapolis, and 75 at Chicago. The current time is 11:17 a.m. Eastern Daylight Time. 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On the latest weather map, high pressure will build east across the Great Lakes and Ohio Valley regions through this weekend, becoming centered over the Mid-Atlantic region by early next week. The forecast for the Central Highlands. Today, mostly sunny. Highs in the upper 70s. North winds 5 to 10 miles per hour. Tonight, clear. Lows in the mid-50s. Northeast winds around 5 miles per hour, becoming east after midnight. Saturday, mostly sunny. Highs in the lower 80s. Southeast winds around 5 miles per hour. Saturday night, partly cloudy. Lows in the lower 60s. South winds around 5 miles per hour. Sunday, partly cloudy. Highs in the mid-80s. Southwest winds 5 to 10 miles per hour. Sunday night, partly cloudy in the evening, then becoming mostly cloudy. Lows in the upper 60s. At 11 a.m., weather reports for selected cities. At Mansfield-Long Regional Airport, it was partly sunny. The temperature was 72 degrees, the dew point 62, and the relative humidity 71%. The wind was northeast, at 12 miles an hour. The pressure was 30.17 inches and rising. Elsewhere across Ohio, it was sunny, with a temperature of 72 at Toledo Express, 77 at Cincinnati, and 72 at Findlay. It was mostly sunny, with a temperature of 72 at Wooster, 71 at Cleveland, 71 at Akron-Canton Regional Airport, 73 at Dayton, and 77 at Columbus. It was partly sunny, with a temperature of 72 at Marion, and 69 at Youngstown. Reports from nearby cities outside Ohio, skies ranged from sunny to mostly sunny. It was 74 at Pittsburgh, 72 at Detroit, 66 at Buffalo, 74 at Indianapolis, and 75 at Chicago. The extended forecast for the Central Highlands. Monday, partly cloudy. Highs in the upper 80s. Monday night, partly cloudy in the evening, then becoming mostly cloudy. Lows in the lower 70s. Tuesday, partly cloudy in the morning, then clearing. Hot with highs around 90. Tuesday night, partly cloudy. Lows in the lower 70s. Wednesday, partly cloudy. A chance of showers in the afternoon. Highs in the upper 80s. Chance of rain 40%. Wednesday night, partly cloudy with a chance of showers. Lows in the upper 60s. Chance of rain 40%. Thursday, a chance of showers in the morning. Partly cloudy. Highs in the mid-80s. Chance of rain 30%. The current time is 11:20 a.m. Eastern Daylight Time. 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We supply the latest available information for the Central Highlands over station WWG57 from Butler on a frequency of 162.450 MHz. On the latest weather map, high pressure will build east across the Great Lakes and Ohio Valley regions through this weekend, becoming centered over the Mid-Atlantic region by early next week. The forecast for the Central Highlands. Today, mostly sunny. Highs in the upper 70s. North winds 5 to 10 miles per hour. Tonight, clear. Lows in the mid-50s. Northeast winds around 5 miles per hour, becoming east after midnight. Saturday, mostly sunny. Highs in the lower 80s. Southeast winds around 5 miles per hour. Saturday night, partly cloudy. Lows in the lower 60s. South winds around 5 miles per hour. Sunday, partly cloudy. Highs in the mid-80s. Southwest winds 5 to 10 miles per hour. Sunday night, partly cloudy in the evening, then becoming mostly cloudy. Lows in the upper 60s. At 11 a.m.,
Weather reports for selected cities. At Mansfield Long Regional Airport, it was partly sunny. The temperature was 72 degrees, the dew point 62, and the relative humidity 71%. The wind was northeast, at 12 miles an hour. The pressure was 30.17 inches and rising. Elsewhere across Ohio, it was sunny, with a temperature of 72 at Toledo Express, 77 at Cincinnati, and 72 at Findlay. It was mostly sunny, with a temperature of 72 at Wooster, 71 at Cleveland, 71 at Akron-Canton Regional Airport, 73 at Dayton, and 77 at Columbus. It was partly sunny, with a temperature of 72 at Marion, and 69 at Youngstown. Reports from nearby cities outside Ohio, skies ranged from sunny to mostly sunny. It was 74 at Pittsburgh, 72 at Detroit, 66 at Buffalo, 74 at Indianapolis, and 75 at Chicago. The current time is 11:23 a.m. Eastern Daylight Time. 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On the latest weather map, high pressure will build east across the Great Lakes and Ohio Valley regions through this weekend, becoming centered over the Mid-Atlantic region by early next week. The forecast for the Central Highlands. Today, mostly sunny. Highs in the upper 70s. North winds 5 to 10 miles per hour. Tonight, clear. Lows in the mid-50s. Northeast winds around 5 miles per hour, becoming east after midnight. Saturday, mostly sunny. Highs in the lower 80s. Southeast winds around 5 miles per hour. Saturday night, partly cloudy. Lows in the lower 60s. South winds around 5 miles per hour. Sunday, partly cloudy. Highs in the mid-80s. Southwest winds 5 to 10 miles per hour. Sunday night, partly cloudy in the evening, then becoming mostly cloudy. Lows in the upper 60s. At 11 a.m., weather reports for selected cities. At Mansfield Long Regional Airport, it was partly sunny. The temperature was 72 degrees, the dew point 62, and the relative humidity 71%. The wind was northeast, at 12 miles an hour. The pressure was 30.17 inches and rising. Elsewhere across Ohio, it was sunny, with a temperature of 72 at Toledo Express, 77 at Cincinnati, and 72 at Findlay. It was mostly sunny, with a temperature of 72 at Wooster, 71 at Cleveland, 71 at Akron-Canton Regional Airport, 73 at Dayton, and 77 at Columbus. It was partly sunny, with a temperature of 72 at Marion, and 69 at Youngstown. Reports from nearby cities outside Ohio, skies ranged from sunny to mostly sunny. It was 74 at Pittsburgh, 72 at Detroit, 66 at Buffalo, 74 at Indianapolis, and 75 at Chicago. The current time is 11:25 a.m. Eastern Daylight Time. 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On the latest weather map, high pressure will build east across the Great Lakes and Ohio Valley regions through this weekend, becoming centered over the Mid-Atlantic region by early next week. The forecast for the Central Highlands. Today, mostly sunny. Highs in the upper 70s. North winds 5 to 10 miles per hour. Tonight, clear. Lows in the mid-50s. Northeast winds around 5 miles per hour, becoming east after midnight. Saturday, mostly sunny. Highs in the lower 80s. Southeast winds around 5 miles per hour. Saturday night, partly cloudy. Lows in the lower 60s. South winds around 5 miles per hour. Sunday, partly cloudy. Highs in the mid-80s. Southwest winds 5 to 10 miles per hour. Sunday night, partly cloudy in the evening, then becoming mostly cloudy. Lows in the upper 60s. At 11 a.m., weather reports for selected cities.
At Mansfield Lawn Regional Airport, it was partly sunny. The temperature was 72 degrees, the dew point 62, and the relative humidity 71%. The wind was northeast, at 12 miles an hour. The pressure was 30.17 inches and rising. Elsewhere across Ohio, it was sunny, with a temperature of 72 at Toledo Express, 77 at Cincinnati, and 72 at Findlay. It was mostly sunny, with a temperature of 72 at Wooster, 71 at Cleveland, 71 at Akron-Canton Regional Airport, 73 at Dayton, and 77 at Columbus. It was partly sunny, with a temperature of 72 at Marion, and 69 at Youngstown. Reports from nearby cities outside Ohio, skies ranged from sunny to mostly sunny. It was 74 at Pittsburgh, 72 at Detroit, 66 at Buffalo, 74 at Indianapolis, and 75 at Chicago. The current time is 11:28 a.m. Eastern Daylight Time. 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We supply the latest available information for the Central Highlands over station WWG 57 from Butler on a frequency of 162.450 MHz. On the latest weather map, high pressure will build east across the Great Lakes and Ohio Valley regions through this weekend, becoming centered over the Mid-Atlantic region by early next week. The forecast for the Central Highlands. Today, mostly sunny. Highs in the upper 70s. North winds 5 to 10 miles per hour. Tonight, clear. Lows in the mid-50s. Northeast winds around 5 miles per hour, becoming east after midnight. Saturday, mostly sunny. Highs in the lower 80s. Southeast winds around 5 miles per hour. Saturday night, partly cloudy. Lows in the lower 60s. South winds around 5 miles per hour. Sunday, partly cloudy. Highs in the mid-80s. Southwest winds 5 to 10 miles per hour. Sunday night, partly cloudy in the evening, then becoming mostly cloudy. Lows in the upper 60s. At 11 a.m., weather reports for selected cities. At Mansfield Lawn Regional Airport, it was partly sunny. The temperature was 72 degrees, the dew point 62, and the relative humidity 71%. The wind was northeast, at 12 miles an hour. The pressure was 30.17 inches and rising. Elsewhere across Ohio, it was sunny, with a temperature of 72 at Toledo Express, 77 at Cincinnati, and 72 at Findlay. It was mostly sunny, with a temperature of 72 at Wooster, 71 at Cleveland, 71 at Akron-Canton Regional Airport, 73 at Dayton, and 77 at Columbus. It was partly sunny, with a temperature of 72 at Marion, and 69 at Youngstown. Reports from nearby cities outside Ohio, skies ranged from sunny to mostly sunny. It was 74 at Pittsburgh, 72 at Detroit, 66 at Buffalo, 74 at Indianapolis, and 75 at Chicago. The extended forecast for the Central Highlands. Monday, partly cloudy. Highs in the upper 80s. Monday night, partly cloudy in the evening, then becoming mostly cloudy. Lows in the lower 70s. Tuesday, partly cloudy in the morning, then clearing. Hot with highs around 90. Tuesday night, partly cloudy. Lows in the lower 70s. Wednesday, partly cloudy. A chance of showers in the afternoon. Highs in the upper 80s. Chance of rain 40%. Wednesday night, partly cloudy with a chance of showers. Lows in the upper 60s. Chance of rain 40%. Thursday, a chance of showers in the morning. Partly cloudy. Highs in the mid-80s. Chance of rain 30%. The current time is 11:31 a.m. Eastern Daylight Time. 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On the latest weather map, high pressure will build east across the Great Lakes and Ohio Valley regions through this weekend, becoming centered over the Mid-Atlantic region by early next week. The forecast for the Central Highlands. Today, mostly sunny.
highs in the upper 70s. North winds 5 to 10 miles per hour. Tonight, clear. Lows in the mid 50s. Northeast winds around 5 miles per hour, becoming east after midnight. Saturday, mostly sunny. Highs in the lower 80s. Southeast winds around 5 miles per hour. Saturday night, partly cloudy. Lows in the lower 60s. South winds around 5 miles per hour. Sunday, partly cloudy. Highs in the mid-80s. Southwest winds 5 to 10 miles per hour. Sunday night, partly cloudy in the evening, then becoming mostly cloudy. Lows in the upper 60s. At 11 a.m., weather reports for selected cities. At Mansfield-Lom Regional Airport, it was partly sunny. The temperature was 72 degrees, the dew point 62, and the relative humidity 71%. The wind was northeast, at 12 miles an hour. The pressure was 30.17 inches and rising. Elsewhere across Ohio, it was sunny, with a temperature of 72 at Toledo Express, 77 at Cincinnati, and 72 at Findlay. It was mostly sunny, with a temperature of 72 at Wooster, 71 at Cleveland, 71 at Akron-Canton Regional Airport, 73 at Dayton, and 77 at Columbus. It was partly sunny, with a temperature of 72 at Marion, and 69 at Youngstown. Reports from nearby cities outside Ohio, skies ranged from sunny to mostly sunny. It was 74 at Pittsburgh, 72 at Detroit, 66 at Buffalo, 74 at Indianapolis, and 75 at Chicago. The current time is 11:34 a.m. Eastern Daylight Time. 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On the latest weather map, high pressure will build east across the Great Lakes and Ohio Valley regions through this weekend, becoming centered over the Mid-Atlantic region by early next week. The forecast for the Central Highlands. Today, mostly sunny. Highs in the upper 70s. North winds 5 to 10 miles per hour. Tonight, clear. Lows in the mid-50s. Northeast winds around 5 miles per hour, becoming east after midnight. Saturday, mostly sunny. Highs in the lower 80s. Southeast winds around 5 miles per hour. Saturday night, partly cloudy. Lows in the lower 60s. South winds around 5 miles per hour. Sunday, partly cloudy. Highs in the mid-80s. Southwest winds 5 to 10 miles per hour. Sunday night, partly cloudy in the evening, then becoming mostly cloudy. Lows in the upper 60s. At 11 a.m., weather reports for selected cities. At Mansfield-Lom Regional Airport, it was partly sunny. The temperature was 72 degrees, the dew point 62, and the relative humidity 71%. The wind was northeast, at 12 miles an hour. The pressure was 30.17 inches and rising. Elsewhere across Ohio, it was sunny, with a temperature of 72 at Toledo Express, 77 at Cincinnati, and 72 at Findlay. It was mostly sunny, with a temperature of 72 at Wooster, 71 at Cleveland, 71 at Akron-Canton Regional Airport, 73 at Dayton, and 77 at Columbus. It was partly sunny, with a temperature of 72 at Marion, and 69 at Youngstown. Reports from nearby cities outside Ohio, skies ranged from sunny to mostly sunny. It was 74 at Pittsburgh, 72 at Detroit, 66 at Buffalo, 74 at Indianapolis, and 75 at Chicago. The current time is 11:36 a.m. Eastern Daylight Time. 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On the latest weather map, high pressure will build east across the Great Lakes and Ohio Valley regions through this weekend, becoming centered over the Mid-Atlantic region by early next week. The forecast for the Central Highlands. Today, mostly sunny. Highs in the upper 70s.
North winds 5 to 10 miles per hour. Tonight, clear. Lows in the mid-50s. Northeast winds around 5 miles per hour, becoming east after midnight. Saturday, mostly sunny. Highs in the lower 80s. Southeast winds around 5 miles per hour. Saturday night, partly cloudy. Lows in the lower 60s. South winds around 5 miles per hour. Sunday, partly cloudy. Highs in the mid-80s. Southwest winds 5 to 10 miles per hour. Sunday night, partly cloudy in the evening, then becoming mostly cloudy. Lows in the upper 60s. At 11 a.m., weather reports for selected cities. At Mansfield Lawn Regional Airport, it was partly sunny. The temperature was 72 degrees, the dew point 62, and the relative humidity 71%. The wind was northeast, at 12 miles an hour. The pressure was 30.17 inches and rising. Elsewhere across Ohio, it was sunny, with a temperature of 72 at Toledo Express, 77 at Cincinnati, and 72 at Findlay. It was mostly sunny, with a temperature of 72 at Wooster, 71 at Cleveland, 71 at Akron-Canton Regional Airport, 73 at Dayton, and 77 at Columbus. It was partly sunny, with a temperature of 72 at Marion, and 69 at Youngstown. Reports from nearby cities outside Ohio, skies ranged from sunny to mostly sunny. It was 74 at Pittsburgh, 72 at Detroit, 66 at Buffalo, 74 at Indianapolis, and 75 at Chicago. The current time is 11:39 a.m. Eastern Daylight Time. 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We supply the latest available information for the Central Highlands over station WWG 57 from Butler on a frequency of 162.450 MHz. On the latest weather map, high pressure will build east across the Great Lakes and Ohio Valley regions through this weekend, becoming centered over the Mid-Atlantic region by early next week. The forecast for the Central Highlands. Today, mostly sunny. Highs in the upper 70s. North winds 5 to 10 miles per hour. Tonight, clear. Lows in the mid-50s. Northeast winds around 5 miles per hour, becoming east after midnight. Saturday, mostly sunny. Highs in the lower 80s. Southeast winds around 5 miles per hour. Saturday night, partly cloudy. Lows in the lower 60s. South winds around 5 miles per hour. Sunday, partly cloudy. Highs in the mid-80s. Southwest winds 5 to 10 miles per hour. Sunday night, partly cloudy in the evening, then becoming mostly cloudy. Lows in the upper 60s. The extended forecast for the Central Highlands. Monday, partly cloudy. Highs in the upper 80s. Monday night, partly cloudy in the evening, then becoming mostly cloudy. Lows in the lower 70s. Tuesday, partly cloudy in the morning, then clearing. Hot with highs around 90. Tuesday night, partly cloudy. Lows in the lower 70s. Wednesday, partly cloudy. A chance of showers in the afternoon. Highs in the upper 80s. Chance of rain 40%. Wednesday night, partly cloudy with a chance of showers. Lows in the upper 60s. Chance of rain 40%. Thursday, a chance of showers in the morning. Partly cloudy. Highs in the mid-80s. Chance of rain 30%. At 11 a.m., weather reports for selected cities. At Mansfield Lawn Regional Airport, it was partly sunny. The temperature was 72 degrees, the dew point 62, and the relative humidity 71%. The wind was northeast, at 12 miles an hour. The pressure was 30.17 inches and rising. Elsewhere across Ohio, it was sunny, with a temperature of 72 at Toledo Express, 77 at Cincinnati, and 72 at Findlay. It was mostly sunny, with a temperature of 72 at Wooster, 71 at Cleveland, 71 at Akron-Canton Regional Airport, 73 at Dayton, and 77 at Columbus. It was partly sunny, with a temperature of 72 at Marion, and 69 at Youngstown. Reports from nearby cities outside Ohio, skies ranged from sunny to mostly sunny. It was 74 at Pittsburgh,
72 at Detroit, 66 at Buffalo, 74 at Indianapolis, and 75 at Chicago. The current time is 11:42 a.m. Eastern Daylight Time. 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On the latest weather map, high pressure will build east across the Great Lakes and Ohio Valley regions through this weekend, becoming centered over the Mid-Atlantic region by early next week. The forecast for the Central Highlands. Today, mostly sunny. Highs in the upper 70s. North winds 5 to 10 miles per hour. Tonight, clear. Lows in the mid-50s. Northeast winds around 5 miles per hour, becoming east after midnight. Saturday, mostly sunny. Highs in the lower 80s. Southeast winds around 5 miles per hour. Saturday night, partly cloudy. Lows in the lower 60s. South winds around 5 miles per hour. Sunday, partly cloudy. Highs in the mid-80s. Southwest winds 5 to 10 miles per hour. Sunday night, partly cloudy in the evening, then becoming mostly cloudy. Lows in the upper 60s. At 11 a.m., weather reports for selected cities. At Mansfield Lawn Regional Airport, it was partly sunny. The temperature was 72 degrees, the dew point 62, and the relative humidity 71%. The wind was northeast, at 12 miles an hour. The pressure was 30.17 inches and rising. Elsewhere across Ohio, it was sunny, with a temperature of 72 at Toledo Express, 77 at Cincinnati, and 72 at Findlay. It was mostly sunny, with a temperature of 72 at Wooster, 71 at Cleveland, 71 at Akron-Canton Regional Airport, 73 at Dayton, and 77 at Columbus. It was partly sunny, with a temperature of 72 at Marion, and 69 at Youngstown. Reports from nearby cities outside Ohio, skies ranged from sunny to mostly sunny. It was 74 at Pittsburgh, 72 at Detroit, 66 at Buffalo, 74 at Indianapolis, and 75 at Chicago. The current time is 11:44 a.m. Eastern Daylight Time. 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On the latest weather map, high pressure will build east across the Great Lakes and Ohio Valley regions through this weekend, becoming centered over the Mid-Atlantic region by early next week. The forecast for the Central Highlands. Today, mostly sunny. Highs in the upper 70s. North winds 5 to 10 miles per hour. Tonight, clear. Lows in the mid-50s. Northeast winds around 5 miles per hour, becoming east after midnight. Saturday, mostly sunny. Highs in the lower 80s. Southeast winds around 5 miles per hour. Saturday night, partly cloudy. Lows in the lower 60s. South winds around 5 miles per hour. Sunday, partly cloudy. Highs in the mid-80s. Southwest winds 5 to 10 miles per hour. Sunday night, partly cloudy in the evening, then becoming mostly cloudy. Lows in the upper 60s. At 11 a.m., weather reports for selected cities. At Mansfield Lawn Regional Airport, it was partly sunny. The temperature was 72 degrees, the dew point 62, and the relative humidity 71%. The wind was northeast, at 12 miles an hour. The pressure was 30.17 inches and rising. Elsewhere across Ohio, it was sunny, with a temperature of 72 at Toledo Express, 77 at Cincinnati, and 72 at Findlay. It was mostly sunny, with a temperature of 72 at Wooster, 71 at Cleveland, 71 at Akron-Canton Regional Airport, 73 at Dayton, and 77 at Columbus. It was partly sunny, with a temperature of 72 at Marion, and 69 at Youngstown. Reports from nearby cities outside Ohio, skies ranged from sunny to mostly sunny. It was 74 at Pittsburgh,
72 at Detroit, 66 at Buffalo, 74 at Indianapolis, and 75 at Chicago. The current time is 11:47 a.m. Eastern Daylight Time. 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

Highs in the lower 80s. Southeast winds around 5 miles per hour. Saturday night, partly cloudy. Lows in the lower 60s. South winds around 5 miles per hour. Sunday, partly cloudy. Highs in the mid 80s. Southwest winds 5 to 10 miles per hour. Sunday night, partly cloudy in the evening, then becoming mostly cloudy. Lows in the upper 60s. At 11 a.m., weather reports for selected cities. At Mansfield Long Regional Airport, it was partly sunny. The temperature was 72 degrees, the dew point 62, and the relative humidity 71%. The wind was northeast, at 12 miles an hour. The pressure was 30.17 inches and rising. Elsewhere across Ohio, it was sunny, with a temperature of 72 at Toledo Express, 77 at Cincinnati, and 72 at Findlay. It was mostly sunny, with a temperature of 72 at Wooster, 71 at Cleveland, 71 at Akron-Canton Regional Airport, 73 at Dayton, and 77 at Columbus. It was partly sunny, with a temperature of 72 at Marion, and 69 at Youngstown. Reports from nearby cities outside Ohio, skies ranged from sunny to mostly sunny. It was 74 at Pittsburgh, 72 at Detroit, 66 at Buffalo, 74 at Indianapolis, and 75 at Chicago. The current time is 11:49 a.m. Eastern Daylight Time. 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The extended forecast for the Central Highlands. Monday, partly cloudy. Highs in the upper 80s. Monday night, partly cloudy in the evening, then becoming mostly cloudy. Lows in the lower 70s. Tuesday, partly cloudy in the morning, then clearing. Hot with highs around 90. Tuesday night, partly cloudy. Lows in the lower 70s. Wednesday, partly cloudy. A chance of showers in the afternoon. Highs in the upper 80s. Chance of rain 40%. Wednesday night, partly cloudy with a chance of showers. Lows in the upper 60s. Chance of rain 40%. Thursday, a chance of showers in the morning. Partly cloudy. Highs in the mid-80s. Chance of rain 30%. On the latest weather map, high pressure will build east across the Great Lakes and Ohio Valley regions through this weekend, becoming centered over the mid-Atlantic region by early next week. The forecast for the Central Highlands. Today, mostly sunny. Highs in the upper 70s. North winds 5 to 10 miles per hour. Tonight, clear. Lows in the mid-50s. Northeast winds around 5 miles per hour, becoming east after midnight. Saturday, mostly sunny. Highs in the lower 80s. Southeast winds around 5 miles per hour. Saturday night, partly cloudy. Lows in the lower 60s. South winds around 5 miles per hour. Sunday, partly cloudy. Highs in the mid 80s. Southwest winds 5 to 10 miles per hour. Sunday night, partly cloudy in the evening, then becoming mostly cloudy. Lows in the upper 60s. At 11 a.m., weather reports for selected cities. At Mansfield Long Regional Airport, it was partly sunny. The temperature was 72 degrees, the dew point 62, and the relative humidity 71%. The wind was northeast, at 12 miles an hour. The pressure was 30.17 inches and rising. Elsewhere across Ohio, it was sunny, with a temperature of 72 at Toledo Express, 77 at Cincinnati, and 72 at Findlay. It was mostly sunny, with a temperature of 72 at Wooster, 71 at Cleveland, 71 at Akron-Canton Regional Airport, 73 at Dayton, and 77 at Columbus. It was partly sunny, with a temperature of 72 at Marion, and 69 at Youngstown. Reports from nearby cities outside Ohio. Skies ranged from sunny to mostly sunny. It was 74 at Pittsburgh, 72 at Detroit, 66 at Buffalo, 74 at Indianapolis, and 75 at Chicago. The current time is 11:53 a.m. Eastern Daylight Time. 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

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On the latest weather map, high pressure will build east across the Great Lakes and Ohio Valley regions through this weekend, becoming centered over the Mid-Atlantic region by early next week. The forecast for the Central Highlands. Today, mostly sunny. Highs in the upper 70s. North winds 5 to 10 miles per hour. Tonight, clear. Lows in the mid-50s. Northeast winds around 5 miles per hour, becoming east after midnight. Saturday, mostly sunny. Highs in the lower 80s. Southeast winds around 5 miles per hour. Saturday night, partly cloudy. Lows in the lower 60s. South winds around 5 miles per hour. Sunday, partly cloudy. Highs in the mid-80s. Southwest winds 5 to 10 miles per hour. Sunday night, partly cloudy in the evening, then becoming mostly cloudy. Lows in the upper 60s. At 11 a.m., weather reports for selected cities. At Mansfield-Lom Regional Airport, it was partly sunny. The temperature was 72 degrees, the dew point 62, and the relative humidity 71%. The wind was northeast, at 12 miles an hour. The pressure was 30.17 inches and rising. Elsewhere across Ohio, it was sunny, with a temperature of 72 at Toledo Express, 77 at Cincinnati, and 72 at Findlay. It was mostly sunny, with a temperature of 72 at Wooster, 71 at Cleveland, 71 at Akron-Canton Regional Airport, 73 at Dayton, and 77 at Columbus. It was partly sunny, with a temperature of 72 at Marion, and 69 at Youngstown. Reports from nearby cities outside Ohio, skies ranged from sunny to mostly sunny. It was 74 at Pittsburgh, 72 at Detroit, 66 at Buffalo, 74 at Indianapolis, and 75 at Chicago. The current time is 11:55 a.m. Eastern Daylight Time. 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On the latest weather map, high pressure will build east across the Great Lakes and Ohio Valley regions through this weekend, becoming centered over the Mid-Atlantic region by early next week. The forecast for the Central Highlands. Today, mostly sunny. Highs in the upper 70s. North winds 5 to 10 miles per hour. Tonight, clear. Lows in the mid-50s. Northeast winds around 5 miles per hour, becoming east after midnight. Saturday, mostly sunny. Highs in the lower 80s. Southeast winds around 5 miles per hour. Saturday night, partly cloudy. Lows in the lower 60s. South winds around 5 miles per hour. Sunday, partly cloudy. Highs in the mid-80s. Southwest winds 5 to 10 miles per hour. Sunday night, partly cloudy in the evening, then becoming mostly cloudy. Lows in the upper 60s. At 11 a.m., weather reports for selected cities. At Mansfield-Lom Regional Airport, it was partly sunny. The temperature was 72 degrees, the dew point 62, and the relative humidity 71%. The wind was northeast, at 12 miles an hour. The pressure was 30.17 inches and rising. Elsewhere across Ohio, it was sunny, with a temperature of 72 at Toledo Express, 77 at Cincinnati, and 72 at Findlay. It was mostly sunny, with a temperature of 72 at Wooster, 71 at Cleveland, 71 at Akron-Canton Regional Airport, 73 at Dayton, and 77 at Columbus. It was partly sunny, with a temperature of 72 at Marion, and 69 at Youngstown. Reports from nearby cities outside Ohio, skies ranged from sunny to mostly sunny. It was 74 at Pittsburgh, 72 at Detroit, 66 at Buffalo, 74 at Indianapolis, and 75 at Chicago. The current time is 11:58 a.m. Eastern Daylight Time.
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On the latest weather map, high pressure will build east across the Great Lakes and Ohio Valley regions through this weekend, becoming centered over the Mid-Atlantic region by early next week. The forecast for the Central Highlands. Today, mostly sunny. Highs in the upper 70s. North winds 5 to 10 miles per hour. Tonight, clear. Lows in the mid-50s. Northeast winds around 5 miles per hour, becoming east after midnight. Saturday, mostly sunny. Highs in the lower 80s. Southeast winds around 5 miles per hour. Saturday night, partly cloudy. Lows in the lower 60s. South winds around 5 miles per hour. Sunday, partly cloudy. Highs in the mid-80s. Southwest winds 5 to 10 miles per hour. Sunday night, partly cloudy in the evening, then becoming mostly cloudy. Lows in the upper 60s. At 11 a.m., weather reports for selected cities. At Mansfield-Long Regional Airport, it was partly sunny. The temperature was 72 degrees, the dew point 62, and the relative humidity 71%. The wind was northeast, at 12 miles an hour. The pressure was 30.17 inches and rising. Elsewhere across Ohio, it was sunny, with a temperature of 72 at Toledo Express, 77 at Cincinnati, and 72 at Findlay. It was mostly sunny, with a temperature of 72 at Wooster, 71 at Cleveland, 71 at Akron-Canton Regional Airport, 73 at Dayton, and 77 at Columbus. It was partly sunny, with a temperature of 72 at Marion, and 69 at Youngstown. Reports from nearby cities outside Ohio, skies ranged from sunny to mostly sunny. It was 74 at Pittsburgh, 72 at Detroit, 66 at Buffalo, 74 at Indianapolis, and 75 at Chicago. The Nearshore Marine Forecast. For the following marine location, the islands to Vermilion. This afternoon, northeast winds 5 to 15 knots. Sunny. Waves 1 to 3 feet. Tonight, northeast winds less than 10 knots becoming south. Mostly clear. Waves 1 foot or less. Saturday, south winds 10 knots or less becoming northeast. Sunny. Waves 1 foot or less. Saturday night, east winds 10 knots or less becoming south. Mostly cloudy. Waves 1 foot or less. The water temperature off Toledo is 74 degrees, off Cleveland 74 degrees, and off Derry 74 degrees. The extended forecast for the Central Highlands. Monday, partly cloudy. Highs in the upper 80s. Monday night, partly cloudy in the evening, then becoming mostly cloudy. Lows in the lower 70s. Tuesday, partly cloudy in the morning, then clearing. Hot with highs around 90. Tuesday night, partly cloudy. Lows in the lower 70s. Wednesday, partly cloudy. A chance of showers in the afternoon. Highs in the upper 80s. Chance of rain 40%. Wednesday night, partly cloudy with a chance of showers. Lows in the upper 60s. Chance of rain 40%. Thursday, a chance of showers in the morning. Partly cloudy. Highs in the mid-80s. Chance of rain 30%. The current time is 12.02 p.m. Eastern Daylight Time. 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On the latest weather map, high pressure will build east across the Great Lakes and Ohio Valley regions through this weekend, becoming centered over the Mid-Atlantic region by early next week. The forecast for the Central Highlands. Today, mostly sunny. Highs in the upper 70s. North winds 5 to 10 miles per hour. Tonight, clear. Lows in the mid-50s. Northeast winds around 5 miles per hour, becoming east after midnight. Saturday, mostly sunny.
Highs in the lower 80s. Southeast winds around 5 miles per hour. Saturday night, partly cloudy. Lows in the lower 60s. South winds around 5 miles per hour. Sunday, partly cloudy. Highs in the mid 80s. Southwest winds 5 to 10 miles per hour. Sunday night, partly cloudy in the evening, then becoming mostly cloudy. Lows in the upper 60s. At 11 a.m., weather reports for selected cities. At Mansfield Long Regional Airport, it was partly sunny. The temperature was 72 degrees, the dew point 62, and the relative humidity 71%. The wind was northeast, at 12 miles an hour. The pressure was 30.17 inches and rising. Elsewhere across Ohio, it was sunny, with a temperature of 72 at Toledo Express, 77 at Cincinnati, and 72 at Findlay. It was mostly sunny, with a temperature of 72 at Wooster, 71 at Cleveland, 71 at Akron-Canton Regional Airport, 73 at Dayton, and 77 at Columbus. It was partly sunny, with a temperature of 72 at Marion, and 69 at Youngstown. Reports from nearby cities outside Ohio, skies ranged from sunny to mostly sunny. It was 74 at Pittsburgh, 72 at Detroit, 66 at Buffalo, 74 at Indianapolis, and 75 at Chicago. The current time is 12.04 p.m. Eastern Daylight Time. 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On the latest weather map, high pressure will build east across the Great Lakes and Ohio Valley regions through this weekend, becoming centered over the Mid-Atlantic region by early next week. The forecast for the Central Highlands. Today, mostly sunny. Highs in the upper 70s. North winds 5 to 10 miles per hour. Tonight, clear. Lows in the mid-50s. Northeast winds around 5 miles per hour, becoming east after midnight. Saturday, mostly sunny. Highs in the lower 80s. Southeast winds around 5 miles per hour. Saturday night, partly cloudy. Lows in the lower 60s. South winds around 5 miles per hour. Sunday, partly cloudy. Highs in the mid-80s. Southwest winds 5 to 10 miles per hour. Sunday night, partly cloudy in the evening, then becoming mostly cloudy. Lows in the upper 60s. At noon, weather reports for selected cities. At Mansfield Long Regional Airport, it was partly sunny. The temperature was 73 degrees, the dew point 62, and the relative humidity 68%. The wind was north, at 13 miles an hour. The pressure was 30.18 inches and rising. Elsewhere across Ohio, skies ranged from sunny to mostly sunny. It was 73 at Wooster, 74 at Marion, 75 at Toledo Express, 72 at Cleveland, and 73 at Akron-Canton Regional Airport. Youngstown reported 72, Cincinnati reported 80, Dayton reported 76, Findlay reported 75, and Columbus reported 79. Reports from nearby cities outside Ohio, it was sunny, with a temperature of 75 at Detroit, and 78 at Indianapolis. It was mostly sunny, with a temperature of 69 at Buffalo, and 77 at Chicago. At Pittsburgh, it was partly sunny, with a temperature of 75. The current time is 12.07 p.m. Eastern Daylight Time. 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We supply the latest available information for the Central Highlands over station WWG57 from Butler on a frequency of 162.450 MHz. On the latest weather map, high pressure will build east across the Great Lakes and Ohio Valley regions through this weekend, becoming centered over the Mid-Atlantic region by early next week. The forecast for the Central Highlands. Today, mostly sunny. Highs in the upper 70s. North winds 5 to 10 miles per hour. Tonight, clear. Lows in the mid-50s. Northeast winds around 5 miles per hour, becoming east after midnight. Saturday, mostly sunny.
Highs in the lower 80s. Southeast winds around 5 miles per hour. Saturday night, partly cloudy. Lows in the lower 60s. South winds around 5 miles per hour. Sunday, partly cloudy. Highs in the mid-80s. Southwest winds 5 to 10 miles per hour. Sunday night, partly cloudy in the evening, then becoming mostly cloudy. Lows in the upper 60s. At noon, weather reports for selected cities. At Mansfield-Lom Regional Airport, it was partly sunny. The temperature was 73 degrees, the dew point 62, and the relative humidity 68%. The wind was north, at 13 miles an hour. The pressure was 30.18 inches and rising. Elsewhere across Ohio, skies ranged from sunny to mostly sunny. It was 73 at Wooster, 74 at Marion, 75 at Toledo Express, 72 at Cleveland, and 73 at Akron-Canton Regional Airport. Youngstown reported 72, Cincinnati reported 80, Dayton reported 76, Findlay reported 75, and Columbus reported 79. Reports from nearby cities outside Ohio, it was sunny, with a temperature of 75 at Detroit, and 78 at Indianapolis. It was mostly sunny, with a temperature of 69 at Buffalo, and 77 at Chicago. At Pittsburgh, it was partly sunny, with a temperature of 75. The current time is 12:09 p.m. Eastern Daylight Time. 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The extended forecast for the Central Highlands. Monday, partly cloudy. Highs in the upper 80s. Monday night, partly cloudy in the evening, then becoming mostly cloudy. Lows in the lower 70s. Tuesday, partly cloudy in the morning, then clearing. Hot with highs around 90. Tuesday night, partly cloudy. Lows in the lower 70s. Wednesday, partly cloudy. A chance of showers in the afternoon. Highs in the upper 80s. Chance of rain 40%. Wednesday night, partly cloudy with a chance of showers. Lows in the upper 60s. Chance of rain 40%. Thursday, a chance of showers in the morning. Partly cloudy. Highs in the mid-80s. Chance of rain 30%. On the latest weather map, high pressure will build east across the Great Lakes and Ohio Valley regions through this weekend, becoming centered over the Mid-Atlantic region by early next week. The forecast for the Central Highlands. Today, mostly sunny. Highs in the upper 70s. North winds 5 to 10 miles per hour. Tonight, clear. Lows in the mid-50s. Northeast winds around 5 miles per hour, becoming east after midnight. Saturday, mostly sunny. Highs in the lower 80s. Southeast winds around 5 miles per hour. Saturday night, partly cloudy. Lows in the lower 60s. South winds around 5 miles per hour. Sunday, partly cloudy. Highs in the mid-80s. Southwest winds 5 to 10 miles per hour. Sunday night, partly cloudy in the evening, then becoming mostly cloudy. Lows in the upper 60s. At noon, weather reports for selected cities. At Mansfield-Lom Regional Airport, it was partly sunny. The temperature was 73 degrees, the dew point 62, and the relative humidity 68%. The wind was north, at 13 miles an hour. The pressure was 30.18 inches and rising. Elsewhere across Ohio, skies ranged from sunny to mostly sunny. It was 73 at Wooster, 74 at Marion, 75 at Toledo Express, 72 at Cleveland, and 73 at Akron-Canton Regional Airport. Youngstown reported 72, Cincinnati reported 80, Dayton reported 76, Findlay reported 75, and Columbus reported 79. Reports from nearby cities outside Ohio, it was sunny, with a temperature of 75 at Detroit, and 78 at Indianapolis. It was mostly sunny, with a temperature of 69 at Buffalo, and 77 at Chicago. At Pittsburgh, it was partly sunny, with a temperature of 75.
The current time is 12:13 p.m. Eastern Daylight Time. 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On the latest weather map, high pressure will build east across the Great Lakes and Ohio Valley regions through this weekend, becoming centered over the Mid-Atlantic region by early next week. The forecast for the Central Highlands. Today, mostly sunny. Highs in the upper 70s. North winds 5 to 10 miles per hour. Tonight, clear. Lows in the mid-50s. Northeast winds around 5 miles per hour, becoming east after midnight. Saturday, mostly sunny. Highs in the lower 80s. Southeast winds around 5 miles per hour. Saturday night, partly cloudy. Lows in the lower 60s. South winds around 5 miles per hour. Sunday, partly cloudy. Highs in the mid-80s. Southwest winds 5 to 10 miles per hour. Sunday night, partly cloudy in the evening, then becoming mostly cloudy. Lows in the upper 60s. At noon, weather reports for selected cities. At Mansfield-Long Regional Airport, it was mostly sunny. The temperature was 73 degrees, the dew point 62, and the relative humidity 68%. The wind was north, at 10 miles an hour. The pressure was 30.18 inches and rising. Elsewhere across Ohio, skies ranged from sunny to mostly sunny. It was 73 at Worcester, 74 at Marion, 75 at Toledo Express, 72 at Cleveland, and 73 at Akron-Canton Regional Airport. Youngstown reported 72, Cincinnati reported 80, Dayton reported 76, Findlay reported 75, and Columbus reported 79. Reports from nearby cities outside Ohio, it was sunny, with a temperature of 75 at Detroit, and 78 at Indianapolis. It was mostly sunny, with a temperature of 69 at Buffalo, and 77 at Chicago. At Pittsburgh, it was partly sunny, with a temperature of 75. The current time is 12:15 p.m. Eastern Daylight Time. 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We supply the latest available information for the Central Highlands over station WWG57 from Butler on a frequency of 162.450 MHz. On the latest weather map, high pressure will build east across the Great Lakes and Ohio Valley regions through this weekend, becoming centered over the Mid-Atlantic region by early next week. The forecast for the Central Highlands. Today, mostly sunny. Highs in the upper 70s. North winds 5 to 10 miles per hour. Tonight, clear. Lows in the mid-50s. Northeast winds around 5 miles per hour, becoming east after midnight. Saturday, mostly sunny. Highs in the lower 80s. Southeast winds around 5 miles per hour. Saturday night, partly cloudy. Lows in the lower 60s. South winds around 5 miles per hour. Sunday, partly cloudy. Highs in the mid-80s. Southwest winds 5 to 10 miles per hour. Sunday night, partly cloudy in the evening, then becoming mostly cloudy. Lows in the upper 60s. At noon, weather reports for selected cities. At Mansfield-Long Regional Airport, it was mostly sunny. The temperature was 73 degrees, the dew point 62, and the relative humidity 68%. The wind was north, at 10 miles an hour. The pressure was 30.18 inches and rising. Elsewhere across Ohio, skies ranged from sunny to mostly sunny. It was 73 at Worcester, 74 at Marion, 75 at Toledo Express, 72 at Cleveland, and 73 at Akron-Canton Regional Airport. Youngstown reported 72, Cincinnati reported 80, Dayton reported 76, Findlay reported 75, and Columbus reported 79. Reports from nearby cities outside Ohio, it was sunny, with a temperature of 75 at Detroit, and 78 at Indianapolis. It was mostly sunny, with a temperature of 69 at Buffalo, and 77 at Chicago. At Pittsburgh,
It was partly sunny, with a temperature of 75. The current time is 12:18 p.m. Eastern Daylight Time. 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We supply the latest available information for the Central Highlands over station WWG57 from Butler on a frequency of 162.450 MHz. On the latest weather map, high pressure will build east across the Great Lakes and Ohio Valley regions through this weekend, becoming centered over the Mid-Atlantic region by early next week. The forecast for the Central Highlands. Today, mostly sunny. Highs in the upper 70s. North winds 5 to 10 miles per hour. Tonight, clear. Lows in the mid-50s. Northeast winds around 5 miles per hour, becoming east after midnight. Saturday, mostly sunny. Highs in the lower 80s. Southeast winds around 5 miles per hour. Saturday night, partly cloudy. Lows in the lower 60s. South winds around 5 miles per hour. Sunday, partly cloudy. Highs in the mid-80s. Southwest winds 5 to 10 miles per hour. Sunday night, partly cloudy in the evening, then becoming mostly cloudy. Lows in the upper 60s. At noon, weather reports for selected cities. At Mansfield-Lawn Regional Airport, it was mostly sunny. The temperature was 73 degrees, the dew point 62, and the relative humidity 68%. The wind was north, at 10 miles an hour. The pressure was 30.18 inches and rising. Elsewhere across Ohio, skies ranged from sunny to mostly sunny. It was 73 at Worcester, 74 at Marion, 75 at Toledo Express, 72 at Cleveland, and 73 at Akron-Canton Regional Airport. Youngstown reported 72, Cincinnati reported 80, Dayton reported 76, Findlay reported 75, and Columbus reported 79. Reports from nearby cities outside Ohio, it was sunny, with a temperature of 75 at Detroit, and 78 at Indianapolis. It was mostly sunny, with a temperature of 69 at Buffalo, and 77 at Chicago. At Pittsburgh, it was partly sunny, with a temperature of 75. The extended forecast for the Central Highlands. Monday, partly cloudy. Highs in the upper 80s. Monday night, partly cloudy in the evening, then becoming mostly cloudy. Lows in the lower 70s. Tuesday, partly cloudy in the morning, then clearing. Hot with highs around 90. Tuesday night, partly cloudy. Lows in the lower 70s. Wednesday, partly cloudy. A chance of showers in the afternoon. Highs in the upper 80s. Chance of rain 40%. Wednesday night, partly cloudy with a chance of showers. Lows in the upper 60s. Chance of rain 40%. Thursday, a chance of showers in the morning. Partly cloudy. Highs in the mid-80s. Chance of rain 30%. The current time is 12:21 p.m. Eastern Daylight Time. 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On the latest weather map, high pressure will build east across the Great Lakes and Ohio Valley regions through this weekend, becoming centered over the Mid-Atlantic region by early next week. The forecast for the Central Highlands. Today, mostly sunny. Highs in the upper 70s. North winds 5 to 10 miles per hour. Tonight, clear. Lows in the mid-50s. Northeast winds around 5 miles per hour, becoming east after midnight. Saturday, mostly sunny. Highs in the lower 80s. Southeast winds around 5 miles per hour. Saturday night, partly cloudy. Lows in the lower 60s. South winds around 5 miles per hour. Sunday, partly cloudy. Highs in the mid-80s. Southwest winds 5 to 10 miles per hour. Sunday night, partly cloudy in the evening, then becoming mostly cloudy. Lows in the upper 60s.
At noon, weather reports for selected cities. At Mansfield-Lom Regional Airport, it was mostly sunny. The temperature was 73 degrees, the dew point 62, and the relative humidity 68%. The wind was north, at 10 miles an hour. The pressure was 30.18 inches and rising. Elsewhere across Ohio, skies ranged from sunny to mostly sunny. It was 73 at Wooster, 74 at Marion, 75 at Toledo Express, 72 at Cleveland, and 73 at Akron-Canton Regional Airport. Youngstown reported 72, Cincinnati reported 80, Dayton reported 76, Findlay reported 75, and Columbus reported 79. Reports from nearby cities outside Ohio, it was sunny, with a temperature of 75 at Detroit, and 78 at Indianapolis. It was mostly sunny, with a temperature of 69 at Buffalo, and 77 at Chicago. At Pittsburgh, it was partly sunny, with a temperature of 75. The current time is 12:24 p.m. Eastern Daylight Time. 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We supply the latest available information for the Central Highlands over station WWG57 from Butler on a frequency of 162.450 MHz. On the latest weather map, high pressure will build east across the Great Lakes and Ohio Valley regions through this weekend, becoming centered over the Mid-Atlantic region by early next week. The forecast for the Central Highlands. Today, mostly sunny. Highs in the upper 70s. North winds 5 to 10 miles per hour. Tonight, clear. Lows in the mid-50s. Northeast winds around 5 miles per hour, becoming east after midnight. Saturday, mostly sunny. Highs in the lower 80s. Southeast winds around 5 miles per hour. Saturday night, partly cloudy. Lows in the lower 60s. South winds around 5 miles per hour. Sunday, partly cloudy. Highs in the mid-80s. Southwest winds 5 to 10 miles per hour. Sunday night, partly cloudy in the evening, then becoming mostly cloudy. Lows in the upper 60s. At noon, weather reports for selected cities. At Mansfield-Lom Regional Airport, it was mostly sunny. The temperature was 73 degrees, the dew point 62, and the relative humidity 68%. The wind was north, at 10 miles an hour. The pressure was 30.18 inches and rising. Elsewhere across Ohio, skies ranged from sunny to mostly sunny. It was 73 at Wooster, 74 at Marion, 75 at Toledo Express, 72 at Cleveland, and 73 at Akron-Canton Regional Airport. Youngstown reported 72, Cincinnati reported 80, Dayton reported 76, Findlay reported 75, and Columbus reported 79. Reports from nearby cities outside Ohio, it was sunny, with a temperature of 75 at Detroit, and 78 at Indianapolis. It was mostly sunny, with a temperature of 69 at Buffalo, and 77 at Chicago. At Pittsburgh, it was partly sunny, with a temperature of 75. The current time is 12:26 p.m. Eastern Daylight Time. 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We supply the latest available information for the Central Highlands over station WWG57 from Butler on a frequency of 162.450 MHz. On the latest weather map, high pressure will build east across the Great Lakes and Ohio Valley regions through this weekend, becoming centered over the Mid-Atlantic region by early next week. The forecast for the Central Highlands. Today, mostly sunny. Highs in the upper 70s. North winds 5 to 10 miles per hour. Tonight, clear. Lows in the mid-50s. Northeast winds around 5 miles per hour, becoming east after midnight. Saturday, mostly sunny. Highs in the lower 80s. Southeast winds around 5 miles per hour. Saturday night, partly cloudy. Lows in the lower 60s. South winds around 5 miles per hour. Sunday, partly cloudy. Highs in the mid-80s. Southwest winds 5 to 10 miles per hour. Sunday night, partly cloudy in the evening, then becoming mostly cloudy.
lows in the upper 60s. At noon, weather reports for selected cities. At Mansfield-Lom Regional Airport, it was mostly sunny. The temperature was 73 degrees, the dew point 62, and the relative humidity 68%. The wind was north, at 10 miles an hour. The pressure was 30.18 inches and rising. Elsewhere across Ohio, skies ranged from sunny to mostly sunny. It was 73 at Wooster, 74 at Marion, 75 at Toledo Express, 72 at Cleveland, and 73 at Akron-Canton Regional Airport. Youngstown reported 72, Cincinnati reported 80, Dayton reported 76, Findlay reported 75, and Columbus reported 79. Reports from nearby cities outside Ohio, it was sunny, with a temperature of 75 at Detroit, and 78 at Indianapolis. It was mostly sunny, with a temperature of 69 at Buffalo, and 77 at Chicago. At Pittsburgh, it was partly sunny, with a temperature of 75. The current time is 12:29 p.m. Eastern Daylight Time. 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We supply the latest available information for the Central Highlands over station WWG57 from Butler on a frequency of 162.450 MHz. On the latest weather map, high pressure will build east across the Great Lakes and Ohio Valley regions through this weekend, becoming centered over the Mid-Atlantic region by early next week. The forecast for the Central Highlands. Today, mostly sunny. Highs in the upper 70s. North winds 5 to 10 miles per hour. Tonight, clear. Lows in the mid-50s. Northeast winds around 5 miles per hour, becoming east after midnight. Saturday, mostly sunny. Highs in the lower 80s. Southeast winds around 5 miles per hour. Saturday night, partly cloudy. Lows in the lower 60s. South winds around 5 miles per hour. Sunday, partly cloudy. Highs in the mid-80s. Southwest winds 5 to 10 miles per hour. Sunday night, partly cloudy in the evening, then becoming mostly cloudy. Lows in the upper 60s. The extended forecast for the Central Highlands. Monday, partly cloudy. Highs in the upper 80s. Monday night, partly cloudy in the evening, then becoming mostly cloudy. Lows in the lower 70s. Tuesday, partly cloudy in the morning, then clearing. Hot with highs around 90. Tuesday night, partly cloudy. Lows in the lower 70s. Wednesday, partly cloudy. A chance of showers in the afternoon. Highs in the upper 80s. Chance of rain 40%. Wednesday night, partly cloudy with a chance of showers. Lows in the upper 60s. Chance of rain 40%. Thursday, a chance of showers in the morning. Partly cloudy. Highs in the mid-80s. Chance of rain 30%. At noon, weather reports for selected cities. At Mansfield-Lom Regional Airport, it was mostly sunny. The temperature was 73 degrees, the dew point 62, and the relative humidity 68%. The wind was north, at 10 miles an hour. The pressure was 30.18 inches and rising. Elsewhere across Ohio, skies ranged from sunny to mostly sunny. It was 73 at Wooster, 74 at Marion, 75 at Toledo Express, 72 at Cleveland, and 73 at Akron-Canton Regional Airport. Youngstown reported 72, Cincinnati reported 80, Dayton reported 76, Findlay reported 75, and Columbus reported 79. Reports from nearby cities outside Ohio, it was sunny, with a temperature of 75 at Detroit, and 78 at Indianapolis. It was mostly sunny, with a temperature of 69 at Buffalo, and 77 at Chicago. At Pittsburgh, it was partly sunny, with a temperature of 75. The current time is 12:32 p.m. Eastern Daylight Time. 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On the latest weather map,
High pressure will build east across the Great Lakes and Ohio Valley regions through this weekend, becoming centered over the Mid-Atlantic region by early next week. The forecast for the Central Highlands. Today, mostly sunny. Highs in the upper 70s. North winds 5 to 10 miles per hour. Tonight, clear. Lows in the mid-50s. Northeast winds around 5 miles per hour, becoming east after midnight. 5 miles per hour. Sunday, partly cloudy. Highs in the mid-80s. Southwest winds 5 to 10 miles per hour. Sunday night, partly cloudy in the evening, then becoming mostly cloudy. Lows in the upper 60s. At noon, weather reports for selected cities. At Mansfield-Lawn Regional Airport, it was mostly sunny. The temperature was 73 degrees, the dew point 62, and the relative humidity 68%. The wind was north, at 10 miles an hour. The pressure was 30.18 inches and rising. Elsewhere across Ohio, skies ranged from sunny to mostly sunny. It was 73 at Worcester, 74 at Marion, 75 at Toledo Express, 72 at Cleveland, and 73 at Akron-Canton Regional Airport. Youngstown reported 72, Cincinnati reported 80, Dayton reported 76, Findlay reported 75, and Columbus reported 79. Reports from nearby cities outside Ohio, it was sunny, with a temperature of 75 at Detroit, and 78 at Indianapolis. It was mostly sunny, with a temperature of 69 at Buffalo, and 77 at Chicago. At Pittsburgh, it was partly sunny, with a temperature of 75. The current time is 12:35 p.m. Eastern Daylight Time. 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On the latest weather map, high pressure will build east across the Great Lakes and Ohio Valley regions through this weekend, becoming centered over the Mid-Atlantic region by early next week. The forecast for the Central Highlands. Today, mostly sunny. Highs in the upper 70s. North winds 5 to 10 miles per hour. Tonight, clear. Lows in the mid-50s. Northeast winds around 5 miles per hour, becoming east after midnight. Saturday, mostly sunny. Highs in the lower 80s. Southeast winds around 5 miles per hour. Saturday night, partly cloudy. Lows in the lower 60s. South winds around 5 miles per hour. Sunday, partly cloudy. Highs in the mid-80s. Southwest winds 5 to 10 miles per hour. Sunday night, partly cloudy in the evening, then becoming mostly cloudy. Lows in the upper 60s. At noon, weather reports for selected cities. At Mansfield-Lawn Regional Airport, it was mostly sunny. The temperature was 73 degrees, the dew point 62, and the relative humidity 68%. The wind was north, at 10 miles an hour. The pressure was 30.18 inches and rising. Elsewhere across Ohio, skies ranged from sunny to mostly sunny. It was 73 at Worcester, 74 at Marion, 75 at Toledo Express, 72 at Cleveland, and 73 at Akron-Canton Regional Airport. Youngstown reported 72, Cincinnati reported 80, Dayton reported 76, Findlay reported 75, and Columbus reported 79. Reports from nearby cities outside Ohio, it was sunny, with a temperature of 75 at Detroit, and 78 at Indianapolis. It was mostly sunny, with a temperature of 69 at Buffalo, and 77 at Chicago. At Pittsburgh, it was partly sunny, with a temperature of 75. The current time is 12:37 p.m. Eastern Daylight Time. 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We supply the latest available information for the Central Highlands over station WWG57 from Butler on a frequency of 162.450 MHz. On the latest weather map, high pressure will build east across the Great Lakes and Ohio Valley regions through this weekend, becoming centered over the Mid-Atlantic region by early next week. The forecast for the Central Highlands.
Today, mostly sunny. Highs in the upper 70s. North winds 5 to 10 miles per hour. Tonight, clear. Lows in the mid-50s. Northeast winds around 5 miles per hour, becoming east after midnight. Saturday, mostly sunny. Highs in the lower 80s. Southeast winds around 5 miles per hour.

Saturday night, partly cloudy. Lows in the lower 60s. South winds around 5 miles per hour. Sunday, partly cloudy. Highs in the mid 80s. Southwest winds 5 to 10 miles per hour. Sunday night, partly cloudy in the evening, then becoming mostly cloudy. Lows in the upper 60s. At noon, weather reports for selected cities. At Mansfield Long Regional Airport, it was mostly sunny. The temperature was 73 degrees, the dew point 62, and the relative humidity 68%. The wind was north, at 10 miles an hour. The pressure was 30.18 inches and rising. Elsewhere across Ohio, skies ranged from sunny to mostly sunny. It was 73 at Worcester, 74 at Marion, 75 at Toledo Express, 72 at Cleveland, and 73 at Akron-Canton Regional Airport. Youngstown reported 72, Cincinnati reported 80, Dayton reported 76, Findlay reported 75, and Columbus reported 79. Reports from nearby cities outside Ohio, it was sunny, with a temperature of 75 at Detroit, and 78 at Indianapolis. It was mostly sunny, with a temperature of 69 at Buffalo, and 77 at Chicago. At Pittsburgh, it was partly sunny, with a temperature of 75. The extended forecast for the Central Highlands. Monday, partly cloudy. Highs in the upper 80s. Monday night, partly cloudy in the evening, then becoming mostly cloudy. Lows in the lower 70s. Tuesday, partly cloudy in the morning, then clearing. Hot with highs around 90. Tuesday night, partly cloudy. Lows in the lower 70s. Wednesday, partly cloudy. A chance of showers in the afternoon. Highs in the upper 80s. Chance of rain 40%. Wednesday night, partly cloudy with a chance of showers. Lows in the upper 60s. Chance of rain 40%. Thursday, a chance of showers in the morning. Partly cloudy. Highs in the mid 80s. Chance of rain 30%. The current time is 12:40 p.m. Eastern Daylight Time. 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We supply the latest available information for the Central Highlands over station WWG57 from Butler on a frequency of 162.450 MHz. On the latest weather map, high pressure will build east across the Great Lakes and Ohio Valley regions through this weekend, becoming centered over the Mid-Atlantic region by early next week. The forecast for the Central Highlands. Today, mostly sunny. Highs in the upper 70s. North winds 5 to 10 miles per hour. Tonight, clear. Lows in the mid-50s. Northeast winds around 5 miles per hour, becoming east after midnight. Saturday, mostly sunny. Highs in the lower 80s. Southeast winds around 5 miles per hour. Saturday night, partly cloudy. Lows in the lower 60s. South winds around 5 miles per hour. Sunday, partly cloudy. Highs in the mid 80s. Southwest winds 5 to 10 miles per hour. Sunday night, partly cloudy in the evening, then becoming mostly cloudy. Lows in the upper 60s. At noon, weather reports for selected cities. At Mansfield Long Regional Airport, it was mostly sunny. The temperature was 73 degrees, the dew point 62, and the relative humidity 68%. The wind was north, at 10 miles an hour. The pressure was 30.18 inches and rising. Elsewhere across Ohio, skies ranged from sunny to mostly sunny. It was 73 at Worcester, 74 at Marion, 75 at Toledo Express, 72 at Cleveland, and 73 at Akron-Canton Regional Airport. Youngstown reported 72, Cincinnati reported 80, Dayton reported 76, Findlay reported 75, and Columbus reported 79. Reports from nearby cities outside Ohio, it was sunny, with a temperature of 75 at Detroit, and 78 at Indianapolis. It was mostly sunny, with a temperature of 69 at Buffalo, and 77 at Chicago. At Pittsburgh, it was partly sunny, with a temperature of 75. The current time is 12:43 p.m. Eastern Daylight Time.
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On the latest weather map, high pressure will build east across the Great Lakes and Ohio Valley regions through this weekend, becoming centered over the Mid-Atlantic region by early next week. The forecast for the Central Highlands. Today, mostly sunny. Highs in the upper 70s. North winds 5 to 10 miles per hour. Tonight, clear. Lows in the mid-50s. Northeast winds around 5 miles per hour, becoming east after midnight. Saturday, mostly sunny. Highs in the lower 80s. Southeast winds around 5 miles per hour. Saturday night, partly cloudy. Lows in the lower 60s. South winds around 5 miles per hour. Sunday, partly cloudy. Highs in the mid-80s. Southwest winds 5 to 10 miles per hour. Sunday night, partly cloudy in the evening, then becoming mostly cloudy. Lows in the upper 60s. At noon, weather reports for selected cities. At Mansfield-Long Regional Airport, it was mostly sunny. The temperature was 73 degrees, the dew point 62, and the relative humidity 68%. The wind was north, at 10 miles an hour. The pressure was 30.18 inches and rising. Elsewhere across Ohio, skies ranged from sunny to mostly sunny. It was 73 at Worcester, 74 at Marion, 75 at Toledo Express, 72 at Cleveland, and 73 at Akron-Canton Regional Airport. Youngstown reported 72, Cincinnati reported 80, Dayton reported 76, Findlay reported 75, and Columbus reported 79. Reports from nearby cities outside Ohio, it was sunny, with a temperature of 75 at Detroit, and 78 at Indianapolis. It was mostly sunny, with a temperature of 69 at Buffalo, and 77 at Chicago. At Pittsburgh, it was partly sunny, with a temperature of 75. The current time is 12:45 p.m. Eastern Daylight Time. 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We supply the latest available information for the Central Highlands over station WWG57 from Butler on a frequency of 162.450 MHz. On the latest weather map, high pressure will build east across the Great Lakes and Ohio Valley regions through this weekend, becoming centered over the Mid-Atlantic region by early next week. The forecast for the Central Highlands. Today, mostly sunny. Highs in the upper 70s. North winds 5 to 10 miles per hour. Tonight, clear. Lows in the mid-50s. Northeast winds around 5 miles per hour, becoming east after midnight. Saturday, mostly sunny. Highs in the lower 80s. Southeast winds around 5 miles per hour. Saturday night, partly cloudy. Lows in the lower 60s. South winds around 5 miles per hour. Sunday, partly cloudy. Highs in the mid-80s. Southwest winds 5 to 10 miles per hour. Sunday night, partly cloudy in the evening, then becoming mostly cloudy. Lows in the upper 60s. At noon, weather reports for selected cities. At Mansfield-Long Regional Airport, it was mostly sunny. The temperature was 73 degrees, the dew point 62, and the relative humidity 68%. The wind was north, at 10 miles an hour. The pressure was 30.18 inches and rising. Elsewhere across Ohio, skies ranged from sunny to mostly sunny. It was 73 at Worcester, 74 at Marion, 75 at Toledo Express, 72 at Cleveland, and 73 at Akron-Canton Regional Airport. Youngstown reported 72, Cincinnati reported 80, Dayton reported 76, Findlay reported 75, and Columbus reported 79. Reports from nearby cities outside Ohio, it was sunny, with a temperature

becoming centered over the mid-Atlantic region by early next week. The forecast for the Central Highlands. Today, mostly sunny. Highs in the upper 70s. North winds 5 to 10 miles per hour. Tonight, clear. Lows in the mid-50s. Northeast winds around 5 miles per hour, becoming east after midnight. Saturday, mostly sunny. Highs in the lower 80s. Southeast winds around 5 miles per hour. Saturday night, partly cloudy. Lows in the lower 60s. South winds around 5 miles per hour. Sunday, partly cloudy. Highs in the mid-80s. Southwest winds 5 to 10 miles per hour. Sunday night, partly cloudy in the evening, then becoming mostly cloudy. Lows in the upper 60s. At noon, weather reports for selected cities. At Mansfield-Lawn Regional Airport, it was mostly sunny. The temperature was 73 degrees, the dew point 62, and the relative humidity 68%. The wind was north, at 10 miles an hour. The pressure was 30.18 inches and rising. Elsewhere across Ohio, skies ranged from sunny to mostly sunny. It was 73 at Worcester, 74 at Marion, 75 at Toledo Express, 72 at Cleveland, and 73 at Akron-Canton Regional Airport. Youngstown reported 72, Cincinnati reported 80, Dayton reported 76, Findlay reported 75, and Columbus reported 79. Reports from nearby cities outside Ohio, it was sunny, with a temperature of 75 at Detroit, and 78 at Indianapolis. It was mostly sunny, with a temperature of 69 at Buffalo, and 77 at Chicago. At Pittsburgh, it was partly sunny, with a temperature of 75. The extended forecast for the Central Highlands. Monday, partly cloudy. Highs in the upper 80s. Monday night, partly cloudy in the evening, then becoming mostly cloudy. Lows in the lower 70s. Tuesday, partly cloudy in the morning, then clearing. Hot with highs around 90. Tuesday night, partly cloudy. Lows in the lower 70s. Wednesday, partly cloudy. A chance of showers in the afternoon. Highs in the upper 80s. Chance of rain 40%. Wednesday night, partly cloudy with a chance of showers. Lows in the upper 60s. Chance of rain 40%. Thursday, a chance of showers in the morning. Partly cloudy. Highs in the mid-80s. Chance of rain 30%. The current time is 12:51 p.m. Eastern Daylight Time. 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On the latest weather map, high pressure will build east across the Great Lakes and Ohio Valley regions through this weekend, becoming centered over the mid-Atlantic region by early next week. The forecast for the Central Highlands. Today, mostly sunny. Highs in the upper 70s. North winds 5 to 10 miles per hour. Tonight, clear. Lows in the mid-50s. Northeast winds around 5 miles per hour, becoming east after midnight. Saturday, mostly sunny. Highs in the lower 80s. Southeast winds around 5 miles per hour. Saturday night, partly cloudy. Lows in the lower 60s. South winds around 5 miles per hour. Sunday, partly cloudy. Highs in the mid-80s. Southwest winds 5 to 10 miles per hour. Sunday night, partly cloudy in the evening, then becoming mostly cloudy. Lows in the upper 60s. At noon, weather reports for selected cities. At Mansfield-Lawn Regional Airport, it was mostly sunny. The temperature was 73 degrees, the dew point 62, and the relative humidity 68%. The wind was north, at 10 miles an hour. The pressure was 30.18 inches and rising. Elsewhere across Ohio, skies ranged from sunny to mostly sunny. It was 73 at Worcester, 74 at Marion, 75 at Toledo Express, 72 at Cleveland, and 73 at Akron-Canton Regional Airport. Youngstown reported 72, Cincinnati reported 80, Dayton reported 76,

Findlay reported 75, and Columbus reported 79. Reports from nearby cities outside Ohio, it was sunny, with a temperature of 75 at Detroit, and 78 at Indianapolis. It was mostly sunny, with a temperature of 69 at Buffalo, and 77 at Chicago. At Pittsburgh, it was partly sunny, with a temperature of 75. The current time is 12:54 p.m. Eastern Daylight Time. 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We supply the latest available information for the Central Highlands over station WWG 57 from Butler on a frequency of 162.450 MHz. On the latest weather map, high pressure will build east across the Great Lakes and Ohio Valley regions through this weekend, becoming centered over the Mid-Atlantic region by early next week. The forecast for the Central Highlands. Today, mostly sunny. Highs in the upper 70s. North winds 5 to 10 miles per hour. Tonight, clear. Lows in the mid-50s. Northeast winds around 5 miles per hour, becoming east after midnight. Saturday, mostly sunny. Highs in the lower 80s. Southeast winds around 5 miles per hour. Saturday night, partly cloudy. Lows in the lower 60s. South winds around 5 miles per hour. Sunday, partly cloudy. Highs in the mid-80s. Southwest winds 5 to 10 miles per hour. Sunday night, partly cloudy in the evening, then becoming mostly cloudy. Lows in the upper 60s. At noon, weather reports for selected cities. At Mansfield-Long Regional Airport, it was mostly sunny. The temperature was 73 degrees, the dew point 62, and the relative humidity 68%. The wind was north, at 10 miles an hour. The pressure was 30.18 inches and rising. Elsewhere across Ohio, skies ranged from sunny to mostly sunny. It was 73 at Worcester, 74 at Marion, 75 at Toledo Express, 72 at Cleveland, and 73 at Akron-Canton Regional Airport. Youngstown reported 72, Cincinnati reported 80, Dayton reported 76, Findlay reported 75, and Columbus reported 79. Reports from nearby cities outside Ohio, it was sunny, with a temperature of 75 at Detroit, and 78 at Indianapolis. It was mostly sunny, with a temperature of 69 at Buffalo, and 77 at Chicago. At Pittsburgh, it was partly sunny, with a temperature of 75. The current time is 12:56 p.m. Eastern Daylight Time. 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We supply the latest available information for the Central Highlands over station WWG 57 from Butler on a frequency of 162.450 MHz. On the latest weather map, high pressure will build east across the Great Lakes and Ohio Valley regions through this weekend, becoming centered over the Mid-Atlantic region by early next week. The forecast for the Central Highlands. Today, mostly sunny. Highs in the upper 70s. North winds 5 to 10 miles per hour. Tonight, clear. Lows in the mid-50s. Northeast winds around 5 miles per hour, becoming east after midnight. Saturday, mostly sunny. Highs in the lower 80s. Southeast winds around 5 miles per hour. Saturday night, partly cloudy. Lows in the lower 60s. South winds around 5 miles per hour. Sunday, partly cloudy. Highs in the mid-80s. Southwest winds 5 to 10 miles per hour. Sunday night, partly cloudy in the evening, then becoming mostly cloudy. Lows in the upper 60s. At noon, weather reports for selected cities. At Mansfield-Long Regional Airport, it was mostly sunny. The temperature was 73 degrees, the dew point 62, and the relative humidity 68%. The wind was north, at 10 miles an hour. The pressure was 30.18 inches and rising. Elsewhere across Ohio, skies ranged from sunny to mostly sunny. It was 73 at Worcester, 74 at Marion, 75 at Toledo Express, 72 at Cleveland, and 73 at Akron-Canton Regional Airport. Youngstown reported 72, Cincinnati reported 80,
Dayton reported 76, Findlay reported 75, and Columbus reported 79. Reports from nearby cities outside Ohio, it was sunny, with a temperature of 75 at Detroit, and 78 at Indianapolis. It was mostly sunny, with a temperature of 69 at Buffalo, and 77 at Chicago. At Pittsburgh, it was partly sunny, with a temperature of 75. The current time is 12:59 p.m. Eastern Daylight Time. 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We supply the latest available information for the Central Highlands over station WWG57 from Butler on a frequency of 162.450 MHz. On the latest weather map, high pressure will build east across the Great Lakes and Ohio Valley regions through this weekend, becoming centered over the Mid-Atlantic region by early next week. The forecast for the Central Highlands. Today, mostly sunny. Highs in the upper 70s. North winds 5 to 10 miles per hour. Tonight, clear. Lows in the mid-50s. Northeast winds around 5 miles per hour, becoming east after midnight. Saturday, mostly sunny. Highs in the lower 80s. Southeast winds around 5 miles per hour. Saturday night, partly cloudy. Lows in the lower 60s. South winds around 5 miles per hour. Sunday, partly cloudy. Highs in the mid-80s. Southwest winds 5 to 10 miles per hour. Sunday night, partly cloudy in the evening, then becoming mostly cloudy. Lows in the upper 60s. The Nearshore Marine Forecast. For the following marine location, the islands to Vermilion. This afternoon, northeast winds 5 to 15 knots. Sunny. Waves 1 to 3 feet. Tonight, northeast winds less than 10 knots becoming south. Mostly clear. Waves 1 foot or less. Saturday, south winds 10 knots or less becoming northeast. Knots or less becoming northeast. Sunny. Waves 1 foot or less. Saturday night, east winds 10 knots or less becoming south. Mostly cloudy. Waves 1 foot or less. The water temperature off Toledo is 74 degrees, off Cleveland 74 degrees, and off Derry 74 degrees. The extended forecast for the Central Highlands. Monday, partly cloudy. Highs in the upper 80s. Monday night, partly cloudy in the evening, then becoming mostly cloudy. Lows in the lower 70s. Tuesday, partly cloudy in the morning, then clearing. Hot with highs around 90. Tuesday night, partly cloudy. Lows in the lower 70s. Wednesday, partly cloudy. A chance of showers in the afternoon. Highs in the upper 80s. Chance of rain 40%. Wednesday night, partly cloudy with a chance of showers. Lows in the upper 60s. Chance of rain 40%. Thursday, a chance of showers in the morning. Partly cloudy. Highs in the mid-80s. Chance of rain 30%. At noon, weather reports for selected cities. At Mansfield-Long Regional Airport, it was mostly sunny. The temperature was 73 degrees, the dew point 62, and the relative humidity 68%. The wind was north, at 10 miles an hour. The pressure was 30.18 inches and rising. Elsewhere across Ohio, skies ranged from sunny to mostly sunny. It was 73 at Wooster, 74 at Marion, 75 at Toledo Express, 72 at Cleveland, and 73 at Akron-Canton Regional Airport. Youngstown reported 72, Cincinnati reported 80, Dayton reported 76, Findlay reported 75, and Columbus reported 79. Reports from nearby cities outside Ohio, it was sunny, with a temperature of 75 at Detroit, and 78 at Indianapolis. It was mostly sunny, with a temperature of 69 at Buffalo, and 77 at Chicago. At Pittsburgh, it was partly sunny, with a temperature of 75. The current time is 1:03 p.m. Eastern Daylight Time. 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

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On the latest weather map, high pressure will build east across the Great Lakes and Ohio Valley regions through this weekend, becoming centered over the Mid-Atlantic region by early next week. The forecast for the Central Highlands. Today, mostly sunny. Highs in the upper 70s. North winds 5 to 10 miles per hour. Tonight, clear. Lows in the mid-50s. Northeast winds around 5 miles per hour, becoming east after midnight. Saturday, mostly sunny. Highs in the lower 80s. Southeast winds around 5 miles per hour. Saturday night, partly cloudy. Lows in the lower 60s. South winds around 5 miles per hour. Sunday, partly cloudy. Highs in the mid-80s. Southwest winds 5 to 10 miles per hour. Sunday night, partly cloudy in the evening, then becoming mostly cloudy. Lows in the upper 60s. At noon, weather reports for selected cities. At Mansfield-Lawn Regional Airport, it was mostly sunny. The temperature was 73 degrees, the dew point 62, and the relative humidity 68%. The wind was north, at 10 miles an hour. The pressure was 30.18 inches and rising. Elsewhere across Ohio, skies ranged from sunny to mostly sunny. It was 73 at Worcester, 74 at Marion, 75 at Toledo Express, 72 at Cleveland, and 73 at Akron-Canton Regional Airport. Youngstown reported 72, Cincinnati reported 80, Dayton reported 76, Findlay reported 75, and Columbus reported 79. Reports from nearby cities outside Ohio, it was sunny, with a temperature of 75 at Detroit, and 78 at Indianapolis. It was mostly sunny, with a temperature of 69 at Buffalo, and 77 at Chicago. At Pittsburgh, it was partly sunny, with a temperature of 75. At 1 p.m., weather reports for selected cities. At Mansfield-Lawn Regional Airport, it was mostly sunny. The temperature was 74 degrees, the dew point 60, and the relative humidity 61%. The wind was north, at 9 miles an hour. The pressure was 30.18 inches and steady. Elsewhere across Ohio, at Toledo Express, it was sunny, with a temperature of 76. It was mostly sunny, with a temperature of 75 at Worcester, 73 at Cleveland, and 74 at Akron-Canton Regional Airport. Under mostly sunny skies, Dayton reported 77, Findlay reported 74, and Columbus reported 81. It was partly sunny, with a temperature of 77 at Marion, 73 at Youngstown, and 81 at Cincinnati. Reports from nearby cities outside Ohio, at Indianapolis, it was sunny, with a temperature of 80. It was mostly sunny, with a temperature of 77 at Detroit, 70 at Buffalo, and 78 at Chicago. At Pittsburgh, it was partly sunny, with a temperature of 75. The current time is 1:07 p.m. Eastern Daylight Time. 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We supply the latest available information for the Central Highlands over station WWG 57 from Butler on a frequency of 162.450 MHz. On the latest weather map, high pressure will build east across the Great Lakes and Ohio Valley regions through this weekend, becoming centered over the Mid-Atlantic region by early next week. The forecast for the Central Highlands. Today, mostly sunny. Highs in the upper 70s. North winds 5 to 10 miles per hour. Tonight, clear. Lows in the mid-50s. Northeast winds around 5 miles per hour, becoming east after midnight. Saturday, mostly sunny. Highs in the lower 80s. Southeast winds around 5 miles per hour. Saturday night, partly cloudy. Lows in the lower 60s. South winds around 5 miles per hour. Sunday, partly cloudy. Highs in the mid-80s. Southwest winds 5 to 10 miles per hour. Sunday night, partly cloudy in the evening, then becoming mostly cloudy. Lows in the upper 60s. At 1 p.m., weather reports for selected cities. At Mansfield-Lawn Regional Airport, it was mostly sunny. The temperature was 74 degrees, the dew point 60, and the relative humidity 61%.
The wind was north, at 9 miles an hour. The pressure was 30.18 inches and steady. Elsewhere across Ohio, at Toledo Express, it was sunny, with a temperature of 76. It was mostly sunny, with a temperature of 75 at Worcester, 73 at Cleveland, and 74 at Akron-Canton Regional Airport. Under mostly sunny skies, Dayton reported 77, Findlay reported 74, and Columbus reported 81. It was partly sunny, with a temperature of 77 at Marion, 73 at Youngstown, and 81 at Cincinnati. Reports from nearby cities outside Ohio, at Indianapolis, it was sunny, with a temperature of 80. It was mostly sunny, with a temperature of 77 at Detroit, 70 at Buffalo, and 78 at Chicago. At Pittsburgh, it was partly sunny, with a temperature of 75. The current time is 1:09 p.m. Eastern Daylight Time. 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We supply the latest available information for the Central Highlands over station WWG57 from Butler on a frequency of 162.450 MHz. The extended forecast for the Central Highlands. Monday, partly cloudy. Highs in the upper 80s. Monday night, partly cloudy in the evening, then becoming mostly cloudy. Lows in the lower 70s. Tuesday, partly cloudy in the morning, then clearing. Hot with highs around 90. Tuesday night, partly cloudy. Lows in the lower 70s. Wednesday, partly cloudy. A chance of showers in the afternoon. Highs in the upper 80s. Chance of rain 40%. Wednesday night, partly cloudy with a chance of showers. Lows in the upper 60s. Chance of rain 40%. Thursday, a chance of showers in the morning. Partly cloudy. Highs in the mid-80s. Chance of rain 30%. On the latest weather map, high pressure will build east across the Great Lakes and Ohio Valley regions through this weekend, becoming centered over the mid-Atlantic region by early next week. The forecast for the Central Highlands. Today, mostly sunny. Highs in the upper 70s. North winds 5 to 10 miles per hour. Tonight, clear. Lows in the mid-50s. Northeast winds around 5 miles per hour, becoming east after midnight. Saturday, mostly sunny. Highs in the lower 80s. Southeast winds around 5 miles per hour. Saturday night, partly cloudy. Lows in the lower 60s. South winds around 5 miles per hour. Sunday, partly cloudy. Highs in the mid-80s. Southwest winds 5 to 10 miles per hour. Sunday night, partly cloudy in the evening, then becoming mostly cloudy. Lows in the upper 60s. At 1 p.m., weather reports for selected cities. At Mansfield-Lawn Regional Airport, it was mostly sunny. The temperature was 74 degrees, the dew point 60, and the relative humidity 61%. The wind was north, at 9 miles an hour. The pressure was 30.18 inches and steady. Elsewhere across Ohio, at Toledo Express, it was sunny, with a temperature of 76. It was mostly sunny, with a temperature of 75 at Worcester, 73 at Cleveland, and 74 at Akron-Canton Regional Airport. Under mostly sunny skies, Dayton reported 77, Findlay reported 74, and Columbus reported 81. It was partly sunny, with a temperature of 77 at Marion, 73 at Youngstown, and 81 at Cincinnati. Reports from nearby cities outside Ohio, at Indianapolis, it was sunny, with a temperature of 80. It was mostly sunny, with a temperature of 77 at Detroit, 70 at Buffalo, and 78 at Chicago. At Pittsburgh, it was partly sunny, with a temperature of 75. The current time is 1:13 p.m. Eastern Daylight Time. 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We supply the latest available information for the Central Highlands over station WWG57 from Butler on a frequency of 162.450 MHz. On the latest weather map, high pressure will build east across the Great Lakes and Ohio Valley regions through this weekend, becoming centered over the mid-Atlantic region by early next week.
the forecast for the Central Highlands. Today, mostly sunny. Highs in the upper 70s. North winds 5 to 10 miles per hour. Tonight, clear. Lows in the mid-50s. Northeast winds around 5 miles per hour, becoming east after midnight. Saturday, mostly sunny. Highs in the lower 80s. Southeast winds around 5 miles per hour. Saturday night, partly cloudy. Lows in the lower 60s. South winds around 5 miles per hour. Sunday, partly cloudy. Highs in the mid-80s. Southwest winds 5 to 10 miles per hour. Sunday night, partly cloudy in the evening, then becoming mostly cloudy. Lows in the upper 60s. At 1 p.m., weather reports for selected cities. At Mansfield Long Regional Airport, it was mostly sunny. The temperature was 74 degrees, the dew point 60, and the relative humidity 61%. The wind was north, at 9 miles an hour. The pressure was 30.18 inches and steady. Elsewhere across Ohio, at Toledo Express, it was sunny, with a temperature of 76. It was mostly sunny, with a temperature of 75 at Worcester, 73 at Cleveland, and 74 at Akron-Canton Regional Airport. Under mostly sunny skies, Dayton reported 77, Findlay reported 74, and Columbus reported 81. It was partly sunny, with a temperature of 77 at Marion, 73 at Youngstown, and 81 at Cincinnati. Reports from nearby cities outside Ohio, at Indianapolis, it was sunny, with a temperature of 80. It was mostly sunny, with a temperature of 77 at Detroit, 70 at Buffalo, and 78 at Chicago. At Pittsburgh, it was partly sunny, with a temperature of 75. The current time is 1:15 p.m. Eastern Daylight Time. 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On the latest weather map, high pressure will build east across the Great Lakes and Ohio Valley regions through this weekend, becoming centered over the Mid-Atlantic region by early next week. The forecast for the Central Highlands. Today, mostly sunny. Highs in the upper 70s. North winds 5 to 10 miles per hour. Tonight, clear. Lows in the mid-50s. Northeast winds around 5 miles per hour, becoming east after midnight. Saturday, mostly sunny. Highs in the lower 80s. Southeast winds around 5 miles per hour. Saturday night, partly cloudy. Lows in the lower 60s. South winds around 5 miles per hour. Sunday, partly cloudy. Highs in the mid-80s. Southwest winds 5 to 10 miles per hour. Sunday night, partly cloudy in the evening, then becoming mostly cloudy. Lows in the upper 60s. At 1 p.m., weather reports for selected cities. At Mansfield Long Regional Airport, it was mostly sunny. The temperature was 74 degrees, the dew point 60, and the relative humidity 61%. The wind was north, at 9 miles an hour. The pressure was 30.18 inches and steady. Elsewhere across Ohio, at Toledo Express, it was sunny, with a temperature of 76. It was mostly sunny, with a temperature of 75 at Worcester, 73 at Cleveland, and 74 at Akron-Canton Regional Airport. Under mostly sunny skies, Dayton reported 77, Findlay reported 74, and Columbus reported 81. It was partly sunny, with a temperature of 77 at Marion, 73 at Youngstown, and 81 at Cincinnati. Reports from nearby cities outside Ohio, at Indianapolis, it was sunny, with a temperature of 80. It was mostly sunny, with a temperature of 77 at Detroit, 70 at Buffalo, and 78 at Chicago. At Pittsburgh, it was partly sunny, with a temperature of 75. The current time is 1:18 p.m. Eastern Daylight Time. 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
On the latest weather map, high pressure will build east across the Great Lakes and Ohio Valley regions through this weekend, becoming centered over the Mid-Atlantic region by early next week. The forecast for the Central Highlands. Today, mostly sunny. Highs in the upper 70s. North winds 5 to 10 miles per hour. Tonight, clear. Lows in the mid-50s. Northeast winds around 5 miles per hour, becoming east after midnight. Saturday, mostly sunny. Highs in the lower 80s. Southeast winds around 5 miles per hour. Saturday night, partly cloudy. Lows in the lower 60s. South winds around 5 miles per hour. Sunday, partly cloudy. Highs in the mid-80s. Southwest winds 5 to 10 miles per hour. Sunday night, partly cloudy in the evening, then becoming mostly cloudy. Lows in the upper 60s. At 1 p.m., weather reports for selected cities. At Mansfield-Long Regional Airport, it was mostly sunny. The temperature was 74 degrees, the dew point 60, and the relative humidity 61%. The wind was north, at 9 miles an hour. The pressure was 30.18 inches and steady. Elsewhere across Ohio, at Toledo Express, it was sunny, with a temperature of 76. It was mostly sunny, with a temperature of 75 at Wooster, 73 at Cleveland, and 74 at Akron-Canton Regional Airport. Under mostly sunny skies, Dayton reported 77, Findlay reported 74, and Columbus reported 81. It was partly sunny, with a temperature of 77 at Marion, 73 at Youngstown, and 81 at Cincinnati. Reports from nearby cities outside Ohio. At Indianapolis, it was sunny, with a temperature of 80. It was mostly sunny, with a temperature of 77 at Detroit, 70 at Buffalo, and 78 at Chicago. At Pittsburgh, it was partly sunny, with a temperature of 75. The extended forecast for the Central Highlands. Monday, partly cloudy. Highs in the upper 80s. Monday night, partly cloudy in the evening, then becoming mostly cloudy. Lows in the lower 70s. Tuesday, partly cloudy in the morning, then clearing. Hot with highs around 90. Tuesday night, partly cloudy. Lows in the lower 70s. Wednesday, partly cloudy. A chance of showers in the afternoon. Highs in the upper 80s. Chance of rain 40%. Wednesday night, partly cloudy with a chance of showers. Lows in the upper 60s. Chance of rain 40%. Thursday, a chance of showers in the morning. Partly cloudy. Highs in the mid-80s. Chance of rain 30%. The current time is 1:22 p.m. Eastern Daylight Time. 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On the latest weather map, high pressure will build east across the Great Lakes and Ohio Valley regions through this weekend, becoming centered over the Mid-Atlantic region by early next week. The forecast for the Central Highlands. Today, mostly sunny. Highs in the upper 70s. North winds 5 to 10 miles per hour. Tonight, clear. Lows in the mid-50s. Northeast winds around 5 miles per hour, becoming east after midnight. Saturday, mostly sunny. Highs in the lower 80s. Southeast winds around 5 miles per hour. Saturday night, partly cloudy. Lows in the lower 60s. South winds around 5 miles per hour. Sunday, partly cloudy. Highs in the mid-80s. Southwest winds 5 to 10 miles per hour. Sunday night, partly cloudy in the evening, then becoming mostly cloudy. Lows in the upper 60s. At 1 p.m., weather reports for selected cities. At Mansfield-Long Regional Airport, it was mostly sunny. The temperature was 74 degrees, the dew point 60, and the relative humidity 61%. The wind was north, at 9 miles an hour. The pressure was 30.18 inches and steady. Elsewhere across Ohio, at Toledo Express, it was sunny, with a temperature of 76.
It was mostly sunny, with a temperature of 75 at Worcester, 73 at Cleveland, and 74 at Akron-Canton Regional Airport. Under mostly sunny skies, Dayton reported 77, Findlay reported 74, and Columbus reported 81. It was partly sunny, with a temperature of 77 at Marion, 73 at Youngstown, and 81 at Cincinnati. Reports from nearby cities outside Ohio, at Indianapolis, it was sunny, with a temperature of 80. It was mostly sunny, with a temperature of 77 at Detroit, 70 at Buffalo, and 78 at Chicago. At Pittsburgh, it was partly sunny, with a temperature of 75. The current time is 1:24 p.m. Eastern Daylight Time. 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We supply the latest available information for the Central Highlands over station WWG57 from Butler on a frequency of 162.450 MHz. On the latest weather map, high pressure will build east across the Great Lakes and Ohio Valley regions through this weekend, becoming centered over the Mid-Atlantic region by early next week. The forecast for the Central Highlands. Today, mostly sunny. Highs in the upper 70s. North winds 5 to 10 miles per hour. Tonight, clear. Lows in the mid-50s. Northeast winds around 5 miles per hour, becoming east after midnight. Saturday, mostly sunny. Highs in the lower 80s. Southeast winds around 5 miles per hour. Saturday night, partly cloudy. Lows in the lower 60s. South winds around 5 miles per hour. Sunday, partly cloudy. Highs in the mid-80s. Southwest winds 5 to 10 miles per hour. Sunday night, partly cloudy in the evening, then becoming mostly cloudy. Lows in the upper 60s. At 1 p.m., weather reports for selected cities. At Mansfield-Long Regional Airport, it was mostly sunny. The temperature was 74 degrees, the dew point 60, and the relative humidity 61%. The wind was north, at 9 miles an hour. The pressure was 30.18 inches and steady. Elsewhere across Ohio, at Toledo Express, it was sunny, with a temperature of 76. It was mostly sunny, with a temperature of 75 at Worcester, 73 at Cleveland, and 74 at Akron-Canton Regional Airport. Under mostly sunny skies, Dayton reported 77, Findlay reported 74, and Columbus reported 81. It was partly sunny, with a temperature of 77 at Marion, 73 at Youngstown, and 81 at Cincinnati. Reports from nearby cities outside Ohio, at Indianapolis, it was sunny, with a temperature of 80. It was mostly sunny, with a temperature of 77 at Detroit, 70 at Buffalo, and 78 at Chicago. At Pittsburgh, it was partly sunny, with a temperature of 75. The current time is 1:27 p.m. Eastern Daylight Time. 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We supply the latest available information for the Central Highlands over station WWG57 from Butler on a frequency of 162.450 MHz. On the latest weather map, high pressure will build east across the Great Lakes and Ohio Valley regions through this weekend, becoming centered over the Mid-Atlantic region by early next week. The forecast for the Central Highlands. Today, mostly sunny. Highs in the upper 70s. North winds 5 to 10 miles per hour. Tonight, clear. Lows in the mid-50s. Northeast winds around 5 miles per hour, becoming east after midnight. Saturday, mostly sunny. Highs in the lower 80s. Southeast winds around 5 miles per hour. Saturday night, partly cloudy. Lows in the lower 60s. South winds around 5 miles per hour. Sunday, partly cloudy. Highs in the mid-80s. Southwest winds 5 to 10 miles per hour. Sunday night, partly cloudy in the evening, then becoming mostly cloudy. Lows in the upper 60s. At 1 p.m., weather reports for selected cities. At Mansfield-Long Regional Airport, it was mostly sunny. The temperature was 74 degrees, the dew point 60, and the relative humidity 61%.
The wind was north, at 9 miles an hour. The pressure was 30.18 inches and steady. Elsewhere across Ohio, at Toledo Express, it was sunny, with a temperature of 76. It was mostly sunny, with a temperature of 75 at Worcester, 73 at Cleveland, and 74 at Akron-Canton Regional Airport. Under mostly sunny skies, Dayton reported 77, Findlay reported 74, and Columbus reported 81. It was partly sunny, with a temperature of 77 at Marion, 73 at Youngstown, and 81 at Cincinnati. Reports from nearby cities outside Ohio, at Indianapolis, it was sunny, with a temperature of 80. It was mostly sunny, with a temperature of 77 at Detroit, 70 at Buffalo, and 78 at Chicago. At Pittsburgh, it was partly sunny, with a temperature of 75. The current time is 1:29 p.m. Eastern Daylight Time. 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The extended forecast for the Central Highlands. Monday, partly cloudy. Highs in the upper 80s. Monday night, partly cloudy in the evening, then becoming mostly cloudy. Lows in the lower 70s. Tuesday, partly cloudy in the morning, then clearing. Hot with highs around 90. Tuesday night, partly cloudy. Lows in the lower 70s. Wednesday, partly cloudy. A chance of showers in the afternoon. Highs in the upper 80s. Chance of rain 40%. Wednesday night, partly cloudy with a chance of showers. Lows in the upper 60s. Chance of rain 40%. Thursday, a chance of showers in the morning. Partly cloudy. Highs in the mid-80s. Chance of rain 30%. On the latest weather map, high pressure will build east across the Great Lakes and Ohio Valley regions through this weekend, becoming centered over the mid-Atlantic region by early next week. The forecast for the Central Highlands. Today, mostly sunny. Highs in the upper 70s. North winds 5 to 10 miles per hour. Tonight, clear. Lows in the mid-50s. Northeast winds around 5 miles per hour, becoming east after midnight. Saturday, mostly sunny. Highs in the lower 80s. Southeast winds around 5 miles per hour. Saturday night, partly cloudy. Lows in the lower 60s. South winds around 5 miles per hour. Sunday, partly cloudy. Highs in the mid-80s. Southwest winds 5 to 10 miles per hour. Sunday night, partly cloudy in the evening, then becoming mostly cloudy. Lows in the upper 60s. At 1 p.m., weather reports for selected cities. At Mansfield Long Regional Airport, it was mostly sunny. The temperature was 74 degrees, the dew point 60, and the relative humidity 61%. The wind was north, at 9 miles an hour. The pressure was 30.18 inches and steady. Elsewhere across Ohio, at Toledo Express, it was sunny, with a temperature of 76. It was mostly sunny, with a temperature of 75 at Worcester, 73 at Cleveland, and 74 at Akron-Canton Regional Airport. Under mostly sunny skies, Dayton reported 77, Findlay reported 74, and Columbus reported 81. It was partly sunny, with a temperature of 77 at Marion, 73 at Youngstown, and 81 at Cincinnati. Reports from nearby cities outside Ohio, at Indianapolis, it was sunny, with a temperature of 80. It was mostly sunny, with a temperature of 77 at Detroit, 70 at Buffalo, and 78 at Chicago. At Pittsburgh, it was partly sunny, with a temperature of 75. The current time is 1:33 p.m. Eastern Daylight Time. 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We supply the latest available information for the Central Highlands over station WWG57 from Butler on a frequency of 162.450 MHz. On the latest weather map, high pressure will build east across the Great Lakes and Ohio Valley regions through this weekend, becoming centered over the mid-Atlantic region by early next week.
the forecast for the Central Highlands. Today, mostly sunny. Highs in the upper 70s. North winds 5 to 10 miles per hour. Tonight, clear. Lows in the mid 50s. Northeast winds around 5 miles per hour, becoming east after midnight. Saturday, mostly sunny. Highs in the lower 80s. Southeast winds around 5 miles per hour. Saturday night, partly cloudy. Lows in the lower 60s. South winds around 5 miles per hour. Sunday, partly cloudy. Highs in the mid 80s. Southwest winds 5 to 10 miles per hour. Sunday night, partly cloudy in the evening, then becoming mostly cloudy. Lows in the upper 60s. At 1 p.m., weather reports for selected cities. At Mansfield-Laum Regional Airport, it was mostly sunny. The temperature was 74 degrees, the dew point 60, and the relative humidity 61%. The wind was north, at 9 miles an hour. The pressure was 30.18 inches and steady. Elsewhere across Ohio, at Toledo Express, it was sunny, with a temperature of 76. It was mostly sunny, with a temperature of 75 at Worcester, 73 at Cleveland, and 74 at Akron-Canton Regional Airport. Under mostly sunny skies, Dayton reported 77, Findlay reported 74, and Columbus reported 81. It was partly sunny, with a temperature of 77 at Marion, 73 at Youngstown, and 81 at Cincinnati. Reports from nearby cities outside Ohio. At Indianapolis, it was sunny, with a temperature of 80. It was mostly sunny, with a temperature of 77 at Detroit, 70 at Buffalo, and 78 at Chicago. At Pittsburgh, it was partly sunny, with a temperature of 75. The current time is 1:35 p.m. Eastern Daylight Time. 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On the latest weather map, high pressure will build east across the Great Lakes and Ohio Valley regions through this weekend, becoming centered over the Mid-Atlantic region by early next week. The forecast for the Central Highlands. Today, mostly sunny. Highs in the upper 70s. North winds 5 to 10 miles per hour. Tonight, clear. Lows in the mid-50s. Northeast winds around 5 miles per hour, becoming east after midnight. Saturday, mostly sunny. Highs in the lower 80s. Southeast winds around 5 miles per hour. Saturday night, partly cloudy. Lows in the lower 60s. South winds around 5 miles per hour. Sunday, partly cloudy. Highs in the mid 80s. Southwest winds 5 to 10 miles per hour. Sunday night, partly cloudy in the evening, then becoming mostly cloudy. Lows in the upper 60s. At 1 p.m., weather reports for selected cities. At Mansfield-Laum Regional Airport, it was mostly sunny. The temperature was 74 degrees, the dew point 60, and the relative humidity 61%. The wind was north, at 9 miles an hour. The pressure was 30.18 inches and steady. Elsewhere across Ohio, at Toledo Express, it was sunny, with a temperature of 76. It was mostly sunny, with a temperature of 75 at Worcester, 73 at Cleveland, and 74 at Akron-Canton Regional Airport. Under mostly sunny skies, Dayton reported 77, Findlay reported 74, and Columbus reported 81. It was partly sunny, with a temperature of 77 at Marion, 73 at Youngstown, and 81 at Cincinnati. Reports from nearby cities outside Ohio. At Indianapolis, it was sunny, with a temperature of 80. It was mostly sunny, with a temperature of 77 at Detroit, 70 at Buffalo, and 78 at Chicago. At Pittsburgh, it was partly sunny, with a temperature of 75. The current time is 1:38 p.m. Eastern Daylight Time. 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
On the latest weather map, high pressure will build east across the Great Lakes and Ohio Valley regions through this weekend, becoming centered over the Mid-Atlantic region by early next week. The forecast for the Central Highlands. Today, mostly sunny. Highs in the upper 70s. North winds 5 to 10 miles per hour. Tonight, clear. Lows in the mid-50s. Northeast winds around 5 miles per hour, becoming east after midnight. Saturday, mostly sunny. Highs in the lower 80s. Southeast winds around 5 miles per hour. Saturday night, partly cloudy. Lows in the lower 60s. South winds around 5 miles per hour. Sunday, partly cloudy. Highs in the mid-80s. Southwest winds 5 to 10 miles per hour. Sunday night, partly cloudy in the evening, then becoming mostly cloudy. Lows in the upper 60s. At 1 p.m., weather reports for selected cities. At Mansfield Lawn Regional Airport, it was mostly sunny. The temperature was 74 degrees, the dew point 60, and the relative humidity 61%. The wind was north, at 9 miles an hour. The pressure was 30.18 inches and steady. Elsewhere across Ohio, at Toledo Express, it was sunny, with a temperature of 76. It was mostly sunny, with a temperature of 75 at Worcester, 73 at Cleveland, and 74 at Akron-Canton Regional Airport. Under mostly sunny skies, Dayton reported 77, Findlay reported 74, and Columbus reported 81. It was partly sunny, with a temperature of 77 at Marion, 73 at Youngstown, and 81 at Cincinnati. Reports from nearby cities outside Ohio, at Indianapolis, it was sunny, with a temperature of 80. It was mostly sunny, with a temperature of 77 at Detroit, 70 at Buffalo, and 78 at Chicago. At Pittsburgh, it was partly sunny, with a temperature of 75. The extended forecast for the Central Highlands. Monday, partly cloudy. Highs in the upper 80s. Monday night, partly cloudy in the evening, then becoming mostly cloudy. Lows in the lower 70s. Tuesday, partly cloudy in the morning, then clearing. Hot with highs around 90. Tuesday night, partly cloudy. Lows in the lower 70s. Wednesday, partly cloudy. A chance of showers in the afternoon. Highs in the upper 80s. Chance of rain 40%. Wednesday night, partly cloudy with a chance of showers. Lows in the upper 60s. Chance of rain 40%. Thursday, a chance of showers in the morning. Partly cloudy. Highs in the mid-80s. Chance of rain 30%. The current time is 1:41 p.m. Eastern Daylight Time. 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On the latest weather map, high pressure will build east across the Great Lakes and Ohio Valley regions through this weekend, becoming centered over the Mid-Atlantic region by early next week. The forecast for the Central Highlands. Today, mostly sunny. Highs in the upper 70s. North winds 5 to 10 miles per hour. Tonight, clear. Lows in the mid-50s. Northeast winds around 5 miles per hour, becoming east after midnight. Saturday, mostly sunny. Highs in the lower 80s. Southeast winds around 5 miles per hour. Saturday night, partly cloudy. Lows in the lower 60s. South winds around 5 miles per hour. Sunday, partly cloudy. Highs in the mid-80s. Southwest winds 5 to 10 miles per hour. Sunday night, partly cloudy in the evening, then becoming mostly cloudy. Lows in the upper 60s. At 1 p.m., weather reports for selected cities. At Mansfield Lawn Regional Airport, it was mostly sunny. The temperature was 74 degrees. The dew point 60, and the relative humidity 61%. The wind was north, at 9 miles an hour. The pressure was 30.18 inches and steady. Elsewhere across Ohio, at Toledo Express, it was sunny, with a temperature of 76.
It was mostly sunny, with a temperature of 75 at Worcester, 73 at Cleveland, and 74 at Akron-Canton Regional Airport. Under mostly sunny skies, Dayton reported 77, Findlay reported 74, and Columbus reported 81. It was partly sunny, with a temperature of 77 at Marion, 73 at Youngstown, and 81 at Cincinnati. Reports from nearby cities outside Ohio: at Indianapolis, it was sunny, with a temperature of 80. It was mostly sunny, with a temperature of 77 at Detroit, 70 at Buffalo, and 78 at Chicago. At Pittsburgh, it was partly sunny, with a temperature of 75. The current time is 1:44 p.m. Eastern Daylight Time. 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We supply the latest available information for the Central Highlands over station WWG57 from Butler on a frequency of 162.450 MHz. On the latest weather map, high pressure will build east across the Great Lakes and Ohio Valley regions through this weekend, becoming centered over the Mid-Atlantic region by early next week. The forecast for the Central Highlands: today, mostly sunny. Highs in the upper 70s. North winds 5 to 10 miles per hour. Tonight, clear. Lows in the mid-50s. Northeast winds around 5 miles per hour, becoming east after midnight. Saturday, mostly sunny. Highs in the lower 80s. Southeast winds around 5 miles per hour. Saturday night, partly cloudy. Lows in the lower 60s. South winds around 5 miles per hour. Sunday, partly cloudy. Highs in the mid-80s. Southwest winds 5 to 10 miles per hour. Sunday night, partly cloudy in the evening, then becoming mostly cloudy. Lows in the upper 60s. At 1 p.m., weather reports for selected cities: at Mansfield-Long Regional Airport, it was mostly sunny. The temperature was 74 degrees, the dew point 60, and the relative humidity 61%. The wind was north, at 9 miles an hour. The pressure was 30.18 inches and steady. Elsewhere across Ohio, at Toledo Express, it was sunny, with a temperature of 76. It was mostly sunny, with a temperature of 75 at Worcester, 73 at Cleveland, and 74 at Akron-Canton Regional Airport. Under mostly sunny skies, Dayton reported 77, Findlay reported 74, and Columbus reported 81. It was partly sunny, with a temperature of 77 at Marion, 73 at Youngstown, and 81 at Cincinnati. Reports from nearby cities outside Ohio: at Indianapolis, it was sunny, with a temperature of 80. It was mostly sunny, with a temperature of 77 at Detroit, 70 at Buffalo, and 78 at Chicago. At Pittsburgh, it was partly sunny, with a temperature of 75. The current time is 1:47 p.m. Eastern Daylight Time. 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On the latest weather map, high pressure will build east across the Great Lakes and Ohio Valley regions through this weekend, becoming centered over the Mid-Atlantic region by early next week. The forecast for the Central Highlands: today, mostly sunny. Highs in the upper 70s. North winds 5 to 10 miles per hour. Tonight, clear. Lows in the mid-50s. Northeast winds around 5 miles per hour, becoming east after midnight. Saturday, mostly sunny. Highs in the lower 80s. Southeast winds around 5 miles per hour. Saturday night, partly cloudy. Lows in the lower 60s. South winds around 5 miles per hour. Sunday, partly cloudy. Highs in the mid-80s. Southwest winds 5 to 10 miles per hour. Sunday night, partly cloudy in the evening, then becoming mostly cloudy. Lows in the upper 60s. At 1 p.m., weather reports for selected cities: at Mansfield-Long Regional Airport, it was mostly sunny. The temperature was 74 degrees, the dew point 60, and the relative humidity 61%.
The wind was north, at 9 miles an hour. The pressure was 30.18 inches and steady.

70 at Buffalo, and 78 at Chicago. At Pittsburgh, it was partly sunny, with a temperature of 75. The current time is 1:49 p.m. Eastern Daylight Time. 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We supply the latest available information for the Central Highlands over station WWG57 from Butler on a frequency of 162.450 MHz. The extended forecast for the Central Highlands. Monday, partly cloudy. Highs in the upper 80s. Monday night, partly cloudy in the evening, then becoming mostly cloudy. Lows in the lower 70s. Tuesday, partly cloudy in the morning, then clearing. Hot with highs around 90. Tuesday night, partly cloudy. Lows in the lower 70s. Wednesday, partly cloudy. A chance of showers in the afternoon. Highs in the upper 80s. Chance of rain 40%. Wednesday night, partly cloudy with a chance of showers. Lows in the upper 60s. Chance of rain 40%. Thursday, a chance of showers in the morning. Partly cloudy. Highs in the mid-80s. Chance of rain 30%. On the latest weather map, high pressure will build east across the Great Lakes and Ohio Valley regions through this weekend, becoming centered over the mid-Atlantic region by early next week. The forecast for the Central Highlands. Today, mostly sunny. Highs in the upper 70s. North winds 5 to 10 miles per hour. Tonight, clear. Lows in the mid-50s. Northeast winds around 5 miles per hour, becoming east after midnight. Saturday, mostly sunny. Highs in the lower 80s. Southeast winds around 5 miles per hour. Saturday night, partly cloudy. Lows in the lower 60s. South winds around 5 miles per hour. Sunday, partly cloudy. Highs in the mid-80s. Southwest winds 5 to 10 miles per hour. Sunday night, partly cloudy in the evening, then becoming mostly cloudy. Lows in the upper 60s. At 1 p.m., weather reports for selected cities. At Mansfield-Long Regional Airport, it was mostly sunny. The temperature was 74 degrees, the dew point 60, and the relative humidity 61%. The wind was north, at 9 miles an hour. The pressure was 30.18 inches and steady. Elsewhere across Ohio, at Toledo Express, it was sunny, with a temperature of 76. It was mostly sunny, with a temperature of 75 at Worcester, 73 at Cleveland, and 74 at Akron-Canton Regional Airport. Under mostly sunny skies, Dayton reported 77, Findlay reported 74, and Columbus reported 81. It was partly sunny, with a temperature of 77 at Marion, 73 at Youngstown, and 81 at Cincinnati. Reports from nearby cities outside Ohio. At Indianapolis, it was sunny, with a temperature of 80. It was mostly sunny, with a temperature of 77 at Detroit, 70 at Buffalo, and 78 at Chicago. At Pittsburgh, it was partly sunny, with a temperature of 75. The current time is 1:53 p.m. Eastern Daylight Time. 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We supply the latest available information for the Central Highlands over station WWG57 from Butler on a frequency of 162.450 MHz. On the latest weather map, high pressure will build east across the Great Lakes and Ohio Valley regions through this weekend, becoming centered over the mid-Atlantic region by early next week. The forecast for the Central Highlands. Today, mostly sunny. Highs in the upper 70s. North winds 5 to 10 miles per hour. Tonight, clear. Lows in the mid-50s. Northeast winds around 5 miles per hour, becoming east after midnight. Saturday, mostly sunny. Highs in the lower 80s. Southeast winds around 5 miles per hour. Saturday night, partly cloudy. Lows in the lower 60s. South winds around 5 miles per hour. Sunday, partly cloudy. Highs in the mid-80s. Southwest winds 5 to 10 miles per hour. Sunday night, partly cloudy in the evening, then becoming mostly

cloudy. Lows in the upper 60s. At 1 p.m., weather reports for selected cities. At Mansfield-Lom Regional Airport, it was mostly sunny. The temperature was 74 degrees, the dew point 60, and the relative humidity 61%. The wind was north, at 9 miles an hour. The pressure was 30.18 inches and steady. Elsewhere across Ohio, at Toledo Express, it was sunny, with a temperature of 76. It was mostly sunny, with a temperature of 75 at Wooster, 73 at Cleveland, and 74 at Akron-Canton Regional Airport. Under mostly sunny skies, Dayton reported 77, Findlay reported 74, and Columbus reported 81. It was partly sunny, with a temperature of 77 at Marion, 73 at Youngstown, and 81 at Cincinnati. Reports from nearby cities outside Ohio, at Indianapolis, it was sunny, with a temperature of 80. It was mostly sunny, with a temperature of 77 at Detroit, 70 at Buffalo, and 78 at Chicago. At Pittsburgh, it was partly sunny, with a temperature of 75. The current time is 1:55 p.m. Eastern Daylight Time. 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We supply the latest available information for the Central Highlands over station WWG57 from Butler on a frequency of 162.450 MHz. On the latest weather map, high pressure will build east across the Great Lakes and Ohio Valley regions through this weekend, becoming centered over the Mid-Atlantic region by early next week. The forecast for the Central Highlands. Today, mostly sunny. Highs in the upper 70s. North winds 5 to 10 miles per hour. Tonight, clear. Lows in the mid-50s. Northeast winds around 5 miles per hour, becoming east after midnight. Saturday, mostly sunny. Highs in the lower 80s. Southeast winds around 5 miles per hour. Saturday night, partly cloudy. Lows in the lower 60s. South winds around 5 miles per hour. Sunday, partly cloudy. Highs in the mid-80s. Southwest winds 5 to 10 miles per hour. Sunday night, partly cloudy in the evening, then becoming mostly cloudy. Lows in the upper 60s. At 1 p.m., weather reports for selected cities. At Mansfield-Lom Regional Airport, it was mostly sunny. The temperature was 74 degrees, the dew point 60, and the relative humidity 61%. The wind was north, at 9 miles an hour. The pressure was 30.18 inches and steady. Elsewhere across Ohio, at Toledo Express, it was sunny, with a temperature of 76. It was mostly sunny, with a temperature of 75 at Wooster, 73 at Cleveland, and 74 at Akron-Canton Regional Airport. Under mostly sunny skies, Dayton reported 77, Findlay reported 74, and Columbus reported 81. It was partly sunny, with a temperature of 77 at Marion, 73 at Youngstown, and 81 at Cincinnati. Reports from nearby cities outside Ohio, at Indianapolis, it was sunny, with a temperature of 80. It was mostly sunny, with a temperature of 77 at Detroit, 70 at Buffalo, and 78 at Chicago. At Pittsburgh, it was partly sunny, with a temperature of 75. The current time is 1:58 p.m. Eastern Daylight Time. 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We supply the latest available information for the Central Highlands over station WWG57 from Butler on a frequency of 162.450 MHz. On the latest weather map, high pressure will build east across the Great Lakes and Ohio Valley regions through this weekend, becoming centered over the Mid-Atlantic region by early next week. The forecast for the Central Highlands. Today, mostly sunny. Highs in the upper 70s. North winds 5 to 10 miles per hour. Tonight, clear. Lows in the mid-50s. Northeast winds around 5 miles per hour, becoming east after midnight. Saturday, mostly sunny. Highs in the lower 80s. Southeast winds around 5 miles per hour. Saturday night, partly cloudy. Lows in the lower 60s. South winds around 5 miles per hour.
Sunday, partly cloudy. Highs in the mid-80s. Southwest winds 5 to 10 miles per hour. Sunday night, partly cloudy in the evening, then becoming mostly cloudy. Lows in the upper 60s. At 1 p.m., weather reports for selected cities. At Mansfield Long Regional Airport, it was mostly sunny. The temperature was 74 degrees, the dew point 60, and the relative humidity 61%. The wind was north, at 9 miles an hour. The pressure was 30.18 inches and steady. Elsewhere across Ohio, at Toledo Express, it was sunny, with a temperature of 76. It was mostly sunny, with a temperature of 75 at Worcester, 73 at Cleveland, and 74 at Akron-Canton Regional Airport. Under mostly sunny skies, Dayton reported 77, Findlay reported 74, and Columbus reported 81. It was partly sunny, with a temperature of 77 at Marion, 73 at Youngstown, and 81 at Cincinnati. Reports from nearby cities outside Ohio, at Indianapolis, it was sunny, with a temperature of 80. It was mostly sunny, with a temperature of 77 at Detroit, 70 at Buffalo, and 78 at Chicago. At Pittsburgh, it was partly sunny, with a temperature of 75. The Nearshore Marine Forecast. For the following marine location, the islands to Vermilion. This afternoon, northeast winds 5 to 15 knots. Sunny. Waves 1 to 3 feet. Tonight, northeast winds less than 10 knots becoming south. Mostly clear. Waves 1 foot or less. Saturday, south winds 10 knots or less becoming northeast. Sunny. Waves 1 foot or less. Saturday night, east winds 10 knots or less becoming south. Mostly cloudy. Waves 1 foot or less. The water temperature off Toledo is 74 degrees, off Cleveland 74 degrees, and off Derry 74 degrees. The extended forecast for the Central Highlands. Monday, partly cloudy. Highs in the upper 80s. Monday night, partly cloudy in the evening, then becoming mostly cloudy. Lows in the lower 70s. Tuesday, partly cloudy in the morning, then clearing. Hot with highs around 90. Tuesday night, partly cloudy. Lows in the lower 70s. Wednesday, partly cloudy. A chance of showers in the afternoon. Highs in the upper 80s. Chance of rain 40%. Wednesday night, partly cloudy with a chance of showers. Lows in the upper 60s. Chance of rain 40%. Thursday, a chance of showers in the morning. Partly cloudy. Highs in the mid-80s. Chance of rain 30%. The current time is 2:02 p.m. Eastern Daylight Time. 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On the latest weather map, high pressure will persist through the weekend, followed by a warm front lifting northeast across the region on Monday. The area will then be wedged between weak high pressure to the south and a frontal boundary to the north through midweek. The forecast for the Central Highlands. Today, mostly sunny. Highs in the upper 70s. North winds 5 to 10 miles per hour. Tonight, clear. Lows in the mid-50s. Northeast winds around 5 miles per hour, becoming east after midnight. Saturday, mostly sunny. Highs in the lower 80s. Southeast winds around 5 miles per hour. Saturday night, partly cloudy. Lows in the lower 60s. South winds around 5 miles per hour. Sunday, partly cloudy. Highs in the mid-80s. Southwest winds 5 to 10 miles per hour. Sunday night, partly cloudy in the evening, then becoming mostly cloudy. Lows in the upper 60s. At 1 p.m., weather reports for selected cities. At Mansfield Long Regional Airport, it was mostly sunny. The temperature was 74 degrees, the dew point 60, and the relative humidity 61%. The wind was north, at 9 miles an hour. The pressure was 30.18 inches and steady.
Elsewhere across Ohio, at Toledo Express, it was sunny, with a temperature of 76. It was mostly sunny, with a temperature of 75 at Worcester, 73 at Cleveland, and 74 at Akron-Canton Regional Airport. Under mostly sunny skies, Dayton reported 77, Findlay reported 74, and Columbus reported 81. It was partly sunny, with a temperature of 77 at Marion, 73 at Youngstown, and 81 at Cincinnati. Reports from nearby cities outside Ohio: at Indianapolis, it was sunny, with a temperature of 80. It was mostly sunny, with a temperature of 77 at Detroit, 70 at Buffalo, and 78 at Chicago. At Pittsburgh, it was partly sunny, with a temperature of 75. At 2 p.m., weather reports for selected cities: at Mansfield-Long Regional Airport, it was mostly sunny. The temperature was 73 degrees, the dew point 58, and the relative humidity 59%. The wind was north, at 12 miles an hour. The pressure was 30.18 inches and steady. Elsewhere across Ohio, it was sunny, with a temperature of 77 at Marion, and 78 at Toledo Express. It was mostly sunny, with a temperature of 74 at Worcester, 73 at Cleveland, 74 at Youngstown, 82 at Cincinnati, and 78 at Dayton. It was partly sunny, with a temperature of 75 at Akron-Canton Regional Airport, 75 at Findlay, and 78 at Columbus. Reports from nearby cities outside Ohio: at Indianapolis, it was sunny, with a temperature of 81. It was mostly sunny, with a temperature of 78 at Detroit, 71 at Buffalo, and 81 at Chicago. At Pittsburgh, it was partly sunny, with a temperature of 77. The current time is 2:06 p.m. Eastern Daylight Time. 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We supply the latest available information for the Central Highlands over station WWG57 from Butler on a frequency of 162.450 MHz. On the latest weather map, high pressure will persist through the weekend, followed by a warm front lifting northeast across the region on Monday. The area will then be wedged between weak high pressure to the south and a frontal boundary to the north through midweek. The forecast for the Central Highlands: today, mostly sunny. Highs in the upper 70s. North winds 5 to 10 miles per hour. Tonight, clear. Lows in the mid 50s. Northeast winds around 5 miles per hour, becoming east after midnight. Saturday, mostly sunny. Highs in the lower 80s. Southeast winds around 5 miles per hour. Saturday night, partly cloudy. Lows in the lower 60s. South winds around 5 miles per hour. Sunday, partly cloudy. Highs in the mid-80s. Southwest winds 5 to 10 miles per hour. Sunday night, partly cloudy in the evening, then becoming mostly cloudy. Lows in the upper 60s. At 2 p.m., weather reports for selected cities: at Mansfield-Long Regional Airport, it was mostly sunny. The temperature was 73 degrees, the dew point 58, and the relative humidity 59%. The wind was north, at 12 miles an hour. The pressure was 30.18 inches and steady. Elsewhere across Ohio, it was sunny, with a temperature of 77 at Marion, and 78 at Toledo Express. It was mostly sunny, with a temperature of 74 at Worcester, 73 at Cleveland, 74 at Youngstown, 82 at Cincinnati, and 78 at Dayton. It was partly sunny, with a temperature of 75 at Akron-Canton Regional Airport, 75 at Findlay, and 78 at Columbus. Reports from nearby cities outside Ohio: at Indianapolis, it was sunny, with a temperature of 81. It was mostly sunny, with a temperature of 78 at Detroit, 71 at Buffalo, and 81 at Chicago. At Pittsburgh, it was partly sunny, with a temperature of 77. The current time is 2:09 p.m. Eastern Daylight Time. 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
On the latest weather map, high pressure will persist through the weekend, followed by a warm front lifting northeast across the region on Monday. The area will then be wedged between weak high pressure to the south and a frontal boundary to the north through midweek. The forecast for the Central Highlands. Today, mostly sunny. Highs in the upper 70s. North winds 5 to 10 miles per hour. Tonight, clear. Lows in the mid-50s. Northeast winds around 5 miles per hour, becoming east after midnight. Saturday, mostly sunny. Highs in the lower 80s. Southeast winds around 5 miles per hour. Saturday night, partly cloudy. Lows in the lower 60s. South winds around 5 miles per hour. Sunday, partly cloudy. Highs in the mid-80s. Southwest winds 5 to 10 miles per hour. Sunday night, partly cloudy in the evening, then becoming mostly cloudy. Lows in the upper 60s. The extended forecast for the Central Highlands. Monday, partly cloudy. Highs in the upper 80s. Monday night, partly cloudy in the evening, then becoming mostly cloudy. Lows in the lower 70s. Tuesday, partly cloudy in the morning, then clearing. Hot with highs around 90. Tuesday night, partly cloudy. Lows in the lower 70s. Wednesday, partly cloudy. A chance of showers in the afternoon. Highs in the upper 80s. Chance of rain 40%. Wednesday night, partly cloudy with a chance of showers. Lows in the upper 60s. Chance of rain 40%. Thursday, a chance of showers in the morning. Partly cloudy. Highs in the mid-80s. Chance of rain 30%. At 2 p.m., weather reports for selected cities. At Mansfield Long Regional Airport, it was mostly sunny. The temperature was 73 degrees, the dew point 58, and the relative humidity 59%. The wind was north, at 12 miles an hour. The pressure was 30.18 inches and steady. Elsewhere across Ohio, it was sunny, with a temperature of 77 at Marion and 78 at Toledo Express. It was mostly sunny, with a temperature of 74 at Wooster, 73 at Cleveland, 74 at Youngstown, 82 at Cincinnati, and 78 at Dayton. It was partly sunny, with a temperature of 75 at Akron-Canton Regional Airport, 75 at Findlay, and 78 at Columbus. Reports from nearby cities outside Ohio. At Indianapolis, it was sunny, with a temperature of 81. It was mostly sunny, with a temperature of 78 at Detroit, 71 at Buffalo, and 81 at Chicago. At Pittsburgh, it was partly sunny, with a temperature of 77. The current time is 2:12 p.m. Eastern Daylight Time. 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We supply the latest available information for the Central Highlands over station WWG57 from Butler on a frequency of 162.450 MHz. On the latest weather map, high pressure will persist through the weekend, followed by a warm front lifting northeast across the region on Monday. The area will then be wedged between weak high pressure to the south and a frontal boundary to the north through midweek. The forecast for the Central Highlands. Today, mostly sunny. Highs in the upper 70s. North winds 5 to 10 miles per hour. Tonight, clear. Lows in the mid-50s. Northeast winds around 5 miles per hour, becoming east after midnight. Saturday, mostly sunny. Highs in the lower 80s. Southeast winds around 5 miles per hour. Saturday night, partly cloudy. Lows in the lower 60s. South winds around 5 miles per hour. Sunday, partly cloudy. Highs in the mid-80s. Southwest winds 5 to 10 miles per hour. Sunday night, partly cloudy in the evening, then becoming mostly cloudy. Lows in the upper 60s. At 2 p.m., weather reports for selected cities. At Mansfield Long Regional Airport, it was mostly sunny. The temperature was 73 degrees, the dew point 58, and the relative humidity 59%. The wind was north, at 12 miles an hour. The pressure was 30.18 inches and steady.
Elsewhere across Ohio, it was sunny, with a temperature of 77 at Marion and 78 at Toledo Express. It was mostly sunny, with a temperature of 74 at Wooster, 73 at Cleveland, 74 at Youngstown, 82 at Cincinnati, and 78 at Dayton. It was partly sunny, with a temperature of 75 at Akron-Canton Regional Airport, 75 at Findlay, and 78 at Columbus. Reports from nearby cities outside Ohio. At Indianapolis, it was sunny, with a temperature of 81. It was mostly sunny, with a temperature of 78 at Detroit, 71 at Buffalo, and 81 at Chicago. At Pittsburgh, it was partly sunny, with a temperature of 77. The current time is 2:15 p.m. Eastern Daylight Time. 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We supply the latest available information for the Central Highlands over station WWG57 from Butler on a frequency of 162.450 MHz. On the latest weather map, high pressure will persist through the weekend, followed by a warm front lifting northeast across the region on Monday. The area will then be wedged between weak high pressure to the south and a frontal boundary to the north through midweek. The forecast for the Central Highlands. Today, mostly sunny. Highs in the upper 70s. North winds 5 to 10 miles per hour. Tonight, clear. Lows in the mid-50s. Northeast winds around 5 miles per hour, becoming east after midnight. Saturday, mostly sunny. Highs in the lower 80s. Southeast winds around 5 miles per hour. Saturday night, partly cloudy. Lows in the lower 60s. South winds around 5 miles per hour. Sunday, partly cloudy. Highs in the mid-80s. Southwest winds 5 to 10 miles per hour. Sunday night, partly cloudy in the evening, then becoming mostly cloudy. Lows in the upper 60s. At 2 p.m., weather reports for selected cities. At Mansfield-Lom Regional Airport, it was mostly sunny. The temperature was 73 degrees, the dew point 58, and the relative humidity 59%. The wind was north, at 12 miles an hour. The pressure was 30.18 inches and steady. Elsewhere across Ohio, it was sunny, with a temperature of 77 at Marion and 78 at Toledo Express. It was mostly sunny, with a temperature of 74 at Wooster, 73 at Cleveland, 74 at Youngstown, 82 at Cincinnati, and 78 at Dayton. It was partly sunny, with a temperature of 75 at Akron-Canton Regional Airport, 75 at Findlay, and 78 at Columbus. Reports from nearby cities outside Ohio. At Indianapolis, it was sunny, with a temperature of 81. It was mostly sunny, with a temperature of 78 at Detroit, 71 at Buffalo, and 81 at Chicago. At Pittsburgh, it was partly sunny, with a temperature of 77. The current time is 2:17 p.m. Eastern Daylight Time. 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We supply the latest available information for the Central Highlands over station WWG57 from Butler on a frequency of 162.450 MHz. On the latest weather map, high pressure will persist through the weekend, followed by a warm front lifting northeast across the region on Monday. The area will then be wedged between weak high pressure to the south and a frontal boundary to the north through midweek. The forecast for the Central Highlands. Today, mostly sunny. Highs in the upper 70s. North winds 5 to 10 miles per hour. Tonight, clear. Lows in the mid-50s. Northeast winds around 5 miles per hour, becoming east after midnight. Saturday, mostly sunny. Highs in the lower 80s. Southeast winds around 5 miles per hour. Saturday night, partly cloudy. Lows in the lower 60s. South winds around 5 miles per hour. Sunday, partly cloudy. Highs in the mid-80s. Southwest winds 5 to 10 miles per hour. Sunday night, partly cloudy in the evening, then becoming mostly cloudy. Lows in the upper 60s. At 2 p.m., weather reports for selected cities. At Mansfield-Lom Regional Airport, it was mostly sunny.
the temperature was 73 degrees, the dew point 58, and the relative humidity 59%. The wind was north, at 12 miles an hour. The pressure was 30.18 inches and steady. Elsewhere across Ohio, it was sunny, with a temperature of 77 at Marion and 78 at Toledo Express. It was mostly sunny, with a temperature of 74 at Wooster, 73 at Cleveland, 74 at Youngstown, 82 at Cincinnati, and 78 at Dayton. It was partly sunny, with a temperature of 75 at Akron-Canton Regional Airport, 75 at Findlay, and 78 at Columbus. Reports from nearby cities outside Ohio. At Indianapolis, it was sunny, with a temperature of 81. It was mostly sunny, with a temperature of 78 at Detroit, 71 at Buffalo, and 81 at Chicago. At Pittsburgh, it was partly sunny, with a temperature of 77. The extended forecast for the Central Highlands. Monday, partly cloudy. Highs in the upper 80s. Monday night, partly cloudy in the evening, then becoming mostly cloudy. Lows in the lower 70s. Tuesday, partly cloudy in the morning, then clearing. Hot with highs around 90. Tuesday night, partly cloudy. Lows in the lower 70s. Wednesday, partly cloudy. A chance of showers in the afternoon. Highs in the upper 80s. Chance of rain 40%. Wednesday night, partly cloudy with a chance of showers. Lows in the upper 60s. Chance of rain 40%. Thursday, a chance of showers in the morning. Partly cloudy. Highs in the mid-80s. Chance of rain 30%. The current time is 2:21 p.m. Eastern Daylight Time. 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We supply the latest available information for the Central Highlands over station WWG 57 from Butler on a frequency of 162.450 MHz. On the latest weather map, high pressure will persist through the weekend, followed by a warm front lifting northeast across the region on Monday. The area will then be wedged between weak high pressure to the south and a frontal boundary to the north through midweek. The forecast for the Central Highlands. Today, mostly sunny. Highs in the upper 70s. North winds 5 to 10 miles per hour. Tonight, clear. Lows in the mid-50s. Northeast winds around 5 miles per hour, becoming east after midnight. Saturday, mostly sunny. Highs in the lower 80s. Southeast winds around 5 miles per hour. Saturday night, partly cloudy. Lows in the lower 60s. South winds around 5 miles per hour. Sunday, partly cloudy. Highs in the mid-80s. Southwest winds 5 to 10 miles per hour. Sunday night, partly cloudy in the evening, then becoming mostly cloudy. Lows in the upper 60s. At 2 p.m., weather reports for selected cities. At Mansfield-Lom Regional Airport, it was mostly sunny. The temperature was 73 degrees, the dew point 58, and the relative humidity 59%. The wind was north, at 12 miles an hour. The pressure was 30.18 inches and steady. Elsewhere across Ohio, it was sunny, with a temperature of 77 at Marion and 78 at Toledo Express. It was mostly sunny, with a temperature of 74 at Wooster, 73 at Cleveland, 74 at Youngstown, 82 at Cincinnati, and 78 at Dayton. It was partly sunny, with a temperature of 75 at Akron-Canton Regional Airport, 75 at Findlay, and 78 at Columbus. Reports from nearby cities outside Ohio. At Indianapolis, it was sunny, with a temperature of 81. It was mostly sunny, with a temperature of 78 at Detroit, 71 at Buffalo, and 81 at Chicago. At Pittsburgh, it was partly sunny, with a temperature of 77. The current time is 2:23 p.m. Eastern Daylight Time. 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We supply the latest available information for the Central Highlands over station WWG 57 from Butler on a frequency of 162.450 MHz. On the latest weather map,
High pressure will persist through the weekend, followed by a warm front lifting northeast across the region on Monday. The area will then be wedged between weak high pressure to the south and a frontal boundary to the north through midweek. The forecast for the Central Highlands. Today, mostly sunny. Highs in the upper 70s. North winds 5 to 10 miles per hour. Tonight, clear. Lows in the mid-50s. Northeast winds around 5 miles per hour, becoming east after midnight. Saturday, mostly sunny. Highs in the lower 80s. Southeast winds around 5 miles per hour. Saturday night, partly cloudy. Lows in the lower 60s. South winds around 5 miles per hour. Sunday, partly cloudy. Highs in the mid-80s. Southwest winds 5 to 10 miles per hour. Sunday night, partly cloudy in the evening, then becoming mostly cloudy. Lows in the upper 60s. At 2 p.m., weather reports for selected cities. At Mansfield Long Regional Airport, it was mostly sunny. The temperature was 73 degrees, the dew point 58, and the relative humidity 59%. The wind was north, at 12 miles an hour. The pressure was 30.18 inches and steady. Elsewhere across Ohio, it was sunny, with a temperature of 77 at Marion, and 78 at Toledo Express. It was mostly sunny, with a temperature of 74 at Wooster, 73 at Cleveland, 74 at Youngstown, 82 at Cincinnati, and 78 at Dayton. It was partly sunny, with a temperature of 75 at Akron-Canton Regional Airport, 75 at Findlay, and 78 at Columbus. Reports from nearby cities outside Ohio. At Indianapolis, it was sunny, with a temperature of 81. It was mostly sunny, with a temperature of 78 at Detroit, 71 at Buffalo, and 81 at Chicago. At Pittsburgh, it was partly sunny, with a temperature of 77. The current time is 2:26 p.m. Eastern Daylight Time. 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We supply the latest available information for the Central Highlands over station WWG 57 from Butler on a frequency of 162.450 MHz. On the latest weather map, high pressure will persist through the weekend, followed by a warm front lifting northeast across the region on Monday. The area will then be wedged between weak high pressure to the south and a frontal boundary to the north through midweek. The forecast for the Central Highlands. Today, mostly sunny. Highs in the upper 70s. North winds 5 to 10 miles per hour. Tonight, clear. Lows in the mid-50s. Northeast winds around 5 miles per hour, becoming east after midnight. Saturday, mostly sunny. Highs in the lower 80s. Southeast winds around 5 miles per hour. Saturday night, partly cloudy. Lows in the lower 60s. South winds around 5 miles per hour. Sunday, partly cloudy. Highs in the mid-80s. Southwest winds 5 to 10 miles per hour. Sunday night, partly cloudy in the evening, then becoming mostly cloudy. Lows in the upper 60s. At 2 p.m., weather reports for selected cities. At Mansfield Long Regional Airport, it was mostly sunny. The temperature was 73 degrees, the dew point 58, and the relative humidity 59%. The wind was north, at 12 miles an hour. The pressure was 30.18 inches and steady. Elsewhere across Ohio, it was sunny, with a temperature of 77 at Marion, and 78 at Toledo Express. It was mostly sunny, with a temperature of 74 at Wooster, 73 at Cleveland, 74 at Youngstown, 82 at Cincinnati, and 78 at Dayton. It was partly sunny, with a temperature of 75 at Akron-Canton Regional Airport, 75 at Findlay, and 78 at Columbus. Reports from nearby cities outside Ohio. At Indianapolis, it was sunny, with a temperature of 81. It was mostly sunny, with a temperature of 78 at Detroit, 71 at Buffalo, and 81 at Chicago. At Pittsburgh, it was partly sunny, with a temperature of 77. The current time is 2:29 p.m. Eastern Daylight Time. 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
We supply the latest available information for the Central Highlands over station WWG57 from Butler on a frequency of 162.450 MHz. On the latest weather map, high pressure will persist through the weekend, followed by a warm front lifting northeast across the region on Monday. The area will then be wedged between weak high pressure to the south and a frontal boundary to the north through midweek. The forecast for the Central Highlands. Today, mostly sunny. Highs in the upper 70s. North winds 5 to 10 miles per hour. Tonight, clear. Lows in the mid-50s. Northeast winds around 5 miles per hour, becoming east after midnight. Saturday, mostly sunny. Highs in the lower 80s. Southeast winds around 5 miles per hour. Saturday night, partly cloudy. Lows in the lower 60s. South winds around 5 miles per hour. Sunday, partly cloudy. Highs in the mid-80s. Southwest winds 5 to 10 miles per hour. Sunday night, partly cloudy in the evening, then becoming mostly cloudy. Lows in the upper 60s. The extended forecast for the Central Highlands. Monday, partly cloudy. Highs in the upper 80s. Monday night, partly cloudy in the evening, then becoming mostly cloudy. Lows in the lower 70s. Tuesday, partly cloudy in the morning, then clearing. Hot with highs around 90. Tuesday night, partly cloudy. Lows in the lower 70s. Wednesday, partly cloudy. A chance of showers in the afternoon. Highs in the upper 80s. Chance of rain 40%. Wednesday night, partly cloudy with a chance of showers. Lows in the upper 60s. Chance of rain 40%. Thursday, a chance of showers in the morning. Partly cloudy. Highs in the mid-80s. Chance of rain 30%. At 2 p.m., weather reports for selected cities. At Mansfield Long Regional Airport, it was mostly sunny. The temperature was 73 degrees, the dew point 58, and the relative humidity 59%. The wind was north, at 12 miles an hour. The pressure was 30.18 inches and steady. Elsewhere across Ohio, it was sunny, with a temperature of 77 at Marion, and 78 at Toledo Express. It was mostly sunny, with a temperature of 74 at Wooster, 73 at Cleveland, 74 at Youngstown, 82 at Cincinnati, and 78 at Dayton. It was partly sunny, with a temperature of 75 at Akron-Canton Regional Airport, 75 at Findlay, and 78 at Columbus. Reports from nearby cities outside Ohio. At Indianapolis, it was sunny, with a temperature of 81. It was mostly sunny, with a temperature of 78 at Detroit, 71 at Buffalo, and 81 at Chicago. At Pittsburgh, it was partly sunny, with a temperature of 77. The current time is 2:32 p.m. Eastern Daylight Time. 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We supply the latest available information for the Central Highlands over station WWG57 from Butler on a frequency of 162.450 MHz. On the latest weather map, high pressure will persist through the weekend as a warm front lifts northeast across the region late Sunday into Monday. The area will then be wedged between weak high pressure to the south and a frontal boundary to the north through midweek. The forecast for the Central Highlands. Today, mostly sunny. Highs in the upper 70s. North winds 5 to 10 miles per hour. Tonight, clear. Tonight, clear. Lows in the mid-50s. Northeast winds around 5 miles per hour, becoming east after midnight. Saturday, mostly sunny. Highs in the lower 80s. Southeast winds around 5 miles per hour. Saturday night, partly cloudy. Lows in the lower 60s. South winds around 5 miles per hour. Sunday, partly cloudy. Highs in the mid-80s. Southwest winds 5 to 10 miles per hour. Sunday night, partly cloudy in the evening, then becoming mostly cloudy. Lows in the upper 60s. At 2 p.m., weather reports for selected cities. At Mansfield Long Regional Airport, it was mostly sunny. The temperature was 73 degrees,
the dew point 58, and the relative humidity 59%. The wind was north, at 12 miles an hour. The pressure was 30.18 inches and steady. Elsewhere across Ohio, it was sunny, with a temperature of 77 at Marion, and 78 at Toledo Express. It was mostly sunny, with a temperature of 74 at Wooster, 70

73 at Cleveland, 74 at Youngstown, 82 at Cincinnati, and 78 at Dayton. It was partly sunny, with a temperature of 75 at Akron-Canton Regional Airport, 75 at Findlay, and 78 at Columbus. Reports from nearby cities outside Ohio, at Indianapolis, it was sunny, with a temperature of 81. It was mostly sunny, with a temperature of 78 at Detroit, 71 at Buffalo, and 81 at Chicago. At Pittsburgh, it was partly sunny, with a temperature of 77. The current time is 2:35 p.m. Eastern Daylight Time. 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We supply the latest available information for the Central Highlands over station WWG 57 from Butler on a frequency of 162.450 MHz. On the latest weather map, high pressure will persist through the weekend as a warm front lifts northeast across the region late Sunday into Monday. The area will then be wedged between weak high pressure to the south and a frontal boundary to the north through midweek. The forecast for the Central Highlands. This afternoon, mostly sunny. Near steady temperature in the upper 70s. North winds 5 to 10 miles per hour. Tonight, clear. Lows in the mid-50s. Northeast winds around 5 miles per hour, becoming east around 5 miles per hour after midnight. Saturday, mostly sunny. Highs in the lower 80s. South winds around 5 miles per hour. Saturday night, mostly cloudy. Not as cool with lows in the mid-60s. South winds around 5 miles per hour. Sunday, partly cloudy. Highs in the mid-80s. Southwest winds 5 to 10 miles per hour. Sunday night, partly cloudy in the evening, then becoming mostly cloudy. Lows in the upper 60s. The extended forecast for the Central Highlands. Monday, partly cloudy. Highs in the upper 80s. Monday night, partly cloudy. Lows in the lower 70s. Tuesday, partly cloudy. Hot with highs in the lower 90s. Tuesday night, partly cloudy. Lows in the lower 70s. Wednesday, mostly sunny in the morning, then becoming partly cloudy. Hot with highs around 90. Wednesday night, partly cloudy. A chance of showers after midnight. Lows around 70. Chance of rain 30%. Thursday, partly cloudy with a chance of showers. Highs in the upper 80s. Chance of rain 30%. At 2 p.m., weather reports for selected cities. At Mansfield-Long Regional Airport, it was mostly sunny. The temperature was 73 degrees, the dew point 58, and the relative humidity 59%. The wind was north, at 12 miles an hour. The pressure was 30.18 inches and steady. Elsewhere across Ohio, it was sunny, with a temperature of 77 at Marion, and 78 at Toledo Express. It was mostly sunny, with a temperature of 74 at Wooster, 73 at Cleveland, 74 at Youngstown, 82 at Cincinnati, and 78 at Dayton. It was partly sunny, with a temperature of 75 at Akron-Canton Regional Airport, 75 at Findlay, and 78 at Columbus. Reports from nearby cities outside Ohio, at Indianapolis, it was sunny, with a temperature of 81. It was mostly sunny, with a temperature of 78 at Detroit, 71 at Buffalo, and 81 at Chicago. At Pittsburgh, it was partly sunny, with a temperature of 77. The current time is 2:38 p.m. Eastern Daylight Time. 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We supply the latest available information for the Central Highlands over station WWG 57 from Butler on a frequency of 162.450 MHz. On the latest weather map, high pressure will persist through the weekend as a warm front lifts northeast across the region late Sunday into Monday. The area will then be wedged between weak high pressure to the south and a frontal boundary to the north through midweek. The forecast for the Central Highlands. This afternoon, mostly sunny. Near steady temperature in the upper 70s. North winds 5 to 10 miles per hour. Tonight, clear. Lows in the mid-50s. Northeast winds around 5 miles per hour, becoming east around 5 miles
per hour after midnight. Saturday, mostly sunny. Highs in the lower 80s. South winds around 5 miles per hour. Saturday night, mostly cloudy. Not as cool with lows in the mid-60s. South winds around 5 miles per hour. Sunday, partly cloudy. Highs in the mid-80s. Southwest winds 5 to 10 miles per hour. Sunday night, partly cloudy in the evening, then becoming mostly cloudy. Lows in the upper 60s. The extended forecast for the Central Highlands. Monday, partly cloudy. Highs in the upper 80s. Monday night, partly cloudy. Lows in the lower 70s. Tuesday, partly cloudy. Hot with highs in the lower 90s. Tuesday night, partly cloudy. Lows in the lower 70s. Wednesday, mostly sunny in the morning, then becoming partly cloudy. Hot with highs around 90. Wednesday night, partly cloudy. A chance of showers after midnight. Lows around 70. Chance of rain 30%. Thursday, partly cloudy with a chance of showers. Highs in the upper 80s. Chance of rain 30%. At 2 p.m., weather reports for selected cities. At Mansfield Long Regional Airport, it was mostly sunny. The temperature was 73 degrees, the dew point 58, and the relative humidity 59%. The wind was north, at 12 miles an hour. The pressure was 30.18 inches and steady. Elsewhere across Ohio, it was sunny, with a temperature of 77 at Marion and 78 at Toledo Express. It was mostly sunny, with a temperature of 74 at Wooster, 73 at Cleveland, 74 at Youngstown, 82 at Cincinnati, and 78 at Dayton. It was partly sunny, with a temperature of 75 at Akron-Canton Regional Airport, 75 at Findlay, and 78 at Columbus. Reports from nearby cities outside Ohio. At Indianapolis, it was sunny, with a temperature of 81. It was mostly sunny, with a temperature of 78 at Detroit, 71 at Buffalo, and 81 at Chicago. At Pittsburgh, it was partly sunny, with a temperature of 77. The current time is 2:42 p.m. Eastern Daylight Time. 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We supply the latest available information for the Central Highlands over station WWG57 from Butler on a frequency of 162.450 MHz. On the latest weather map, high pressure will persist through the weekend as a warm front lifts northeast across the region late Sunday into Monday. The area will then be wedged between weak high pressure to the south and a frontal boundary to the north through midweek. The forecast for the Central Highlands. This afternoon, mostly sunny. Near steady temperature in the upper 70s. North winds 5 to 10 miles per hour. Tonight, clear. Lows in the mid-50s. Northeast winds around 5 miles per hour, becoming east around 5 miles per hour after midnight. Saturday, mostly sunny. Highs in the lower 80s. South winds around 5 miles per hour. Saturday night, mostly cloudy. Not as cool with lows in the mid-60s. South winds around 5 miles per hour. Sunday, partly cloudy. Highs in the mid-80s. Southwest winds 5 to 10 miles per hour. Sunday night, partly cloudy in the evening, then becoming mostly cloudy. Lows in the upper 60s. At 2 p.m., weather reports for selected cities. At Mansfield Long Regional Airport, it was mostly sunny. The temperature was 73 degrees, the dew point 58, and the relative humidity 59%. The wind was north, at 12 miles an hour. The pressure was 30.18 inches and steady. Elsewhere across Ohio, it was sunny, with a temperature of 77 at Marion and 78 at Toledo Express. It was mostly sunny, with a temperature of 74 at Wooster, 73 at Cleveland, 74 at Youngstown, 82 at Cincinnati, and 78 at Dayton. It was partly sunny, with a temperature of 75 at Akron-Canton Regional Airport, 75 at Findlay, and 78 at Columbus. Reports from nearby cities outside Ohio. At Indianapolis, it was sunny, with a temperature of 81.
It was mostly sunny, with a temperature of 78 at Detroit, 71 at Buffalo, and 81 at Chicago. At Pittsburgh, it was partly sunny, with a temperature of 77. The current time is 2:44 p.m. Eastern Daylight Time. 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We supply the latest available information for the Central Highlands over station WWG57 from Butler on a frequency of 162.450 MHz. On the latest weather map, high pressure will persist through the weekend as a warm front lifts northeast across the region late Sunday into Monday. The area will then be wedged between weak high pressure to the south and a frontal boundary to the north through midweek. The forecast for the Central Highlands. This afternoon, mostly sunny. Near steady temperature in the upper 70s. North winds 5 to 10 miles per hour. Tonight, clear. Lows in the mid-50s. Northeast winds around 5 miles per hour, becoming east around 5 miles per hour after midnight. Saturday, mostly sunny. Highs in the lower 80s. South winds around 5 miles per hour. Saturday night, mostly cloudy. Not as cool with lows in the mid-60s. South winds around 5 miles per hour. Sunday, partly cloudy. Highs in the mid-80s. Southwest winds 5 to 10 miles per hour. Sunday night, partly cloudy in the evening, then becoming mostly cloudy. Lows in the upper 60s. At 2 p.m., weather reports for selected cities. At Mansfield Long Regional Airport, it was mostly sunny. The temperature was 73 degrees, the dew point 58, and the relative humidity 59%. The wind was north, at 12 miles an hour. The pressure was 30.18 inches and steady. Elsewhere across Ohio, it was sunny, with a temperature of 77 at Marion, and 78 at Toledo Express. It was mostly sunny, with a temperature of 74 at Wooster, 73 at Cleveland, 74 at Youngstown, 82 at Cincinnati, and 78 at Dayton. It was partly sunny, with a temperature of 75 at Akron-Canton Regional Airport, 75 at Findlay, and 78 at Columbus. Reports from nearby cities outside Ohio. At Indianapolis, it was sunny, with a temperature of 81. It was mostly sunny, with a temperature of 78 at Detroit, 71 at Buffalo, and 81 at Chicago. At Pittsburgh, it was partly sunny, with a temperature of 77. The current time is 2:47 p.m. Eastern Daylight Time. 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We supply the latest available information for the Central Highlands over station WWG57 from Butler on a frequency of 162.450 MHz. On the latest weather map, high pressure will persist through the weekend as a warm front lifts northeast across the region late Sunday into Monday. The area will then be wedged between weak high pressure to the south and a frontal boundary to the north through midweek. The forecast for the Central Highlands. This afternoon, mostly sunny. Near steady temperature in the upper 70s. North winds 5 to 10 miles per hour. Tonight, clear. Lows in the mid-50s. Northeast winds around 5 miles per hour, becoming east around 5 miles per hour after midnight. Saturday, mostly sunny. Highs in the lower 80s. South winds around 5 miles per hour. Saturday night, mostly cloudy. Not as cool with lows in the mid-60s. South winds around 5 miles per hour. Sunday, partly cloudy. Highs in the mid-80s. Southwest winds 5 to 10 miles per hour. Sunday night, partly cloudy in the evening, then becoming mostly cloudy. Lows in the upper 60s. At 2 p.m., weather reports for selected cities. At Mansfield Long Regional Airport, it was mostly sunny. The temperature was 73 degrees, the dew point 58, and the relative humidity 59%. The wind was north, at 12 miles an hour. The pressure was 30.18 inches and steady. Elsewhere across Ohio, it was sunny, with a temperature of 77 at Marion, and 78 at Toledo Express.
It was mostly sunny, with a temperature of 74 at Wooster, 73 at Cleveland, 74 at Youngstown, 82 at Cincinnati, and 78 at Dayton. It was partly

partly cloudy. Hot with highs in the lower 90s. Tuesday night, partly cloudy. Lows in the lower 70s. Wednesday, mostly sunny in the morning, then becoming partly cloudy. Hot with highs around 90. Wednesday night, partly cloudy. A chance of showers after midnight. Lows around 70. Chance of rain 30%. Thursday, partly cloudy with a chance of showers. Highs in the upper 80s. Chance of rain 30%. The current time is 2:50 p.m. Eastern Daylight Time. 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On the latest weather map, high pressure will persist through the weekend as a warm front lifts northeast across the region late Sunday into Monday. The area will then be wedged between weak high pressure to the south and a frontal boundary to the north through midweek. The forecast for the Central Highlands. This afternoon, mostly sunny. Near steady temperature in the upper 70s. North winds 5 to 10 miles per hour. Tonight, clear. Lows in the mid-50s. Northeast winds around 5 miles per hour, becoming east around 5 miles per hour after midnight. Saturday, mostly sunny. Highs in the lower 80s. South winds around 5 miles per hour. Saturday night, mostly cloudy. Not as cool with lows in the mid-60s. South winds around 5 miles per hour. Sunday, partly cloudy. Highs in the mid-80s. Southwest winds 5 to 10 miles per hour. Sunday night, partly cloudy in the evening, then becoming mostly cloudy. Lows in the upper 60s. At 2 p.m., weather reports for selected cities. At Mansfield Lawn Regional Airport, it was mostly sunny. The temperature was 73 degrees, the dew point 58, and the relative humidity 59%. The wind was north, at 12 miles an hour. The pressure was 30.18 inches and steady. Elsewhere across Ohio, it was sunny, with a temperature of 77 at Marion and 78 at Toledo Express. It was mostly sunny, with a temperature of 74 at Wooster, 73 at Cleveland, 74 at Youngstown, 82 at Cincinnati, and 78 at Dayton. It was partly sunny, with a temperature of 75 at Akron-Canton Regional Airport, 75 at Findlay, and 78 at Columbus. Reports from nearby cities outside Ohio. At Indianapolis, it was sunny, with a temperature of 81. It was mostly sunny, with a temperature of 78 at Detroit, 71 at Buffalo, and 81 at Chicago. At Pittsburgh, it was partly sunny, with a temperature of 77. The current time is 2:53 p.m. Eastern Daylight Time. 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We supply the latest available information for the Central Highlands over station WWG57 from Butler on a frequency of 162.450 MHz. On the latest weather map, high pressure will persist through the weekend as a warm front lifts northeast across the region late Sunday into Monday. The area will then be wedged between weak high pressure to the south and a frontal boundary to the north through midweek. The forecast for the Central Highlands. This afternoon, mostly sunny. Near steady temperature in the upper 70s. North winds 5 to 10 miles per hour. Tonight, clear. Lows in the mid-50s. Northeast winds around 5 miles per hour, becoming east around 5 miles per hour after midnight. Saturday, mostly sunny. Highs in the lower 80s. South winds around 5 miles per hour. Saturday night, mostly cloudy. Not as cool with lows in the mid-60s. South winds around 5 miles per hour. Sunday, partly cloudy. Highs in the mid-80s. Southwest winds 5 to 10 miles per hour. Sunday night, partly cloudy in the evening, then becoming mostly cloudy. Lows in the upper 60s. At 2 p.m., weather reports for selected cities. At Mansfield Lawn Regional Airport, it was mostly sunny. The temperature was 73 degrees, the dew point 58, and the relative humidity 59%.

The wind was north, at 12 miles an hour. The pressure was 30.18 inches and steady. Elsewhere across Ohio, it was sunny, with a temperature of 77 at Marion and 78 at Toledo Express. It was mostly sunny, with a temperature of 74 at Wooster, 73 at Cleveland, 74 at Youngstown, 82 at Cincinnati, and 78 at Dayton. It was partly sunny, with a temperature of 75 at Akron-Canton Regional Airport, 75 at Findlay, and 78 at Columbus. Reports from nearby cities outside Ohio: at Indianapolis, it was sunny, with a temperature of 81. It was mostly sunny, with a temperature of 78 at Detroit, 71 at Buffalo, and 81 at Chicago. At Pittsburgh, it was partly sunny, with a temperature of 77. The current time is 2:56 p.m. Eastern Daylight Time. 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We supply the latest available information for the Central Highlands over station WWG57 from Butler on a frequency of 162.450 MHz. On the latest weather map, high pressure will persist through the weekend as a warm front lifts northeast across the region late Sunday into Monday. The area will then be wedged between weak high pressure to the south and a frontal boundary to the north through midweek. The forecast for the Central Highlands: this afternoon, mostly sunny. Near steady temperature in the upper 70s. North winds 5 to 10 miles per hour. Tonight, clear. Lows in the mid-50s. Northeast winds around 5 miles per hour, becoming east around 5 miles per hour after midnight. Saturday, mostly sunny. Highs in the lower 80s. South winds around 5 miles per hour. Saturday night, mostly cloudy. Not as cool, with lows in the mid-60s. South winds around 5 miles per hour. Sunday, partly cloudy. Highs in the mid-80s. Southwest winds 5 to 10 miles per hour. Sunday night, partly cloudy in the evening, then becoming mostly cloudy. Lows in the upper 60s. At 2 p.m., weather reports for selected cities: at Mansfield-Long Regional Airport, it was mostly sunny. The temperature was 73 degrees, the dew point 58, and the relative humidity 59%. The wind was north, at 12 miles an hour. The pressure was 30.18 inches and steady. Elsewhere across Ohio, it was sunny, with a temperature of 77 at Marion and 78 at Toledo Express. It was mostly sunny, with a temperature of 74 at Wooster, 73 at Cleveland, 74 at Youngstown, 82 at Cincinnati, and 78 at Dayton. It was partly sunny, with a temperature of 75 at Akron-Canton Regional Airport, 75 at Findlay, and 78 at Columbus. Reports from nearby cities outside Ohio: at Indianapolis, it was sunny, with a temperature of 81. It was mostly sunny, with a temperature of 78 at Detroit, 71 at Buffalo, and 81 at Chicago. At Pittsburgh, it was partly sunny, with a temperature of 77. The current time is 2:58 p.m. Eastern Daylight Time. 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We supply the latest available information for the Central Highlands over station WWG57 from Butler on a frequency of 162.450 MHz. On the latest weather map, high pressure will persist through the weekend as a warm front lifts northeast across the region late Sunday into Monday. The area will then be wedged between weak high pressure to the south and a frontal boundary to the north through midweek. The forecast for the Central Highlands: this afternoon, mostly sunny. Near steady temperature in the upper 70s. North winds 5 to 10 miles per hour. Tonight, clear. Lows in the mid-50s. Northeast winds around 5 miles per hour, becoming east around 5 miles per hour after midnight. Saturday, mostly sunny. Highs in the lower 80s. South winds around 5 miles per hour. Saturday night, mostly cloudy. Not as cool, with lows in the mid-60s. South winds around 5 miles per hour. Sunday, partly cloudy. Highs in the mid-80s. Southwest winds 5 to 10 miles per hour.
Sunday night, partly cloudy in the evening, then becoming mostly cloudy. Lows in the upper 60s. The Nearshore Marine Forecast. For the following marine location, the islands to Vermilion. This afternoon, northeast winds 5 to 15 knots. Sunny. Waves 1 to 3 feet. Tonight, northeast winds less than 10 knots becoming south. Mostly clear. Waves 1 foot or less. Saturday, south winds 10 knots or less becoming northeast. Sunny. Waves 1 foot or less. Saturday night, east winds 10 knots or less becoming south. Mostly cloudy. Waves 1 foot or less. The water temperature off Toledo is 74 degrees, off Cleveland 74 degrees, and off Derry 74 degrees. The extended forecast for the Central Highlands. Monday, partly cloudy. Highs in the upper 80s. Monday night, partly cloudy. Lows in the lower 70s. Tuesday, partly cloudy. Hot with highs in the lower 90s. Tuesday night, partly cloudy. Lows in the lower 70s. Wednesday, mostly sunny in the morning, then becoming partly cloudy. Hot with highs around 90. Wednesday night, partly cloudy. A chance of showers after midnight. Lows around 70. Chance of rain 30%. Thursday, partly cloudy with a chance of showers. Highs in the upper 80s. Chance of rain 30%. At 2 p.m., weather reports for selected cities. At Mansfield Long Regional Airport, it was mostly sunny. The temperature was 73 degrees, the dew point 58, and the relative humidity 59%. The wind was north, at 12 miles an hour. The pressure was 30.18 inches and steady. Elsewhere across Ohio, it was sunny, with a temperature of 77 at Marion and 78 at Toledo Express. It was mostly sunny, with a temperature of 74 at Wooster, 73 at Cleveland, 74 at Youngstown, 82 at Cincinnati, and 78 at Dayton. It was partly sunny, with a temperature of 75 at Akron-Canton Regional Airport, 75 at Findlay, and 78 at Columbus. Reports from nearby cities outside Ohio. At Indianapolis, it was sunny, with a temperature of 81. It was mostly sunny, with a temperature of 78 at Detroit, 71 at Buffalo, and 81 at Chicago. At Pittsburgh, it was partly sunny, with a temperature of 77. The current time is 3:03 p.m. Eastern Daylight Time. 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We supply the latest available information for the Central Highlands over station WWG57 from Butler on a frequency of 162.450 MHz. On the latest weather map, high pressure will persist through the weekend as a warm front lifts northeast across the region late Sunday into Monday. The area will then be wedged between weak high pressure to the south and a frontal boundary to the north through midweek. The forecast for the Central Highlands. This afternoon, mostly sunny. Near steady temperature in the upper 70s. North winds 5 to 10 miles per hour. Tonight, clear. Lows in the mid-50s. Northeast winds around 5 miles per hour, becoming east around 5 miles per hour after midnight. Saturday, mostly sunny. Highs in the lower 80s. South winds around 5 miles per hour. Saturday night, mostly cloudy. Not as cool with lows in the mid-60s. South winds around 5 miles per hour. Sunday, partly cloudy. Highs in the mid-80s. Southwest winds 5 to 10 miles per hour. Sunday night, partly cloudy in the evening, then becoming mostly cloudy. Lows in the upper 60s. At 2 p.m., weather reports for selected cities. At Mansfield Long Regional Airport, it was mostly sunny. The temperature was 73 degrees, the dew point 58, and the relative humidity 59%. The wind was north, at 12 miles an hour. The pressure was 30.18 inches and steady. Elsewhere across Ohio, it was sunny, with a temperature of 77 at Marion and 78 at Toledo Express. It was mostly sunny, with a temperature of 74 at Wooster, 73 at Cleveland, 74 at Youngstown, 82 at Cincinnati, and 78 at Dayton.
It was partly sunny, with a temperature of 75 at Akron-Canton Regional Airport, 75 at Findlay, and 78 at Columbus. Reports from nearby cities outside Ohio, at Indianapolis, it was sunny, with a temperature of 81. It was mostly sunny, with a temperature of 78 at Detroit, 71 at Buffalo, and 81 at Chicago. At Pittsburgh, it was partly sunny, with a temperature of 77. At 3 p.m., weather reports for selected cities, at Mansfield-Lawn Regional Airport, it was mostly sunny. The temperature was 77 degrees, the dew point 58, and the relative humidity 51%. The wind was northeast, at 5 miles an hour. The pressure was 30.18 inches and steady. Elsewhere across Ohio, skies ranged from sunny to mostly sunny. It was 75 at Worcester, 78 at Marion, 79 at Toledo Express, 74 at Cleveland, and 76 at Akron-Canton Regional Airport. Youngstown reported 75, Cincinnati reported 81, Dayton reported 79, Findlay reported 78, and Columbus reported 80. Reports from nearby cities outside Ohio, skies ranged from mostly sunny to partly sunny. It was 79 at Pittsburgh, 78 at Detroit, 72 at Buffalo, 82 at Indianapolis, and 83 at Chicago. The current time is 3:06 p.m. Eastern Daylight Time. 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We supply the latest available information for the Central Highlands over station WWG 57 from Butler on a frequency of 162.450 MHz. On the latest weather map, high pressure will persist through the weekend as a warm front lifts northeast across the region late Sunday into Monday. The area will then be wedged between weak high pressure to the south and a frontal boundary to the north through midweek. The forecast for the Central Highlands. This afternoon, mostly sunny. Near steady temperature in the upper 70s. North winds 5 to 10 miles per hour. Tonight, clear. Lows in the mid-50s. Northeast winds around 5 miles per hour, becoming east around 5 miles per hour after midnight. Saturday, mostly sunny. Highs in the lower 80s. South winds around 5 miles per hour. Saturday night, mostly cloudy. Not as cool with lows in the mid-60s. South winds around 5 miles per hour. Sunday, partly cloudy. Highs in the mid-80s. Southwest winds 5 to 10 miles per hour. Sunday night, partly cloudy in the evening, then becoming mostly cloudy. Lows in the upper 60s. At 3 p.m., weather reports for selected cities, at Mansfield-Lawn Regional Airport, it was mostly sunny. The temperature was 77 degrees, the dew point 58, and the relative humidity 51%. The wind was northeast, at 5 miles an hour. The pressure was 30.18 inches and steady. Elsewhere across Ohio, skies ranged from sunny to mostly sunny. It was 75 at Worcester, 78 at Marion, 79 at Toledo Express, 74 at Cleveland, and 76 at Akron-Canton Regional Airport. Youngstown reported 75, Cincinnati reported 81, Dayton reported 79, Findlay reported 78, and Columbus reported 80. Reports from nearby cities outside Ohio, skies ranged from mostly sunny to partly sunny. It was 79 at Pittsburgh, 78 at Detroit, 72 at Buffalo, 82 at Indianapolis, and 83 at Chicago. The current time is 3:09 p.m. Eastern Daylight Time. 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We supply the latest available information for the Central Highlands over station WWG 57 from Butler on a frequency of 162.450 MHz. On the latest weather map, high pressure will persist through the weekend as a warm front lifts northeast across the region late Sunday into Monday. The area will then be wedged between weak high pressure to the south and a frontal boundary to the north through midweek. The forecast for the Central Highlands. This afternoon, mostly sunny. Near steady temperature in the upper 70s. North winds 5 to 10 miles per hour. Tonight, clear. Lows in the mid-50s.
northeast winds around 5 miles per hour, becoming east around 5 miles per hour after midnight. Saturday, mostly sunny. Highs in the lower 80s. South winds around 5 miles per hour. Saturday night, mostly cloudy. Not as cool with lows in the mid-60s. South winds around 5 miles per hour. Sunday, partly cloudy. Highs in the mid-80s. Southwest winds 5 to 10 miles per hour. Sunday night, partly cloudy in the evening, then becoming mostly cloudy. Lows in the upper 60s. The extended forecast for the Central Highlands. Monday, partly cloudy. Highs in the upper 80s. Monday night, partly cloudy. Lows in the lower 70s. Tuesday, partly cloudy. Hot with highs in the lower 90s. Tuesday night, partly cloudy. Lows in the lower 70s. Wednesday, mostly sunny in the morning, then becoming partly cloudy. Hot with highs around 90. Wednesday night, partly cloudy. A chance of showers after midnight. Lows around 70. Chance of rain 30%. Thursday, partly cloudy with a chance of showers. Highs in the upper 80s. Chance of rain 30%. At 3 p.m., weather reports for selected cities. At Mansfield Long Regional Airport, it was mostly sunny. The temperature was 77 degrees, the dew point 58, and the relative humidity 51%. The wind was northeast, at 5 miles an hour. The pressure was 30.18 inches and steady. Elsewhere across Ohio, skies ranged from sunny to mostly sunny. It was 75 at Worcester, 78 at Marion, 79 at Toledo Express, 74 at Cleveland, and 76 at Akron-Canton Regional Airport. Youngstown reported 75, Cincinnati reported 81, Dayton reported 79, Findlay reported 78, and Columbus reported 80. Reports from nearby cities outside Ohio, skies ranged from mostly sunny to partly sunny. It was 79 at Pittsburgh, 78 at Detroit, 72 at Buffalo, 82 at Indianapolis, and 83 at Chicago. The current time is 3:12 p.m. Eastern Daylight Time. 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On the latest weather map, high pressure will persist through the weekend as a warm front lifts northeast across the region late Sunday into Monday. The area will then be wedged between weak high pressure to the south and a frontal boundary to the north through midweek. The forecast for the Central Highlands. This afternoon, mostly sunny. Near steady temperature in the upper 70s. North winds 5 to 10 miles per hour. Tonight, clear. Lows in the mid-50s. Northeast winds around 5 miles per hour, becoming east around 5 miles per hour after midnight. Saturday, mostly sunny. Highs in the lower 80s. South winds around 5 miles per hour. Saturday night, mostly cloudy. Not as cool with lows in the mid-60s. South winds around 5 miles per hour. Sunday, partly cloudy. Highs in the mid-80s. Southwest winds 5 to 10 miles per hour. Sunday night, partly cloudy in the evening, then becoming mostly cloudy. Lows in the upper 60s. At 3 p.m., weather reports for selected cities. At Mansfield Long Regional Airport, it was mostly sunny. The temperature was 77 degrees, the dew point 58, and the relative humidity 51%. The wind was northeast, at 5 miles an hour. The pressure was 30.18 inches and steady. Elsewhere across Ohio, skies ranged from sunny to mostly sunny. It was 75 at Worcester, 78 at Marion, 79 at Toledo Express, 74 at Cleveland, and 76 at Akron-Canton Regional Airport. Youngstown reported 75, Cincinnati reported 81, Dayton reported 79, Findlay reported 78, and Columbus reported 80. Reports from nearby cities outside Ohio, skies ranged from mostly sunny to partly sunny. It was 79 at Pittsburgh, 78 at Detroit, 72 at Buffalo, 82 at Indianapolis, and 83 at Chicago.
The current time is 3:15 p.m. Eastern Daylight Time. 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On the latest weather map, high pressure will persist through the weekend as a warm front lifts northeast across the region late Sunday into Monday. The area will then be wedged between weak high pressure to the south and a frontal boundary to the north through midweek. The forecast for the Central Highlands. This afternoon, mostly sunny. Near steady temperature in the upper 70s. North winds 5 to 10 miles per hour. Tonight, clear. Lows in the mid-50s. Northeast winds around 5 miles per hour, becoming east around 5 miles per hour after midnight. Saturday, mostly sunny. Highs in the lower 80s. South winds around 5 miles per hour. Saturday night, mostly cloudy. Not as cool with lows in the mid-60s. South winds around 5 miles per hour. Sunday, partly cloudy. Highs in the mid-80s. Southwest winds 5 to 10 miles per hour. Sunday night, partly cloudy in the evening, then becoming mostly cloudy. Lows in the upper 60s. At 3 p.m., weather reports for selected cities. At Mansfield Lawn Regional Airport, it was mostly sunny. The temperature was 77 degrees, the dew point 58, and the relative humidity 51%. The wind was northeast, at 5 miles an hour. The pressure was 30.18 inches and steady. Elsewhere across Ohio, skies ranged from sunny to mostly sunny. It was 75 at Wooster, 78 at Marion, 79 at Toledo Express, 74 at Cleveland, and 76 at Akron-Canton Regional Airport. Youngstown reported 75, Cincinnati reported 81, Dayton reported 79, Findlay reported 78, and Columbus reported 80. Reports from nearby cities outside Ohio, skies ranged from mostly sunny to partly sunny. It was 79 at Pittsburgh, 78 at Detroit, 72 at Buffalo, 82 at Indianapolis, and 83 at Chicago. The current time is 3:17 p.m. Eastern Daylight Time. 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We supply the latest available information for the Central Highlands over station WWG57 from Butler on a frequency of 162.450 MHz. On the latest weather map, high pressure will persist through the weekend as a warm front lifts northeast across the region late Sunday into Monday. The area will then be wedged between weak high pressure to the south and a frontal boundary to the north through midweek. The forecast for the Central Highlands. This afternoon, mostly sunny. Near steady temperature in the upper 70s. North winds 5 to 10 miles per hour. Tonight, clear. Lows in the mid-50s. Northeast winds around 5 miles per hour, becoming east around 5 miles per hour after midnight. Saturday, mostly sunny. Highs in the lower 80s. South winds around 5 miles per hour. Saturday night, mostly cloudy. Not as cool with lows in the mid-60s. South winds around 5 miles per hour. Sunday, partly cloudy. Highs in the mid-80s. Southwest winds 5 to 10 miles per hour. Sunday night, partly cloudy in the evening, then becoming mostly cloudy. Lows in the upper 60s. At 3 p.m., weather reports for selected cities. At Mansfield Lawn Regional Airport, it was mostly sunny. The temperature was 77 degrees, the dew point 58, and the relative humidity 51%. The wind was northeast, at 5 miles an hour. The pressure was 30.18 inches and steady. Elsewhere across Ohio, skies ranged from sunny to mostly sunny. It was 75 at Wooster, 78 at Marion, 79 at Toledo Express, 74 at Cleveland, and 76 at Akron-Canton Regional Airport. Youngstown reported 75, Cincinnati reported 81, Dayton reported 79, Findlay reported 78, and Columbus reported 80. Reports from nearby cities outside Ohio, skies ranged from mostly sunny to partly sunny.
It was 79 at Pittsburgh, 78 at Detroit, 72 at Buffalo, 82 at Indianapolis, and 83 at Chicago. The extended forecast for the Central Highlands. Monday, partly cloudy. Highs in the upper 80s. Monday night, partly cloudy. Lows in the lower 70s. Tuesday, partly cloudy. Hot with highs in the lower 90s. Tuesday night, partly cloudy. Lows in the lower 70s. Wednesday, mostly sunny in the morning, then becoming partly cloudy. Hot with highs around 90. Wednesday night, partly cloudy. A chance of showers after midnight. Lows around 70. Chance of rain 30%. Thursday, partly cloudy with a chance of showers. Highs in the upper 80s. Chance of rain 30%. The current time is 3:21 p.m. Eastern Daylight Time. 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On the latest weather map, high pressure will persist through the weekend as a warm front lifts northeast across the region late Sunday into Monday. The area will then be wedged between weak high pressure to the south and a frontal boundary to the north through midweek. The forecast for the Central Highlands. This afternoon, mostly sunny. Near steady temperature in the upper 70s. North winds 5 to 10 miles per hour. Tonight, clear. Lows in the mid-50s. Northeast winds around 5 miles per hour, becoming east around 5 miles per hour after midnight. Saturday, mostly sunny. Highs in the lower 80s. South winds around 5 miles per hour. Saturday night, mostly cloudy. Not as cool with lows in the mid-60s. South winds around 5 miles per hour. Sunday, partly cloudy. Highs in the mid-80s. Southwest winds 5 to 10 miles per hour. Sunday night, partly cloudy in the evening, then becoming mostly cloudy. Lows in the upper 60s. At 3 p.m., weather reports for selected cities. At Mansfield Lawn Regional Airport, it was mostly sunny. The temperature was 77 degrees, the dew point 58, and the relative humidity 51%. The wind was northeast, at 5 miles an hour. The pressure was 30.18 inches and steady. Elsewhere across Ohio, skies ranged from sunny to mostly sunny. It was 75 at Wooster, 78 at Marion, 79 at Toledo Express, 74 at Cleveland, and 76 at Akron-Canton Regional Airport. Youngstown reported 75, Cincinnati reported 81, Dayton reported 79, Findlay reported 78, and Columbus reported 80. Reports from nearby cities outside Ohio, skies ranged from mostly sunny to partly sunny. It was 79 at Pittsburgh, 78 at Detroit, 72 at Buffalo, 82 at Indianapolis, and 83 at Chicago. The current time is 3:23 p.m. Eastern Daylight Time. 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On the latest weather map, high pressure will persist through the weekend as a warm front lifts northeast across the region late Sunday into Monday. The area will then be wedged between weak high pressure to the south and a frontal boundary to the north through midweek. The forecast for the Central Highlands. This afternoon, mostly sunny. Near steady temperature in the upper 70s. North winds 5 to 10 miles per hour. Tonight, clear. Lows in the mid-50s. Northeast winds around 5 miles per hour, becoming east around 5 miles per hour after midnight. Saturday, mostly sunny. Highs in the lower 80s. South winds around 5 miles per hour. Saturday night, mostly cloudy. Not as cool with lows in the mid-60s. South winds around 5 miles per hour. Sunday, partly cloudy. Highs in the mid-80s. Southwest winds 5 to 10 miles per hour.
Sunday night, partly cloudy in the evening, then becoming mostly cloudy. Lows in the upper 60s. At 3 p.m., weather reports for selected cities. At Mansfield Long Regional Airport, it was mostly sunny. The temperature was 77 degrees, the dew point 58, and the relative humidity 51%. The wind was northeast, at 5 miles an hour. The pressure was 30.18 inches and steady. Elsewhere across Ohio, skies ranged from sunny to mostly sunny. It was 75 at Wooster, 78 at Marion, 79 at Toledo Express, 74 at Cleveland, and 76 at Akron-Canton Regional Airport. Youngstown reported 75, Cincinnati reported 81, Dayton reported 79, Findlay reported 78, and Columbus reported 80. Reports from nearby cities outside Ohio, skies ranged from mostly sunny to partly sunny. It was 79 at Pittsburgh, 78 at Detroit, 72 at Buffalo, 82 at Indianapolis, and 83 at Chicago. The current time is 3:26 p.m. Eastern Daylight Time. 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On the latest weather map, high pressure will persist through the weekend as a warm front lifts northeast across the region late Sunday into Monday. The area will then be wedged between weak high pressure to the south and a frontal boundary to the north through midweek. The forecast for the Central Highlands. This afternoon, mostly sunny. Near steady temperature in the upper 70s. North winds 5 to 10 miles per hour. Tonight, clear. Lows in the mid-50s. Northeast winds around 5 miles per hour, becoming east around 5 miles per hour after midnight. Saturday, mostly sunny. Highs in the lower 80s. South winds around 5 miles per hour. Saturday night, mostly cloudy. Not as cool with lows in the mid-60s. South winds around 5 miles per hour. Sunday, partly cloudy. Highs in the mid-80s. Southwest winds 5 to 10 miles per hour. Sunday night, partly cloudy in the evening, then becoming mostly cloudy. Lows in the upper 60s. At 3 p.m., weather reports for selected cities. At Mansfield Long Regional Airport, it was mostly sunny. The temperature was 77 degrees, the dew point 58, and the relative humidity 51%. The wind was northeast, at 5 miles an hour. The pressure was 30.18 inches and steady. Elsewhere across Ohio, skies ranged from sunny to mostly sunny. It was 75 at Wooster, 78 at Marion, 79 at Toledo Express, 74 at Cleveland, and 76 at Akron-Canton Regional Airport. Youngstown reported 75, Cincinnati reported 81, Dayton reported 79, Findlay reported 78, and Columbus reported 80. Reports from nearby cities outside Ohio, skies ranged from mostly sunny to partly sunny. It was 79 at Pittsburgh, 78 at Detroit, 72 at Buffalo, 82 at Indianapolis, and 83 at Chicago. The current time is 3:28 p.m. Eastern Daylight Time. 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On the latest weather map, high pressure will persist through the weekend as a warm front lifts northeast across the region late Sunday into Monday. The area will then be wedged between weak high pressure to the south and a frontal boundary to the north through midweek. The forecast for the Central Highlands. This afternoon, mostly sunny. Near steady temperature in the upper 70s. North winds 5 to 10 miles per hour. Tonight, clear. Lows in the mid-50s. Northeast winds around 5 miles per hour, becoming east around 5 miles per hour after midnight. Saturday, mostly sunny. Highs in the lower 80s. South winds around 5 miles per hour. Saturday night, mostly cloudy. Not as cool with lows in the mid-60s.
south winds around 5 miles per hour. Sunday, partly cloudy. Highs in the mid-80s. Southwest winds 5 to 10 miles per hour. Sunday night, partly cloudy in the evening, then becoming mostly cloudy. Lows in the upper 60s. The extended forecast for the Central Highlands. Monday, partly cloudy. Highs in the upper 80s. Monday night, partly cloudy. Lows in the lower 70s. Tuesday, partly cloudy. Hot with highs in the lower 90s. Tuesday night, partly cloudy. Lows in the lower 70s. Wednesday, mostly sunny in the morning, then becoming partly cloudy. Hot with highs around 90. Wednesday night, partly cloudy. A chance of showers after midnight. Lows around 70. Chance of rain 30%. Thursday, partly cloudy with a chance of showers. Highs in the upper 80s. Chance of rain 30%. At 3 p.m., weather reports for selected cities. At Mansfield Long Regional Airport, it was mostly sunny. The temperature was 77 degrees, the dew point 58, and the relative humidity 51%. The wind was northeast, at 5 miles an hour. The pressure was 30.18 inches and steady. Elsewhere across Ohio, skies ranged from sunny to mostly sunny. It was 75 at Wooster, 78 at Marion, 79 at Toledo Express, 74 at Cleveland, and 76 at Akron-Canton Regional Airport. Youngstown reported 75, Cincinnati reported 81, Dayton reported 79, Findlay reported 78, and Columbus reported 80. Reports from nearby cities outside Ohio, skies ranged from mostly sunny to partly sunny. It was 79 at Pittsburgh, 78 at Detroit, 72 at Buffalo, 82 at Indianapolis, and 83 at Chicago. The current time is 3:32 p.m. Eastern Daylight Time. 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On the latest weather map, high pressure will persist through the weekend as a warm front lifts northeast across the region late Sunday into Monday. The area will then be wedged between weak high pressure to the south and a frontal boundary to the north through midweek. The forecast for the Central Highlands. This afternoon, mostly sunny. Near steady temperature in the upper 70s. North winds 5 to 10 miles per hour. Tonight, clear. Lows in the mid-50s. Northeast winds around 5 miles per hour, becoming east around 5 miles per hour after midnight. Saturday, mostly sunny. Highs in the lower 80s. South winds around 5 miles per hour. Saturday night, mostly cloudy. Not as cool with lows in the mid-60s. South winds around 5 miles per hour. Sunday, partly cloudy. Highs in the mid-80s. Southwest winds 5 to 10 miles per hour. Sunday night, partly cloudy in the evening, then becoming mostly cloudy. Lows in the upper 60s. At 3 p.m., weather reports for selected cities. At Mansfield Long Regional Airport, it was mostly sunny. The temperature was 77 degrees, the dew point 58, and the relative humidity 51%. The wind was northeast, at 5 miles an hour. The pressure was 30.18 inches and steady. Elsewhere across Ohio, skies ranged from sunny to mostly sunny. It was 75 at Wooster, 78 at Marion, 79 at Toledo Express, 74 at Cleveland, and 76 at Akron-Canton Regional Airport. Youngstown reported 75, Cincinnati reported 81, Dayton reported 79, Findlay reported 78, and Columbus reported 80. Reports from nearby cities outside Ohio, skies ranged from mostly sunny to partly sunny. It was 79 at Pittsburgh, 78 at Detroit, 72 at Buffalo, 82 at Indianapolis, and 83 at Chicago. The current time is 3:34 p.m. Eastern Daylight Time. 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
We supply the latest available information for the Central Highlands over station WWG57 from Butler on a frequency of 162.450 MHz. On the latest weather map, high pressure will persist through the weekend as a warm front lifts northeast across the region late Sunday into Monday. The area will then be wedged between weak high pressure to the south and a frontal boundary to the north through midweek. The forecast for the Central Highlands. This afternoon, mostly sunny. Near steady temperature in the upper 70s. North winds 5 to 10 miles per hour. Tonight, clear. Lows in the mid-50s. Northeast winds around 5 miles per hour, becoming east around 5 miles per hour after midnight. Saturday, mostly sunny. Highs in the lower 80s. South winds around 5 miles per hour. Saturday night, mostly cloudy. Not as cool with lows in the mid-60s. South winds around 5 miles per hour. Sunday, partly cloudy. Highs in the mid-80s. Southwest winds 5 to 10 miles per hour. Sunday night, partly cloudy in the evening, then becoming mostly cloudy. Lows in the upper 60s. At 3 p.m., weather reports for selected cities. At Mansfield Long Regional Airport, it was mostly sunny. The temperature was 77 degrees, the dew point 58, and the relative humidity 51%. The wind was northeast, at 5 miles an hour. The pressure was 30.18 inches and steady. Elsewhere across Ohio, skies ranged from sunny to mostly sunny. It was 75 at Worcester, 78 at Marion, 79 at Toledo Express, 74 at Cleveland, and 76 at Akron-Canton Regional Airport. Youngstown reported 75, Cincinnati reported 81, Dayton reported 79, Findlay reported 78, and Columbus reported 80. Reports from nearby cities outside Ohio, skies ranged from mostly sunny to partly sunny. It was 79 at Pittsburgh, 78 at Detroit, 72 at Buffalo, 82 at Indianapolis, and 83 at Chicago. The current time is 3:37 p.m. Eastern Daylight Time. 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We supply the latest available information for the Central Highlands over station WWG57 from Butler on a frequency of 162.450 MHz. On the latest weather map, high pressure will persist through the weekend as a warm front lifts northeast across the region late Sunday into Monday. The area will then be wedged between weak high pressure to the south and a frontal boundary to the north through midweek. The forecast for the Central Highlands. This afternoon, mostly sunny. Near steady temperature in the upper 70s. North winds 5 to 10 miles per hour. Tonight, clear. Lows in the mid-50s. Northeast winds around 5 miles per hour, becoming east around 5 miles per hour after midnight. Saturday, mostly sunny. Highs in the lower 80s. South winds around 5 miles per hour. Saturday night, mostly cloudy. Not as cool with lows in the mid-60s. South winds around 5 miles per hour. Sunday, partly cloudy. Highs in the mid-80s. Southwest winds 5 to 10 miles per hour. Sunday night, partly cloudy in the evening, then becoming mostly cloudy. Lows in the upper 60s. At 3 p.m., weather reports for selected cities. At Mansfield Long Regional Airport, it was mostly sunny. The temperature was 77 degrees, the dew point 58, and the relative humidity 51%. The wind was northeast, at 5 miles an hour. The pressure was 30.18 inches and steady. Elsewhere across Ohio, skies ranged from sunny to mostly sunny. It was 75 at Worcester, 78 at Marion, 79 at Toledo Express, 74 at Cleveland, and 76 at Akron-Canton Regional Airport. Youngstown reported 75, Cincinnati reported 81, Dayton reported 79, Findlay reported 78, and Columbus reported 80. Reports from nearby cities outside Ohio, skies ranged from mostly sunny to partly sunny. It was 79 at Pittsburgh, 78 at Detroit, 72 at Buffalo, 82 at Indianapolis, and 83 at Chicago. The current time is 3:39 p.m. Eastern Daylight Time.
the extended forecast for the Central Highlands. Monday, partly cloudy. Highs in the upper 80s. Monday night, partly cloudy. Lows in the lower 70s. Tuesday, partly cloudy. Hot with highs in the lower 90s. Tuesday night, partly cloudy. Lows in the lower 70s. Wednesday, mostly sunny in the morning, then becoming partly cloudy. Hot with highs around 90. Wednesday night, partly cloudy. A chance of showers after midnight. Lows around 70. Chance of rain 30%. Thursday, partly cloudy with a chance of showers. Highs in the upper 80s. Chance of rain 30%. At 3 p.m., weather reports for selected cities. At Mansfield Lawn Regional Airport, it was mostly sunny. The temperature was 77 degrees, the dew point 58, and the relative humidity 51%. The wind was northeast, at 5 miles an hour. The pressure was 30.18 inches and steady. Elsewhere across Ohio, skies ranged from sunny to mostly sunny. It was 75 at Wooster, 78 at Marion, 79 at Toledo Express, 74 at Cleveland, and 76 at Akron-Canton Regional Airport. Youngstown reported 75, Cincinnati reported 81, Dayton reported 79, Findlay reported 78, and Columbus reported 80. Reports from nearby cities outside Ohio, skies ranged from mostly sunny to partly sunny. It was 79 at Pittsburgh, 78 at Detroit, 72 at Buffalo, 82 at Indianapolis, and 83 at Chicago. The Nearshore Marine Forecast. For the following marine location, the islands to Vermilion. Tonight, east winds 10 knots or less becoming south. Mostly clear. Waves 1 foot or less. Saturday, south winds 10 knots or less becoming north. Sunny. Waves 1 foot or less. Saturday night, east winds 10 knots or less becoming south. Mostly cloudy. Waves 1 foot or less. Sunday, southwest winds 5 to 10 knots. Partly sunny. Waves 1 foot or less. The water temperature off Toledo is 74 degrees, off Cleveland 74 degrees, and off Derry 74 degrees. The current time is 3:42 p.m. Eastern Daylight Time. 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On the latest weather map, high pressure will persist through the weekend as a warm front lifts northeast across the region late Sunday into Monday. The area will then be wedged between weak high pressure to the south and a frontal boundary to the north through midweek. The forecast for the Central Highlands. This afternoon, mostly sunny. Near steady temperature in the upper 70s. North winds 5 to 10 miles per hour. Tonight, clear. Lows in the mid-50s. Northeast winds around 5 miles per hour, becoming east around 5 miles per hour after midnight. Saturday, mostly sunny. Highs in the lower 80s. South winds around 5 miles per hour. Saturday night, mostly cloudy. Not as cool with lows in the mid-60s. South winds around 5 miles per hour. Sunday, partly cloudy. Highs in the mid-80s. Southwest winds 5 to 10 miles per hour. Sunday night, partly cloudy in the evening, then becoming mostly cloudy. Lows in the upper 60s. At 3 p.m., weather reports for selected cities. At Mansfield Lawn Regional Airport, it was mostly sunny. The temperature was 77 degrees, the dew point 58, and the relative humidity 51%. The wind was northeast, at 5 miles an hour. The pressure was 30.18 inches and steady. Elsewhere across Ohio, skies ranged from sunny to mostly sunny. It was 75 at Wooster, 78 at Marion, 79 at Toledo Express, 74 at Cleveland, and 76 at Akron-Canton Regional Airport. Youngstown reported 75, Cincinnati reported 81, Dayton reported 79, Findlay reported 78, and Columbus reported 80. Reports from nearby cities outside Ohio, skies ranged from mostly sunny to partly sunny.
It was 79 at Pittsburgh, 78 at Detroit, 72 at Buffalo, 82 at Indianapolis, and 83 at Chicago. The current time is 3:45 p.m. Eastern Daylight Time. 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On the latest weather map, high pressure will persist through the weekend as a warm front lifts northeast across the region late Sunday into Monday. The area will then be wedged between weak high pressure to the south and a frontal boundary to the north through midweek. The forecast for the Central Highlands. This afternoon, mostly sunny. Near steady temperature in the upper 70s. North winds 5 to 10 miles per hour. Tonight, clear. Lows in the mid-50s. Northeast winds around 5 miles per hour, becoming east around 5 miles per hour after midnight. Saturday, mostly sunny. Highs in the lower 80s. South winds around 5 miles per hour. Saturday night, mostly cloudy. Not as cool with lows in the mid-60s. South winds around 5 miles per hour. Sunday, partly cloudy. Highs in the mid-80s. Southwest winds 5 to 10 miles per hour. Sunday night, partly cloudy in the evening, then becoming mostly cloudy. Lows in the upper 60s. At 3 p.m., weather reports for selected cities. At Mansfield Long Regional Airport, it was mostly sunny. The temperature was 77 degrees, the dew point 58, and the relative humidity 51%. The wind was northeast, at 5 miles an hour. The pressure was 30.18 inches and steady. Elsewhere across Ohio, skies ranged from sunny to mostly sunny. It was 75 at Wooster, 78 at Marion, 79 at Toledo Express, 74 at Cleveland, and 76 at Akron-Canton Regional Airport. Youngstown reported 75, Cincinnati reported 81, Dayton reported 79, Findlay reported 78, and Columbus reported 80. Reports from nearby cities outside Ohio. Skies ranged from mostly sunny to partly sunny. It was 79 at Pittsburgh, 78 at Detroit, 72 at Buffalo, 82 at Indianapolis, and 83 at Chicago. The current time is 3:47 p.m. Eastern Daylight Time. 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We supply the latest available information for the Central Highlands over station WWG57 from Butler on a frequency of 162.450 MHz. On the latest weather map, high pressure will persist through the weekend as a warm front lifts northeast across the region late Sunday into Monday. The area will then be wedged between weak high pressure to the south and a frontal boundary to the north through midweek. The forecast for the Central Highlands. This afternoon, mostly sunny. Near steady temperature in the upper 70s. North winds 5 to 10 miles per hour. Tonight, clear. Lows in the mid-50s. Northeast winds around 5 miles per hour, becoming east around 5 miles per hour after midnight. Saturday, mostly sunny. Highs in the lower 80s. South winds around 5 miles per hour. Saturday night, mostly cloudy. Not as cool with lows in the mid-60s. South winds around 5 miles per hour. Sunday, partly cloudy. Highs in the mid-80s. Southwest winds 5 to 10 miles per hour. Sunday night, partly cloudy in the evening, then becoming mostly cloudy. Lows in the upper 60s. At 3 p.m., weather reports for selected cities. At Mansfield Long Regional Airport, it was mostly sunny. The temperature was 77 degrees, the dew point 58, and the relative humidity 51%. The wind was northeast, at 5 miles an hour. The pressure was 30.18 inches and steady. Elsewhere across Ohio, skies ranged from sunny to mostly sunny. It was 75 at Wooster, 78 at Marion, 79 at Toledo Express, 74 at Cleveland, and 76 at Akron-Canton Regional Airport. Youngstown reported 75,
Cincinnati reported 81, Dayton reported 79, Findlay reported 78, and Columbus reported 80. Reports from nearby cities outside Ohio, skies ranged from mostly sunny to partly sunny. It was 79 at

chance of showers after midnight. Lows around 70. Chance of rain 30%. Thursday, partly cloudy with a chance of showers. Highs in the upper 80s. Chance of rain 30%. The current time is 3:51 p.m. Eastern Daylight Time. 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On the latest weather map, high pressure will persist through the weekend as a warm front lifts northeast across the region late Sunday into Monday. The area will then be wedged between weak high pressure to the south and a frontal boundary to the north through midweek. The forecast for the Central Highlands. This afternoon, mostly sunny. Near steady temperature in the upper 70s. North winds 5 to 10 miles per hour. Tonight, clear. Lows in the mid-50s. Northeast winds around 5 miles per hour, becoming east around 5 miles per hour after midnight. Saturday, mostly sunny. Highs in the lower 80s. South winds around 5 miles per hour. Saturday night, mostly cloudy. Not as cool with lows in the mid-60s. South winds around 5 miles per hour. Sunday, partly cloudy. Highs in the mid-80s. Southwest winds 5 to 10 miles per hour. Sunday night, partly cloudy in the evening, then becoming mostly cloudy. Lows in the upper 60s. At 3 p.m., weather reports for selected cities. At Mansfield Lawn Regional Airport, it was mostly sunny. The temperature was 77 degrees, the dew point 58, and the relative humidity 51%. The wind was northeast, at 5 miles an hour. The pressure was 30.18 inches and steady. Elsewhere across Ohio, skies ranged from sunny to mostly sunny. It was 75 at Wooster, 78 at Marion, 79 at Toledo Express, 74 at Cleveland, and 76 at Akron-Canton Regional Airport. Youngstown reported 75, Cincinnati reported 81, Dayton reported 79, Findlay reported 78, and Columbus reported 80. Reports from nearby cities outside Ohio, skies ranged from mostly sunny to partly sunny. It was 79 at Pittsburgh, 78 at Detroit, 72 at Buffalo, 82 at Indianapolis, and 83 at Chicago. The current time is 3:53 p.m. Eastern Daylight Time. 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We supply the latest available information for the Central Highlands over station WWG57 from Butler on a frequency of 162.450 MHz. On the latest weather map, high pressure will persist through the weekend as a warm front lifts northeast across the region late Sunday into Monday. The area will then be wedged between weak high pressure to the south and a frontal boundary to the north through midweek. The forecast for the Central Highlands. This afternoon, mostly sunny. Near steady temperature in the upper 70s. North winds 5 to 10 miles per hour. Tonight, clear. Lows in the mid-50s. Northeast winds around 5 miles per hour, becoming east around 5 miles per hour after midnight. Saturday, mostly sunny. Highs in the lower 80s. South winds around 5 miles per hour. Saturday night, mostly cloudy. Not as cool with lows in the mid-60s. South winds around 5 miles per hour. Sunday, partly cloudy. Highs in the mid-80s. Southwest winds 5 to 10 miles per hour. Sunday night, partly cloudy in the evening, then becoming mostly cloudy. Lows in the upper 60s. At 3 p.m., weather reports for selected cities. At Mansfield Lawn Regional Airport, it was mostly sunny. The temperature was 77 degrees, the dew point 58, and the relative humidity 51%. The wind was northeast, at 5 miles an hour. The pressure was 30.18 inches and steady. Elsewhere across Ohio, skies ranged from sunny to mostly sunny. It was 75 at Wooster, 78 at Marion, 79 at Toledo Express, 74 at Cleveland, and 76 at Akron-Canton Regional Airport. Youngstown reported

75. Cincinnati reported 81. Dayton reported 79. Findlay reported 78. And Columbus reported 80. Reports from nearby cities outside Ohio. Skies ranged from mostly sunny to partly sunny. It was 79 at Pittsburgh, 78 at Detroit, 72 at Buffalo, 82 at Indianapolis, and 83 at Chicago. The current time is 3:56 p.m. Eastern Daylight Time. 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On the latest weather map, high pressure will persist through the weekend as a warm front lifts northeast across the region late Sunday into Monday. The area will then be wedged between weak high pressure to the south and a frontal boundary to the north through midweek. The forecast for the Central Highlands. This afternoon, mostly sunny. Near steady temperature in the upper 70s. North winds 5 to 10 miles per hour. Tonight, clear. Lows in the mid-50s. Northeast winds around 5 miles per hour, becoming east around 5 miles per hour after midnight. Saturday, mostly sunny. Highs in the lower 80s. South winds around 5 miles per hour. Saturday night, mostly cloudy. Not as cool with lows in the mid-60s. South winds around 5 miles per hour. Sunday, partly cloudy. Highs in the mid-80s. Southwest winds 5 to 10 miles per hour. Sunday night, partly cloudy in the evening, then becoming mostly cloudy. Lows in the upper 60s. At 3 p.m., weather reports for selected cities. At Mansfield Long Regional Airport, it was mostly sunny. The temperature was 77 degrees, the dew point 58, and the relative humidity 51%. The wind was northeast, at 5 miles an hour. The pressure was 30.18 inches and steady. Elsewhere across Ohio, skies ranged from sunny to mostly sunny. It was 75 at Wooster, 78 at Marion, 79 at Toledo Express, 74 at Cleveland, and 76 at Akron-Canton Regional Airport. Youngstown reported 75, Cincinnati reported 81, Dayton reported 79, Findlay reported 78, and Columbus reported 80. Reports from nearby cities outside Ohio, skies ranged from mostly sunny to partly sunny. It was 79 at Pittsburgh, 78 at Detroit, 72 at Buffalo, 82 at Indianapolis, and 83 at Chicago. The current time is 3:58 p.m. Eastern Daylight Time. 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On the latest weather map, high pressure will persist through the weekend as a warm front lifts northeast across the region late Sunday into Monday. The area will then be wedged between weak high pressure to the south and a frontal boundary to the north through midweek. The forecast for the Central Highlands. This afternoon, mostly sunny. Near steady temperature in the upper 70s. North winds 5 to 10 miles per hour. Tonight, clear. Lows in the mid-50s. Northeast winds around 5 miles per hour, becoming east around 5 miles per hour after midnight. Saturday, mostly sunny. Highs in the lower 80s. South winds around 5 miles per hour. Saturday night, mostly cloudy. Not as cool with lows in the mid-60s. South winds around 5 miles per hour. Sunday, partly cloudy. Highs in the mid-80s. Southwest winds 5 to 10 miles per hour. Sunday night, partly cloudy in the evening, then becoming mostly cloudy. Lows in the upper 60s. The Nearshore Marine Forecast. For the following marine location, the islands to Vermilion. Tonight, east winds 10 knots or less becoming south. Mostly clear. Waves 1 foot or less. Saturday, south winds 10 knots or less becoming north. Sunny. Waves 1 foot or less. Saturday night, east winds 10 knots or less becoming south. Mostly cloudy.
waves 1 foot or less. Sunday, southwest winds 5 to 10 knots. Partly sunny. Waves 1 foot or less. The water temperature off Toledo is 74 degrees, off Cleveland 74 degrees, and off Erie 74 degrees. The extended forecast for the Central Highlands. Monday, partly cloudy. Highs in the upper 80s. Monday night, partly cloudy. Lows in the lower 70s. Tuesday, partly cloudy. Hot with highs in the lower 90s. Tuesday night, partly cloudy. Lows in the lower 70s. Wednesday, mostly sunny in the morning, then becoming partly cloudy. Hot with highs around 90. Wednesday night, partly cloudy. A chance of showers after midnight. Lows around 70. Chance of rain 30%. Thursday, partly cloudy with a chance of showers. Highs in the upper 80s. Chance of rain 30%. At 3 p.m., weather reports for selected cities. At Mansfield Long Regional Airport, it was mostly sunny. The temperature was 77 degrees, the dew point 58, and the relative humidity 51%. The wind was northeast, at 5 miles an hour. The pressure was 30.18 inches and steady. Elsewhere across Ohio, skies ranged from sunny to mostly sunny. It was 75 at Wooster, 78 at Marion, 79 at Toledo Express, 74 at Cleveland, and 76 at Akron-Canton Regional Airport. Youngstown reported 75, Cincinnati reported 81, Dayton reported 79, Findlay reported 78, and Columbus reported 80. Reports from nearby cities outside Ohio, skies ranged from mostly sunny to partly sunny. It was 79 at Pittsburgh, 78 at Detroit, 72 at Buffalo, 82 at Indianapolis, and 83 at Chicago. The current time is 4:03 p.m. Eastern Daylight Time. 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On the latest weather map, high pressure will persist through the weekend as a warm front lifts northeast across the region late Sunday into Monday. The area will then be wedged between weak high pressure to the south and a frontal boundary to the north through midweek. The forecast for the Central Highlands. This afternoon, mostly sunny. Near steady temperature in the upper 70s. North winds 5 to 10 miles per hour. Tonight, clear. Lows in the mid-50s. Northeast winds around 5 miles per hour, becoming east around 5 miles per hour after midnight. Saturday, mostly sunny. Highs in the lower 80s. South winds around 5 miles per hour. Saturday night, mostly cloudy. Not as cool with lows in the mid-60s. South winds around 5 miles per hour. Sunday, partly cloudy. Highs in the mid-80s. Southwest winds 5 to 10 miles per hour. Sunday night, partly cloudy in the evening, then becoming mostly cloudy. Lows in the upper 60s. At 3 p.m., weather reports for selected cities. At Mansfield Long Regional Airport, it was mostly sunny. The temperature was 77 degrees, the dew point 58, and the relative humidity 51%. The wind was northeast, at 5 miles an hour. The pressure was 30.18 inches and steady. Elsewhere across Ohio, skies ranged from sunny to mostly sunny. It was 75 at Wooster, 78 at Marion, 79 at Toledo Express, 74 at Cleveland, and 76 at Akron-Canton Regional Airport. Youngstown reported 75, Cincinnati reported 81, Dayton reported 79, Findlay reported 78, and Columbus reported 80. Reports from nearby cities outside Ohio, skies ranged from mostly sunny to partly sunny. It was 79 at Pittsburgh, 78 at Detroit, 72 at Buffalo, 82 at Indianapolis, and 83 at Chicago. At 4 p.m., weather reports for selected cities. At Mansfield Long Regional Airport, it was mostly sunny. The temperature was 77 degrees, the dew point 55, and the relative humidity 46%. The wind was variable, at 5 miles an hour.
the pressure was 30.16 inches and falling. Elsewhere across Ohio, skies ranged from sunny to mostly sunny. It was 77 at Worcester, 79 at Marion, 78 at Toledo Express, 74 at Cleveland, and 77 at Akron-Canton Regional Airport. Youngstown reported 75, Cincinnati reported 82, Dayton reported 79, Findlay reported 78, and Columbus reported 79. Reports from nearby cities outside Ohio, skies ranged from mostly sunny to partly sunny. It was 77 at Pittsburgh, 76 at Detroit, 72 at Buffalo, 83 at Indianapolis, and 83 at Chicago. The current time is 4:06 p.m. Eastern Daylight Time. 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On the latest weather map, high pressure will persist through the weekend as a warm front lifts northeast across the region late Sunday into Monday. The area will then be wedged between weak high pressure to the south and a frontal boundary to the north through midweek. The forecast for the Central Highlands. This afternoon, mostly sunny. Near steady temperature in the upper 70s. North winds 5 to 10 miles per hour. Tonight, clear. Lows in the mid-50s. Northeast winds around 5 miles per hour, becoming east around 5 miles per hour after midnight. Saturday, mostly sunny. Highs in the lower 80s. South winds around 5 miles per hour. Saturday night, mostly cloudy. Not as cool with lows in the mid-60s. South winds around 5 miles per hour. Sunday, partly cloudy. Highs in the mid-80s. Southwest winds 5 to 10 miles per hour. Sunday night, partly cloudy in the evening, then becoming mostly cloudy. Lows in the upper 60s. At 4 p.m., weather reports for selected cities. At Mansfield Long Regional Airport, it was mostly sunny. The temperature was 77 degrees, the dew point 55, and the relative humidity 46%. The wind was variable, at 5 miles an hour. The pressure was 30.16 inches and falling. Elsewhere across Ohio, skies ranged from sunny to mostly sunny. It was 77 at Worcester, 79 at Marion, 78 at Toledo Express, 74 at Cleveland, and 77 at Akron-Canton Regional Airport. Youngstown reported 75, Cincinnati reported 82, Dayton reported 79, Findlay reported 78, and Columbus reported 79. Reports from nearby cities outside Ohio, skies ranged from mostly sunny to partly sunny. It was 77 at Pittsburgh, 76 at Detroit, 72 at Buffalo, 83 at Indianapolis, and 83 at Chicago. The current time is 4:09 p.m. Eastern Daylight Time. 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On the latest weather map, high pressure will persist through the weekend as a warm front lifts northeast across the region late Sunday into Monday. The area will then be wedged between weak high pressure to the south and a frontal boundary to the north through midweek. The forecast for the Central Highlands. This afternoon, mostly sunny. Near steady temperature in the upper 70s. North winds 5 to 10 miles per hour. Tonight, clear. Lows in the mid-50s. Northeast winds around 5 miles per hour, becoming east around 5 miles per hour after midnight. Saturday, mostly sunny. Highs in the lower 80s. South winds around 5 miles per hour. Saturday night, mostly cloudy. Not as cool with lows in the mid-60s. South winds around 5 miles per hour. Sunday, partly cloudy. Highs in the mid-80s. Southwest winds 5 to 10 miles per hour. Sunday night, partly cloudy in the evening, then becoming mostly cloudy. Lows in the upper 60s. The extended forecast for the Central Highlands. Monday, partly cloudy.
Highs in the upper 80s. Monday night, partly cloudy. Lows in the lower 70s. Tuesday, partly cloudy. Hot with highs in the lower 90s. Tuesday night, partly cloudy. Lows in the lower 70s. Wednesday, mostly sunny in the morning, then becoming partly cloudy. Hot with highs around 90. Wednesday night, partly cloudy. A chance of showers after midnight. Lows around 70. Chance of rain 30%. Thursday, partly cloudy with a chance of showers. Highs in the upper 80s. Chance of rain 30%. At 4 p.m., weather reports for selected cities. At Mansfield Long Regional Airport, it was mostly sunny. The temperature was 77 degrees, the dew point 55, and the relative humidity 46%. The wind was variable, at 5 miles an hour. The pressure was 30.16 inches and falling. Elsewhere across Ohio, skies ranged from sunny to mostly sunny. It was 77 at Worcester, 79 at Marion, 78 at Toledo Express, 74 at Cleveland, and 77 at Akron-Canton Regional Airport. Youngstown reported 75, Cincinnati reported 82, Dayton reported 79, Findlay reported 78, and Columbus reported 79. Reports from nearby cities outside Ohio, skies ranged from mostly sunny to partly sunny. It was 77 at Pittsburgh, 76 at Detroit, 72 at Buffalo, 83 at Indianapolis, and 83 at Chicago. The current time is 4:12 p.m. Eastern Daylight Time. 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On the latest weather map, high pressure will persist through the weekend as a warm front lifts northeast across the region late Sunday into Monday. The area will then be wedged between weak high pressure to the south and a frontal boundary to the north through midweek. The forecast for the Central Highlands. This afternoon, mostly sunny. Near steady temperature in the upper 70s. North winds 5 to 10 miles per hour. Tonight, clear. Lows in the mid-50s. Northeast winds around 5 miles per hour, becoming east around 5 miles per hour after midnight. Saturday, mostly sunny. Highs in the lower 80s. South winds around 5 miles per hour. Saturday night, mostly cloudy. Not as cool with lows in the mid-60s. South winds around 5 miles per hour. Sunday, partly cloudy. Highs in the mid-80s. Southwest winds 5 to 10 miles per hour. Sunday night, partly cloudy in the evening, then becoming mostly cloudy. Lows in the upper 60s. At 4 p.m., weather reports for selected cities. At Mansfield Long Regional Airport, it was mostly sunny. The temperature was 77 degrees, the dew point 55, and the relative humidity 46%. The wind was variable, at 5 miles an hour. The pressure was 30.16 inches and falling. Elsewhere across Ohio, skies ranged from sunny to mostly sunny. It was 77 at Worcester, 79 at Marion, 78 at Toledo Express, 74 at Cleveland, and 77 at Akron-Canton Regional Airport. Youngstown reported 75, Cincinnati reported 82, Dayton reported 79, Findlay reported 78, and Columbus reported 79. Reports from nearby cities outside Ohio, skies ranged from mostly sunny to partly sunny. It was 77 at Pittsburgh, 76 at Detroit, 72 at Buffalo, 83 at Indianapolis, and 83 at Chicago. The current time is 4:15 p.m. Eastern Daylight Time. 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On the latest weather map, high pressure will persist through the weekend as a warm front lifts northeast across the region late Sunday into Monday. The area will then be wedged between weak high pressure to the south and a frontal boundary to the north through midweek.
the forecast for the Central Highlands. This afternoon, mostly sunny. Near steady temperature in the upper 70s. North winds 5 to 10 miles per hour. Tonight, clear. Lows in the mid-50s. Northeast winds around 5 miles per hour, becoming east around 5 miles per hour after midnight. Saturday, mostly sunny. Highs in the lower 80s. South winds around 5 miles per hour. Saturday night, mostly cloudy. Not as cool with lows in the mid-60s. South winds around 5 miles per hour. Sunday, partly cloudy. Highs in the mid-80s. Southwest winds 5 to 10 miles per hour. Sunday night, partly cloudy in the evening, then becoming mostly cloudy. Lows in the upper 60s. At 4 p.m., weather reports for selected cities. At Mansfield Long Regional Airport, it was mostly sunny. The temperature was 77 degrees, the dew point 55, and the relative humidity 46%. The wind was variable, at 5 miles an hour. The pressure was 30.16 inches and falling. Elsewhere across Ohio, skies ranged from sunny to mostly sunny. It was 77 at Worcester, 79 at Marion, 78 at Toledo Express, 74 at Cleveland, and 77 at Akron-Canton Regional Airport. Youngstown reported 75, Cincinnati reported 82, Dayton reported 79, Findlay reported 78, and Columbus reported 79. Reports from nearby cities outside Ohio, skies ranged from mostly sunny to partly sunny. It was 77 at Pittsburgh, 76 at Detroit, 72 at Buffalo, 83 at Indianapolis, and 83 at Chicago. The current time is 4:17 p.m. Eastern Daylight Time. 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On the latest weather map, high pressure will persist through the weekend as a warm front lifts northeast across the region late Sunday into Monday. The area will then be wedged between weak high pressure to the south and a frontal boundary to the north through midweek. The forecast for the Central Highlands. This afternoon, mostly sunny. Near steady temperature in the upper 70s. North winds 5 to 10 miles per hour. Tonight, clear. Lows in the mid-50s. Northeast winds around 5 miles per hour, becoming east around 5 miles per hour after midnight. Saturday, mostly sunny. Highs in the lower 80s. South winds around 5 miles per hour. Saturday night, mostly cloudy. Not as cool with lows in the mid-60s. South winds around 5 miles per hour. Sunday, partly cloudy. Highs in the mid-80s. Southwest winds 5 to 10 miles per hour. Sunday night, partly cloudy in the evening, then becoming mostly cloudy. Lows in the upper 60s. At 4 p.m., weather reports for selected cities. At Mansfield Long Regional Airport, it was mostly sunny. The temperature was 77 degrees, the dew point 55, and the relative humidity 46%. The wind was variable, at 5 miles an hour. The pressure was 30.16 inches and falling. Elsewhere across Ohio, skies ranged from sunny to mostly sunny. It was 77 at Worcester, 79 at Marion, 78 at Toledo Express, 74 at Cleveland, and 77 at Akron-Canton Regional Airport. Youngstown reported 75, Cincinnati reported 82, Dayton reported 79, Findlay reported 78, and Columbus reported 79. Reports from nearby cities outside Ohio, skies ranged from mostly sunny to partly sunny. It was 77 at Pittsburgh, 76 at Detroit, 72 at Buffalo, 83 at Indianapolis, and 83 at Chicago. The extended forecast for the Central Highlands. Monday, partly cloudy. Highs in the upper 80s. Monday night, partly cloudy. Lows in the lower 70s. Tuesday, partly cloudy. Hot with highs in the lower 90s. Tuesday night, partly cloudy. Lows in the lower 70s. Wednesday, mostly sunny in the morning, then becoming partly cloudy.
hot with highs around 90. Wednesday night, partly cloudy. A chance of showers after midnight. Lows around 70. Chance of rain 30%. Thursday, partly cloudy with a chance of showers. Highs in the upper 80s. Chance of rain 30%. The current time is 4:21 p.m. Eastern Daylight Time. 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We supply the latest available information for the Central Highlands over station WWG 57 from Butler on a frequency of 162.450 MHz. On the latest weather map, high pressure will persist through the weekend as a warm front lifts northeast across the region late Sunday into Monday. The area will then be wedged between weak high pressure to the south and a frontal boundary to the north through midweek. The forecast for the Central Highlands. This afternoon, mostly sunny. Near steady temperature in the upper 70s. North winds 5 to 10 miles per hour. Tonight, clear. Lows in the mid-50s. Northeast winds around 5 miles per hour, becoming east around 5 miles per hour after midnight. Saturday, mostly sunny. Highs in the lower 80s. South winds around 5 miles per hour. Saturday night, mostly cloudy. Not as cool with lows in the mid-60s. South winds around 5 miles per hour. Sunday, partly cloudy. Highs in the mid-80s. Southwest winds 5 to 10 miles per hour. Sunday night, partly cloudy in the evening, then becoming mostly cloudy. Lows in the upper 60s. At 4 p.m., weather reports for selected cities. At Mansfield Long Regional Airport, it was mostly sunny. The temperature was 77 degrees, the dew point 55, and the relative humidity 46%. The wind was variable, at 5 miles an hour. The pressure was 30.16 inches and falling. Elsewhere across Ohio, skies ranged from sunny to mostly sunny. It was 77 at Worcester, 79 at Marion, 78 at Toledo Express, 74 at Cleveland, and 77 at Akron-Canton Regional Airport. Youngstown reported 75, Cincinnati reported 82, Dayton reported 79, Findlay reported 78, and Columbus reported 79. Reports from nearby cities outside Ohio, skies ranged from mostly sunny to partly sunny. It was 77 at Pittsburgh, 76 at Detroit, 72 at Buffalo, 83 at Indianapolis, and 83 at Chicago. The current time is 4:23 p.m. Eastern Daylight Time. 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We supply the latest available information for the Central Highlands over station WWG 57 from Butler on a frequency of 162.450 MHz. On the latest weather map, high pressure will persist through the weekend as a warm front lifts northeast across the region late Sunday into Monday. The area will then be wedged between weak high pressure to the south and a frontal boundary to the north through midweek. The forecast for the Central Highlands. This afternoon, mostly sunny. Near steady temperature in the upper 70s. North winds 5 to 10 miles per hour. Tonight, clear. Lows in the mid-50s. Northeast winds around 5 miles per hour, becoming east around 5 miles per hour after midnight. Saturday, mostly sunny. Highs in the lower 80s. South winds around 5 miles per hour. Saturday night, mostly cloudy. Not as cool with lows in the mid-60s. South winds around 5 miles per hour. Sunday, partly cloudy. Highs in the mid-80s. Southwest winds 5 to 10 miles per hour. Sunday night, partly cloudy in the evening, then becoming mostly cloudy. Lows in the upper 60s. At 4 p.m., weather reports for selected cities. At Mansfield Long Regional Airport, it was mostly sunny. The temperature was 77 degrees, the dew point 55, and the relative humidity 46%. The wind was variable, at 5 miles an hour. The pressure was 30.16 inches and falling. Elsewhere across Ohio, skies ranged from sunny to mostly sunny. It was 77 at Worcester, 79 at Marion,
78 at Toledo Express, 74 at Cleveland, and 77 at Akron-Canton Regional Airport. Youngstown reported 75, Cincinnati reported 82, Dayton reported 79, Findlay reported 78, and Columbus reported 79. Reports from nearby cities outside Ohio, skies ranged from mostly sunny to partly sunny. It was 77 at Pittsburgh, 76 at Detroit, 72 at Buffalo, 83 at Indianapolis, and 83 at Chicago. The current time is 4:26 p.m. Eastern Daylight Time. 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On the latest weather map, high pressure will persist through the weekend as a warm front lifts northeast across the region late Sunday into Monday. The area will then be wedged between weak high pressure to the south and a frontal boundary to the north through midweek. The forecast for the Central Highlands. This afternoon, mostly sunny. Near steady temperature in the upper 70s. North winds 5 to 10 miles per hour. Tonight, clear. Lows in the mid-50s. Northeast winds around 5 miles per hour, becoming east around 5 miles per hour after midnight. Saturday, mostly sunny. Highs in the lower 80s. South winds around 5 miles per hour. Saturday night, mostly cloudy. Not as cool with lows in the mid-60s. South winds around 5 miles per hour. Sunday, partly cloudy. Highs in the mid-80s. Southwest winds 5 to 10 miles per hour. Sunday night, partly cloudy in the evening, then becoming mostly cloudy. Lows in the upper 60s. At 4 p.m., weather reports for selected cities. At Mansfield Lawn Regional Airport, it was mostly sunny. The temperature was 77 degrees, the dew point 55, and the relative humidity 46%. The wind was variable, at 5 miles an hour. The pressure was 30.16 inches and falling. Elsewhere across Ohio, skies ranged from sunny to mostly sunny. It was 77 at Worcester, 79 at Marion, 78 at Toledo Express, 74 at Cleveland, and 77 at Akron-Canton Regional Airport. Youngstown reported 75, Cincinnati reported 82, Dayton reported 79, Findlay reported 78, and Columbus reported 79. Reports from nearby cities outside Ohio, skies ranged from mostly sunny to partly sunny. It was 77 at Pittsburgh, 76 at Detroit, 72 at Buffalo, 83 at Indianapolis, and 83 at Chicago. The current time is 4:28 p.m. Eastern Daylight Time. 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We supply the latest available information for the Central Highlands over station WWG 57 from Butler on a frequency of 162.450 MHz. On the latest weather map, high pressure will persist through the weekend as a warm front lifts northeast across the region late Sunday into Monday. The area will then be wedged between weak high pressure to the south and a frontal boundary to the north through midweek. The forecast for the Central Highlands. This afternoon, mostly sunny. Near steady temperature in the upper 70s. North winds 5 to 10 miles per hour. Tonight, clear. Lows in the mid-50s. Northeast winds around 5 miles per hour, becoming east around 5 miles per hour after midnight. Saturday, mostly sunny. Highs in the lower 80s. South winds around 5 miles per hour. Saturday night, mostly cloudy. Not as cool with lows in the mid-60s. South winds around 5 miles per hour. Sunday, partly cloudy. Highs in the mid-80s. Southwest winds 5 to 10 miles per hour. Sunday night, partly cloudy in the evening, then becoming mostly cloudy. Lows in the upper 60s. The extended forecast for the Central Highlands. Monday, partly cloudy. Highs in the upper 80s. Monday night, partly cloudy. Lows in the lower 70s. Tuesday, partly cloudy. Hot with highs in the lower 90s.
Tuesday night, partly cloudy. Lows in the lower 70s. Wednesday, mostly sunny in the morning, then becoming partly cloudy. Hot with highs around 90. Wednesday night, partly cloudy. A chance of showers after midnight. Lows around 70. Chance of rain 30%. Thursday, partly cloudy with a chance of showers. Highs in the upper 80s. Chance of rain 30%. At 4 p.m., weather reports for selected cities. At Mansfield-Lom Regional Airport, it was mostly sunny. The temperature was 77 degrees, the dew point 55, and the relative humidity 46%. The wind was variable, at 5 miles an hour. The pressure was 30.16 inches and falling. Elsewhere across Ohio, skies ranged from sunny to mostly sunny. It was 77 at Worcester, 79 at Marion, 78 at Toledo Express, 74 at Cleveland, and 77 at Akron-Canton Regional Airport. Youngstown reported 75, Cincinnati reported 82, Dayton reported 79, Findlay reported 78, and Columbus reported 79. Reports from nearby cities outside Ohio, skies ranged from mostly sunny to partly sunny. It was 77 at Pittsburgh, 76 at Detroit, 72 at Buffalo, 83 at Indianapolis, and 83 at Chicago. The current time is 4:32 p.m. Eastern Daylight Time. 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On the latest weather map, high pressure will persist through the weekend, as a warm front lifts northeast across the region late Sunday into Monday. The area will then be wedged between weak high pressure to the south and a frontal boundary to the north through midweek. The forecast for the Central Highlands. This afternoon, mostly sunny. Near steady temperature in the upper 70s. North winds 5 to 10 miles per hour. Tonight, clear. Lows in the mid-50s. Northeast winds around 5 miles per hour, becoming east around 5 miles per hour after midnight. Saturday, mostly sunny. Highs in the lower south winds around 5 miles per hour. Saturday night, mostly cloudy. Not as cool with lows in the mid-60s. South winds around 5 miles per hour. Sunday, partly cloudy. Highs in the mid-80s. Southwest winds 5 to 10 miles per hour. Sunday night, partly cloudy in the evening, then becoming mostly cloudy. Lows in the upper 60s. At 4 p.m., weather reports for selected cities. At Mansfield-Lom Regional Airport, it was mostly sunny. The temperature was 77 degrees, the dew point 55, and the relative humidity 46%. The wind was variable, at 5 miles an hour. The pressure was 30.16 inches and falling. Elsewhere across Ohio, skies ranged from sunny to mostly sunny. It was 77 at Worcester, 79 at Marion, 78 at Toledo Express, 74 at Cleveland, and 77 at Akron-Canton Regional Airport. Youngstown reported 75, Cincinnati reported 82, Dayton reported 79, Findlay reported 78, and Columbus reported 79. Reports from nearby cities outside Ohio. Skies ranged from mostly sunny to partly sunny. It was 77 at Pittsburgh, 76 at Detroit, 72 at Buffalo, 83 at Indianapolis, and 83 at Chicago. The current time is 4:34 p.m. Eastern Daylight Time. 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We supply the latest available information for the Central Highlands over station WWG 57 from Butler on a frequency of 162.450 MHz. On the latest weather map, high pressure will persist through the weekend as a warm front lifts northeast across the region late Sunday into Monday. The area will then be wedged between weak high pressure to the south and a frontal boundary to the north through midweek. The forecast for the Central Highlands. This afternoon, mostly sunny. Near steady temperature in the upper 70s. North winds 5 to 10 miles per hour. Tonight, clear.
lows in the mid-50s. Northeast winds around 5 miles per hour, becoming east around 5 miles per hour after midnight. Saturday, mostly sunny. Highs in the lower 80s. South winds around 5 miles per hour. Saturday night, mostly cloudy. Not as cool with lows in the mid-60s. South winds around 5 miles per hour. Sunday, partly cloudy. Highs in the mid-80s. Southwest winds 5 to 10 miles per hour. Sunday night, partly cloudy in the evening, then becoming mostly cloudy. Lows in the upper 60s. At 4 p.m., weather reports for selected cities. At Mansfield Long Regional Airport, it was mostly sunny. The temperature was 77 degrees, the dew point 55, and the relative humidity 46%. The wind was variable, at 5 miles an hour. The pressure was 30.16 inches and falling. Elsewhere across Ohio, skies ranged from sunny to mostly sunny. It was 77 at Worcester, 79 at Marion, 78 at Toledo Express, 74 at Cleveland, and 77 at Akron-Canton Regional Airport. Youngstown reported 75, Cincinnati reported 82, Dayton reported 79, Findlay reported 78, and Columbus reported 79. Reports from nearby cities outside Ohio, skies ranged from mostly sunny to partly sunny. It was 77 at Pittsburgh, 76 at Detroit, 72 at Buffalo, 83 at Indianapolis, and 83 at Chicago. The current time is 4:37 p.m. Eastern Daylight Time. 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On the latest weather map, high pressure will persist through the weekend, as a warm front lifts northeast across the region late Sunday into Monday. The area will then be wedged between weak high pressure to the south and a frontal boundary to the north through midweek. The forecast for the Central Highlands. This afternoon, mostly sunny. Near steady temperature in the upper 70s. North winds 5 to 10 miles per hour. Tonight, clear. Lows in the mid-50s. Northeast winds around 5 miles per hour, becoming east around 5 miles per hour after midnight. Saturday, mostly sunny. Highs in the lower 80s. South winds around 5 miles per hour. Saturday night, mostly cloudy. Not as cool with lows in the mid-60s. South winds around 5 miles per hour. Sunday, partly cloudy. Highs in the mid-80s. Southwest winds 5 to 10 miles per hour. Sunday night, partly cloudy in the evening, then becoming mostly cloudy. Lows in the upper 60s. At 4 p.m., weather reports for selected cities. At Mansfield Long Regional Airport, it was mostly sunny. The temperature was 77 degrees, the dew point 55, and the relative humidity 46%. The wind was variable, at 5 miles an hour. The pressure was 30.16 inches and falling. Elsewhere across Ohio, skies ranged from sunny to mostly sunny. It was 77 at Worcester, 79 at Marion, 78 at Toledo Express, 74 at Cleveland, and 77 at Akron-Canton Regional Airport. Youngstown reported 75, Cincinnati reported 82, Dayton reported 79, Findlay reported 78, and Columbus reported 79. Reports from nearby cities outside Ohio, skies ranged from mostly sunny to partly sunny. It was 77 at Pittsburgh, 76 at Detroit, 72 at Buffalo, 83 at Indianapolis, and 83 at Chicago. The extended forecast for the Central Highlands. Monday, partly cloudy. Highs in the upper 80s. Monday night, partly cloudy. Lows in the lower 70s. Tuesday, partly cloudy. Hot with highs in the lower 90s. Tuesday night, partly cloudy. Lows in the lower 70s. Wednesday, mostly sunny in the morning, then becoming partly cloudy. Hot with highs around 90. Wednesday night, partly cloudy. A chance of showers after midnight. Lows around 70. Chance of rain 30%. Thursday, partly cloudy with a chance of showers.
Highs in the upper 80s. Chance of rain 30%. The current time is 4:40 p.m. Eastern Daylight Time. 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On the latest weather map, high pressure will persist through the weekend as a warm front lifts northeast across the region late Sunday into Monday. The area will then be wedged between weak high pressure to the south and a frontal boundary to the north through midweek. The forecast for the Central Highlands. This afternoon, mostly sunny. Near steady temperature in the upper 70s. North winds 5 to 10 miles per hour. Tonight, clear. Lows in the mid-50s. Northeast winds around 5 miles per hour, becoming east around 5 miles per hour after midnight. Saturday, mostly sunny. Highs in the lower 80s. South winds around 5 miles per hour. Saturday night, mostly cloudy. Not as cool with lows in the mid-60s. South winds around 5 miles per hour. Sunday, partly cloudy. Highs in the mid-80s. Southwest winds 5 to 10 miles per hour. Sunday night, partly cloudy in the evening, then becoming mostly cloudy. Lows in the upper 60s. At 4 p.m., weather reports for selected cities. At Mansfield Long Regional Airport, it was mostly sunny. The temperature was 77 degrees, the dew point 55, and the relative humidity 46%. The wind was variable, at 5 miles an hour. The pressure was 30.16 inches and falling. Elsewhere across Ohio, skies ranged from sunny to mostly sunny. It was 77 at Worcester, 79 at Marion, 78 at Toledo Express, 74 at Cleveland, and 77 at Akron-Canton Regional Airport. Youngstown reported 75, Cincinnati reported 82, Dayton reported 79, Findlay reported 78, and Columbus reported 79. Reports from nearby cities outside Ohio, skies ranged from mostly sunny to partly sunny. It was 77 at Pittsburgh, 76 at Detroit, 72 at Buffalo, 83 at Indianapolis, and 83 at Chicago. The current time is 4:43 p.m. Eastern Daylight Time. 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On the latest weather map, high pressure will persist through the weekend as a warm front lifts northeast across the region late Sunday into Monday. The area will then be wedged between weak high pressure to the south and a frontal boundary to the north through midweek. The forecast for the Central Highlands. This afternoon, mostly sunny. Near steady temperature in the upper 70s. North winds 5 to 10 miles per hour. Tonight, clear. Lows in the mid-50s. Northeast winds around 5 miles per hour, becoming east around 5 miles per hour after midnight. Saturday, mostly sunny. Highs in the lower 80s. South winds around 5 miles per hour. Saturday night, mostly cloudy. Not as cool with lows in the mid-60s. South winds around 5 miles per hour. Sunday, partly cloudy. Highs in the mid-80s. Southwest winds 5 to 10 miles per hour. Sunday night, partly cloudy in the evening, then becoming mostly cloudy. Lows in the upper 60s. At 4 p.m., weather reports for selected cities. At Mansfield Long Regional Airport, it was mostly sunny. The temperature was 77 degrees, the dew point 55, and the relative humidity 46%. The wind was variable, at 5 miles an hour. The pressure was 30.16 inches and falling. Elsewhere across Ohio, skies ranged from sunny to mostly sunny. It was 77 at Worcester, 79 at Marion, 78 at Toledo Express, 74 at Cleveland, and 77 at Akron-Canton Regional Airport. Youngstown reported 75, Cincinnati reported 82, Dayton reported 79, Findlay reported 78, and Columbus reported 79.
Reports from nearby cities outside Ohio, skies ranged from mostly sunny to partly sunny. It was 77 at Pittsburgh, 76 at Detroit, 72 at Buffalo, 83 at Indianapolis, and 83 at Chicago. The current time is 4:46 p.m. Eastern Daylight Time. 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On the latest weather map, high pressure will persist through the weekend as a warm front lifts northeast across the region late Sunday into Monday. The area will then be wedged between weak high pressure to the south and a frontal boundary to the north through midweek. The forecast for the Central Highlands. This afternoon, mostly sunny. Near steady temperature in the upper 70s. North winds 5 to 10 miles per hour. Tonight, clear. Lows in the mid-50s. Northeast winds around 5 miles per hour, becoming east around 5 miles per hour after midnight. Saturday, mostly sunny. Highs in the lower 80s. South winds around 5 miles per hour. Saturday night, mostly cloudy. Not as cool with lows in the mid-60s. South winds around 5 miles per hour. Sunday, partly cloudy. Highs in the mid-80s. Southwest winds 5 to 10 miles per hour. Sunday night, partly cloudy in the evening, then becoming mostly cloudy. Lows in the upper 60s. At 4 p.m., weather reports for selected cities. At Mansfield Long Regional Airport, it was mostly sunny. The temperature was 77 degrees, the dew point 55, and the relative humidity 46%. The wind was variable, at 5 miles an hour. The pressure was 30.16 inches and falling. Elsewhere across Ohio, skies ranged from sunny to mostly sunny. It was 77 at Worcester, 79 at Marion, 78 at Toledo Express, 74 at Cleveland, and 77 at Akron-Canton Regional Airport. Youngstown reported 75, Cincinnati reported 82, Dayton reported 79, Findlay reported 78, and Columbus reported 79. Reports from nearby cities outside Ohio, skies ranged from mostly sunny to partly sunny. It was 77 at Pittsburgh, 76 at Detroit, 72 at Buffalo, 83 at Indianapolis, and 83 at Chicago. The current time is 4:48 p.m. Eastern Daylight Time. 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We supply the latest available information for the Central Highlands over station WWG 57 from Butler on a frequency of 162.450 MHz. On the latest weather map, high pressure will persist through the weekend as a warm front lifts northeast across the region late Sunday into Monday. The area will then be wedged between weak high pressure to the south and a frontal boundary to the north through midweek. The forecast for the Central Highlands. This afternoon, mostly sunny. Near steady temperature in the upper 70s. North winds 5 to 10 miles per hour. Tonight, clear. Lows in the mid-50s. Northeast winds around 5 miles per hour, becoming east around 5 miles per hour after midnight. Saturday, mostly sunny. Highs in the lower 80s. South winds around 5 miles per hour. Saturday night, mostly cloudy. Not as cool with lows in the mid-60s. South winds around 5 miles per hour. Sunday, partly cloudy. Highs in the mid-80s. Southwest winds 5 to 10 miles per hour. Sunday night, partly cloudy in the evening, then becoming mostly cloudy. Lows in the upper 60s. The extended forecast for the Central Highlands. Monday, partly cloudy. Highs in the upper 80s. Monday night, partly cloudy. Lows in the lower 70s. Tuesday, partly cloudy. Hot with highs in the lower 90s. Tuesday night, partly cloudy. Lows in the lower 70s. Wednesday, mostly sunny in the morning, then becoming partly cloudy. Hot with highs around 90. Wednesday night, partly cloudy. A chance of showers after midnight.
lows around 70. Chance of rain 30%. Thursday, partly cloudy with a chance of showers.

94 at Cleveland, and 77 at Akron-Canton Regional Airport. Youngstown reported 75, Cincinnati reported 82, Dayton reported 79, Findlay reported 78, and Columbus reported 79. Reports from nearby cities outside Ohio, skies ranged from mostly sunny to partly sunny. It was 77 at Pittsburgh, 76 at Detroit, 72 at Buffalo, 83 at Indianapolis, and 83 at Chicago. The current time is 4:52 p.m. Eastern Daylight Time. 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On the latest weather map, high pressure will persist through the weekend as a warm front lifts northeast across the region late Sunday into Monday. The area will then be wedged between weak high pressure to the south and a frontal boundary to the north through midweek. The forecast for the Central Highlands. This afternoon, mostly sunny. Near steady temperature in the upper 70s. North winds 5 to 10 miles per hour. Tonight, clear. Lows in the mid-50s. Northeast winds around 5 miles per hour, becoming east around 5 miles per hour after midnight. Saturday, mostly sunny. Highs in the lower 80s. South winds around 5 miles per hour. Saturday night, mostly cloudy. Not as cool with lows in the mid-60s. South winds around 5 miles per hour. Sunday, partly cloudy. Highs in the mid-80s. Southwest winds 5 to 10 miles per hour. Sunday night, partly cloudy in the evening, then becoming mostly cloudy. Lows in the upper 60s. At 4 p.m., weather reports for selected cities. At Mansfield Long Regional Airport, it was mostly sunny. The temperature was 77 degrees, the dew point 55, and the relative humidity 46%. The wind was variable, at 5 miles an hour. The pressure was 30.16 inches and falling. Elsewhere across Ohio, skies ranged from sunny to mostly sunny. It was 77 at Worcester, 79 at Marion, 78 at Toledo Express, 74 at Cleveland, and 77 at Akron-Canton Regional Airport. Youngstown reported 75, Cincinnati reported 82, Dayton reported 79, Findlay reported 78, and Columbus reported 79. Reports from nearby cities outside Ohio, skies ranged from mostly sunny to partly sunny. It was 77 at Pittsburgh, 76 at Detroit, 72 at Buffalo, 83 at Indianapolis, and 83 at Chicago. The current time is 4:54 p.m. Eastern Daylight Time. 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On the latest weather map, high pressure will persist through the weekend as a warm front lifts northeast across the region late Sunday into Monday. The area will then be wedged between weak high pressure to the south and a frontal boundary to the north through midweek. The forecast for the Central Highlands. This afternoon, mostly sunny. Near steady temperature in the upper 70s. North winds 5 to 10 miles per hour. Tonight, clear. Lows in the mid-50s. Northeast winds around 5 miles per hour, becoming east around 5 miles per hour after midnight. Saturday, mostly sunny. Highs in the lower 80s. South winds around 5 miles per hour. Saturday night, mostly cloudy. Not as cool with lows in the mid-60s. South winds around 5 miles per hour. Sunday, partly cloudy. Highs in the mid-80s. Southwest winds 5 to 10 miles per hour. Sunday night, partly cloudy in the evening, then becoming mostly cloudy. Lows in the upper 60s. At 4 p.m., weather reports for selected cities. At Mansfield Long Regional Airport, it was mostly sunny. The temperature was 77 degrees, the dew point 55, and the relative humidity 46%. The wind was variable, at 5 miles an hour. The pressure was 30.16 inches and falling.

Elsewhere across Ohio, skies ranged from sunny to mostly sunny. It was 77 at Worcester, 79 at Marion, 78 at Toledo Express, 74 at Cleveland, and 77 at Akron-Canton Regional Airport. Youngstown reported 75, Cincinnati reported 82, Dayton reported 79, Findlay reported 78, and Columbus reported 79. Reports from nearby cities outside Ohio, skies ranged from mostly sunny to partly sunny. It was 77 at Pittsburgh, 76 at Detroit, 72 at Buffalo, 83 at Indianapolis, and 83 at Chicago. The current time is 4:57 p.m. Eastern Daylight Time. 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We supply the latest available information for the Central Highlands over station WWG57 from Butler on a frequency of 162.450 MHz. On the latest weather map, high pressure will persist through the weekend as a warm front lifts northeast across the region late Sunday into Monday. The area will then be wedged between weak high pressure to the south and a frontal boundary to the north through midweek. The forecast for the Central Highlands. This afternoon, mostly sunny. Near steady temperature in the upper 70s. North winds 5 to 10 miles per hour. Tonight, clear. Lows in the mid-50s. Northeast winds around 5 miles per hour, becoming east around 5 miles per hour after midnight. Saturday, mostly sunny. Highs in the lower 80s. South winds around 5 miles per hour. Saturday night, mostly cloudy. Not as cool with lows in the mid-60s. South winds around 5 miles per hour. Sunday, partly cloudy. Highs in the mid-80s. Southwest winds 5 to 10 miles per hour. Sunday night, partly cloudy in the evening, then becoming mostly cloudy. Lows in the upper 60s. At 4 p.m., weather reports for selected cities. At Mansfield-Lawn Regional Airport, it was mostly sunny. The temperature was 77 degrees, the dew point 55, and the relative humidity 46%. The wind was variable, at 5 miles an hour. The pressure was 30.16 inches and falling. Elsewhere across Ohio, skies ranged from sunny to mostly sunny. It was 77 at Worcester, 79 at Marion, 78 at Toledo Express, 74 at Cleveland, and 77 at Akron-Canton Regional Airport. Youngstown reported 75, Cincinnati reported 82, Dayton reported 79, Findlay reported 78, and Columbus reported 79. Reports from nearby cities outside Ohio, skies ranged from mostly sunny to partly sunny. It was 77 at Pittsburgh, 76 at Detroit, 72 at Buffalo, 83 at Indianapolis, and 83 at Chicago. The current time is 4:59 p.m. Eastern Daylight Time. 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The Nearshore Marine Forecast. For the following marine location, the islands to Vermilion. Tonight, east winds 10 knots or less becoming south. Mostly clear. Waves 1 foot or less. Saturday, south winds 10 knots or less becoming north. Sunny. Waves 1 foot or less. Saturday night, east winds 10 knots or less becoming south. Mostly cloudy. Waves 1 foot or less. Sunday, southwest winds 5 to 10 knots. Partly sunny. Waves 1 foot or less. The water temperature off Toledo is 74 degrees, off Cleveland 74 degrees, and off Derry 74 degrees. The extended forecast for the Central Highlands. Monday, partly cloudy. Highs in the upper 80s. Monday night, partly cloudy. Lows in the lower 70s. Tuesday, partly cloudy. Hot with highs in the lower 90s. Tuesday night, partly cloudy. Lows in the lower 70s. Wednesday, mostly sunny in the morning, then becoming partly cloudy. Hot with highs around 90. Wednesday night, partly cloudy.
A chance of showers after midnight. Lows around 70. Chance of rain 30%. Thursday, partly cloudy with a chance of showers. Highs in the upper 80s. Chance of rain 30%. On the latest weather map, high pressure will persist through the weekend as a warm front lifts northeast across the region late Sunday into Monday. The area will then be wedged between weak high pressure to the south and a frontal boundary to the north through midweek. The forecast for the Central Highlands. This afternoon, mostly sunny. Near steady temperature in the upper 70s. North winds 5 to 10 miles per hour. Tonight, clear. Lows in the mid-50s. Northeast winds around 5 miles per hour, becoming east around 5 miles per hour after midnight. Saturday, mostly sunny. Highs in the lower 80s. South winds around 5 miles per hour. Saturday night, mostly cloudy. Not as cool with lows in the mid-60s. South winds around 5 miles per hour. Sunday, partly cloudy. Highs in the mid-80s. Southwest winds 5 to 10 miles per hour. Sunday night, partly cloudy in the evening, then becoming mostly cloudy. Lows in the upper 60s. At 4 p.m., weather reports for selected cities. At Mansfield Long Regional Airport, it was mostly sunny. The temperature was 77 degrees, the dew point 55, and the relative humidity 46%. The wind was variable, at 5 miles an hour. The pressure was 30.16 inches and falling. Elsewhere across Ohio, skies ranged from sunny to mostly sunny. It was 77 at Worcester, 79 at Marion, 78 at Toledo Express, 74 at Cleveland, and 77 at Akron-Canton Regional Airport. Youngstown reported 75, Cincinnati reported 82, Dayton reported 79, Findlay reported 78, and Columbus reported 79. Reports from nearby cities outside Ohio, skies ranged from mostly sunny to partly sunny. It was 77 at Pittsburgh, 76 at Detroit, 72 at Buffalo, 83 at Indianapolis, and 83 at Chicago. The current time is 5:03 p.m. Eastern Daylight Time. 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We supply the latest available information for the Central Highlands over station WWG57 from Butler on a frequency of 162.450 MHz. On the latest weather map, high pressure will persist through the weekend as a warm front lifts northeast across the region late Sunday into Monday. The area will then be wedged between weak high pressure to the south and a frontal boundary to the north through midweek. The forecast for the Central Highlands. This afternoon, mostly sunny. Near steady temperature in the upper 70s. North winds 5 to 10 miles per hour. Tonight, clear. Lows in the mid-50s. Northeast winds around 5 miles per hour, becoming east around 5 miles per hour after midnight. Saturday, mostly sunny. Highs in the lower 80s. South winds around 5 miles per hour. Saturday night, mostly cloudy. Not as cool with lows in the mid-60s. South winds around 5 miles per hour. Sunday, partly cloudy. Highs in the mid-80s. Southwest winds 5 to 10 miles per hour. Sunday night, partly cloudy in the evening, then becoming mostly cloudy. Lows in the upper 60s. At 5 p.m., weather reports for selected cities. At Mansfield Long Regional Airport, it was mostly sunny. The temperature was 77 degrees, the dew point 56, and the relative humidity 48%. The wind was northeast, at 9 miles an hour. The pressure was 30.16 inches and steady. Elsewhere across Ohio, skies ranged from sunny to mostly sunny. It was 77 at Worcester, 79 at Marion, 79 at Toledo Express, 73 at Cleveland, and 77 at Akron-Canton Regional Airport. Youngstown reported 75, Cincinnati reported 83, Dayton reported 79, Findlay reported 78, and Columbus reported 81. Reports from nearby cities outside Ohio, it was mostly sunny, with a temperature of 77 at Pittsburgh and 72 at Buffalo.
It was partly sunny, with a temperature of 83 at Indianapolis and 81 at Chicago. At Detroit, it was cloudy, with a temperature of 75. The current time is 5:06 p.m. Eastern Daylight Time. 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We supply the latest available information for the Central Highlands over station WWG57 from Butler on a frequency of 162.450 MHz. On the latest weather map, high pressure will persist through the weekend as a warm front lifts northeast across the region late Sunday into Monday. The area will then be wedged between weak high pressure to the south and a frontal boundary to the north through midweek. The forecast for the Central Highlands. This afternoon, mostly sunny. Near steady temperature in the upper 70s. North winds 5 to 10 miles per hour. Tonight, clear. Lows in the mid 50s. Northeast winds around 5 miles per hour, becoming east around 5 miles per hour after midnight. Saturday, mostly sunny. Highs in the lower 80s. South winds around 5 miles per hour. Saturday night, mostly cloudy. Not as cool with lows in the mid-60s. South winds around 5 miles per hour. Sunday, partly cloudy. Highs in the mid-80s. Southwest winds 5 to 10 miles per hour. Sunday night, partly cloudy in the evening, then becoming mostly cloudy. Lows in the upper 60s. At 5 p.m., weather reports for selected cities. At Mansfield Long Regional Airport, it was mostly sunny. The temperature was 77 degrees, the dew point 56, and the relative humidity 48%. The wind was northeast, at 9 miles an hour. The pressure was 30.16 inches and steady. Elsewhere across Ohio, skies ranged from sunny to mostly sunny. It was 77 at Worcester, 79 at Marion, 79 at Toledo Express, 73 at Cleveland, and 77 at Akron-Canton Regional Airport. Youngstown reported 75, Cincinnati reported 83, Dayton reported 79, Findlay reported 78, and Columbus reported 81. Reports from nearby cities outside Ohio, it was mostly sunny, with a temperature of 77 at Pittsburgh and 72 at Buffalo. It was partly sunny, with a temperature of 83 at Indianapolis and 81 at Chicago. At Detroit, it was cloudy, with a temperature of 75. The current time is 5:09 p.m. Eastern Daylight Time. 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We supply the latest available information for the Central Highlands over station WWG57 from Butler on a frequency of 162.450 MHz. On the latest weather map, high pressure will persist through the weekend as a warm front lifts northeast across the region late Sunday into Monday. The area will then be wedged between weak high pressure to the south and a frontal boundary to the north through midweek. The forecast for the Central Highlands. This afternoon, mostly sunny. Near steady temperature in the upper 70s. North winds 5 to 10 miles per hour. Tonight, clear. Lows in the mid-50s. Northeast winds around 5 miles per hour, becoming east around 5 miles per hour after midnight. Saturday, mostly sunny. Highs in the lower 80s. South winds around 5 miles per hour. Saturday night, mostly cloudy. Not as cool with lows in the mid-60s. South winds around 5 miles per hour. Sunday, partly cloudy. Highs in the mid-80s. Southwest winds 5 to 10 miles per hour. Sunday night, partly cloudy in the evening, then becoming mostly cloudy. Lows in the upper 60s. The extended forecast for the Central Highlands. Monday, partly cloudy. Highs in the upper 80s. Monday night, partly cloudy. Lows in the lower 70s. Tuesday, partly cloudy. Hot with highs in the lower 90s. Tuesday night, partly cloudy. Lows in the lower 70s. Wednesday, mostly sunny in the morning, then becoming partly cloudy. Hot with highs around 90. Wednesday night, partly cloudy. A chance of showers after midnight. Lows around 70.
chance of rain 30%. Thursday, partly cloudy with a chance of showers. Highs in the upper 80s. Chance of rain 30%. At 5 p.m., weather reports for selected cities. At Mansfield Lawn Regional Airport, it was mostly sunny. The temperature was 77 degrees, the dew point 56, and the relative humidity 48%. The wind was northeast, at 9 miles an hour. The pressure was 30.16 inches and steady. Elsewhere across Ohio, skies ranged from sunny to mostly sunny. It was 77 at Worcester, 79 at Marion, 79 at Toledo Express, 73 at Cleveland, and 77 at Akron-Canton Regional Airport. Youngstown reported 75, Cincinnati reported 83, Dayton reported 79, Findlay reported 78, and Columbus reported 81. Reports from nearby cities outside Ohio, it was mostly sunny, with a temperature of 77 at Pittsburgh and 72 at Buffalo. It was partly sunny, with a temperature of 83 at Indianapolis and 81 at Chicago. At Detroit, it was cloudy, with a temperature of 75. The current time is 5:12 p.m. Eastern Daylight Time. 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We supply the latest available information for the Central Highlands over station WWG57 from Butler on a frequency of 162.450 MHz. On the latest weather map, high pressure will persist through the weekend as a warm front lifts northeast across the region late Sunday into Monday. The area will then be wedged between weak high pressure to the south and a frontal boundary to the north through midweek. The forecast for the Central Highlands. This afternoon, mostly sunny. Near steady temperature in the upper 70s. North winds 5 to 10 miles per hour. Tonight, clear. Lows in the mid-50s. Northeast winds around 5 miles per hour, becoming east around 5 miles per hour after midnight. Saturday, mostly sunny. Highs in the lower 80s. South winds around 5 miles per hour. Saturday night, mostly cloudy. Not as cool with lows in the mid-60s. South winds around 5 miles per hour. Sunday, partly cloudy. Highs in the mid-80s. Southwest winds 5 to 10 miles per hour. Sunday night, partly cloudy in the evening, then becoming mostly cloudy. Lows in the upper 60s. At 5 p.m., weather reports for selected cities. At Mansfield Lawn Regional Airport, it was mostly sunny. The temperature was 77 degrees, the dew point 56, and the relative humidity 48%. The wind was northeast, at 9 miles an hour. The pressure was 30.16 inches and steady. Elsewhere across Ohio, skies ranged from sunny to mostly sunny. It was 77 at Worcester, 79 at Marion, 79 at Toledo Express, 73 at Cleveland, and 77 at Akron-Canton Regional Airport. Youngstown reported 75, Cincinnati reported 83, Dayton reported 79, Findlay reported 78, and Columbus reported 81. Reports from nearby cities outside Ohio, it was mostly sunny, with a temperature of 77 at Pittsburgh and 72 at Buffalo. It was partly sunny, with a temperature of 83 at Indianapolis and 81 at Chicago. At Detroit, it was cloudy, with a temperature of 75. The current time is 5:15 p.m. Eastern Daylight Time. 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We supply the latest available information for the Central Highlands over station WWG57 from Butler on a frequency of 162.450 MHz. On the latest weather map, high pressure will persist through the weekend as a warm front lifts northeast across the region late Sunday into Monday. The area will then be wedged between weak high pressure to the south and a frontal boundary to the north through midweek. The forecast for the Central Highlands. This afternoon, mostly sunny. Near steady temperature in the upper 70s. North winds 5 to 10 miles per hour. Tonight, clear. Lows in the mid-50s. Northeast winds around 5 miles per hour, becoming east around 5 miles per hour after midnight. Saturday, mostly sunny.
highs in the lower 80s. South winds around 5 miles per hour. Saturday night, mostly cloudy. Not as cool with lows in the mid-60s. South winds around 5 miles per hour. Sunday, partly cloudy. Highs in the mid-80s. Southwest winds 5 to 10 miles per hour. Sunday night, partly cloudy in the evening, then becoming mostly cloudy. Lows in the upper 60s. At 5 p.m., weather reports for selected cities. At Mansfield Lom Regional Airport, it was mostly sunny. The temperature was 77 degrees, the dew point 56, and the relative humidity 48%. The wind was northeast, at 9 miles an hour. The pressure was 30.16 inches and steady. Elsewhere across Ohio, skies ranged from sunny to mostly sunny. It was 77 at Worcester, 79 at Marion, 79 at Toledo Express, 73 at Cleveland, and 77 at Akron-Canton Regional Airport. Youngstown reported 75, Cincinnati reported 83, Dayton reported 79, Findlay reported 78, and Columbus reported 81. Reports from nearby cities outside Ohio, it was mostly sunny, with a temperature of 77 at Pittsburgh and 72 at Buffalo. It was partly sunny, with a temperature of 83 at Indianapolis and 81 at Chicago. At Detroit, it was cloudy, with a temperature of 75. The current time is 5:18 p.m. Eastern Daylight Time. 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We supply the latest available information for the Central Highlands over station WWG57 from Butler on a frequency of 162.450 MHz. On the latest weather map, high pressure will persist through the weekend as a warm front lifts northeast across the region late Sunday into Monday. The area will then be wedged between weak high pressure to the south and a frontal boundary to the north through midweek. The forecast for the Central Highlands. This afternoon, mostly sunny. Near steady temperature in the upper 70s. North winds 5 to 10 miles per hour. Tonight, clear. Lows in the mid-50s. Northeast winds around 5 miles per hour, becoming east around 5 miles per hour after midnight. Saturday, mostly sunny. Highs in the lower 80s. South winds around 5 miles per hour. Saturday night, mostly cloudy. Not as cool with lows in the mid-60s. South winds around 5 miles per hour. Sunday, partly cloudy. Highs in the mid-80s. Southwest winds 5 to 10 miles per hour. Sunday night, partly cloudy in the evening, then becoming mostly cloudy. Lows in the upper 60s. At 5 p.m., weather reports for selected cities. At Mansfield Lom Regional Airport, it was mostly sunny. The temperature was 77 degrees, the dew point 56, and the relative humidity 48%. The wind was northeast, at 9 miles an hour. The pressure was 30.16 inches and steady. Elsewhere across Ohio, skies ranged from sunny to mostly sunny. It was 77 at Worcester, 79 at Marion, 79 at Toledo Express, 73 at Cleveland, and 77 at Akron-Canton Regional Airport. Youngstown reported 75, Cincinnati reported 83, Dayton reported 79, Findlay reported 78, and Columbus reported 81. Reports from nearby cities outside Ohio, it was mostly sunny, with a temperature of 77 at Pittsburgh and 72 at Buffalo. It was partly sunny, with a temperature of 83 at Indianapolis and 81 at Chicago. At Detroit, it was cloudy, with a temperature of 75. The extended forecast for the Central Highlands. Monday, partly cloudy. Highs in the upper 80s. Monday night, partly cloudy. Lows in the lower 70s. Tuesday, partly cloudy. Hot with highs in the lower 90s. Tuesday night, partly cloudy. Lows in the lower 70s. Wednesday, mostly sunny in the morning, then becoming partly cloudy. Hot with highs around 90. Wednesday night, partly cloudy. A chance of showers after midnight. Lows around 70. Chance of rain 30%. Thursday, partly cloudy with a chance of showers. Highs in the upper 80s.
Chance of rain 30%. The current time is 5:21 p.m. Eastern Daylight Time. 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On the latest weather map, high pressure will persist through the weekend as a warm front lifts northeast across the region late Sunday into Monday. The area will then be wedged between weak high pressure to the south and a frontal boundary to the north through midweek. The forecast for the Central Highlands. This afternoon, mostly sunny. Near steady temperature in the upper 70s. North winds 5 to 10 miles per hour. Tonight, clear. Lows in the mid-50s. Northeast winds around 5 miles per hour, becoming east around 5 miles per hour after midnight. Saturday, mostly sunny. Highs in the lower 80s. South winds around 5 miles per hour. Saturday night, mostly cloudy. Not as cool with lows in the mid-60s. South winds around 5 miles per hour. Sunday, partly cloudy. Highs in the mid-80s. Southwest winds 5 to 10 miles per hour. Sunday night, partly cloudy in the evening, then becoming mostly cloudy. Lows in the upper 60s. At 5 p.m., weather reports for selected cities. At Mansfield Long Regional Airport, it was mostly sunny. The temperature was 77 degrees, the dew point 56, and the relative humidity 48%. The wind was northeast, at 9 miles an hour. The pressure was 30.16 inches and steady. Elsewhere across Ohio, skies ranged from sunny to mostly sunny. It was 77 at Worcester, 79 at Marion, 79 at Toledo Express, 73 at Cleveland, and 77 at Akron-Canton Regional Airport. Youngstown reported 75, Cincinnati reported 83, Dayton reported 79, Findlay reported 78, and Columbus reported 81. Reports from nearby cities outside Ohio, it was mostly sunny, with a temperature of 77 at Pittsburgh and 72 at Buffalo. It was partly sunny, with a temperature of 83 at Indianapolis and 81 at Chicago. At Detroit, it was cloudy, with a temperature of 75. The current time is 5:24 p.m. Eastern Daylight Time. 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On the latest weather map, high pressure will persist through the weekend as a warm front lifts northeast across the region late Sunday into Monday. The area will then be wedged between weak high pressure to the south and a frontal boundary to the north through midweek. The forecast for the Central Highlands. This afternoon, mostly sunny. Near steady temperature in the upper 70s. North winds 5 to 10 miles per hour. Tonight, clear. Lows in the mid-50s. Northeast winds around 5 miles per hour, becoming east around 5 miles per hour after midnight. Saturday, mostly sunny. Highs in the lower 80s. South winds around 5 miles per hour. Saturday night, mostly cloudy. Not as cool with lows in the mid-60s. South winds around 5 miles per hour. Sunday, partly cloudy. Highs in the mid-80s. Southwest winds 5 to 10 miles per hour. Sunday night, partly cloudy in the evening, then becoming mostly cloudy. Lows in the upper 60s. At 5 p.m., weather reports for selected cities. At Mansfield Long Regional Airport, it was mostly sunny. The temperature was 77 degrees, the dew point 56, and the relative humidity 48%. The wind was northeast, at 9 miles an hour. The pressure was 30.16 inches and steady. Elsewhere across Ohio, skies ranged from sunny to mostly sunny. It was 77 at Worcester, 79 at Marion, 79 at Toledo Express, 73 at Cleveland, and 77 at Akron-Canton Regional Airport. Youngstown reported 75, Cincinnati reported 83, Dayton reported 79,
Findlay reported 78, and Columbus reported 81. Reports from nearby cities outside Ohio, it was mostly sunny, with a temperature of 77 at Pittsburgh and 72 at Buffalo. It was partly sunny, with a temperature of 83 at Indianapolis and 81 at Chicago. At Detroit, it was cloudy, with a temperature of 75. The current time is 5:26 p.m. Eastern Daylight Time. 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We supply the latest available information for the Central Highlands over station WWG57 from Butler on a frequency of 162.450 MHz. On the latest weather map, high pressure will persist through the weekend as a warm front lifts northeast across the region late Sunday into Monday. The area will then be wedged between weak high pressure to the south and a frontal boundary to the north through midweek. The forecast for the Central Highlands. This afternoon, mostly sunny. Near steady temperature in the upper 70s. North winds 5 to 10 miles per hour. Tonight, clear. Lows in the mid-50s. Northeast winds around 5 miles per hour, becoming east around 5 miles per hour after midnight. Saturday, mostly sunny. Highs in the lower 80s. South winds around 5 miles per hour. Saturday night, mostly cloudy. Not as cool with lows in the mid-60s. South winds around 5 miles per hour. Sunday, partly cloudy. Highs in the mid-80s. Southwest winds 5 to 10 miles per hour. Sunday night, partly cloudy in the evening, then becoming mostly cloudy. Lows in the upper 60s. At 5 p.m., weather reports for selected cities. At Mansfield-Lawn Regional Airport, it was mostly sunny. The temperature was 77 degrees, the dew point 56, and the relative humidity 48%. The wind was northeast, at 9 miles an hour. The pressure was 30.16 inches and steady. Elsewhere across Ohio, skies ranged from sunny to mostly sunny. It was 77 at Worcester, 79 at Marion, 79 at Toledo Express, 73 at Cleveland, and 77 at Akron-Canton Regional Airport. Youngstown reported 75, Cincinnati reported 83, Dayton reported 79, Findlay reported 78, and Columbus reported 81. Reports from nearby cities outside Ohio, it was mostly sunny, with a temperature of 77 at Pittsburgh and 72 at Buffalo. It was partly sunny, with a temperature of 83 at Indianapolis and 81 at Chicago. At Detroit, it was cloudy, with a temperature of 75. The current time is 5:29 p.m. Eastern Daylight Time. 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We supply the latest available information for the Central Highlands over station WWG57 from Butler on a frequency of 162.450 MHz. On the latest weather map, high pressure will persist through the weekend as a warm front lifts northeast across the region late Sunday into Monday. The area will then be wedged between weak high pressure to the south and a frontal boundary to the north through midweek. The extended forecast for the Central Highlands. Monday, partly cloudy. Highs in the upper 80s. Monday night, partly cloudy. Lows in the lower 70s. Tuesday, partly cloudy. Hot with highs in the lower 90s. Tuesday night, partly cloudy. Lows in the lower 70s. Wednesday, mostly sunny in the morning, then becoming partly cloudy. Hot with highs around 90. Wednesday night, partly cloudy. A chance of showers after midnight. Lows around 70. Chance of rain 30%. Thursday, partly cloudy with a chance of showers. Highs in the upper 80s. Chance of rain 30%. The forecast for the Central Highlands. This afternoon, mostly sunny. Near steady temperature in the upper 70s. North winds 5 to 10 miles per hour. Tonight, clear. Lows in the mid-50s. Northeast winds around 5 miles per hour, becoming east around 5 miles per hour after midnight. Saturday, mostly sunny. Highs in the lower 80s. South winds around 5 miles per hour.
Saturday night, mostly cloudy. Not as cool with lows in the mid-60s. South winds around 5 miles per hour. Sunday, partly cloudy. Highs in the mid-80s. Southwest winds 5 to 10 miles per hour. Sunday night, partly cloudy in the evening, then becoming mostly cloudy. Lows in the upper 60s. At 5 p.m., weather reports for selected cities. At Mansfield Lawn Regional Airport, it was mostly sunny. The temperature was 77 degrees, the dew point 56, and the relative humidity 48%. The wind was northeast, at 9 miles an hour. The pressure was 30.16 inches and steady. Elsewhere across Ohio, skies ranged from sunny to mostly sunny. It was 77 at Wooster, 79 at Marion, 79 at Toledo Express, 73 at Cleveland, and 77 at Akron-Canton Regional Airport. Youngstown reported 75, Cincinnati reported 83, Dayton reported 79, Findlay reported 78, and Columbus reported 81. Reports from nearby cities outside Ohio, it was mostly sunny, with a temperature of 77 at Pittsburgh and 72 at Buffalo. It was partly sunny, with a temperature of 83 at Indianapolis and 81 at Chicago. At Detroit, it was cloudy, with a temperature of 75. The current time is 5:32 p.m. Eastern Daylight Time. 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We supply the latest available information for the Central Highlands over station WWG57 from Butler on a frequency of 162.450 MHz. On the latest weather map, high pressure will persist. Weather map, high pressure will persist through the weekend as a warm front lifts northeast across the region late Sunday into Monday. The area will then be wedged between weak high pressure to the south and a frontal boundary to the north through midweek. The forecast for the Central Highlands. This afternoon, mostly sunny. Near steady temperature in the upper 70s. North winds 5 to 10 miles per hour. Tonight, clear. Lows in the mid-50s. Northeast winds around 5 miles per hour, becoming east around 5 miles per hour after midnight. Saturday, mostly sunny. Highs in the lower 80s. South winds around 5 miles per hour. Saturday night, mostly cloudy. Not as cool with lows in the mid-60s. South winds around 5 miles per hour. Sunday, partly cloudy. Highs in the mid-80s. Southwest winds 5 to 10 miles per hour. Sunday night, partly cloudy in the evening, then becoming mostly cloudy. Lows in the upper 60s. At 5 p.m., weather reports for selected cities. At Mansfield Lawn Regional Airport, it was mostly sunny. The temperature was 77 degrees, the dew point 56, and the relative humidity 48%. The wind was northeast, at 9 miles an hour. The pressure was 30.16 inches and steady. Elsewhere across Ohio, skies ranged from sunny to mostly sunny. It was 77 at Wooster, 79 at Marion, 79 at Toledo Express, 73 at Cleveland, and 77 at Akron-Canton Regional Airport. Youngstown reported 75, Cincinnati reported 83, Dayton reported 79, Findlay reported 78, and Columbus reported 81. Reports from nearby cities outside Ohio, it was mostly sunny, with a temperature of 77 at Pittsburgh and 72 at Buffalo. It was partly sunny, with a temperature of 83 at Indianapolis and 81 at Chicago. At Detroit, it was cloudy, with a temperature of 75. The current time is 5:35 p.m. Eastern Daylight Time. 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We supply the latest available information for the Central Highlands over station WWG57 from Butler on a frequency of 162.450 MHz. On the latest weather map, high pressure will persist through the weekend as a warm front lifts northeast across the region late Sunday into Monday. The area will then be wedged between weak high pressure to the south and a frontal boundary to the north through midweek. The forecast for the Central Highlands. This afternoon, mostly sunny. Near steady temperature in the upper 70s.
North winds 5 to 10 miles per hour. Tonight, clear. Lows in the mid-50s. Northeast winds around 5 miles per hour.

hour, becoming east around 5 miles per hour after midnight. Saturday, mostly sunny. Highs in the lower 80s. South winds around 5 miles per hour. Saturday night, mostly cloudy. Not as cool with lows in the mid-60s. South winds around 5 miles per hour. Sunday, partly cloudy. Highs in the mid-80s. Southwest winds 5 to 10 miles per hour. Sunday night, partly cloudy in the evening, then becoming mostly cloudy. Lows in the upper 60s. At 5 p.m., weather reports for selected cities. At Mansfield-Lom Regional Airport, it was mostly sunny. The temperature was 77 degrees, the dew point 56, and the relative humidity 48%. The wind was northeast, at 9 miles an hour. The pressure was 30.16 inches and steady. Elsewhere across Ohio, skies ranged from sunny to mostly sunny. It was 77 at Worcester, 79 at Marion, 79 at Toledo Express, 73 at Cleveland, and 77 at Akron-Canton Regional Airport. Youngstown reported 75, Cincinnati reported 83, Dayton reported 79, Findlay reported 78, and Columbus reported 81. Reports from nearby cities outside Ohio, it was mostly sunny, with a temperature of 77 at Pittsburgh and 72 at Buffalo. It was partly sunny, with a temperature of 83 at Indianapolis and 81 at Chicago. At Detroit, it was cloudy, with a temperature of 75. The current time is 5:38 p.m. Eastern Daylight Time. 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We supply the latest available information for the Central Highlands over station WWG57 from Butler on a frequency of 162.450 MHz. On the latest weather map, high pressure will persist through the weekend as a warm front lifts northeast across the region late Sunday into Monday. The area will then be wedged between weak high pressure to the south and a frontal boundary to the north through midweek. The forecast for the Central Highlands. This afternoon, mostly sunny. Near steady temperature in the upper 70s. North winds 5 to 10 miles per hour. Tonight, clear. Lows in the mid-50s. Northeast winds around 5 miles per hour, becoming east around 5 miles per hour after midnight. Saturday, mostly sunny. Highs in the lower 80s. South winds around 5 miles per hour. Saturday night, mostly cloudy. Not as cool with lows in the mid-60s. South winds around 5 miles per hour. Sunday, partly cloudy. Highs in the mid-80s. Southwest winds 5 to 10 miles per hour. Sunday night, partly cloudy in the evening, then becoming mostly cloudy. Lows in the upper 60s. At 5 p.m., weather reports for selected cities. At Mansfield-Lom Regional Airport, it was mostly sunny. The temperature was 77 degrees, the dew point 56, and the relative humidity 48%. The wind was northeast, at 9 miles an hour. The pressure was 30.16 inches and steady. Elsewhere across Ohio, skies ranged from sunny to mostly sunny. It was 77 at Worcester, 79 at Marion, 79 at Toledo Express, 73 at Cleveland, and 77 at Akron-Canton Regional Airport. Youngstown reported 75, Cincinnati reported 83, Dayton reported 79, Findlay reported 78, and Columbus reported 81. Reports from nearby cities outside Ohio, it was mostly sunny, with a temperature of 77 at Pittsburgh and 72 at Buffalo. It was partly sunny, with a temperature of 83 at Indianapolis and 81 at Chicago. At Detroit, it was cloudy, with a temperature of 75. The extended forecast for the Central Highlands. Monday, partly cloudy. Highs in the upper 80s. Monday night, partly cloudy. Lows in the lower 70s. Tuesday, partly cloudy. Hot with highs in the lower 90s. Tuesday night, partly cloudy. Lows in the lower 70s. Wednesday, mostly sunny in the morning, then becoming partly cloudy. Hot with highs around 90. Wednesday night, partly cloudy. A chance of showers after midnight. Lows around 70. Chance of rain 30%.
Thursday, partly cloudy with a chance of showers. Highs in the upper 80s. Chance of rain 30%. The current time is 5:41 p.m. Eastern Daylight Time. 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We supply the latest available information for the Central Highlands over station WWG57 from Butler on a frequency of 162.450 MHz. On the latest weather map, high pressure will persist through the weekend as a warm front lifts northeast across the region late Sunday into Monday. The area will then be wedged between weak high pressure to the south and a frontal boundary to the north through midweek. The forecast for the Central Highlands. This afternoon, mostly sunny. Near steady temperature in the upper 70s. North winds 5 to 10 miles per hour. Tonight, clear. Lows in the mid-50s. Northeast winds around 5 miles per hour, becoming east around 5 miles per hour after midnight. Saturday, mostly sunny. Highs in the lower 80s. South winds around 5 miles per hour. Saturday night, mostly cloudy. Not as cool with lows in the mid-60s. South winds around 5 miles per hour. Sunday, partly cloudy. Highs in the mid-80s. Southwest winds 5 to 10 miles per hour. Sunday night, partly cloudy in the evening, then becoming mostly cloudy. Lows in the upper 60s. At 5 p.m., weather reports for selected cities. At Mansfield Long Regional Airport, it was mostly sunny. The temperature was 77 degrees, the dew point 56, and the relative humidity 48%. The wind was northeast, at 9 miles an hour. The pressure was 30.16 inches and steady. Elsewhere across Ohio, skies ranged from sunny to mostly sunny. It was 77 at Worcester, 79 at Marion, 79 at Toledo Express, 73 at Cleveland, and 77 at Akron-Canton Regional Airport. Youngstown reported 75, Cincinnati reported 83, Dayton reported 79, Findlay reported 78, and Columbus reported 81. Reports from nearby cities outside Ohio, it was mostly sunny, with a temperature of 77 at Pittsburgh and 72 at Buffalo. It was partly sunny, with a temperature of 83 at Indianapolis and 81 at Chicago. At Detroit, it was cloudy, with a temperature of 75. The current time is 5:44 p.m. Eastern Daylight Time. 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We supply the latest available information for the Central Highlands over station WWG57 from Butler on a frequency of 162.450 MHz. On the latest weather map, high pressure will persist through the weekend as a warm front lifts northeast across the region late Sunday into Monday. The area will then be wedged between weak high pressure to the south and a frontal boundary to the north through midweek. The forecast for the Central Highlands. This afternoon, mostly sunny. Near steady temperature in the upper 70s. North winds 5 to 10 miles per hour. Tonight, clear. Lows in the mid-50s. Northeast winds around 5 miles per hour, becoming east around 5 miles per hour after midnight. Saturday, mostly sunny. Highs in the lower 80s. South winds around 5 miles per hour. Saturday night, mostly cloudy. Not as cool with lows in the mid-60s. South winds around 5 miles per hour. Sunday, partly cloudy. Highs in the mid-80s. Southwest winds 5 to 10 miles per hour. Sunday night, partly cloudy in the evening, then becoming mostly cloudy. Lows in the upper 60s. At 5 p.m., weather reports for selected cities. At Mansfield Long Regional Airport, it was mostly sunny. The temperature was 77 degrees, the dew point 56, and the relative humidity 48%. The wind was northeast, at 9 miles an hour. The pressure was 30.16 inches and steady. Elsewhere across Ohio, skies ranged from sunny to mostly sunny. It was 77 at Worcester, 79 at Marion, 79 at Toledo Express, 73 at Cleveland, and 77 at Akron-Canton Regional Airport.
Youngstown reported 75, Cincinnati reported 83, Dayton reported 79, Findlay reported 78, and Columbus reported 81. Reports from nearby cities outside Ohio, it was mostly sunny, with a temperature of 77 at Pittsburgh and 72 at Buffalo. It was partly sunny, with a temperature of 83 at Indianapolis and 81 at Chicago. At Detroit, it was cloudy, with a temperature of 75. The Mansfield, Ohio climate summary for this evening, as of 5:15 p.m., August 28, 2026. Today's high temperature was 78 degrees. The normal high is 80. The record high is 93 degrees, which was set in 2024. Today's low temperature was 59 degrees. The normal low is 59. The record low is 40 degrees, which was set in 1941. No precipitation fell today. No snow fell today, which brings the monthly total to 0.0 inches. The total snowfall since July 1st still stands at 0.0 inches. Sunset tonight is at 8:09 p.m. Sunrise tomorrow is at 6:54 a.m. The current time is 5:47 p.m. Eastern Daylight Time. 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On the latest weather map, high pressure will persist through the weekend as a warm front lifts northeast across the region late Sunday into Monday. The area will then be wedged between weak high pressure to the south and a frontal boundary to the north through midweek. The forecast for the Central Highlands. This afternoon, mostly sunny. Near steady temperature in the upper 70s. North winds 5 to 10 miles per hour. Tonight, clear. Lows in the mid-50s. Northeast winds around 5 miles per hour, becoming east around 5 miles per hour after midnight. Saturday, mostly sunny. Highs in the lower 80s. South winds around 5 miles per hour. Saturday night, mostly cloudy. Not as cool with lows in the mid-60s. South winds around 5 miles per hour. Sunday, partly cloudy. Highs in the mid-80s. Southwest winds 5 to 10 miles per hour. Sunday night, partly cloudy in the evening, then becoming mostly cloudy. Lows in the upper 60s. At 5 p.m., weather reports for selected cities. At Mansfield Lawn Regional Airport, it was mostly sunny. The temperature was 77 degrees, the dew point 56, and the relative humidity 48%. The wind was northeast, at 9 miles an hour. The pressure was 30.16 inches and steady. Elsewhere across Ohio, skies ranged from sunny to mostly sunny. It was 77 at Worcester, 79 at Marion, 79 at Toledo Express, 73 at Cleveland, and 77 at Akron-Canton Regional Airport. Youngstown reported 75, Cincinnati reported 83, Dayton reported 79, Findlay reported 78, and Columbus reported 81. Reports from nearby cities outside Ohio, it was mostly sunny, with a temperature of 77 at Pittsburgh and 72 at Buffalo. It was partly sunny, with a temperature of 83 at Indianapolis and 81 at Chicago. At Detroit, it was cloudy, with a temperature of 75. The extended forecast for the Central Highlands. Monday, partly cloudy. Highs in the upper 80s. Monday night, partly cloudy. Lows in the lower 70s. Tuesday, partly cloudy. Hot with highs in the lower 90s. Tuesday night, partly cloudy. Lows in the lower 70s. Wednesday, mostly sunny in the morning, then becoming partly cloudy. Hot with highs around 90. Wednesday night, partly cloudy. A chance of showers after midnight. Lows around 70. Chance of rain 30%. Thursday, partly cloudy with a chance of showers. Highs in the upper 80s. Chance of rain 30%. The current time is 5:51 p.m. Eastern Daylight Time. 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

becoming east around 5 miles per hour after midnight. Saturday, mostly sunny. Highs in the lower 80s. South winds around 5 miles per hour. Saturday night, mostly cloudy. Not as cool with lows in the mid-60s. South winds around 5 miles per hour. Sunday, partly cloudy. Highs in the mid-80s. Southwest winds 5 to 10 miles per hour. Sunday night, partly cloudy in the evening, then becoming mostly cloudy. Lows in the upper 60s. At 5 p.m., weather reports for selected cities. At Mansfield Long Regional Airport, it was mostly sunny. The temperature was 77 degrees, the dew point 56, and the relative humidity 48%. The wind was northeast, at 9 miles an hour. The pressure was 30.16 inches and steady. Elsewhere across Ohio, skies ranged from sunny to mostly sunny. It was 77 at Worcester, 79 at Marion, 79 at Toledo Express, 73 at Cleveland, and 77 at Akron-Canton Regional Airport. Youngstown reported 75, Cincinnati reported 83, Dayton reported 79, Findlay reported 78, and Columbus reported 81. Reports from nearby cities outside Ohio, it was mostly sunny, with a temperature of 77 at Pittsburgh and 72 at Buffalo. It was partly sunny, with a temperature of 83 at Indianapolis and 81 at Chicago. At Detroit, it was cloudy, with a temperature of 75. The current time is 5:53 p.m. Eastern Daylight Time. 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We supply the latest available information for the Central Highlands over station WWG57 from Butler on a frequency of 162.450 MHz. On the latest weather map, high pressure will persist through the weekend as a warm front lifts northeast across the region late Sunday into Monday. The area will then be wedged between weak high pressure to the south and a frontal boundary to the north through midweek. The forecast for the Central Highlands. This afternoon, mostly sunny. Near steady temperature in the upper 70s. North winds 5 to 10 miles per hour. Tonight, clear. Lows in the mid-50s. Northeast winds around 5 miles per hour, becoming east around 5 miles per hour after midnight. Saturday, mostly sunny. Highs in the lower 80s. South winds around 5 miles per hour. Saturday night, mostly cloudy. Not as cool with lows in the mid-60s. South winds around 5 miles per hour. Sunday, partly cloudy. Highs in the mid-80s. Southwest winds 5 to 10 miles per hour. Sunday night, partly cloudy in the evening, then becoming mostly cloudy. Lows in the upper 60s. At 5 p.m., weather reports for selected cities. At Mansfield Long Regional Airport, it was mostly sunny. The temperature was 77 degrees, the dew point 56, and the relative humidity 48%. The wind was northeast, at 9 miles an hour. The pressure was 30.16 inches and steady. Elsewhere across Ohio, skies ranged from sunny to mostly sunny. It was 77 at Worcester, 79 at Marion, 79 at Toledo Express, 73 at Cleveland, and 77 at Akron-Canton Regional Airport. Youngstown reported 75, Cincinnati reported 83, Dayton reported 79, Findlay reported 78, and Columbus reported 81. Reports from nearby cities outside Ohio, it was mostly sunny, with a temperature of 77 at Pittsburgh and 72 at Buffalo. It was partly sunny, with a temperature of 83 at Indianapolis and 81 at Chicago. At Detroit, it was cloudy, with a temperature of 75. The current time is 5:56 p.m. Eastern Daylight Time. 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We supply the latest available information for the Central Highlands over station WWG57 from Butler on a frequency of 162.450 MHz. On the latest weather map, high pressure will persist through the weekend as a warm front lifts northeast across the region late Sunday into Monday. The area will then be wedged between weak high pressure to the south and a frontal boundary to the north through midweek.

the forecast for the Central Highlands. This afternoon, mostly sunny. Near steady temperature in the upper 70s. North winds 5 to 10 miles per hour. Tonight, clear. Lows in the mid-50s. Northeast winds around 5 miles per hour, becoming east around 5 miles per hour after midnight. Saturday, mostly sunny. Highs in the lower 80s. South winds around 5 miles per hour. Saturday night, mostly cloudy. Not as cool with lows in the mid-60s. South winds around 5 miles per hour. Sunday, partly cloudy. Highs in the mid-80s. Southwest winds 5 to 10 miles per hour. Sunday night, partly cloudy in the evening, then becoming mostly cloudy. Lows in the upper 60s. At 5 p.m., weather reports for selected cities. At Mansfield Long Regional Airport, it was mostly sunny. The temperature was 77 degrees, the dew point 56, and the relative humidity 48%. The wind was northeast, at 9 miles an hour. The pressure was 30.16 inches and steady. Elsewhere across Ohio, skies ranged from sunny to mostly sunny. It was 77 at Worcester, 79 at Marion, 79 at Toledo Express, 73 at Cleveland, and 77 at Akron-Canton Regional Airport. Youngstown reported 75, Cincinnati reported 83, Dayton reported 79, Findlay reported 78, and Columbus reported 81. Reports from nearby cities outside Ohio, it was mostly sunny, with a temperature of 77 at Pittsburgh and 72 at Buffalo. It was partly sunny, with a temperature of 83 at Indianapolis and 81 at Chicago. At Detroit, it was cloudy, with a temperature of 75. The current time is 5:59 p.m. Eastern Daylight Time. 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We supply the latest available information for the Central Highlands over station WWG57 from Butler on a frequency of 162.450 MHz. On the latest weather map, high pressure will persist through the weekend as a warm front lifts northeast across the region late Sunday into Monday. The area will then be wedged between weak high pressure to the south and a frontal boundary to the north through midweek. The forecast for the Central Highlands. This afternoon, mostly sunny. Near steady temperature in the upper 70s. North winds 5 to 10 miles per hour. Tonight, clear. Lows in the mid-50s. Northeast winds around 5 miles per hour, becoming east around 5 miles per hour after midnight. Saturday, mostly sunny. Highs in the lower 80s. South winds around 5 miles per hour. Saturday night, mostly cloudy. Not as cool with lows in the mid-60s. South winds around 5 miles per hour. Sunday, partly cloudy. Highs in the mid-80s. Southwest winds 5 to 10 miles per hour. Sunday night, partly cloudy in the evening, then becoming mostly cloudy. Lows in the upper 60s. The Nearshore Marine Forecast. For the following marine location, the islands to Vermilion. Tonight, east winds 10 knots or less becoming south. Mostly clear. Waves 1 foot or less. Saturday, south winds 10 knots or less becoming north. Sunny. Waves 1 foot or less. Saturday night, east winds 10 knots or less becoming south. Mostly cloudy. Waves 1 foot or less. Sunday, southwest winds 5 to 10 knots. Partly sunny. Waves 1 foot or less. The water temperature off Toledo is 74 degrees, off Cleveland 74 degrees, and off Derry 74 degrees. The extended forecast for the Central Highlands. Monday, partly cloudy. Highs in the upper 80s. Monday night, partly cloudy. Lows in the lower 70s. Tuesday, partly cloudy. Hot with highs in the lower 90s. Tuesday night, partly cloudy. Lows in the lower 70s. Wednesday, mostly sunny in the morning, then becoming partly cloudy. Hot with highs around 90. Wednesday night, partly cloudy. A chance of showers after midnight. Lows around 70. Chance of rain 30%.
Thursday, partly cloudy with a chance of showers. Highs in the upper 80s. Chance of rain 30%. The Mansfield, Ohio climate summary for this evening, as of 5:15 p.m., August 28, 2026. Today's high temperature was 78 degrees. The normal high is 80. The record high is 93 degrees, which was set in 2024. Today's low temperature was 59 degrees. The normal low is 59. The record low is 40 degrees, which was set in 1941. No precipitation fell today. No snow fell today, which brings the monthly total to 0.0 inches. The total snowfall since July 1st still stands at 0.0 inches. Sunset tonight is at 8:09 p.m. Sunrise tomorrow is at 6:54 a.m. At 5 p.m., weather reports for selected cities. At Mansfield Long Regional Airport, it was mostly sunny. The temperature was 77 degrees, the dew point 56, and the relative humidity 48%. The wind was northeast, at 9 miles an hour. The pressure was 30.16 inches and steady. Elsewhere across Ohio, skies ranged from sunny to mostly sunny. It was 77 at Worcester, 79 at Marion, 79 at Toledo Express, 73 at Cleveland, and 77 at Akron-Canton Regional Airport. Youngstown reported 75, Cincinnati reported 83, Dayton reported 79, Findlay reported 78, and Columbus reported 81. Reports from nearby cities outside Ohio, it was mostly sunny, with a temperature of 77 at Pittsburgh and 72 at Buffalo. It was partly sunny, with a temperature of 83 at Indianapolis and 81 at Chicago. At Detroit, it was cloudy, with a temperature of 75. The current time is 6:04 p.m. Eastern Daylight Time. 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On the latest weather map, high pressure will persist through the weekend as a warm front lifts northeast across the region late Sunday into Monday. The area will then be wedged between weak high pressure to the south and a frontal boundary to the north through midweek. The forecast for the Central Highlands. This afternoon, mostly sunny. Near steady temperature in the upper 70s. North winds 5 to 10 miles per hour. Tonight, clear. Lows in the mid-50s. Northeast winds around 5 miles per hour, becoming east around 5 miles per hour after midnight. Saturday, mostly sunny. Highs in the lower 80s. South winds around 5 miles per hour. Saturday night, mostly cloudy. Not as cool with lows in the mid-60s. South winds around 5 miles per hour. Sunday, partly cloudy. Highs in the mid-80s. Southwest winds 5 to 10 miles per hour. Sunday night, partly cloudy in the evening, then becoming mostly cloudy. Lows in the upper 60s. At 6 p.m., weather reports for selected cities. At Mansfield Long Regional Airport, it was sunny. The temperature was 76 degrees, the dew point 53, and the relative humidity 44%. The wind was northeast, at 7 miles an hour. The pressure was 30.16 inches and steady. Elsewhere across Ohio, skies ranged from sunny to mostly sunny. It was 76 at Worcester, 77 at Marion, 78 at Toledo Express, 73 at Cleveland, and 76 at Akron-Canton Regional Airport. Youngstown reported 74, Cincinnati reported 82, Dayton reported 80, Findlay reported 78, and Columbus reported 78. Reports from nearby cities outside Ohio, skies ranged from mostly sunny to partly sunny. It was 77 at Pittsburgh, 75 at Detroit, 72 at Buffalo, 83 at Indianapolis, and 82 at Chicago. The current time is 6:06 p.m. Eastern Daylight Time. 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
On the latest weather map, high pressure will persist through the weekend as a warm front lifts northeast across the region late Sunday into Monday. The area will then be wedged between weak high pressure to the south and a frontal boundary to the north through midweek. The forecast for the Central Highlands. This afternoon, mostly sunny. Near steady temperature in the upper 70s. North winds 5 to 10 miles per hour. Tonight, clear. Lows in the mid-50s. Northeast winds around 5 miles per hour, becoming east around 5 miles per hour after midnight. Saturday, mostly sunny. Highs in the lower 80s. South winds around 5 miles per hour. Saturday night, mostly cloudy. Not as cool with lows in the mid-60s. South winds around 5 miles per hour. Sunday, partly cloudy. Highs in the mid-80s. Southwest winds 5 to 10 miles per hour. Sunday night, partly cloudy in the evening, then becoming mostly cloudy. Lows in the upper 60s. At 6 p.m., weather reports for selected cities. At Mansfield Long Regional Airport, it was sunny. The temperature was 76 degrees, the dew point 53, and the relative humidity 44%. The wind was northeast, at 7 miles an hour. The pressure was 30.16 inches and steady. Elsewhere across Ohio, skies ranged from sunny to mostly sunny. It was 76 at Worcester, 77 at Marion, 78 at Toledo Express, 73 at Cleveland, and 76 at Akron-Canton Regional Airport. Youngstown reported 74, Cincinnati reported 82, Dayton reported 80, Findlay reported 78, and Columbus reported 78. Reports from nearby cities outside Ohio, skies ranged from mostly sunny to partly sunny. It was 77 at Pittsburgh, 75 at Detroit, 72 at Buffalo, 83 at Indianapolis, and 82 at Chicago. The current time is 6:09 p.m. Eastern Daylight Time. 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On the latest weather map, high pressure will persist through the weekend as a warm front lifts northeast across the region late Sunday into Monday. The area will then be wedged between weak high pressure to the south and a frontal boundary to the north through midweek. The forecast for the Central Highlands. This afternoon, mostly sunny. Near steady temperature in the upper 70s. North winds 5 to 10 miles per hour. Tonight, clear. Lows in the mid-50s. Northeast winds around 5 miles per hour, becoming east around 5 miles per hour after midnight. Saturday, mostly sunny. Highs in the lower 80s. South winds around 5 miles per hour. Saturday night, mostly cloudy. Not as cool with lows in the mid-60s. South winds around 5 miles per hour. Sunday, partly cloudy. Highs in the mid-80s. Southwest winds 5 to 10 miles per hour. Sunday night, partly cloudy in the evening, then becoming mostly cloudy. Lows in the upper 60s. The extended forecast for the Central Highlands. Monday, partly cloudy. Highs in the upper 80s. Monday night, partly cloudy. Lows in the lower 70s. Tuesday, partly cloudy. Hot with highs in the lower 90s. Tuesday night, partly cloudy. Lows in the lower 70s. Wednesday, mostly sunny in the morning, then becoming partly cloudy. Hot with highs around 90. Wednesday night, partly cloudy. A chance of showers after midnight. Lows around 70. Chance of rain 30%. Thursday, partly cloudy with a chance of showers. Highs in the upper 80s. Chance of rain 30%. At 6 p.m., weather reports for selected cities. At Mansfield Long Regional Airport, it was sunny. The temperature was 76 degrees, the dew point 53, and the relative humidity 44%. The wind was northeast, at 7 miles an hour. The pressure was 30.16 inches and steady. Elsewhere across Ohio, skies ranged from sunny to mostly sunny.
It was 76 at Worcester, 77 at Marion, 78 at Toledo Express, 73 at Cleveland, and 76 at Akron-Canton Regional Airport. Youngstown reported 74, Cincinnati reported 82, Dayton reported 80, Findlay reported 78, and Columbus reported 78. Reports from nearby cities outside Ohio, skies ranged from mostly sunny to partly sunny. It was 77 at Pittsburgh, 75 at Detroit, 72 at Buffalo, 83 at Indianapolis, and 82 at Chicago. The current time is 6:12 p.m. Eastern Daylight Time. 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We supply the latest available information for the Central Highlands over station WWG57 from Butler on a frequency of 162.450 MHz. On the latest weather map, high pressure will persist through the weekend as a warm front lifts northeast across the region late Sunday into Monday. The area will then be wedged between weak high pressure to the south and a frontal boundary to the north through midweek. The forecast for the Central Highlands. This afternoon, mostly sunny. Near steady temperature in the upper 70s. North winds 5 to 10 miles per hour. Tonight, clear. Lows in the mid-50s. Northeast winds around 5 miles per hour, becoming east around 5 miles per hour after midnight. Saturday, mostly sunny. Highs in the lower 80s. South winds around 5 miles per hour. Saturday night, mostly cloudy. Not as cool with lows in the mid-60s. South winds around 5 miles per hour. Sunday, partly cloudy. Highs in the mid-80s. Southwest winds 5 to 10 miles per hour. Sunday night, partly cloudy in the evening, then becoming mostly cloudy. Lows in the upper 60s. At 6 p.m., weather reports for selected cities. At Mansfield Long Regional Airport, it was sunny. The temperature was 76 degrees, the dew point 53, and the relative humidity 44%. The wind was northeast, at 7 miles an hour. The pressure was 30.16 inches and steady. Elsewhere across Ohio, skies ranged from sunny to mostly sunny. It was 76 at Worcester, 77 at Marion, 78 at Toledo Express, 73 at Cleveland, and 76 at Akron-Canton Regional Airport. Youngstown reported 74, Cincinnati reported 82, Dayton reported 80, Findlay reported 78, and Columbus reported 78. Reports from nearby cities outside Ohio, skies ranged from mostly sunny to partly sunny. It was 77 at Pittsburgh, 75 at Detroit, 72 at Buffalo, 83 at Indianapolis, and 82 at Chicago. The Mansfield, Ohio climate summary for this evening, as of 5:15 p.m., August 28, 2026. Today's high temperature was 78 degrees. The normal high is 80. The record high is 93 degrees, which was set in 2024. Today's low temperature was 59 degrees. The normal low is 59. The record low is 40 degrees, which was set in 1941. No precipitation fell today. No snow fell today, which brings the monthly total to 0.0 inches. The total snowfall since July 1st still stands at 0.0 inches. Sunset tonight is at 8:09 p.m. Sunrise tomorrow is at 6:54 a.m. The current time is 6:15 p.m. Eastern Daylight Time. 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On the latest weather map, high pressure will persist through the weekend as a warm front lifts northeast across the region late Sunday into Monday. The area will then be wedged between weak high pressure to the south and a frontal boundary to the north through midweek. The forecast for the Central Highlands. This afternoon, mostly sunny. Near steady temperature in the upper 70s. North winds 5 to 10 miles per hour. Tonight, clear. Lows in the mid-50s. Northeast winds around 5 miles per hour, becoming east around 5 miles per hour after midnight. Saturday, mostly sunny.
Highs in the lower 80s. South winds around 5 miles per hour. Saturday night, mostly cloudy. Not as cool with lows in the mid-60s. South winds around 5 miles per hour. Sunday, partly cloudy. Highs in the mid-80s. Southwest winds 5 to 10 miles per hour. Sunday night, partly cloudy in the evening, then becoming mostly cloudy. Lows in the upper 60s. At 6 p.m., weather reports for selected cities. At Mansfield Long Regional Airport, it was sunny. The temperature was 76 degrees, the dew point 53, and the relative humidity 44%. The wind was northeast, at 7 miles an hour. The pressure was 30.16 inches and steady. Elsewhere across Ohio, skies ranged from sunny to mostly sunny. It was 76 at Wooster, 77 at Marion, 78 at Toledo Express, 73 at Cleveland, and 76 at Akron-Canton Regional Airport. Youngstown reported 74, Cincinnati reported 82, Dayton reported 80, Findlay reported 78, and Columbus reported 78. Reports from nearby cities outside Ohio, skies ranged from mostly sunny to partly sunny. It was 77 at Pittsburgh, 75 at Detroit, 72 at Buffalo, 83 at Indianapolis, and 82 at Chicago. The current time is 6:18 p.m. Eastern Daylight Time. 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On the latest weather map, high pressure will persist through the weekend as a warm front lifts northeast across the region late Sunday into Monday. The area will then be wedged between weak high pressure to the south and a frontal boundary to the north through midweek. The forecast for the Central Highlands. This afternoon, mostly sunny. Near steady temperature in the upper 70s. North winds 5 to 10 miles per hour. Tonight, clear. Lows in the mid-50s. Northeast winds around 5 miles per hour, becoming east around 5 miles per hour after midnight. Saturday, mostly sunny. Highs in the lower 80s. South winds around 5 miles per hour. Saturday night, mostly cloudy. Not as cool with lows in the mid-60s. South winds around 5 miles per hour. Sunday, partly cloudy. Highs in the mid-80s. Southwest winds 5 to 10 miles per hour. Sunday night, partly cloudy in the evening, then becoming mostly cloudy. Lows in the upper 60s. The extended forecast for the Central Highlands. Monday, partly cloudy. Highs in the upper 80s. Monday night, partly cloudy. Lows in the lower 70s. Tuesday, partly cloudy. Hot with highs in the lower 90s. Tuesday night, partly cloudy. Lows in the lower 70s. Wednesday, mostly sunny in the morning, then becoming partly cloudy. Hot with highs around 90. Wednesday night, partly cloudy. A chance of showers after midnight. Lows around 70. Chance of rain 30%. Thursday, partly cloudy with a chance of showers. Highs in the upper 80s. Chance of rain 30%. At 6 p.m., weather reports for selected cities. At Mansfield Long Regional Airport, it was sunny. The temperature was 76 degrees, the dew point 53, and the relative humidity 44%. The wind was northeast, at 7 miles an hour. The pressure was 30.16 inches and steady. Elsewhere across Ohio, skies ranged from sunny to mostly sunny. It was 76 at Wooster, 77 at Marion, 78 at Toledo Express, 73 at Cleveland, and 76 at Akron-Canton Regional Airport. Youngstown reported 74, Cincinnati reported 82, Dayton reported 80, Findlay reported 78, and Columbus reported 78. Reports from nearby cities outside Ohio, skies ranged from mostly sunny to partly sunny. It was 77 at Pittsburgh, 75 at Detroit, 72 at Buffalo, 83 at Indianapolis, and 82 at Chicago. The current time is 6:21 p.m. Eastern Daylight Time.
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On the latest weather map, high pressure will persist through the weekend as a warm front lifts northeast across the region late Sunday into Monday. The area will then be wedged between weak high pressure to the south and a frontal boundary to the north through midweek. The forecast for the Central Highlands. This afternoon, mostly sunny. Near steady temperature in the upper 70s. North winds 5 to 10 miles per hour. Tonight, clear. Lows in the mid-50s. Northeast winds around 5 miles per hour, becoming east around 5 miles per hour after midnight. Saturday, mostly sunny. Highs in the lower 80s. South winds around 5 miles per hour. Saturday night, mostly cloudy. Not as cool with lows in the mid-60s. South winds around 5 miles per hour. Sunday, partly cloudy. Highs in the mid-80s. Southwest winds 5 to 10 miles per hour. Sunday night, partly cloudy in the evening, then becoming mostly cloudy. Lows in the upper 60s. At 6 p.m., weather reports for selected cities. At Mansfield Lawn Regional Airport, it was sunny. The temperature was 76 degrees, the dew point 53, and the relative humidity 44%. The wind was northeast, at 7 miles an hour. The pressure was 30.16 inches and steady. Elsewhere across Ohio, skies ranged from sunny to mostly sunny. It was 76 at Worcester, 77 at Marion, 78 at Toledo Express, 73 at Cleveland, and 76 at Akron-Canton Regional Airport. Youngstown reported 74, Cincinnati reported 82, Dayton reported 80, Findlay reported 78, and Columbus reported 78. Reports from nearby cities outside Ohio, skies ranged from mostly sunny to partly sunny. It was 77 at Pittsburgh, 75 at Detroit, 72 at Buffalo, 83 at Indianapolis, and 82 at Chicago. The current time is 6:24 p.m. Eastern Daylight Time. 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On the latest weather map, high pressure will persist through the weekend as a warm front lifts northeast across the region late Sunday into Monday. The area will then be wedged between weak high pressure to the south and a frontal boundary to the north through midweek. The forecast for the Central Highlands. This afternoon, mostly sunny. Near steady temperature in the upper 70s. North winds 5 to 10 miles per hour. Tonight, clear. Lows in the mid-50s. Northeast winds around 5 miles per hour, becoming east around 5 miles per hour after midnight. Saturday, mostly sunny. Highs in the lower 80s. South winds around 5 miles per hour. Saturday night, mostly cloudy. Not as cool with lows in the mid-60s. South winds around 5 miles per hour. Sunday, partly cloudy. Highs in the mid-80s. Southwest winds 5 to 10 miles per hour. Sunday night, partly cloudy in the evening, then becoming mostly cloudy. Lows in the upper 60s. At 6 p.m., weather reports for selected cities. At Mansfield Lawn Regional Airport, it was sunny. The temperature was 76 degrees, the dew point 53, and the relative humidity 44%. The wind was northeast, at 7 miles an hour. The pressure was 30.16 inches and steady. Elsewhere across Ohio, skies ranged from sunny to mostly sunny. It was 76 at Worcester, 77 at Marion, 78 at Toledo Express, 73 at Cleveland, and 76 at Akron-Canton Regional Airport. Youngstown reported 74, Cincinnati reported 82, Dayton reported 80, Findlay reported 78, and Columbus reported 78. Reports from nearby cities outside Ohio, skies ranged from mostly sunny to partly sunny. It was 77 at Pittsburgh, 75 at Detroit,
72 at Buffalo, 83 at Indianapolis, and 82 at Chicago. The current time is 6:27 p.m. Eastern Daylight Time. 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On the latest weather map, high pressure will persist through the weekend as a warm front lifts northeast across the region late Sunday into Monday. The area will then be wedged between weak high pressure to the south and a frontal boundary to the north through midweek. The forecast for the Central Highlands. This afternoon, mostly sunny. Near steady temperature in the upper 70s. North winds 5 to 10 miles per hour. Tonight, clear. Lows in the mid-50s. Northeast winds around 5 miles per hour, becoming east around 5 miles per hour after midnight. Saturday, mostly sunny. Highs in the lower 80s. South winds around 5 miles per hour. Saturday night, mostly cloudy. Not as cool with lows in the mid-60s. South winds around 5 miles per hour. Sunday, partly cloudy. Highs in the mid-80s. Southwest winds 5 to 10 miles per hour. Sunday night, partly cloudy in the evening, then becoming mostly cloudy. Lows in the upper 60s. At 6 p.m., weather reports for selected cities. At Mansfield Long Regional Airport, it was sunny. The temperature was 76 degrees, the dew point 53, and the relative humidity 44%. The wind was northeast, at 7 miles an hour. The pressure was 30.16 inches and steady. Elsewhere across Ohio, skies ranged from sunny to mostly sunny. It was 76 at Worcester, 77 at Marion, 78 at Toledo Express, 73 at Cleveland, and 76 at Akron-Canton Regional Airport. Youngstown reported 74, Cincinnati reported 82, Dayton reported 80, Findlay reported 78, and Columbus reported 78. Reports from nearby cities outside Ohio, skies ranged from mostly sunny to partly sunny. It was 77 at Pittsburgh, 75 at Detroit, 72 at Buffalo, 83 at Indianapolis, and 82 at Chicago. The current time is 6:29 p.m. Eastern Daylight Time. 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The extended forecast for the Central Highlands. Monday, partly cloudy. Highs in the upper 80s. Monday night, partly cloudy. Lows in the lower 70s. Tuesday, partly cloudy. Hot with highs in the lower 90s. Tuesday night, partly cloudy. Lows in the lower 70s. Wednesday, mostly sunny in the morning, then becoming partly cloudy. Hot with highs around 90. Wednesday night, partly cloudy. A chance of showers after midnight. Lows around 70. Chance of rain 30%. Thursday, partly cloudy with a chance of showers. Highs in the upper 80s. Chance of rain 30%. The Mansfield, Ohio climate summary for this evening, as of 5:15 p.m., August 28, 2026. Today's high temperature was 78 degrees. The normal high is 80. The record high is 93 degrees, which was set in 2024. Today's low temperature was 59 degrees. The normal low is 59. The record low is 40 degrees, which was set in 1941. No precipitation fell today. No snow fell today, which brings the monthly total to 0.0 inches. The total snowfall since July 1st still stands at 0.0 inches. Sunset tonight is at 8:09 p.m. Sunrise tomorrow is at 6:54 a.m. On the latest weather map, high pressure will persist through the weekend as a warm front lifts northeast across the region late Sunday into Monday. The area will then be wedged between weak high pressure to the south and a frontal boundary to the north through midweek. The forecast for the Central Highlands. This afternoon, mostly sunny.
near steady temperature in the upper 70s. North winds 5 to 10 miles per hour. Tonight, clear. Lows in the mid-50s. Northeast winds around 5 miles per hour, becoming east around 5 miles per hour after midnight. Saturday, mostly sunny. Highs in the lower 80s. South winds around 5 miles per hour. Saturday night, mostly cloudy. Not as cool with lows in the mid-60s. South winds around 5 miles per hour. Sunday, partly cloudy. Highs in the mid-80s. Southwest winds 5 to 10 miles per hour. Sunday night, partly cloudy in the evening, then becoming mostly cloudy. Lows in the upper 60s. At 6 p.m., weather reports for selected cities. At Mansfield Long Regional Airport, it was sunny. The temperature was 76 degrees, the dew point 53, and the relative humidity 44%. The wind was northeast, at 7 miles an hour. The pressure was 30.16 inches and steady. Elsewhere across Ohio, skies ranged from sunny to mostly sunny. It was 76 at Wooster, 77 at Marion, 78 at Toledo Express, 73 at Cleveland, and 76 at Akron-Canton Regional Airport. Youngstown reported 74, Cincinnati reported 82, Dayton reported 80, Findlay reported 78, and Columbus reported 78. Reports from nearby cities outside Ohio, skies ranged from mostly sunny to partly sunny. It was 77 at Pittsburgh, 75 at Detroit, 72 at Buffalo, 83 at Indianapolis, and 82 at Chicago. The current time is 6:33 p.m. Eastern Daylight Time. 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We supply the latest available information for the Central Highlands over station WWG 57 from Butler on a frequency of 162.450 MHz. On the latest weather map, high pressure will persist through the weekend as a warm front lifts northeast across the region late Sunday into Monday. The area will then be wedged between weak high pressure to the south and a frontal boundary to the north through midweek. The forecast for the Central Highlands. This afternoon, mostly sunny. Near steady temperature in the upper 70s. North winds 5 to 10 miles per hour. Tonight, clear. Lows in the mid-50s. Northeast winds around 5 miles per hour, becoming east around 5 miles per hour after midnight. Saturday, mostly sunny. Highs in the lower 80s. South winds around 5 miles per hour. Saturday night, mostly cloudy. Not as cool with lows in the mid-60s. South winds around 5 miles per hour. Sunday, partly cloudy. Highs in the mid-80s. Southwest winds 5 to 10 miles per hour. Sunday night, partly cloudy in the evening, then becoming mostly cloudy. Lows in the upper 60s. At 6 p.m., weather reports for selected cities. At Mansfield Long Regional Airport, it was sunny. The temperature was 76 degrees, the dew point 53, and the relative humidity 44%. The wind was northeast, at 7 miles an hour. The pressure was 30.16 inches and steady. Elsewhere across Ohio, skies ranged from sunny to mostly sunny. It was 76 at Wooster, 77 at Marion, 78 at Toledo Express, 73 at Cleveland, and 76 at Akron-Canton Regional Airport. Youngstown reported 74, Cincinnati reported 82, Dayton reported 80, Findlay reported 78, and Columbus reported 78. Reports from nearby cities outside Ohio, skies ranged from mostly sunny to partly sunny. It was 77 at Pittsburgh, 75 at Detroit, 72 at Buffalo, 83 at Indianapolis, and 82 at Chicago. The current time is 6:36 p.m. Eastern Daylight Time. 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On the latest weather map, high pressure will persist through the weekend as a warm front lifts northeast across the region late Sunday into Monday.
The area will then be wedged between weak high pressure to the south and a frontal boundary to the north through midweek. The forecast for the Central Highlands. This afternoon, mostly sunny. Near steady temperature in the upper 70s. North winds 5 to 10 miles per hour. Tonight, clear. Lows in the mid-50s. Northeast winds around 5 miles per hour, becoming east around 5 miles per hour after midnight. Saturday, mostly sunny. Highs in the lower 80s. South winds around 5 miles per hour. Saturday night, mostly cloudy. Not as cool with lows in the mid-60s. South winds around 5 miles per hour. Sunday, partly cloudy. Highs in the mid-80s. Southwest winds 5 to 10 miles per hour. Sunday night, partly cloudy in the evening, then becoming mostly cloudy. Lows in the upper 60s. At 6 p.m., weather reports for selected cities. At Mansfield Long Regional Airport, it was sunny. The temperature was 76 degrees, the dew point 53, and the relative humidity 44%. The wind was northeast, at 7 miles an hour. The pressure was 30.16 inches and steady. Elsewhere across Ohio, skies ranged from sunny to mostly sunny. It was 76 at Worcester, 77 at Marion, 78 at Toledo Express, 73 at Cleveland, and 76 at Akron-Canton Regional Airport. Youngstown reported 74, Cincinnati reported 82, Dayton reported 80, Findlay reported 78, and Columbus reported 78. Reports from nearby cities outside Ohio, skies ranged from mostly sunny to partly sunny. It was 77 at Pittsburgh, 75 at Detroit, 72 at Buffalo, 83 at Indianapolis, and 82 at Chicago. The current time is 6:38 p.m. Eastern Daylight Time. 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On the latest weather map, high pressure will persist through the weekend as a warm front lifts northeast across the region late Sunday into Monday. The area will then be wedged between weak high pressure to the south and a frontal boundary to the north through midweek. The forecast for the Central Highlands. This afternoon, mostly sunny. Near steady temperature in the upper 70s. North winds 5 to 10 miles per hour. Tonight, clear. Lows in the mid-50s. Northeast winds around 5 miles per hour, becoming east around 5 miles per hour after midnight. Saturday, mostly sunny. Highs in the lower 80s. South winds around 5 miles per hour. Saturday night, mostly cloudy. Not as cool with lows in the mid-60s. South winds around 5 miles per hour. Sunday, partly cloudy. Highs in the mid-80s. Southwest winds 5 to 10 miles per hour. Sunday night, partly cloudy in the evening, then becoming mostly cloudy. Lows in the upper 60s. The extended forecast for the Central Highlands. Monday, partly cloudy. Highs in the upper 80s. Monday night, partly cloudy. Lows in the lower 70s. Tuesday, partly cloudy. Hot with highs in the lower 90s. Tuesday night, partly cloudy. Lows in the lower 70s. Wednesday, mostly sunny in the morning, then becoming partly cloudy. Hot with highs around 90. Wednesday night, partly cloudy. A chance of showers after midnight. Lows around 70. Chance of rain 30%. Thursday, partly cloudy with a chance of showers. Highs in the upper 80s. Chance of rain 30%. At 6 p.m., weather reports for selected cities. At Mansfield Long Regional Airport, it was sunny. The temperature was 76 degrees, the dew point 53, and the relative humidity 44%. The wind was northeast, at 7 miles an hour. The pressure was 30.16 inches and steady. Elsewhere across Ohio, skies ranged from sunny to mostly sunny. It was 76 at Worcester, 77 at Marion, 78 at Toledo Express, 73 at Cleveland, and 76 at Akron-Canton Regional Airport.
Youngstown reported 74, Cincinnati reported 82, Dayton reported 80, Findlay reported 78, and Columbus reported 78. Reports from nearby cities outside Ohio, skies ranged from mostly sunny to partly sunny. It was 77 at Pittsburgh, 75 at Detroit, 72 at Buffalo, 83 at Indianapolis, and 82 at Chicago. The current time is 6:42 p.m. Eastern Daylight Time. 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We supply the latest available information for the Central Highlands over station WWG 57 from Butler on a frequency of 162.450 MHz. On the latest weather map, high pressure will persist through the weekend as a warm front lifts northeast across the region late Sunday into Monday. The area will then be wedged between weak high pressure to the south and a frontal boundary to the north through midweek. The forecast for the Central Highlands. This afternoon, mostly sunny. Near steady temperature in the upper 70s. North winds 5 to 10 miles per hour. Tonight, clear. Lows in the mid-50s. Northeast winds around 5 miles per hour, becoming east around 5 miles per hour after midnight. Saturday, mostly sunny. Highs in the lower 80s. South winds around 5 miles per hour. Saturday night, mostly cloudy. Not as cool with lows in the mid-60s. South winds around 5 miles per hour. Sunday, partly cloudy. Highs in the mid-80s. Southwest winds 5 to 10 miles per hour. Sunday night, partly cloudy in the evening, then becoming mostly cloudy. Lows in the upper 60s. At 6 p.m., weather reports for selected cities. At Mansfield Long Regional Airport, it was sunny. The temperature was 76 degrees, the dew point 53, and the relative humidity 44%. The wind was northeast, at 7 miles an hour. The pressure was 30.16 inches and steady. Elsewhere across Ohio, skies ranged from sunny to mostly sunny. It was 76 at Worcester, 77 at Marion, 78 at Toledo Express, 73 at Cleveland, and 76 at Akron-Canton Regional Airport. Youngstown reported 74, Cincinnati reported 82, Dayton reported 80, Findlay reported 78, and Columbus reported 78. Reports from nearby cities outside Ohio, skies ranged from mostly sunny to partly sunny. It was 77 at Pittsburgh, 75 at Detroit, 72 at Buffalo, 83 at Indianapolis, and 82 at Chicago. The current time is 6:44 p.m. Eastern Daylight Time. 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The Mansfield, Ohio climate summary for this evening, as of 5:15 p.m., August 28, 2026. Today's high temperature was 78 degrees. The normal high is 80. The record high is 93 degrees, which was set in 2024. Today's low temperature was 59 degrees. The normal low is 59. The record low is 40 degrees, which was set in 1941. No precipitation fell today. No snow fell today, which brings the monthly total to 0.0 inches. The total snowfall since July 1st still stands at 0.0 inches. Sunset tonight is at 8:09 p.m. Sunrise tomorrow is at 6:54 a.m. On the latest weather map, high pressure will persist through the weekend as a warm front lifts northeast across the region late Sunday into Monday. The area will then be wedged between weak high pressure to the south and a frontal boundary to the north through midweek. The forecast for the Central Highlands. This afternoon, mostly sunny. Near steady temperature in the upper 70s. North winds 5 to 10 miles per hour. Tonight, clear. Lows in the mid-50s. Northeast winds around 5 miles per hour, becoming east around 5 miles per hour after midnight. Saturday, mostly sunny. Highs in the lower 80s. South winds around 5 miles per hour. Saturday night, mostly cloudy.
Not as cool with lows in the mid-60s. South winds around 5 miles per hour. Sunday, partly cloudy. Highs in the mid-80s. Southwest winds 5 to 10 miles per hour. Sunday night, partly cloudy in the evening, then becoming mostly cloudy. Lows in the upper 60s. At 6 p.m., weather reports for selected cities. At Mansfield Long Regional Airport, it was sunny. The temperature was 76 degrees, the dew point 53, and the relative humidity 44%. The wind was northeast, at 7 miles an hour. The pressure was 30.16 inches and steady. Elsewhere across Ohio, skies ranged from sunny to mostly sunny. It was 76 at Worcester, 77 at Marion, 78 at Toledo Express, 73 at Cleveland, and 76 at Akron-Canton Regional Airport. Youngstown reported 74, Cincinnati reported 82, Dayton reported 80, Findlay reported 78, and Columbus reported 78. Reports from nearby cities outside Ohio, skies ranged from mostly sunny to partly sunny. It was 77 at Pittsburgh, 75 at Detroit, 72 at Buffalo, 83 at Indianapolis, and 82 at Chicago. The current time is 6:48 p.m. Eastern Daylight Time. 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We supply the latest available information for the Central Highlands over station WWG 57 from Butler on a frequency of 162.450 MHz. On the latest weather map, high pressure will persist through the weekend as a warm front lifts northeast across the region late Sunday into Monday. The area will then be wedged between weak high pressure to the south and a frontal boundary to the north through midweek. The forecast for the Central Highlands. This afternoon, mostly sunny. Near steady temperature in the upper 70s. North winds 5 to 10 miles per hour. Tonight, clear. Lows in the mid-50s. Northeast winds around 5 miles per hour, becoming east around 5 miles per hour after midnight. Saturday, mostly sunny. Highs in the lower 80s. South winds around 5 miles per hour. Saturday night, mostly cloudy. Not as cool with lows in the mid-60s. South winds around 5 miles per hour. Sunday, partly cloudy. Highs in the mid-80s. Southwest winds 5 to 10 miles per hour. Sunday night, partly cloudy in the evening, then becoming mostly cloudy. Lows in the upper 60s. At 6 p.m., weather reports for selected cities. At Mansfield Long Regional Airport, it was sunny. The temperature was 76 degrees, the dew point 53, and the relative humidity 44%. The wind was northeast, at 7 miles an hour. The pressure was 30.16 inches and steady. Elsewhere across Ohio, skies ranged from sunny to mostly sunny. It was 76 at Worcester, 77 at Marion, 78 at Toledo Express, 73 at Cleveland, and 76 at Akron-Canton Regional Airport. Youngstown reported 74, Cincinnati reported 82, Dayton reported 80, Findlay reported 78, and Columbus reported 78. Reports from nearby cities outside Ohio, skies ranged from mostly sunny to partly sunny. It was 77 at Pittsburgh, 75 at Detroit, 72 at Buffalo, 83 at Indianapolis, and 82 at Chicago. The extended forecast for the Central Highlands. Monday, partly cloudy. Highs in the upper 80s. Monday night, partly cloudy. Lows in the lower 70s. Tuesday, partly cloudy. Hot with highs in the lower 90s. Tuesday night, partly cloudy. Lows in the lower 70s. Wednesday, mostly sunny in the morning, then becoming partly cloudy. Hot with highs around 90. Wednesday night, partly cloudy. A chance of showers after midnight. Lows around 70. Chance of rain 30%. Thursday, partly cloudy with a chance of showers. Highs in the upper 80s. Chance of rain 30%. The current time is 6:51 p.m. Eastern Daylight Time. 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
We supply the latest available information for the Central Highlands over station WWG57 from Butler on a frequency of 162.450 MHz. On the latest weather map, high pressure will persist through the weekend as a warm front lifts northeast across the region late Sunday into Monday. The area will then be wedged between weak high pressure to the south.

South winds around 5 miles per hour. Sunday, partly cloudy. Highs in the mid-80s. Southwest winds 5 to 10 miles per hour. Sunday night, partly cloudy in the evening, then becoming mostly cloudy. Lows in the upper 60s. At 6 p.m., weather reports for selected cities. At Mansfield Long Regional Airport, it was sunny. The temperature was 76 degrees, the dew point 53, and the relative humidity 44%. The wind was northeast, at 7 miles an hour. The pressure was 30.16 inches and steady. Elsewhere across Ohio, skies ranged from sunny to mostly sunny. It was 76 at Wooster, 77 at Marion, 78 at Toledo Express, 73 at Cleveland, and 76 at Akron-Canton Regional Airport. Youngstown reported 74, Cincinnati reported 82, Dayton reported 80, Findlay reported 78, and Columbus reported 78. Reports from nearby cities outside Ohio, skies ranged from mostly sunny to partly sunny. It was 77 at Pittsburgh, 75 at Detroit, 72 at Buffalo, 83 at Indianapolis, and 82 at Chicago. The current time is 6:54 p.m. Eastern Daylight Time. 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We supply the latest available information for the Central Highlands over station WWG57 from Butler on a frequency of 162.450 MHz. On the latest weather map, high pressure will persist through the weekend as a warm front lifts northeast across the region late Sunday into Monday. The area will then be wedged between weak high pressure to the south and a frontal boundary to the north through midweek. The forecast for the Central Highlands. This afternoon, mostly sunny. Near steady temperature in the upper 70s. North winds 5 to 10 miles per hour. Tonight, clear. Lows in the mid-50s. Northeast winds around 5 miles per hour, becoming east around 5 miles per hour after midnight. Saturday, mostly sunny. Highs in the lower 80s. South winds around 5 miles per hour. Saturday night, mostly cloudy. Not as cool with lows in the mid-60s. South winds around 5 miles per hour. Sunday, partly cloudy. Highs in the mid-80s. Southwest winds 5 to 10 miles per hour. Sunday night, partly cloudy in the evening, then becoming mostly cloudy. Lows in the upper 60s. At 6 p.m., weather reports for selected cities. At Mansfield Long Regional Airport, it was sunny. The temperature was 76 degrees, the dew point 53, and the relative humidity 44%. The wind was northeast, at 7 miles an hour. The pressure was 30.16 inches and steady. Elsewhere across Ohio, skies ranged from sunny to mostly sunny. It was 76 at Wooster, 77 at Marion, 78 at Toledo Express, 73 at Cleveland, and 76 at Akron-Canton Regional Airport. Youngstown reported 74, Cincinnati reported 82, Dayton reported 80, Findlay reported 78, and Columbus reported 78. Reports from nearby cities outside Ohio, skies ranged from mostly sunny to partly sunny. It was 77 at Pittsburgh, 75 at Detroit, 72 at Buffalo, 83 at Indianapolis, and 82 at Chicago. The current time is 6:56 p.m. Eastern Daylight Time. 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On the latest weather map, high pressure will persist through the weekend as a warm front lifts northeast across the region late Sunday into Monday. The area will then be wedged between weak high pressure to the south and a frontal boundary to the north through midweek. The forecast for the Central Highlands. This afternoon, mostly sunny. Near steady temperature in the upper 70s. North winds 5 to 10 miles per hour. Tonight, clear. Lows in the mid-50s. Northeast winds around 5 miles per hour, becoming east around 5 miles per hour after midnight. Saturday, mostly sunny. Highs in the lower 80s.

South winds around 5 miles per hour. Saturday night, mostly cloudy. Not as cool with lows in the mid-60s. South winds around 5 miles per hour. Sunday, partly cloudy. Highs in the mid-80s. Southwest winds 5 to 10 miles per hour. Sunday night, partly cloudy in the evening, then becoming mostly cloudy. Lows in the upper 60s. At 6 p.m., weather reports for selected cities. At Mansfield Lawn Regional Airport, it was sunny. The temperature was 76 degrees, the dew point 53, and the relative humidity 44%. The wind was northeast, at 7 miles an hour. The pressure was 30.16 inches and steady. Elsewhere across Ohio, skies ranged from sunny to mostly sunny. It was 76 at Wooster, 77 at Marion, 78 at Toledo Express, 73 at Cleveland, and 76 at Akron-Canton Regional Airport. Youngstown reported 74, Cincinnati reported 82, Dayton reported 80, Findlay reported 78, and Columbus reported 78. Reports from nearby cities outside Ohio, skies ranged from mostly sunny to partly sunny. It was 77 at Pittsburgh, 75 at Detroit, 72 at Buffalo, 83 at Indianapolis, and 82 at Chicago. The current time is 6:59 p.m. Eastern Daylight Time. 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On the latest weather map, high pressure will persist through the weekend as a warm front lifts northeast across the region late Sunday into Monday. The area will then be wedged between weak high pressure to the south and a frontal boundary to the north through midweek. The forecast for the Central Highlands. This afternoon, mostly sunny. Near steady temperature in the upper 70s. North winds 5 to 10 miles per hour. Tonight, clear. Lows in the mid-50s. Northeast winds around 5 miles per hour, becoming east around 5 miles per hour after midnight. Saturday, mostly sunny. Highs in the lower 80s. South winds around 5 miles per hour. Saturday night, mostly cloudy. Not as cool with lows in the mid-60s. South winds around 5 miles per hour. Sunday, partly cloudy. Highs in the mid-80s. Southwest winds 5 to 10 miles per hour. Sunday night, partly cloudy in the evening, then becoming mostly cloudy. Lows in the upper 60s. The Nearshore Marine Forecast. For the following marine location, the islands to Vermilion. Tonight, east winds 10 knots or less becoming south. Mostly clear. Waves 1 foot or less. Saturday, south winds 10 knots or less becoming north. Sunny. Waves 1 foot or less. Saturday night, east winds 10 knots or less becoming south. Mostly cloudy. Waves 1 foot or less. Sunday, southwest winds 5 to 10 knots. Partly sunny. Waves 1 foot or less. The water temperature off Toledo is 74 degrees, off Cleveland 74 degrees, and off Erie 74 degrees. The extended forecast for the Central Highlands. Monday, partly cloudy. Highs in the upper 80s. Monday night, partly cloudy. Lows in the lower 70s. Tuesday, partly cloudy. Hot with highs in the lower 90s. Tuesday night, partly cloudy. Lows in the lower 70s. Wednesday, mostly sunny in the morning, then becoming partly cloudy. Hot with highs around 90. Wednesday night, partly cloudy. A chance of showers after midnight. Lows around 70. Chance of rain 30%. Thursday, partly cloudy with a chance of showers. Highs in the upper 80s. Chance of rain 30%. The Mansfield, Ohio climate summary for this evening, as of 5:15 p.m., August 28, 2026. Today's high temperature was 78 degrees. The normal high is 80. The record high is 93 degrees, which was set in 2024. Today's low temperature was 59 degrees. The normal low is 59.
The record low is 40 degrees, which was set in 1941. No precipitation fell today. No snow fell today, which brings the monthly total to 0.0 inches. The total snowfall since July 1st still stands at 0.0 inches. Sunset tonight is at 8:09 p.m. Sunrise tomorrow is at 6:54 a.m. At 6 p.m., weather reports for selected cities. At Mansfield Long Regional Airport, it was sunny. The temperature was 76 degrees, the dew point 53, and the relative humidity 44%. The wind was northeast, at 7 miles an hour. The pressure was 30.16 inches and steady. Elsewhere across Ohio, skies ranged from sunny to mostly sunny. It was 76 at Worcester, 77 at Marion, 78 at Toledo Express, 73 at Cleveland, and 76 at Akron-Canton Regional Airport. Youngstown reported 74, Cincinnati reported 82, Dayton reported 80, Findlay reported 78, and Columbus reported 78. Reports from nearby cities outside Ohio, skies ranged from mostly sunny to partly sunny. It was 77 at Pittsburgh, 75 at Detroit, 72 at Buffalo, 83 at Indianapolis, and 82 at Chicago. The current time is 7:04 p.m. Eastern Daylight Time. 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We supply the latest available information for the Central Highlands over station WWG57 from Butler on a frequency of 162.450 MHz. On the latest weather map, high pressure will persist through the weekend as a warm front lifts northeast across the region late Sunday into Monday. The area will then be wedged between weak high pressure to the south and a frontal boundary to the north through midweek. The forecast for the Central Highlands. This afternoon, mostly sunny. Near steady temperature in the upper 70s. North winds 5 to 10 miles per hour. Tonight, clear. Lows in the mid-50s. Northeast winds around 5 miles per hour, becoming east around 5 miles per hour after midnight. Saturday, mostly sunny. Highs in the lower 80s. South winds around 5 miles per hour. Saturday night, mostly cloudy. Not as cool with lows in the mid-60s. South winds around 5 miles per hour. Sunday, partly cloudy. Highs in the mid-80s. Southwest winds 5 to 10 miles per hour. Sunday night, partly cloudy in the evening, then becoming mostly cloudy. Lows in the upper 60s. At 7 p.m., weather reports for selected cities. At Mansfield Long Regional Airport, it was sunny. The temperature was 73 degrees, the dew point 51, and the relative humidity 46%. The wind was northeast, at 8 miles an hour. The pressure was 30.16 inches and steady. Elsewhere across Ohio, skies ranged from sunny to mostly sunny. It was 73 at Worcester, 74 at Marion, 76 at Toledo Express, 72 at Cleveland, and 74 at Akron-Canton Regional Airport. Youngstown reported 72, Cincinnati reported 81, Dayton reported 78, Findlay reported 76, and Columbus reported 78. Reports from nearby cities outside Ohio, skies ranged from mostly sunny to partly sunny. It was 76 at Pittsburgh, 73 at Detroit, 71 at Buffalo, 81 at Indianapolis, and 81 at Chicago. The current time is 7:06 p.m. Eastern Daylight Time. 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On the latest weather map, high pressure will persist through the weekend as a warm front lifts northeast across the region late Sunday into Monday. The area will then be wedged between weak high pressure to the south and a frontal boundary to the north through midweek. The forecast for the Central Highlands. This afternoon, mostly sunny. Near steady temperature in the upper 70s. North winds 5 to 10 miles per hour. Tonight, clear. Lows in the mid-50s. Northeast winds around 5 miles per hour, becoming east around 5 miles per hour after midnight.
Saturday, mostly sunny. Highs in the lower 80s. South winds around 5 miles per hour. Saturday night, mostly cloudy. Not as cool with lows in the mid-60s. South winds around 5 miles per hour. Sunday, partly cloudy. Highs in the mid-80s. Southwest winds 5 to 10 miles per hour. Sunday night, partly cloudy in the evening, then becoming mostly cloudy. Lows in the upper 60s. At 7 p.m., weather reports for selected cities. At Mansfield Long Regional Airport, it was sunny. The temperature was 73 degrees, the dew point 51, and the relative humidity 46%. The wind was northeast, at 8 miles an hour. The pressure was 30.16 inches and steady. Elsewhere across Ohio, skies ranged from sunny to mostly sunny. It was 73 at Wooster, 74 at Marion, 76 at Toledo Express, 72 at Cleveland, and 74 at Akron-Canton Regional Airport. Youngstown reported 72, Cincinnati reported 81, Dayton reported 78, Findlay reported 76, and Columbus reported 78. Reports from nearby cities outside Ohio, skies ranged from mostly sunny to partly sunny. It was 76 at Pittsburgh, 73 at Detroit, 71 at Buffalo, 81 at Indianapolis, and 81 at Chicago. The current time is 7:09 p.m. Eastern Daylight Time. 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On the latest weather map, high pressure will persist through the weekend as a warm front lifts northeast across the region late Sunday into Monday. The area will then be wedged between weak high pressure to the south and a frontal boundary to the north through midweek. The forecast for the Central Highlands. This afternoon, mostly sunny. Near steady temperature in the upper 70s. North winds 5 to 10 miles per hour. Tonight, clear. Lows in the mid-50s. Northeast winds around 5 miles per hour, becoming east around 5 miles per hour after midnight. Saturday, mostly sunny. Highs in the lower 80s. South winds around 5 miles per hour. Saturday night, mostly cloudy. Not as cool with lows in the mid-60s. South winds around 5 miles per hour. Sunday, partly cloudy. Highs in the mid-80s. Southwest winds 5 to 10 miles per hour. Sunday night, partly cloudy in the evening, then becoming mostly cloudy. Lows in the upper 60s. The extended forecast for the Central Highlands. Monday, partly cloudy. Highs in the upper 80s. Monday night, partly cloudy. Lows in the lower 70s. Tuesday, partly cloudy. Hot with highs in the lower 90s. Tuesday night, partly cloudy. Lows in the lower 70s. Wednesday, mostly sunny in the morning, then becoming partly cloudy. Hot with highs around 90. Wednesday night, partly cloudy. A chance of showers after midnight. Lows around 70. Chance of rain 30%. Thursday, partly cloudy with a chance of showers. Highs in the upper 80s. Chance of rain 30%. At 7 p.m., weather reports for selected cities. At Mansfield Long Regional Airport, it was sunny. The temperature was 73 degrees, the dew point 51, and the relative humidity 46%. The wind was northeast, at 8 miles an hour. The pressure was 30.16 inches and steady. Elsewhere across Ohio, skies ranged from sunny to mostly sunny. It was 73 at Wooster, 74 at Marion, 76 at Toledo Express, 72 at Cleveland, and 74 at Akron-Canton Regional Airport. Youngstown reported 72, Cincinnati reported 81, Dayton reported 78, Findlay reported 76, and Columbus reported 78. Reports from nearby cities outside Ohio, skies ranged from mostly sunny to partly sunny. It was 76 at Pittsburgh, 73 at Detroit, 71 at Buffalo, 81 at Indianapolis, and 81 at Chicago. The current time is 7:12 p.m. Eastern Daylight Time.
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On the latest weather map, high pressure will persist through the weekend as a warm front lifts northeast across the region late Sunday into Monday. The area will then be wedged between weak high pressure to the south and a frontal boundary to the north through midweek. The forecast for the Central Highlands. This afternoon, mostly sunny. Near steady temperature in the upper 70s. North winds 5 to 10 miles per hour. Tonight, clear. Lows in the mid-50s. Northeast winds around 5 miles per hour, becoming east around 5 miles per hour after midnight. Saturday, mostly sunny. Highs in the lower 80s. South winds around 5 miles per hour. Saturday night, mostly cloudy. Not as cool with lows in the mid-60s. South winds around 5 miles per hour. Sunday, partly cloudy. Highs in the mid-80s. Southwest winds 5 to 10 miles per hour. Sunday night, partly cloudy in the evening, then becoming mostly cloudy. Lows in the upper 60s. At 7 p.m., weather reports for selected cities. At Mansfield-Laum Regional Airport, it was sunny. The temperature was 73 degrees, the dew point 51, and the relative humidity 46%. The wind was northeast, at 8 miles an hour. The pressure was 30.16 inches and steady. Elsewhere across Ohio, skies ranged from sunny to mostly sunny. It was 73 at Worcester, 74 at Marion, 76 at Toledo Express, 72 at Cleveland, and 74 at Akron-Canton Regional Airport. Youngstown reported 72, Cincinnati reported 81, Dayton reported 78, Findlay reported 76, and Columbus reported 78. Reports from nearby cities outside Ohio, skies ranged from mostly sunny to partly sunny. It was 76 at Pittsburgh, 73 at Detroit, 71 at Buffalo, 81 at Indianapolis, and 81 at Chicago. The Mansfield, Ohio climate summary for this evening, as of 5:15 p.m., August 28, 2026. Today's high temperature was 78 degrees. The normal high is 80. The record high is 93 degrees, which was set in 2024. Today's low temperature was 59 degrees. The normal low is 59. The record low is 40 degrees, which was set in 1941. No precipitation fell today. No snow fell today, which brings the monthly total to 0.0 inches. The total snowfall since July 1st still stands at 0.0 inches. Sunset tonight is at 8:09 p.m. Sunrise tomorrow is at 6:54 a.m. The current time is 7:15 p.m. Eastern Daylight Time. 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On the latest weather map, high pressure will persist through the weekend as a warm front lifts northeast across the region late Sunday into Monday. The area will then be wedged between weak high pressure to the south and a frontal boundary to the north through midweek. The forecast for the Central Highlands. This afternoon, mostly sunny. Near steady temperature in the upper 70s. North winds 5 to 10 miles per hour. Tonight, clear. Lows in the mid-50s. Northeast winds around 5 miles per hour, becoming east around 5 miles per hour after midnight. Saturday, mostly sunny. Highs in the lower 80s. South winds around 5 miles per hour. Saturday night, mostly cloudy. Not as cool with lows in the mid-60s. South winds around 5 miles per hour. Sunday, partly cloudy. Highs in the mid-80s. Southwest winds 5 to 10 miles per hour. Sunday night, partly cloudy in the evening, then becoming mostly cloudy. Lows in the upper 60s. At 7 p.m., weather reports for selected cities. At Mansfield-Laum Regional Airport, it was sunny. The temperature was 73 degrees,
the dew point 51, and the relative humidity 46%. The wind was northeast, at 8 miles an hour. The pressure was 30.16 inches and steady. Elsewhere across Ohio, skies ranged from sunny to mostly sunny. It was 73 at Wooster, 74 at Marion, 76 at Toledo Express, 72 at Cleveland, and 74 at Akron-Canton Regional Airport. Youngstown reported 72, Cincinnati reported 81, Dayton reported 78, Findlay reported 76, and Columbus reported 78. Reports from nearby cities outside Ohio, skies ranged from mostly sunny to partly sunny. It was 76 at Pittsburgh, 73 at Detroit, 71 at Buffalo, 81 at Indianapolis, and 81 at Chicago. The current time is 7:18 p.m. Eastern Daylight Time. 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On the latest weather map, high pressure will persist through the weekend as a warm front lifts northeast across the region late Sunday into Monday. The area will then be wedged between weak high pressure to the south and a frontal boundary to the north through midweek. The forecast for the Central Highlands. Tonight, clear. Lows in the mid-50s. Northeast winds around 5 miles per hour, becoming east around 5 miles per hour after midnight. Saturday, mostly sunny. Highs in the lower 80s. South winds around 5 miles per hour. Saturday night, mostly cloudy. Not as cool with lows in the mid-60s. South winds around 5 miles per hour. Sunday, partly cloudy. Highs in the mid-80s. Southwest winds 5 to 10 miles per hour. Sunday night, partly cloudy in the evening, then becoming mostly cloudy. Lows in the upper 60s. Southwest winds 5 to 10 miles per hour. Monday, partly cloudy. Highs in the upper 80s. Monday night, partly cloudy. Lows in the lower 70s. The extended forecast for the Central Highlands. Tuesday, partly cloudy. Hot with highs in the lower 90s. Tuesday night, partly cloudy. Lows in the lower 70s. Wednesday, mostly sunny in the morning, then becoming partly cloudy. Hot with highs around 90. Wednesday night, partly cloudy. A chance of showers after midnight. Lows around 70. Chance of rain 30%. Thursday, partly cloudy with a chance of showers. Highs in the upper 80s. Chance of rain 30%. Thursday night, partly cloudy. A chance of showers in the evening. Lows in the upper 60s. Chance of rain 30%. Friday, partly cloudy. Highs in the mid 80s. At 7 p.m., weather reports for selected cities. At Mansfield Lawn Regional Airport, it was sunny. The temperature was 73 degrees, the dew point 51, and the relative humidity 46%. The wind was northeast, at 8 miles an hour. The pressure was 30.16 inches and steady. Elsewhere across Ohio, skies ranged from sunny to mostly sunny. It was 73 at Wooster, 74 at Marion, 76 at Toledo Express, 72 at Cleveland, and 74 at Akron-Canton Regional Airport. Youngstown reported 72, Cincinnati reported 81, Dayton reported 78, Findlay reported 76, and Columbus reported 78. Reports from nearby cities outside Ohio, skies ranged from mostly sunny to partly sunny. It was 76 at Pittsburgh, 73 at Detroit, 71 at Buffalo, 81 at Indianapolis, and 81 at Chicago. The current time is 7:22 p.m. Eastern Daylight Time. 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On the latest weather map, high pressure will persist through the weekend as a warm front lifts northeast across the region late Sunday into Monday. The area will then be wedged between weak high pressure to the south and a frontal boundary to the north through midweek.
the forecast for the Central Highlands. Tonight, clear. Lows in the mid-50s. Northeast winds around 5 miles per hour, becoming east around 5 miles per hour after midnight. Saturday, mostly sunny. Highs in the lower 80s. South winds around 5 miles per hour. Saturday night, mostly cloudy. Not as cool with lows in the mid-60s. South winds around 5 miles per hour. Sunday, partly cloudy. Highs in the mid-80s. Southwest winds 5 to 10 miles per hour. Sunday night, partly cloudy in the evening, then becoming mostly cloudy. Lows in the upper 60s. Southwest winds 5 to 10 miles per hour. Monday, partly cloudy. Highs in the upper 80s. Monday night, partly cloudy. Lows in the lower 70s. At 7 p.m., weather reports for selected cities. At Mansfield Long Regional Airport, it was sunny. The temperature was 73 degrees, the dew point 51, and the relative humidity 46%. The wind was northeast, at 8 miles an hour. The pressure was 30.16 inches and steady. Elsewhere across Ohio, skies ranged from sunny to mostly sunny. It was 73 at Worcester, 74 at Marion, 76 at Toledo Express, 72 at Cleveland, and 74 at Akron-Canton Regional Airport. Youngstown reported 72, Cincinnati reported 81, Dayton reported 78, Findlay reported 76, and Columbus reported 78. Reports from nearby cities outside Ohio, skies ranged from mostly sunny to partly sunny. It was 76 at Pittsburgh, 73 at Detroit, 71 at Buffalo, 81 at Indianapolis, and 81 at Chicago. The current time is 7:24 p.m. Eastern Daylight Time. 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On the latest weather map, high pressure will persist through the weekend as a warm front lifts northeast across the region late Sunday into Monday. The area will then be wedged between weak high pressure to the south and a frontal boundary to the north through midweek. The forecast for the Central Highlands. Tonight, clear. Lows in the mid-50s. Northeast winds around 5 miles per hour, becoming east around 5 miles per hour after midnight. Saturday, mostly sunny. Highs in the lower 80s. South winds around 5 miles per hour. Saturday night, mostly cloudy. Not as cool with lows in the mid-60s. South winds around 5 miles per hour. Sunday, partly cloudy. Highs in the mid-80s. Southwest winds 5 to 10 miles per hour. Sunday night, partly cloudy in the evening, then becoming mostly cloudy. Lows in the upper 60s. Southwest winds 5 to 10 miles per hour. Monday, partly cloudy. Highs in the upper 80s. Monday night, partly cloudy. Lows in the lower 70s. At 7 p.m., weather reports for selected cities. At Mansfield Long Regional Airport, it was sunny. The temperature was 73 degrees, the dew point 51, and the relative humidity 46%. The wind was northeast, at 8 miles an hour. The pressure was 30.16 inches and steady. Elsewhere across Ohio, skies ranged from sunny to mostly sunny. It was 73 at Worcester, 74 at Marion, 76 at Toledo Express, 72 at Cleveland, and 74 at Akron-Canton Regional Airport. Youngstown reported 72, Cincinnati reported 81, Dayton reported 78, Findlay reported 76, and Columbus reported 78. Reports from nearby cities outside Ohio, skies ranged from mostly sunny to partly sunny. It was 76 at Pittsburgh, 73 at Detroit, 71 at Buffalo, 81 at Indianapolis, and 81 at Chicago. The current time is 7:27 p.m. Eastern Daylight Time. 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
We supply the latest available information for the Central Highlands over station WWG57 from Butler on a frequency of 162.450 MHz. On the latest weather map, high pressure will persist through the weekend as a warm front lifts northeast across the region late Sunday into Monday. The area will then be wedged between weak high pressure to the south and a frontal boundary to the north through midweek. The forecast for the Central Highlands. Tonight, clear. Lows in the mid-50s. Northeast winds around 5 miles per hour, becoming east around 5 miles per hour after midnight. Saturday, mostly sunny. Highs in the lower 80s. South winds around 5 miles per hour. Saturday night, mostly cloudy. Not as cool with lows in the mid-60s. South winds around 5 miles per hour. Sunday, partly cloudy. Highs in the mid-80s. Southwest winds 5 to 10 miles per hour. Sunday night, partly cloudy in the evening, then becoming mostly cloudy. Lows in the upper 60s. Southwest winds 5 to 10 miles per hour. Monday, partly cloudy. Highs in the upper 80s. Monday night, partly cloudy. Lows in the lower 70s. At 7 p.m., weather reports for selected cities. At Mansfield Lawn Regional Airport, it was sunny. The temperature was 73 degrees, the dew point 51, and the relative humidity 46%. The wind was northeast, at 8 miles an hour. The pressure was 30.16 inches and steady. Elsewhere across Ohio, skies ranged from sunny to mostly sunny. It was 73 at Wooster, 74 at Marion, 76 at Toledo Express, 72 at Cleveland, and 74 at Akron-Canton Regional Airport. Youngstown reported 72, Cincinnati reported 81, Dayton reported 78, Findlay reported 76, and Columbus reported 78. Reports from nearby cities outside Ohio, skies ranged from mostly sunny to partly sunny. It was 76 at Pittsburgh, 73 at Detroit, 71 at Buffalo, 81 at Indianapolis, and 81 at Chicago. The current time is 7:29 p.m. Eastern Daylight Time. The extended forecast for the Central Highlands. Tuesday, partly cloudy. Hot with highs in the lower 90s. Tuesday night, partly cloudy. Lows in the lower 70s. Wednesday, mostly sunny in the morning, then becoming partly cloudy. Hot with highs around 90. Wednesday night, partly cloudy. A chance of showers after midnight. Lows around 70. Chance of rain 30%. Thursday, partly cloudy with a chance of showers. Highs in the upper 80s. Chance of rain 30%. Thursday night, partly cloudy. A chance of showers in the evening. Lows in the upper 60s. Chance of rain 30%. Friday, partly cloudy. Highs in the mid 80s. The Mansfield, Ohio climate summary for this evening, as of 5:15 p.m., August 28, 2026. Today's high temperature was 78 degrees. The normal high is 80. The record high is 93 degrees, which was set in 2024. Today's low temperature was 59 degrees. The normal low is 59. The record low is 40 degrees, which was set in 1941. No precipitation fell today. No snow fell today, which brings the monthly total to 0.0 inches. The total snowfall since July 1st still stands at 0.0 inches. Sunset tonight is at 8:09 p.m. Sunrise tomorrow is at 6:54 a.m. This is NOAA Weather Radio WWG57 originating from the National Weather Service Forecast Office in Cleveland. 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On the latest weather map, high pressure will persist through the weekend as a warm front lifts northeast across the region late Sunday into Monday. The area will then be wedged between weak high pressure to the south and a frontal boundary to the north through midweek. The forecast for the Central Highlands. Tonight, clear. Lows in the mid-50s. Northeast winds around 5 miles per hour, becoming east around 5 miles per hour after midnight. Saturday, mostly sunny.
Highs in the lower 80s. South winds around 5 miles per hour. Saturday night, mostly cloudy. Not as cool with lows in the mid-60s. South winds around 5 miles per hour. Sunday, partly cloudy. Highs in the mid-80s. Southwest winds 5 to 10 miles per hour. Sunday night, partly cloudy in the evening, then becoming mostly cloudy. Lows in the upper 60s. Southwest winds 5 to 10 miles per hour. Monday, partly cloudy. Highs in the upper 80s. Monday night, partly cloudy. Lows in the lower 70s. At 7 p.m., weather reports for selected cities. At Mansfield Lawn Regional Airport, it was sunny. The temperature was 73, the dew point 51, and the relative humidity 46%. The wind was northeast, at 8 miles an hour. The pressure was 30.16 inches and steady. Elsewhere across Ohio, skies ranged from sunny to mostly sunny. It was 73 at Worcester, 74 at Marion, 76 at Toledo Express, 72 at Cleveland, and 74 at Akron-Canton Regional Airport. Youngstown reported 72, Cincinnati reported 81, Dayton reported 78, Findlay reported 76, and Columbus reported 78. Reports from nearby cities outside Ohio, skies ranged from mostly sunny to partly sunny. It was 76 at Pittsburgh, 73 at Detroit, 71 at Buffalo, 81 at Indianapolis, and 81 at Chicago. The current time is 7:34 p.m. Eastern Daylight Time. 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On the latest weather map, high pressure will persist through the weekend as a warm front lifts northeast across the region late Sunday into Monday. The area will then be wedged between weak high pressure to the south and a frontal boundary to the north through midweek. The forecast for the Central Highlands. Tonight, clear. Lows in the mid-50s. Northeast winds around 5 miles per hour, becoming east around 5 miles per hour after midnight. Saturday, mostly sunny. Highs in the lower 80s. South winds around 5 miles per hour. Saturday night, mostly cloudy. Not as cool with lows in the mid-60s. South winds around 5 miles per hour. Sunday, partly cloudy. Highs in the mid-80s. Southwest winds 5 to 10 miles per hour. Sunday night, partly cloudy in the evening, then becoming mostly cloudy. Lows in the upper 60s. Southwest winds 5 to 10 miles per hour. Monday, partly cloudy. Highs in the upper 80s. Monday night, partly cloudy. Lows in the lower 70s. At 7 p.m., weather reports for selected cities. At Mansfield Lawn Regional Airport, it was sunny. The temperature was 73 degrees, the dew point 51, and the relative humidity 46%. The wind was northeast, at 8 miles an hour. The pressure was 30.16 inches and steady. Elsewhere across Ohio, skies ranged from sunny to mostly sunny. It was 73 at Worcester, 74 at Marion, 76 at Toledo Express, 72 at Cleveland, and 74 at Akron-Canton Regional Airport. Youngstown reported 72, Cincinnati reported 81, Dayton reported 78, Findlay reported 76, and Columbus reported 78. Reports from nearby cities outside Ohio, skies ranged from mostly sunny to partly sunny. It was 76 at Pittsburgh, 73 at Detroit, 71 at Buffalo, 81 at Indianapolis, and 81 at Chicago. The current time is 7:36 p.m. Eastern Daylight Time. 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On the latest weather map, high pressure will persist through the weekend as a warm front lifts northeast across the region late Sunday into Monday. The area will then be wedged between weak high pressure to the south and a frontal boundary to the north through midweek. The
the forecast for the Central Highlands. Tonight, clear. Lows in the mid-50s. Northeast winds around 5 miles per hour, becoming east around 5 miles per hour after midnight. Saturday, mostly sunny. Highs in the lower 80s. South winds around 5 miles per hour. Saturday night, mostly cloudy. Not as cool with lows in the mid-60s. South winds around 5 miles per hour. Sunday, partly cloudy. Highs in the mid-80s. Southwest winds 5 to 10 miles per hour. Sunday night, partly cloudy in the evening, then becoming mostly cloudy. Lows in the upper 60s. Southwest winds 5 to 10 miles per hour. Monday, partly cloudy. Highs in the upper 80s. Monday night, partly cloudy. Lows in the lower 70s. At 7 p.m., weather reports for selected cities. At Mansfield Lawn Regional Airport, it was sunny. The temperature was 73 degrees, the dew point 51, and the relative humidity 46%. The wind was northeast, at 8 miles an hour. The pressure was 30.16 inches and steady. Elsewhere across Ohio, skies ranged from sunny to mostly sunny. It was 73 at Wooster, 74 at Marion, 76 at Toledo Express, 72 at Cleveland, and 74 at Akron-Canton Regional Airport. Youngstown reported 72, Cincinnati reported 81, Dayton reported 78, Findlay reported 76, and Columbus reported 78. Reports from nearby cities outside Ohio, skies ranged from mostly sunny to partly sunny. It was 76 at Pittsburgh, 73 at Detroit, 71 at Buffalo, 81 at Indianapolis, and 81 at Chicago. The current time is 7:39 p.m. Eastern Daylight Time. 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On the latest weather map, high pressure will persist through the weekend, as a warm front lifts northeast across the region late Sunday into Monday. The area will then be wedged between weak high pressure to the south and a frontal boundary to the north through midweek. The extended forecast for the Central Highlands. Tuesday, partly cloudy. Hot with highs in the lower 90s. Tuesday night, partly cloudy. Lows in the lower 70s. Wednesday, mostly sunny in the morning, then becoming partly cloudy. Hot with highs around 90. Wednesday night, partly cloudy. A chance of showers after midnight. Lows around 70. Chance of rain 30%. Thursday, partly cloudy with a chance of showers. Highs in the upper 80s. Chance of rain 30%. Thursday night, partly cloudy. A chance of showers in the evening. Lows in the upper 60s. Chance of rain 30%. Friday, partly cloudy. Highs in the mid-80s. The forecast for the Central Highlands. Tonight, clear. Lows in the mid-50s. Northeast winds around 5 miles per hour, becoming east around 5 miles per hour after midnight. Saturday, mostly sunny. Highs in the lower 80s. South winds around 5 miles per hour. Saturday night, mostly cloudy. Not as cool with lows in the mid-60s. South winds around 5 miles per hour. Sunday, partly cloudy. Highs in the mid-80s. Southwest winds 5 to 10 miles per hour. Sunday night, partly cloudy in the evening, then becoming mostly cloudy. Lows in the upper 60s. Southwest winds 5 to 10 miles per hour. Monday, partly cloudy. Highs in the upper 80s. Monday night, partly cloudy. Lows in the lower 70s. At 7 p.m., weather reports for selected cities. At Mansfield Lawn Regional Airport, it was sunny. The temperature was 73 degrees, the dew point 51, and the relative humidity 46%. The wind was northeast, at 8 miles an hour. The pressure was 30.16 inches and steady. Elsewhere across Ohio, skies ranged from sunny to mostly sunny. It was 73 at Wooster, 74 at Marion, 76 at Toledo Express,
72 at Cleveland, and 74 at Akron-Canton Regional Airport. Youngstown reported 72, Cincinnati reported 81, Dayton reported 78, Findlay reported 76, and Columbus reported 78. Reports from nearby cities outside Ohio, skies ranged from mostly sunny to partly sunny. It was 76 at Pittsburgh, 73 at Detroit, 71 at Buffalo, 81 at Indianapolis, and 81 at Chicago. The current time is 7:43 p.m. Eastern Daylight Time. 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On the latest weather map, high pressure will persist through the weekend as a warm front lifts northeast across the region late Sunday into Monday. The area will then be wedged between weak high pressure to the south and a frontal boundary to the north through midweek. The forecast for the Central Highlands. Tonight, clear. Lows in the mid-50s. Northeast winds around 5 miles per hour, becoming east around 5 miles per hour after midnight. Saturday, mostly sunny. Highs in the lower 80s. South winds around 5 miles per hour. Saturday night, mostly cloudy. Not as cool with lows in the mid-60s. South winds around 5 miles per hour. Sunday, partly cloudy. Highs in the mid-80s. Southwest winds 5 to 10 miles per hour. Sunday night, partly cloudy in the evening, then becoming mostly cloudy. Lows in the upper 60s. Southwest winds 5 to 10 miles per hour. Monday, partly cloudy. Highs in the upper 80s. Monday night, partly cloudy. Lows in the lower 70s. At 7 p.m., weather reports for selected cities. At Mansfield Long Regional Airport, it was sunny. The temperature was 73 degrees, the dew point 51, and the relative humidity 46%. The wind was northeast, at 8 miles an hour. The pressure was 30.16 inches and steady. Elsewhere across Ohio, skies ranged from sunny to mostly sunny. It was 73 at Wooster, 74 at Marion, 76 at Toledo Express, 72 at Cleveland, and 74 at Akron-Canton Regional Airport. Youngstown reported 72, Cincinnati reported 81, Dayton reported 78, Findlay reported 76, and Columbus reported 78. Reports from nearby cities outside Ohio, skies ranged from mostly sunny to partly sunny. It was 76 at Pittsburgh, 73 at Detroit, 71 at Buffalo, 81 at Indianapolis, and 81 at Chicago. The Mansfield, Ohio climate summary for this evening, as of 5:15 p.m., August 28, 2026. Today's high temperature was 78 degrees. The normal high is 80. The record high is 93 degrees, which was set in 2024. Today's low temperature was 59 degrees. The normal low is 59. The record low is 40 degrees, which was set in 1941. No precipitation fell today. No snow fell today, which brings the monthly total to 0.0 inches. The total snowfall since July 1st still stands at 0.0 inches. Sunset tonight is at 8:09 p.m. Sunrise tomorrow is at 6:54 a.m. The current time is 7:46 p.m. Eastern Daylight Time. 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On the latest weather map, high pressure will persist through the weekend as a warm front lifts northeast across the region late Sunday into Monday. The area will then be wedged between weak high pressure to the south and a frontal boundary to the north through midweek. The forecast for the Central Highlands. Tonight, clear. Lows in the mid-50s. Northeast winds around 5 miles per hour, becoming east around 5 miles per hour after midnight. Saturday, mostly sunny. Highs in the lower 80s. South winds around 5 miles per hour. Saturday night, mostly cloudy.
Not as cool with lows in the mid-60s. South winds around 5 miles per hour. Sunday, partly cloudy. Highs in the mid-80s. Southwest winds 5 to 10 miles per hour. Sunday night, partly cloudy in the evening, then becoming mostly cloudy. Lows in the upper 60s. Southwest winds 5 to 10 miles per hour. Monday, partly cloudy. Highs in the upper 80s. Monday night, partly cloudy. Lows in the lower 70s. At 7 p.m., weather reports for selected cities. At Mansfield Long Regional Airport, it was sunny. The temperature was 73 degrees, the dew point 51, and the relative humidity 46%. The wind was northeast, at 8 miles an hour. The pressure was 30.16 inches and steady. Elsewhere across Ohio, skies ranged from sunny to mostly sunny. It was 73 at Wooster, 74 at Marion, 76 at Toledo Express, 72 at Cleveland, and 74 at Akron-Canton Regional Airport. Youngstown reported 72, Cincinnati reported 81, Dayton reported 78, Findlay reported 76, and Columbus reported 78. Reports from nearby cities outside Ohio, skies ranged from mostly sunny to partly sunny. It was 76 at Pittsburgh, 73 at Detroit, 71 at Buffalo, 81 at Indianapolis, and 81 at Chicago. The current time is 7:49 p.m. Eastern Daylight Time. 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On the latest weather map, high pressure will persist through the weekend as a warm front lifts northeast across the region late Sunday into Monday. The area will then be wedged between weak high pressure to the south and a frontal boundary to the north through midweek. The forecast for the Central Highlands. Tonight, clear. Lows in the mid-50s. Northeast winds around 5 miles per hour, becoming east around 5 miles per hour after midnight. Saturday, mostly sunny. Highs in the lower 80s. South winds around 5 miles per hour. Saturday night, mostly cloudy. Not as cool with lows in the mid-60s. South winds around 5 miles per hour. Sunday, partly cloudy. Highs in the mid-80s. Southwest winds 5 to 10 miles per hour. Sunday night, partly cloudy in the evening, then becoming mostly cloudy. Lows in the upper 60s. Southwest winds 5 to 10 miles per hour. Monday, partly cloudy. Highs in the upper 80s. Monday night, partly cloudy. Lows in the lower 70s. The extended forecast for the Central Highlands. Tuesday, partly cloudy. Hot with highs in the lower 90s. Tuesday night, partly cloudy. Lows in the lower 70s. Wednesday, mostly sunny in the morning, then becoming partly cloudy. Hot with highs around 90. Wednesday night, partly cloudy. A chance of showers after midnight. Lows around 70. Chance of rain 30%. Thursday, partly cloudy with a chance of showers. Highs in the upper 80s. Chance of rain 30%. Thursday night, partly cloudy. A chance of showers in the evening. Lows in the upper 60s. Chance of rain 30%. Friday, partly cloudy. Highs in the mid 80s. At 7 p.m., weather reports for selected cities. At Mansfield Long Regional Airport, it was sunny. The temperature was 73 degrees, the dew point 51, and the relative humidity 46%. The wind was northeast, at 8 miles an hour. The pressure was 30.16 inches and steady. Elsewhere across Ohio, skies ranged from sunny to mostly sunny. It was 73 at Wooster, 74 at Marion, 76 at Toledo Express, 72 at Cleveland, and 74 at Akron-Canton Regional Airport. Youngstown reported 72, Cincinnati reported 81, Dayton reported 78, Findlay reported 76, and Columbus reported 78. Reports from nearby cities outside Ohio, skies ranged from mostly sunny to partly sunny.
It was 76 at Pittsburgh, 73 at Detroit, 71 at Buffalo, 81 at Indianapolis, and 81 at Chicago. The current time is 7:52 p.m. Eastern Daylight Time. 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

becoming east around 5 miles per hour after midnight. Saturday, mostly sunny. Highs in the lower 80s. South winds around 5 miles per hour. Saturday night, mostly cloudy. Not as cool with lows in the mid-60s. South winds around 5 miles per hour. Sunday, partly cloudy. Highs in the mid-80s. Southwest winds 5 to 10 miles per hour. Sunday night, partly cloudy in the evening, then becoming mostly cloudy. Lows in the upper 60s. Southwest winds 5 to 10 miles per hour. Monday, partly cloudy. Highs in the upper 80s. Monday night, partly cloudy. Lows in the lower 70s. At 7 p.m., weather reports for selected cities. At Mansfield Long Regional Airport, it was sunny. The temperature was 73 degrees, the dew point 51, and the relative humidity 46%. The wind was northeast, at 8 miles an hour. The pressure was 30.16 inches and steady. Elsewhere across Ohio, skies ranged from sunny to mostly sunny. It was 73 at Wooster, 74 at Marion, 76 at Toledo Express, 72 at Cleveland, and 74 at Akron-Canton Regional Airport. Youngstown reported 72, Cincinnati reported 81, Dayton reported 78, Findlay reported 76, and Columbus reported 78. Reports from nearby cities outside Ohio, skies ranged from mostly sunny to partly sunny. It was 76 at Pittsburgh, 73 at Detroit, 71 at Buffalo, 81 at Indianapolis, and 81 at Chicago. The current time is 7:55 p.m. Eastern Daylight Time. 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On the latest weather map, high pressure will persist through the weekend as a warm front lifts northeast across the region late Sunday into Monday. The area will then be wedged between weak high pressure to the south and a frontal boundary to the north through midweek. The forecast for the Central Highlands. Tonight, clear. Lows in the mid-50s. Northeast winds around 5 miles per hour, becoming east around 5 miles per hour after midnight. Saturday, mostly sunny. Highs in the lower 80s. South winds around 5 miles per hour. Saturday night, mostly cloudy. Not as cool with lows in the mid-60s. South winds around 5 miles per hour. Sunday, partly cloudy. Highs in the mid-80s. Southwest winds 5 to 10 miles per hour. Sunday night, partly cloudy in the evening, then becoming mostly cloudy. Lows in the upper 60s. Southwest winds 5 to 10 miles per hour. Monday, partly cloudy. Highs in the upper 80s. Monday night, partly cloudy. Lows in the lower 70s. At 7 p.m., weather reports for selected cities. At Mansfield Long Regional Airport, it was sunny. The temperature was 73 degrees, the dew point 51, and the relative humidity 46%. The wind was northeast, at 8 miles an hour. The pressure was 30.16 inches and steady. Elsewhere across Ohio, skies ranged from sunny to mostly sunny. It was 73 at Wooster, 74 at Marion, 76 at Toledo Express, 72 at Cleveland, and 74 at Akron-Canton Regional Airport. Youngstown reported 72, Cincinnati reported 81, Dayton reported 78, Findlay reported 76, and Columbus reported 78. Reports from nearby cities outside Ohio, skies ranged from mostly sunny to partly sunny. It was 76 at Pittsburgh, 73 at Detroit, 71 at Buffalo, 81 at Indianapolis, and 81 at Chicago. The current time is 7:57 p.m. Eastern Daylight Time. 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On the latest weather map, high pressure will persist through the weekend as a warm front lifts northeast across the region late Sunday into Monday.

The area will then be wedged between weak high pressure to the south and a frontal boundary to the north through midweek. The forecast for the Central Highlands. Tonight, clear. Lows in the mid-50s. Northeast winds around 5 miles per hour, becoming east around 5 miles per hour after midnight. Saturday, mostly sunny. Highs in the lower 80s. South winds around 5 miles per hour. Saturday night, mostly cloudy. Not as cool with lows in the mid-60s. South winds around 5 miles per hour. Sunday, partly cloudy. Highs in the mid-80s. Southwest winds 5 to 10 miles per hour. Sunday night, partly cloudy in the evening, then becoming mostly cloudy. Lows in the upper 60s. Southwest winds 5 to 10 miles per hour. Monday, partly cloudy. Highs in the upper 80s. Monday night, partly cloudy. Lows in the lower 70s. At 7 p.m., weather reports for selected cities. At Mansfield Lawn Regional Airport, it was sunny. The temperature was 73 degrees, the dew point 51, and the relative humidity 46%. The wind was northeast, at 8 miles an hour. The pressure was 30.16 inches and steady. Elsewhere across Ohio, skies ranged from sunny to mostly sunny. It was 73 at Worcester, 74 at Marion, 76 at Toledo Express, 72 at Cleveland, and 74 at Akron-Canton Regional Airport. Youngstown reported 72, Cincinnati reported 81, Dayton reported 78, Findlay reported 76, and Columbus reported 78. Reports from nearby cities outside Ohio, skies ranged from mostly sunny to partly sunny. It was 76 at Pittsburgh, 73 at Detroit, 71 at Buffalo, 81 at Indianapolis, and 81 at Chicago. The Nearshore Marine Forecast. For the following marine location, the islands to Vermilion. Tonight, east winds 10 knots or less becoming south. Mostly clear. Waves 1 foot or less. Saturday, south winds 10 knots or less becoming north. Sunny. Waves 1 foot or less. Saturday night, east winds 10 knots or less becoming south. Mostly cloudy. Waves 1 foot or less. Sunday, southwest winds 5 to 10 knots. Partly sunny. Waves 1 foot or less. The water temperature off Toledo is 74 degrees, off Cleveland 74 degrees, and off Derry 74 degrees. The extended forecast for the Central Highlands. Tuesday, partly cloudy. Hot with highs in the lower 90s. Tuesday night, partly cloudy. Lows in the lower 70s. Wednesday, mostly sunny in the morning, then becoming partly cloudy. Hot with highs around 90. Wednesday night, partly cloudy. A chance of showers after midnight. Lows around 70. Chance of rain 30%. Thursday, partly cloudy with a chance of showers. Highs in the upper 80s. Chance of rain 30%. Thursday night, partly cloudy. A chance of showers in the evening. Lows in the upper 60s. Chance of rain 30%. Friday, partly cloudy. Highs in the mid 80s. The Mansfield, Ohio climate summary for this evening, as of 5:15 p.m., August 28, 2026. Today's high temperature was 78 degrees. The normal high is 80. The record high is 93 degrees, which was set in 2024. Today's low temperature was 59 degrees. The normal low is 59. The record low is 40 degrees, which was set in 1941. No precipitation fell today. No snow fell today, which brings the monthly total to 0.0 inches. The total snowfall since July 1st still stands at 0.0 inches. Sunset tonight is at 8:09 p.m. Sunrise tomorrow is at 6:54 a.m. The current time is 8:02 p.m. Eastern Daylight Time. 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On the latest weather map, high pressure will persist through the weekend as a warm front lifts